You have just heard a test of the National Weather Service radio warning alarm feature. Reception of this broadcast and the warning alarm will vary at any given location. This variability, normally more noticeable at a greater distance from the transmitter, will occur even though you are using a good quality receiver in perfect working order. During severe weather, the warning alarm will be activated for severe thunderstorm and tornado watches, and for severe thunderstorm, tornado, and flash flood warnings. The warning alarm will also be used for civil emergency messages. A test of the warning alarm feature of National Weather Service Radio is conducted at 12 noon and 7 p.m. each Wednesday, unless there is a significant risk of severe weather in the area. Flood advisory in effect until 7:15 p.m. Central Daylight Time this evening. What? Flooding caused by excessive rainfall is expected. Where? A portion of central Oklahoma, including the following counties, Logan and Oklahoma. When? Until 7:15 p.m. Central Daylight Time. Impacts, minor flooding in low-lying and poor drainage areas. Additional details, at 4:12 p.m. Central Daylight Time, Doppler radar indicated heavy rain due to thunderstorms. Minor flooding is ongoing or expected to begin shortly in the advisory area. Up to 1 inch of rain has fallen. Additional rainfall amounts up to 1 inch are expected over the area. This additional rain will result in minor flooding. Some locations that will experience flooding include Northern Oklahoma City, Edmond, Guthrie, and Arcadia. http://www.weather.gov/safety/flood-turnaround. Don't drown when encountering flooded roads. Most flood deaths occur in vehicles. From the Norman Forecast Office, here is the forecast for Stillwater and surrounding area. Tonight, partly cloudy. Lows in the lower 70s. Southeast winds around 5 miles an hour. Thursday, sunny. Highs around 90. South winds 5 to 10 miles an hour. Thursday night, mostly clear. Lows in the lower 70s. South winds 5 to 10 miles an hour. Friday, sunny. A slight chance of showers and thunderstorms in the afternoon. Highs in the lower 90s. South winds 10 to 15 miles an hour. Chance of rain 20%. Friday night, mostly clear. Lows in the mid-70s. South winds 10 to 15 miles an hour. Saturday, sunny. Highs in the mid-90s. Saturday night, mostly clear. Lows in the mid-70s. Sunday, sunny. Highs in the upper 90s. Sunday night, mostly clear. Lows in the upper 70s. Monday, sunny, hot with highs around 100. Monday night, mostly clear. Lows in the upper 70s. Heat index values up to 105 early until midnight. Tuesday, sunny, hot with highs around 100. Tuesday night, mostly clear until midnight, then becoming partly cloudy. Lows in the upper 70s. Heat index values up to 105 early until midnight. Wednesday, mostly sunny. Highs in the upper 90s. You have just heard a test of the National Weather Service radio warning alarm feature. Reception of this broadcast and the warning alarm will vary at any given location. This variability, normally more noticeable at a greater distance from the transmitter, will occur even though you are using a good quality receiver in perfect working order. During severe weather, the warning alarm will be activated for severe thunderstorm and tornado watches, and for severe thunderstorm, tornado, and flash flood warnings. The warning alarm will also be used for civil emergency messages. A test of the warning alarm feature of National Weather Service Radio is conducted at 12 noon and 7 p.m. each Wednesday, unless there is a significant risk of severe weather in the area. 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It's Stillwater. It was partly sunny. The temperature was 85 degrees, the dew point 68, and the relative humidity 56%.

0: The wind was south at 7 miles an hour. The pressure was 30.03 inches and falling. At Guthrie, it was partly sunny. The temperature was 82. The wind was southeast at 8. Observations from around the region. At Springfield, rain was falling with a temperature of 75. It was partly sunny with a temperature of 87 at Wichita, 87 at Oklahoma City, 79 at Dallas-Fort Worth, and 83 at Tulsa. Once again at 7 p.m., at Stillwater, it was partly sunny. The temperature was 85. Flood advisory in effect until 7:15 p.m. Central Daylight Time this evening. What flooding caused by excessive rainfall is expected? Where? A portion of central Oklahoma, including the following counties, Logan and Oklahoma. When? Until 7:15 p.m. Central Daylight Time. Impacts: minor flooding in low-lying and poor drainage areas. Additional details, at 4:12 p.m. Central Daylight Time, Doppler radar indicated heavy rain due to thunderstorms. Minor flooding is ongoing or expected to begin shortly in the advisory area. Up to 1 inch of rain has fallen. Additional rainfall amounts up to 1 inch are expected over the area. This additional rain will result in minor flooding. Some locations that will experience flooding include Northern Oklahoma City, Edmond, Guthrie, and Arcadia. http://www.weather.gov/safety/flood-turnaround. Don't drown when encountering flooded roads. Most flood deaths occur in vehicles. From the Norman Forecast Office, here is the forecast for Stillwater and surrounding area. Tonight, partly cloudy. Lows in the lower 70s. Southeast winds around 5 miles an hour. Thursday, sunny. Highs around 90. South winds 5 to 10 miles an hour. Thursday night, mostly clear. Lows in the lower 70s. South winds 5 to 10 miles an hour. Friday, sunny. A slight chance of showers and thunderstorms in the afternoon. Highs in the lower 90s. South winds 10 to 15 miles an hour. Chance of rain 20%. Friday night, mostly clear. Lows in the mid-70s. South winds 10 to 15 miles an hour. Saturday, sunny. Highs in the mid-90s. Saturday night, mostly clear. Lows in the mid-70s. Sunday, sunny. Highs in the upper 90s. Sunday night, mostly clear. Lows in the upper 70s. Monday, sunny, hot with highs around 100. Monday night, mostly clear. Lows in the upper 70s. Heat index values up to 105 early until midnight. Tuesday, sunny, hot with highs around 100. Tuesday night, mostly clear until midnight, then becoming partly cloudy. Lows in the upper 70s. Heat index values up to 105 early until midnight. Wednesday, mostly sunny. Highs in the upper 90s.
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0: You have just heard a test of the National Weather Service Radio Warning Alarm feature. Reception of this broadcast and the warning alarm will vary at any given location. This variability, normally more noticeable at a greater distance from the transmitter, will occur even though you are using a good quality receiver in perfect working order. During severe weather, the warning alarm will be activated for severe thunderstorm and tornado watches, and for severe thunderstorm, tornado, and flash flood warnings. The warning alarm will also be used for civil emergency messages. A test of the warning alarm feature of National Weather Service Radio is conducted at 12 noon and 7 p.m. each Wednesday, unless there is a significant risk of severe weather in the area. 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At Stillwater, it was partly sunny. The temperature was 85 degrees, the dew point 68, and the relative humidity 56%. The wind was south at 7 miles an hour. The pressure was 30.03 inches and

At Guthrie, it was partly sunny. The temperature was 82. The wind was southeast at 8. Observations from around the region. At Springfield, rain was falling with a temperature of 75. It was partly sunny with a temperature of 87 at Wichita, 87 at Oklahoma City, 79 at Dallas-Fort Worth, and 83 at Tulsa. Once again at 7 p.m., at Stillwater, it was partly sunny. The temperature was 85. Flood advisory in effect until 7:15 p.m. Central Daylight Time this evening. What flooding caused by excessive rainfall is expected? Where? A portion of central Oklahoma, including the following counties, Logan and Oklahoma. When? Until 7:15 p.m. Central Daylight Time. Impacts, minor flooding in low-lying and poor drainage areas. Additional details, at 4:12 p.m. Central Daylight Time, Doppler radar indicated heavy rain due to thunderstorms. Minor flooding is ongoing or expected to begin shortly in the advisory area. Up to 1 inch of rain has fallen. Additional rainfall amounts up to 1 inch are expected over the area. This additional rain will result in minor flooding. Some locations that will experience flooding include Northern Oklahoma City, Edmond, Guthrie, and Arcadia. http://www.weather.gov/safety/flood-turnaround. Don't drown when encountering flooded roads. Most flood deaths occur in vehicles. From the Norman Forecast Office, here is the forecast for Stillwater and surrounding area. Tonight, partly cloudy. Lows in the lower 70s. Southeast wind around 5 miles an hour. Thursday, sunny. Highs around 90. South winds 5 to 10 miles an hour. Thursday night, mostly clear. Lows in the lower 70s. South winds 5 to 10 miles an hour. Friday, sunny. A slight chance of showers and thunderstorms in the afternoon. Highs in the lower 90s. South winds 10 to 15 miles an hour. Chance of rain 20%. Friday night, mostly clear. Lows in the mid-70s. South winds 10 to 15 miles an hour. Saturday, sunny. Highs in the mid-90s. Saturday night, mostly clear. Lows in the mid-70s. Sunday, sunny. Highs in the upper 90s. Sunday night, mostly clear. Lows in the upper 70s. Monday, sunny, hot with highs around 100. Monday night, mostly clear. Lows in the upper 70s. Heat index values up to 105 early until midnight. Tuesday, sunny, hot with highs around 100. Tuesday night, mostly clear until midnight, then becoming partly cloudy. Lows in the upper 70s. Heat index values up to 105 early until midnight. Wednesday, mostly sunny. Highs in the upper 90s. 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At Stillwater, it was mostly sunny. The temperature was 85 degrees, the dew point 68, and the relative humidity 56%. The wind was south at 7 miles an hour. The pressure was 30.03 inches and falling. At Enid, it was mostly sunny. The temperature was 85. The wind was southeast at 17. At Guthrie, it was partly sunny. The temperature was 82. The wind was southeast at 8. Observations from around the region. At Springfield, rain was falling with a temperature of 75. It was partly sunny, with a temperature of 87 at Wichita, 91 at Woodward, 87 at Oklahoma City, 79 at Dallas-Fort Worth, and 83 at Tulsa. Once again at 7 p.m., at Stillwater, it was mostly sunny. The temperature was 85. Flood advisory in effect until 7:15 p.m. Central Daylight Time this evening. What flooding caused by excessive rainfall is expected? Where? A portion of central Oklahoma, including the following counties, Logan and Oklahoma. When? Until 7:15 p.m. Central Daylight Time. Impacts, minor flooding in low-lying and poor drainage areas. Additional details, at 4:12 p.m. Central Daylight Time, Doppler radar indicated heavy rain due to

Thunderstorms. Minor flooding is ongoing or expected to begin shortly in the advisory area. Up to 1 inch of rain has fallen. Additional rainfall amounts up to 1 inch are expected over the area. This additional rain will result in minor flooding. Some locations that will experience flooding include Northern Oklahoma City, Edmond, Guthrie, and Arcadia. http://www.weather.gov/safety/flood-turnaround. Don't drown when encountering flooded roads. Most flood deaths occur in vehicles. This is your weather radio station WNG654 in Stillwater, operating on a frequency of 162.50 MHz. 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At Stillwater, it was mostly sunny. The temperature was 85 degrees, the dew point 68, and the relative humidity 56%. The wind was south at 7 miles an hour. The pressure was 30.03 inches and falling. At Enid, it was mostly sunny. The temperature was 85. The wind was southeast at 17. At Guthrie, it was partly sunny. The temperature was 82. The wind was southeast at 8. Observations from around the region. At Springfield, rain was falling with a temperature of 75. It was partly sunny with a temperature of 87 at Wichita, 91 at Woodward, 87 at Oklahoma City, 79 at Dallas-Fort Worth, and 83 at Tulsa. Once again at 7 p.m., at Stillwater, it was mostly sunny. The temperature was 85. From the Norman Forecast Office, here is the forecast for Stillwater and surrounding area. Tonight, partly cloudy. Lows in the lower 70s. Southeast wind around 5 miles an hour. Thursday, sunny. Highs around 90. South winds 5 to 10 miles an hour. Thursday night, mostly clear. Lows in the lower 70s. South winds 5 to 10 miles an hour. Friday, sunny. A slight chance of showers and thunderstorms in the afternoon. Highs in the lower 90s. South winds 10 to 15 miles an hour. Chance of rain 20%. Friday night, mostly clear. Lows in the mid-70s. South winds 10 to 15 miles an hour. Saturday, sunny. Highs in the mid-90s. Saturday night, mostly clear. Lows in the mid-70s. Sunday, sunny. Highs in the upper 90s. Sunday night, mostly clear. Lows in the upper 70s. Monday, sunny, hot with highs around 100. Monday night, mostly clear. Lows in the upper 70s. Heat index values up to 105 early until midnight. Tuesday, sunny, hot with highs around 100. Tuesday night, mostly clear until midnight, then becoming partly cloudy. Lows in the upper 70s. Heat index values up to 105 early until midnight. Wednesday, mostly sunny. Highs in the upper 90s. 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At Stillwater, it was mostly sunny. The temperature was 85 degrees, the dew point 68, and the relative humidity 56%. The wind was south at 7 miles an hour. The pressure was 30.03 inches and falling. At Enid, it was mostly sunny. The temperature was 85. The wind was southeast at 17. At Guthrie, it was partly sunny. The temperature was 82. The wind was southeast at 8. Observations from around the region. At Springfield, rain was falling with a temperature of 75. It was partly sunny with a temperature of 87 at Wichita, 91 at Woodward, 87 at Oklahoma City, 79 at Dallas-Fort Worth, and 83 at Tulsa. Once again at 7 p.m., at Stillwater, it was mostly sunny. The temperature was 85. From the Norman Forecast Office, here is the forecast for Stillwater and surrounding area. Tonight, partly cloudy. Lows in the lower 70s. Southeast wind around 5 miles an hour. Thursday, sunny.

highs around 90. South winds 5 to 10 miles an hour. Thursday night, mostly clear. Lows in the lower 70s. South winds 5 to 10 miles an hour. Friday, sunny. A slight chance of showers and thunderstorms in the afternoon. Highs in the lower 90s. South winds 10 to 15 miles an hour. Chance of rain 20%. Friday night, mostly clear. Lows in the mid-70s. South winds 10 to 15 miles an hour. Saturday, sunny. Highs in the mid-90s. Saturday night, mostly clear. Lows in the mid-70s. Sunday, sunny. Highs in the upper 90s. Sunday night, mostly clear. Lows in the upper 70s. Monday, sunny, hot with highs around 100. Monday night, mostly clear. Lows in the upper 70s. Heat index values up to 105 early until midnight. Tuesday, sunny, hot with highs around 100. Tuesday night, mostly clear until midnight, then becoming partly cloudy. Lows in the upper 70s. Heat index values up to 105 early until midnight. Wednesday, mostly sunny. Highs in the upper 90s. 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It's Stillwater. It was mostly sunny. The temperature was 85 degrees, the dew point 68, and the relative humidity 56%. The wind was south at 7 miles an hour. The pressure was 30.03 inches and falling. At Enid, it was mostly sunny. The temperature was 85. The wind was southeast at 17. At Guthrie, it was partly sunny. The temperature was 82. The wind was southeast at 8. Observations from around the region. At Springfield, rain was falling with a temperature of 75. It was partly sunny with a temperature of 87 at Wichita. 91 at Woodward, 87 at Oklahoma City, 79 at Dallas-Fort Worth, and 83 at Tulsa. Once again at 7 p.m., at Stillwater, it was mostly sunny. The temperature was 85. From the Norman Forecast Office, here is the forecast for Stillwater and surrounding area. Tonight, partly cloudy. Lows in the lower 70s. Southeast winds around 5 miles an hour. Thursday, sunny. Highs around 90. South winds 5 to 10 miles an hour. Thursday night, mostly clear. Lows in the lower 70s. South winds 5 to 10 miles an hour. Friday, sunny. A slight chance of showers and thunderstorms in the afternoon. Highs in the lower 90s. South winds 10 to 15 miles an hour. Chance of rain 20%. Friday night, mostly clear. Lows in the mid-70s. South winds 10 to 15 miles an hour. Saturday, sunny. Highs in the mid-90s. Saturday night, mostly clear. Lows in the mid-70s. Sunday, sunny. Highs in the upper 90s. Sunday night, mostly clear. Lows in the upper 70s. Monday, sunny, hot with highs around 100. Monday night, mostly clear. Lows in the upper 70s. Heat index values up to 105 early until midnight. Tuesday, sunny, hot with highs around 100. Tuesday night, mostly clear until midnight, then becoming partly cloudy. Lows in the upper 70s. Heat index values up to 105 early until midnight. Wednesday, mostly sunny. Highs in the upper 90s. 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It's Stillwater. It was mostly sunny. The temperature was 85 degrees, the dew point 68, and the relative humidity 56%. The wind was south at 7 miles an hour. The pressure was 30.03 inches and falling. At Enid, it was mostly sunny. The temperature was 85. The wind was southeast at 17. At Guthrie, it was partly sunny. The temperature was 82. The wind was southeast at 8. Observations from around the region. At Springfield, rain was falling with a temperature of 75.

It was partly sunny, with a temperature of 87 at Wichita, 91 at Woodward, 87 at Oklahoma City, 79 at Dallas-Fort Worth, and 83 at Tulsa. Once again at 7 p.m., at Stillwater, it was mostly sunny. The temperature was 85. From the Norman Forecast Office, here is the forecast for Stillwater and surrounding area. Tonight, partly cloudy. Lows in the lower 70s. Southeast winds around 5 miles an hour. Thursday, sunny. Highs around 90. South winds 5 to 10 miles an hour. Thursday night, mostly clear. Lows in the lower 70s. South winds 5 to 10 miles an hour. Friday, sunny. A slight chance of showers and thunderstorms in the afternoon. Highs in the lower 90s. South winds 10 to 15 miles an hour. Chance of rain 20%. Friday night, mostly clear. Lows in the mid-70s. South winds 10 to 15 miles an hour. Saturday, sunny. Highs in the mid-90s. Saturday night, mostly clear. Lows in the mid-70s. Sunday, sunny. Highs in the upper 90s. Sunday night, mostly clear. Lows in the upper 70s. Monday, sunny, hot with highs around 100. Monday night, mostly clear. Lows in the upper 70s. Heat index values up to 105 early until midnight. Tuesday, sunny, hot with highs around 100. Tuesday night, mostly clear until midnight, then becoming partly cloudy. Lows in the upper 70s. Heat index values up to 105 early until midnight. Wednesday, mostly sunny. Highs in the upper 90s. You are listening to Stillwater Weather Radio, and here are 7 p.m. weather observations. At Stillwater, it was mostly sunny. The temperature was 85 degrees, the dew point 68, and the relative humidity 56%. The wind was south at 7 miles an hour. The pressure was 30.03 inches and falling. At Enid, it was mostly sunny. The temperature was 85. The wind was southeast at 17. At Guthrie, it was partly sunny. The temperature was 82. The wind was southeast at 8. Observations from around the region. At Springfield, rain was falling, with a temperature of 75. It was partly sunny, with a temperature of 87 at Wichita, 91 at Woodward, 87 at Oklahoma City, 79 at Dallas-Fort Worth, and 83 at Tulsa. Once again at 7 p.m., at Stillwater, it was mostly sunny. The temperature was 85. From the Norman Forecast Office, here is the forecast for Stillwater and surrounding area. Tonight, partly cloudy. Lows in the lower 70s. Southeast winds around 5 miles an hour. Thursday, sunny. Highs around 90. South winds 5 to 10 miles an hour. Thursday night, mostly clear. Lows in the lower 70s. South winds 5 to 10 miles an hour. Friday, sunny. A slight chance of showers and thunderstorms in the afternoon. Highs in the lower 90s. South winds 10 to 15 miles an hour. Chance of rain 20%. Friday night, mostly clear. Lows in the mid-70s. South winds 10 to 15 miles an hour. Saturday, sunny. Highs in the mid-90s. Saturday night, mostly clear. Lows in the mid-70s. Sunday, sunny. Highs in the upper 90s. Sunday night, mostly clear. Lows in the upper 70s. Monday, sunny, hot with highs around 100. Monday night, mostly clear. Lows in the upper 70s. Heat index values up to 105 early until midnight. Tuesday, sunny, hot with highs around 100. Tuesday night, mostly clear until midnight, then becoming partly cloudy. Lows in the upper 70s. Heat index values up to 105 early until midnight. Wednesday, mostly sunny. Highs in the upper 90s. 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

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At Stillwater, it was mostly sunny. The temperature was 85 degrees, the dew point 68, and the relative humidity 56%. The wind was south at 7 miles an hour. The pressure was 30.03 inches and falling. At Enid, it was mostly sunny. The temperature was 85. The wind was southeast at 17. At Guthrie, it was partly sunny. The temperature was 82. The wind was southeast at 8. Observations from around the region. At Springfield, rain was falling with a temperature of 75. It was partly sunny with a temperature of 87 at Wichita, 91 at Woodward, 87 at Oklahoma City, 79 at Dallas-Fort Worth, and 83 at Tulsa. Once again at 7 p.m., at Stillwater, it was mostly sunny. The temperature was 85. From the Norman Forecast Office, here is the forecast for Stillwater and surrounding area. Tonight, partly cloudy. Lows in the lower 70s. Southeast winds around 5 miles an hour. Thursday, sunny. Highs around 90. South winds 5 to 10 miles an hour. Thursday night, mostly clear. Lows in the lower 70s. South winds 5 to 10 miles an hour. Friday, sunny. A slight chance of showers and thunderstorms in the afternoon. Highs in the lower 90s. South winds 10 to 15 miles an hour. Chance of rain 20%. Friday night, mostly clear. Lows in the mid-70s. South winds 10 to 15 miles an hour. Saturday, sunny. Highs in the mid-90s. Saturday night, mostly clear. Lows in the mid-70s. Sunday, sunny. Highs in the upper 90s. Sunday night, mostly clear. Lows in the upper 70s. Monday, sunny, hot with highs around 100. Monday night, mostly clear. Lows in the upper 70s. Heat index values up to 105 early until midnight. Tuesday, sunny, hot with highs around 100. Tuesday night, mostly clear until midnight, then becoming partly cloudy. Lows in the upper 70s. Heat index values up to 105 early until midnight. Wednesday, mostly sunny. Highs in the upper 90s. 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At Stillwater, it was mostly sunny. The temperature was 85 degrees, the dew point 68, and the relative humidity 56%. The wind was south at 7 miles an hour. The pressure was 30.03 inches and falling. At Enid, it was mostly sunny. The wind was south at 7 miles an hour. The pressure was 30.03 inches and falling. At Enid, it was mostly sunny. The temperature was 85. The wind was southeast at 17. At Guthrie, it was partly sunny. The temperature was 82. The wind was southeast at 8. Observations from around the region. At Springfield, rain was falling with a temperature of 75. It was partly sunny, with a temperature of 87 at Wichita, 91 at Woodward, 87 at Oklahoma City, 79 at Dallas-Fort Worth, and 83 at Tulsa. Once again at 7 p.m., at Stillwater, it was mostly sunny. The temperature was 85. From the Norman Forecast Office, here is the forecast for Stillwater and surrounding area. Tonight, partly cloudy. Lows in the lower 70s. Southeast winds around 5 miles an hour. Thursday, sunny. Highs around 90. South winds 5 to 10 miles an hour. Thursday night, mostly clear. Lows in the lower 70s. South winds 5 to 10 miles an hour. Friday, sunny. A slight chance of showers and thunderstorms in the afternoon. Highs in the lower 90s. South winds 10 to 15 miles an hour. Chance of rain 20%. Friday night, mostly clear. Lows in the mid-70s. South winds 10 to 15 miles an hour. Saturday, sunny. Highs in the mid-90s.

87 at Oklahoma City, 79 at Dallas-Fort Worth, and 83 at Tulsa. Once again at 7 p.m., it's still water. It was mostly sunny. The temperature was 85. This is your weather radio station WNG 654 in Stillwater, operating on a frequency of 162.50 megahertz. 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From the Norman Forecast Office, here is the forecast for Stillwater and surrounding area. Tonight, partly cloudy. Lows in the lower 70s. Southeast winds around 5 miles an hour. Thursday, sunny. Highs around 90. South winds 5 to 10 miles an hour. Thursday night, mostly clear. Lows in the lower 70s. South winds 5 to 10 miles an hour. Friday, sunny. A slight chance of showers and thunderstorms in the afternoon. Highs in the lower 90s. South winds 10 to 15 miles an hour. Chance of rain 20%. Friday night, mostly clear. Lows in the mid-70s. South winds 10 to 15 miles an hour. Saturday, sunny. Highs in the mid-90s. Saturday night, mostly clear. Lows in the mid-70s. Sunday, sunny. Highs in the upper 90s. Sunday night, mostly clear. Lows in the upper 70s. Monday, sunny, hot with highs around 100. Monday night, mostly clear. Lows in the upper 70s. Heat index values up to 105 early until midnight. Tuesday, sunny, hot with highs around 100. Tuesday night, mostly clear until midnight, then becoming partly cloudy. Lows in the upper 70s. Heat index values up to 105 early until midnight. Wednesday, mostly sunny. Highs in the upper 90s. 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It's Stillwater. It was mostly sunny. The temperature was 85 degrees, the dew point 68, and the relative humidity 56%. The wind was south at 7 miles an hour. The pressure was 30.03 inches and falling. At Enid, it was mostly sunny. The temperature was 85. The wind was southeast at 17. At Guthrie, it was partly sunny. The temperature was 82. The wind was southeast at 8. Observations from around the region. At Springfield, rain was falling with a temperature of 75. It was partly sunny, with a temperature of 87 at Wichita, 91 at Woodward, 87 at Oklahoma City, 79 at Dallas-Fort Worth, and 83 at Tulsa. Once again at 7 p.m., it's still water. It was mostly sunny. The temperature was 85. From the Norman Forecast Office, here is the forecast for Stillwater and surrounding area. Tonight, partly cloudy. Lows in the lower 70s. Southeast winds around 5 miles an hour. Thursday, sunny. Highs around 90. South winds 5 to 10 miles an hour. Thursday night, mostly clear. Lows in the lower 70s. South winds 5 to 10 miles an hour. Friday, sunny. A slight chance of showers and thunderstorms in the afternoon. Highs in the lower 90s. South winds 10 to 15 miles an hour. Chance of rain 20%. Friday night, mostly clear. Lows in the mid-70s. South winds 10 to 15 miles an hour. Saturday, sunny. Highs in the mid-90s. Saturday night, mostly clear. Lows in the mid-70s. Sunday, sunny. Highs in the upper 90s. Sunday night, mostly clear. Lows in the upper 70s. Monday, sunny, hot with highs around 100. Monday night, mostly clear. Lows in the upper 70s. Heat index values up to 105 early until midnight. Tuesday, sunny, hot with highs around 100. Tuesday night, mostly clear until midnight, then becoming partly cloudy. Lows in the upper 70s. Heat index values up to 105 early until midnight. Wednesday, mostly sunny. Highs in the upper 90s.

You are listening to Stillwater Weather Radio, and here are 7 p.m. weather observations. At Stillwater, it was mostly sunny. The temperature was 85 degrees, the dew point 68, and the relative humidity 56%. The wind was south at 7 miles an hour. The pressure was 30.03 inches and falling. At Enid, it was mostly sunny. The temperature was 85. The wind was southeast at 17. At Guthrie, it was partly sunny. The temperature was 82. The wind was southeast at 8. Observations from around the region. At Springfield, rain was falling with a temperature of 75. It was partly sunny with a temperature of 87 at Wichita, 91 at Woodward, 87 at Oklahoma City, 79 at Dallas-Fort Worth, and 83 at Tulsa. Once again at 7 p.m., at Stillwater, it was mostly sunny. The temperature was 85. From the Norman Forecast Office, here is the forecast for Stillwater and surrounding area. Tonight, partly cloudy. Lows in the lower 70s. Southeast winds around 5 miles an hour. Thursday, sunny. Highs around 90. South winds 5 to 10 miles an hour. Thursday night, mostly clear. Lows in the lower 70s. South winds 5 to 10 miles an hour. Friday, sunny. A slight chance of showers and thunderstorms in the afternoon. Highs in the lower 90s. South winds 10 to 15 miles an hour. Chance of rain 20%. Friday night, mostly clear. Lows in the mid-70s. South winds 10 to 15 miles an hour. Saturday, sunny. Highs in the mid-90s. Saturday night, mostly clear. Lows in the mid-70s. Sunday, sunny. Highs in the upper 90s. Sunday night, mostly clear. Lows in the upper 70s. Monday, sunny, hot with highs around 100. Monday night, mostly clear. Lows in the upper 70s. Heat index values up to 105 early until midnight. Tuesday, sunny, hot with highs around 100. Tuesday night, mostly clear until midnight, then becoming partly cloudy. Lows in the upper 70s. Heat index values up to 105 early until midnight. Wednesday, mostly sunny. Highs in the upper 90s. 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At Stillwater, it was mostly sunny. The temperature was 85 degrees, the dew point 68, and the relative humidity 56%. The wind was south at 7 miles an hour. The pressure was 30.03 inches and falling. At Enid, it was mostly sunny. The temperature was 85. The wind was southeast at 17. At Guthrie, it was partly sunny. The temperature was 82. The wind was southeast at 8. Observations from around the region. At Springfield, rain was falling with a temperature of 75. It was partly sunny with a temperature of 87 at Wichita, 91 at Woodward, 87 at Oklahoma City, 79 at Dallas-Fort Worth, and 83 at Tulsa. Once again at 7 p.m., at Stillwater, it was mostly sunny. The temperature was 85. From the Norman Forecast Office, here is the forecast for Stillwater and surrounding area. Tonight, partly cloudy. Lows in the lower 70s. Southeast winds around 5 miles an hour. Thursday, sunny. Highs around 90. South winds 5 to 10 miles an hour. Thursday night, mostly clear. Lows in the lower 70s. South winds 5 to 10 miles an hour. Friday, sunny. A slight chance of showers and thunderstorms in the afternoon. Highs in the lower 90s. South winds 10 to 15 miles an hour. Chance of rain 20%. Friday night, mostly clear. Lows in the mid-70s. South winds 10 to 15 miles an hour. Saturday, sunny. Highs in the mid-90s. Saturday night, mostly clear. Lows in the mid-70s. Sunday, sunny. Highs in the upper 90s. Sunday night, mostly clear. Lows in the upper 70s. Monday,

sunny, hot with highs around 100. Monday night, mostly clear. Lows in the upper 70s. Heat index values up to 105 early until midnight. Tuesday, sunny, hot with highs around 100. Tuesday night, mostly clear until midnight, then becoming partly cloudy. Lows in the upper 70s. Heat index values up to 105 early until midnight. Wednesday, mostly sunny. Highs in the upper 90s. You are listening to Stillwater Weather Radio, NERR 7 p.m. weather observations. It's Stillwater, it was mostly sunny. The temperature was 85 degrees, the dew point 68, and the relative humidity 56%. The wind was south at 7 miles an hour. The pressure was 30.03 inches and falling. At Enid, it was mostly sunny. The temperature was 85. The wind was southeast at 17. At Guthrie, it was partly sunny. The temperature was 82. The wind was southeast at 8. Observations from around the region. At Springfield, rain was falling, with a temperature of 75. It was partly sunny, with a temperature of 87 at Wichita, 91 at Woodward, 87 at Oklahoma City, 79 at Dallas-Fort Worth, and 83 at Tulsa. Once again at 7 p.m., at Stillwater, it was mostly sunny. The temperature was 85. From the Norman Forecast Office, here is the forecast for Stillwater and surrounding area. Tonight, partly cloudy. Lows in the lower 70s. Southeast wind around 5 miles an hour. Thursday, sunny. Highs around 90. South winds 5 to 10 miles an hour. Thursday night, mostly clear. Lows in the lower 70s. South winds 5 to 10 miles an hour. Friday, sunny. A slight chance of showers and thunderstorms in the afternoon. Highs in the lower 90s. South winds 10 to 15 miles an hour. Chance of rain 20%. Friday night, mostly clear. Lows in the mid-70s. South winds 10 to 15 miles an hour. Saturday, sunny. Highs in the mid-90s. Saturday night, mostly clear. Lows in the mid-70s. Sunday, sunny. Highs in the upper 90s. Sunday night, mostly clear. Lows in the upper 70s. Monday, sunny, hot with highs around 100. Monday night, mostly clear. Lows in the upper 70s. Heat index values up to 105 early until midnight. Tuesday, sunny, hot with highs around 100. Tuesday night, mostly clear until midnight, then becoming partly cloudy. Lows in the upper 70s. Heat index values up to 105 early until midnight. Wednesday, mostly sunny. Highs in the upper 90s. 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At Stillwater, it was mostly sunny. The temperature was 85 degrees, the dew point 68, and the relative humidity 56%. The wind was south at 7 miles an hour. The pressure was 30.03 inches and falling. At Enid, it was mostly sunny. The temperature was 85. The wind was southeast at 17. At Guthrie, it was partly sunny. The temperature was 82. The wind was southeast at 8. Observations from around the region. At Springfield, rain was falling, with a temperature of 75. It was partly sunny, with a temperature of 87 at Wichita, 91 at Woodward, 87 at Oklahoma City, 79 at Dallas-Fort Worth, and 83 at Tulsa. Once again at 7 p.m., at Stillwater, it was mostly sunny. The temperature was 85. This is your weather radio station WNG654 in Stillwater, operating on a frequency of 162.50 MHz. Programming originates from the National Weather Service Forecast Office in Norman, Oklahoma. From the Norman Forecast Office, here is the forecast for Stillwater and surrounding area. Tonight, partly cloudy. Lows in the lower 70s. Southeast winds around 5 miles an hour. Thursday, sunny. Highs around 90. South winds 5 to 10 miles an hour.

clear. Lows in the upper 70s. Heat index values up to 105 early until midnight. Tuesday, sunny, hot with highs around 100. Tuesday night, mostly clear until midnight, then becoming partly cloudy. Lows in the upper 70s. Heat index values up to 105 early until midnight. Wednesday, mostly sunny. Highs in the upper 90s. 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At Stillwater, it was mostly sunny. The temperature was 85 degrees, the dew point 68, and the relative humidity 56%. The wind was south at 7 miles an hour. The pressure was 30.03 inches and falling. At Enid, it was mostly sunny. The temperature was 85. The wind was southeast at 17. At Guthrie, it was partly sunny. The temperature was 82. The wind was southeast at 8. Observations from around the region. At Springfield, rain was falling, with a temperature of 75. It was partly sunny, with a temperature of 87 at Wichita, 91 at Woodward, 87 at Oklahoma City, 79 at Dallas-Fort Worth, and 83 at Tulsa. Once again at 7 p.m., at Stillwater, it was mostly sunny. The temperature was 85. From the Norman Forecast Office, here is the forecast for Stillwater and surrounding area. Tonight, partly cloudy. Lows in the lower 70s. Southeast winds around 5 miles an hour. Thursday, sunny. Highs around 90. South winds 5 to 10 miles an hour. Thursday night, mostly clear. Lows in the lower 70s. South winds 5 to 10 miles an hour. Friday, sunny. A slight chance of showers and thunderstorms in the afternoon. Highs in the lower 90s. South winds 10 to 15 miles an hour. Chance of rain 20%. Friday night, mostly clear. Lows in the mid-70s. South winds 10 to 15 miles an hour. Saturday, sunny. Highs in the mid-90s. Saturday night, mostly clear. Lows in the mid-70s. Sunday, sunny. Highs in the upper 90s. Sunday night, mostly clear. Lows in the upper 70s. Monday, sunny, hot with highs around 100. Monday night, mostly clear. Lows in the upper 70s. Heat index values up to 105 early until midnight. Tuesday, sunny, hot with highs around 100. Tuesday night, mostly clear until midnight, then becoming partly cloudy. Lows in the upper 70s. Heat index values up to 105 early until midnight. Wednesday, mostly sunny. Highs in the upper 90s. You are listening to Stillwater Weather Radio, and here are 8 p.m. weather observations. At Stillwater, it was partly cloudy. The temperature was 84 degrees, the dew point 67, and the relative humidity 56%. The wind was southeast at 10 miles an hour. The pressure was 30.03 inches and steady. At Guthrie, it was mostly cloudy. The temperature was 83. The wind was southeast at 7. Observations from around the region. At Springfield, rain was falling, with a temperature of 75. It was mostly cloudy, with a temperature of 85 at Wichita, 83 at Oklahoma City, 78 at Dallas-Fort Worth, and 84 at Tulsa. Once again at 8 p.m., at Stillwater, it was partly cloudy. The temperature was 84. From the Norman Forecast Office, here is the forecast for Stillwater and surrounding area. Tonight, partly cloudy. Lows in the lower 70s. Southeast winds around 5 miles an hour. Thursday, sunny. Highs around 90. South winds 5 to 10 miles an hour. Thursday night, mostly clear. Lows in the lower 70s. South winds 5 to 10 miles an hour. Friday, sunny. A slight chance of showers and thunderstorms in the afternoon. Highs in the lower 90s. South winds 10 to 15 miles an hour. Chance of rain 20%. Friday night, mostly clear. Lows in the mid-70s. South winds 10 to 15 miles.

an hour. Saturday, sunny. Highs in the mid-90s. Saturday night, mostly clear. Lows in the mid-70s. Sunday, sunny. Highs in the upper 90s. Sunday night, mostly clear. Lows in the upper 70s. Monday, sunny, hot with highs around 100. Monday night, mostly clear. Lows in the upper 70s. Heat index values up to 105 early until midnight. Tuesday, sunny, hot with highs around 100. Tuesday night, mostly clear until midnight, then becoming partly cloudy. Lows in the upper 70s. Heat index values up to 105 early until midnight. Wednesday, mostly sunny. Highs in the upper 90s. You are listening to Stillwater Weather Radio, NER 8 p.m. weather observations. It's Stillwater. It was partly cloudy. The temperature was 84 degrees, the dew point 67, and the relative humidity 56%. The wind was southeast at 10 miles an hour. The pressure was 30.03 inches and steady. At Guthrie, it was mostly cloudy. The temperature was 83. The wind was southeast at 7. Observations from around the region. At Springfield, rain was falling with a temperature of 75. It was mostly cloudy with a temperature of 85 at Wichita, 83 at Oklahoma City, 78 at Dallas-Fort Worth, and 84 at Tulsa. Once again at 8 p.m., it's Stillwater. It was partly cloudy. The temperature was 84. From the Norman Forecast Office, here is the forecast for Stillwater and surrounding area. Tonight, partly cloudy. Lows in the lower 70s. Southeast winds around 5 miles an hour. Thursday, sunny. Highs around 90. South winds 5 to 10 miles an hour. Thursday night, mostly clear. Lows in the lower 70s. South winds 5 to 10 miles an hour. Friday, sunny. A slight chance of showers and thunderstorms in the afternoon. Highs in the lower 90s. South winds 10 to 15 miles an hour. Chance of rain 20%. Friday night, mostly clear. Lows in the mid-70s. South winds 10 to 15 miles an hour. Saturday, sunny. Highs in the mid-90s. Saturday night, mostly clear. Lows in the mid-70s. Sunday, sunny. Highs in the upper 90s. Sunday night, mostly clear. Lows in the upper 70s. Monday, sunny, hot with highs around 100. Monday night, mostly clear. Lows in the upper 70s. Heat index values up to 105 early until midnight. Tuesday, sunny, hot with highs. Tuesday night, mostly clear until midnight, then becoming partly cloudy. Lows in the upper 70s. Heat index values up to 105 early until midnight. Wednesday, mostly sunny. Highs in the upper 90s. You are listening to Stillwater Weather Radio, NER 8 p.m. weather observations. It's Stillwater. It was partly cloudy. The temperature was 84 degrees, the dew point 67, and the relative humidity 56%. The wind was southeast at 10 miles an hour. The pressure was 30.03 inches and steady. At Guthrie, it was mostly cloudy. The temperature was 83. The wind was southeast at 7. Observations from around the region. At Springfield, rain was falling with a temperature of 75. It was mostly cloudy with a temperature of 85 at Wichita, 83 at Oklahoma City, 78 at Dallas-Fort Worth, and 84 at Tulsa. Once again at 8 p.m., it's Stillwater. It was partly cloudy. The temperature was 84. From the Norman Forecast Office, here is the forecast for Stillwater and surrounding area. Tonight, partly cloudy. Lows in the lower 70s. Southeast winds around 5 miles an hour. Thursday, sunny. Highs around 90. South winds 5 to 10 miles an hour. Thursday night, mostly clear. Lows in the lower 70s. South winds 5 to 10 miles an hour. Friday, sunny. A slight chance of showers and thunderstorms.

storms in the afternoon. Highs in the lower 90s. South winds 10 to 15 miles an hour. Chance of rain 20%. Friday night, mostly clear. Lows in the mid-70s. South winds 10 to 15 miles an hour. Saturday, sunny. Highs in the mid-90s. Saturday night, mostly clear. Lows in the mid-70s. Sunday, sunny. Highs in the upper 90s. Sunday night, mostly clear. Lows in the upper 70s. Monday, sunny, hot with highs around 100. Monday night, mostly clear. Lows in the upper 70s. Heat index values up to 105 early until midnight. Tuesday, sunny, hot with highs around 100. Tuesday night, mostly clear until midnight, then becoming partly cloudy. Lows in the upper 70s. Heat index values up to 105 early until midnight. Wednesday, mostly sunny. Highs in the upper 90s. 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It's Stillwater. It was partly cloudy. The temperature was 84 degrees, the dew point 67, and the relative humidity 56%. The wind was southeast at 10 miles an hour. The pressure was 30.03 inches and steady. At Guthrie, it was mostly cloudy. The temperature was 83. The wind was southeast at 7. Observations from around the region. At Springfield, rain was falling with a temperature of 75. It was mostly cloudy with a temperature of 85 at Wichita, 83 at Oklahoma City, 78 at Dallas-Fort Worth, and 84 at Tulsa. Once again at 8 p.m., it's Stillwater. It was partly cloudy. The temperature was 84. You are listening to Stillwater Weather Radio and your 8 p.m. weather observations. It's Stillwater. It was partly cloudy. The temperature was 84 degrees, the dew point 67, and the relative humidity 56%. The wind was southeast at 10 miles an hour. The pressure was 30.03 inches and steady. At Guthrie, it was partly cloudy. The temperature was 83. The wind was southeast at 7. Observations from around the region. At Springfield, rain was falling with a temperature of 75. At Woodward, it was partly cloudy with a temperature of 84. It was mostly cloudy with a temperature of 85 at Wichita, 83 at Oklahoma City, 78 at Dallas-Fort Worth, and 84 at Tulsa. Once again at 8 p.m., at Stillwater, it was partly cloudy. The temperature was 84. From the Norman Forecast Office, here is the forecast for Stillwater and surrounding area. Tonight, partly cloudy. Lows in the lower 70s. Southeast winds around 5 miles an hour. Thursday, sunny. Highs around 90. South winds 5 to 10 miles an hour. Thursday night, mostly clear. Lows in the lower 70s. South winds 5 to 10 miles an hour. Friday, sunny. A slight chance of showers and thunderstorms in the afternoon. Highs in the lower 90s. South winds 10 to 15 miles an hour. Chance of rain 20%. Friday night, mostly clear. Lows in the mid-70s. South winds 10 to 15 miles an hour. Saturday, sunny. Highs in the mid-90s. Saturday night, mostly clear. Lows in the mid-70s. Sunday, sunny. Highs in the upper 90s. Sunday night, mostly clear. Lows in the upper 70s. Monday, sunny, hot with highs around 100. Monday night, mostly clear. Lows in the upper 70s. Heat index values up to 105 early until midnight. Tuesday, sunny, hot with highs around 100. Tuesday night, mostly clear until midnight, then becoming partly cloudy. Lows in the upper 70s. Heat index values up to 105 early until midnight. Wednesday, mostly sunny. Highs in the upper 90s. 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Programming originates from the National Weather Service forecast.

Podcast office in Norman, Oklahoma. 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At Stillwater, it was partly cloudy. The temperature was 84 degrees, the dew point 67, and the relative humidity 56%. The wind was southeast at 10 miles an hour. The pressure was 30.03 inches and steady. At Guthrie, it was partly cloudy. The temperature was 83. The wind was southeast at 7. Observations from around the region. At Springfield, rain was falling with a temperature of 75. At Woodward, it was partly cloudy with a temperature of 84. It was mostly cloudy with a temperature of 85 at Wichita, 83 at Oklahoma City, 78 at Dallas-Fort Worth, and 84 at Tulsa. Once again at 8 p.m., at Stillwater, it was partly cloudy. The temperature was 84. From the Norman Forecast Office, here is the forecast for Stillwater and surrounding area. Tonight, partly cloudy. Lows in the lower 70s. Southeast winds around 5 miles an hour. Thursday, sunny. Highs around 90. South winds 5 to 10 miles an hour. Thursday night, mostly clear. Lows in the lower 70s. South winds 5 to 10 miles an hour. Friday, sunny. A slight chance of showers and thunderstorms in the afternoon. Highs in the lower 90s. South winds 10 to 15 miles an hour. Chance of rain 20%. Friday night, mostly clear. Lows in the mid-70s. South winds 10 to 15 miles an hour. Saturday, sunny. Highs in the mid-90s. Saturday night, mostly clear. Lows in the mid-70s. Sunday, sunny. Highs in the upper 90s. Sunday night, mostly clear. Lows in the upper 70s. Monday, sunny, hot with highs around 100. Monday night, mostly clear. Lows in the upper 70s. Heat index values up to 105 early until midnight. Tuesday, sunny, hot with highs around 100. Tuesday night, mostly clear until midnight, then becoming partly cloudy. Lows in the upper 70s. Heat index values up to 105 early until midnight. Wednesday, mostly sunny. Highs in the upper 90s. You are listening to Stillwater Weather Radio and your 8 p.m. weather observations. At Stillwater, it was partly cloudy. The temperature was 84 degrees, the dew point 67, and the relative humidity 56%. The wind was southeast at 10 miles an hour. The pressure was 30.03 inches and steady. At Guthrie, it was partly cloudy. The temperature was 83. The wind was southeast at 7. Observations from around the region. At Springfield, rain was falling with a temperature of 75. At Woodward, it was partly cloudy with a temperature of 84. It was mostly cloudy with a temperature of 85 at Wichita, 83 at Oklahoma City, 78 at Dallas-Fort Worth, and 84 at Tulsa. Once again at 8 p.m., at Stillwater, it was partly cloudy. The temperature was 84. From the Norman Forecast Office, here is the forecast for Stillwater and surrounding area. Tonight, partly cloudy. Lows in the lower 70s. Southeast winds around 5 miles an hour. Thursday, sunny. Highs around 90. South winds 5 to 10 miles an hour. Thursday night, mostly clear. Lows in the lower 70s. South winds 5 to 10 miles an hour. Friday, sunny. A slight chance of showers and thunderstorms in the afternoon. Highs in the lower 90s. South winds 10 to 15 miles an hour. Chance of rain 20%. Friday night, mostly clear. Lows in the mid-70s. South winds 10 to 15 miles an hour. Saturday, sunny. Highs in the mid-90s. Saturday night, mostly clear. Lows in the mid-70s. Sunday, sunny. Highs in the upper 90s. Sunday night, mostly clear. Lows in the upper 70s. Monday, sunny, hot with highs around 100. Monday night, mostly clear.

lows in the upper 70s. Heat index values up to 105 early until midnight. Tuesday, sunny, hot with highs around 100. Tuesday night, mostly clear until midnight, then becoming partly cloudy. Lows in the upper 70s. Heat index values up to 105 early until midnight. Wednesday, mostly sunny. Highs in the upper 90s. You are listening to Stillwater Weather Radio, and your 8 p.m. weather observations. It's Stillwater. It was partly cloudy. The temperature was 84 degrees, the dew point 67, and the relative humidity 56%. The wind was southeast at 10 miles an hour. The pressure was 30.03 inches and steady. At Guthrie, it was partly cloudy. The temperature was 83. The wind was southeast at 7. Observations from around the region. At Springfield, rain was falling with a temperature of 75. At Woodward, it was partly cloudy with a temperature of 84. It was mostly cloudy with a temperature of 85 at Wichita, 83 at Oklahoma City, 78 at Dallas-Fort Worth, and 84 at Tulsa. Once again at 8 p.m., at Stillwater, it was partly cloudy. The temperature was 84. From the Norman Forecast Office, here is the forecast for Stillwater and surrounding area. Tonight, partly cloudy. Lows in the lower 70s. Southeast winds around 5 miles an hour. Thursday, sunny. Highs around 90. South winds 5 to 10 miles an hour. Thursday night, mostly clear. Lows in the lower 70s. South winds 5 to 10 miles an hour. Friday, sunny. A slight chance of showers and thunderstorms in the afternoon. Highs in the lower 90s. South winds 10 to 15 miles an hour. Chance of rain 20%. Friday night, mostly clear. Lows in the mid-70s. South winds 10 to 15 miles an hour. Saturday, sunny. Highs in the mid-90s. Saturday night, mostly clear. Lows in the mid-70s. Sunday, sunny. Highs in the upper 90s. Sunday night, mostly clear. Lows in the upper 70s. Monday, sunny, hot with highs around 100. Monday night, mostly clear. Lows in the upper 70s. Heat index values up to 105 early until midnight. Tuesday, sunny, hot with highs around 100. Tuesday night, mostly clear until midnight, then becoming partly cloudy. Lows in the upper 70s. Heat index values up to 105 early until midnight. Wednesday, mostly sunny. Highs in the upper 90s. 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It's Stillwater. It was partly cloudy. The temperature was 84 degrees, the dew point 67, and the relative humidity 56%. The wind was southeast at 10 miles an hour. The pressure was 30.03 inches and steady. At Guthrie, it was partly cloudy. The temperature was 83. The wind was southeast at 7. Observations from around the region. At Springfield, rain was falling with a temperature of 75. At Woodward, it was partly cloudy with a temperature of 84. It was mostly cloudy with a temperature of 85 at Wichita, 83 at Oklahoma City, 78 at Dallas-Fort Worth, and 84 at Tulsa. Once again at 8 p.m., at Stillwater, it was partly cloudy. The temperature was 84. From the Norman Forecast Office, here is the forecast for Stillwater and surrounding area. Tonight, partly cloudy. Lows in the lower 70s. Southeast winds around 5 miles an hour. Thursday, sunny. Highs around 90. South winds 5 to 10 miles an hour. Thursday night, mostly clear. Lows in the lower 70s. South winds 5 to 10 miles an hour. Friday, sunny. A slight chance of showers and thunderstorms in the afternoon. Highs in the lower 90s. South winds 10 to 15 miles an hour. Chance of rain 20%. Friday night, mostly clear. Lows in the mid-70s. South winds 10 to 15 miles an hour.

Saturday, sunny. Highs in the mid-90s. Saturday night, mostly clear. Lows in the mid-70s. Sunday, sunny. Highs in the upper 90s. Sunday night, mostly clear. Lows in the upper 70s. Monday, sunny, hot with highs around 100. Monday night, mostly clear. Lows in the upper 70s. Heat index values up to 105 early until midnight. Tuesday, sunny, hot with highs around 100. Tuesday night, mostly clear until midnight, then becoming partly cloudy. Lows in the upper 70s. Heat index values up to 105 early until midnight. Wednesday, mostly sunny. Highs in the upper 90s. You are listening to Stillwater Weather Radio, NER 8 p.m. weather observations. It's Stillwater. It was partly cloudy. The temperature was 84 degrees, the dew point 67, and the relative humidity 56%. The wind was southeast at 10 miles an hour. The pressure was 30.03 inches and steady. At Guthrie, it was partly cloudy. The temperature was 83. The wind was southeast at 7. Observations from around the region. At Springfield, rain was falling, with a temperature of 75. At Woodward, it was partly cloudy, with a temperature of 84. It was mostly cloudy, with a temperature of 85 at Wichita, 83 at Oklahoma City, 78 at Dallas-Fort Worth, and 84 at Tulsa. Once again at 8 p.m., at Stillwater, it was partly cloudy. The temperature was 84. From the Norman Forecast Office, here is the forecast for Stillwater and surrounding area. Tonight, partly cloudy. Lows in the lower 70s. Southeast winds around 5 miles an hour. Thursday, sunny. Highs around 90. South wind 5 to 10 miles an hour. Thursday night, mostly clear. Lows in the lower 70s. South wind 5 to 10 miles an hour. Friday, sunny. A slight chance of showers and thunderstorms in the afternoon. Highs in the lower 90s. South winds 10 to 15 miles an hour. Chance of rain 20%. Friday night, mostly clear. Lows in the mid-70s. South winds 10 to 15 miles an hour. Saturday, sunny. Highs in the mid-90s. Saturday night, mostly clear. Lows in the mid-70s. Sunday, sunny. Highs in the upper 90s. Sunday night, mostly clear. Lows in the upper 70s. Monday, sunny, hot with highs around 100. Monday night, mostly clear. Lows in the upper 70s. Heat index values up to 105 early until midnight. Tuesday, sunny, hot with highs around 100. Tuesday night, mostly clear until midnight, then becoming partly cloudy. Lows in the upper 70s. Heat index values up to 105 early until midnight. Wednesday, mostly sunny. Highs in the upper 90s. 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It's Stillwater. It was partly cloudy. The temperature was 84 degrees, the dew point 67, and the relative humidity 56%. The wind was southeast at 10 miles an hour. The pressure was 30.03 inches and steady. At Guthrie, it was partly cloudy. The temperature was 83. The wind was southeast at 7. Observations from around the region. At Springfield, rain was falling, with a temperature of 75. At Woodward, it was partly cloudy, with a temperature of 84. It was mostly cloudy, with a temperature of 85 at Wichita, 83 at Oklahoma City, 78 at Dallas-Fort Worth, and 84 at Tulsa. Once again at 8 p.m., at Stillwater, it was partly cloudy. The temperature was 84. From the Norman Forecast Office, here is the forecast for Stillwater and surrounding area. Tonight, partly cloudy. Lows in the lower

70s. Southeast wind around 5 miles an hour. Thursday, sunny. Highs around 90. South winds 5 to 10 miles an hour. Thursday night, mostly clear. Lows in the lower 70s. South winds 5 to 10 miles an hour. Friday, sunny. A slight chance of showers and thunderstorms in the afternoon. Highs in the lower 90s. South winds 10 to 15 miles an hour. Chance of rain 20%. Friday night, mostly clear. Lows in the mid-70s. South winds 10 to 15 miles an hour. Saturday, sunny. Highs in the mid-90s. Saturday night, mostly clear. Lows in the mid-70s. Sunday, sunny. Highs in the upper 90s. Sunday night, mostly clear. Lows in the upper 70s. Monday, sunny, hot with highs around 100. Monday night, mostly clear. Lows in the upper 70s. Heat index values up to 105 early until midnight. Tuesday, sunny, hot with highs around 100. Tuesday night, mostly clear until midnight, then becoming partly cloudy. Lows in the upper 70s. Heat index values up to 105 early until midnight. Wednesday, mostly sunny. Highs in the upper 90s. 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It's Stillwater. It was partly cloudy. The temperature was 84 degrees, the dew point 67, and the relative humidity 56%. The wind was southeast at 10 miles an hour. The pressure was 30.03 inches and steady. At Guthrie, it was partly cloudy. The temperature was 83. The wind was southeast at 7. Observations from around the region. At Springfield, rain was falling, with a temperature of 75. At Woodward, it was partly cloudy, with a temperature of 84. It was mostly cloudy, with a temperature of 85 at Wichita, 83 at Oklahoma City, 78 at Dallas-Fort Worth, and 84 at Tulsa. Once again at 8 p.m., at Stillwater, it was partly cloudy. The temperature was 84 at Oklahoma City, 78 at Dallas-Fort Worth, and 84 at Tulsa. Once again at 8 p.m., at Stillwater, it was partly cloudy. The temperature was 84. From the Norman Forecast Office, here is the forecast for Stillwater and surrounding area. Tonight, partly cloudy. Lows in the lower 70s. Southeast wind around 5 miles an hour. Thursday, sunny. Highs around 90. South winds 5 to 10 miles an hour. Thursday night, mostly clear. Lows in the lower 70s. South winds 5 to 10 miles an hour. Friday, sunny. A slight chance of showers and thunderstorms in the afternoon. Highs in the lower 90s. South winds 10 to 15 miles an hour. Chance of rain 20%. Friday night, mostly clear. Lows in the mid-70s. South winds 10 to 15 miles an hour. Saturday, sunny. Highs in the mid-90s. Saturday night, mostly clear. Lows in the mid-70s. Sunday, sunny. Highs in the upper 90s. Sunday night, mostly clear. Lows in the upper 70s. Monday, sunny, hot with highs around 100. Monday night, mostly clear. Lows in the upper 70s. Heat index values up to 105 early until midnight. Tuesday, sunny, hot with highs around 100. Tuesday night, mostly clear until midnight, then becoming partly cloudy. Lows in the upper 70s. Heat index values up to 105 early until midnight. Wednesday, mostly sunny. Highs in the upper 90s. 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It's Stillwater. It was partly cloudy. The temperature was 84 degrees, the dew point 67, and the relative humidity 56%. The wind was southeast at 10 miles an hour. The pressure was 30.03 inches and steady. At Guthrie, it was partly cloudy. The temperature was 83. The wind was southeast at 7. Observations from around the region.

Monday, sunny, hot with highs around 100. Monday night, mostly clear. Lows in the upper 70s. Heat index values up to 105 early until midnight. Tuesday, sunny, hot with highs around 100. Tuesday night, mostly clear until midnight, then becoming partly cloudy. Lows in the upper 70s. Heat index values up to 105 early until midnight. Wednesday, mostly sunny. Highs in the upper 90s. 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It's Stillwater. It was partly cloudy. The temperature was 84 degrees, the dew point 67, and the relative humidity 56%. The wind was southeast at 10 miles an hour. The pressure was 30.03 inches and steady. At Guthrie, it was partly cloudy. The temperature was 83. The wind was southeast at 7. Observations from around the region. At Springfield, rain was falling, with a temperature of 75. At Woodward, it was partly cloudy, with a temperature of 84. It was mostly cloudy, with a temperature of 85 at Wichita, 83 at Oklahoma City, 78 at Dallas-Fort Worth, and 84 at Tulsa. Once again at 8 p.m., at Stillwater, it was partly cloudy. The temperature was 84. From the Norman Forecast Office, here is the forecast for Stillwater and surrounding area. Tonight, partly cloudy. Lows in the lower 70s. Southeast wind around 5 miles an hour. Thursday, sunny. Highs around 90. South winds 5 to 10 miles an hour. Thursday night, mostly clear. Lows in the lower 70s. South winds 5 to 10 miles an hour. Friday, sunny. A slight chance of showers and thunderstorms in the afternoon. Highs in the lower 90s. South winds 10 to 15 miles an hour. Chance of rain 20%. Friday night, mostly clear. Lows in the mid-70s. South winds 10 to 15 miles an hour. Saturday, sunny. Highs in the mid-90s. Saturday night, mostly clear. Lows in the mid-70s. Sunday, sunny. Highs in the upper 90s. Sunday night, mostly clear. Lows in the upper 70s. Monday, sunny, hot with highs around 100. Monday night, mostly clear. Lows in the upper 70s. Heat index values up to 105 early until midnight. Tuesday, sunny, hot with highs around 100. Tuesday night, mostly clear until midnight, then becoming partly cloudy. Lows in the upper 70s. Heat index values up to 105 early until midnight. Wednesday, mostly sunny. Highs in the upper 90s. 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It's Stillwater. It was partly cloudy. The temperature was 84 degrees, the dew point 67, and the relative humidity 56%. The wind was southeast at 10 miles an hour. The pressure was 30.03 inches and steady. At Guthrie, it was partly cloudy. The temperature was 83. The wind was southeast at 7. Observations from around the region. At Springfield, rain was falling, with a temperature of 75. At Woodward, it was partly cloudy, with a temperature of 84. It was mostly cloudy, with a temperature of 85 at Wichita, 83 at Oklahoma City, 78 at Dallas-Fort Worth, and 84 at Tulsa. Once again at 8 p.m., at Stillwater, it was partly cloudy. The temperature was 84. From the Norman Forecast Office, here is the forecast for Stillwater and surrounding area. Tonight, partly cloudy. Lows in the lower 70s. Southeast winds around 5 miles an hour. Thursday, sunny. Highs around 90. South winds 5 to 10 miles an hour. Thursday night, mostly clear. Lows in the lower 70s. South winds 5 to 10 miles an hour. Friday, sunny. A slight chance of showers and thunderstorms in the afternoon. Highs in the lower 90s. South winds 10 to 15 miles an hour. Chance of rain 20%. Friday night, mostly

clear. Lows in the mid-70s. South winds 10 to 15 miles an hour. Saturday, sunny. Highs in the mid-90s. Saturday night, mostly clear. Lows in the mid-70s. Sunday, sunny. Highs in the upper 90s. Sunday night, mostly clear. Lows in the upper 70s. Monday, sunny, hot with highs around 100. Monday night, mostly clear. Lows in the upper 70s. Heat index values up to 105 early until midnight. Tuesday, sunny, hot with highs around 100. Tuesday night, mostly clear until midnight, then becoming partly cloudy. Lows in the upper 70s. Heat index values up to 105 early until midnight. Wednesday, mostly sunny. Highs in the upper 90s. You're listening to Stillwater Weather Radio, and your 8 p.m. weather observations. It's Stillwater. It was partly cloudy. The temperature was 84 degrees, the dew point 67, and the relative humidity 56%. The wind was southeast at 10 miles an hour. The pressure was 30.03 inches and steady. At Guthrie, it was partly cloudy. The temperature was 83. The wind was southeast at 7. Observations from around the region. At Springfield, rain was falling, with a temperature of 75. At Woodward, it was partly cloudy, with a temperature of 84. It was mostly cloudy, with a temperature of 85 at Wichita, 83 at Oklahoma City, 78 at Dallas-Fort Worth, and 84 at Tulsa. Once again at 8 p.m., at Stillwater, it was partly cloudy. The temperature was 84. From the Norman Forecast Office, here is the forecast for Stillwater and surrounding area. Tonight, partly cloudy. Lows in the lower 70s. Southeast winds around 5 miles an hour. Thursday, sunny. Highs around 90. South winds 5 to 10 miles an hour. Thursday night, mostly clear. Lows in the lower 70s. South winds 5 to 10 miles an hour. Friday, sunny. A slight chance of showers and thunderstorms in the afternoon. Highs in the lower 90s. South winds 10 to 15 miles an hour. Chance of rain 20%. Friday night, mostly clear. Lows in the mid-70s. South winds 10 to 15 miles an hour. Saturday, sunny. Highs in the mid-90s. Saturday night, mostly clear. Lows in the mid-70s. Sunday, sunny. Highs in the upper 90s. Sunday night, mostly clear. Lows in the upper 70s. Monday, sunny, hot with highs around 100. Monday night, mostly clear. Lows in the upper 70s. Heat index values up to 105 early until midnight. Tuesday, sunny, hot with highs around 100. Tuesday night, mostly clear until midnight, then becoming partly cloudy. Lows in the upper 70s. Heat index values up to 105 early until midnight. Wednesday, mostly sunny. Highs in the upper 90s. You are listening to Stillwater Weather Radio, and your 8 p.m. weather observations. It's Stillwater. It was partly cloudy. The temperature was 84 degrees, the dew point 67, and the relative humidity 56%. The wind was southeast at 10 miles an hour. The pressure was 30.03 inches and steady. At Guthrie, it was partly cloudy. The temperature was 83. The wind was southeast at 7. Observations from around the region. At Springfield, rain was falling, with a temperature of 75. At Woodward, it was partly cloudy, with a temperature of 84. It was mostly cloudy, with a temperature of 85 at Wichita, 83 at Oklahoma City, 78 at Dallas-Fort Worth, and 84 at Tulsa. Once again at 8 p.m., at Stillwater, it was partly cloudy. The temperature was 84. From the Norman Forecast Office, here is the forecast for Stillwater and surrounding area. Tonight, partly cloudy. Lows in the lower 70s. Southeast winds around 5 miles an hour. Thursday, sunny. Highs around 90. South winds 5 to

10 miles an hour. Thursday night, mostly clear. Lows in the lower 70s. South winds 5 to 10 miles an hour. Friday, sunny. A slight chance of showers and thunderstorms in the afternoon. Highs in the lower 90s. South winds 10 to 15 miles an hour. Chance of rain 20%. Friday night, mostly clear. Lows in the mid-70s. South winds 10 to 15 miles an hour. Saturday, sunny. Highs in the mid-90s. Saturday night, mostly clear. Lows in the mid-70s. Sunday, sunny. Highs in the upper 90s. Sunday night, mostly clear. Lows in the upper 70s. Monday, sunny, hot with highs around 100. Monday night, mostly clear. Lows in the upper 70s. Heat index values up to 105 early until midnight. Tuesday, sunny, hot with highs around 100. Tuesday night, mostly clear until midnight, then becoming partly cloudy. Lows in the upper 70s. Heat index values up to 105 early until midnight. Wednesday, mostly sunny. Highs in the upper 90s. You are listening to Stillwater Weather Radio, and your 8 p.m. weather observations. It's Stillwater. It was partly cloudy. The temperature was 84 degrees, the dew point 67, and the relative humidity 56%. The wind was southeast at 10 miles an hour. The pressure was 30.03 inches and steady. At Guthrie, it was partly cloudy. The temperature was 83. The wind was southeast at 7. Observations from around the region. At Springfield, rain was falling, with a temperature of 75. At Woodward, it was partly cloudy, with a temperature of 84. It was mostly cloudy, with a temperature of 85 at Wichita, 83 at Oklahoma City, 78 at Dallas-Fort Worth, and 84 at Tulsa. Once again at 8 p.m., at Stillwater, it was partly cloudy. The temperature was 84. From the Norman Forecast Office, here is the forecast for Stillwater and surrounding area. Tonight, partly cloudy. Lows in the lower 70s. Southeast winds around 5 miles an hour. Thursday, sunny. Highs around 90. South winds 5 to 10 miles an hour. Thursday night, mostly clear. Lows in the lower 70s. South winds 5 to 10 miles an hour. Friday, sunny. A slight chance of showers and thunderstorms in the afternoon. Highs in the lower 90s. South winds 10 to 15 miles an hour. Chance of rain 20%. Friday night, mostly clear. Lows in the mid-70s. South winds 10 to 15 miles an hour. Saturday, sunny. Highs in the mid-90s. Saturday night, mostly clear. Lows in the mid-70s. Sunday, sunny. Highs in the upper 90s. Sunday night, mostly clear. Lows in the upper 70s. Monday, sunny, hot with highs around 100. Monday night, mostly clear. Lows in the upper 70s. Heat index values up to 105 early until midnight. Tuesday, sunny, hot with highs around 100. Tuesday night, mostly clear until midnight, then becoming partly cloudy. Lows in the upper 70s. Heat index values up to 105 early until midnight. Wednesday, mostly sunny. Highs in the upper 90s. 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It's Stillwater. It was partly cloudy. The temperature was 84 degrees, the dew point 67, and the relative humidity 56%. The wind was southeast at 10 miles an hour. The pressure was 30.03 inches and steady. At Guthrie, it was partly cloudy. The temperature was 83. The wind was southeast at 7. Observations from around the region. At Springfield, rain was falling, with a temperature of 75.

afternoon. Highs in the lower 90s. South winds 10 to 15 miles an hour. Chance of rain 20%. Friday night, mostly clear. Lows in the mid-70s. South winds 10 to 15 miles an hour. Saturday, sunny. Highs in the mid-90s. Saturday night, mostly clear. Lows in the mid-70s. Sunday, sunny. Highs in the upper 90s. Sunday night, mostly clear. Lows in the upper 70s. Monday, sunny, hot with highs around 100. Monday night, mostly clear. Lows in the upper 70s. Heat index values up to 105 early until midnight. Tuesday, sunny, hot with highs around 100. Tuesday night, mostly clear until midnight, then becoming partly cloudy. Lows in the upper 70s. Heat index values up to 105 early until midnight. Wednesday, mostly sunny. Highs in the upper 90s. You are listening to Stillwater Weather Radio, and here are 9 p.m. weather observations. It's Stillwater. It was partly cloudy. The temperature was 81 degrees, the dew point 70, and the relative humidity 69%. The wind was southeast at 7 miles an hour. The pressure was 30.03 inches and steady. At Guthrie, it was partly cloudy. The temperature was 78. The wind was southeast at 6. Observations from around the region. It was partly cloudy, with a temperature of 83 at Wichita and 78 at Oklahoma City. It was mostly cloudy, with a temperature of 77 at Dallas-Fort Worth and 81 at Tulsa. At Springfield, it was cloudy, with a temperature of 74. Once again at 9 p.m., at Stillwater, it was partly cloudy. The temperature was 81. From the Norman Forecast Office, here is the forecast for Stillwater and surrounding area. Tonight, partly cloudy. Lows in the lower 70s. Southeast winds around 5 miles an hour. Thursday, sunny. Highs around 90. South winds 5 to 10 miles an hour. Thursday night, mostly clear. Lows in the lower 70s. South winds 5 to 10 miles an hour. Friday, sunny. A slight chance of showers and thunderstorms in the afternoon. Highs in the lower 90s. South winds 10 to 15 miles an hour. Chance of rain 20%. Friday night, mostly clear. Lows in the mid-70s. South winds 10 to 15 miles an hour. Saturday, sunny. Highs in the mid-90s. Saturday night, mostly clear. Lows in the mid-70s. Sunday, sunny. Highs in the upper 90s. Sunday night, mostly clear. Lows in the upper 70s. Monday, sunny, hot with highs around 100. Monday night, mostly clear. Lows in the upper 70s. Heat index values up to 105 early until midnight. Tuesday, sunny, hot with highs around 100. Tuesday night, mostly clear until midnight, then becoming partly cloudy. Lows in the upper 70s. Heat index values up to 105 early until midnight. Wednesday, mostly sunny. Highs in the upper 90s. You are listening to Stillwater Weather Radio, and here are 9 p.m. weather observations. It's Stillwater. It was partly cloudy. The temperature was 81 degrees, the dew point 70, and the relative humidity 69%. The wind was southeast at 7 miles an hour. The pressure was 30.03 inches and steady. At Guthrie, it was partly cloudy. The temperature was 78. The wind was southeast at 6. Observations from around the region. It was partly cloudy, with a temperature of 83 at Wichita and 78 at Oklahoma City. It was mostly cloudy, with a temperature of 77 at Dallas-Fort Worth and 81 at Tulsa. At Springfield, it was cloudy, with a temperature of 74. Once again at 9 p.m., at Stillwater, it was partly cloudy. The temperature was 81. From the Norman Forecast Office, here is the forecast for Stillwater and surrounding area. Tonight, partly cloudy. Lows in the lower 70s. Southeast winds around

around 5 miles an hour. Thursday, sunny. Highs around 90. South winds 5 to 10 miles an hour. Thursday night, mostly clear. Lows in the lower 70s. South winds 5 to 10 miles an hour. Friday, sunny. A slight chance of showers and thunderstorms in the afternoon. Highs in the lower 90s. South winds 10 to 15 miles an hour. Chance of rain 20%. Friday night, mostly clear. Lows in the mid-70s. South winds 10 to 15 miles an hour. Saturday, sunny. Highs in the mid-90s. Saturday night, mostly clear. Lows in the mid-70s. Sunday, sunny. Highs in the upper 90s. Sunday night, mostly clear. Lows in the upper 70s. Monday, sunny, hot with highs around 100. Monday night, mostly clear. Lows in the upper 70s. Heat index values up to 105 early until midnight. Tuesday, sunny, hot with highs around 100. Tuesday night, mostly clear until midnight, then becoming partly cloudy. Lows in the upper 70s. Heat index values up to 105 early until midnight. Wednesday, mostly sunny. Highs in the upper 90s. You are listening to Stillwater Weather Radio, and here are 9 p.m. weather observations. It's Stillwater. It was partly cloudy. The temperature was 81 degrees, the dew point 70, and the relative humidity 69%. The wind was southeast at 7 miles an hour. The pressure was 30.03 inches and steady. At Guthrie, it was partly cloudy. The temperature was 78. The wind was southeast at 6. Observations from around the region. It was partly cloudy, with a temperature of 83 at Wichita and 78 at Oklahoma City. It was mostly cloudy, with a temperature of 77 at Dallas-Fort Worth and 81 at Tulsa. At Springfield, it was cloudy, with a temperature of 74. Once again at 9 p.m., at Stillwater, it was partly cloudy. The temperature was 81. From the Norman Forecast Office, here is the forecast for Stillwater and surrounding area. Tonight, partly cloudy. Lows in the lower 70s. Southeast winds around 5 miles an hour. Thursday, sunny. Highs around 90. South winds 5 to 10 miles an hour. Thursday night, mostly clear. Lows in the lower 70s. South winds 5 to 10 miles an hour. Friday, sunny. A slight chance of showers and thunderstorms in the afternoon. Highs in the lower 90s. South winds 10 to 15 miles an hour. Chance of rain 20%. Friday night, mostly clear. Lows in the mid-70s. South winds 10 to 15 miles an hour. Saturday, sunny. Highs in the mid-90s. Saturday night, mostly clear. Lows in the mid-70s. Sunday, sunny. Highs in the upper 90s. Sunday night, mostly clear. Lows in the upper 70s. Monday, sunny, hot with highs around 100. Monday night, mostly clear. Lows in the upper 70s. Heat index values up to 105 early until midnight. Tuesday, sunny, hot with highs around 100. Tuesday night, mostly clear until midnight, then becoming partly cloudy. Lows in the upper 70s. Heat index values up to 105 early until midnight. Wednesday, mostly sunny. Highs in the upper 90s. You are listening to Stillwater Weather Radio, and here are 9 p.m. weather observations. It's Stillwater. It was partly cloudy. The temperature was 81 degrees, the dew point 70, and the relative humidity 69%. The wind was southeast at 7 miles an hour. The pressure was 30.03 inches and steady. At Guthrie, it was partly cloudy. The temperature was 78. The wind was southeast at 6. Observations from around the region. It was partly cloudy, with a temperature of 83 at Wichita and 78 at Oklahoma City. It was mostly cloudy, with a temperature of 77 at Dallas-Fort Worth and 81 at Tulsa. At Springfield, it was cloudy.

with a temperature of 74. Once again at 9 p.m., it's still water. It was partly cloudy. The temperature was 81. From the Norman Forecast Office, here is the forecast for Stillwater and surrounding area. Tonight, partly cloudy. Lows in the lower 70s. Southeast winds around 5 miles an hour. Thursday, sunny. Highs around 90. South winds 5 to 10 miles an hour. Thursday night, mostly clear. Lows in the lower 70s. South winds 5 to 10 miles an hour. Friday, sunny. A slight chance of showers and thunderstorms in the afternoon. Highs in the lower 90s. South winds 10 to 15 miles an hour. Chance of rain 20%. Friday night, mostly clear. Lows in the mid-70s. South winds 10 to 15 miles an hour. Saturday, sunny. Highs in the mid-90s. Saturday night, mostly clear. Lows in the mid-70s. Sunday, sunny. Highs in the upper 90s. Sunday night, mostly clear. Lows in the upper 70s. Monday, sunny, hot with highs around 100. Monday night, mostly clear. Lows in the upper 70s. Heat index values up to 105 early until midnight. Tuesday, sunny, hot with highs around 100. Tuesday night, mostly clear until midnight, then becoming partly cloudy. Lows in the upper 70s. Heat index values up to 105 early until midnight. Wednesday, mostly sunny. Highs in the upper 90s. You are listening to Stillwater Weather Radio, and here are 9 p.m. weather observations. It's Stillwater. It was partly cloudy. The temperature was 81 degrees, the dew point 70, and the relative humidity 69%. The wind was southeast at 7 miles an hour. The pressure was 30.03 inches and steady. At Guthrie, it was clear. The temperature was 78. The wind was southeast at 6. Observations from around the region. It was partly cloudy, with a temperature of 83 at Wichita, 82 at Woodward, and 78 at Oklahoma City. It was mostly cloudy, with a temperature of 77 at Dallas-Fort Worth, and 81 at Tulsa. At Springfield, it was cloudy, with a temperature of 74. Once again at 9 p.m., at Stillwater, it was partly cloudy. The temperature was 81. This is your weather radio station WNG654 in Stillwater, operating on a frequency of 162.50 MHz. 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From the Norman Forecast Office, here is the forecast for Stillwater and surrounding area. Tonight, partly cloudy. Lows in the lower 70s. Southeast winds around 5 miles an hour. Thursday, sunny. Highs around 90. South winds 5 to 10 miles an hour. Thursday night, mostly clear. Lows in the lower 70s. South winds 5 to 10 miles an hour. Friday, sunny. A slight chance of showers and thunderstorms in the afternoon. Highs in the lower 90s. South winds 10 to 15 miles an hour. Chance of rain 20%. Friday night, mostly clear. Lows in the mid-70s. South winds 10 to 15 miles an hour. Saturday, sunny. Highs in the mid-90s. Saturday night, mostly clear. Lows in the mid-70s. Sunday, sunny. Highs in the upper 90s. Sunday night, mostly clear. Lows in the upper 70s. Monday, sunny, hot with highs around 100. Monday night, mostly clear. Lows in the upper 70s. Heat index values up to 105 early until midnight. Tuesday, sunny, hot with highs around 100. Tuesday night, mostly clear until midnight, then becoming partly cloudy. Lows in the upper 70s. Heat index values up to 105 early until midnight. Wednesday, mostly sunny. Highs in the upper 90s. You are listening to Stillwater Weather Radio, and here are 9 p.m. weather observations. It's Stillwater. It was partly cloudy.

The temperature was 81 degrees, the dew point 70, and the relative humidity 69%. The wind was southeast at 7 miles an hour. The pressure was 30.03 inches and steady. At Guthrie, it was clear. The temperature was 78. The wind was southeast at 6. Observations from around the region. It was partly cloudy, with a temperature of 83 at Wichita, 82 at Woodward, and 78 at Oklahoma City. It was mostly cloudy, with a temperature of 77 at Dallas-Fort Worth, and 81 at Tulsa. At Springfield, it was cloudy, with a temperature of 74. Once again at 9 p.m., at Stillwater, it was partly cloudy. The temperature was 81. From the Norman Forecast Office, here is the forecast for Stillwater and surrounding area. Tonight, partly cloudy. Lows in the lower 70s. Southeast winds around 5 miles an hour. Thursday, sunny. Highs around 90. South winds 5 to 10 miles an hour. Thursday night, mostly clear. Lows in the lower 70s. South winds 5 to 10 miles an hour. Friday, sunny. A slight chance of showers and thunderstorms in the afternoon. Highs in the lower 90s. South winds 10 to 15 miles an hour. Chance of rain 20%. Friday night, mostly clear. Lows in the mid-70s. South winds 10 to 15 miles an hour. Saturday, sunny. Highs in the mid-90s. Saturday night, mostly clear. Lows in the mid-70s. Sunday, sunny. Highs in the upper 90s. Sunday night, mostly clear. Lows in the upper 70s. Monday, sunny, hot with highs around 100. Monday night, mostly clear. Lows in the upper 70s. Heat index values up to 105 early until midnight. Tuesday, sunny, hot with highs around 100. Tuesday night, mostly clear until midnight, then becoming partly cloudy. Lows in the upper 70s. Heat index values up to 105 early until midnight. Wednesday, mostly sunny. Highs in the upper 90s. 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At Stillwater, it was partly cloudy. The temperature was 81 degrees, the dew point 70, and the relative humidity 69%. The wind was southeast at 7 miles an hour. The pressure was 30.03 inches and steady. At Guthrie, it was clear. The temperature was 78. The wind was southeast at 6. Observations from around the region. It was partly cloudy, with a temperature of 83 at Wichita, 82 at Woodward, and 78 at Oklahoma City. It was mostly cloudy, with a temperature of 77 at Dallas-Fort Worth, and 81 at Tulsa. At Springfield, it was cloudy, with a temperature of 74. Once again at 9 p.m., at Stillwater, it was partly cloudy. The temperature was 81. From the Norman Forecast Office, here is the forecast for Stillwater and surrounding area. Tonight, partly cloudy. Lows in the lower 70s. Southeast winds around 5 miles an hour. Thursday, sunny. Highs around 90. South winds 5 to 10 miles an hour. Thursday night, mostly clear. Lows in the lower 70s. South winds 5 to 10 miles an hour. Friday, sunny. A slight chance of showers and thunderstorms in the afternoon. Highs in the lower 90s. South winds 10 to 15 miles an hour. Chance of rain 20%. Friday night, mostly clear. Lows in the mid-70s. South winds 10 to 15 miles an hour. Saturday, sunny. Highs in the mid-90s. Saturday night, mostly clear. Lows in the mid-70s. Sunday, sunny. Highs in the upper 90s. Sunday night, mostly clear. Lows in the upper 70s. Monday, sunny, hot with highs around 100. Monday night, mostly clear. Lows in the upper 70s. Heat index values up to 105 early until midnight. Tuesday, sunny, hot with highs around 100. Tuesday night,

partly clear until midnight, then becoming partly cloudy. Lows in the upper 70s. Heat index values up to 105 early until midnight. Wednesday, mostly sunny. Highs in the upper 90s. You are listening to Stillwater Weather Radio, and here are 9 p.m. weather observations. It's Stillwater. It was partly cloudy. The temperature was 81 degrees, the dew point 70, and the relative humidity 69%. The wind was southeast at 7 miles an hour. The pressure was 30.03 inches and steady. At Guthrie, it was clear. The temperature was 78. The wind was southeast at 6. Observations from around the region. It was partly cloudy, with a temperature of 83 at Wichita, 82 at Woodward, and 78 at Oklahoma City. It was mostly cloudy, with a temperature of 77 at Dallas-Fort Worth, and 81 at Tulsa. At Springfield, it was cloudy, with a temperature of 74. Once again at 9 p.m., at Stillwater, it was partly cloudy. The temperature was 81. From the Norman Forecast Office, here is the forecast for Stillwater and surrounding area. Tonight, partly cloudy. Lows in the lower 70s. Southeast winds around 5 miles an hour. Thursday, sunny. Highs around 90. South winds 5 to 10 miles an hour. Thursday night, mostly clear. Lows in the lower 70s. South winds 5 to 10 miles an hour. Friday, sunny. A slight chance of showers and thunderstorms in the afternoon. Highs in the lower 90s. South winds 10 to 15 miles an hour. Chance of rain 20%. Friday night, mostly clear. Lows in the mid-70s. South winds 10 to 15 miles an hour. Saturday, sunny. Highs in the mid-90s. Saturday night, mostly clear. Lows in the mid-70s. Sunday, sunny. Highs in the upper 90s. Sunday night, mostly clear. Lows in the upper 70s. Monday, sunny, hot with highs around 100. Monday night, mostly clear. Lows in the upper 70s. Heat index values up to 105 early until midnight. Tuesday, sunny, hot with highs around 100. Tuesday night, mostly clear until midnight, then becoming partly cloudy. Lows in the upper 70s. Heat index values up to 105 early until midnight. Wednesday, mostly sunny. Highs in the upper 90s. You are listening to Stillwater Weather Radio, and here are 9 p.m. weather observations. It's Stillwater. It was partly cloudy. The temperature was 81 degrees, the dew point 70, and the relative humidity 69%. The wind was southeast at 7 miles an hour. The pressure was 30.03 inches and steady. At Guthrie, it was clear. The temperature was 78. The wind was southeast at 6. Observations from around the region. It was partly cloudy, with a temperature of 83 at Wichita, 82 at Woodward, and 78 at Oklahoma City. It was mostly cloudy, with a temperature of 77 at Dallas-Fort Worth, and 81 at Tulsa. At Springfield, it was cloudy, with a temperature of 74. Once again at 9 p.m., at Stillwater, it was partly cloudy. The temperature was 81. From the Norman Forecast Office, here is the forecast for Stillwater and surrounding area. Tonight, partly cloudy. Lows in the lower 70s. Southeast winds around 5 miles an hour. Thursday, sunny. Highs around 90. South winds 5 to 10 miles an hour. Thursday night, mostly clear. Lows in the lower 70s. South winds 5 to 10 miles an hour. Friday, sunny. A slight chance of showers and thunderstorms in the afternoon. Highs in the lower 90s. South winds 10 to 15 miles an hour. Chance of rain 20%. Friday night, mostly clear. Lows in the mid-70s. South winds 10 to 15 miles an hour. Saturday, sunny. Highs in the mid-90s. Saturday night, mostly clear. Lows in the mid-70s. Sunday, sunny. Highs in the upper 90s.

Sunday night, mostly clear. Lows in the upper 70s. Monday, sunny, hot with highs around 100. Monday night, mostly clear. Lows in the upper 70s. Heat index values up to 105 early until midnight. Tuesday, sunny, hot with highs around 100. Tuesday night, mostly clear until midnight, then becoming partly cloudy. Lows in the upper 70s. Heat index values up to 105 early until midnight. Wednesday, mostly sunny. Highs in the upper 90s. You are listening to Stillwater Weather Radio, and here are 9 p.m. weather observations. At Stillwater, it was partly cloudy. The temperature was 81 degrees, the dew point 70, and the relative humidity 69%. The wind was southeast at 7 miles an hour. The pressure was 30.03 inches and steady. At Guthrie, it was clear. The temperature was 78. The wind was southeast at 6. Observations from around the region. It was partly cloudy, with a temperature of 83 at Wichita, 82 at Woodward, and 78 at Oklahoma City. It was mostly cloudy, with a temperature of 77 at Dallas-Fort Worth, and 81 at Tulsa. At Springfield, it was cloudy, with a temperature of 74. Once again at 9 p.m., at Stillwater, it was partly cloudy. The temperature was 81. From the Norman Forecast Office, here is the forecast for Stillwater and surrounding area. Tonight, partly cloudy. Lows in the lower 70s. Southeast winds around 5 miles an hour. Thursday, sunny. Highs around 90. South winds 5 to 10 miles an hour. Thursday night, mostly clear. Lows in the lower 70s. South winds 5 to 10 miles an hour. Friday, sunny. A slight chance of showers and thunderstorms in the afternoon. Highs in the lower 90s. South winds 10 to 15 miles an hour. Chance of rain 20%. Friday night, mostly clear. Lows in the mid-70s. South winds 10 to 15 miles an hour. Saturday, sunny. Highs in the mid-90s. Saturday night, mostly clear. Lows in the mid-70s. Sunday, sunny. Highs in the upper 90s. Sunday night, mostly clear. Lows in the upper 70s. Monday, sunny, hot with highs around 100. Monday night, mostly clear. Lows in the upper 70s. Heat index values up to 105 early until midnight. Tuesday, sunny, hot with highs around 100. Tuesday night, mostly clear until midnight, then becoming partly cloudy. Lows in the upper 70s. Heat index values up to 105 early until midnight. Wednesday, mostly sunny. Highs in the upper 90s. 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At Stillwater, it was partly cloudy. The temperature was 81 degrees, the dew point 70, and the relative humidity 69%. The wind was southeast at 7 miles an hour. The pressure was 30.03 inches and steady. At Guthrie, it was clear. The temperature was 78. The wind was southeast at 6. Observations from around the region. It was partly cloudy, with a temperature of 83 at Wichita, 82 at Woodward, and 78 at Oklahoma City. It was mostly cloudy, with a temperature of 77 at Dallas-Fort Worth, and 81 at Tulsa. At Springfield, it was cloudy, with a temperature of 74. Once again at 9 p.m., at Stillwater, it was partly cloudy. The temperature was 81. From the Norman Forecast Office, here is the forecast for Stillwater and surrounding area. Tonight, partly cloudy. Lows in the lower 70s. Southeast winds around 5 miles an hour. Thursday, sunny. Highs around 90. South winds 5 to 10 miles an hour. Thursday night, mostly clear.

Lows in the lower 70s. South winds 5 to 10 miles an hour. Friday, sunny. A slight chance of showers and thunderstorms in the afternoon. Highs in the lower 90s. South winds 10 to 15 miles an hour. Chance of rain 20%. Friday night, mostly clear. Lows in the mid-70s. South winds 10 to 15 miles an hour. Saturday, sunny. Highs in the mid-90s. Saturday night, mostly clear. Lows in the mid-70s. Sunday, sunny. Highs in the upper 90s. Sunday night, mostly clear. Lows in the upper 70s. Monday, sunny, hot with highs around 100. Monday night, mostly clear. Lows in the upper 70s. Heat index values up to 105 early until midnight. Tuesday, sunny, hot with highs around 100. Tuesday night, mostly clear until midnight, then becoming partly cloudy. Lows in the upper 70s. Heat index values up to 105 early until midnight. Wednesday, mostly sunny. Highs in the upper 90s. You are listening to Stillwater Weather Radio, and here are 9 p.m. weather observations. It's Stillwater. It was partly cloudy. The temperature was 81 degrees, the dew point 70, and the relative humidity 69%. The wind was southeast at 7 miles an hour. The pressure was 30.03 inches and steady. At Guthrie, it was clear. The temperature was 78. The wind was southeast at 6. Observations from around the region, inches and steady. At Guthrie, it was clear. The temperature was 78. The wind was southeast at 6. Observations from around the region. It was partly cloudy, with a temperature of 83 at Wichita, 82 at Woodward, and 78 at Oklahoma City. It was mostly cloudy, with a temperature of 77 at Dallas-Fort Worth, and 81 at Tulsa. At Springfield, it was cloudy, with a temperature of 74. Once again at 9 p.m., at Stillwater, it was partly cloudy. The temperature was 81. From the Norman Forecast Office, here is the forecast for Stillwater and surrounding area. Tonight, partly cloudy. Lows in the lower 70s. Southeast winds around 5 miles an hour. Thursday, sunny. Highs around 90. South winds 5 to 10 miles an hour. Thursday night, mostly clear. Lows in the lower 70s. South winds 5 to 10 miles an hour. Friday, sunny. A slight chance of showers and thunderstorms in the afternoon. Highs in the lower 90s. South winds 10 to 15 miles an hour. Chance of rain 20%. Friday night, mostly clear. Lows in the mid-70s. South winds 10 to 15 miles an hour. Saturday, sunny. Highs in the mid-90s. Saturday night, mostly clear. Lows in the mid-70s. Sunday, sunny. Highs in the upper 90s. Sunday night, mostly clear. Lows in the upper 70s. Monday, sunny, hot with highs around 100. Monday night, mostly clear. Lows in the upper 70s. Heat index values up to 105 early until midnight. Tuesday, sunny, hot with highs around 100. Tuesday night, mostly clear until midnight, then becoming partly cloudy. Lows in the upper 70s. Heat index values up to 105 early until midnight. Wednesday, mostly sunny. Highs in the upper 90s. You are listening to Stillwater Weather Radio, and here are 9 p.m. weather observations. It's Stillwater. It was partly cloudy. The temperature was 81 degrees, the dew point 70, and the relative humidity 69%. The wind was southeast at 7 miles an hour. The pressure was 30.03 inches and steady. At Guthrie, it was clear. The temperature was 78. The wind was southeast at 6. Observations from around the region. It was partly cloudy, with a temperature of 83 at Wichita, 82 at Woodward, and 78 at Oklahoma City. It was mostly cloudy, with a temperature of 77 at Dallas-Fort Worth, and 81 at Tulsa. At Springfield,

it was cloudy with a temperature of 74. Once again at 9 p.m., at Stillwater, it was partly cloudy. The temperature was 81. From the Norman Forecast Office, here is the forecast for Stillwater and surrounding area. Tonight, partly cloudy. Lows in the lower 70s. Southeast wind around 5 miles an hour. Thursday, sunny. Highs around 90. South winds 5 to 10 miles an hour. Thursday night, mostly clear. Lows in the lower 70s. South winds 5 to 10 miles an hour. Friday, sunny. A slight chance of showers and thunderstorms in the afternoon. Highs in the lower 90s. South winds 10 to 15 miles an hour. Chance of rain 20%. Friday night, mostly clear. Lows in the mid-70s. South winds 10 to 15 miles an hour. Saturday, sunny. Highs in the mid-90s. Saturday night, mostly clear. Lows in the mid-70s. Sunday, sunny. Highs in the upper 90s. Sunday night, mostly clear. Lows in the upper 70s. Monday, sunny, hot with highs around 100. Monday night, mostly clear. Lows in the upper 70s. Heat index values up to 105 early until midnight. Tuesday, sunny, hot with highs around 100. Tuesday night, mostly clear until midnight, then becoming partly cloudy. Lows in the upper 70s. Heat index values up to 105 early until midnight. Wednesday, mostly sunny. Highs in the upper 90s. You are listening to Stillwater Weather Radio, and here are 9 p.m. weather observations. At Stillwater, it was partly cloudy. The temperature was 81 degrees, the dew point 70, and the relative humidity 69%. The wind was southeast at 7 miles an hour. The pressure was 30.03 inches and steady. At Guthrie, it was clear. The temperature was 78. The wind was southeast at 6. Observations from around the region. It was partly cloudy, with a temperature of 83 at Wichita, 82 at Woodward, and 78 at Oklahoma City. It was mostly cloudy, with a temperature of 77 at Dallas-Fort Worth, and 81 at Tulsa. At Springfield, it was cloudy, with a temperature of 74. Once again at 9 p.m., at Stillwater, it was partly cloudy. The temperature was 81. From the Norman Forecast Office, here is the forecast for Stillwater and surrounding area. Tonight, partly cloudy. Lows in the lower 70s. Southeast wind around 5 miles an hour. Thursday, sunny. Highs around 90. South winds 5 to 10 miles an hour. Thursday night, mostly clear. Lows in the lower 70s. South winds 5 to 10 miles an hour. Friday, sunny. A slight chance of showers and thunderstorms in the afternoon. Highs in the lower 90s. South winds 10 to 15 miles an hour. Chance of rain 20%. Friday night, mostly clear. Lows in the mid-70s. South winds 10 to 15 miles an hour. Saturday, sunny. Highs in the mid-90s. Saturday night, mostly clear. Lows in the mid-70s. Sunday, sunny. Highs in the upper 90s. Sunday night, mostly clear. Lows in the upper 70s. Monday, sunny, hot with highs around 100. Monday night, mostly clear. Lows in the upper 70s. Heat index values up to 105 early until midnight. Tuesday, sunny, hot with highs around 100. Tuesday night, mostly clear until midnight, then becoming partly cloudy. Lows in the upper 70s. Heat index values up to 105 early until midnight. Wednesday, mostly sunny. Highs in the upper 90s. You are listening to Stillwater Weather Radio, and here are 9 p.m. weather observations. At Stillwater, it was partly cloudy. The temperature was 81 degrees, the dew point 70, and the relative humidity 69%. The wind was southeast at 7 miles an hour. The pressure was 30.03 inches and steady. At Guthrie, it was clear.

clear. The temperature was 78. The wind was southeast at 6. Observations from around the region. It was partly cloudy, with a temperature of 83 at Wichita, 82 at Woodward, and 78 at Oklahoma City. It was mostly cloudy, with a temperature of 77 at Dallas-Fort Worth, and 81 at Tulsa. At Springfield, it was cloudy, with a temperature of 74. Once again at 9 p.m., at Stillwater, it was partly cloudy. The temperature was 81. From the Norman Forecast Office, here is the forecast for Stillwater and surrounding area. Tonight, partly cloudy. Lows in the lower 70s. Southeast wind around 5 miles an hour. Thursday, sunny. Highs around 90. South winds 5 to 10 miles an hour. Thursday night, mostly clear. Lows in the lower 70s. South winds 5 to 10 miles an hour. Friday, sunny. A slight chance of showers and thunderstorms in the afternoon. Highs in the lower 90s. South winds 10 to 15 miles an hour. Chance of rain 20%. Friday night, mostly clear. Lows in the mid-70s. South winds 10 to 15 miles an hour. Saturday, sunny. Highs in the mid-90s. Saturday night, mostly clear. Lows in the mid-70s. Sunday, sunny. Highs in the upper 90s. Sunday night, mostly clear. Lows in the upper 70s. Monday, sunny, hot with highs around 100. Monday night, mostly clear. Lows in the upper 70s. Heat index values up to 105 early until midnight. Tuesday, sunny, hot with highs around 100. Tuesday night, mostly clear until midnight, then becoming partly cloudy. Lows in the upper 70s. Heat index values up to 105 early until midnight. Wednesday, mostly sunny. Highs in the upper 90s. You are listening to Stillwater Weather Radio, and here are 9 p.m. weather observations. At Stillwater, it was partly cloudy. The temperature was 81 degrees, the dew point 70, and the relative humidity 69%. The wind was southeast at 7 miles an hour. The pressure was 30.03 inches and steady. At Guthrie, it was clear. The temperature was 78. The wind was southeast at 6. Observations from around the region. It was partly cloudy, with a temperature of 83 at Wichita, 82 at Woodward, and 78 at Oklahoma City. It was mostly cloudy, with a temperature of 77 at Dallas-Fort Worth, and 81 at Tulsa. At Springfield, it was cloudy, with a temperature of 74. Once again at 9 p.m., at Stillwater, it was partly cloudy. The temperature was 81. This is your weather radio station WNG654 in Stillwater, operating on a frequency of 162.50 MHz. Programming originates from the National Weather Service Forecast Office in Norman, Oklahoma. From the Norman Forecast Office, here is the forecast for Stillwater and surrounding area. Tonight, partly cloudy. Lows in the lower 70s. Southeast winds around 5 miles an hour. Thursday, sunny. Highs around 90. South winds 5 to 10 miles an hour. Thursday night, mostly clear. Lows in the lower 70s. South winds 5 to 10 miles an hour. Friday, sunny. A slight chance of showers and thunderstorms in the afternoon. Highs in the lower 90s. South winds 10 to 15 miles an hour. Chance of rain 20%. Friday night, mostly clear. Lows in the mid-70s. South winds 10 to 15 miles an hour. Saturday, sunny. Highs in the mid-90s. Saturday night, mostly clear. Lows in the mid-70s. Sunday, sunny. Highs in the upper 90s. Sunday night, mostly clear. Lows in the upper 70s. Monday, sunny, hot with highs around 100. Monday night, mostly clear. Lows in the upper 70s. Heat index values up to 105 early until midnight. Tuesday, sunny, hot with highs around 100. Tuesday

night, mostly clear until midnight, then becoming partly cloudy. Lows in the upper 70s. Heat index values up to 105 early until midnight. Wednesday, mostly sunny. Highs in the upper 90s. You're listening to Stillwater Weather Radio, and here are 9 p.m. weather observations. It's Stillwater. It was partly cloudy. The temperature was 81 degrees, the dew point 70, and the relative humidity 69%. The wind was southeast at 7 miles an hour. The pressure was 30.03 inches and steady. At Guthrie, it was clear. The temperature was 78. The wind was southeast at 6. Observations from around the region. It was partly cloudy, with a temperature of 83 at Wichita, 82 at Woodward, and 78 at Oklahoma City. It was mostly cloudy, with a temperature of 77 at Dallas-Fort Worth, and 81 at Tulsa. At Springfield, it was cloudy, with a temperature of 74. Once again at 9 p.m., it's Stillwater, it was partly cloudy. The temperature was 81. From the Norman Forecast Office, here is the forecast for Stillwater and surrounding area. Tonight, partly cloudy. Lows in the lower 70s. Southeast winds around 5 miles an hour. Thursday, sunny. Highs around 90. South winds 5 to 10 miles an hour. Thursday night, mostly clear. Lows in the lower 70s. South winds 5 to 10 miles an hour. Friday, sunny. A slight chance of showers and thunderstorms in the afternoon. Highs in the lower 90s. South winds 10 to 15 miles an hour. Chance of rain 20%. Friday night, mostly clear. Lows in the mid-70s. South winds 10 to 15 miles an hour. Saturday, sunny. Highs in the mid-90s. Saturday night, mostly clear. Lows in the mid-70s. Sunday, sunny. Highs in the upper 90s. Sunday night, mostly clear. Lows in the upper 70s. Monday, sunny, hot with highs around 100. Monday night, mostly clear. Lows in the upper 70s. Heat index values up to 105 early until midnight. Tuesday, sunny, hot with highs around 100. Tuesday night, mostly clear until midnight, then becoming partly cloudy. Lows in the upper 70s. Heat index values up to 105 early until midnight. Wednesday, mostly sunny. Highs in the upper 90s. You are listening to Stillwater Weather Radio, and here are 9 p.m. weather observations. It's Stillwater. It was partly cloudy. The temperature was 81 degrees, the dew point 70, and the relative humidity 69%. The wind was southeast at 7 miles an hour. The pressure was 30.03 inches and steady. At Guthrie, it was clear. The temperature was 78. The wind was southeast at 6. Observations from around the region. It was partly cloudy, with a temperature of 83 at Wichita, 82 at Woodward, and 78 at Oklahoma City. It was mostly cloudy, with a temperature of 77 at Dallas-Fort Worth, and 81 at Tulsa. At Springfield, it was cloudy, with a temperature of 74. Once again at 9 p.m., it's Stillwater, it was partly cloudy. The temperature was 81. From the Norman Forecast Office, here is the forecast for Stillwater and surrounding area. Tonight, partly cloudy. Lows in the lower 70s. Southeast winds around 5 miles an hour. Thursday, sunny. Highs around 90. South winds 5 to 10 miles an hour. Thursday night, mostly clear. Lows in the lower 70s. South winds 5 to 10 miles an hour. Friday, sunny. A slight chance of showers and thunderstorms in the afternoon. Highs in the lower 90s. South winds 10 to 15 miles an hour. Chance of rain 20%. Friday night, mostly clear. Lows in the mid-70s. South winds 10 to 15 miles an hour. Saturday, sunny. Highs in the mid-90s. Saturday night, mostly clear. Lows in the mid-70s. Sunday, sunny. Highs in the upper 90s.

70s. Sunday night, mostly clear. Lows in the upper 70s. Monday, sunny, hot with highs around 100. Monday night, mostly clear. Lows in the upper 70s. Heat index values up to 105 early until midnight. Tuesday, sunny, hot with highs around 100. Tuesday night, mostly clear until midnight, then becoming partly cloudy. Lows in the upper 70s. Heat index values up to 105 early until midnight. Wednesday, mostly sunny. Highs in the upper 90s. You are listening to Stillwater Weather Radio, and here are 9 p.m. weather observations. It's Stillwater. It was partly cloudy. The temperature was 81 degrees, the dew point 70, and the relative humidity 69%. The wind was southeast at 7 miles an hour. The pressure was 30.03 inches and steady. At Guthrie, it was clear. The temperature was 78. The wind was southeast at 6. Observations from around the region. It was partly cloudy, with a temperature of 83 at Wichita, 82 at Woodward, and 78 at Oklahoma City. It was mostly cloudy, with a temperature of 77 at Dallas-Fort Worth, and 81 at Tulsa. At Springfield, it was cloudy, with a temperature of 74. Once again at 9 p.m., at Stillwater, it was partly cloudy. The temperature was 81. From the Norman Forecast Office, here is the forecast for Stillwater and surrounding area. Tonight, partly cloudy. Lows in the lower 70s. Southeast winds around 5 miles an hour. Thursday, sunny. Highs around 90. South winds 5 to 10 miles an hour. Thursday night, mostly clear. Lows in the lower 70s. South winds 5 to 10 miles an hour. Friday, sunny. A slight chance of showers and thunderstorms in the afternoon. Highs in the lower 90s. South winds 10 to 15 miles an hour. Chance of rain 20%. Friday night, mostly clear. Lows in the mid-70s. South winds 10 to 15 miles an hour. Saturday, sunny. Highs in the mid-90s. Saturday night, mostly clear. Lows in the mid-70s. Sunday, sunny. Highs in the upper 90s. Sunday night, mostly clear. Lows in the upper 70s. Monday, sunny, hot with highs around 100. Monday night, mostly clear. Lows in the upper 70s. Heat index values up to 105 early until midnight. Tuesday, sunny, hot with highs around 100. Tuesday night, mostly clear until midnight, then becoming partly cloudy. Lows in the upper 70s. Heat index values up to 105 early until midnight. Wednesday, mostly sunny. Highs in the upper 90s. You are listening to Stillwater Weather Radio, and here are 9 p.m. weather observations. It's Stillwater. It was partly cloudy. The temperature was 81 degrees, the dew point 70, and the relative humidity 69%. The wind was southeast at 7 miles an hour. The pressure was 30.03 inches and steady. At Guthrie, it was clear. The temperature was 78. The wind was southeast at 6. Observations from around the region. It was partly cloudy, with a temperature of 83 at Wichita, 82 at Woodward, and 78 at Oklahoma City. It was mostly cloudy, with a temperature of 77 at Dallas-Fort Worth, and 81 at Tulsa. At Springfield, it was cloudy, with a temperature of 74. Once again at 9 p.m., at Stillwater, it was partly cloudy. The temperature was 81. From the Norman Forecast Office, here is the forecast for Stillwater and surrounding area. Tonight, partly cloudy. Lows in the lower 70s. Southeast winds around 5 miles an hour. Thursday, sunny. Highs around 90. South winds 5 to 10 miles an hour. Thursday night, mostly clear. Lows in the lower 70s. South winds 5 to 10 miles an hour. Friday, sunny. A slight chance of showers and thunderstorms in the afternoon. Highs in the lower 90s. South winds 10 to 15 miles.

miles an hour. Chance of rain 20%. Friday night, mostly clear. Lows in the mid-70s. South winds 10 to 15 miles an hour. Saturday, sunny. Highs in the mid-90s. Saturday night, mostly clear. Lows in the mid-70s. Sunday, sunny. Highs in the upper 90s. Sunday night, mostly clear. Lows in the upper 70s. Monday, sunny, hot with highs around 100. Monday night, mostly clear. Lows in the upper 70s. Heat index values up to 105 early until midnight. Tuesday, sunny, hot with highs around 100. Tuesday night, mostly clear until midnight, then becoming partly cloudy. Lows in the upper 70s. Heat index values up to 105 early until midnight. Wednesday, mostly sunny. Highs in the upper 90s. 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It's Stillwater. It was partly cloudy. The temperature was 81 degrees, the dew point 70, and the relative humidity 69%. The wind was southeast at 7 miles an hour. The pressure was 30.03 inches and steady. At Guthrie, it was clear. The temperature was 78. The wind was southeast at 6. Observations from around the region. It was partly cloudy, with a temperature of 83 at Wichita, 82 at Woodward, and 78 at Oklahoma City. It was mostly cloudy, with a temperature of 77 at Dallas-Fort Worth, and 81 at Tulsa. At Springfield, it was cloudy, with a temperature of 74. Once again at 9 p.m., at Stillwater, it was partly cloudy. The temperature was 81. From the Norman Forecast Office, here is the forecast for Stillwater and surrounding area. Tonight, partly cloudy. Lows in the lower 70s. Southeast winds around 5 miles an hour. Thursday, sunny. Highs around 90. South winds 5 to 10 miles an hour. Thursday night, mostly clear. Lows in the lower 70s. South winds 5 to 10 miles an hour. Friday, sunny. A slight chance of showers and thunderstorms in the afternoon. Highs in the lower 90s. South winds 10 to 15 miles an hour. Chance of rain 20%. Friday night, mostly clear. Lows in the mid-70s. South winds 10 to 15 miles an hour. Saturday, sunny. Highs in the mid-90s. Saturday night, mostly clear. Lows in the mid-70s. Sunday, sunny. Highs in the upper 90s. Sunday night, mostly clear. Lows in the upper 70s. Monday, sunny, hot with highs around 100. Monday night, mostly clear. Lows in the upper 70s. Heat index values up to 105 early until midnight. Tuesday, sunny, hot with highs around 100. Tuesday night, mostly clear until midnight, then becoming partly cloudy. Lows in the upper 70s. Heat index values up to 105 early until midnight. Wednesday, mostly sunny. Highs in the upper 90s. 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It's Stillwater. It was partly cloudy. The temperature was 81 degrees, the dew point 70, and the relative humidity 69%. The wind was southeast at 7 miles an hour. The pressure was 30.03 inches and steady. At Guthrie, it was clear. The temperature was 78. The wind was southeast at 6. Observations from around the region. It was partly cloudy, with a temperature of 83 at Wichita, 82 at Woodward, and 78 at Oklahoma City. It was mostly cloudy, with a temperature of 77 at Dallas-Fort Worth, and 81 at Tulsa. At Springfield, it was cloudy, with a temperature of 74. Once again at 9 p.m., at Stillwater, it was partly cloudy. The temperature was 81.

Saturday night, mostly clear. Lows in the mid-70s. Sunday, sunny. Highs in the upper 90s. Sunday night, mostly clear. Lows in the upper 70s. Monday, sunny, hot with highs around 100. Monday night, mostly clear. Lows in the upper 70s. Heat index values up to 105 early until midnight. Tuesday, sunny, hot with highs around 100. Tuesday night, mostly clear until midnight, then becoming partly cloudy. Lows in the upper 70s. Heat index values up to 105 early until midnight. Wednesday, mostly sunny. Highs in the upper 90s. You are listening to Stillwater Weather Radio, and here are 10 p.m. weather observations. It's Stillwater. It was partly cloudy. The temperature was 79 degrees, the dew point 70, and the relative humidity 74%. The wind was southeast at 9 miles an hour. The pressure was 30.03 inches and steady. At Guthrie, it was clear. The temperature was 76. The wind was east at 7. Observations from around the region. It was partly cloudy, with a temperature of 80 at Wichita and 77 at Oklahoma City. It was mostly cloudy, with a temperature of 76 at Dallas-Fort Worth and 77 at Tulsa. At Springfield, it was cloudy, with a temperature of 74. Once again at 10 p.m., at Stillwater, it was partly cloudy. The temperature was 79. From the Norman Forecast Office, here is the forecast for Stillwater and surrounding area. Tonight, partly cloudy. Lows in the lower 70s. Southeast winds around 5 miles an hour. Thursday, sunny. Highs around 90. South winds 5 to 10 miles an hour. Thursday night, mostly clear. Lows in the lower 70s. South winds 5 to 10 miles an hour. Friday, sunny. A slight chance of showers and thunderstorms in the afternoon. Highs in the lower 90s. South winds 10 to 15 miles an hour. Chance of rain 20%. Friday night, mostly clear. Lows in the mid-70s. South winds 10 to 15 miles an hour. Saturday, sunny. Highs in the mid-90s. Saturday night, mostly clear. Lows in the mid-70s. Sunday, sunny. Highs in the upper 90s. Sunday night, mostly clear. Lows in the upper 70s. Monday, sunny, hot with highs around 100. Monday night, mostly clear. Lows in the upper 70s. Heat index values up to 105 early until midnight. Tuesday, sunny, hot with highs around 100. Tuesday night, mostly clear until midnight, then becoming partly cloudy. Lows in the upper 70s. Heat index values up to 105 early until midnight. Wednesday, mostly sunny. Highs in the upper 90s. You are listening to Stillwater Weather Radio, and here are 10 p.m. weather observations. It's Stillwater. It was partly cloudy. The temperature was 79 degrees, the dew point 70, and the relative humidity 74%. The wind was southeast at 9 miles an hour. The pressure was 30.03 inches and steady. At Guthrie, it was clear. The temperature was 76. The wind was east at 7. Observations from around the region. It was partly cloudy, with a temperature of 80 at Wichita and 77 at Oklahoma City. It was mostly cloudy, with a temperature of 76 at Dallas-Fort Worth and 77 at Tulsa. At Springfield, it was cloudy, with a temperature of 74. Once again at 10 p.m., at Stillwater, it was partly cloudy. The temperature was 79. From the Norman Forecast Office, here is the forecast for Stillwater and surrounding area. Tonight, partly cloudy. Lows in the lower 70s. Southeast winds around 5 miles an hour. Thursday, sunny. Highs around 90. South winds 5 to 10 miles an hour. Thursday night, mostly clear. Lows in the lower 70s. South winds 5 to 10 miles an hour. Friday, sunny. A slight chance of showers and thunderstorms.

In the afternoon, highs in the lower 90s. South winds 10 to 15 miles an hour. Chance of rain 20%. Friday night, mostly clear. Lows in the mid-70s. South winds 10 to 15 miles an hour. Saturday, sunny. Highs in the mid-90s. Saturday night, mostly clear. Lows in the mid-70s. Sunday, sunny. Highs in the upper 90s. Sunday night, mostly clear. Lows in the upper 70s. Monday, sunny, hot with highs around 100. Monday night, mostly clear. Lows in the upper 70s. Heat index values up to 105 early until midnight. Tuesday, sunny, hot with highs around 100. Tuesday night, mostly clear until midnight, then becoming partly cloudy. Lows in the upper 70s. Heat index values up to 105 early until midnight. Wednesday, mostly sunny. Highs in the upper 90s. You are listening to Stillwater Weather Radio, and here are 10 p.m. weather observations. It's Stillwater. It was partly cloudy. The temperature was 79 degrees, the dew point 70, and the relative humidity 74%. The wind was southeast at 9 miles an hour. The pressure was 30.03 inches and steady. At Guthrie, it was clear. The temperature was 76. The wind was east at 7. Observations from around the region. It was partly cloudy, with a temperature of 80 at Wichita and 77 at Oklahoma City. It was mostly cloudy, with a temperature of 76 at Dallas-Fort Worth and 77 at Tulsa. At Springfield, it was cloudy, with a temperature of 74. Once again at 10 p.m., at Stillwater, it was partly cloudy. The temperature was 79. From the Norman Forecast Office, here is the forecast for Stillwater and surrounding area. Tonight, partly cloudy. Lows in the lower 70s. Southeast winds around 5 miles an hour. Thursday, sunny. Highs around 90. South winds 5 to 10 miles an hour. Thursday night, mostly clear. Lows in the lower 70s. South winds 5 to 10 miles an hour. Friday, sunny. A slight chance of showers and thunderstorms in the afternoon. Highs in the lower 90s. South winds 10 to 15 miles an hour. Chance of rain 20%. Friday night, mostly clear. Lows in the mid-70s. South winds 10 to 15 miles an hour. Saturday, sunny. Highs in the mid-90s. Saturday night, mostly clear. Lows in the mid-70s. Sunday, sunny. Highs in the upper 90s. Sunday night, mostly clear. Lows in the upper 70s. Monday, sunny, hot with highs around 100. Monday night, mostly clear. Lows in the upper 70s. Heat index values up to 105 early until midnight. Tuesday, sunny, hot with highs around 100. Tuesday night, mostly clear until midnight, then becoming partly cloudy. Lows in the upper 70s. Heat index values up to 105 early until midnight. Wednesday, mostly sunny. Highs in the upper 90s. You are listening to Stillwater Weather Radio, and here are 10 p.m. weather observations. It's Stillwater. It was partly cloudy. The temperature was 79 degrees, the dew point 70, and the relative humidity 74%. The wind was southeast at 9 miles an hour. The pressure was 30.03 inches and steady. At Guthrie, it was clear. The temperature was 76. The wind was east at 7. Observations from around the region. It was partly cloudy, with a temperature of 80 at Wichita and 77 at Oklahoma City. It was mostly cloudy, with a temperature of 76 at Dallas-Fort Worth and 77 at Tulsa. At Springfield, it was cloudy, with a temperature of 74. Once again at 10 p.m., at Stillwater, it was partly cloudy. The temperature was 79. From the Norman Forecast Office, here is the forecast for Stillwater and surrounding area. Tonight, partly cloudy. Lows in the lower 70s. Southeast winds around 5 miles.

miles an hour. Thursday, sunny. Highs around 90. South winds 5 to 10 miles an hour. Thursday night, mostly clear. Lows in the lower 70s. South winds 5 to 10 miles an hour. Friday, sunny. A slight chance of showers and thunderstorms in the afternoon. Highs in the lower 90s. South winds 10 to 15 miles an hour. Chance of rain 20%. Friday night, mostly clear. Lows in the mid-70s. South winds 10 to 15 miles an hour. Saturday, sunny. Highs in the mid-90s. Saturday night, mostly clear. Lows in the mid-70s. Sunday, sunny. Highs in the upper 90s. Sunday night, mostly clear. Lows in the upper 70s. Monday, sunny, hot with highs around 100. Monday night, mostly clear. Lows in the upper 70s. Heat index values up to 105 early until midnight. Tuesday, sunny, hot with highs around 100. Tuesday night, mostly clear until midnight, then becoming partly cloudy. Lows in the upper 70s. Heat index values up to 105 early until midnight. Wednesday, mostly sunny. Highs in the upper 90s. You are listening to Stillwater Weather Radio, and here are 10 p.m. weather observations. At Stillwater, it was clear. The temperature was 79 degrees, the dew point 70, and the relative humidity 74%. The wind was southeast at 9 miles an hour. The pressure was 30.03 inches and steady. At Ponca City, it was clear. The temperature was 80, the dew point 70, and the relative humidity 71%. The pressure was 30.03 inches and rising. At Guthrie, it was clear. The temperature was 76, the dew point 71, and the relative humidity 85%. The wind was east at 7. The pressure was 30.02 inches and steady. Observations from around the region. It was partly cloudy, with a temperature of 80 at Wichita, 77 at Oklahoma City, and 74 at Springfield. It was mostly cloudy, with a temperature of 76 at Dallas-Fort Worth, and 77 at Tulsa. Once again at 10 p.m., at Stillwater, it was clear. The temperature was 79. This is your weather radio station WNG654 in Stillwater, operating on a frequency of 162.50 MHz. Programming originates from the National Weather Service Forecast Office in Norman, Oklahoma. From the Norman Forecast Office, here is the forecast for Stillwater and surrounding area. Tonight, partly cloudy. Lows in the lower 70s. Southeast winds around 5 miles an hour. Thursday, sunny. Highs around 90. South winds 5 to 10 miles an hour. Thursday night, mostly clear. Lows in the lower 70s. South winds 5 to 10 miles an hour. Friday, sunny. A slight chance of showers and thunderstorms in the afternoon. Highs in the lower 90s. South winds 10 to 15 miles an hour. Chance of rain 20%. Friday night, mostly clear. Lows in the mid-70s. South winds 10 to 15 miles an hour. Saturday, sunny. Highs in the mid-90s. Saturday night, mostly clear. Lows in the mid-70s. Sunday, sunny. Highs in the upper 90s. Sunday night, mostly clear. Lows in the upper 70s. Monday, sunny, hot with highs around 100. Monday night, mostly clear. Lows in the upper 70s. Heat index values up to 105 early until midnight. Tuesday, sunny, hot with highs around 100. Tuesday night, mostly clear until midnight, then becoming partly cloudy. Lows in the upper 70s. Heat index values up to 105 early until midnight. Wednesday, mostly sunny. Highs in the upper 90s. You are listening to Stillwater Weather Radio, and here are 10 p.m. weather observations. At Stillwater, it was clear. The temperature was 79 degrees, the dew point 70, and the relative humidity 74%. The wind was southeast at 9 miles.

miles an hour. The pressure was 30.03 inches and steady. At Ponca City, it was clear. The temperature was 80, the dew point 70, and the relative humidity 71%. The pressure was 30.03 inches and rising. At Guthrie, it was clear. The temperature was 76, the dew point 71, and the relative humidity 85%. The wind was east at 7. The pressure was 30.02 inches and steady. Observations from around the region. It was partly cloudy, with a temperature of 80 at Wichita, 77 at Oklahoma City, and 74 at Springfield. It was mostly cloudy, with a temperature of 76 at Dallas-Fort Worth, and 77 at Tulsa. Once again at 10 p.m., at Stillwater, it was clear. The temperature was 79. From the Norman Forecast Office, here is the forecast for Stillwater and surrounding area. Tonight, partly cloudy. Lows in the lower 70s. Southeast wind around 5 miles an hour. Thursday, sunny. Highs around 90. South winds 5 to 10 miles an hour. Thursday night, mostly clear. Lows in the lower 70s. South winds 5 to 10 miles an hour. Friday, sunny. A slight chance of showers and thunderstorms in the afternoon. Highs in the lower 90s. South winds 10 to 15 miles an hour. Chance of rain 20%. Friday night, mostly clear. Lows in the mid-70s. South winds 10 to 15 miles an hour. Saturday, sunny. Highs in the mid-90s. Saturday night, mostly clear. Lows in the mid-70s. Sunday, sunny. Highs in the upper 90s. Sunday night, mostly clear. Lows in the upper 70s. Monday, sunny, hot with highs around 100. Monday night, mostly clear. Lows in the upper 70s. Heat index values up to 105 early until midnight. Tuesday, sunny, hot with highs around 100. Tuesday night, mostly clear until midnight, then becoming partly cloudy. Lows in the upper 70s. Heat index values up to 105 early until midnight. Wednesday, mostly sunny. Highs in the upper 90s. You are listening to Stillwater Weather Radio, and here are 10 p.m. weather observations. At Stillwater, it was clear. The temperature was 79 degrees, the dew point 70, and the relative humidity 74%. The wind was southeast at 9 miles an hour. The pressure was 30.03 inches and steady. At Ponca City, it was clear. The temperature was 80, the dew point 70, and the relative humidity 71%. The pressure was 30.03 inches and rising. At Guthrie, it was clear. The temperature was 76, the dew point 71, and the relative humidity 85%. The wind was east at 7. The pressure was 30.02 inches and steady. Observations from around the region. It was partly cloudy, with a temperature of 80 at Wichita, 77 at Oklahoma City, and 74 at Springfield. It was mostly cloudy, with a temperature of 76 at Dallas-Fort Worth, and 77 at Tulsa. Once again at 10 p.m., at Stillwater, it was clear. The temperature was 79. From the Norman Forecast Office, here is the forecast for Stillwater and surrounding area. Tonight, partly cloudy. Lows in the lower 70s. Southeast wind around 5 miles an hour. Thursday, sunny. Highs around 90. South winds 5 to 10 miles an hour. Thursday night, mostly clear. Lows in the lower 70s. South winds 5 to 10 miles an hour. Friday, sunny. A slight chance of showers and thunderstorms in the afternoon. Highs in the lower 90s. South winds 10 to 15 miles an hour. Chance of rain 20%. Friday night, mostly clear. Lows in the mid-70s. South winds 10 to 15 miles an hour. Saturday, sunny. Highs in the mid-90s. Saturday night, mostly clear. Lows in the mid-70s. Sunday, sunny. Highs in the upper 90s. Sunday night, mostly clear. Lows in the

upper 70s. Monday, sunny, hot with highs around 100. Monday night, mostly clear. Lows in the upper 70s. Heat index values up to 105 early until midnight. Tuesday, sunny, hot with highs around 100. Tuesday night, mostly clear until midnight, then becoming partly cloudy. Lows in the upper 70s. Heat index values up to 105 early until midnight. Wednesday, mostly sunny. Highs in the upper 90s. You are listening to Stillwater Weather Radio, and here are 10 p.m. weather observations. It's Stillwater. It was clear. The temperature was 79 degrees, the dew point 70, and the relative humidity 74%. The wind was southeast at 9 miles an hour. The pressure was 30.03 inches and steady. At Ponca City, it was clear. The temperature was 80, the dew point 70, and the relative humidity 71%. The pressure was 30.03 inches and rising. At Guthrie, it was clear. The temperature was 76, the dew point 71, and the relative humidity 85%. The wind was east at 7. The pressure was 30.02 inches and steady. Observations from around the region. It was partly cloudy, with a temperature of 80 at Wichita, 77 at Oklahoma City, and 74 at Springfield. It was mostly cloudy, with a temperature of 76 at Dallas-Fort Worth, and 77 at Tulsa. Once again at 10 p.m., at Stillwater, it was clear. The temperature was 79. From the Norman Forecast Office, here is the forecast for Stillwater and surrounding area. Tonight, partly cloudy. Lows in the lower 70s. Southeast winds around 5 miles an hour. Thursday, sunny. Highs around 90. South winds 5 to 10 miles an hour. Thursday night, mostly clear. Lows in the lower 70s. South winds 5 to 10 miles an hour. Friday, sunny. A slight chance of showers and thunderstorms in the afternoon. Highs in the lower 90s. South winds 10 to 15 miles an hour. Chance of rain 20%. Friday night, mostly clear. Lows in the mid-70s. South winds 10 to 15 miles an hour. Saturday, sunny. Highs in the mid-90s. Saturday night, mostly clear. Lows in the mid-70s. Sunday, sunny. Highs in the upper 90s. Sunday night, mostly clear. Lows in the upper 70s. Monday, sunny, hot with highs around 100. Monday night, mostly clear. Lows in the upper 70s. Heat index values up to 105 early until midnight. Tuesday, sunny, hot with highs around 100. Tuesday night, mostly clear until midnight, then becoming partly cloudy. Lows in the upper 70s. Heat index values up to 105 early until midnight. Wednesday, mostly sunny. Highs in the upper 90s. You are listening to Stillwater Weather Radio, and here are 10 p.m. weather observations. It's Stillwater. It was clear. The temperature was 79 degrees, the dew point 70, and the relative humidity 74%. The wind was southeast at 9 miles an hour. The pressure was 30.03 inches and steady. At Ponca City, it was clear. The temperature was 80, the dew point 70, and the relative humidity 71%. The pressure was 30.03 inches and rising. At Guthrie, it was clear. The temperature was 76, the dew point 71, and the relative humidity 85%. The wind was east at 7. The pressure was 30.02 inches and steady. Observations from around the region. It was partly cloudy, with a temperature of 80 at Wichita, 77 at Oklahoma City, and 74 at Springfield. It was mostly cloudy, with a temperature of 76 at Dallas-Fort Worth, and 77 at Tulsa. Once again at 10 p.m., at Stillwater, it was clear. The temperature was 79. From the Norman Forecast Office, here is the forecast for Stillwater and surrounding area. Tonight, partly cloudy. Lows in the lower 70s. Southeast winds around 5 miles an hour. Thursday,

highs around 90. South winds 5 to 10 miles an hour. Thursday night, mostly clear. Lows in the lower 70s. South winds 5 to 10 miles an hour. Friday, sunny. A slight chance of showers and thunderstorms in the afternoon. Highs in the lower 90s. South winds 10 to 15 miles an hour. Chance of rain 20%. Friday night, mostly clear. Lows in the mid-70s. South winds 10 to 15 miles an hour. Saturday, sunny. Highs in the mid-90s. Saturday night, mostly clear. Lows in the mid-70s. Sunday, sunny. Highs in the upper 90s. Sunday night, mostly clear. Lows in the upper 70s. Monday, sunny, hot with highs around 100. Monday night, mostly clear. Lows in the upper 70s. Heat index values up to 105 early until midnight. Tuesday, sunny, hot with highs around 100. Tuesday night, mostly clear until midnight, then becoming partly cloudy. Lows in the upper 70s. Heat index values up to 105 early until midnight. Wednesday, mostly sunny. Highs in the upper 90s. 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At Stillwater, it was clear. The temperature was 79 degrees, the dew point 70, and the relative humidity 74%. The wind was southeast at 9 miles an hour. The pressure was 30.03 inches and steady. At Ponca City, it was clear. The temperature was 80, the dew point 70, and the relative humidity 71%. The pressure was 30.03 inches and rising. At Guthrie, it was clear. The temperature was 76, the dew point 71, and the relative humidity 85%. The wind was east at 7. The pressure was 30.02 inches and steady. Observations from around the region. It was partly cloudy, with a temperature of 80 at Wichita, 77 at Oklahoma City, and 74 at Springfield. It was mostly cloudy, with a temperature of 76 at Dallas-Fort Worth, and 77 at Tulsa. Once again at 10 p.m., at Stillwater, it was clear. The temperature was 79. This is your weather radio station WNG 654 in Stillwater, operating on a frequency of 162.50 MHz. 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From the Norman Forecast Office, here is the forecast for Stillwater and surrounding area. Tonight, partly cloudy. Lows in the lower 70s. Southeast winds around 5 miles an hour. Thursday, sunny. Highs around 90. South winds 5 to 10 miles an hour. Thursday night, mostly clear. Lows in the lower 70s. South winds 5 to 10 miles an hour. Friday, sunny. A slight chance of showers and thunderstorms in the afternoon. Highs in the lower 90s. South winds 10 to 15 miles an hour. Chance of rain 20%. Friday night, mostly clear. Lows in the mid-70s. South winds 10 to 15 miles an hour. Saturday, sunny. Highs in the mid-90s. Saturday night, mostly clear. Lows in the mid-70s. Sunday, sunny. Highs in the upper 90s. Sunday night, mostly clear. Lows in the upper 70s. Monday, sunny, hot with highs around 100. Monday night, mostly clear. Lows in the upper 70s. Heat index values up to 105 early until midnight. Tuesday, sunny, hot with highs around 100. Tuesday night, mostly clear until midnight, then becoming partly cloudy. Lows in the upper 70s. Heat index values up to 105 early until midnight. Wednesday, mostly sunny. Highs in the upper 90s. You are listening to Stillwater Weather Radio, and here are 10 p.m. weather observations. At Stillwater, it was clear. The temperature was 79 degrees, the dew point 70, and the relative humidity 74%. The wind was southeast at 9 miles an hour. The pressure was 30.

0.03 inches and steady. At Ponca City, it was clear. The temperature was 80, the dew point 70, and the relative humidity 71%. The pressure was 30.03 inches and rising. At Guthrie, it was clear. The temperature was 76, the dew point 71, and the relative humidity 85%. The wind was east at 7. The pressure was 30.02 inches and steady. Observations from around the region. It was partly cloudy, with a temperature of 80 at Wichita, 77 at Oklahoma City, and 74 at Springfield. It was mostly cloudy, with a temperature of 76 at Dallas-Fort Worth, and 77 at Tulsa. Once again at 10 p.m., at Stillwater, it was clear. The temperature was 79. From the Norman Forecast Office, here is the forecast for Stillwater and surrounding area. Tonight, partly cloudy. Lows in the lower 70s. Southeast winds around 5 miles. From the Norman Forecast Office, here is the forecast for Stillwater and surrounding area. Tonight, partly cloudy. Lows in the lower 70s. Southeast winds around 5 miles an hour. Thursday, sunny. Highs around 90. South winds 5 to 10 miles an hour. Thursday night, mostly clear. Lows in the lower 70s. South winds 5 to 10 miles an hour. Friday, sunny. A slight chance of showers and thunderstorms in the afternoon. Highs in the lower 90s. South winds 10 to 15 miles an hour. Chance of rain 20%. Friday night, mostly clear. Lows in the mid-70s. South winds 10 to 15 miles an hour. Saturday, sunny. Highs in the mid-90s. Saturday night, mostly clear. Lows in the mid-70s. Sunday, sunny. Highs in the upper 90s. Sunday night, mostly clear. Lows in the upper 70s. Monday, sunny, hot with highs around 100. Monday night, mostly clear. Lows in the upper 70s. Heat index values up to 105 early until midnight. Tuesday, sunny, hot with highs around 100. Tuesday night, mostly clear until midnight, then becoming partly cloudy. Lows in the upper 70s. Heat index values up to 105 early until midnight. Wednesday, mostly sunny. Highs in the upper 90s. You are listening to Stillwater Weather Radio, and here are 10 p.m. weather observations. At Stillwater, it was clear. The temperature was 79 degrees, the dew point 70, and the relative humidity 74%. The wind was southeast at 9 miles an hour. The pressure was 30.03 inches and steady. At Ponca City, it was clear. The temperature was 80, the dew point 70, and the relative humidity 71%. The pressure was 30.03 inches and rising. At Guthrie, it was clear. The temperature was 76, the dew point 71, and the relative humidity 85%. The wind was east at 7. The pressure was 30.02 inches and steady. Observations from around the region. It was partly cloudy, with a temperature of 80 at Wichita, 77 at Oklahoma City, and 74 at Springfield. It was mostly cloudy, with a temperature of 76 at Dallas-Fort Worth, and 77 at Tulsa. Once again at 10 p.m., at Stillwater, it was clear. The temperature was 79. From the Norman Forecast Office, here is the forecast for Stillwater and surrounding area. Tonight, partly cloudy. Lows in the lower 70s. Southeast winds around 5 miles an hour. Thursday, sunny. Highs around 90. South winds 5 to 10 miles an hour. Thursday night, mostly clear. Lows in the lower 70s. South winds 5 to 10 miles an hour. Friday, sunny. A slight chance of showers and thunderstorms in the afternoon. Highs in the lower 90s. South winds 10 to 15 miles an hour. Chance of rain 20%. Friday night, mostly clear. Lows in the mid-70s. South winds 10 to 15 miles an hour. Saturday, sunny. Highs in the mid-90s. Saturday night, mostly clear.

Lows in the mid-70s. Sunday, sunny. Highs in the upper 90s. Sunday night, mostly clear. Lows in the upper 70s. Monday, sunny, hot with highs around 100. Monday night, mostly clear. Lows in the upper 70s. Heat index values up to 105 early until midnight. Tuesday, sunny, hot with highs around 100. Tuesday night, mostly clear until midnight, then becoming partly cloudy. Lows in the upper 70s. Heat index values up to 105 early until midnight. Wednesday, mostly sunny. Highs in the upper 90s. 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At Stillwater, it was clear. The temperature was 79 degrees, the dew point 70, and the relative humidity 74%. The wind was southeast at 9 miles an hour. The pressure was 30.03 inches and steady. At Ponca City, it was clear. The temperature was 80, the dew point 70, and the relative humidity 71%. The pressure was 30.03 inches and rising. At Guthrie, it was clear. The temperature was 76, the dew point 71, and the relative humidity 85%. The wind was east at 7. The pressure was 30.02 inches and steady. Observations from around the region. It was partly cloudy, with a temperature of 80 at Wichita, 77 at Oklahoma City, and 74 at Springfield. It was mostly cloudy, with a temperature of 76 at Dallas-Fort Worth, and 77 at Tulsa. Once again at 10 p.m., at Stillwater, it was clear. The temperature was 79. From the Norman Forecast Office, here is the forecast for Stillwater and surrounding area. Tonight, partly cloudy. Lows in the lower 70s. Southeast winds around 5 miles an hour. Thursday, sunny. Highs around 90. South winds 5 to 10 miles an hour. Thursday night, mostly clear. Lows in the lower 70s. South winds 5 to 10 miles an hour. Friday, sunny. A slight chance of showers and thunderstorms in the afternoon. Highs in the lower 90s. South winds 10 to 15 miles an hour. Chance of rain 20%. Friday night, mostly clear. Lows in the mid-70s. South winds 10 to 15 miles an hour. Saturday, sunny. Highs in the mid-90s. Saturday night, mostly clear. Lows in the mid-70s. Sunday, sunny. Highs in the upper 90s. Sunday night, mostly clear. Lows in the upper 70s. Monday, sunny, hot with highs around 100. Monday night, mostly clear. Lows in the upper 70s. Heat index values up to 105 early until midnight. Tuesday, sunny, hot with highs around 100. Tuesday night, mostly clear until midnight, then becoming partly cloudy. Lows in the upper 70s. Heat index values up to 105 early until midnight. Wednesday, mostly sunny. Highs in the upper 90s. You are listening to Stillwater Weather Radio, and here are 10 p.m. weather observations. At Stillwater, it was clear. The temperature was 79 degrees, the dew point 70, and the relative humidity 74%. The wind was southeast at 9 miles an hour. The pressure was 30.03 inches and steady. At Ponca City, it was clear. The temperature was 80, the dew point 70, and the relative humidity 71%. The pressure was 30.03 inches and rising. At Guthrie, it was clear. The temperature was 76, the dew point 71, and the relative humidity 85%. The wind was east at 7. The pressure was 30.02 inches and steady. Observations from around the region. It was partly cloudy, with a temperature of 80 at Wichita, 77 at Oklahoma City, and 74 at Springfield. It was mostly cloudy, with a temperature of 76 at Dallas-Fort Worth, and 77 at Tulsa. Once again at 10 p.m., at Stillwater, it was clear. The temperature was 79. From the Norman Forecast Office, here is the forecast for Stillwater and

surrounding area. Tonight, partly cloudy. Lows in the lower 70s. Southeast wind around 5 miles an hour. Thursday, sunny. Highs around 90. South winds 5 to 10 miles an hour. Thursday night, mostly clear. Lows in the lower 70s. South winds 5 to 10 miles an hour. Friday, sunny. A slight chance of showers and thunderstorms in the afternoon. Highs in the lower 90s. South winds 10 to 15 miles an hour. Chance of rain 20%. Friday night, mostly clear. Lows in the mid-70s. South winds 10 to 15 miles an hour. Saturday, sunny. Highs in the mid-90s. Saturday night, mostly clear. Lows in the mid-70s. Sunday, sunny. Highs in the upper 90s. Sunday night, mostly clear. Lows in the upper 70s. Monday, sunny, hot with highs around 100. Monday night, mostly clear. Lows in the upper 70s. Heat index values up to 105 early until midnight. Tuesday, sunny, hot with highs around 100. Tuesday night, mostly clear until midnight, then becoming partly cloudy. Lows in the upper 70s. Heat index values up to 105 early until midnight. Wednesday, mostly sunny. Highs in the upper 90s. 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It's Stillwater, it was clear. The temperature was 79 degrees, the dew point 70, and the relative humidity 74%. The wind was southeast at 9 miles an hour. The pressure was 30.03 inches and steady. At Ponca City, it was clear. The temperature was 80, the dew point 70, and the relative humidity 71%. The pressure was 30.03 inches and rising. At Guthrie, it was clear. The temperature was 76, the dew point 71, and the relative humidity 85%. The wind was east at 7. The pressure was 30.02 inches and steady. Observations from around the region. It was partly cloudy, with a temperature of 80 at Wichita, 77 at Oklahoma City, and 74 at Springfield. It was mostly cloudy, with a temperature of 76 at Dallas-Fort Worth, and 77 at Tulsa. Once again at 10 p.m., at Stillwater, it was clear. The temperature was 79. This is your weather radio station WNG654 in Stillwater, operating on a frequency of 162.50 MHz. Programming originates from the National Weather Service Forecast Office in Norman, Oklahoma. From the Norman Forecast Office, here is the forecast for Stillwater and surrounding area. Tonight, partly cloudy. Lows in the lower 70s. Southeast winds around 5 miles an hour. Thursday, sunny. Highs around 90. South winds 5 to 10 miles an hour. Thursday night, mostly clear. Lows in the lower 70s. South winds 5 to 10 miles an hour. Friday, sunny. A slight chance of showers and thunderstorms in the afternoon. Highs in the lower 90s. South winds 10 to 15 miles an hour. Chance of rain 20%. Friday night, mostly clear. Lows in the mid-70s. South winds 10 to 15 miles an hour. Saturday, sunny. Highs in the mid-90s. Saturday night, mostly clear. Lows in the mid-70s. Sunday, sunny. Highs in the upper 90s. Sunday night, mostly clear. Lows in the upper 70s. Monday, sunny, hot with highs around 100. Monday night, mostly clear. Lows in the upper 70s. Heat index values up to 105 early until midnight. Tuesday, sunny, hot with highs around 100. Tuesday night, mostly clear until midnight, then becoming partly cloudy. Lows in the upper 70s. Heat index values up to 105 early until midnight. Wednesday, mostly sunny. Highs in the upper 90s. 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It's Stillwater, it was clear.

temperature was 79 degrees, the dew point 70, and the relative humidity 74%. The wind was southeast at 9 miles an hour. The pressure was 30.03 inches and steady. At Ponca City, it was clear. The temperature was 80, the dew point 70, and the relative humidity 71%. The pressure was 30.03 inches and rising. At Guthrie, it was clear. The temperature was 76, the dew point 71, and the relative humidity 85%. The wind was east at 7. The pressure was 30.02 inches and steady. Observations from around the region. It was partly cloudy, with a temperature of 80 at Wichita, 77 at Oklahoma City, and 74 at Springfield. It was mostly cloudy, with a temperature of 76 at Dallas-Fort Worth, and 77 at Tulsa. Once again at 10 p.m., at Stillwater, it was clear. The temperature was 79. From the Norman Forecast Office, here is the forecast for Stillwater and surrounding area. Tonight, partly cloudy. Lows in the lower 70s. Southeast winds around 5 miles an hour. Thursday, sunny. Highs around 90. South winds 5 to 10 miles an hour. Thursday night, mostly clear. Lows in the lower 70s. South winds 5 to 10 miles an hour. Friday, sunny. A slight chance of showers and thunderstorms in the afternoon. Highs in the lower 90s. South winds 10 to 15 miles an hour. Chance of rain 20%. Friday night, mostly clear. Lows in the mid-70s. South winds 10 to 15 miles an hour. Saturday, sunny. Highs in the mid-90s. Saturday night, mostly clear. Lows in the mid-70s. Sunday, sunny. Highs in the upper 90s. Sunday night, mostly clear. Lows in the upper 70s. Monday, sunny, hot with highs around 100. Monday night, mostly clear. Lows in the upper 70s. Heat index values up to 105 early until midnight. Tuesday, sunny, hot with highs around 100. Tuesday night, mostly clear until midnight, then becoming partly cloudy. Lows in the upper 70s. Heat index values up to 105 early until midnight. Wednesday, mostly sunny. Highs in the upper 90s. You are listening to Stillwater Weather Radio, and here are 10 p.m. weather observations. At Stillwater, it was clear. The temperature was 79 degrees, the dew point 70, and the relative humidity 74%. The wind was southeast at 9 miles an hour. The pressure was 30.03 inches and steady. At Ponca City, it was clear. The temperature was 80, the dew point 70, and the relative humidity 71%. The pressure was 30.03 inches and rising. At Guthrie, it was clear. The temperature was 76, the dew point 71, and the relative humidity 85%. The wind was east at 7. The pressure was 30.02 inches and steady. Observations from around the region. It was partly cloudy, with a temperature of 80 at Wichita, 77 at Oklahoma City, and 74 at Springfield. It was mostly cloudy, with a temperature of 76 at Dallas-Fort Worth, and 77 at Tulsa. Once again at 10 p.m., at Stillwater, it was clear. The temperature was 79. From the Norman Forecast Office, here is the forecast for Stillwater and surrounding area. Tonight, partly cloudy. Lows in the lower 70s. Southeast winds around 5 miles an hour. Thursday, sunny. Highs around 90. South winds 5 to 10 miles an hour. Thursday night, mostly clear. Lows in the lower 70s. South winds 5 to 10 miles an hour. Friday, sunny. A slight chance of showers and thunderstorms in the afternoon. Highs in the lower 90s. South winds 10 to 15 miles an hour. Chance of rain 20%. Friday night, mostly clear. Lows in the mid-70s. South winds 10 to 15 miles an hour. Saturday, sunny. Highs in the mid-90s. Saturday night, mostly clear. Lows in the mid-70s.

Sunday, sunny. Highs in the upper 90s. Sunday night, mostly clear. Lows in the upper 70s. Monday, sunny, hot with highs around 100. Monday night, mostly clear. Lows in the upper 70s. Heat index values up to 105 early until midnight. Tuesday, sunny, hot with highs around 100. Tuesday night, mostly clear until midnight, then becoming partly cloudy. Lows in the upper 70s. Heat index values up to 105 early until midnight. Wednesday, mostly sunny. Highs in the upper 90s. You are listening to Stillwater Weather Radio, and here are 10 p.m. weather observations. It's Stillwater, it was clear. The temperature was 79 degrees, the dew point 70, and the relative humidity 74%. The wind was southeast at 9 miles an hour. The pressure was 30.03 inches and steady. At Ponca City, it was clear. The temperature was 80, the dew point 70, and the relative humidity 71%. The pressure was 30.03 inches and rising. At Guthrie, it was clear. The temperature was 76, the dew point 71, and the relative humidity 85%. The wind was east at 7. The pressure was 30.02 inches and steady. Observations from around the region. It was partly cloudy, with a temperature of 80 at Wichita, 77 at Oklahoma City, and 74 at Springfield. It was mostly cloudy, with a temperature of 76 at Dallas-Fort Worth, and 77 at Tulsa. Once again at 10 p.m., at Stillwater, it was clear. The temperature was 79. From the Norman Forecast Office, here is the forecast for Stillwater and surrounding area. Tonight, partly cloudy. Lows in the lower 70s. Southeast winds around 5 miles an hour. Thursday, sunny. Highs around 90. South winds 5 to 10 miles an hour. Thursday night, mostly clear. Lows in the lower 70s. South winds 5 to 10 miles an hour. Friday, sunny. A slight chance of showers and thunderstorms in the afternoon. Highs in the lower 90s. South winds 10 to 15 miles an hour. Chance of rain 20%. Friday night, mostly clear. Lows in the mid-70s. South winds 10 to 15 miles an hour. Saturday, sunny. Highs in the mid-90s. Saturday night, mostly clear. Lows in the mid-70s. Sunday, sunny. Highs in the upper 90s. Sunday night, mostly clear. Lows in the upper 70s. Monday, sunny, hot with highs around 100. Monday night, mostly clear. Lows in the upper 70s. Heat index values up to 105 early until midnight. Tuesday, sunny, hot with highs around 100. Tuesday night, mostly clear until midnight, then becoming partly cloudy. Lows in the upper 70s. Heat index values up to 105 early until midnight. Wednesday, mostly sunny. Highs in the upper 90s. You are listening to Stillwater Weather Radio, and here are 10 p.m. weather observations. It's Stillwater, it was clear. The temperature was 79 degrees, the dew point 70, and the relative humidity 74%. The wind was southeast at 9 miles an hour. The pressure was 30.03 inches and steady. At Ponca City, it was clear. The temperature was 80, the dew point 70, and the relative humidity 71%. The pressure was 30.03 inches and rising. At Guthrie, it was clear. The temperature was 76, the dew point 71, and the relative humidity 85%. The wind was east at 7. The pressure was 30.02 inches and steady. Observations from around the region. It was partly cloudy, with a temperature of 80 at Wichita, 77 at Oklahoma City, and 74 at Springfield. It was mostly cloudy, with a temperature of 76 at Dallas-Fort Worth, and 77 at Tulsa. Once again at 10 p.m., at Stillwater, it was clear. The temperature was 79. From the Norman Forecast Office, here is the forecast for Stillwater and surrounding area. Tonight,

partly cloudy. Lows in the lower 70s. Southeast wind around 5 miles an hour. Thursday, sunny. Highs around 90. South winds 5 to 10 miles an hour. Thursday night, mostly clear. Lows in the lower 70s. South winds 5 to 10 miles an hour. Friday, sunny. A slight chance of showers and thunderstorms in the afternoon. Highs in the lower 90s. South winds 10 to 15 miles an hour. Chance of rain 20%. Friday night, mostly clear. Lows in the mid-70s. South winds 10 to 15 miles an hour. Saturday, sunny. Highs in the mid-90s. Saturday night, mostly clear. Lows in the mid-70s. Sunday, sunny. Highs in the upper 90s. Sunday night, mostly clear. Lows in the upper 70s. Monday, sunny, hot with highs around 100. Monday night, mostly clear. Lows in the upper 70s. Heat index values up to 105 early until midnight. Tuesday, sunny, hot with highs around 100. Tuesday night, mostly clear until midnight, then becoming partly cloudy. Lows in the upper 70s. Heat index values up to 105 early until midnight. Wednesday, mostly sunny. Highs in the upper 90s. You are listening to Stillwater Weather Radio, and here are 10 p.m. weather observations. At Stillwater, it was clear. The temperature was 79 degrees, the dew point 70, and the relative humidity 74%. The wind was southeast at 9 miles an hour. The pressure was 30.03 inches and steady. At Ponca City, it was clear. The temperature was 80, the dew point 70, and the relative humidity 71%. The pressure was 30.03 inches and rising. At Guthrie, it was clear. The temperature was 76, the dew point 71, and the relative humidity 85%. The wind was east at 7. The pressure was 30.02 inches and steady. Observations from around the region. It was partly cloudy, with a temperature of 80 at Wichita, 77 at Oklahoma City, and 74 at Springfield. It was mostly cloudy, with a temperature of 76 at Dallas-Fort Worth, and 77 at Tulsa. Once again at 10 p.m., at Stillwater, it was clear. The temperature was 79. This is your weather radio station WNG654 in Stillwater, operating on a frequency of 162.50 MHz. Programming originates from the National Weather Service Forecast Office in Norman, Oklahoma. From the Norman Forecast Office, here is the forecast for Stillwater and surrounding area. Tonight, partly cloudy. Lows in the lower 70s. Southeast wind around 5 miles an hour. Thursday, sunny. Highs around 90. South winds 5 to 10 miles an hour. Thursday night, mostly clear. Lows in the lower 70s. South winds 5 to 10 miles an hour. Friday, sunny. A slight chance of showers and thunderstorms in the afternoon. Highs in the lower 90s. South winds 10 to 15 miles an hour. Chance of rain 20%. Friday night, mostly clear. Lows in the mid-70s. South winds 10 to 15 miles an hour. Saturday, sunny. Highs in the mid-90s. Saturday night, mostly clear. Lows in the mid-70s. Sunday, sunny. Highs in the upper 90s. Sunday night, mostly clear. Lows in the upper 70s. Monday, sunny, hot with highs around 100. Monday night, mostly clear. Lows in the upper 70s. Heat index values up to 105 early until midnight. Tuesday, sunny, hot with highs around 100. Tuesday night, mostly clear until midnight, then becoming partly cloudy. Lows in the upper 70s. Heat index values up to 105 early until midnight. Wednesday, mostly sunny. Highs in the upper 90s. 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At Stillwater, it was clear. The temperature was 79 degrees, the dew

water, it was clear. The temperature was 79. You are listening to Stillwater Weather Radio, NERA 11 p.m. weather observations. It's Stillwater, it was clear. The temperature was 77 degrees, the dew point 70, and the relative humidity 79%. The wind was southeast at 7 miles an hour. The pressure was 30.05 inches and rising. At Ponca City, it was clear. The temperature was 78, the dew point 70, and the relative humidity 76%. The pressure was 30.05 inches and rising. At Guthrie, it was clear. The temperature was 76, the dew point 69, and the relative humidity 79%. The wind was southeast at 7. The pressure was 30.04 inches and rising. Observations from around the region. At Oklahoma City, it was clear, with a temperature of 74. It was partly cloudy, with a temperature of 79 at Wichita and 73 at Springfield. It was mostly cloudy, with a temperature of 76 at Dallas-Fort Worth and 77 at Tulsa. Once again at 11 p.m., at Stillwater, it was clear. The temperature was 77. From the Norman Forecast Office, here is the forecast for Stillwater and surrounding area. Tonight, partly cloudy. Lows in the lower 70s. Southeast winds around 5 miles an hour. Thursday, sunny. Highs around 90. South winds 5 to 10 miles an hour. Thursday night, mostly clear. Lows in the lower 70s. South winds 5 to 10 miles an hour. Friday, sunny. A slight chance of showers and thunderstorms in the afternoon. Highs in the lower 90s. South winds 10 to 15 miles an hour. Chance of rain 20%. Friday night, mostly clear. Lows in the mid-70s. South winds 10 to 15 miles an hour. Saturday, sunny. Highs in the mid-90s. Saturday night, mostly clear. Lows in the mid-70s. Sunday, sunny. Highs in the upper 90s. Sunday night, mostly clear. Lows in the upper 70s. Monday, sunny, hot with highs around 100. Monday night, mostly clear. Lows in the upper 70s. Heat index values up to 105 early until midnight. Tuesday, sunny, hot with highs around 100. Tuesday night, mostly clear until midnight, then becoming partly cloudy. Lows in the upper 70s. Heat index values up to 105 early until midnight. Wednesday, mostly sunny. Highs in the upper 90s. 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At Stillwater, it was clear. The temperature was 77 degrees, the dew point 70, and the relative humidity 79%. The wind was southeast at 7 miles an hour. The pressure was 30.05 inches and rising. At Ponca City, it was clear. The temperature was 78, the dew point 70, and the relative humidity 76%. The pressure was 30.05 inches and rising. At Guthrie, it was clear. The temperature was 76, the dew point 69, and the relative humidity 79%. The wind was southeast at 7. The pressure was 30.04 inches and rising. Observations from around the region. At Oklahoma City, it was clear, with a temperature of 74. It was partly cloudy, with a temperature of 79 at Wichita and 73 at Springfield. It was mostly cloudy, with a temperature of 76 at Dallas-Fort Worth and 77 at Tulsa. Once again at 11 p.m., at Stillwater, it was clear. The temperature was 77. From the Norman Forecast Office, here is the forecast for Stillwater and surrounding area. Tonight, partly cloudy. Lows in the lower 70s. Southeast winds around 5 miles an hour. Thursday, sunny. Highs around 90. South winds 5 to 10 miles an hour. Thursday night, mostly clear. Lows in the lower 70s. South winds 5 to 10 miles an hour. Friday, sunny. A slight chance of showers and thunderstorms in the afternoon.

Highs in the lower 90s. South winds 10 to 15 miles an hour. Chance of rain 20%. Friday night, mostly clear. Lows in the mid-70s. South winds 10 to 15 miles an hour. Saturday, sunny. Highs in the mid-90s. Saturday night, mostly clear. Lows in the mid-70s. Sunday, sunny. Highs in the upper 90s. Sunday night, mostly clear. Lows in the upper 70s. Monday, sunny, hot with highs around 100. Monday night, mostly clear. Lows in the upper 70s. Heat index values up to 105 early until midnight. Tuesday, sunny, hot with highs around 100. Tuesday night, mostly clear until midnight, then becoming partly cloudy. Lows in the upper 70s. Heat index values up to 105 early until midnight. Wednesday, mostly sunny. Highs in the upper 90s. 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It's Stillwater, it was clear. The temperature was 77 degrees, the dew point 70, and the relative humidity 79%. The wind was southeast at 7 miles an hour. The pressure was 30.05 inches and rising. At Ponca City, it was clear. The temperature was 78, the dew point 70, and the relative humidity 76%. The pressure was 30.05 inches and rising. At Guthrie, it was clear. The temperature was 76, the dew point 69, and the relative humidity 79%. The wind was southeast at 7. The pressure was 30.04 inches and rising. Observations from around the region. At Oklahoma City, it was clear, with a temperature of 74. It was partly cloudy, with a temperature of 79 at Wichita and 73 at Springfield. It was mostly cloudy, with a temperature of 76 at Dallas-Fort Worth and 77 at Tulsa. Once again at 11 p.m., at Stillwater, it was clear. The temperature was 77. From the Norman Forecast Office, here is the forecast for Stillwater and surrounding area. Tonight, partly cloudy. Lows in the lower 70s. Southeast winds around 5 miles an hour. Thursday, sunny. Highs around 90. South winds 5 to 10 miles an hour. Thursday night, mostly clear. Lows in the lower 70s. South winds 5 to 10 miles an hour. Friday, sunny. A slight chance of showers and thunderstorms in the afternoon. Highs in the lower 90s. South winds 10 to 15 miles an hour. Chance of rain 20%. Friday night, mostly clear. Lows in the mid-70s. South winds 10 to 15 miles an hour. Saturday, sunny. Highs in the mid-90s. Saturday night, mostly clear. Lows in the mid-70s. Sunday, sunny. Highs in the upper 90s. Sunday night, mostly clear. Lows in the upper 70s. Monday, sunny, hot with highs around 100. Monday night, mostly clear. Lows in the upper 70s. Heat index values up to 105 early until midnight. Tuesday, sunny, hot with highs around 100. Tuesday night, mostly clear until midnight, then becoming partly cloudy. Lows in the upper 70s. Heat index values up to 105 early until midnight. Wednesday, mostly sunny. Highs in the upper 90s. 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At Stillwater, it was clear. The temperature was 77 degrees, the dew point 70, and the relative humidity 79%. The wind was southeast at 7 miles an hour. The pressure was 30.05 inches and rising. At Ponca City, it was clear. The temperature was 78, the dew point 70, and the relative humidity 76%. The pressure was 30.05 inches and rising. At Guthrie, it was clear. The temperature was 76, the dew point 69, and the relative humidity 79%. The wind was southeast at 7. The pressure was 30.0.

4 inches and rising. Observations from around the region. At Oklahoma City, it was clear, with a temperature of 74. It was partly cloudy, with a temperature of 79 at Wichita and 73 at Springfield. It was mostly cloudy, with a temperature of 76 at Dallas-Fort Worth and 77 at Tulsa. Once again at 11 p.m., at Stillwater, it was clear. The temperature was 77. You are listening to Stillwater Weather Radio, and here are 11 p.m. weather observations. At Stillwater, it was clear. The temperature was 77 degrees, the dew point 70, and the relative humidity 79%. The wind was southeast at 7 miles an hour. The pressure was 30.05 inches and rising. At Guthrie, it was clear. The temperature was 76. The wind was southeast at 7. Observations from around the region. Temperatures were between 73 and 79 degrees. It was clear at Woodward and Oklahoma City. It was partly cloudy at Wichita and Springfield. It was mostly cloudy at Dallas-Fort Worth and Tulsa. Once again at 11 p.m., at Stillwater, it was clear. The temperature was 77. From the Norman Forecast Office, here is the forecast for Stillwater and surrounding area. Tonight, partly cloudy. Lows in the lower 70s. Southeast winds around 5 miles an hour. Thursday, sunny. Highs around 90. South winds 5 to 10 miles an hour. Thursday night, mostly clear. Lows in the lower 70s. South winds 5 to 10 miles an hour. Friday, sunny. A slight chance of showers and thunderstorms in the afternoon. Highs in the lower 90s. South winds 10 to 15 miles an hour. Chance of rain 20%. Friday night, mostly clear. Lows in the mid-70s. South winds 10 to 15 miles an hour. Saturday, sunny. Highs in the mid-90s. Saturday night, mostly clear. Lows in the mid-70s. Sunday, sunny. Highs in the upper 90s. Sunday night, mostly clear. Lows in the upper 70s. Monday, sunny, hot with highs around 100. Monday night, lows in the upper 70s. Heat index values up to 105 early until midnight. Tuesday, sunny, hot with highs around 100. Tuesday night, mostly clear until midnight, then becoming partly cloudy. Lows in the upper 70s. Heat index values up to 105 early until midnight. Wednesday, mostly sunny. Highs in the upper 90s. 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At Stillwater, it was clear. The temperature was 77 degrees, the dew point 70, and the relative humidity 79%. The wind was southeast at 7 miles an hour. The pressure was 30.05 inches and rising. At Guthrie, it was clear. The temperature was 76. The wind was southeast at 7. Observations from around the region. Temperatures were between 73 and 79 degrees. It was clear at Woodward and Oklahoma City. It was partly cloudy at Wichita and Springfield. It was mostly cloudy at Dallas-Fort Worth and Tulsa. Once again at 11 p.m., at Stillwater, it was clear. The temperature was 77. From the Norman Forecast Office, here is the forecast for Stillwater and surrounding area. Tonight, partly cloudy. Lows in the lower 70s. Southeast winds around 5 miles an hour. Thursday, sunny. Highs around 90. South winds 5 to 10 miles an hour. Thursday night, mostly clear. Lows in the lower 70s. South winds 5 to 10 miles an hour. Friday, sunny. A slight chance of showers and thunderstorms in the afternoon. Highs in the lower 90s. South winds 10 to 15 miles an hour.

chance of rain 20%. Friday night, mostly clear. Lows in the mid-70s. South winds 10 to 15 miles an hour. Saturday, sunny. Highs in the mid-90s. Saturday night, mostly clear. Lows in the mid-70s. Sunday, sunny. Highs in the upper 90s. Sunday night, mostly clear. Lows in the upper 70s. Monday, sunny, hot with highs around 100. Monday night, mostly clear. Lows in the upper 70s. Heat index values up to 105 early until midnight. Tuesday, sunny, hot with highs around 100. Tuesday night, mostly clear until midnight, then becoming partly cloudy. Lows in the upper 70s. Heat index values up to 105 early until midnight. Wednesday, mostly sunny. Highs in the upper 90s. 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It's Stillwater, it was clear. The temperature was 77 degrees, the dew point 70, and the relative humidity 79%. The wind was southeast at 7 miles an hour. The pressure was 30.05 inches and rising. At Guthrie, it was clear. The temperature was 76. The wind was southeast at 7. Observations from around the region. Temperatures were between 73 and 79 degrees. It was clear at Woodward and Oklahoma City. It was partly cloudy at Wichita and Springfield. It was mostly cloudy at Dallas-Fort Worth and Tulsa. Once again at 11 p.m., at Stillwater, it was clear. The temperature was 77. From the Norman Forecast Office, here is the forecast for Stillwater and surrounding area. Tonight, partly cloudy. Lows in the lower 70s. Southeast winds around 5 miles an hour. Thursday, sunny. Highs around 90. South winds 5 to 10 miles an hour. Thursday night, mostly clear. Lows in the lower 70s. South winds 5 to 10 miles an hour. Friday, sunny. A slight chance of showers and thunderstorms in the afternoon. Highs in the lower 90s. South winds 10 to 15 miles an hour. Chance of rain 20%. Friday night, mostly clear. Lows in the mid-70s. South winds 10 to 15 miles an hour. Saturday, sunny. Highs in the mid-90s. Saturday night, mostly clear. Lows in the mid-70s. Sunday, sunny. Highs in the upper 90s. Sunday night, mostly clear. Lows in the upper 70s. Monday, sunny, hot with highs around 100. Monday night, mostly clear. Lows in the upper 70s. Heat index values up to 105 early until midnight. Tuesday, sunny, hot with highs around 100. Tuesday night, mostly clear until midnight, then becoming partly cloudy. Lows in the upper 70s. Heat index values up to 105 early until midnight. Wednesday, mostly sunny. Highs in the upper 90s. 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It's Stillwater, it was clear. The temperature was 77 degrees, the dew point 70, and the relative humidity 79%. The wind was southeast at 7 miles an hour. The pressure was 30.05 inches and rising. At Guthrie, it was clear. The temperature was 76. The wind was southeast at 7. Observations from around the region. Temperatures were between 73 and 79 degrees. It was clear at Woodward and Oklahoma City. It was partly cloudy at Wichita and Springfield. It was mostly cloudy at Dallas-Fort Worth and Tulsa. Once again at 11 p.m., at Stillwater, it was clear. The temperature was 77. From the Norman Forecast Office, here is the forecast for Stillwater and surrounding area. Tonight, partly cloudy. Lows in the lower 70s. Southeast winds around 5 miles an hour. Thursday, sunny. Highs around 90. South winds 5 to 10 miles an hour. Thursday.

Night, mostly clear. Lows in the lower 70s. South winds 5 to 10 miles an hour. Friday, sunny. A slight chance of showers and thunderstorms in the afternoon. Highs in the lower 90s. South winds 10 to 15 miles an hour. Chance of rain 20%. Friday night, mostly clear. Lows in the mid-70s. South winds 10 to 15 miles an hour. Saturday, sunny. Highs in the mid-90s. Saturday night, mostly clear. Lows in the mid-70s. Sunday, sunny. Highs in the upper 90s. Sunday night, mostly clear. Lows in the upper 70s. Monday, sunny, hot with highs around 100. Monday night, mostly clear. Lows in the upper 70s. Heat index values up to 105 early until midnight. Tuesday, sunny, hot with highs around 100. Tuesday night, mostly clear until midnight, then becoming partly cloudy. Lows in the upper 70s. Heat index values up to 105 early until midnight. Wednesday, mostly sunny. Highs in the upper 90s. 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It's Stillwater, it was clear. The temperature was 77 degrees, the dew point 70, and the relative humidity 79%. The wind was southeast at 7 miles an hour. The pressure was 30.05 inches and rising. At Guthrie, it was clear. The temperature was 76. The wind was southeast at 7. Observations from around the region. Temperatures were between 73 and 79 degrees. It was clear at Woodward and Oklahoma City. It was partly cloudy at Wichita and Springfield. It was mostly cloudy at Dallas-Fort Worth and Tulsa. Once again at 11 p.m., at Stillwater, it was clear. The temperature was 77. From the Norman Forecast Office, here is the forecast for Stillwater and surrounding area. Tonight, partly cloudy. Lows in the lower 70s. Southeast winds around 5 miles an hour. Thursday, sunny. Highs around 90. South winds 5 to 10 miles an hour. Thursday night, mostly clear. Lows in the lower 70s. South winds 5 to 10 miles an hour. Friday, sunny. A slight chance of showers and thunderstorms in the afternoon. Highs in the lower 90s. South winds 10 to 15 miles an hour. Chance of rain 20%. Friday night, mostly clear. Lows in the mid-70s. South winds 10 to 15 miles an hour. Saturday, sunny. Highs in the mid-90s. Saturday night, mostly clear. Lows in the mid-70s. Sunday, sunny. Highs in the upper 90s. Sunday night, mostly clear. Lows in the upper 70s. Monday, sunny, hot with highs around 100. Monday night, mostly clear. Lows in the upper 70s. Heat index values up to 105 early until midnight. Tuesday, sunny, hot with highs around 100. Tuesday night, mostly clear until midnight, then becoming partly cloudy. Lows in the upper 70s. Heat index values up to 105 early until midnight. Wednesday, mostly sunny. Highs in the upper 90s. You are listening to Stillwater Weather Radio, NERA 11 p.m. weather observations. It's Stillwater, it was clear. The temperature was 77 degrees, the dew point 70, and the relative humidity 79%. The wind was southeast at 7 miles an hour. The pressure was 30.05 inches and rising. At Guthrie, it was clear. The temperature was 76. The wind was southeast at 7. Observations from around the region. Temperatures were between 73 and 79 degrees. It was clear at Woodward and Oklahoma City. It was partly cloudy at Wichita and Springfield. It was mostly cloudy at Dallas-Fort Worth and Tulsa. Once again at 11 p.m., at Stillwater, it was clear. The temperature was 77. From the Norman Forecast Office, here is the forecast for Stillwater.

and surrounding area. Tonight, partly cloudy. Lows in the lower 70s. Southeast wind around 5 miles an hour. Thursday, sunny. Highs around 90. South winds 5 to 10 miles an hour. Thursday night, mostly clear. Lows in the lower 70s. South winds 5 to 10 miles an hour. Friday, sunny. A slight chance of showers and thunderstorms in the afternoon. Highs in the lower 90s. South winds 10 to 15 miles an hour. Chance of rain 20%. Friday night, mostly clear. Lows in the mid-70s. South winds 10 to 15 miles an hour. Saturday, sunny. Highs in the mid-90s. Saturday night, mostly clear. Lows in the mid-70s. Sunday, sunny. Highs in the upper 90s. Sunday night, mostly clear. Lows in the upper 70s. Monday, sunny, hot with highs around 100. Monday night, mostly clear. Lows in the upper 70s. Heat index values up to 105 early until midnight. Tuesday, sunny, hot with highs around 100. Tuesday night, mostly clear until midnight, then becoming partly cloudy. Lows in the upper 70s. Heat index values up to 105 early until midnight. Wednesday, mostly sunny. Highs in the upper 90s. 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At Stillwater, it was clear. The temperature was 77 degrees, the dew point 70, and the relative humidity 79%. The wind was southeast at 7 miles an hour. The pressure was 30.05 inches and rising. At Guthrie, it was clear. The temperature was 76. The wind was southeast at 7. Observations from around the region. Temperatures were between 73 and 79 degrees. It was clear at Woodward and Oklahoma City. It was partly cloudy at Wichita and Springfield. It was mostly cloudy at Dallas-Fort Worth and Tulsa. Once again at 11 p.m. at Stillwater, it was clear. The temperature was 77. From the Norman Forecast Office, here is the forecast for Stillwater and surrounding area. Tonight, partly cloudy. Lows in the lower 70s. Southeast wind around 5 miles an hour. Thursday, sunny. Highs around 90. South winds 5 to 10 miles an hour. Thursday night, mostly clear. Lows in the lower 70s. South winds 5 to 10 miles an hour. Friday, sunny. A slight chance of showers and thunderstorms in the afternoon. Highs in the lower 90s. South winds 10 to 15 miles an hour. Chance of rain 20%. Friday night, mostly clear. Lows in the mid-70s. South winds 10 to 15 miles an hour. Saturday, sunny. Highs in the mid-90s. Saturday night, mostly clear. Lows in the mid-70s. Sunday, sunny. Highs in the upper 90s. Sunday night, mostly clear. Lows in the upper 70s. Monday, sunny, hot with highs around 100. Monday night, mostly clear. Lows in the upper 70s. Heat index values up to 105 early until midnight. Tuesday, sunny, hot with highs around 100. Tuesday night, mostly clear until midnight, then becoming partly cloudy. Lows in the upper 70s. Heat index values up to 105 early until midnight. Wednesday, mostly sunny. Highs in the upper 90s. 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At Stillwater, it was clear. The temperature was 77 degrees, the dew point 70, and the relative humidity 79%. The wind was southeast at 7 miles an hour. The pressure was 30.05 inches and rising. At Guthrie, it was clear. The temperature was

76. The wind was southeast at 7. Observations from around the region. Temperatures were between 73 and 79 degrees. It was clear at Woodward and Oklahoma City. It was partly cloudy at Wichita and Springfield. It was mostly cloudy at Dallas-Fort Worth and Tulsa. 73 and 79 degrees. It was clear at Woodward and Oklahoma City. It was partly cloudy at Wichita and Springfield. It was mostly cloudy at Dallas-Fort Worth and Tulsa. Once again at 11 p.m., at Stillwater, it was clear. The temperature was 77. From the Norman Forecast Office, here is the forecast for Stillwater and surrounding area. Tonight, partly cloudy. Lows in the lower 70s. Southeast winds around 5 miles an hour. Thursday, sunny. Highs around 90. South winds 5 to 10 miles an hour. Thursday night, mostly clear. Lows in the lower 70s. South winds 5 to 10 miles an hour. Friday, sunny. A slight chance of showers and thunderstorms in the afternoon. Highs in the lower 90s. South winds 10 to 15 miles an hour. Chance of rain 20%. Friday night, mostly clear. Lows in the mid-70s. South winds 10 to 15 miles an hour. Saturday, sunny. Highs in the mid-90s. Saturday night, mostly clear. Lows in the mid-70s. Sunday, sunny. Highs in the upper 90s. Sunday night, mostly clear. Lows in the upper 70s. Monday, sunny, hot with highs around 100. Monday night, mostly clear. Lows in the upper 70s. Heat index values up to 105 early until midnight. Tuesday, sunny, hot with highs around 100. Tuesday night, mostly clear until midnight, then becoming partly cloudy. Lows in the upper 70s. Heat index values up to 105 early until midnight. Wednesday, mostly sunny. Highs in the upper 90s. You are listening to Stillwater Weather Radio, and here are 11 p.m. weather observations. At Stillwater, it was clear. The temperature was 77 degrees, the dew point 70, and the relative humidity 79%. The wind was southeast at 7 miles an hour. The pressure was 30.05 inches and rising. At Guthrie, it was clear. The temperature was 76. The wind was southeast at 7. Observations from around the region. Temperatures were between 73 and 79 degrees. It was clear at Woodward and Oklahoma City. It was partly cloudy at Wichita and Springfield. It was mostly cloudy at Dallas-Fort Worth and Tulsa. Once again at 11 p.m., at Stillwater, it was clear. The temperature was 77. From the Norman Forecast Office, here is the forecast for Stillwater and surrounding area. Tonight, partly cloudy. Lows in the lower 70s. Southeast winds around 5 miles an hour. Thursday, sunny. Highs around 90. South winds 5 to 10 miles an hour. Thursday night, mostly clear. Lows in the lower 70s. South winds 5 to 10 miles an hour. Friday, sunny. A slight chance of showers and thunderstorms in the afternoon. Highs in the lower 90s. South winds 10 to 15 miles an hour. Chance of rain 20%. Friday night, mostly clear. Lows in the mid-70s. South winds 10 to 15 miles an hour. Saturday, sunny. Highs in the mid-90s. Saturday night, mostly clear. Lows in the mid-70s. Sunday, sunny. Highs in the upper 90s. Sunday night, mostly clear. Lows in the upper 70s. Monday, sunny, hot with highs around 100. Monday night, mostly clear. Lows in the upper 70s. Heat index values up to 105 early until midnight. Tuesday, sunny, hot with highs around 100. Tuesday night, mostly clear until midnight, then becoming partly cloudy. Lows in the upper 70s. Heat index values up to 105 early until midnight.

Wednesday, mostly sunny. Highs in the upper 90s. You are listening to Stillwater Weather Radio, NERA 11 p.m. weather observations. At Stillwater, it was clear. The temperature was 77 degrees, the dew point 70, and the relative humidity 79%. The wind was southeast at 7 miles an hour. The pressure was 30.05 inches and rising. At Guthrie, it was clear. The temperature was 76. The wind was southeast at 7. Observations from around the region. Temperatures were between 73 and 79 degrees. It was clear at Woodward and Oklahoma City. It was partly cloudy at Wichita and Springfield. It was mostly cloudy at Dallas-Fort Worth and Tulsa. Once again at 11 p.m., at Stillwater, it was clear. The temperature was 77. From the Norman Forecast Office, here is the forecast for Stillwater and surrounding area. Tonight, partly cloudy. Lows in the lower 70s. Southeast wind around 5 miles an hour. Thursday, sunny. Highs around 90. South winds 5 to 10 miles an hour. Thursday night, mostly clear. Lows in the lower 70s. South winds 5 to 10 miles an hour. Friday, sunny. A slight chance of showers and thunderstorms in the afternoon. Highs in the lower 90s. South winds 10 to 15 miles an hour. Chance of rain 20%. Friday night, mostly clear. Lows in the mid-70s. South winds 10 to 15 miles an hour. Saturday, sunny. Highs in the mid-90s. Saturday night, mostly clear. Lows in the mid-70s. Sunday, sunny. Highs in the upper 90s. Sunday night, mostly clear. Lows in the upper 70s. Monday, sunny, hot with highs around 100. Monday night, mostly clear. Lows in the upper 70s. Heat index values up to 105 early until midnight. Tuesday, sunny, hot with highs around 100. Tuesday night, mostly clear until midnight, then becoming partly cloudy. Lows in the upper 70s. Heat index values up to 105 early until midnight. Wednesday, mostly sunny. Highs in the upper 90s. You are listening to Stillwater Weather Radio, NERA 11 p.m. weather observations. At Stillwater, it was clear. The temperature was 77 degrees, the dew point 70, and the relative humidity 79%. The wind was southeast at 7 miles an hour. The pressure was 30.05 inches and rising. At Guthrie, it was clear. The temperature was 76. The wind was southeast at 7. Observations from around the region. Temperatures were between 73 and 79 degrees. It was clear at Woodward and Oklahoma City. It was partly cloudy at Wichita and Springfield. It was mostly cloudy at Dallas-Fort Worth and Tulsa. Once again at 11 p.m., at Stillwater, it was clear. The temperature was 77. From the Norman Forecast Office, here is the forecast for Stillwater and surrounding area. Tonight, partly cloudy. Lows in the lower 70s. Southeast winds around 5 miles an hour. Thursday, sunny. Highs around 90. South winds 5 to 10 miles an hour. Thursday night, mostly clear. Lows in the lower 70s. South winds 5 to 10 miles an hour. Friday, sunny. A slight chance of showers and thunderstorms in the afternoon. Highs in the lower 90s. South winds 10 to 15 miles an hour. Chance of rain 20%. Friday night, mostly clear. Lows in the mid-70s. South winds 10 to 15 miles an hour. Saturday, sunny. Highs in the mid-90s. Saturday night, mostly clear. Lows in the mid-70s. Sunday, sunny. Highs in the upper 90s. Sunday night, mostly clear. Lows in the upper 70s. Monday, sunny, hot with highs around 100. Monday night, mostly clear. Lows in the upper 70s. Heat index values up to 105.

partly until midnight. Tuesday, sunny, hot with highs around 100. Tuesday night, mostly clear until midnight, then becoming partly cloudy. Lows in the upper 70s. Heat index values up to 105 early until midnight. Wednesday, mostly sunny. Highs in the upper 90s. 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It's Stillwater, it was clear. The temperature was 77 degrees, the dew point 70, and the relative humidity 79%. The wind was southeast at 7 miles an hour. The pressure was 30.05 inches and rising. At Guthrie, it was clear. The temperature was 76. The wind was southeast at 7. Observations from around the region. Temperatures were between 73 and 79 degrees. It was clear at Woodward and Oklahoma City. It was partly cloudy at Wichita and Springfield. It was mostly cloudy at Dallas-Fort Worth and Tulsa. Once again at 11 p.m., at Stillwater, it was clear. The temperature was 77. This is your weather radio station WNG654 in Stillwater, operating on a frequency of 162.50 MHz. 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From the Norman Forecast Office, here is the forecast for Stillwater and surrounding area. Tonight, partly cloudy. Lows in the lower 70s. Southeast winds around 5 miles an hour. Thursday, sunny. Highs around 90. South winds 5 to 10 miles an hour. Thursday night, mostly clear. Lows in the lower 70s. South winds 5 to 10 miles an hour. Friday, sunny. A slight chance of showers and thunderstorms in the afternoon. Highs in the lower 90s. South winds 10 to 15 miles an hour. Chance of rain 20%. Friday night, mostly clear. Lows in the mid-70s. South winds 10 to 15 miles an hour. Saturday, sunny. Highs in the mid-90s. Saturday night, mostly clear. Lows in the mid-70s. Sunday, sunny. Highs in the upper 90s. Sunday night, mostly clear. Lows in the upper 70s. Monday, sunny, hot with highs around 100. Monday night, mostly clear. Lows in the upper 70s. Heat index values up to 105 early until midnight. Tuesday, sunny, hot with highs around 100. Tuesday night, mostly clear until midnight, then becoming partly cloudy. Lows in the upper 70s. Heat index values up to 105 early until midnight. Wednesday, mostly sunny. Highs in the upper 90s. 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It's Stillwater, it was clear. The temperature was 77 degrees, the dew point 70, and the relative humidity 79%. The wind was southeast at 7 miles an hour. The pressure was 30.05 inches and rising. At Guthrie, it was clear. The temperature was 76. The wind was southeast at 7. Observations from around the region. Temperatures were between 73 and 79 degrees. It was clear at Woodward and Oklahoma City. It was partly cloudy at Wichita and Springfield. It was mostly cloudy at Dallas-Fort Worth and Tulsa. Once again at 11 p.m., at Stillwater, it was clear. The temperature was 77. From the Norman Forecast Office, here is the forecast for Stillwater and surrounding area. Tonight, partly cloudy. Lows in the lower 70s. Southeast winds around 5 miles an hour. Thursday, sunny. Highs around 90. South winds 5 to 10 miles an hour. Thursday night, mostly clear. Lows in the lower 70s. South winds 5 to 10 miles an hour. Friday, sunny. A slight chance of showers and thunderstorms in the afternoon. Highs in the lower 90s. South winds 10 to 15 miles an hour. Chance of rain 20%. Friday night, mostly clear. Lows in the mid-70s.

South winds 10 to 15 miles an hour. Saturday, sunny. Highs in the mid-90s. Saturday night, mostly clear. Lows in the mid-70s. Sunday, sunny. Highs in the upper 90s. Sunday night, mostly clear. Lows in the upper 70s. Monday, sunny, hot with highs around 100. Monday night, mostly clear. Lows in the upper 70s. Heat index values up to 105 early until midnight. Tuesday, sunny, hot with highs around 100. Tuesday night, mostly clear until midnight, then becoming partly cloudy. Lows in the upper 70s. Heat index values up to 105 early until midnight. Wednesday, mostly sunny. Highs in the upper 90s. 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It's Stillwater, it was clear. The temperature was 77 degrees, the dew point 70, and the relative humidity 79%. The wind was southeast at 7 miles an hour. The pressure was 30.05 inches and rising. At Guthrie, it was clear. The temperature was 76. The wind was southeast at 7. Observations from around the region. Temperatures were between 73 and 79 degrees. It was clear at Woodward and Oklahoma City. It was partly cloudy at Wichita and Springfield. It was mostly cloudy at Dallas-Fort Worth and Tulsa. Once again at 11 p.m., at Stillwater, it was clear. The temperature was 77. From the Norman Forecast Office, here is the forecast for Stillwater and surrounding area. Tonight, partly cloudy. Lows in the lower 70s. Southeast winds around 5 miles an hour. Thursday, sunny. Highs around 90. South winds 5 to 10 miles an hour. Thursday night, mostly clear. Lows in the lower 70s. South winds 5 to 10 miles an hour. Friday, sunny. A slight chance of showers and thunderstorms in the afternoon. Highs in the lower 90s. South winds 10 to 15 miles an hour. Chance of rain 20%. Friday night, mostly clear. Lows in the mid-70s. South winds 10 to 15 miles an hour. Saturday, sunny. Highs in the mid-90s. Saturday night, mostly clear. Lows in the mid-70s. Sunday, sunny. Highs in the upper 90s. Sunday night, mostly clear. Lows in the upper 70s. Monday, sunny, hot with highs around 100. Monday night, mostly clear. Lows in the upper 70s. Heat index values up to 105 early until midnight. Tuesday, sunny, hot with highs around 100. Tuesday night, mostly clear until midnight, then becoming partly cloudy. Lows in the upper 70s. Heat index values up to 105 early until midnight. Wednesday, mostly sunny. Highs in the upper 90s. You are listening to Stillwater Weather Radio, NERA 11 p.m. weather observations. It's Stillwater, it was clear. The temperature was 77 degrees, the dew point 70, and the relative humidity 79%. The wind was southeast at 7 miles an hour. The pressure was 30.05 inches and rising. At Guthrie, it was clear. The temperature was 76. The wind was southeast at 7. Observations from around the region. Temperatures were between 73 and 79 degrees. It was clear at Woodward and Oklahoma City. It was partly cloudy at Wichita and Springfield. It was mostly cloudy at Dallas-Fort Worth and Tulsa. Once again at 11 p.m., at Stillwater, it was clear. The temperature was 77. From the Norman Forecast Office, here is the forecast for Stillwater and surrounding area. Tonight, partly cloudy. Lows in the lower 70s. Southeast winds around 5 miles an hour. Thursday, sunny. Highs around 90. South winds 5 to 10 miles an hour. Thursday night, mostly clear. Lows in the lower 70s. South winds 5 to 10 miles an hour.

Friday, sunny. A slight chance of showers and thunderstorms in the afternoon. Highs in the lower 90s. South winds 10 to 15 miles an hour. Chance of rain 20%. Friday night, mostly clear. Lows in the mid-70s. South winds 10 to 15 miles an hour. Saturday, sunny. Highs in the mid-90s. Saturday night, mostly clear. Lows in the mid-70s. Sunday, sunny. Highs in the upper 90s. Sunday night, mostly clear. Lows in the upper 70s. Monday, sunny, hot with highs around 100. Monday night, mostly clear. Lows in the upper 70s. Heat index values up to 105 early until midnight. Tuesday, sunny, hot with highs around 100. Tuesday night, mostly clear until midnight, then becoming partly cloudy. Lows in the upper 70s. Heat index values up to 105 early until midnight. Wednesday, mostly sunny. Highs in the upper 90s. 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It's Stillwater, it was clear. The temperature was 77 degrees, the dew point 70, and the relative humidity 79%. The wind was southeast at 7 miles an hour. The pressure was 30.05 inches and rising. At Guthrie, it was clear. The temperature was 76. The wind was southeast at 7. Observations from around the region. Temperatures were between 73 and 79 degrees. It was clear at Woodward and Oklahoma City. It was partly cloudy at Wichita and Springfield. It was mostly cloudy at Dallas-Fort Worth and Tulsa. Once again at 11 p.m., at Stillwater, it was clear. The temperature was 77. From the Norman Forecast Office, here is the forecast for Stillwater and surrounding area. Tonight, partly cloudy. Lows in the lower 70s. Southeast winds around 5 miles an hour. Thursday, sunny. Highs around 90. South winds 5 to 10 miles an hour. Thursday night, mostly clear. Lows in the lower 70s. South winds 5 to 10 miles an hour. Friday, sunny. A slight chance of showers and thunderstorms in the afternoon. Highs in the lower 90s. South winds 10 to 15 miles an hour. Chance of rain 20%. Friday night, mostly clear. Lows in the mid-70s. South winds 10 to 15 miles an hour. Saturday, sunny. Highs in the mid-90s. Saturday night, mostly clear. Lows in the mid-70s. Sunday, sunny. Highs in the upper 90s. Sunday night, mostly clear. Lows in the upper 70s. Monday, sunny, hot with highs around 100. Monday night, mostly clear. Lows in the upper 70s. Heat index values up to 105 early until midnight. Tuesday, sunny, hot with highs around 100. Tuesday night, mostly clear until midnight, then becoming partly cloudy. Lows in the upper 70s. Heat index values up to 105 early until midnight. Wednesday, mostly sunny. Highs in the upper 90s. 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It's Stillwater, it was clear. The temperature was 77 degrees, the dew point 70, and the relative humidity 79%. The wind was southeast at 7 miles an hour. The pressure was 30.05 inches and rising. At Guthrie, it was clear. The temperature was 76. The wind was southeast at 7. Observations from around the region. Temperatures were between 73 and 79 degrees. It was clear at Woodward and Oklahoma City. It was partly cloudy at Wichita and Springfield. It was mostly cloudy at Dallas-Fort Worth and Tulsa. Once again at 11 p.m., at Stillwater, it was clear. The temperature was 77. From the Norman Forecast Office, here is the forecast for Stillwater and surrounding area. Tonight, partly cloudy. Lows in the lower 70s. Southeast wind.

around 5 miles an hour. Thursday, sunny. Highs around 90. South winds 5 to 10 miles an hour. Thursday night, mostly clear. Lows in the lower 70s. South winds 5 to 10 miles an hour. Friday, sunny. A slight chance of showers and thunderstorms in the afternoon. Highs in the lower 90s. South winds 10 to 15 miles an hour. Chance of rain 20%. Friday night, mostly clear. Lows in the mid-70s. South winds 10 to 15 miles an hour. Saturday, sunny. Highs in the mid-90s. Saturday night, mostly clear. Lows in the mid-70s. Sunday, sunny. Highs in the upper 90s. Sunday night, mostly clear. Lows in the upper 70s. Monday, sunny, hot with highs around 100. Monday night, mostly clear. Lows in the upper 70s. Heat index values up to 105 early until midnight. Tuesday, sunny, hot with highs around 100. Tuesday night, mostly clear until midnight, then becoming partly cloudy. Lows in the upper 70s. Heat index values up to 105 early until midnight. Wednesday, mostly sunny. Highs in the upper 90s. 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It's Stillwater, it was clear. The temperature was 77 degrees, the dew point 70, and the relative humidity 79%. The wind was southeast at 7 miles an hour. The pressure was 30.05 inches and rising. At Guthrie, it was clear. The temperature was 76. The wind was southeast at 7. Observations from around the region. Temperatures were between 73 and 79 degrees. It was clear at Woodward and Oklahoma City. It was partly cloudy at Wichita and Springfield. It was mostly cloudy at Dallas-Fort Worth and Tulsa. Once again at 11 p.m. at Stillwater, it was clear. The temperature was 77. From the Norman Forecast Office, here is the forecast for Stillwater and surrounding area. Tonight, partly cloudy. Lows in the lower 70s. Southeast winds around 5 miles an hour. Thursday, sunny. Highs around 90. South winds 5 to 10 miles an hour. Thursday night, mostly clear. Lows in the lower 70s. South winds 5 to 10 miles an hour. Friday, sunny. A slight chance of showers and thunderstorms in the afternoon. Highs in the lower 90s. South winds 10 to 15 miles an hour. Chance of rain 20%. Friday night, mostly clear. Lows in the mid-70s. South winds 10 to 15 miles an hour. Saturday, sunny. Highs in the mid-90s. Saturday night, mostly clear. Lows in the mid-70s. Sunday, sunny. Highs in the upper 90s. Sunday night, mostly clear. Lows in the upper 70s. Monday, sunny, hot with highs around 100. Monday night, mostly clear. Lows in the upper 70s. Heat index values up to 105 early until midnight. Tuesday, sunny, hot with highs around 100. Tuesday night, mostly clear until midnight, then becoming partly cloudy. Lows in the upper 70s. Heat index values up to 105 early until midnight. Wednesday, mostly sunny. Highs in the upper 90s. 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It's Stillwater, it was clear. Temperature was 77 degrees, the dew point 70, and the relative humidity 79%. The wind was southeast at 7 miles an hour. The pressure was 30.05 inches and rising. At Guthrie, it was clear. The temperature was 76. The wind was southeast at 7. Observations from around the region. Temperatures were between

mid-90s. Saturday night, mostly clear. Lows in the mid-70s. Sunday, sunny. Highs in the upper 90s. Sunday night, mostly clear. Lows in the upper 70s. Monday, sunny, hot with highs around 100. Monday night, mostly clear. Lows in the upper 70s. Heat index values up to 105 early until midnight. Tuesday, sunny, hot with highs around 100. Tuesday night, mostly clear until midnight, then becoming partly cloudy. Lows in the upper 70s. Heat index values up to 105 early until midnight. Wednesday, mostly sunny. Highs in the upper 90s. 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Observations from around the region. From the Norman Forecast Office, here is the forecast for Stillwater and surrounding area. Tonight, partly cloudy. Lows in the lower 70s. Southeast winds around 5 miles an hour. Thursday, sunny. Highs around 90. South winds 5 to 10 miles an hour. Thursday night, mostly clear. Lows in the lower 70s. South winds 5 to 10 miles an hour. Friday, sunny. A slight chance of showers and thunderstorms in the afternoon. Highs in the lower 90s. South winds 10 to 15 miles an hour. Chance of rain 20%. Friday night, mostly clear. Lows in the mid-70s. South winds 10 to 15 miles an hour. Saturday, sunny. Highs in the mid-90s. Saturday night, mostly clear. Lows in the mid-70s. Sunday, sunny. Highs in the upper 90s. Sunday night, mostly clear. Lows in the upper 70s. Monday, sunny, hot with highs around 100. Monday night, mostly clear. Lows in the upper 70s. Heat index values up to 105 early until midnight. Tuesday, sunny, hot with highs around 100. Tuesday night, mostly clear until midnight, then becoming partly cloudy. Lows in the upper 70s. Heat index values up to 105 early until midnight. Wednesday, mostly sunny. Highs in the upper 90s. You are listening to Stillwater Weather Radio, and here are midnight weather observations. Observations from around the region. From the Norman Forecast Office, here is the forecast for Stillwater and surrounding area. Tonight, partly cloudy. Lows in the lower 70s. Southeast winds around 5 miles an hour. Thursday, sunny. Highs around 90. South winds 5 to 10 miles an hour. Thursday night, mostly clear. Lows in the lower 70s. South winds 5 to 10 miles an hour. Friday, sunny. A slight chance of showers and thunderstorms in the afternoon. Highs in the lower 90s. South winds 10 to 15 miles an hour. Chance of rain 20%. Friday night, mostly clear. Lows in the mid-70s. South winds 10 to 15 miles an hour. Saturday, sunny. Highs in the mid-90s. Saturday night, mostly clear. Lows in the mid-70s. Sunday, sunny. Highs in the upper 90s. Sunday night, mostly clear. Lows in the upper 70s. Monday, sunny, hot with highs around 100. Monday night, mostly clear. Lows in the upper 70s. Heat index values up to 105 early until midnight. Tuesday, sunny, hot with highs around 170s. Heat index values up to 105 early until midnight. Tuesday, sunny, hot with highs around 100. Tuesday night, mostly clear until midnight, then becoming partly cloudy. Lows in the upper 70s. Heat index values up to 105 early until midnight. Wednesday, mostly sunny. Highs in the upper 90s. You are listening to

A chance of showers and thunderstorms in the afternoon. Highs in the lower 90s. South winds 10 to 15 miles an hour. Chance of rain 20%. Friday night, mostly clear. Lows in the mid-70s. South winds 10 to 15 miles an hour. Saturday, sunny. Highs in the mid-90s. Saturday night, mostly clear. Lows in the mid-70s. Sunday, sunny. Highs in the upper 90s. Sunday night, mostly clear. Lows in the upper 70s. Monday, sunny, hot with highs around 100. Monday night, mostly clear. Lows in the upper 70s. Heat index values up to 105 early until midnight. Tuesday, sunny, hot with highs around 100. Tuesday night, mostly clear until midnight, then becoming partly cloudy. Lows in the upper 70s. Heat index values up to 105 early until midnight. Wednesday, mostly sunny. Highs in the upper 90s. 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Observations from around the region. From the Norman Forecast Office, here is the forecast for Stillwater and surrounding area. Tonight, partly cloudy. Lows in the lower 70s. Southeast winds around 5 miles an hour. Thursday, sunny. Highs around 90. South winds 5 to 10 miles an hour. Thursday night, mostly clear. Lows in the lower 70s. South winds 5 to 10 miles an hour. Friday, sunny. A slight chance of showers and thunderstorms in the afternoon. Highs in the lower 90s. South winds 10 to 15 miles an hour. Chance of rain 20%. Friday night, mostly clear. Lows in the mid-70s. South winds 10 to 15 miles an hour. Saturday, sunny. Highs in the mid-90s. Saturday night, mostly clear. Lows in the mid-70s. Sunday, sunny. Highs in the upper 90s. Sunday night, mostly clear. Lows in the upper 70s. Monday, sunny, hot with highs around 100. Monday night, mostly clear. Lows in the upper 70s. Heat index values up to 105 early until midnight. Tuesday, sunny, hot with highs around 100. Tuesday night, mostly clear until midnight, then becoming partly cloudy. Lows in the upper 70s. Heat index values up to 105 early until midnight. Wednesday, mostly sunny. Highs in the upper 90s. You are listening to Stillwater Weather Radio, and here are midnight weather observations. Observations from around the region. From the Norman Forecast Office, here is the forecast for Stillwater and surrounding area. Tonight, partly cloudy. Lows in the lower 70s. Southeast winds around 5 miles an hour. Thursday, sunny. Highs around 90. South winds 5 to 10 miles an hour. Thursday night, mostly clear. Lows in the lower 70s. South winds 5 to 10 miles an hour. Friday, sunny. A slight chance of showers and thunderstorms in the afternoon. Highs in the lower 90s. South winds 10 to 15 miles an hour. Chance of rain 20%. Friday night, mostly clear. Lows in the mid-70s. South winds 10 to 15 miles an hour. Saturday, sunny. Highs in the mid-90s. Saturday night, mostly clear. Lows in the mid-70s. Sunday, sunny. Highs in the upper 90s. Sunday night, mostly clear. Lows in the upper 70s. Monday, sunny, hot with highs around 100. Monday night, mostly clear. Lows in the upper 70s. Heat index values up to 105 early until midnight. Tuesday, sunny, hot with highs around 100. Tuesday night, mostly clear until midnight, then becoming partly cloudy.

5 to 10 miles an hour. Thursday night, mostly clear. Lows in the lower 70s. South winds 5 to 10 miles an hour. Friday, sunny. A slight chance of showers and thunderstorms in the afternoon. Highs in the lower 90s. South winds 10 to 15 miles an hour. Chance of rain 20%. Friday night, mostly clear. Lows in the mid-70s. South winds 10 to 15 miles an hour. Saturday, sunny. Highs in the mid-90s. Saturday night, mostly clear. Lows in the mid-70s. Sunday, sunny. Highs in the upper 90s. Sunday night, mostly clear. Lows in the upper 70s. Monday, sunny, hot with highs around 100. Monday night, mostly clear. Lows in the upper 70s. Heat index values up to 105 early until midnight. Tuesday, sunny, hot with highs around 100. Tuesday night, mostly clear until midnight, then becoming partly cloudy. Lows in the upper 70s. Heat index values up to 105 early until midnight. Wednesday, mostly sunny. Highs in the upper 90s. 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Observations from around the region. From the Norman Forecast Office, here is the forecast for Stillwater and surrounding area. Tonight, partly cloudy. Lows in the lower 70s. Southeast winds around 5 miles an hour. Thursday, sunny. Highs around 90. South winds 5 to 10 miles an hour. Thursday night, mostly clear. Lows in the lower 70s. South winds 5 to 10 miles an hour. Friday, sunny. A slight chance of showers and thunderstorms in the afternoon. Highs in the lower 90s. South winds 10 to 15 miles an hour. Chance of rain 20%. Friday night, mostly clear. Lows in the mid-70s. South winds 10 to 15 miles an hour. Saturday, sunny. Highs in the mid-90s. Saturday night, mostly clear. Lows in the mid-70s. Sunday, sunny. Highs in the upper 90s. Sunday night, mostly clear. Lows in the upper 70s. Monday, sunny, hot with highs around 100. Monday night, mostly clear. Lows in the upper 70s. Heat index values up to 105 early until midnight. Tuesday, sunny, hot with highs around 100. Tuesday night, mostly clear until midnight, then becoming partly cloudy. Lows in the upper 70s. Heat index values up to 105 early until midnight. Wednesday, mostly sunny. Highs in the upper 90s. You are listening to Stillwater Weather Radio, and here are 1 a.m. weather observations. At Stillwater, it was clear. The temperature was 75 degrees, the dew point 71, and the relative humidity 87%. The wind was southeast at 8 miles an hour. The pressure was 30.07 inches and rising. At Guthrie, it was clear. The temperature was 74. The wind was southeast at 6. Observations from around the region. It was clear, with a temperature of 74 at Wichita and 71 at Oklahoma City. It was partly cloudy, with a temperature of 75 at Tulsa and 71 at Springfield. At Dallas-Fort Worth, it was cloudy, with a temperature of 76. Once again at 1 a.m., at Stillwater, it was clear. The temperature was 75. From the Norman Forecast Office, here is the forecast for Stillwater and surrounding area. Tonight, partly cloudy. Lows in the lower 70s. Southeast winds around 5 miles an hour. Thursday, sunny. Highs around 90. South winds 5 to 10 miles an hour. Thursday night, mostly clear. Lows in the lower 70s. South winds 5 to 10 miles an hour. Friday, sunny.

Tuesday, sunny, hot with highs around 100. Tuesday night, mostly clear until midnight, then becoming partly cloudy. Lows in the upper 70s. Heat index values up to 105 early until midnight. Wednesday, mostly sunny. Highs in the upper 90s. You're listening to Stillwater Weather Radio, and here are 1 a.m. weather observations. It's Stillwater, it was clear. The temperature was 75 degrees, the dew point 71, and the relative humidity 87%. The wind was southeast at 8 miles an hour. The pressure was 30.07 inches and rising. At Guthrie, it was clear. The temperature was 74. The wind was southeast at 6. Observations from around the region. It was clear, with a temperature of 74 at Wichita and 71 at Oklahoma City. It was partly cloudy, with a temperature of 75 at Tulsa and 71 at Springfield. At Dallas-Fort Worth, it was cloudy, with a temperature of 76. Once again at 1 a.m., at Stillwater, it was clear. The temperature was 75. From the Norman Forecast Office, here is the forecast for Stillwater and surrounding area. Tonight, partly cloudy. Lows in the lower 70s. Southeast winds around 5 miles an hour. Thursday, sunny. Highs around 90. South winds 5 to 10 miles an hour. Thursday night, mostly clear. Lows in the lower 70s. South winds 5 to 10 miles an hour. Friday, sunny. A slight chance of showers and thunderstorms in the afternoon. Highs in the lower 90s. South winds 10 to 15 miles an hour. Chance of rain 20%. Friday night, mostly clear. Lows in the mid-70s. South winds 10 to 15 miles an hour. Saturday, sunny. Highs in the mid-90s. Saturday night, mostly clear. Lows in the mid-70s. Sunday, sunny. Highs in the upper 90s. Sunday night, mostly clear. Lows in the upper 70s. Monday, sunny, hot with highs around 100. Monday night, mostly clear. Lows in the upper 70s. Heat index values up to 105 early until midnight. Tuesday, sunny, hot with highs around 100. Tuesday night, mostly clear until midnight, then becoming partly cloudy. Lows in the upper 70s. Heat index values up to 105 early until midnight. Wednesday, mostly sunny. Highs in the upper 90s. You are listening to Stillwater Weather Radio, and here are 1 a.m. weather observations. It's Stillwater, it was clear. The temperature was 75 degrees, the dew point 71, and the relative humidity 87%. The wind was southeast at 8 miles an hour. The pressure was 30.07 inches and rising. At Guthrie, it was clear. The temperature was 74. The wind was southeast at 6. Observations from around the region. It was clear, with a temperature of 74 at Wichita and 71 at Oklahoma City. It was partly cloudy, with a temperature of 75 at Tulsa and 71 at Springfield. At Dallas-Fort Worth, it was cloudy, with a temperature of 76. Once again at 1 a.m., at Stillwater, it was clear. The temperature was 75. From the Norman Forecast Office, here is the forecast for Stillwater and surrounding area. Tonight, partly cloudy. Lows in the lower 70s. Southeast winds around 5 miles an hour. Thursday, sunny. Highs around 90. South winds 5 to 10 miles an hour. Thursday night, mostly clear. Lows in the lower 70s. South winds 5 to 10 miles an hour. Friday, sunny. A slight chance of showers and thunderstorms in the afternoon. Highs in the lower 90s. South winds 10 to 15 miles an hour. Chance of rain 20%. Friday night, mostly clear. Lows in the mid-70s. South winds 10 to 15 miles an hour. Saturday, sunny. Highs in the mid-90s. Saturday night, mostly clear. Lows in the mid-70s. Sunday, sunny.

Highs in the upper 90s. Sunday night, mostly clear. Lows in the upper 70s. Monday, sunny, hot with highs around 100. Monday night, mostly clear. Lows in the upper 70s. Heat index values up to 105 early until midnight. Tuesday, sunny, hot with highs around 100. Tuesday night, mostly clear until midnight, then becoming partly cloudy. Lows in the upper 70s. Heat index values up to 105 early until midnight. Wednesday, mostly sunny. Highs in the upper 90s. You are listening to Stillwater Weather Radio, and here are 1 a.m. weather observations. At Stillwater, it was clear. The temperature was 75 degrees, the dew point 71, and the relative humidity 87%. The wind was southeast at 8 miles an hour. The pressure was 30.07 inches and rising. At Guthrie, it was clear. The temperature was 74. The wind was southeast at 6. Observations from around the region. It was clear, with a temperature of 74 at Wichita and 71 at Oklahoma City. It was partly cloudy, with a temperature of 75 at Tulsa and 71 at Springfield. At Dallas-Fort Worth, it was cloudy, with a temperature of 76. Once again at 1 a.m., at Stillwater, it was clear. The temperature was 75. From the Norman Forecast Office, here is the forecast for Stillwater and surrounding area. Tonight, partly cloudy. Lows in the lower 70s. Southeast winds around 5 miles an hour. Thursday, sunny. Highs around 90. South winds 5 to 10 miles an hour. Thursday night, mostly clear. Lows in the lower 70s. South winds 5 to 10 miles an hour. Friday, sunny. A slight chance of showers and thunderstorms in the afternoon. Highs in the lower 90s. South winds 10 to 15 miles an hour. Chance of rain 20%. Friday night, mostly clear. Lows in the mid-70s. South winds 10 to 15 miles an hour. Saturday, sunny. Highs in the mid-90s. Saturday night, mostly clear. Lows in the mid-70s. Sunday, sunny. Highs in the upper 90s. Sunday night, mostly clear. Lows in the upper 70s. Monday, sunny, hot with highs around 100. Monday night, mostly clear. Lows in the upper 70s. Heat index values up to 105 early until midnight. Tuesday, sunny, hot with highs around 100. Tuesday night, mostly clear until midnight, then becoming partly cloudy. Lows in the upper 70s. Heat index values up to 105 early until midnight. Wednesday, mostly sunny. Highs in the upper 90s. 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At Stillwater, it was clear. The temperature was 75 degrees, the dew point 71, and the relative humidity 87%. The wind was southeast at 8 miles an hour. The pressure was 30.07 inches and rising. At Enid, it was clear. The temperature was 75. The wind was southeast at 8. At Guthrie, it was clear. The temperature was 74. The wind was southeast at 6. Observations from around the region. Temperatures were between 71 and 76 degrees. It was clear at Wichita, Woodward, Oklahoma City, and Springfield. At Tulsa, it was partly cloudy. At Dallas-Fort Worth, it was cloudy. Once again at 1 a.m., at Stillwater, it was clear. The temperature was 75. From the Norman Forecast Office, here is the forecast for Stillwater and surrounding area. Tonight, partly cloudy. Lows in the lower 70s. Southeast winds around 5 miles an hour. Thursday, sunny. Highs around 90. South winds 5 to 10 miles an hour. Thursday night, mostly clear. Lows in the lower 70s. South winds 5 to 10 miles an hour. Friday, sunny. A slight chance of showers and thunderstorms in the afternoon. Highs in the lower 90s.

south winds 10 to 15 miles an hour. Chance of rain 20%. Friday night, mostly clear. Lows in the mid-70s. South winds 10 to 15 miles an hour. Saturday, sunny. Highs in the mid-90s. Saturday night, mostly clear. Lows in the mid-70s. Sunday, sunny. Highs in the upper 90s. Sunday night, mostly clear. Lows in the upper 70s. Monday, sunny, hot with highs around 100. Monday night, mostly clear. Lows in the upper 70s. Heat index values up to 105 early until midnight. Tuesday, sunny, hot with highs around 100. Tuesday night, mostly clear until midnight, then becoming partly cloudy. Lows in the upper 70s. Heat index values up to 105 early until midnight. Wednesday, mostly sunny. Highs in the upper 90s. 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At Stillwater, it was clear. The temperature was 75 degrees, the dew point 71, and the relative humidity 87%. The wind was southeast at 8 miles an hour. The pressure was 30.07 inches and rising. At Enid, it was clear. The temperature was 75. The wind was southeast at 8. At Guthrie, it was clear. The temperature was 74. The wind was southeast at 6. Observations from around the region. Temperatures were between 71 and 76 degrees. It was clear at Wichita, Woodward, Oklahoma City, and Springfield. At Tulsa, it was partly cloudy. At Dallas-Fort Worth, it was cloudy. Once again at 1 a.m., at Stillwater, it was clear. The temperature was 75. From the Norman Forecast Office, here is the forecast for Stillwater and surrounding area. Tonight, partly cloudy. Lows in the lower 70s. Southeast winds around 5 miles an hour. Thursday, sunny. Highs around 90. South winds 5 to 10 miles an hour. Thursday night, mostly clear. Lows in the lower 70s. South winds 5 to 10 miles an hour. Friday, sunny. A slight chance of showers and thunderstorms in the afternoon. Highs in the lower 90s. South winds 10 to 15 miles an hour. Chance of rain 20%. Friday night, mostly clear. Lows in the mid-70s. South winds 10 to 15 miles an hour. Saturday, sunny. Highs in the mid-90s. Saturday night, mostly clear. Lows in the mid-70s. Sunday, sunny. Highs in the upper 90s. Sunday night, mostly clear. Lows in the upper 70s. Monday, sunny, hot with highs around 100. Monday night, mostly clear. Lows in the upper 70s. Heat index values up to 105 early until midnight. Tuesday, sunny, hot with highs around 100. Tuesday night, mostly clear until midnight, then becoming partly cloudy. Lows in the upper 70s. Heat index values up to 105 early until midnight. Wednesday, mostly sunny. Highs in the upper 90s. You are listening to Stillwater Weather Radio, and here are 1 a.m. weather observations. At Stillwater, it was clear. The temperature was 75 degrees, the dew point 71, and the relative humidity 87%. The wind was southeast at 8 miles an hour. The pressure was 30.07 inches and rising. At Enid, it was clear. The temperature was 75. The wind was southeast at 8. At Guthrie, it was clear. The temperature was 74. The wind was southeast at 6. Observations from around the region. Temperatures were between 71 and 76 degrees. It was clear at Wichita, Woodward, Oklahoma City, and Springfield. At Tulsa, it was partly cloudy.

overhead Dallas-Fort Worth, it was cloudy. Once again at 1 a.m., at Stillwater, it was clear. The temperature was 75. From the Norman Forecast Office, here is the forecast for Stillwater and surrounding area. Tonight, partly cloudy. Lows in the lower 70s. Southeast wind around 5 miles an hour. Thursday, sunny. Highs around 90. South winds 5 to 10 miles an hour. Thursday night, mostly clear. Lows in the lower 70s. South winds 5 to 10 miles an hour. Friday, sunny. A slight chance of showers and thunderstorms in the afternoon. Highs in the lower 90s. South winds 10 to 15 miles an hour. Chance of rain 20%. Friday night, mostly clear. Lows in the mid-70s. South winds 10 to 15 miles an hour. Saturday, sunny. Highs in the mid-90s. Saturday night, mostly clear. Lows in the mid-70s. Sunday, sunny. Highs in the upper 90s. Sunday night, mostly clear. Lows in the upper 70s. Monday, sunny, hot with highs around 100. Monday night, mostly clear. Lows in the upper 70s. Heat index values up to 105 early until midnight. Tuesday, sunny, hot with highs around 100. Tuesday night, mostly clear until midnight, then becoming partly cloudy. Lows in the upper 70s. Heat index values up to 105 early until midnight. Wednesday, mostly sunny. Highs in the upper 90s. 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At Stillwater, it was clear. The temperature was 75 degrees, the dew point 71, and the relative humidity 87%. The wind was southeast at 8 miles an hour. The pressure was 30.07 inches and rising. At Enid, it was clear. The temperature was 75. The wind was southeast at 8. At Guthrie, it was clear. The temperature was 74. The wind was southeast at 6. Observations from around the region. Temperatures were between 71 and 76 degrees. It was clear at Wichita, Woodward, Oklahoma City, and Springfield. At Tulsa, it was partly cloudy. At Dallas-Fort Worth, it was cloudy. Once again at 1 a.m., at Stillwater, it was clear. The temperature was 75. From the Norman Forecast Office, here is the forecast for Stillwater and surrounding area. Tonight, partly cloudy. Lows in the lower 70s. Southeast winds around 5 miles an hour. Thursday, sunny. Highs around 90. South winds 5 to 10 miles an hour. Thursday night, mostly clear. Lows in the lower 70s. South winds 5 to 10 miles an hour. Friday, sunny. A slight chance of showers and thunderstorms in the afternoon. Highs in the lower 90s. South winds 10 to 15 miles an hour. Chance of rain 20%. Friday night, mostly clear. Lows in the mid-70s. South winds 10 to 15 miles an hour. Saturday, sunny. Highs in the mid-90s. Saturday night, mostly clear. Lows in the mid-70s. Sunday, sunny. Highs in the upper 90s. Sunday night, mostly clear. Lows in the upper 70s. Monday, sunny, hot with highs around 100. Monday night, mostly clear. Lows in the upper 70s. Heat index values up to 105 early until midnight. Tuesday, sunny, hot with highs around 100. Tuesday night, mostly clear until midnight, then becoming partly cloudy. Lows in the upper 70s. Heat index values up to 105 early until midnight. Wednesday, mostly sunny. Highs in the upper 90s. You are listening to Stillwater Weather Radio, and here are 1 a.m. weather observations. At Stillwater, it was clear. The temperature was 75 degrees, the dew point 71, and the relative humidity 87%. The wind was southeast at 8 miles an hour. The pressure was 30.07 inches.

and rising. At Enid, it was clear. The temperature was 75. The wind was southeast at 8. At Guthrie, it was clear. The temperature was 74. The wind was southeast at 6. Observations from around the region. Temperatures were between 71 and 76 degrees. It was clear at Wichita, Woodward, Oklahoma City, and Springfield. At Tulsa, it was partly cloudy. At Dallas-Fort Worth, it was cloudy. Once again at 1 a.m., at Stillwater, it was clear. The temperature was 75. From the Norman Forecast Office, here is the forecast for Stillwater and surrounding area. Tonight, partly cloudy. Lows in the lower 70s. Southeast winds around 5 miles an hour. Thursday, sunny. Highs around 90. South winds 5 to 10 miles an hour. Thursday night, mostly clear. Lows in the lower 70s. South winds 5 to 10 miles an hour. Friday, sunny. A slight chance of showers and thunderstorms in the afternoon. Highs in the lower 90s. South winds 10 to 15 miles an hour. Chance of rain 20%. Friday night, mostly clear. Lows in the mid-70s. South winds 10 to 15 miles an hour. Saturday, sunny. Highs in the mid-90s. Saturday night, mostly clear. Lows in the mid-70s. Sunday, sunny. Highs in the upper 90s. Sunday night, mostly clear. Lows in the upper 70s. Monday, sunny, hot with highs around 100. Monday night, mostly clear. Lows in the upper 70s. Heat index values up to 105 early until midnight. Tuesday, sunny, hot with highs around 100. Tuesday night, mostly clear until midnight, then becoming partly cloudy. Lows in the upper 70s. Heat index values up to 105 early until midnight. Wednesday, mostly sunny. Highs in the upper 90s. 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At Stillwater, it was clear. The temperature was 75 degrees, the dew point 71, and the relative humidity 87%. The wind was southeast at 8 miles an hour. The pressure was 30.07 inches and rising. At Enid, it was clear. The temperature was 75. The wind was southeast at 8. At Guthrie, it was clear. The temperature was 74. The wind was southeast at 6. Observations from around the region. Temperatures were between 71 and 76 degrees. It was clear at Wichita, Woodward, Oklahoma City, and Springfield. At Tulsa, it was partly cloudy. At Dallas-Fort Worth, it was cloudy. Once again at 1 a.m., at Stillwater, it was clear. The temperature was 75. From the Norman Forecast Office, here is the forecast for Stillwater and surrounding area. Tonight, partly cloudy. Lows in the lower 70s. Southeast winds around 5 miles an hour. Thursday, sunny. Highs around 90. South winds 5 to 10 miles an hour. Thursday night, mostly clear. Lows in the lower 70s. South winds 5 to 10 miles an hour. Friday, sunny. A slight chance of showers and thunderstorms in the afternoon. Highs in the lower 90s. South winds 10 to 15 miles an hour. Chance of rain 20%. Friday night, mostly clear. Lows in the mid-70s. South winds 10 to 15 miles an hour. Saturday, sunny. Highs in the mid-90s. Saturday night, mostly clear. Lows in the mid-70s. Sunday, sunny. Highs in the upper 90s. Sunday night, mostly clear. Lows in the upper 70s. Monday, sunny, hot with highs around 100. Monday night, mostly clear. Lows in the upper 70s. Heat index values up to 105 early until midnight. Tuesday, sunny, hot with highs around 100. Tuesday night, mostly clear until midnight, then becoming partly cloudy. Lows in the upper 70s.

heat index values up to 105 early until midnight. Wednesday, mostly sunny. Highs in the upper 90s. 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It's Stillwater. It was clear. The temperature was 75 degrees, the dew point 71, and the relative humidity 87%. The wind was southeast at 8 miles an hour. The pressure was 30.07 inches and rising. At Enid, it was clear. The temperature was 75. The wind was southeast at 8. At Guthrie, it was clear. The temperature was 74. The wind was southeast at 6. Observations from around the region. Temperatures were between 71 and 76 degrees. It was clear at Wichita, Woodward, Oklahoma City, and Springfield. At Tulsa, it was partly cloudy. At Dallas-Fort Worth, it was cloudy. Once again at 1 a.m., at Stillwater, it was clear. The temperature was 75. From the Norman Forecast Office, here is the forecast for Stillwater and surrounding area. Tonight, partly cloudy. Lows in the lower 70s. Southeast winds around 5 miles an hour. Thursday, sunny. Highs around 90. South winds 5 to 10 miles an hour. Thursday night, mostly clear. Lows in the lower 70s. South winds 5 to 10 miles an hour. Friday, sunny. A slight chance of showers and thunderstorms in the afternoon. Highs in the lower 90s. South winds 10 to 15 miles an hour. Chance of rain 20%. Friday night, mostly clear. Lows in the mid-70s. South winds 10 to 15 miles an hour. Saturday, sunny. Highs in the mid-90s. Saturday night, mostly clear. Lows in the mid-70s. Sunday, sunny. Highs in the upper 90s. Sunday night, mostly clear. Lows in the upper 70s. Monday, sunny, hot with highs around 100. Monday night, mostly clear. Lows in the upper 70s. Heat index values up to 105 early until midnight. Tuesday, sunny, hot with highs around 100. Tuesday night, mostly clear until midnight, then becoming partly cloudy. Lows in the upper 70s. Heat index values up to 105 early until midnight. Wednesday, mostly sunny. Highs in the upper 90s. From the Norman Forecast Office, here is the forecast for Stillwater and surrounding area. Rest of tonight, partly cloudy. Near steady temperature in the lower 70s. South winds around 5 miles an hour. Thursday, sunny. A slight chance of showers and thunderstorms in the afternoon. Highs around 90. South winds 10 to 15 miles an hour. Chance of rain 20%. Thursday night, mostly clear. Lows in the lower 70s. South winds 5 to 10 miles an hour. Friday, mostly sunny. A chance of showers here. Lows in the lower 70s. South winds 5 to 10 miles an hour. Friday, mostly sunny. A chance of showers and thunderstorms in the afternoon. Highs in the lower 90s. South winds 10 to 15 miles an hour. Chance of rain 40%. Friday night, mostly clear. Lows in the mid-70s. South winds 10 to 15 miles an hour. Saturday, sunny. Highs in the mid-90s. Saturday night, mostly clear. Lows in the mid-70s. Sunday, sunny. Highs in the upper 90s. Sunday night, mostly clear. Lows in the upper 70s. Monday, sunny, hot with highs around 100. Monday night, mostly clear. Lows around 80. Heat index values up to 105 early until midnight. Tuesday, sunny, hot with highs around 100. Tuesday night, mostly clear. Lows in the upper 70s.

Index values up to 105 early until midnight. Wednesday, mostly sunny. Hot with highs around 100. You are listening to Stillwater Weather Radio, and here are 1 a.m. weather observations. At Stillwater, it was clear. The temperature was 75 degrees, the dew point 71, and the relative humidity 87%. The wind was southeast at 8 miles an hour. The pressure was 30.07 inches and rising. At Enid, it was clear. The temperature was 75. The wind was southeast at 8. At Guthrie, it was clear. The temperature was 74. The wind was southeast at 6. Observations from around the region. Temperatures were between 71 and 76 degrees. It was clear at Wichita, Woodward, Oklahoma City, and Springfield. At Tulsa, it was partly cloudy. At Dallas-Fort Worth, it was cloudy. Once again at 1 a.m., at Stillwater, it was clear. The temperature was 75. From the Norman Forecast Office, here is the forecast for Stillwater and surrounding area. West of tonight, partly cloudy. Near steady temperature in the lower 70s. South winds around 5 miles an hour. Thursday, sunny. A slight chance of showers and thunderstorms in the afternoon. Highs around 90. South winds 10 to 15 miles an hour. Chance of rain 20%. Thursday night, mostly clear. Lows in the lower 70s. South winds 5 to 10 miles an hour. Friday, mostly sunny. A chance of showers and thunderstorms in the afternoon. Highs in the lower 90s. South winds 10 to 15 miles an hour. Chance of rain 40%. Friday night, mostly clear. Lows in the mid-70s. South winds 10 to 15 miles an hour. Saturday, sunny. Highs in the mid-90s. Saturday night, mostly clear. Lows in the mid-70s. Sunday, sunny. Highs in the upper 90s. Sunday night, mostly clear. Lows in the upper 70s. Monday, sunny, hot with highs around 100. Monday night, mostly clear. Lows around 80. Heat index values up to 105 early until midnight. Tuesday, sunny, hot with highs around 100. Tuesday night, mostly clear. Lows in the upper 70s. Heat index values up to 105 early until midnight. Wednesday, mostly sunny. Hot with highs around 100. You are listening to Stillwater Weather Radio, and here are 1 a.m. weather observations. At Stillwater, it was clear. The temperature was 75 degrees, the dew point 71, and the relative humidity 87%. The wind was southeast at 8 miles an hour. The pressure was 30.07 inches and rising. At Enid, it was clear. The temperature was 75. The wind was southeast at 8. At Guthrie, it was clear. The temperature was 74. The wind was southeast at 6. Observations from around the region. Temperatures were between 71 and 76 degrees. It was clear at Wichita, Woodward, Oklahoma City, and Springfield. At Tulsa, it was partly cloudy. At Dallas-Fort Worth, it was cloudy. Once again at 1 a.m., at Stillwater, it was clear. The temperature was 75. From the Norman Forecast Office, here is the forecast for Stillwater and surrounding area. Rest of tonight, partly cloudy. Near steady temperature in the lower 70s. South winds around 5 miles an hour. Thursday, sunny. A slight chance of showers and thunderstorms in the afternoon. Highs around 90. South winds 10 to 15 miles an hour. Chance of rain 20%. Thursday night, mostly clear. Lows in the lower 70s. South winds 5 to 10 miles an hour. Friday, mostly sunny. A chance of showers and thunderstorms in the afternoon. Highs in the lower 90s. South winds 10 to 15 miles an hour. Chance of rain 40%. Friday night, mostly clear. Lows in the mid-70s. South winds 10 to 15 miles an hour.

Saturday, sunny. Highs in the mid-90s. Saturday night, mostly clear. Lows in the mid-70s. Sunday, sunny. Highs in the upper 90s. Sunday night, mostly clear. Lows in the upper 70s. Monday, sunny, hot with highs around 100. Monday night, mostly clear. Lows around 80. Heat index values up to 105 early until midnight. Tuesday, sunny, hot with highs around 100. Tuesday night, mostly clear. Lows in the upper 70s. Heat index values up to 105 early until midnight. Wednesday, mostly sunny. Hot with highs around 100. You are listening to Stillwater Weather Radio, and here are 1 a.m. weather observations. At Stillwater, it was clear. The temperature was 75 degrees, the dew point 71, and the relative humidity 87%. The wind was southeast at 8 miles an hour. The pressure was 30.07 inches and rising. At Enid, it was clear. The temperature was 75. The wind was southeast at 8. At Guthrie, it was clear. The temperature was 74. The wind was southeast at 6. Observations from around the region. Temperatures were between 71 and 76 degrees. It was clear at Wichita, Woodward, Oklahoma City, and Springfield. At Tulsa, it was partly cloudy. At Dallas-Fort Worth, it was cloudy. Once again at 1 a.m., at Stillwater, it was clear. The temperature was 75. From the Norman Forecast Office, here is the forecast for Stillwater and surrounding area. Rest of tonight, partly cloudy. Near steady temperature in the lower 70s. South winds around 5 miles an hour. Thursday, sunny. A slight chance of showers and thunderstorms in the afternoon. Highs around 90. South winds 10 to 15 miles an hour. Chance of rain 20%. Thursday night, mostly clear. Lows in the lower 70s. South winds 5 to 10 miles an hour. Friday, mostly sunny. A chance of showers and thunderstorms in the afternoon. Highs in the lower 90s. South winds 10 to 15 miles an hour. Chance of rain 40%. Friday night, mostly clear. Lows in the mid-70s. South winds 10 to 15 miles an hour. Saturday, sunny. Highs in the mid-90s. Saturday night, mostly clear. Lows in the mid-70s. Sunday, sunny. Highs in the upper 90s. Sunday night, mostly clear. Lows in the upper 70s. Monday, sunny, hot with highs around 100. Monday night, mostly clear. Lows around 80. Heat index values up to 105 early until midnight. Tuesday, sunny, hot with highs around 100. Tuesday night, mostly clear. Lows in the upper 70s. Heat index values up to 105 early until midnight. Wednesday, mostly sunny. Hot with highs around 100. You are listening to Stillwater Weather Radio, and here are 1 a.m. weather observations. At Stillwater, it was clear. The temperature was 75 degrees, the dew point 71, and the relative humidity 87%. The wind was southeast at 8 miles an hour. The pressure was 30.07 inches and rising. At Enid, it was clear. The temperature was 75. The wind was southeast at 8. At Guthrie, it was clear. The temperature was 74. The wind was southeast at 6. Observations from around the region. Temperatures were between 71 and 76 degrees. It was clear at Wichita, Woodward, Oklahoma City, and Springfield. At Tulsa, it was partly cloudy. At Dallas-Fort Worth, it was cloudy. Once again at 1 a.m., at Stillwater, it was clear. The temperature was 75. From the Norman Forecast Office, here is the forecast for Stillwater and surrounding area. Rest of tonight, partly cloudy. Near steady temperature in the lower 70s. South winds around 5 miles an hour. Thursday, sunny. A slight chance of shower.

showers and thunderstorms in the afternoon. Highs around 90. South winds 10 to 15 miles an hour. Chance of rain 20%. Thursday night, mostly clear. Lows in the lower 70s. South winds 5 to 10 miles an hour. Friday, mostly sunny. A chance of showers and thunderstorms in the afternoon. Highs in the lower 90s. South winds 10 to 15 miles an hour. Chance of rain 40%. Friday night, mostly clear. Lows in the mid-70s. South winds 10 to 15 miles an hour. Saturday, sunny. Highs in the mid-90s. Saturday night, mostly clear. Lows in the mid-70s. Sunday, sunny. Highs in the upper 90s. Sunday night, mostly clear. Lows in the upper 70s. Monday, sunny, hot with highs around 100. Monday night, mostly clear. Lows around 80. Heat index values up to 105 early until midnight. Tuesday, sunny, hot with highs around 100. Tuesday night, mostly clear. Lows in the upper 70s. Heat index values up to 105 early until midnight. Wednesday, mostly sunny. Hot with highs around 100. 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It's Stillwater, it was clear. The temperature was 75 degrees, the dew point 71, and the relative humidity 87%. The wind was southeast at 8 miles an hour. The pressure was 30.07 inches and rising. At Enid, it was clear. The temperature was 75. The wind was southeast at 8. At Guthrie, it was clear. The temperature was 74. The wind was southeast at 6. Observations from around the region. Temperatures were between 71 and 76 degrees. It was clear at Wichita, Woodward, Oklahoma City, and Springfield. At Tulsa, it was partly cloudy. At Dallas-Fort Worth, it was cloudy. Once again at 1 a.m., at Stillwater, it was clear. The temperature was 75. From the Norman Forecast Office, here is the forecast for Stillwater and surrounding area. Rest of tonight, partly cloudy. Near steady temperature in the lower 70s. South winds around 5 miles an hour. Thursday, sunny. A slight chance of showers and thunderstorms in the afternoon. Highs around 90. South winds 10 to 15 miles an hour. Chance of rain 20%. Thursday night, mostly clear. Lows in the lower 70s. South winds 5 to 10 miles an hour. Friday, mostly sunny. A chance of showers and thunderstorms in the afternoon. Highs in the lower 90s. South winds 10 to 15 miles an hour. Chance of rain 40%. Friday night, mostly clear. Lows in the mid-70s. South winds 10 to 15 miles an hour. Saturday, sunny. Highs in the mid-90s. Saturday night, mostly clear. Lows in the mid-70s. Sunday, sunny. Highs in the upper 90s. Sunday night, mostly clear. Lows in the upper 70s. Monday, sunny, hot with highs around 100. Monday night, mostly clear. Lows around 80. Heat index values up to 105 early until midnight. Tuesday, sunny, hot with highs around 100. Tuesday night, mostly clear. Lows in the upper 70s. Heat index values up to 105 early until midnight. Wednesday, mostly sunny. Hot with highs around 100. You are listening to Stillwater Weather Radio, and here are 1 a.m. weather observations. At Stillwater, it was clear. The temperature was 75 degrees, the dew point 71, and the relative humidity 87%. The wind was southeast at 8 miles an hour. The pressure was 30.07 inches and rising. At Enid, it was clear.

the temperature was 75. The wind was southeast at 8. At Guthrie, it was clear. The temperature was 74. The wind was southeast at 6. Observations from around the region. Temperatures were between 71 and 76 degrees. It was clear at Wichita, Woodward, Oklahoma City, and Springfield. At Tulsa, it was partly cloudy. At Dallas-Fort Worth, it was cloudy. Once again at 1 a.m., at Stillwater, it was clear. The temperature was 75. From the Norman Forecast Office, here is the forecast for Stillwater and surrounding area. West of tonight, partly cloudy. Near steady temperature in the lower 70s. South wind around 5 miles an hour. Thursday, sunny. A slight chance of showers and thunderstorms in the afternoon. Highs around 90. South winds 10 to 15 miles an hour. Chance of rain 20%. Thursday night, mostly clear. Lows in the lower 70s. South winds 5 to 10 miles an hour. Friday, mostly sunny. A chance of showers and thunderstorms in the afternoon. Highs in the lower 90s. South winds 10 to 15 miles an hour. Chance of rain 40%. Friday night, mostly clear. Lows in the mid-70s. South winds 10 to 15 miles an hour. Saturday, sunny. Highs in the mid-90s. Saturday night, mostly clear. Lows in the mid-70s. Sunday, sunny. Highs in the upper 90s. Sunday night, mostly clear. Lows in the upper 70s. Monday, sunny, hot with highs around 100. Monday night, mostly clear. Lows around 80. Heat index values up to 105 early until midnight. Tuesday, sunny, hot with highs around 100. Tuesday night, mostly clear. Lows in the upper 70s. Heat index values up to 105 early until midnight. Wednesday, mostly sunny. Hot with highs around 100. 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At Stillwater, it was clear. The temperature was 75 degrees, the dew point 71, and the relative humidity 87%. The wind was southeast at 8 miles an hour. The pressure was 30.07 inches and rising. At Enid, it was clear. The temperature was 75. The wind was southeast at 8. At Guthrie, it was clear. The temperature was 74. The wind was southeast at 6. Observations from around the region. Temperatures were between 71 and 76 degrees. It was clear at Wichita, Woodward, Oklahoma City, and Springfield. At Tulsa, it was partly cloudy. At Dallas-Fort Worth, it was cloudy. Once again at 1 a.m., at Stillwater, it was clear. The temperature was 75. From the Norman Forecast Office, here is the forecast for Stillwater and surrounding area. West of tonight, partly cloudy. Near steady temperature in the lower 70s. South winds around 5 miles an hour. Thursday, sunny. A slight chance of showers and thunderstorms in the afternoon. Highs around 90. South winds 10 to 15 miles an hour. Chance of rain 20%. Thursday night, mostly clear. Lows in the lower 70s. South winds 5 to 10 miles an hour. Friday, mostly sunny. A chance of showers and thunderstorms in the afternoon. Highs in the lower 90s. South winds 10 to 15 miles an hour. Chance of rain 40%. Friday night, mostly clear. Lows in the mid-70s. South winds 10 to 15 miles an hour. Saturday, sunny. Highs in the mid-90s. Saturday night, mostly clear. Lows in the mid-70s. Sunday, sunny. Highs in the upper 90s. Sunday night, mostly clear. Lows in the upper 70s. Monday, sunny, hot with highs around 100. Monday night, mostly clear. Lows around 80. Heat index values up to 105 early until midnight. Tuesday, sunny, hot with highs around

100. Tuesday night, mostly clear. Lows in the upper 70s. Heat index values up to 105 early until midnight. Wednesday, mostly sunny. Hot with highs around 100. 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At Stillwater, it was clear. The temperature was 75 degrees, the dew point 71, and the relative humidity 87%. The wind was southeast at 8 miles an hour. The pressure was 30.07 inches and rising. At Enid, it was clear. The temperature was 75. The wind was southeast at 8. At Guthrie, it was clear. The temperature was 74. The wind was southeast at 6. Observations from around the region. Temperatures were between 71 and 76 degrees. It was clear at Wichita, Woodward, Oklahoma City, and Springfield. At Tulsa, it was partly cloudy. At Dallas-Fort Worth, it was cloudy. Once again at 1 a.m., at Stillwater, it was clear. The temperature was 75. From the Norman Forecast Office, here is the forecast for Stillwater and surrounding area. Rest of tonight, partly cloudy. Near steady temperature in the lower 70s. South winds around 5 miles an hour. Thursday, sunny. A slight chance of showers and thunderstorms in the afternoon. Highs around 90. South winds 10 to 15 miles an hour. Chance of rain 20%. Thursday night, mostly clear. Lows in the lower 70s. South winds 5 to 10 miles an hour. Friday, mostly sunny. A chance of showers and thunderstorms in the afternoon. Highs in the lower 90s. South winds 10 to 15 miles an hour. Chance of rain 40%. Friday night, mostly clear. Lows in the mid-70s. South winds 10 to 15 miles an hour. Saturday, sunny. Highs in the mid-90s. Saturday night, mostly clear. Lows in the mid-70s. Sunday, sunny. Highs in the upper 90s. Sunday night, mostly clear. Lows in the upper 70s. Monday, sunny, hot with highs around 100. Monday night, mostly clear. Lows around 80. Heat index values up to 105 early until midnight. Tuesday, sunny, hot with highs around 100. Tuesday night, mostly clear. Lows in the upper 70s. Heat index values up to 105 early until midnight. Wednesday, mostly sunny. Hot with highs around 100. 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At Stillwater, it was clear. The temperature was 75 degrees, the dew point 71, and the relative humidity 87%. The wind was southeast at 8 miles an hour. The pressure was 30.07 inches and rising. At Enid, it was clear. The temperature was 75. The wind was southeast at 8. At Guthrie, it was clear. The temperature was 74. The wind was southeast at 6. Observations from around the region. Temperatures were between 71 and 76 degrees. It was clear at Wichita, Woodward, Oklahoma City, and Springfield. At Tulsa, it was partly cloudy. At Dallas-Fort Worth, it was cloudy. Once again at 1 a.m., at Stillwater, it was clear. The temperature was 75. From the Norman Forecast Office, here is the forecast for Stillwater and surrounding area. Rest of tonight, partly cloudy. Near steady temperature in the lower 70s. South winds around 5 miles an hour. Thursday, sunny. A slight chance of showers and thunderstorms in the afternoon. Highs around 90. South winds 10 to 15 miles an hour. Chance of rain 20%. Thursday night, mostly clear. Lows in the lower 70s. South winds 5 to 10 miles an hour. Friday, mostly sunny. A chance of showers and thunderstorms in the afternoon. Highs in the lower 90s. South winds 10 to 15 miles an hour. Chance of rain 40%. Friday night, mostly

clear. Lows in the mid-70s. South winds 10 to 15 miles an hour. Saturday, sunny. Highs in the mid-90s. Saturday night, mostly clear. Lows in the mid-70s. Sunday, sunny. Highs in the upper 90s. Sunday night, mostly clear. Lows in the upper 70s. Monday, sunny, hot with highs around 100. Monday night, mostly clear. Lows around 80. Heat index values up to 105 early until midnight. Tuesday, sunny, hot with highs around 100. Tuesday night, mostly clear. Lows in the upper 70s. Heat index values up to 105 early until midnight. Wednesday, mostly sunny. Hot with highs around 100. 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At Stillwater, it was clear. The temperature was 75 degrees, the dew point 71, and the relative humidity 87%. The wind was southeast at 8 miles an hour. The pressure was 30.07 inches and rising. At Enid, it was clear. The temperature was 75. The wind was southeast at 8. At Guthrie, it was clear. The temperature was 74. The wind was southeast at 6. Observations from around the region. Temperatures were between 71 and 76 degrees. It was clear at Wichita, Woodward, Oklahoma City, and Springfield. At Tulsa, it was partly cloudy. At Dallas-Fort Worth, it was cloudy. Once again at 1 a.m., at Stillwater, it was clear. The temperature was 75. From the Norman Forecast Office, here is the forecast for Stillwater and surrounding area. West of tonight, partly cloudy. Near steady temperature in the lower 70s. South winds around 5 miles an hour. Thursday, sunny. A slight chance of showers and thunderstorms in the afternoon. Highs around 90. South winds 10 to 15 miles an hour. Chance of rain 20%. Thursday night, mostly clear. Lows in the lower 70s. South winds 5 to 10 miles an hour. Friday, mostly sunny. A chance of showers and thunderstorms in the afternoon. Highs in the lower 90s. South winds 10 to 15 miles an hour. Chance of rain 40%. Friday night, mostly clear. Lows in the mid-70s. South winds 10 to 15 miles an hour. Saturday, sunny. Highs in the mid-90s. Saturday night, mostly clear. Lows in the mid-70s. Sunday, sunny. Highs in the upper 90s. Sunday night, mostly clear. Lows in the upper 70s. Monday, sunny, hot with highs around 100. Monday night, mostly clear. Lows around 80. Heat index values up to 105 early until midnight. Tuesday, sunny, hot with highs around 100. Tuesday night, mostly clear. Lows in the upper 70s. Heat index values up to 105 early until midnight. Wednesday, mostly sunny. Hot with highs around 100. 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At Stillwater, it was clear. The temperature was 74 degrees, the dew point 70, and the relative humidity 87%. The wind was south at 6 miles an hour. The pressure was 30.07 inches and steady. At Guthrie, it was clear. The temperature was 73. The wind was southeast at 6. Observations from around the region. It was clear, with a temperature of 74 at Wichita and 70 at Oklahoma City. At Tulsa, it was partly cloudy, with a temperature of 75. It was cloudy, with a temperature of 76 at Dallas-Fort Worth and 71 at Springfield. Once again at 2 a.m., at Stillwater, it was clear. The temperature was 74. From the Norman Forecast.

Cities. South winds 10 to 15 miles an hour. Saturday, sunny. Highs in the mid-90s. Saturday night, mostly clear. Lows in the mid-70s. Sunday, sunny. Highs in the upper 90s. Sunday night, mostly clear. Lows in the upper 70s. Monday, sunny, hot with highs around 100. Monday night, mostly clear. Lows around 80. Heat index values up to 105 early until midnight. Tuesday, sunny, hot with highs around 100. Tuesday night, mostly clear. Lows in the upper 70s. Heat index values up to 105 early until midnight. Wednesday, mostly sunny. Hot with highs around 100. You are listening to Stillwater Weather Radio, and here are 2 a.m. weather observations. It's Stillwater, it was clear. The temperature was 74 degrees, the dew point 70, and the relative humidity 87%. The wind was south at 6 miles an hour. The pressure was 30.07 inches and steady. At Guthrie, it was clear. The temperature was 73. The wind was southeast at 6. Observations from around the region. It was clear, with a temperature of 74 at Wichita and 70 at Oklahoma City. At Tulsa, it was partly cloudy, with a temperature of 75. It was cloudy, with a temperature of 76 at Dallas-Fort Worth and 71 at Springfield. Once again at 2 a.m., at Stillwater, it was clear. The temperature was 74. From the Norman Forecast Office, here is the forecast for Stillwater and surrounding area. West of tonight, partly cloudy. Near steady temperature in the lower 70s. South wind around 5 miles an hour. Thursday, sunny. A slight chance of showers and thunderstorms in the afternoon. Highs around 90. South winds 10 to 15 miles an hour. Chance of rain 20%. Thursday night, mostly clear. Lows in the lower 70s. South winds 5 to 10 miles an hour. Friday, mostly sunny. A chance of showers and thunderstorms in the afternoon. Highs in the lower 90s. South winds 10 to 15 miles an hour. Chance of rain 40%. Friday night, mostly clear. Lows in the mid-70s. South winds 10 to 15 miles an hour. Saturday, sunny. Highs in the mid-90s. Saturday night, mostly clear. Lows in the mid-70s. Sunday, sunny. Highs in the upper 90s. Sunday night, mostly clear. Lows in the upper 70s. Monday, sunny, hot with highs around 100. Monday night, mostly clear. Lows around 80. Heat index values up to 105 early until midnight. Tuesday, sunny, hot with highs around 100. Tuesday night, mostly clear. Lows in the upper 70s. Heat index values up to 105 early until midnight. Wednesday, mostly sunny. Hot with highs around 100. You are listening to Stillwater Weather Radio, and here are 2 a.m. weather observations. It's Stillwater, it was clear. The temperature was 74 degrees, the dew point 70, and the relative humidity 87%. The wind was south at 6 miles an hour. The pressure was 30.07 inches and steady. At Guthrie, it was clear. The temperature was 73. The wind was southeast at 6. Observations from around the region. It was clear, with a temperature of 74 at Wichita and 70 at Oklahoma City. At Tulsa, it was partly cloudy, with a temperature of 75. It was cloudy, with a temperature of 76 at Dallas-Fort Worth and 71 at Springfield. Once again at 2 a.m., at Stillwater, it was clear. The temperature was 74. From the Norman Forecast Office, here is the forecast for Stillwater and surrounding area. West of tonight, partly cloudy. Near steady temperature in the lower 70s. South wind around 5 miles an hour. Thursday, sunny. A slight chance of showers and thunderstorms in the afternoon. Highs around 90. South winds 10 to 15 miles an hour.

chance of rain 20%. Thursday night, mostly clear. Lows in the lower 70s. South winds 5 to 10 miles an hour. Friday, mostly sunny. A chance of showers and thunderstorms in the afternoon. Highs in the lower 90s. South winds 10 to 15 miles an hour. Chance of rain 40%. Friday night, mostly clear. Lows in the mid-70s. South winds 10 to 15 miles an hour. Saturday, sunny. Highs in the mid-90s. Saturday night, mostly clear. Lows in the mid-70s. Sunday, sunny. Highs in the upper 90s. Sunday night, mostly clear. Lows in the upper 70s. Monday, sunny, hot with highs around 100. Monday night, mostly clear. Lows around 80. Heat index values up to 105 early until midnight. Tuesday, sunny, hot with highs around 100. Tuesday night, mostly clear. Lows in the upper 70s. Heat index values up to 105 early until midnight. Wednesday, mostly sunny. Hot with highs around 100. You are listening to Stillwater Weather Radio, and here are 2 a.m. weather observations. It's Stillwater, it was clear. The temperature was 74 degrees, the dew point 70, and the relative humidity 87%. The wind was south at 6 miles an hour. The pressure was 30.07 inches and steady. At Guthrie, it was clear. The temperature was 73. The wind was southeast at 6. Observations from around the region. It was clear, with a temperature of 74 at Wichita and 70 at Oklahoma City. At Tulsa, it was partly cloudy, with a temperature of 75. It was cloudy, with a temperature of 76 at Dallas-Fort Worth and 71 at Springfield. Once again at 2 a.m., at Stillwater, it was clear. The temperature was 74. From the Norman Forecast Office, here is the forecast for Stillwater and surrounding area. Rest of tonight, partly cloudy. Near steady temperature in the lower 70s. South winds around 5 miles an hour. Thursday, sunny. A slight chance of showers and thunderstorms in the afternoon. Highs around 90. South winds 10 to 15 miles an hour. Chance of rain 20%. Thursday night, mostly clear. Lows in the lower 70s. South winds 5 to 10 miles an hour. Friday, mostly sunny. A chance of showers and thunderstorms in the afternoon. Highs in the lower 90s. South winds 10 to 15 miles an hour. Chance of rain 40%. Friday night, mostly clear. Lows in the mid-70s. South winds 10 to 15 miles an hour. Saturday, sunny. Highs in the mid-90s. Saturday night, mostly clear. Lows in the mid-70s. Sunday, sunny. Highs in the upper 90s. Sunday night, mostly clear. Lows in the upper 70s. Monday, sunny, hot with highs around 100. Monday night, mostly clear. Lows around 80. Heat index values up to 105 early until midnight. Tuesday, sunny, hot with highs around 100. Tuesday night, mostly clear. Lows in the upper 70s. Heat index values up to 105 early until midnight. Wednesday, mostly sunny. Hot with highs around 100. 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At Stillwater, it was clear. The temperature was 74 degrees, the dew point 70, and the relative humidity 87%. The wind was south at 6 miles an hour. The pressure was 30.07 inches and steady. At Ponca City, it was partly cloudy. The temperature was 75, the dew point 70, and the relative humidity 84%. The pressure was 30.07 inches and rising. At Enid, it was clear.

temperature was 74, the dew point 69, and the relative humidity 85%. The wind was southeast at 7. The pressure was 30.03 inches and rising. At Guthrie, it was clear. The temperature was 73, the dew point 70, and the relative humidity 90%. The wind was southeast at 6. The pressure was 30.07 inches and rising. Observations from around the region. Temperatures were between 70 and 76 degrees. It was clear at Wichita, Woodward, and Oklahoma City. At Tulsa, it was partly cloudy. It was cloudy at Dallas-Fort Worth and Springfield. Once again at 2 a.m., at Stillwater, it was clear. The temperature was 74. From the Norman Forecast Office, here is the forecast for Stillwater and surrounding area. Rest of tonight, partly cloudy. Near steady temperature in the lower 70s. South winds around 5 miles an hour. Thursday, sunny. A slight chance of showers and thunderstorms in the afternoon. Highs around 90. South winds 10 to 15 miles an hour. Chance of rain 20%. Thursday night, mostly clear. Lows in the lower 70s. South winds 5 to 10 miles an hour. Friday, mostly sunny. A chance of showers and thunderstorms in the afternoon. Highs in the lower 90s. South winds 10 to 15 miles an hour. Chance of rain 40%. Friday night, mostly clear. Lows in the mid-70s. South winds 10 to 15 miles an hour. Saturday, sunny. Highs in the mid-90s. Saturday night, mostly clear. Lows in the mid-70s. Sunday, sunny. Highs in the upper 90s. Sunday night, mostly clear. Lows in the upper 70s. Monday, sunny, hot with highs around 100. Monday night, mostly clear. Lows around 80. Heat index values up to 105 early until midnight. Tuesday, sunny, hot with highs around 100. Tuesday night, mostly clear. Lows in the upper 70s. Heat index values up to 105 early until midnight. Wednesday, mostly sunny. Hot with highs around 100. You're listening to Stillwater Weather Radio, and here are 2 a.m. weather observations. At Stillwater, it was clear. The temperature was 74 degrees, the dew point 70, and the relative humidity 87%. The wind was south at 6 miles an hour. The pressure was 30.07 inches and steady. At Ponca City, it was partly cloudy. The temperature was 75, the dew point 70, and the relative humidity 84%. The pressure was 30.07 inches and rising. At Enid, it was clear. The temperature was 74, the dew point 69, and the relative humidity 85%. The wind was southeast at 7. The pressure was 30.03 inches and rising. At Guthrie, it was clear. The temperature was 73, the dew point 70, and the relative humidity 90%. The wind was southeast at 6. The pressure was 30.07 inches and rising. Observations from around the region. Temperatures were between 70 and 76 degrees. It was clear at Wichita, Woodward, and Oklahoma City. At Tulsa, it was partly cloudy. It was cloudy at Dallas-Fort Worth and Springfield. Once again at 2 a.m., at Stillwater, it was clear. The temperature was 74. From the Norman Forecast Office, here is the forecast for Stillwater and surrounding area. Rest of tonight, partly cloudy. Near steady temperature in the lower 70s. South winds around 5 miles an hour. Thursday, sunny. A slight chance of showers and thunderstorms in the afternoon. Highs around 90. South winds 10 to 15 miles an hour. Chance of rain 20%. Thursday night, mostly clear. Lows in the lower 70s. South winds 5 to 10 miles an hour. Friday, mostly sunny. A chance of showers and thunderstorms in the afternoon. Highs in the lower 90s. South winds 10 to 15 miles an hour. Chance of rain 40%. Friday night, mostly

clear. Lows in the mid-70s. South winds 10 to 15 miles an hour. Saturday, sunny. Highs in the mid-90s. Saturday night, mostly clear. Lows in the mid-70s. Sunday, sunny. Highs in the upper 90s. Sunday night, mostly clear. Lows in the upper 70s. Monday, sunny, hot with highs around 100. Monday night, mostly clear. Lows around 80. Heat index values up to 105 early until midnight. Tuesday, sunny, hot with highs around 100. Tuesday night, mostly clear. Lows in the upper 70s. Heat index values up to 105 early until midnight. Wednesday, mostly sunny. Hot with highs around 100. You are listening to Stillwater Weather Radio, and here are 2 a.m. weather observations. At Stillwater, it was clear. The temperature was 74 degrees, the dew point 70, and the relative humidity 87%. The wind was south at 6 miles an hour. The pressure was 30.07 inches and steady. At Ponca City, it was partly cloudy. The temperature was 75, the dew point 70, and the relative humidity 84%. The pressure was 30.07 inches and rising. At Enid, it was clear. The temperature was 74, the dew point 69, and the relative humidity 85%. The wind was southeast at 7. The pressure was 30.03 inches and rising. At Guthrie, it was clear. The temperature was 73, the dew point 70, and the relative humidity 90%. The wind was southeast at 6. The pressure was 30.07 inches and rising. Observations from around the region. Temperatures were between 70 and 76 degrees. It was clear at Wichita, Woodward, and Oklahoma City. At Tulsa, it was partly cloudy. It was cloudy at Dallas-Fort Worth and Springfield. Once again at 2 a.m., at Stillwater, it was clear. The temperature was 74. From the Norman Forecast Office, here is the forecast for Stillwater and surrounding area. Rest of tonight, partly cloudy. Near steady temperature in the lower 70s. South winds around 5 miles an hour. Thursday, sunny. A slight chance of showers and thunderstorms in the afternoon. Highs around 90. South winds 10 to 15 miles an hour. Chance of rain 20%. Thursday night, mostly clear. Lows in the lower 70s. South winds 5 to 10 miles an hour. Friday, mostly sunny. A chance of showers and thunderstorms in the afternoon. Highs in the lower 90s. South winds 10 to 15 miles an hour. Chance of rain 40%. Friday night, mostly clear. Lows in the mid-70s. South winds 10 to 15 miles an hour. Saturday, sunny. Highs in the mid-90s. Saturday night, mostly clear. Lows in the mid-70s. Sunday, sunny. Highs in the upper 90s. Sunday night, mostly clear. Lows in the upper 70s. Monday, sunny, hot with highs around 100. Monday night, mostly clear. Lows around 80. Heat index values up to 105 early until midnight. Tuesday, sunny, hot with highs around 100. Tuesday night, mostly clear. Lows in the upper 70s. Heat index values up to 105 early until midnight. Wednesday, mostly sunny. Hot with highs around 100. You are listening to Stillwater Weather Radio, and here are 2 a.m. weather observations. At Stillwater, it was clear. The temperature was 74 degrees, the dew point 70, and the relative humidity 87%. The wind was south at 6 miles an hour. The pressure was 30.07 inches and steady. At Ponca City, it was partly cloudy. The temperature was 75, the dew point 70, and the relative humidity 84%. The pressure was 30.07 inches and rising. At Enid, it was clear. The temperature was 74, the dew point 69, and the relative humidity 85%. The wind was southeast at 7.

pressure was 30.03 inches and rising. At Guthrie, it was clear. The temperature was 73, the dew point 70, and the relative humidity 90%. The wind was southeast at 6. The pressure was 30.07 inches and rising. Observations from around the region. Temperatures were between 70 and 76 degrees. It was clear at Wichita, Woodward, and Oklahoma City. At Tulsa, it was partly cloudy. It was cloudy at Dallas-Fort Worth and Springfield. Once again at 2 a.m., at Stillwater, it was clear. The temperature was 74. From the Norman Forecast Office, here is the forecast for Stillwater and surrounding area. Rest of tonight, partly cloudy. Near steady temperature in the lower 70s. South winds around 5 miles an hour. Thursday, sunny. A slight chance of showers and thunderstorms in the afternoon. Highs around 90. South winds 10 to 15 miles an hour. Chance of rain 20%. Thursday night, mostly clear. Lows in the lower 70s. South winds 5 to 10 miles an hour. Friday, mostly sunny. A chance of showers and thunderstorms in the afternoon. Highs in the lower 90s. South winds 10 to 15 miles an hour. Chance of rain 40%. Friday night, mostly clear. Lows in the mid-70s. South winds 10 to 15 miles an hour. Saturday, sunny. Highs in the mid-90s. Saturday night, mostly clear. Lows in the mid-70s. Sunday, sunny. Highs in the upper 90s. Sunday night, mostly clear. Lows in the upper 70s. Monday, sunny, hot with highs around 100. Monday night, mostly clear. Lows around 80. Heat index values up to 105 early until midnight. Tuesday, sunny, hot with highs around 100. Tuesday night, mostly clear. Lows in the upper 70s. Heat index values up to 105 early until midnight. Wednesday, mostly sunny. Hot with highs around 100. You are listening to Stillwater Weather Radio, and here are 2 a.m. weather observations. At Stillwater, it was clear. The temperature was 74 degrees, the dew point 70, and the relative humidity 87%. The wind was south at 6 miles an hour. The pressure was 30.07 inches and steady. At Ponca City, it was partly cloudy. The temperature was 75, the dew point 70, and the relative humidity 84%. The pressure was 30.07 inches and rising. At Enid, it was clear. The temperature was 74, the dew point 69, and the relative humidity 85%. The wind was southeast at 7. The pressure was 30.03 inches and rising. At Guthrie, it was clear. The temperature was 73, the dew point 70, and the relative humidity 90%. The wind was southeast at 6. The pressure was 30.07 inches and rising. Observations from around the region. Temperatures were between 70 and 76 degrees. It was clear at Wichita, Woodward, and Oklahoma City. At Tulsa, it was partly cloudy. It was cloudy at Dallas-Fort Worth and Springfield. Once again at 2 a.m., at Stillwater, it was clear. The temperature was 74. This is your weather radio station WNG654 in Stillwater, operating on a frequency of 162.50 MHz. 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From the Norman Forecast Office, here is the forecast for Stillwater and surrounding area. Rest of tonight, partly cloudy. Near steady temperature in the lower 70s. South winds around 5 miles an hour. Thursday, sunny. A slight chance of showers and thunderstorms in the afternoon. Highs around 90. South winds 10 to 15 miles an hour. Chance of rain 20%. Thursday night, mostly clear. Lows in the lower 70s. South winds 5 to 10 miles an hour. Friday, mostly sunny. A chance of showers and thunderstorms in the afternoon. Highs in the lower 90s.

South winds 10 to 15 miles an hour. Chance of rain 40%. Friday night, mostly clear. Lows in the mid-70s. South winds 10 to 15 miles an hour. Saturday, sunny. Highs in the mid-90s. Saturday night, mostly clear. Lows in the mid-70s. Sunday, sunny. Highs in the upper 90s. Sunday night, mostly clear. Lows in the upper 70s. Monday, sunny, hot with highs around 100. Monday night, mostly clear. Lows around 80. Heat index values up to 105 early until midnight. Tuesday, sunny, hot with highs around 100. Tuesday night, mostly clear. Lows in the upper 70s. Heat index values up to 105 early until midnight. Wednesday, mostly sunny. Hot with highs around 100. You're listening to Stillwater Weather Radio, and here are 2 a.m. weather observations. It's Stillwater. It was clear. The temperature was 74 degrees, the dew point 70, and the relative humidity 87%. The wind was south at 6 miles an hour. The pressure was 30.07 inches and steady. At Ponca City, it was partly cloudy. The temperature was 75, the dew point 70, and the relative humidity 84%. The pressure was 30.07 inches and rising. At Enid, it was clear. The temperature was 74, the dew point 69, and the relative humidity 85%. The wind was southeast at 7. The pressure was 30.03 inches and rising. At Guthrie, it was clear. The temperature was 73, the dew point 70, and the relative humidity 90%. The wind was southeast at 6. The pressure was 30.07 inches and rising. Observations from around the region. Temperatures were between 70 and 76 degrees. It was clear at Wichita, Woodward, and Oklahoma City. At Tulsa, it was partly cloudy. It was cloudy at Dallas-Fort Worth and Springfield. Once again at 2 a.m., at Stillwater, it was clear. The temperature was 74. From the Norman Forecast Office, here is the forecast for Stillwater and surrounding area. Rest of tonight, partly cloudy. Near steady temperature in the lower 70s. South winds around 5 miles an hour. Thursday, sunny. A slight chance of showers and thunderstorms in the afternoon. Highs around 90. South winds 10 to 15 miles an hour. Chance of rain 20%. Thursday night, mostly clear. Lows in the lower 70s. South winds 5 to 10 miles an hour. Friday, mostly sunny. A chance of showers and thunderstorms in the afternoon. Lows in the lower 70s. South winds 5 to 10 miles an hour. Friday, mostly sunny. A chance of showers and thunderstorms in the afternoon. Highs in the lower 90s. South winds 10 to 15 miles an hour. Chance of rain 40%. Friday night, mostly clear. Lows in the mid-70s. South winds 10 to 15 miles an hour. Saturday, sunny. Highs in the mid-90s. Saturday night, mostly clear. Lows in the mid-70s. Sunday, sunny. Highs in the upper 90s. Sunday night, mostly clear. Lows in the upper 70s. Monday, sunny, hot with highs around 100. Monday night, mostly clear. Lows around 80. Heat index values up to 105 early until midnight. Tuesday, sunny, hot with highs around 100. Tuesday night, mostly clear. Lows in the upper 70s. Heat index values up to 105 early until midnight. Wednesday, mostly sunny. Hot with highs around 100. You're listening to Stillwater Weather Radio, and here are 2 a.m. weather observations. It's Stillwater. It was clear. The temperature was 74 degrees, the dew point 70, and the relative humidity 87%. The wind was south at 6 miles an hour. The pressure was 30.07 inches and steady. At Ponca City, it was partly cloudy. The temperature was 75, the dew point 70.

and the relative humidity 84%. The pressure was 30.07 inches and rising. At Enid, it was clear. The temperature was 74, the dew point 69, and the relative humidity 85%. The wind was southeast at 7. The pressure was 30.03 inches and rising. At Guthrie, it was clear. The temperature was 73, the dew point 70, and the relative humidity 90%. The wind was southeast at 6. The pressure was 30.07 inches and rising. Observations from around the region. Temperatures were between 70 and 76 degrees. It was clear at Wichita, Woodward, and Oklahoma City. At Tulsa, it was partly cloudy. It was cloudy at Dallas-Fort Worth and Springfield. Once again at 2 a.m., at Stillwater, it was clear. The temperature was 74. From the Norman Forecast Office, here is the forecast for Stillwater and surrounding area. West of tonight, partly cloudy. Near steady temperature in the lower 70s. South winds around 5 miles an hour. Thursday, sunny. A slight chance of showers and thunderstorms in the afternoon. Highs around 90. South winds 10 to 15 miles an hour. Chance of rain 20%. Thursday night, mostly clear. Lows in the lower 70s. South winds 5 to 10 miles an hour. Friday, mostly sunny. A chance of showers and thunderstorms in the afternoon. Highs in the lower 90s. South winds 10 to 15 miles an hour. Chance of rain 40%. Friday night, mostly clear. Lows in the mid-70s. South winds 10 to 15 miles an hour. Saturday, sunny. Highs in the mid-90s. Saturday night, mostly clear. Lows in the mid-70s. Sunday, sunny. Highs in the upper 90s. Sunday night, mostly clear. Lows in the upper 70s. Monday, sunny, hot with highs around 100. Monday night, mostly clear. Lows around 80. Heat index values up to 105 early until midnight. Tuesday, sunny, hot with highs around 100. Tuesday night, mostly clear. Lows in the upper 70s. Heat index values up to 105 early until midnight. Wednesday, mostly sunny. Hot with highs around 100. You are listening to Stillwater Weather Radio, and here are 2 a.m. weather observations. At Stillwater, it was clear. The temperature was 74 degrees, the dew point 70, and the relative humidity 87%. The wind was south at 6 miles an hour. The pressure was 30.07 inches and steady. At Ponca City, it was partly cloudy. The temperature was 75, the dew point 70, and the relative humidity 84%. The pressure was 30.07 inches and rising. At Enid, it was clear. The temperature was 74, the dew point 69, and the relative humidity 85%. The wind was southeast at 7. The pressure was 30.03 inches and rising. At Guthrie, it was clear. The temperature was 73, the dew point 70, and the relative humidity 90%. The wind was southeast at 6. The pressure was 30.07 inches and rising. Observations from around the region. Temperatures were between 70 and 76 degrees. It was clear at Wichita, Woodward, and Oklahoma City. At Tulsa, it was partly cloudy. It was cloudy at Dallas-Fort Worth and Springfield. Once again at 2 a.m., at Stillwater, it was clear. The temperature was 74. From the Norman Forecast Office, here is the forecast for Stillwater and surrounding area. West of tonight, partly cloudy. Near steady temperature in the lower 70s. South winds around 5 miles an hour. Thursday, sunny. A slight chance of showers and thunderstorms in the afternoon. Highs around 90. South winds 10 to 15 miles an hour. Chance of rain 20%. Thursday night, mostly clear. Lows in the lower 70s. South winds 5 to 10 miles an hour. Friday, mostly sunny. A chance of showers and thunderstorms in the afternoon.

Highs in the lower 90s. South winds 10 to 15 miles an hour. Chance of rain 40%. Friday night, mostly clear. Lows in the mid-70s. South winds 10 to 15 miles an hour. Saturday, sunny. Highs in the mid-90s. Saturday night, mostly clear. Lows in the mid-70s. Sunday, sunny. Highs in the upper 90s. Sunday night, mostly clear. Lows in the upper 70s. Monday, sunny, hot with highs around 100. Monday night, mostly clear. Lows around 80. Heat index values up to 105 early until midnight. Tuesday, sunny, hot with highs around 100. Tuesday night, mostly clear. Lows in the upper 70s. Heat index values up to 105 early until midnight. Wednesday, mostly sunny. Hot with highs around 100. You are listening to Stillwater Weather Radio, and here are 2 a.m. weather observations. At Stillwater, it was clear. The temperature was 74 degrees, the dew point 70, and the relative humidity 87%. The wind was south at 6 miles an hour. The pressure was 30.07 inches and steady. At Ponca City, it was partly cloudy. The temperature was 75, the dew point 70, and the relative humidity 84%. The pressure was 30.07 inches and rising. At Enid, it was clear. The temperature was 74, the dew point 69, and the relative humidity 85%. The wind was southeast at 7. The pressure was 30.03 inches and rising. At Guthrie, it was clear. The temperature was 73, the dew point 70, and the relative humidity 90%. The wind was southeast at 6. The pressure was 30.07 inches and rising. Observations from around the region. Temperatures were between 70 and 76 degrees. It was clear at Wichita, Woodward, and Oklahoma City. At Tulsa, it was partly cloudy. It was cloudy at Dallas-Fort Worth and Springfield. Once again at 2 a.m., at Stillwater, it was clear. The temperature was 74. From the Norman Forecast Office, here is the forecast for Stillwater and surrounding area. Rest of tonight, partly cloudy. Near steady temperature in the lower 70s. South winds around 5 miles an hour. Thursday, sunny. A slight chance of showers and thunderstorms in the afternoon. Highs around 90. South winds 10 to 15 miles an hour. Chance of rain 20%. Thursday night, mostly clear. Lows in the lower 70s. South winds 5 to 10 miles an hour. Friday, mostly sunny. A chance of showers and thunderstorms in the afternoon. Highs in the lower 90s. South winds 10 to 15 miles an hour. Chance of rain 40%. Friday night, mostly clear. Lows in the mid-70s. South winds 10 to 15 miles an hour. Saturday, sunny. Highs in the mid-90s. Saturday night, mostly clear. Lows in the mid-70s. Sunday, sunny. Highs in the upper 90s. Sunday night, mostly clear. Lows in the upper 70s. Monday, sunny, hot with highs around 100. Monday night, mostly clear. Lows around 80. Heat index values up to 105 early until midnight. Tuesday, sunny, hot with highs around 100. Tuesday night, mostly clear. Lows in the upper 70s. Heat index values up to 105 early until midnight. Wednesday, mostly sunny. Hot with highs around 100. 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At Stillwater, it was clear. The temperature was 74 degrees, the dew point 70, and the relative humidity 87%. The wind was south at 6 miles an hour. The pressure was 30.07 inches.

and steady. At Ponca City, it was partly cloudy. The temperature was 75, the dew point 70, and the relative humidity 84%. The pressure was 30.07 inches and rising. At Enid, it was clear. The temperature was 74, the dew point 69, and the relative humidity 85%. The wind was southeast at 7. The pressure was 30.03 inches and rising. At Guthrie, it was clear. The temperature was 73, the dew point 70, and the relative humidity 90%. The wind was southeast at 6. The pressure was 30.07 inches and rising. Observations from around the region. Temperatures were between 70 and 76 degrees. It was clear at Wichita, Woodward, and Oklahoma City. At Tulsa, it was partly cloudy. It was cloudy at Dallas-Fort Worth and Springfield. Once again at 2 a.m., at Stillwater, it was clear. The temperature was 74. From the Norman Forecast Office, here is the forecast for Stillwater and surrounding area. West of tonight, partly cloudy. Near steady temperature in the lower 70s. South wind around 5 miles an hour. Thursday, sunny. A slight chance of showers and thunderstorms in the afternoon. Highs around 90. South winds 10 to 15 miles an hour. Chance of rain 20%. Thursday night, mostly clear. Lows in the lower 70s. South winds 5 to 10 miles an hour. Friday, mostly sunny. A chance of showers and thunderstorms in the afternoon. Highs in the lower 90s. South winds 10 to 15 miles an hour. Chance of rain 40%. Friday night, mostly clear. Lows in the mid-70s. South winds 10 to 15 miles an hour. Saturday, sunny. Highs in the mid-90s. Saturday night, mostly clear. Lows in the mid-70s. Sunday, sunny. Highs in the upper 90s. Sunday night, mostly clear. Lows in the upper 70s. Monday, sunny, hot with highs around 100. Monday night, mostly clear. Lows around 80. Heat index values up to 105 early until midnight. Tuesday, sunny, hot with highs around 100. Tuesday night, mostly clear. Lows in the upper 70s. Heat index values up to 105 early until midnight. Wednesday, mostly sunny. Hot with highs around 100. You are listening to Stillwater Weather Radio, and here are 2 a.m. weather observations. At Stillwater, it was clear. The temperature was 74 degrees, the dew point 70, and the relative humidity 87%. The wind was south at 6 miles an hour. The pressure was 30.07 inches and steady. At Ponca City, it was partly cloudy. The temperature was 75, the dew point 70, and the relative humidity 84%. The pressure was 30.07 inches and rising. At Enid, it was clear. The temperature was 74, the dew point 69, and the relative humidity 85%. The wind was southeast at 7. The pressure was 30.03 inches and rising. At Guthrie, it was clear. The temperature was 73, the dew point 70, and the relative humidity 90%. The wind was southeast at 6. The pressure was 30.07 inches and rising. Observations from around the region. Temperatures were between 70 and 76 degrees. It was clear at Wichita, Woodward, and Oklahoma City. At Tulsa, it was partly cloudy. It was cloudy at Dallas-Fort Worth and Springfield. Once again at 2 a.m., at Stillwater, it was clear. The temperature was 74. From the Norman Forecast Office, here is the forecast for Stillwater and surrounding area. West of tonight, partly cloudy. Near steady temperature in the lower 70s. South winds around 5 miles an hour. Thursday, sunny. A slight chance of showers and thunderstorms in the afternoon. Highs around 90. South winds 10 to 15 miles an hour. Chance of rain 20%. Thursday night, mostly clear. Lows in the lower 70s. South winds 5.

Speeds at 10 miles an hour. Friday, mostly sunny. A chance of showers and thunderstorms in the afternoon. Highs in the lower 90s. South winds 10 to 15 miles an hour. Chance of rain 40%. Friday night, mostly clear. Lows in the mid-70s. South winds 10 to 15 miles an hour. Saturday, sunny. Highs in the mid-90s. Saturday night, mostly clear. Lows in the mid-70s. Sunday, sunny. Highs in the upper 90s. Sunday night, mostly clear. Lows in the upper 70s. Monday, sunny, hot with highs around 100. Monday night, mostly clear. Lows around 80. Heat index values up to 105 early until midnight. Tuesday, sunny, hot with highs around 100. Tuesday night, mostly clear. Lows in the upper 70s. Heat index values up to 105 early until midnight. Wednesday, mostly sunny. Hot with highs around 100. You are listening to Stillwater Weather Radio, and here are 2 a.m. weather observations. At Stillwater, it was clear. The temperature was 74 degrees, the dew point 70, and the relative humidity 87%. The wind was south at 6 miles an hour. The pressure was 30.07 inches and steady. At Ponca City, it was partly cloudy. The temperature was 75, the dew point 70, and the relative humidity 84%. The pressure was 30.07 inches and rising. At Enid, it was clear. The temperature was 74, the dew point 69, and the relative humidity 85%. The wind was southeast at 7. The pressure was 30.03 inches and rising. At Guthrie, it was clear. The temperature was 73, the dew point 70, and the relative humidity 90%. The wind was southeast at 6. The pressure was 30.07 inches and rising. Observations from around the region. Temperatures were between 70 and 76 degrees. It was clear at Wichita, Woodward, and Oklahoma City. At Tulsa, it was partly cloudy. It was cloudy at Dallas-Fort Worth and Springfield. Once again at 2 a.m., at Stillwater, it was clear. The temperature was 74. From the Norman Forecast Office, here is the forecast for Stillwater and surrounding area. West of tonight, partly cloudy. Near steady temperature in the lower 70s. South winds around 5 miles an hour. Thursday, sunny. A slight chance of showers and thunderstorms in the afternoon. Highs around 90. South winds 10 to 15 miles an hour. Chance of rain 20%. Thursday night, mostly clear. Lows in the lower 70s. South winds 5 to 10 miles an hour. Friday, mostly sunny. A chance of showers and thunderstorms in the afternoon. Highs in the lower 90s. South winds 10 to 15 miles an hour. Chance of rain 40%. Friday night, mostly clear. Lows in the mid-70s. South winds 10 to 15 miles an hour. Saturday, sunny. Highs in the mid-90s. Saturday night, mostly clear. Lows in the mid-70s. Sunday, sunny. Highs in the upper 90s. Sunday night, mostly clear. Lows in the upper 70s. Monday, sunny, hot with highs around 100. Monday night, mostly clear. Lows around 80. Heat index values up to 105 early until midnight. Tuesday, sunny, hot with highs around 100. Tuesday night, mostly clear. Lows in the upper 70s. Heat index values up to 105 early until midnight. Wednesday, mostly sunny. Hot with highs around 100. You are listening to Stillwater Weather Radio, and here are 2 a.m. weather observations. At Stillwater, it was clear. The temperature was 74 degrees, the dew point 70, and the relative humidity 87%. The wind was south at 6 miles an hour. The pressure was 30.07 inches and steady. At Ponca City, it was partly cloudy. The temperature was 75, the dew point 70, and the relative humidity

84%. The pressure was 30.07 inches and rising. At Enid, it was clear. The temperature was 74, the dew point 69, and the relative humidity 85%. The wind was southeast at 7. The pressure was 30.03 inches and rising. At Guthrie, it was clear. The temperature was 73, the dew point 70, and the relative humidity 90%. The wind was southeast at 6. The pressure was 30.07 inches and rising. Observations from around the region. Temperatures were between 70 and 76 degrees. It was clear at Wichita, Woodward, and Oklahoma City. At Tulsa, it was partly cloudy. It was cloudy at Dallas-Fort Worth and Springfield. Once again at 2 a.m., at Stillwater, it was clear. The temperature was 74. From the Norman Forecast Office, here is the forecast for Stillwater and surrounding area. West of tonight, partly cloudy. Near steady temperature in the lower 70s. South wind around 5 miles an hour. Thursday, sunny. A slight chance of showers and thunderstorms in the afternoon. Highs around 90. South winds 10 to 15 miles an hour. Chance of rain 20%. Thursday night, mostly clear. Lows in the lower 70s. South winds 5 to 10 miles an hour. Friday, mostly sunny. A chance of showers and thunderstorms in the afternoon. Highs in the lower 90s. South winds 10 to 15 miles an hour. Chance of rain 40%. Friday night, mostly clear. Lows in the mid-70s. South winds 10 to 15 miles an hour. Saturday, sunny. Highs in the mid-90s. Saturday night, mostly clear. Lows in the mid-70s. Sunday, sunny. Highs in the upper 90s. Sunday night, mostly clear. Lows in the upper 70s. Monday, sunny, hot with highs around 100. Monday night, mostly clear. Lows around 80. Heat index values up to 105 early until midnight. Tuesday, sunny, hot with highs around 100. Tuesday night, mostly clear. Lows in the upper 70s. Heat index values up to 105 early until midnight. Wednesday, mostly sunny. Hot with highs around 100. You're listening to Stillwater Weather Radio, and here are 2 a.m. weather observations. At Stillwater, it was clear. The temperature was 74 degrees, the dew point 70, and the relative humidity 87%. The wind was south at 6 miles an hour. The pressure was 30.07 inches and steady. At Ponca City, it was partly cloudy. The temperature was 75, the dew point 70, and the relative humidity 84%. The pressure was 30.07 inches and rising. At Enid, it was clear. The temperature was 74, the dew point 69, and the relative humidity 85%. The wind was southeast at 7. The pressure was 30.03 inches and rising. At Guthrie, it was clear. The temperature was 73, the dew point 70, and the relative humidity 90%. The wind was southeast at 6. The pressure was 30.07 inches and rising. Observations from around the region. Temperatures were between 70 and 76 degrees. It was clear at Wichita, Woodward, and Oklahoma City. At Tulsa, it was partly cloudy. It was cloudy at Dallas-Fort Worth and Springfield. Once again at 2 a.m., at Stillwater, it was clear. The temperature was 74. This is your weather radio station WNG-654 in Stillwater, operating on a frequency of 162.50 MHz. Programming originates from the National Weather Service Forecast Office in Norman, Oklahoma. From the Norman Forecast Office, here is the forecast for Stillwater and surrounding area. West of tonight, partly cloudy. Near steady temperature in the lower 70s. South winds around 5 miles an hour. Thursday, sunny. A slight chance of showers and thunderstorms in the afternoon. Highs around 90. South winds 10 to 15 miles an hour. Chance of rain

percent. Thursday night, mostly clear. Lows in the lower 70s. South winds 5 to 10 miles an hour. Friday, mostly sunny. A chance of showers and thunderstorms in the afternoon. Highs in the lower 90s. South winds 10 to 15 miles an hour. Chance of rain 40%. Friday night, mostly clear. Lows in the mid-70s. South winds 10 to 15 miles an hour. Saturday, sunny. Highs in the mid-90s. Saturday night, mostly clear. Lows in the mid-70s. Sunday, sunny. Highs in the upper 90s. Sunday night, mostly clear. Lows in the upper 70s. Monday, sunny, hot with highs around 100. Monday night, mostly clear. Lows around 80. Heat index values up to 105 early until midnight. Tuesday, sunny, hot with highs around 100. Tuesday night, mostly clear. Lows in the upper 70s. Heat index values up to 105 early until midnight. Wednesday, mostly sunny. Hot with highs around 100. You're listening to Stillwater Weather Radio, and here are 2 a.m. weather observations. It's Stillwater, it was clear. The temperature was 74 degrees, the dew point 70, and the relative humidity 87%. The wind was south at 6 miles an hour. The pressure was 30.07 inches and steady. At Ponca City, it was partly cloudy. The temperature was 75, the dew point 70, and the relative humidity 84%. The pressure was 30.07 inches and rising. At Enid, it was clear. The temperature was 74, the dew point 69, and the relative humidity 85%. The wind was southeast at 7. The pressure was 30.03 inches and rising. At Guthrie, it was clear. The temperature was 73, the dew point 70, and the relative humidity 90%. The wind was southeast at 6. The pressure was 30.07 inches and rising. Observations from around the region. Temperatures were between 70 and 76 degrees. It was clear at Wichita, Woodward, and Oklahoma City. At Tulsa, it was partly cloudy. It was cloudy at Dallas-Fort Worth and Springfield. Once again at 2 a.m., at Stillwater, it was clear. The temperature was 74. From the Norman Forecast Office, here is the forecast for Stillwater and surrounding area. Rest of tonight, partly cloudy. Near steady temperature in the lower 70s. South winds around 5 miles an hour. Thursday, sunny. A slight chance of showers and thunderstorms in the afternoon. Highs around 90. South winds 10 to 15 miles an hour. Chance of rain 20%. Thursday night, mostly clear. Lows in the lower 70s. South winds 5 to 10 miles an hour. Friday, mostly sunny. A chance of showers and thunderstorms in the afternoon. Highs in the lower 90s. South winds 10 to 15 miles an hour. Chance of rain 40%. Friday night, mostly clear. Lows in the mid-70s. South winds 10 to 15 miles an hour. Saturday, sunny. Highs in the mid-90s. Saturday night, mostly clear. Lows in the mid-70s. Sunday, sunny. Highs in the upper 90s. Sunday night, mostly clear. Lows in the upper 70s. Monday, sunny, hot with highs around 100. Monday night, mostly clear. Lows around 80. Heat index values up to 105 early until midnight. Tuesday, sunny, hot with highs around 100. Tuesday night, mostly clear. Lows in the upper 70s. Heat index values up to 105 early until midnight. Wednesday, mostly sunny. Hot with highs around 100. You're listening to Stillwater Weather Radio, and here are 3 a.m. weather observations. It's Stillwater, it was clear. The temperature was 73 degrees, the dew point 70, and the relative humidity 90%. The wind was southeast at 6 miles an hour. The pressure was 30.07 inches and steady.

chance of showers and thunderstorms in the afternoon. Highs around 90. South winds 10 to 15 miles an hour. Chance of rain 20%. Thursday night, mostly clear. Lows in the lower 70s. South winds 5 to 10 miles an hour. Friday, mostly sunny. A chance of showers and thunderstorms in the afternoon. Highs in the lower 90s. South winds 10 to 15 miles an hour. Chance of rain 40%. Friday night, mostly clear. Lows in the mid-70s. South winds 10 to 15 miles an hour. Saturday, sunny. Highs in the mid-90s. Saturday night, mostly clear. Lows in the mid-70s. Sunday, sunny. Highs in the upper 90s. Sunday night, mostly clear. Lows in the upper 70s. Monday, sunny, hot with highs around 100. Monday night, mostly clear. Lows around 80. Heat index values up to 105 early until midnight. Tuesday, sunny, hot with highs around 100. Tuesday night, mostly clear. Lows in the upper 70s. Heat index values up to 105 early until midnight. Wednesday, mostly sunny. Hot with highs around 100. 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At Stillwater, it was clear. The temperature was 73 degrees, the dew point 70, and the relative humidity 90%. The wind was southeast at 6 miles an hour. The pressure was 30.07 inches and steady. At Guthrie, it was clear. The temperature was 72. The wind was south at 6. Observations from around the region. At Oklahoma City, it was clear, with a temperature of 68. At Tulsa, it was partly cloudy, with a temperature of 76. It was mostly cloudy, with a temperature of 74 at Wichita, and 75 at Dallas-Fort Worth. At Springfield, it was cloudy, with a temperature of 72. Once again at 3 a.m., at Stillwater, it was clear. The temperature was 73. From the Norman Forecast Office, here is the forecast for Stillwater and surrounding area. Rest of tonight, partly cloudy. Near steady temperature in the lower 70s. South winds around 5 miles an hour. Thursday, sunny. A slight chance of showers and thunderstorms in the afternoon. Highs around 90. South winds 10 to 15 miles an hour. Chance of rain 20%. Thursday night, mostly clear. Lows in the lower 70s. South winds 5 to 10 miles an hour. Friday, mostly sunny. A chance of showers and thunderstorms in the afternoon. Highs in the lower 90s. South winds 10 to 15 miles an hour. Chance of rain 40%. Friday night, mostly clear. Lows in the mid-70s. South winds 10 to 15 miles an hour. Saturday, sunny. Highs in the mid-90s. Saturday night, mostly clear. Lows in the mid-70s. Sunday, sunny. Highs in the upper 90s. Sunday night, mostly clear. Lows in the upper 70s. Monday, sunny, hot with highs around 100. Monday night, mostly clear. Lows around 80. Heat index values up to 105 early until midnight. Tuesday, sunny, hot with highs around 100. Tuesday night, mostly clear. Lows in the upper 70s. Heat index values up to 105 early until midnight. Wednesday, mostly sunny. Hot with highs around 100. 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At Stillwater, it was clear. The temperature was 73 degrees, the dew point 70, and the relative humidity 90%. The wind was southeast at 6 miles an hour. The pressure was 30.07 inches and steady. At Guthrie, it was clear. The temperature was 72. The wind was south at 6. Observations from around the region. At Oklahoma City, it was clear, with a temperature of 68. At Tulsa, it was partly cloudy, with a temperature of 76. It was mostly

cloudy, with a temperature of 74 at Wichita and 75 at Dallas-Fort Worth. At Springfield, it was cloudy, with a temperature of 72. Once again at 3 a.m., at Stillwater, it was clear. The temperature was 73. From the Norman Forecast Office, here is the forecast for Stillwater and surrounding area. West of tonight, partly cloudy. Near steady temperature in the lower 70s. South winds around 5 miles an hour. Thursday, sunny. A slight chance of showers and thunderstorms in the afternoon. Highs around 90. South winds 10 to 15 miles an hour. Chance of rain 20%. Thursday night, mostly clear. Lows in the lower 70s. South winds 5 to 10 miles an hour. Friday, mostly sunny. A chance of showers and thunderstorms in the afternoon. Highs in the lower 90s. South winds 10 to 15 miles an hour. Chance of rain 40%. Friday night, mostly clear. Lows in the mid-70s. South winds 10 to 15 miles an hour. Saturday, sunny. Highs in the mid-90s. Saturday night, mostly clear. Lows in the mid-70s. Sunday, sunny. Highs in the upper 90s. Sunday night, mostly clear. Lows in the upper 70s. Monday, sunny, hot with highs around 100. Monday night, mostly clear. Lows around 80. Heat index values up to 105 early until midnight. Tuesday, sunny, hot with highs around 100. Tuesday night, mostly clear. Lows in the upper 70s. Heat index values up to 105 early until midnight. Wednesday, mostly sunny. Hot with highs around 100. 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At Stillwater, it was partly cloudy. The temperature was 73 degrees, the dew point 70, and the relative humidity 90%. The wind was southeast at 6 miles an hour. The pressure was 30.07 inches and steady. At Guthrie, it was partly cloudy. The temperature was 72. The wind was south at 6. Observations from around the region. Temperatures were between 68 and 76 degrees. It was clear at Woodward and Oklahoma City. At Tulsa, it was partly cloudy. It was mostly cloudy at Wichita and Dallas-Fort Worth. At Springfield, it was cloudy. Once again at 3 a.m., at Stillwater, it was partly cloudy. The temperature was 73. From the Norman Forecast Office, here is the forecast for Stillwater and surrounding area. West of tonight, partly cloudy. Near steady temperature in the lower 70s. South winds around 5 miles an hour. Thursday, sunny. A slight chance of showers and thunderstorms in the afternoon. Highs around 90. South winds 10 to 15 miles an hour. Chance of rain 20%. Thursday night, mostly clear. Lows in the lower 70s. South winds 5 to 10 miles an hour. Friday, mostly sunny. A chance of showers and thunderstorms in the afternoon. Highs in the lower 90s. South winds 10 to 15 miles an hour. Chance of rain 40%. Friday night, mostly clear. Lows in the mid-70s. South winds 10 to 15 miles an hour. Saturday, sunny. Highs in the mid-90s. Saturday night, mostly clear. Lows in the mid-70s. Sunday, sunny. Highs in the upper 90s. Sunday night, mostly clear. Lows in the upper 70s. Monday, sunny, hot with highs around 100. Monday night, mostly clear. Lows around 80. Heat index values up to 105 early until midnight. Tuesday, sunny, hot with highs around 100. Tuesday night, mostly clear. Lows in the upper 70s. Heat index values up to 105 early until midnight. Wednesday, mostly sunny. Hot with highs around 100. 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

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It's Stillwater. It was partly cloudy. The temperature was 73 degrees, the dew point 70, and the relative humidity 90%. The wind was southeast at 6 miles an hour. The pressure was 30.07 inches and steady. At Guthrie, it was partly cloudy. The temperature was 72. The wind was south at 6. Observations from around the region. Temperatures were between 68 and 76 degrees. It was clear at Woodward and Oklahoma City. At Tulsa, it was partly cloudy. It was mostly cloudy at Wichita and Dallas-Fort Worth. At Springfield, it was cloudy. Once again at 3 a.m., at Stillwater, it was partly cloudy. The temperature was 73. From the Norman Forecast Office, here is the forecast for Stillwater and surrounding area. Rest of tonight, partly cloudy. Near steady temperature in the lower 70s. South winds around 5 miles an hour. Thursday, sunny. A slight chance of showers and thunderstorms in the afternoon. Highs around 90. South winds 10 to 15 miles an hour. Chance of rain 20%. Thursday night, mostly clear. Lows in the lower 70s. South winds 5 to 10 miles an hour. Friday, mostly sunny. A chance of showers and thunderstorms in the afternoon. Highs in the lower 90s. South winds 10 to 15 miles an hour. Chance of rain 40%. Friday night, mostly clear. Lows in the mid-70s. South winds 10 to 15 miles an hour. Saturday, sunny. Highs in the mid-90s. Saturday night, mostly clear. Lows in the mid-70s. Sunday, sunny. Highs in the upper 90s. Sunday night, mostly clear. Lows in the upper 70s. Monday, sunny, hot with highs around 100. Monday night, mostly clear. Lows around 80. Heat index values up to 105 early until midnight. Tuesday, sunny, hot with highs around 100. Tuesday night, mostly clear. Lows in the upper 70s. Heat index values up to 105 early until midnight. Wednesday, mostly sunny. Hot with highs around 100. You are listening to Stillwater Weather Radio, NERR 3 AM weather observations. It's Stillwater. It was partly cloudy. The temperature was 73 degrees, the dew point 70, and the relative humidity 90%. The wind was southeast at 6 miles an hour. The pressure was 30.07 inches and steady. At Guthrie, it was partly cloudy. The temperature was 72. The wind was south at 6. Observations from around the region. Temperatures were between 68 and 76 degrees. It was clear at Woodward and Oklahoma City. At Tulsa, it was partly cloudy. It was mostly cloudy at Wichita and Dallas-Fort Worth. At Springfield, it was cloudy. Once again at 3 a.m., at Stillwater, it was partly cloudy. The temperature was 73. From the Norman Forecast Office, here is the forecast for Stillwater and surrounding area. Rest of tonight, partly cloudy. Near steady temperature in the lower 70s. South winds around 5 miles an hour. Thursday, sunny. A slight chance of showers and thunderstorms in the afternoon. Highs around 90. South winds 10 to 15 miles an hour. Chance of rain 20%. Thursday night, mostly clear. Lows in the lower 70s. South winds 5 to 10 miles an hour. Friday, mostly sunny. A chance of showers and thunderstorms in the afternoon. Highs in the lower 90s. South winds 10 to 15 miles an hour. Chance of rain 40%. Friday night, mostly clear. Lows in the mid-70s. South winds 10 to 15 miles an hour. Saturday, sunny. Highs in the mid-90s. Saturday night, mostly clear. Lows in the mid-70s. Sunday, sunny. Highs in the upper 90s.

Sunday night, mostly clear. Lows in the upper 70s. Monday, sunny, hot with highs around 100. Monday night, mostly clear. Lows around 80. Heat index values up to 105 early until midnight. Tuesday, sunny, hot with highs around 100. Tuesday night, mostly clear. Lows in the upper 70s. Heat index values up to 105 early until midnight. Wednesday, mostly sunny. Hot with highs around 100. You are listening to Stillwater Weather Radio, NERR 3 AM Weather Observations. It's Stillwater, it was partly cloudy. The temperature was 73 degrees, the dew point 70, and the relative humidity 90%. The wind was southeast at 6 miles an hour. The pressure was 30.07 inches and steady. At Guthrie, it was partly cloudy. The temperature was 72. The wind was south at 6. Observations from around the region. Temperatures were between 68 and 76 degrees. It was clear at Woodward and Oklahoma City. At Tulsa, it was partly cloudy. It was mostly cloudy at Wichita and Dallas-Fort Worth. At Springfield, it was cloudy. Once again at 3 a.m., at Stillwater, it was partly cloudy. The temperature was 73. From the Norman Forecast Office, here is the forecast for Stillwater and surrounding area. West of tonight, partly cloudy. Near steady temperature in the lower 70s. South winds around 5 miles an hour. Thursday, sunny. A slight chance of showers and thunderstorms in the afternoon. Highs around 90. South winds 10 to 15 miles an hour. Chance of rain 20%. Thursday night, mostly clear. Lows in the lower 70s. South winds 5 to 10 miles an hour. Friday, mostly sunny. A chance of showers and thunderstorms in the afternoon. Highs in the lower 90s. South winds 10 to 15 miles an hour. Chance of rain 40%. Friday night, mostly clear. Lows in the mid-70s. South winds 10 to 15 miles an hour. Saturday, sunny. Highs in the mid-90s. Saturday night, mostly clear. Lows in the mid-70s. Sunday, sunny. Highs in the upper 90s. Sunday night, mostly clear. Lows in the upper 70s. Monday, sunny, hot with highs around 100. Monday night, mostly clear. Lows around 80. Heat index values up to 105 early until midnight. Tuesday, sunny, hot with highs around 100. Tuesday night, mostly clear. Lows in the upper 70s. Heat index values up to 105 early until midnight. Wednesday, mostly sunny. Hot with highs around 100. 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It's Stillwater, it was partly cloudy. The temperature was 73 degrees, the dew point 70, and the relative humidity 90%. The wind was southeast at 6 miles an hour. The pressure was 30.07 inches and steady. At Guthrie, it was partly cloudy. The temperature was 72. The wind was south at 6. Observations from around the region. Temperatures were between 68 and 76 degrees. It was clear at Woodward and Oklahoma City. At Tulsa, it was partly cloudy. It was mostly cloudy at Wichita and Dallas-Fort Worth. At Springfield, it was cloudy. Once again at 3 a.m., at Stillwater, it was partly cloudy. The temperature was 73. From the Norman Forecast Office, here is the forecast for Stillwater and surrounding area. West of tonight, partly cloudy. Near steady temperature in the lower 70s. South winds around 5 miles an hour. Thursday, sunny. A slight chance of showers and thunderstorms in the afternoon. Highs around 90. South winds 10 to 15 miles an hour. Chance of rain 20%. Thursday night, mostly clear. Lows in the lower 70s. South winds 5 to 10 miles an hour. Friday, mostly sunny. A chance of showers and thunderstorms.

thunderstorms in the afternoon. Highs in the lower 90s. South winds 10 to 15 miles an hour. Chance of rain 40%. Friday night, mostly clear. Lows in the mid-70s. South winds 10 to 15 miles an hour. Saturday, sunny. Highs in the mid-90s. Saturday night, mostly clear. Lows in the mid-70s. Sunday, sunny. Highs in the upper 90s. Sunday night, mostly clear. Lows in the upper 70s. Monday, sunny, hot with highs around 100. Monday night, mostly clear. Lows around 80. Heat index values up to 105 early until midnight. Tuesday, sunny, hot with highs around 100. Tuesday night, mostly clear. Lows in the upper 70s. Heat index values up to 105 early until midnight. Wednesday, mostly sunny. Hot with highs around 100. You are listening to Stillwater Weather Radio, and here are 3 a.m. weather observations. It's Stillwater. It was partly cloudy. The temperature was 73 degrees, the dew point 70, and the relative humidity 90%. The wind was southeast at 6 miles an hour. The pressure was 30.07 inches and steady. At Guthrie, it was partly cloudy. The temperature was 72. The wind was south at 6. Observations from around the region. Temperatures were between 68 and 76 degrees. It was clear at Woodward and Oklahoma City. At Tulsa, it was partly cloudy. It was mostly cloudy at Wichita and Dallas-Fort Worth. At Springfield, it was cloudy. Once again at 3 a.m., at Stillwater, it was partly cloudy. The temperature was 73. From the Norman Forecast Office, here is the forecast for Stillwater and surrounding area. West of tonight, partly cloudy. Near steady temperature in the lower 70s. South winds around 5 miles an hour. Thursday, sunny. A slight chance of showers and thunderstorms in the afternoon. Highs around 90. South winds 10 to 15 miles an hour. Chance of rain 20%. Thursday night, mostly clear. Lows in the lower 70s. South winds 5 to 10 miles an hour. Friday, mostly sunny. A chance of showers and thunderstorms in the afternoon. Highs in the lower 90s. South winds 10 to 15 miles an hour. Chance of rain 40%. Friday night, mostly clear. Lows in the mid-70s. South winds 10 to 15 miles an hour. Saturday, sunny. Highs in the mid-90s. Saturday night, mostly clear. Lows in the mid-70s. Sunday, sunny. Highs in the upper 90s. Sunday night, mostly clear. Lows in the upper 70s. Monday, sunny, hot with highs around 100. Monday night, mostly clear. Lows around 80. Heat index values up to 105 early until midnight. Tuesday, sunny, hot with highs around 100. Tuesday night, mostly clear. Lows in the upper 70s. Heat index values up to 105 early until midnight. Wednesday, mostly sunny. Hot with highs around 100. 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It's Stillwater. It was partly cloudy. The temperature was 73 degrees, the dew point 70, and the relative humidity 90%. The wind was southeast at 6 miles an hour. The pressure was 30.07 inches and steady. At Guthrie, it was partly cloudy. The temperature was 72. The wind was south at 6. Observations from around the region. Temperatures were between 68 and 76 degrees. It was clear at Woodward and Oklahoma City. At Tulsa, it was partly cloudy. It was mostly cloudy at Wichita and Dallas-Fort Worth. At Springfield, it was cloudy. Once again at 3 a.m.

It's still water. It was partly cloudy. The temperature was 73. From the Norman Forecast Office, here is the forecast for Stillwater and surrounding area. Rest of tonight, partly cloudy. Near steady temperature in the lower 70s. South winds around 5 miles an hour. Thursday, sunny. A slight chance of showers and thunderstorms in the afternoon. Highs around 90. South winds 10 to 15 miles an hour. Chance of rain 20%. Thursday night, mostly clear. Lows in the lower 70s. South winds 5 to 10 miles an hour. Friday, mostly sunny. A chance of showers and thunderstorms in the afternoon. Highs in the lower 90s. South winds 10 to 15 miles an hour. Chance of rain 40%. Friday night, mostly clear. Lows in the mid-70s. South winds 10 to 15 miles an hour. Saturday, sunny. Highs in the mid-90s. Saturday night, mostly clear. Lows in the mid-70s. Sunday, sunny. Highs in the upper 90s. Sunday night, mostly clear. Lows in the upper 70s. Monday, sunny, hot with highs around 100. Monday night, mostly clear. Lows around 80. Heat index values up to 105 early until midnight. Tuesday, sunny, hot with highs around 100. Tuesday night, mostly clear. Lows in the upper 70s. Heat index values up to 105 early until midnight. Wednesday, mostly sunny. Hot with highs around 100. You are listening to Stillwater Weather Radio, and here are 3 a.m. weather observations. It's Stillwater. It was partly cloudy. The temperature was 73 degrees, the dew point 70, and the relative humidity 90%. The wind was southeast at 6 miles an hour. The pressure was 30.07 inches and steady. At Guthrie, it was partly cloudy. The temperature was 72. The wind was south at 6. Observations from around the region. Temperatures were between 68 and 76 degree. Temperature was 72. The wind was south at 6. Observations from around the region. Temperatures were between 68 and 76 degrees. It was clear at Woodward and Oklahoma City. At Tulsa, it was partly cloudy. It was mostly cloudy at Wichita and Dallas-Fort Worth. At Springfield, it was cloudy. Once again at 3 a.m., at Stillwater, it was partly cloudy. The temperature was 73. From the Norman Forecast Office, here is the forecast for Stillwater and surrounding area. Rest of tonight, partly cloudy. Near steady temperature in the lower 70s. South winds around 5 miles an hour. Thursday, sunny. A slight chance of showers and thunderstorms in the afternoon. Highs around 90. South winds 10 to 15 miles an hour. Chance of rain 20%. Thursday night, mostly clear. Lows in the lower 70s. South winds 5 to 10 miles an hour. Friday, mostly sunny. A chance of showers and thunderstorms in the afternoon. Highs in the lower 90s. South winds 10 to 15 miles an hour. Chance of rain 40%. Friday night, mostly clear. Lows in the mid-70s. South winds 10 to 15 miles an hour. Saturday, sunny. Highs in the mid-90s. Saturday night, mostly clear. Lows in the mid-70s. Sunday, sunny. Highs in the upper 90s. Sunday night, mostly clear. Lows in the upper 70s. Monday, sunny, hot with highs around 100. Monday night, mostly clear. Lows around 80. Heat index values up to 105 early until midnight. Tuesday, sunny, hot with highs around 100. Tuesday night, mostly clear. Lows in the upper 70s. Heat index values up to 105 early until midnight. Wednesday, mostly sunny. Hot with highs around 100. You are listening to Stillwater Weather Radio, and here are 3 a.m. weather observations. At Stillwater, it was partly cloudy. The temperature was 73.

degrees, the dew point 70, and the relative humidity 90%. The wind was southeast at 6 miles an hour. The pressure was 30.07 inches and steady. At Guthrie, it was partly cloudy. The temperature was 72. The wind was south at 6. Observations from around the region. Temperatures were between 68 and 76 degrees. It was clear at Woodward and Oklahoma City. At Tulsa, it was partly cloudy. It was mostly cloudy at Wichita and Dallas-Fort Worth. At Springfield, it was cloudy. Once again at 3 a.m., at Stillwater, it was partly cloudy. The temperature was 73. From the Norman Forecast Office, here is the forecast for Stillwater and surrounding area. Rest of tonight, partly cloudy. Near steady temperature in the lower 70s. South winds around 5 miles an hour. Thursday, sunny. A slight chance of showers and thunderstorms in the afternoon. Highs around 90. South winds 10 to 15 miles an hour. Chance of rain 20%. Thursday night, mostly clear. Lows in the lower 70s. South winds 5 to 10 miles an hour. Friday, mostly sunny. A chance of showers and thunderstorms in the afternoon. Highs in the lower 90s. South winds 10 to 15 miles an hour. Chance of rain 40%. Friday night, mostly clear. Lows in the mid-70s. South winds 10 to 15 miles an hour. Saturday, sunny. Highs in the mid-90s. Saturday night, mostly clear. Lows in the mid-70s. Sunday, sunny. Highs in the upper 90s. Sunday night, mostly clear. Lows in the upper 70s. Monday, sunny, hot with highs around 100. Monday night, mostly clear. Lows around 80. Heat index values up to 105 early until midnight. Tuesday, sunny, hot with highs around 100. Tuesday night, mostly clear. Lows in the upper 70s. Heat index values up to 105 early until midnight. Wednesday, mostly sunny. Hot with highs around 100. 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At Stillwater, it was partly cloudy. The temperature was 73 degrees, the dew point 70, and the relative humidity 90%. The wind was southeast at 6 miles an hour. The pressure was 30.07 inches and steady. At Guthrie, it was partly cloudy. The temperature was 72. The wind was south at 6. Observations from around the region. Temperatures were between 68 and 76 degrees. It was clear at Woodward and Oklahoma City. At Tulsa, it was partly cloudy. It was mostly cloudy at Wichita and Dallas-Fort Worth. At Springfield, it was cloudy. Once again at 3 a.m., at Stillwater, it was partly cloudy. The temperature was 73. From the Norman Forecast Office, here is the forecast for Stillwater and surrounding area. Rest of tonight, partly cloudy. Near steady temperature in the lower 70s. South winds around 5 miles an hour. Thursday, sunny. A slight chance of showers and thunderstorms in the afternoon. Highs around 90. South winds 10 to 15 miles an hour. Chance of rain 20%. Thursday night, mostly clear. Lows in the lower 70s. South winds 5 to 10 miles an hour. Friday, mostly sunny. A chance of showers and thunderstorms in the afternoon. Highs in the lower 90s. South winds 10 to 15 miles an hour. Chance of rain 40%. Friday night, mostly clear. Lows in the mid-70s. South winds 10 to 15 miles an hour. Saturday, sunny. Highs in the mid-90s. Saturday night, mostly clear. Lows in the mid-70s. Sunday, sunny. Highs in the upper 90s. Sunday night, mostly clear. Lows in the upper 70s. Monday, sunny, hot with highs around 100. Monday night, mostly clear. Lows around 80. Heat index values up to 105 early and

Till midnight. Tuesday, sunny, hot with highs around 100. Tuesday night, mostly clear. Lows in the upper 70s. Heat index values up to 105 early until midnight. Wednesday, mostly sunny. Hot with highs around 100. 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It's Stillwater. It was partly cloudy. The temperature was 73 degrees, the dew point 70, and the relative humidity 90%. The wind was southeast at 6 miles an hour. The pressure was 30.07 inches and steady. At Guthrie, it was partly cloudy. The temperature was 72. The wind was south at 6. Observations from around the region. Temperatures were between 68 and 76 degrees. It was clear at Woodward and Oklahoma City. At Tulsa, it was partly cloudy. It was mostly cloudy at Wichita and Dallas-Fort Worth. At Springfield, it was cloudy. Once again at 3 a.m., at Stillwater, it was partly cloudy. The temperature was 73. From the Norman Forecast Office, here is the forecast for Stillwater and surrounding area. Rest of tonight, partly cloudy. Near steady temperature in the lower 70s. South winds around 5 miles an hour. Thursday, sunny. A slight chance of showers and thunderstorms in the afternoon. Highs around 90. South winds 10 to 15 miles an hour. Chance of rain 20%. Thursday night, mostly clear. Lows in the lower 70s. South winds 5 to 10 miles an hour. Friday, mostly sunny. A chance of showers and thunderstorms in the afternoon. Highs in the lower 90s. South winds 10 to 15 miles an hour. Chance of rain 40%. Friday night, mostly clear. Lows in the mid-70s. South winds 10 to 15 miles an hour. Saturday, sunny. Highs in the mid-90s. Saturday night, mostly clear. Lows in the mid-70s. Sunday, sunny. Highs in the upper 90s. Sunday night, mostly clear. Lows in the upper 70s. Monday, sunny, hot with highs around 100. Monday night, mostly clear. Lows around 80. Heat index values up to 105 early until midnight. Tuesday, sunny, hot with highs around 100. Tuesday night, mostly clear. Lows in the upper 70s. Heat index values up to 105 early until midnight. Wednesday, mostly sunny. Hot with highs around 100. You are listening to Stillwater Weather Radio, NERR 3 AM Weather Observations. It's Stillwater. It was partly cloudy. The temperature was 73 degrees, the dew point 70, and the relative humidity 90%. The wind was southeast at 6 miles an hour. The pressure was 30.07 inches and steady. At Guthrie, it was partly cloudy. The temperature was 72. The wind was south at 6. Observations from around the region. Temperatures were between 68 and 76 degrees. It was clear at Woodward and Oklahoma City. At Tulsa, it was partly cloudy. It was mostly cloudy at Wichita and Dallas-Fort Worth. At Springfield, it was cloudy. Once again at 3 a.m., at Stillwater, it was partly cloudy. The temperature was 73. This is your weather radio station WNG654 in Stillwater, operating on a frequency of 162.50 MHz. Programming originates from the National Weather Service Forecast Office in Norman, Oklahoma. From the Norman Forecast Office, here is the forecast for Stillwater and surrounding area. Rest of tonight, partly cloudy. Near steady temperature in the lower 70s. South winds around 5 miles an hour. Thursday, sunny. A slight chance of showers and thunderstorms in the afternoon. Highs around 90. South winds 10 to 15 miles an hour. Chance of rain 20%. Thursday night, mostly clear. Lows in the lower 70s. South winds 5 to 10 miles an hour. Friday, mostly sunny. A chance of showers and thunderstorms in the afternoon.

highs in the lower 90s. South winds 10 to 15 miles an hour. Chance of rain 40%. Friday night, mostly clear. Lows in the mid-70s. South winds 10 to 15 miles an hour. Saturday, sunny. Highs in the mid-90s. Saturday night, mostly clear. Lows in the mid-70s. Sunday, sunny. Highs in the upper 90s. Sunday night, mostly clear. Lows in the upper 70s. Monday, sunny, hot with highs around 100. Monday night, mostly clear. Lows around 80. Heat index values up to 105 early until midnight. Tuesday, sunny, hot with highs around 100. Tuesday night, mostly clear. Lows in the upper 70s. Heat index values up to 105 early until midnight. Wednesday, mostly sunny. Hot with highs around 100. 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It's Stillwater. It was partly cloudy. The temperature was 73 degrees, the dew point 70, and the relative humidity 90%. The wind was southeast at 6 miles an hour. The pressure was 30.07 inches and steady. At Guthrie, it was partly cloudy. The temperature was 72. The wind was south at 6. Observations from around the region. Temperatures were between 68 and 76 degrees. It was clear at Woodward and Oklahoma City. At Tulsa, it was partly cloudy. It was mostly cloudy at Wichita and Dallas-Fort Worth. At Springfield, it was cloudy. Once again at 3 a.m., at Stillwater, it was partly cloudy. The temperature was 73. From the Norman Forecast Office, here is the forecast for Stillwater and surrounding area. Rest of tonight, partly cloudy. Near steady temperature in the lower 70s. South winds around 5 miles an hour. Thursday, sunny. A slight chance of showers and thunderstorms in the afternoon. Highs around 90. South winds 10 to 15 miles an hour. Chance of rain 20%. Thursday night, mostly clear. Lows in the lower 70s. South winds 5 to 10 miles an hour. Friday, mostly sunny. A chance of showers and thunderstorms in the afternoon. Highs in the lower 90s. South winds 10 to 15 miles an hour. Chance of rain 40%. Friday night, mostly clear. Lows in the mid-70s. South winds 10 to 15 miles an hour. Saturday, sunny. Highs in the mid-90s. Saturday night, mostly clear. Lows in the mid-70s. Sunday, sunny. Highs in the upper 90s. Sunday night, mostly clear. Lows in the upper 70s. Monday, sunny, hot with highs around 100. Monday night, mostly clear. Lows around 80. Heat index values up to 105 early until midnight. Tuesday, sunny, hot with highs around 100. Tuesday night, mostly clear. Lows in the upper 70s. Heat index values up to 105 early until midnight. Wednesday, mostly sunny. Hot with highs around 100. You are listening to Stillwater Weather Radio, NERR 3 AM weather observations. It's Stillwater. It was partly cloudy. The temperature was 73 degrees, the dew point 70, and the relative humidity 90%. The wind was southeast at 6 miles an hour. The pressure was 30.07 inches and steady. At Guthrie, it was partly cloudy. The temperature was 72. The wind was south at 6. Observations from around the region. Temperatures were between 68 and 76 degrees. It was clear at Woodward and Oklahoma City. At Tulsa, it was partly cloudy. It was mostly cloudy at Wichita and Dallas-Fort Worth. At Springfield, it was cloudy. Once again at 3 a.m., at Stillwater, it was partly cloudy. The temperature was 73. From the Norman Forecast Office, here is the forecast for Stillwater and surrounding area. Rest of tonight, partly cloudy. Near steady temperature in the lower 70s.

South wind around 5 miles an hour. Thursday, sunny. A slight chance of showers and thunderstorms in the afternoon. Highs around 90. South winds 10 to 15 miles an hour. Chance of rain 20%. Thursday night, mostly clear. Lows in the lower 70s. South winds 5 to 10 miles an hour. Friday, mostly sunny. A chance of showers and thunderstorms in the afternoon. Highs in the lower 90s. South winds 10 to 15 miles an hour. Chance of rain 40%. Friday night, mostly clear. Lows in the mid-70s. South winds 10 to 15 miles an hour. Saturday, sunny. Highs in the mid-90s. Saturday night, mostly clear. Lows in the mid-70s. Sunday, sunny. Highs in the upper 90s. Sunday night, mostly clear. Lows in the upper 70s. Monday, sunny, hot with highs around 100. Monday night, mostly clear. Lows around 80. Heat index values up to 105 early until midnight. Tuesday, sunny, hot with highs around 100. Tuesday night, mostly clear. Lows in the upper 70s. Heat index values up to 105 early until midnight. Wednesday, mostly sunny. Hot with highs around 100. 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It's Stillwater. It was partly cloudy. The temperature was 73 degrees, the dew point 70, and the relative humidity 90%. The wind was southeast at 6 miles an hour. The pressure was 30.07 inches and steady. At Guthrie, it was partly cloudy. The temperature was 72. The wind was south at 6. Observations from around the region. Temperatures were between 68 and 76 degrees. It was clear at Woodward and Oklahoma City. At Tulsa, it was partly cloudy. It was mostly cloudy at Wichita and Dallas-Fort Worth. At Springfield, it was cloudy. Once again at 3 a.m., at Stillwater, it was partly cloudy. The temperature was 73. From the Norman Forecast Office, here is the forecast for Stillwater and surrounding area. Rest of tonight, partly cloudy. Near steady temperature in the lower 70s. South winds around 5 miles an hour. Thursday, sunny. A slight chance of showers and thunderstorms in the afternoon. Highs around 90. South winds 10 to 15 miles an hour. Chance of rain 20%. Thursday night, mostly clear. Lows in the lower 70s. South winds 5 to 10 miles an hour. Friday, mostly sunny. A chance of showers and thunderstorms in the afternoon. Highs in the lower 90s. South winds 10 to 15 miles an hour. Chance of rain 40%. Friday night, mostly clear. Lows in the mid-70s. South winds 10 to 15 miles an hour. Saturday, sunny. Highs in the mid-90s. Saturday night, mostly clear. Lows in the mid-70s. Sunday, sunny. Highs in the upper 90s. Sunday night, mostly clear. Lows in the upper 70s. Monday, sunny, hot with highs around 100. Monday night, mostly clear. Lows around 80. Heat index values up to 105 early until midnight. Tuesday, sunny, hot with highs around 100. Tuesday night, mostly clear. Lows in the upper 70s. Heat index values up to 105 early until midnight. Wednesday, mostly sunny. Hot with highs around 100. 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It's Stillwater. It was partly cloudy. The temperature was 73 degrees, the dew point 70, and the relative humidity 90%. The wind was southeast at 6 miles an hour. The pressure was 30.07 inches and steady. At Guthrie, it was partly cloudy. The temperature was 72. The wind was south at 6. Observations from around the region. Temperatures were between 76 degrees.
it was clear at Woodward and Oklahoma City. At Tulsa, it was partly cloudy. It was mostly cloudy at Wichita and Dallas-Fort Worth. At Springfield, it was cloudy. Once again at 3 a.m., at Stillwater, it was partly cloudy. The temperature was 73. From the Norman Forecast Office, here is the forecast for Stillwater and surrounding area. Rest of tonight, partly cloudy. Near steady temperature in the lower 70s. South winds around 5 miles an hour. Thursday, sunny. A slight chance of showers and thunderstorms in the afternoon. Highs around 90. South winds 10 to 15 miles an hour. Chance of rain 20%. Thursday night, mostly clear. Lows in the lower 70s. South winds 5 to 10 miles an hour. Friday, mostly sunny. A chance of showers and thunderstorms in the afternoon. Highs in the lower 90s. South winds 10 to 15 miles an hour. Chance of rain 40%. Friday night, mostly clear. Lows in the mid-70s. South winds 10 to 15 miles an hour. Saturday, sunny. Highs in the mid-90s. Saturday night, mostly clear. Lows in the mid-70s. Sunday, sunny. Highs in the upper 90s. Sunday night, mostly clear. Lows in the upper 70s. Monday, sunny, hot with highs around 100. Monday night, mostly clear. Lows around 80. Heat index values up to 105 early until midnight. Tuesday, sunny, hot with highs around 100. Tuesday night, mostly clear. Lows in the upper 70s. Heat index values up to 105 early until midnight. Wednesday, mostly sunny. Hot with highs around 100. 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At Stillwater, it was partly cloudy. The temperature was 73 degrees, the dew point 70, and the relative humidity 90%. The wind was southeast at 6 miles an hour. The pressure was 30.07 inches and steady. At Guthrie, it was partly cloudy. The temperature was 72. The wind was south at 6. Observations from around the region. Temperatures were between 68 and 76 degrees. It was clear at Woodward and Oklahoma City. At Tulsa, it was partly cloudy. It was mostly cloudy at Wichita and Dallas-Fort Worth. At Springfield, it was cloudy. Once again at 3 a.m., at Stillwater, it was partly cloudy. The temperature was 73. From the Norman Forecast Office, here is the forecast for Stillwater and surrounding area. Rest of tonight, partly cloudy. Near steady temperature in the lower 70s. South winds around 5 miles an hour. Thursday, sunny. A slight chance of showers and thunderstorms in the afternoon. Highs around 90. South winds 10 to 15 miles an hour. Chance of rain 20%. Thursday night, mostly clear. Lows in the lower 70s. South winds 5 to 10 miles an hour. Friday, mostly sunny. A chance of showers and thunderstorms in the afternoon. Highs in the lower 90s. South winds 10 to 15 miles an hour. Chance of rain 40%. Friday night, mostly clear. Lows in the mid-70s. South winds 10 to 15 miles an hour. Saturday, sunny. Highs in the mid-90s. Saturday night, mostly clear. Lows in the mid-70s. Sunday, sunny. Highs in the upper 90s. Sunday night, mostly clear. Lows in the upper 70s. Monday, sunny, hot with highs around 100. Monday night, mostly clear. Lows around 80. Heat index values up to 105 early until midnight. Tuesday, sunny, hot with highs around 100. Tuesday night, mostly clear. Lows in the upper 70s. Heat index values up to 105 early until midnight. Wednesday, mostly sunny. Hot with highs around 100. 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

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You are listening to Stillwater Weather Radio, and here are 3 a.m. weather observations. It's Stillwater. It was partly cloudy. The temperature was 73 degrees, the dew point 70, and the relative humidity 90%. The wind was southeast at 6 miles an hour. The pressure was 30.07 inches and steady. At Guthrie, it was partly cloudy. The temperature was 72. The wind was south at 6. Observations from around the region. Temperatures were between 68 and 76 degrees. It was clear at Woodward and Oklahoma City. At Tulsa, it was partly cloudy. It was mostly cloudy at Wichita and Dallas-Fort Worth. At Springfield, it was cloudy. Once again at 3 a.m., at Stillwater, it was partly cloudy. The temperature was 73. From the Norman Forecast Office, here is the forecast for Stillwater and surrounding area. Rest of tonight, partly cloudy. Near steady temperature in the lower 70s. South winds around 5 miles an hour. Thursday, sunny. A slight chance of showers and thunderstorms in the afternoon. Highs around 90. South winds 10 to 15 miles an hour. Chance of rain 20%. Thursday night, mostly clear. Lows in the lower 70s. South winds 5 to 10 miles an hour. Friday, mostly sunny. A chance of showers and thunderstorms in the afternoon. Highs in the lower 90s. South winds 10 to 15 miles an hour. Chance of rain 40%. Friday night, mostly clear. Lows in the mid-70s. South winds 10 to 15 miles an hour. Saturday, sunny. Highs in the mid-90s. Saturday night, mostly clear. Lows in the mid-70s. Sunday, sunny. Highs in the upper 90s. Sunday night, mostly clear. Lows in the upper 70s. Monday, sunny, hot with highs around 100. Monday night, mostly clear. Lows around 80. Heat index values up to 105 early until midnight. Tuesday, sunny, hot with highs around 100. Tuesday night, mostly clear. Lows in the upper 70s. Heat index values up to 105 early until midnight. Wednesday, mostly sunny. Hot with highs around 100. You are listening to Stillwater Weather Radio, and here are 4 a.m. weather observations. It's Stillwater. It was partly cloudy. The temperature was 73 degrees, the dew point 70, and the relative humidity 90%. The wind was southeast at 5 miles an hour. The pressure was 30.07 inches and steady. At Guthrie, it was partly cloudy. The temperature was 71. Observations from around the region. At Oklahoma City, it was clear, with a temperature of 68. At Springfield, it was partly cloudy, with a temperature of 71. It was mostly cloudy, with a temperature of 73 at Wichita, 75 at Dallas-Fort Worth, and 75 at Tulsa. Once again at 4 a.m., at Stillwater, it was partly cloudy. The temperature was 73. From the Norman Forecast Office, here is the forecast for Stillwater and surrounding area. Rest of tonight, partly cloudy. Near steady temperature in the lower 70s. South winds around 5 miles an hour. Thursday, sunny. A slight chance of showers and thunderstorms in the afternoon. Highs around 90. South winds 10 to 15 miles an hour. Chance of rain 20%. Thursday night, mostly clear. Lows in the lower 70s. South winds 5 to 10 miles an hour. Friday, mostly sunny. A chance of showers and thunderstorms in the afternoon. Highs in the lower 90s. South winds 10 to 15 miles an hour. Chance of rain 40%. Friday night, mostly clear. Lows in the mid-70s. South winds 10 to 15 miles an hour. Saturday, sunny. Highs in the mid-90s. Saturday night, mostly clear. Lows in the mid-70s. Sunday, sunny. Highs in the

wind was southeast at 5 miles an hour. The pressure was 30.07 inches and steady. At Guthrie, it was partly cloudy. The temperature was 71. Observations from around the region. At Oklahoma City, it was clear, with a temperature of 68. At Springfield, it was partly cloudy, with a temperature of 71. It was mostly cloudy, with a temperature of 73 at Wichita, 75 at Dallas-Fort Worth, and 75 at Tulsa. Once again at 4 a.m., at Stillwater, it was partly cloudy. The temperature was 73. From the Norman Forecast Office, here is the forecast for Stillwater and surrounding area. Rest of tonight, partly cloudy. Near steady temperature in the lower 70s. South wind around 5 miles an hour. Thursday, sunny. A slight chance of showers and thunderstorms in the afternoon. Highs around 90. South winds 10 to 15 miles an hour. Chance of rain 20%. Thursday night, mostly clear. Lows in the lower 70s. South winds 5 to 10 miles an hour. Friday, mostly sunny. A chance of showers and thunderstorms in the afternoon. Highs in the lower 90s. South winds 10 to 15 miles an hour. Chance of rain 40%. Friday night, mostly clear. Lows in the mid-70s. South winds 10 to 15 miles an hour. Saturday, sunny. Highs in the mid-90s. Saturday night, mostly clear. Lows in the mid-70s. Sunday, sunny. Highs in the upper 90s. Sunday night, mostly clear. Lows in the upper 70s. Monday, sunny, hot with highs around 100. Monday night, mostly clear. Lows around 80. Heat index values up to 105 early until midnight. Tuesday, sunny, hot with highs around 100. Tuesday night, mostly clear. Lows in the upper 70s. Heat index values up to 105 early until midnight. Wednesday, mostly sunny. Hot with highs around 100. You're listening to Stillwater Weather Radio, and here are 4 a.m. weather observations. At Stillwater, it was partly cloudy. The temperature was 73 degrees, the dew point 70, and the relative humidity 90%. The wind was southeast at 5 miles an hour. The pressure was 30.07 inches and steady. At Guthrie, it was partly cloudy. The temperature was 71. Observations from around the region. At Oklahoma City, it was clear, with a temperature of 68. At Springfield, it was partly cloudy, with a temperature of 71. It was mostly cloudy, with a temperature of 73 at Wichita, 75 at Dallas-Fort Worth, and 75 at Tulsa. Once again at 4 a.m., at Stillwater, it was partly cloudy. The temperature was 73. From the Norman Forecast Office, here is the forecast for Stillwater and surrounding area. Rest of tonight, partly cloudy. Near steady temperature in the lower 70s. South winds around 5 miles an hour. Thursday, sunny. A slight chance of showers and thunderstorms in the afternoon. Highs around 90. South winds 10 to 15 miles an hour. Chance of rain 20%. Thursday night, mostly clear. Lows in the lower 70s. South winds 5 to 10 miles an hour. Friday, mostly sunny. A chance of showers and thunderstorms in the afternoon. Highs in the lower 90s. South winds 10 to 15 miles an hour. Chance of rain 40%. Friday night, mostly clear. Lows in the mid-70s. South winds 10 to 15 miles an hour. Saturday, sunny. Highs in the mid-90s. Saturday night, mostly clear. Lows in the mid-70s. Sunday, sunny. Highs in the upper 90s. Sunday night, mostly clear. Lows in the upper 70s. Monday, sunny, hot with highs around 100. Monday night, mostly clear. Lows around 80. Heat index values up to 105 early until midnight. Tuesday, sunny, hot with highs around 100. Tuesday night, mostly clear.

the upper 70s. Heat index values up to 105 early until midnight. Wednesday, mostly sunny. Hot with highs around 100. You are listening to Stillwater Weather Radio, and here are 4 a.m. weather observations. It's Stillwater. It was partly cloudy. The temperature was 73 degrees, the dew point 70, and the relative humidity 90%. The wind was southeast at 5 miles an hour. The pressure was 30.07 inches and steady. At Guthrie, it was partly cloudy. The temperature was 71. Observations from around the region. At Oklahoma City, it was clear, with a temperature of 68. At Springfield, it was partly cloudy, with a temperature of 71. It was mostly cloudy, with a temperature of 73 at Wichita, 75 at Dallas-Fort Worth, and 75 at Tulsa. Once again at 4 a.m., at Stillwater, it was partly cloudy. The temperature was 73. From the Norman Forecast Office, here is the forecast for Stillwater and surrounding area. Rest of tonight, partly cloudy. Near steady temperature in the lower 70s. South winds around 5 miles an hour. Thursday, sunny. A slight chance of showers and thunderstorms in the afternoon. Highs around 90. South winds 10 to 15 miles an hour. Chance of rain 20%. Thursday night, mostly clear. Lows in the lower 70s. South winds 5 to 10 miles an hour. Friday, mostly sunny. A chance of showers and thunderstorms in the afternoon. Highs in the lower 90s. South winds 10 to 15 miles an hour. Chance of rain 40%. Friday night, mostly clear. Lows in the mid 70s. South winds 10 to 15 miles an hour. Saturday, sunny. Highs in the mid 90s. Saturday night, mostly clear. Lows in the mid 70s. Sunday, sunny. Highs in the upper 90s. Sunday night, mostly clear. Lows in the upper 70s. Monday, sunny, hot with highs around 100. Monday night, mostly clear. Lows around 80. Heat index values up to 105 early until midnight. Tuesday, sunny, hot with highs around 100. Tuesday night, mostly clear. Lows in the upper 70s. Heat index values up to 105 early until midnight. Wednesday, mostly sunny. Hot with highs around 100. 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It's Stillwater. It was partly cloudy. The temperature was 73 degrees, the dew point 70, and the relative humidity 90%. The wind was southeast at 5 miles an hour. The pressure was 30.07 inches and steady. At Guthrie, it was clear. The temperature was 71. Observations from around the region. At Oklahoma City, it was clear, with a temperature of 68. It was mostly cloudy, with a temperature of 73 at Wichita, 75 at Dallas-Fort Worth, 75 at Tulsa, and 71 at Springfield. Once again at 4 a.m., at Stillwater, it was partly cloudy. The temperature was 73. From the Norman Forecast Office, here is the forecast for Stillwater and surrounding area. Rest of tonight, partly cloudy. Near steady temperature in the lower 70s. South winds around 5 miles an hour. Thursday, sunny. A slight chance of showers and thunderstorms in the afternoon. Highs around 90. South winds 10 to 15 miles an hour. Chance of rain 20%. Thursday night, mostly clear. Lows in the lower 70s. South winds 5 to 10 miles an hour. Friday, mostly sunny. A chance of showers and thunderstorms in the afternoon. Highs in the lower 90s. South winds 10 to 15 miles an hour. Chance of rain 40%. Friday night, mostly clear. Lows in the mid 70s. South winds 10 to 15 miles an hour.

Saturday, sunny. Highs in the mid-90s. Saturday night, mostly clear. Lows in the mid-70s. Sunday, sunny. Highs in the upper 90s. Sunday night, mostly clear. Lows in the upper 70s. Monday, sunny, hot with highs around 100. Monday night, mostly clear. Lows around 80. Heat index values up to 105 early until midnight. Tuesday, sunny, hot with highs around 100. Tuesday night, mostly clear. Lows in the upper 70s. Heat index values up to 105 early until midnight. Wednesday, mostly sunny. Hot with highs around 100. You are listening to Stillwater Weather Radio, and here are 4 a.m. weather observations. It's Stillwater. It was partly cloudy. The temperature was 73 degrees, the dew point 70, and the relative humidity 90%. The wind was southeast at 5 miles an hour. The pressure was 30.07 inches and steady. At Guthrie, it was clear. The temperature was 71. Observations from around the region. At Oklahoma City, it was clear, with a temperature of 68. It was mostly cloudy, with a temperature of 73 at Wichita, 75 at Dallas-Fort Worth, 75 at Tulsa, and 71 at Springfield. Once again at 4 a.m., at Stillwater, it was partly cloudy. The temperature was 73. From the Norman Forecast Office, here is the forecast for Stillwater and surrounding area. Rest of tonight, partly cloudy. Near steady temperature in the lower 70s. South winds around 5 miles an hour. Thursday, sunny. A slight chance of showers and thunderstorms in the afternoon. Highs around 90. South winds 10 to 15 miles an hour. Chance of rain 20%. Thursday night, mostly clear. Lows in the lower 70s. South winds 5 to 10 miles an hour. Friday, mostly sunny. A chance of showers and thunderstorms in the afternoon. Highs in the lower 90s. South winds 10 to 15 miles an hour. Chance of rain 40%. Friday night, mostly clear. Lows in the mid-70s. South winds 10 to 15 miles an hour. Saturday, sunny. Highs in the mid-90s. Saturday night, mostly clear. Lows in the mid-70s. Sunday, sunny. Highs in the upper 90s. Sunday night, mostly clear. Lows in the upper 70s. Monday, sunny, hot with highs around 100. Monday night, mostly clear. Lows around 80. Heat index values up to 105 early until midnight. Tuesday, sunny, hot with highs around 100. Tuesday night, mostly clear. Lows in the upper 70s. Heat index values up to 105 early until midnight. Wednesday, mostly sunny. Hot with highs around 100. You are listening to Stillwater Weather Radio, and here are 4 a.m. weather observations. At Stillwater, it was partly cloudy. The temperature was 73 degrees, the dew point 70, and the relative humidity 90%. The wind was southeast at 5 miles an hour. The pressure was 30.07 inches and steady. At Guthrie, it was clear. The temperature was 71. Observations from around the region. At Oklahoma City, it was clear, with a temperature of 68. It was mostly cloudy, with a temperature of 73 at Wichita, 75 at Dallas-Fort Worth, 75 at Tulsa, and 71 at Springfield. Once again at 4 a.m., at Stillwater, it was partly cloudy. The temperature was 73. From the Norman Forecast Office, here is the forecast for Stillwater and surrounding area. Rest of tonight, partly cloudy. Near steady temperature in the lower 70s. South winds around 5 miles an hour. Thursday, sunny. A slight chance of showers and thunderstorms in the afternoon. Highs around 90. South winds 10 to 15 miles an hour. Chance of rain 20%. Thursday night, mostly clear. Lows in the lower 70s. South winds 5 to 10 miles an hour. Friday, mostly

sunny. A chance of showers and thunderstorms in the afternoon. Highs in the lower 90s. South winds 10 to 15 miles an hour. Chance of rain 40%. Friday night, mostly clear. Lows in the mid-70s. South winds 10 to 15 miles an hour. Saturday, sunny. Highs in the mid-90s. Saturday night, mostly clear. Lows in the mid-70s. Sunday, sunny. Highs in the upper 90s. Sunday night, mostly clear. Lows in the upper 70s. Monday, sunny, hot with highs around 100. Monday night, mostly clear. Lows around 80. Heat index values up to 105 early until midnight. Tuesday, sunny, hot with highs around 100. Tuesday night, mostly clear. Lows in the upper 70s. Heat index values up to 105 early until midnight. Wednesday, mostly sunny. Hot with highs around 100. You're listening to Stillwater Weather Radio, and here are 4 a.m. weather observations. It's Stillwater. It was partly cloudy. The temperature was 73 degrees, the dew point 70, and the relative humidity 90%. The wind was southeast at 5 miles an hour. The pressure was 30.07 inches and steady. At Guthrie, it was clear. The temperature was 71. Observations from around the region. At Oklahoma City, it was clear, with a temperature of 68. It was mostly cloudy, with a temperature of 73 at Wichita, 75 at Dallas-Fort Worth, 75 at Tulsa, and 71 at Springfield. Once again at 4 a.m., at Stillwater, it was partly cloudy. The temperature was 73. From the Norman Forecast Office, here is the forecast for Stillwater and surrounding area. Rest of tonight, partly cloudy. Near steady temperature in the lower 70s. South winds around 5 miles an hour. Thursday, sunny. A slight chance of showers and thunderstorms in the afternoon. Highs around 90. South winds 10 to 15 miles an hour. Chance of rain 20%. Thursday night, mostly clear. Lows in the lower 70s. South winds 5 to 10 miles an hour. Friday, mostly sunny. A chance of showers and thunderstorms in the afternoon. Highs in the lower 90s. South winds 10 to 15 miles an hour. Chance of rain 40%. Friday night, mostly clear. Lows in the mid-70s. South winds 10 to 15 miles an hour. Saturday, sunny. Highs in the mid-90s. Saturday night, mostly clear. Lows in the mid-70s. Sunday, sunny. Highs in the upper 90s. Sunday night, mostly clear. Lows in the upper 70s. Monday, sunny, hot with highs around 100. Monday night, mostly clear. Lows around 80. Heat index values up to 105 early until midnight. Tuesday, sunny, hot with highs around 100. Tuesday night, mostly clear. Lows in the upper 70s. Heat index values up to 105 early until midnight. Wednesday, mostly sunny. Hot with highs around 100. You are listening to Stillwater Weather Radio, and here are 4 a.m. weather observations. At Stillwater, it was partly cloudy. The temperature was 73 degrees, the dew point 70, and the relative humidity 90%. The wind was southeast at 5 miles an hour. The pressure was 30.07 inches and steady. At Guthrie, it was clear. The temperature was 71. Observations from around the region. At Oklahoma City, it was clear, with a temperature of 68. It was mostly cloudy, with a temperature of 73 at Wichita, 75 at Dallas-Fort Worth, 75 at Tulsa, and 71 at Springfield. Once again at 4 a.m., at Stillwater, it was partly cloudy. The temperature was 73. From the Norman Forecast Office, here is the forecast for Stillwater and surrounding area. Rest of tonight, partly cloudy. Near steady temperature in the lower 70s. South winds around 5 miles an hour. Thursday, sunny. A slight chance of showers.

and thunderstorms in the afternoon. Highs around 90. South winds 10 to 15 miles an hour. Chance of rain 20%. Thursday night, mostly clear. Lows in the lower 70s. South winds 5 to 10 miles an hour. Friday, mostly sunny. A chance of showers and thunderstorms in the afternoon. Highs in the lower 90s. South winds 10 to 15 miles an hour. Chance of rain 40%. Friday night, mostly clear. Lows in the mid-70s. South winds 10 to 15 miles an hour. Saturday, sunny. Highs in the mid-90s. Saturday night, mostly clear. Lows in the mid-70s. Sunday, sunny. Highs in the upper 90s. Sunday night, mostly clear. Lows in the upper 70s. Monday, sunny, hot with highs around 100. Monday night, mostly clear. Lows around 80. Heat index values up to 105 early until midnight. Tuesday, sunny, hot with highs around 100. Tuesday night, mostly clear. Lows in the upper 70s. Heat index values up to 105 early until midnight. Wednesday, mostly sunny. Hot with highs around 100. You're listening to Stillwater Weather Radio, and here are 4 a.m. weather observations. It's Stillwater. It was partly cloudy. The temperature was 73 degrees, the dew point 70, and the relative humidity 90%. The wind was southeast at 5 miles an hour. The pressure was 30.07 inches and steady. At Guthrie, it was clear. The temperature was 71. Observations from around the region. At Oklahoma City, it was clear, with a temperature of 68. It was mostly cloudy, with a temperature of 73 at Wichita, 75 at Dallas-Fort Worth, 75 at Tulsa, and 71 at Springfield. Once again at 4 a.m., at Stillwater, it was partly cloudy. The temperature was 73. From the Norman Forecast Office, here is the forecast for Stillwater and surrounding area. Rest of tonight, partly cloudy. Near steady temperature in the lower 70s. South winds around 5 miles an hour. Thursday, sunny. A slight chance of showers and thunderstorms in the afternoon. Highs around 90. South winds 10 to 15 miles an hour. Chance of rain 20%. Thursday night, mostly clear. Lows in the lower 70s. South winds 5 to 10 miles an hour. Friday, mostly sunny. A chance of showers and thunderstorms in the afternoon. Highs in the lower 90s. South winds 10 to 15 miles an hour. Chance of rain 40%. Friday night, mostly clear. Lows in the mid-70s. South winds 10 to 15 miles an hour. Saturday, sunny. Highs in the mid-90s. Saturday night, mostly clear. Lows in the mid-70s. Sunday, sunny. Highs in the upper 90s. Sunday night, mostly clear. Lows in the upper 70s. Monday, sunny, hot with highs around 100. Monday night, mostly clear. Lows around 80. Heat index values up to 105 early until midnight. Tuesday, sunny, hot with highs around 100. Tuesday night, mostly clear. Lows in the upper 70s. Heat index values up to 105 early until midnight. Wednesday, mostly sunny. Hot with highs around 100. 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At Stillwater, it was partly cloudy. The temperature was 73 degrees, the dew point 70, and the relative humidity 90%. The wind was southeast at 5 miles an hour. The pressure was 30.07 inches and steady. At Guthrie, it was clear. The temperature was 71. Observations from around the region. At Oklahoma City, it was clear, with a temperature of 68.

is mostly cloudy, with a temperature of 73 at Wichita, 75 at Dallas-Fort Worth, 75 at Tulsa, and 71 at Springfield. Once again at 4 a.m., at Stillwater, it was partly cloudy. The temperature was 73. From the Norman Forecast Office, here is the forecast for Stillwater and surrounding area. Rest of tonight, partly cloudy. Near steady temperature in the lower 70s. South winds around 5 miles an hour. Thursday, sunny. A slight chance of showers and thunderstorms in the afternoon. Highs around 90. South winds 10 to 15 miles an hour. Chance of rain 20%. Thursday night, mostly clear. Lows in the lower 70s. South winds 5 to 10 miles an hour. Friday, mostly sunny. A chance of showers and thunderstorms in the afternoon. Highs in the lower 90s. South winds 10 to 15 miles an hour. Chance of rain 40%. Friday night, mostly clear. Lows in the mid-70s. South winds 10 to 15 miles an hour. Saturday, sunny. Highs in the mid-90s. Saturday night, mostly clear. Lows in the mid-70s. Sunday, sunny. Highs in the upper 90s. Sunday night, mostly clear. Lows in the upper 70s. Monday, sunny, hot with highs around 100. Monday night, mostly clear. Lows around 80. Heat index values up to 105 early. Monday, sunny, hot with highs around 100. Monday night, mostly clear. Lows around 80. Heat index values up to 105 early until midnight. Tuesday, sunny, hot with highs around 100. Tuesday night, mostly clear. Lows in the upper 70s. Heat index values up to 105 early until midnight. Wednesday, mostly sunny. Hot with highs around 100. You are listening to Stillwater Weather Radio, and here are 4 a.m. weather observations. At Stillwater, it was partly cloudy. The temperature was 73 degrees, the dew point 70, and the relative humidity 90%. The wind was southeast at 5 miles an hour. The pressure was 30.07 inches and steady. At Guthrie, it was clear. The temperature was 71. Observations from around the region. At Oklahoma City, it was clear, with a temperature of 68. It was mostly cloudy, with a temperature of 73 at Wichita, 75 at Dallas-Fort Worth, 75 at Tulsa, and 71 at Springfield. Once again at 4 a.m., at Stillwater, it was partly cloudy. The temperature was 73. From the Norman Forecast Office, here is the forecast for Stillwater and surrounding area. Rest of tonight, partly cloudy. Near steady temperature in the lower 70s. South winds around 5 miles an hour. Thursday, sunny. A slight chance of showers and thunderstorms in the afternoon. Highs around 90. South winds 10 to 15 miles an hour. Chance of rain 20%. Thursday night, mostly clear. Lows in the lower 70s. South winds 5 to 10 miles an hour. Friday, mostly sunny. A chance of showers and thunderstorms in the afternoon. Highs in the lower 90s. South winds 10 to 15 miles an hour. Chance of rain 40%. Friday night, mostly clear. Lows in the mid-70s. South winds 10 to 15 miles an hour. Saturday, sunny. Highs in the mid-90s. Saturday night, mostly clear. Lows in the mid-70s. Sunday, sunny. Highs in the upper 90s. Sunday night, mostly clear. Lows in the upper 70s. Monday, sunny, hot with highs around 100. Monday night, mostly clear. Lows around 80. Heat index values up to 105 early until midnight. Tuesday, sunny, hot with highs around 100. Tuesday night, mostly clear. Lows in the upper 70s. Heat index values up to 105 early until midnight. Wednesday, mostly sunny. Hot with highs around 100. 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

4 a.m. weather observations. It's still water. It was partly cloudy. The temperature was 73 degrees, the dew point 70, and the relative humidity 90%. The wind was southeast at 5 miles an hour. The pressure was 30.07 inches and steady. At Guthrie, it was clear. The temperature was 71. Observations from around the region. At Oklahoma City, it was clear, with a temperature of 68. It was mostly cloudy, with a temperature of 73 at Wichita, 75 at Dallas-Fort Worth, 75 at Tulsa, and 71 at Springfield. Once again at 4 a.m., at Stillwater, it was partly cloudy. The temperature was 73. From the Norman Forecast Office, here is the forecast for Stillwater and surrounding area. Rest of tonight, partly cloudy. Near steady temperature in the lower 70s. South winds around 5 miles an hour. Thursday, sunny. A slight chance of showers and thunderstorms in the afternoon. Highs around 90. South winds 10 to 15 miles an hour. Chance of rain 20%. Thursday night, mostly clear. Lows in the lower 70s. South winds 5 to 10 miles an hour. Friday, mostly sunny. A chance of showers and thunderstorms in the afternoon. Highs in the lower 90s. South winds 10 to 15 miles an hour. Chance of rain 40%. Friday night, mostly clear. Lows in the mid-70s. South winds 10 to 15 miles an hour. Saturday, sunny. Highs in the mid-90s. Saturday night, mostly clear. Lows in the mid-70s. Sunday, sunny. Highs in the upper 90s. Sunday night, mostly clear. Lows in the upper 70s. Monday, sunny, hot with highs around 100. Monday night, mostly clear. Lows around 80. Heat index values up to 105 early until midnight. Tuesday, sunny, hot with highs around 100. Tuesday night, mostly clear. Lows in the upper 70s. Heat index values up to 105 early until midnight. Wednesday, mostly sunny. Hot with highs around 100. You are listening to Stillwater Weather Radio, and here are 4 a.m. weather observations. At Stillwater, it was partly cloudy. The temperature was 73 degrees, the dew point 70, and the relative humidity 90%. The wind was southeast at 5 miles an hour. The pressure was 30.07 inches and steady. At Guthrie, it was clear. The temperature was 71. Observations from around the region. At Oklahoma City, it was clear, with a temperature of 68. It was mostly cloudy, with a temperature of 73 at Wichita, 75 at Dallas-Fort Worth, 75 at Tulsa, and 71 at Springfield. Once again at 4 a.m., at Stillwater, it was partly cloudy. The temperature was 73. From the Norman Forecast Office, here is the forecast for Stillwater and surrounding area. Rest of tonight, partly cloudy. Near steady temperature in the lower 70s. South winds around 5 miles an hour. Thursday, sunny. A slight chance of showers and thunderstorms in the afternoon. Highs around 90. South winds 10 to 15 miles an hour. Chance of rain 20%. Thursday night, mostly clear. Lows in the lower 70s. South winds 5 to 10 miles an hour. Friday, mostly sunny. A chance of showers and thunderstorms in the afternoon. Highs in the lower 90s. South winds 10 to 15 miles an hour. Chance of rain 40%. Friday night, mostly clear. Lows in the mid-70s. South winds 10 to 15 miles an hour. Saturday, sunny. Highs in the mid-90s. Saturday night, mostly clear. Lows in the mid-70s. Sunday, sunny. Highs in the upper 90s. Sunday night, mostly clear. Lows in the upper 70s. Monday, sunny, hot with highs around 100. Monday night, mostly clear. Lows around 80. Heat index values up to 105 early until midnight. Tuesday, sunny, hot with highs around

100. Tuesday night, mostly clear. Lows in the upper 70s. Heat index values up to 105 early until midnight. Wednesday, mostly sunny. Hot with highs around 100. 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It's Stillwater. It was partly cloudy. The temperature was 73 degrees, the dew point 70, and the relative humidity 90%. The wind was southeast at 5 miles an hour. The pressure was 30.07 inches and steady. At Guthrie, it was clear. The temperature was 71. Observations from around the region. At Oklahoma City, it was clear, with a temperature of 68. It was mostly cloudy, with a temperature of 73 at Wichita, 75 at Dallas-Fort Worth, 75 at Tulsa, and 71 at Springfield. Once again at 4 a.m., at Stillwater, it was partly cloudy. The temperature was 73. From the Norman Forecast Office, here is the forecast for Stillwater and surrounding area. Rest of tonight, partly cloudy. Near steady temperature in the lower 70s. South winds around 5 miles an hour. Thursday, sunny. A slight chance of showers and thunderstorms in the afternoon. Highs around 90. South winds 10 to 15 miles an hour. Chance of rain 20%. Thursday night, mostly clear. Lows in the lower 70s. South winds 5 to 10 miles an hour. Friday, mostly sunny. A chance of showers and thunderstorms in the afternoon. Highs in the lower 90s. South winds 10 to 15 miles an hour. Chance of rain 40%. Friday night, mostly clear. Lows in the mid-70s. South winds 10 to 15 miles an hour. Saturday, sunny. Highs in the mid-90s. Saturday night, mostly clear. Lows in the mid-70s. Sunday, sunny. Highs in the upper 90s. Sunday night, mostly clear. Lows in the upper 70s. Monday, sunny, hot with highs around 100. Monday night, mostly clear. Lows around 80. Heat index values up to 105 early until midnight. Tuesday, sunny, hot with highs around 100. Tuesday night, mostly clear. Lows in the upper 70s. Heat index values up to 105 early until midnight. Wednesday, mostly sunny. Hot with highs around 100. 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It's Stillwater. It was partly cloudy. The temperature was 73 degrees, the dew point 70, and the relative humidity 90%. The wind was southeast at 5 miles an hour. The pressure was 30.07 inches and steady. At Guthrie, it was clear. The temperature was 71. Observations from around the region. At Oklahoma City, it was clear, with a temperature of 68. It was mostly cloudy, with a temperature of 73 at Wichita, 75 at Dallas-Fort Worth, 75 at Tulsa, and 71 at Springfield. Once again at 4 a.m., at Stillwater, it was partly cloudy. The temperature was 73. From the Norman Forecast Office, here is the forecast for Stillwater and surrounding area. Rest of tonight, partly cloudy. Near steady temperature in the lower 70s. South winds around 5 miles an hour. Thursday, sunny. A slight chance of showers and thunderstorms in the afternoon. Highs around 90. South winds 10 to 15 miles an hour. Chance of rain 20%. Thursday night, mostly clear. Lows in the lower 70s. South winds 5 to 10 miles an hour. Friday, mostly sunny. A chance of showers and thunderstorms in the afternoon. Highs in the lower 90s. South winds 10 to 15 miles an hour. Chance of rain 40%. Friday night, mostly clear. Lows in the mid-70s. South winds 10 to 15.

miles an hour. Saturday, sunny. Highs in the mid-90s. Saturday night, mostly clear. Lows in the mid-70s. Sunday, sunny. Highs in the upper 90s. Sunday night, mostly clear. Lows in the upper 70s. Monday, sunny, hot with highs around 100. Monday night, mostly clear. Lows around 80. Heat index values up to 105 early until midnight. Tuesday, sunny, hot with highs around 100. Tuesday night, mostly clear. Lows in the upper 70s. Heat index values up to 105 early until midnight. Wednesday, mostly sunny. Hot with highs around 100. You are listening to Stillwater Weather Radio, and here are 4 a.m. weather observations. It's Stillwater. It was partly cloudy. The temperature was 73 degrees, the dew point 70, and the relative humidity 90%. The wind was southeast at 5 miles an hour. The pressure was 30.07 inches and steady. At Guthrie, it was clear. The temperature was 71. Observations from around the region. At Oklahoma City, it was clear, with a temperature of 68. It was mostly cloudy, with a temperature of 73 at Wichita, 75 at Dallas-Fort Worth, 75 at Tulsa, and 71 at Springfield. Once again at 4 a.m., at Stillwater, it was partly cloudy. The temperature was 73. From the Norman Forecast Office, here is the forecast for Stillwater and surrounding area. Rest of tonight, partly cloudy. Near steady temperature in the lower 70s. South winds around 5 miles an hour. Thursday, sunny. A slight chance of showers and thunderstorms in the afternoon. Highs around 90. South winds 10 to 15 miles an hour. Chance of rain 20%. Thursday night, mostly clear. Lows in the lower 70s. South winds 5 to 10 miles an hour. Friday, mostly sunny. A chance of showers and thunderstorms in the afternoon. Highs in the lower 90s. South winds 10 to 15 miles an hour. Chance of rain 40%. Friday night, mostly clear. Lows in the mid-70s. South winds 10 to 15 miles an hour. Saturday, sunny. Highs in the mid-90s. Saturday night, mostly clear. Lows in the mid-70s. Sunday, sunny. Highs in the upper 90s. Sunday night, mostly clear. Lows in the upper 70s. Monday, sunny, hot with highs around 100. Monday night, mostly clear. Lows around 80. Heat index values up to 105 early until midnight. Tuesday, sunny, hot with highs around 100. Tuesday night, mostly clear. Lows in the upper 70s. Heat index values up to 105 early until midnight. Wednesday, mostly sunny. Hot with highs around 100. You are listening to Stillwater Weather Radio, and here are 4 a.m. weather observations. It's Stillwater. It was partly cloudy. The temperature was 73 degrees, the dew point 70, and the relative humidity 90%. The wind was southeast at 5 miles an hour. The pressure was 30.07 inches and steady. At Guthrie, it was clear. The temperature was 71. Observations from around the region. At Oklahoma City, it was clear, with a temperature of 68. It was mostly cloudy, with a temperature of 73 at Wichita, 75 at Dallas-Fort Worth, 75 at Tulsa, and 71 at Springfield. Once again at 4 a.m., at Stillwater, it was partly cloudy. The temperature was 73. From the Norman Forecast Office, here is the forecast for Stillwater and surrounding area. Rest of tonight, partly cloudy. Near steady temperature in the lower 70s. South winds around 5 miles an hour. Thursday, sunny. A slight chance of showers and thunderstorms in the afternoon. Highs around 90. South winds 10 to 15 miles an hour. Chance of rain 20%. Thursday night, mostly clear. Lows in the lower 70s. South winds 5 to 10 miles an hour.

Friday, mostly sunny. A chance of showers and thunderstorms in the afternoon. Highs in the lower 90s. South winds 10 to 15 miles an hour. Chance of rain 40%. Friday night, mostly clear. Lows in the mid-70s. South winds 10 to 15 miles an hour. Saturday, sunny. Highs in the mid-90s. Saturday night, mostly clear. Lows in the mid-70s. Sunday, sunny. Highs in the upper 90s. Sunday night, mostly clear. Lows in the upper 70s. Monday, sunny, hot with highs around 100. Monday night, mostly clear. Lows around 80. Heat index values up to 105 early until midnight. Tuesday, sunny, hot with highs around 100. Tuesday night, mostly clear. Lows in the upper 70s. Heat index values up to 105 early until midnight. Wednesday, mostly sunny. Hot with highs around 100. You're listening to Stillwater Weather Radio, and here are 4 a.m. weather observations. It's Stillwater. It was partly cloudy. The temperature was 73 degrees, the dew point 70, and the relative humidity 90%. The wind was southeast at 5 miles an hour. The pressure was 30.07 inches and steady. At Guthrie, it was clear. The temperature was 71. Observations from around the region. At Oklahoma City, it was clear, with a temperature of 68. It was mostly cloudy, with a temperature of 73 at Wichita, 75 at Dallas-Fort Worth, 75 at Tulsa, and 71 at Springfield. Once again at 4 a.m., at Stillwater, it was partly cloudy. The temperature was 73. From the Norman Forecast Office, here is the forecast for Stillwater and surrounding area. Rest of tonight, partly cloudy. Near steady temperature in the lower 70s. South winds around 5 miles an hour. Thursday, sunny. A slight chance of showers and thunderstorms in the afternoon. Highs around 90. South winds 10 to 15 miles an hour. Chance of rain 20%. Thursday night, mostly clear. Lows in the lower 70s. South winds 5 to 10 miles an hour. Friday, mostly sunny. A chance of showers and thunderstorms in the afternoon. Highs in the lower 90s. South winds 10 to 15 miles an hour. Chance of rain 40%. Friday night, mostly clear. Lows in the mid-70s. South winds 10 to 15 miles an hour. Saturday, sunny. Highs in the mid-90s. Saturday night, mostly clear. Lows in the mid-70s. Sunday, sunny. Highs in the upper 90s. Sunday night, mostly clear. Lows in the upper 70s. Monday, sunny, hot with highs around 100. Monday night, mostly clear. Lows around 80. Heat index values up to 105 early until midnight. Tuesday, sunny, hot with highs around 100. Tuesday night, mostly clear. Lows in the upper 70s. Heat index values up to 105 early until midnight. Wednesday, mostly sunny. Hot with highs around 100. You are listening to Stillwater Weather Radio, and here are 4 a.m. weather observations. At Stillwater, it was partly cloudy. The temperature was 73 degrees, the dew point 70, and the relative humidity 90%. The wind was southeast at 5 miles an hour. The pressure was 30.07 inches and steady. At Guthrie, it was clear. The temperature was 71. Observations from around the region. At Oklahoma City, it was clear, with a temperature of 68. It was mostly cloudy, with a temperature of 73 at Wichita, 75 at Dallas-Fort Worth, 75 at Tulsa, and 71 at Springfield. Once again at 4 a.m., at Stillwater, it was partly cloudy. The temperature was 73. From the Norman Forecast Office, here is the forecast for Stillwater and surrounding area. Rest of tonight, partly cloudy. Near steady temperature in the lower 70s. South winds around 5 miles an hour. Thursday, sunny.
A slight chance of showers and thunderstorms in the afternoon. Highs around 90. South winds 10 to 15 miles an hour. Chance of rain 20%. Thursday night, mostly clear. Lows in the lower 70s. South winds 5 to 10 miles an hour. Friday, mostly sunny. A chance of showers and thunderstorms in the afternoon. Highs in the lower 90s. South winds 10 to 15 miles an hour. Chance of rain 40%. Friday night, mostly clear. Lows in the mid-70s. South winds 10 to 15 miles an hour. Saturday, sunny. Highs in the mid-90s. Saturday night, mostly clear. Lows in the mid-70s. Sunday, sunny. Highs in the upper 90s. Sunday night, mostly clear. Lows in the upper 70s. Monday, sunny, hot with highs around 100. Monday night, mostly clear. Lows around 80. Heat index values up to 105 early until midnight. Tuesday, sunny, hot with highs around 100. Tuesday night, mostly clear. Lows in the upper 70s. Heat index values up to 105 early until midnight. Wednesday, mostly sunny. Hot with highs around 100. You are listening to Stillwater Weather Radio, and here are 4 a.m. weather observations. It's Stillwater. It was partly cloudy. The temperature was 73 degrees, the dew point 70, and the relative humidity 90%. The wind was southeast at 5 miles an hour. The pressure was 30.07 inches and steady. At Guthrie, it was clear. The temperature was 71. Observations from around the region. At Oklahoma City, it was clear, with a temperature of 68. It was mostly cloudy, with a temperature of 73 at Wichita, 75 at Dallas-Fort Worth, 75 at Tulsa, and 71 at Springfield. Once again at 4 a.m., at Stillwater, it was partly cloudy. The temperature was 73. From the Norman Forecast Office, here is the forecast for Stillwater and surrounding area. Rest of tonight, partly cloudy. Near steady temperature in the lower 70s. South winds around 5 miles an hour. Thursday, sunny. A slight chance of showers and thunderstorms in the afternoon. Highs around 90. South winds 10 to 15 miles an hour. Chance of rain 20%. Thursday night, mostly clear. Lows in the lower 70s. South winds 5 to 10 miles an hour. Friday, mostly sunny. A chance of showers and thunderstorms in the afternoon. Highs in the lower 90s. South winds 10 to 15 miles an hour. Chance of rain 40%. Friday night, mostly clear. Lows in the mid-70s. South winds 10 to 15 miles an hour. Saturday, sunny. Highs in the mid-90s. Saturday night, mostly clear. Lows in the mid-70s. Sunday, sunny. Highs in the upper 90s. Sunday night, mostly clear. Lows in the upper 70s. Monday, sunny, hot with highs around 100. Monday night, mostly clear. Lows around 80. Heat index values up to 105 early until midnight. Tuesday, sunny, hot with highs around 100. Tuesday night, mostly clear. Lows in the upper 70s. Heat index values up to 105 early until midnight. Wednesday, mostly sunny. Hot with highs around 100. 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It's Stillwater. It was partly cloudy. The temperature was 73 degrees, the dew point 70, and the relative humidity 90%. The wind was southeast at 5 miles an hour. The pressure was 30.07 inches and steady. At Guthrie, it was clear. The temperature was 71. Observations from around the region.
At Oklahoma City, it was clear, with a temperature of 68. It was mostly cloudy, with a temperature of 73 at Wichita, 75 at Dallas-Fort Worth, 75 at Tulsa, and 71 at Springfield. Once again at 4 a.m., at Stillwater, it was partly cloudy. The temperature was 73. From the Norman Forecast Office, here is the forecast for Stillwater and surrounding area. Rest of tonight, partly cloudy. Near steady temperature in the lower 70s. South winds around 5 miles an hour. Thursday, sunny. A slight chance of showers and thunderstorms in the afternoon. Highs around 90. South winds 10 to 15 miles an hour. Chance of rain 20%. Thursday night, mostly clear. Lows in the lower 70s. South winds 5 to 10 miles an hour. Friday, mostly sunny. A chance of showers and thunderstorms in the afternoon. Highs in the lower 90s. South winds 10 to 15 miles an hour. Chance of rain 40%. Friday night, mostly clear. Lows in the mid-70s. South winds 10 to 15 miles an hour. Saturday, sunny. Highs in the mid-90s. Saturday night, mostly clear. Lows in the mid-70s. Sunday, sunny. Highs in the upper 90s. Sunday night, mostly clear. Lows in the upper 70s. Monday, sunny, hot with highs around 100. Monday night, mostly clear. Lows around 80. Heat index values up to 105 early until midnight. Tuesday, sunny, hot with highs around 100. Tuesday night, mostly clear. Lows in the upper 70s. Heat index values up to 105 early until midnight. Wednesday, mostly sunny. Hot with highs around 100. You are listening to Stillwater Weather Radio, and here are 5 a.m. weather observations. At Stillwater, it was partly cloudy. The temperature was 71 degrees, the dew point 70, and the relative humidity 96%. The wind was south at 5 miles an hour. The pressure was 30.07 inches and steady. At Guthrie, it was clear. The temperature was 70. The wind was south at 3. Observations from around the region. At Springfield, fog was reported with a temperature of 70. At Oklahoma City, it was clear with a temperature of 67. It was mostly cloudy with a temperature of 73 at Wichita and 75 at Tulsa. At Dallas-Fort Worth, it was cloudy, with a temperature of 75. Once again at 5 a.m., at Stillwater, it was partly cloudy. The temperature was 71. From the Norman Forecast Office, here is the forecast for Stillwater and surrounding area. Rest of tonight, partly cloudy. Near steady temperature in the lower 70s. South winds around 5 miles an hour. Thursday, sunny. A slight chance of showers and thunderstorms in the afternoon. Highs around 90. South winds 10 to 15 miles an hour. Chance of rain 20%. Thursday night, mostly clear. Lows in the lower 70s. South winds 5 to 10 miles an hour. Friday, mostly sunny. A chance of showers and thunderstorms in the afternoon. Highs in the lower 90s. South winds 10 to 15 miles an hour. Chance of rain 40%. Friday night, mostly clear. Lows in the mid-70s. South winds 10 to 15 miles an hour. Saturday, sunny. Highs in the mid-90s. Saturday night, mostly clear. Lows in the mid-70s. Sunday, sunny. Highs in the upper 90s. Sunday night, mostly clear. Lows in the upper 70s. Monday, sunny, hot with highs around 100. Monday night, mostly clear. Lows around 80. Heat index values up to 105 early until midnight. Tuesday, sunny, hot with highs around 100. Tuesday night, mostly clear. Lows in the upper 70s. Heat index values up to 105 early until midnight. Wednesday, mostly sunny. Hot with highs around 100.
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office. Here is the forecast for Stillwater and surrounding area. Rest of tonight, partly cloudy. Near steady temperature in the lower 70s. South wind around 5 miles an hour. Thursday, sunny. A slight chance of showers and thunderstorms in the afternoon. Highs around 90. South winds 10 to 15 miles an hour. Chance of rain 20%. Thursday night, mostly clear. Lows in the lower 70s. South winds 5 to 10 miles an hour. Friday, mostly sunny. A chance of showers and thunderstorms in the afternoon. Highs in the lower 90s. South winds 10 to 15 miles an hour. Chance of rain 40%. Friday night, mostly clear. Lows in the mid-70s. South winds 10 to 15 miles an hour. Saturday, sunny. Highs in the mid-90s. Saturday night, mostly clear. Lows in the mid-70s. Sunday, sunny. Highs in the upper 90s. Sunday night, mostly clear. Lows in the upper 70s. Monday, sunny, hot with highs around 100. Monday night, mostly clear. Lows around 80. Heat index values up to 105 early until midnight. Tuesday, sunny, hot with highs around 100. Tuesday night, mostly clear. Lows in the upper 70s. Heat index values up to 105 early until midnight. Wednesday, mostly sunny. Hot with highs around 100. 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It's Stillwater. It was partly cloudy. The temperature was 71 degrees, the dew point 70, and the relative humidity 96%. The wind was south at 5 miles an hour. The pressure was 30.07 inches and steady. At Guthrie, it was clear. The temperature was 70. The wind was south at 3. Observations from around the region. At Springfield, fog was reported with a temperature of 70. At Oklahoma City, it was clear with a temperature of 67. It was mostly cloudy with a temperature of 73 at Wichita and 75 at Tulsa. At Dallas-Fort Worth, it was cloudy with a temperature of 75. Once again at 5 a.m., at Stillwater, it was partly cloudy. The temperature was 71. From the Norman Forecast Office, here is the forecast for Stillwater and surrounding area. Rest of tonight, partly cloudy. Near steady temperature in the lower 70s. South winds around 5 miles an hour. Thursday, sunny. A slight chance of showers and thunderstorms in the afternoon. Highs around 90. South winds 10 to 15 miles an hour. Chance of rain 20%. Thursday night, mostly clear. Lows in the lower 70s. South winds 5 to 10 miles an hour. Friday, mostly sunny. A chance of showers and thunderstorms in the afternoon. Highs in the lower 90s. South winds 10 to 15 miles an hour. Chance of rain 40%. Friday night, mostly clear. Lows in the mid-70s. South winds 10 to 15 miles an hour. Saturday, sunny. Highs in the mid-90s. Saturday night, mostly clear. Lows in the mid-70s. Sunday, sunny. Highs in the upper 90s. Sunday night, mostly clear. Lows in the upper 70s. Monday, sunny, hot with highs around 100. Monday night, mostly clear. Lows around 80. Heat index values up to 105 early until midnight. Tuesday, sunny, hot with highs around 100. Tuesday night, mostly clear. Lows in the upper 70s. Heat index values up to 105 early until midnight. Wednesday, mostly sunny. Hot with highs around 100. 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It's Stillwater. It was partly cloudy. The temperature was 71 degrees, the dew point 70, and the relative humidity 96%. The wind was south at 5 miles an hour. The pressure was 30.07 inches and steady. At Guthrie, it was clear. The temperature was

70. The wind was south at 3. Observations from around the region. At Springfield, fog was reported with a temperature of 70. At Oklahoma City, it was clear with a temperature of 67. It was mostly cloudy with a temperature of 73 at Wichita and 75 at Tulsa. At Dallas-Fort Worth, it was cloudy with a temperature of 75. Once again at 5 a.m., at Stillwater, it was partly cloudy. The temperature was 71. From the Norman Forecast Office, here is the forecast for Stillwater and surrounding area. Rest of tonight, partly cloudy. Near steady temperature in the lower 70s. South winds around 5 miles an hour. Thursday, sunny. A slight chance of showers and thunderstorms in the afternoon. Highs around 90. South winds 10 to 15 miles an hour. Chance of rain 20%. Thursday night, mostly clear. Lows in the lower 70s. South winds 5 to 10 miles an hour. Friday, mostly sunny. A chance of showers and thunderstorms in the afternoon. Highs in the lower 90s. South winds 10 to 15 miles an hour. Chance of rain 40%. Friday night, mostly clear. Lows in the mid-70s. South winds 10 to 15 miles an hour. Saturday, sunny. Highs in the mid-90s. Saturday night, mostly clear. Lows in the mid-70s. Sunday, sunny. Highs in the upper 90s. Sunday night, mostly clear. Lows in the upper 70s. Monday, sunny, hot with highs around 100. Monday night, mostly clear. Lows around 80. Heat index values up to 105 early until midnight. Tuesday, sunny, hot with highs around 100. Tuesday night, mostly clear. Lows in the upper 70s. Heat index values up to 105 early until midnight. Wednesday, mostly sunny. Hot with highs around 100. 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At Stillwater, it was partly cloudy. The temperature was 71 degrees, the dew point 70, and the relative humidity 96%. The wind was south at 5 miles an hour. The pressure was 30.07 inches and steady. At Guthrie, it was clear. The temperature was 70. The wind was south at 3. Observations from around the region. Temperatures were between 67 and 75 degrees. At Springfield, fog was reported. It was clear at Woodward and Oklahoma City. It was mostly cloudy at Wichita and Tulsa. At Dallas-Fort Worth, it was cloudy. Once again at 5 a.m., at Stillwater, it was partly cloudy. The temperature was 71. From the Norman Forecast Office, here is the forecast for Stillwater and surrounding area. Rest of tonight, partly cloudy. Near steady temperature in the lower 70s. South winds around 5 miles an hour. Thursday, sunny. A slight chance of showers and thunderstorms in the afternoon. Highs around 90. South winds 10 to 15 miles an hour. Chance of rain 20%. Thursday night, mostly clear. Lows in the lower 70s. South winds 5 to 10 miles an hour. Friday, mostly sunny. A chance of showers and thunderstorms in the afternoon. Highs in the lower 90s. South winds 10 to 15 miles an hour. Chance of rain 40%. Friday night, mostly clear. Lows in the mid-70s. South winds 10 to 15 miles an hour. Saturday, sunny. Highs in the mid-90s. Saturday night, mostly clear. Lows in the mid-70s. Sunday, sunny. Highs in the upper 90s. Sunday night, mostly clear. Lows in the upper 70s. Monday, sunny, hot with highs around 100. Monday night, mostly clear. Lows around 80. Heat index.

values up to 105 early until midnight. Tuesday, sunny, hot with highs around 100. Tuesday night, mostly clear. Lows in the upper 70s. Heat index values up to 105 early until midnight. Wednesday, mostly sunny. Hot with highs around 100. 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It's Stillwater. It was partly cloudy. The temperature was 71 degrees, the dew point 70, and the relative humidity 96%. The wind was south at 5 miles an hour. The pressure was 30.07 inches and steady. At Guthrie, it was clear. The temperature was 70. The wind was south at 3. Observations from around the region. Temperatures were between 67 and 75 degrees. At Springfield, fog was reported. It was clear at Woodward and Oklahoma City. It was mostly cloudy at Wichita and Tulsa. At Dallas-Fort Worth, it was cloudy. Once again at 5 a.m., at Stillwater, it was partly cloudy. The temperature was 71. From the Norman Forecast Office, here is the forecast for Stillwater and surrounding area. Rest of tonight, partly cloudy. Near steady temperature in the lower 70s. South winds around 5 miles an hour. Thursday, sunny. A slight chance of showers and thunderstorms in the afternoon. Highs around 90. South winds 10 to 15 miles an hour. Chance of rain 20%. Thursday night, mostly clear. Lows in the lower 70s. South winds 5 to 10 miles an hour. Friday, mostly sunny. A chance of showers and thunderstorms in the afternoon. Highs in the lower 90s. South winds 10 to 15 miles an hour. Chance of rain 40%. Friday night, mostly clear. Lows in the mid-70s. South winds 10 to 15 miles an hour. Saturday, sunny. Highs in the mid-90s. Saturday night, mostly clear. Lows in the mid-70s. Sunday, sunny. Highs in the upper 90s. Sunday night, mostly clear. Lows in the upper 70s. Monday, sunny, hot with highs around 100. Monday night, mostly clear. Lows around 80. Heat index values up to 105 early until midnight. Tuesday, sunny, hot with highs around 100. Tuesday night, mostly clear. Lows in the upper 70s. Heat index values up to 105 early until midnight. Wednesday, mostly sunny. Hot with highs around 100. 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It's Stillwater. It was partly cloudy. The temperature was 71 degrees, the dew point 70, and the relative humidity 96%. The wind was south at 5 miles an hour. The pressure was 30.07 inches and steady. At Guthrie, it was clear. The temperature was 70. The wind was south at 3. Observations from around the region. Temperatures were between 67 and 75 degrees. At Springfield, fog was reported. It was clear at Woodward and Oklahoma City. It was mostly cloudy at Wichita and Tulsa. At Dallas-Fort Worth, it was cloudy. Once again at 5 a.m., at Stillwater, it was partly cloudy. The temperature was 71. From the Norman Forecast Office, here is the forecast for Stillwater and surrounding area. Rest of tonight, partly cloudy. Near steady temperature in the lower 70s. South winds around 5 miles an hour. Thursday, sunny. A slight chance of showers and thunderstorms in the afternoon. Highs around 90. South winds 10 to 15 miles an hour. Chance of rain 20%. Thursday night, mostly clear. Lows in the lower 70s. South winds 5 to 10 miles an hour. Friday, mostly sunny. A chance of showers and thunderstorms in the afternoon. Highs in the lower 90s. South winds 10 to 15 miles an hour. Chance of rain 40%. Friday night, mostly clear. Lows in the mid-70s. South winds 10 to 15 miles an hour.

Saturday, sunny. Highs in the mid-90s. Saturday night, mostly clear. Lows in the mid-70s. Sunday, sunny. Highs in the upper 90s. Sunday night, mostly clear. Lows in the upper 70s. Monday, sunny, hot with highs around 100. Monday night, mostly clear. Lows around 80. Heat index values up to 105 early until midnight. Tuesday, sunny, hot with highs around 100. Tuesday night, mostly clear. Lows in the upper 70s. Heat index values up to 105 early until midnight. Wednesday, mostly sunny. Hot with highs around 100. 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It's Stillwater. It was partly cloudy. The temperature was 71 degrees, the dew point 70, and the relative humidity 96%. The wind was south at 5 miles an hour. The pressure was 30.07 inches and steady. At Guthrie, it was clear. The temperature was 70. The wind was south at 3. Observations from around the region. Temperatures were between 67 and 75 degrees. At Springfield, fog was reported. It was clear at Woodward and Oklahoma City. It was mostly cloudy at Wichita and Tulsa. At Dallas-Fort Worth, it was cloudy. Once again at 5 a.m., at Stillwater, it was partly cloudy. The temperature was 71. From the Norman Forecast Office, here is the forecast for Stillwater and surrounding area. West of tonight, partly cloudy. Near steady temperature in the lower 70s. South winds around 5 miles an hour. Thursday, sunny. A slight chance of showers and thunderstorms in the afternoon. Highs around 90. South winds 10 to 15 miles an hour. Chance of rain 20%. Thursday night, mostly clear. Lows in the lower 70s. South winds 5 to 10 miles an hour. Friday, mostly sunny. A chance of showers and thunderstorms in the afternoon. Highs in the lower 90s. South winds 10 to 15 miles an hour. Chance of rain 40%. Friday night, mostly clear. Lows in the mid-70s. South winds 10 to 15 miles an hour. Saturday, sunny. Highs in the mid-90s. Saturday night, mostly clear. Lows in the mid-70s. Sunday, sunny. Highs in the upper 90s. Sunday night, mostly clear. Lows in the upper 70s. Monday, sunny, hot with highs around 100. Monday night, mostly clear. Lows around 80. Heat index values up to 105 early until midnight. Tuesday, sunny, hot with highs around 100. Tuesday night, mostly clear. Lows in the upper 70s. Heat index values up to 105 early until midnight. Wednesday, mostly sunny. Hot with highs around 100. You are listening to Stillwater Weather Radio, NERR 5 a.m. weather observations. It's Stillwater. It was partly cloudy. The temperature was 71 degrees, the dew point 70, and the relative humidity 96%. The wind was south at 5 miles an hour. The pressure was 30.07 inches and steady. At Guthrie, it was clear. The temperature was 70. The wind was south at 3. Observations from around the region. Temperatures were between 67 and 75 degrees. At Springfield, fog was reported. It was clear at Woodward and Oklahoma City. It was mostly cloudy at Wichita and Tulsa. At Dallas-Fort Worth, it was cloudy. Once again at 5 a.m., at Stillwater, it was partly cloudy. The temperature was 71. From the Norman Forecast Office, here is the forecast for Stillwater and surrounding area. West of tonight, partly cloudy. Near steady temperature in the lower 70s. South winds around 5 miles an hour. Thursday, sunny. A slight chance of showers and thunderstorms in the afternoon. Highs around 90. South winds 10 to 15 miles an hour. Chance of rain 20%.

Thursday night, mostly clear. Lows in the lower 70s. South winds 5 to 10 miles an hour. Friday, mostly sunny. A chance of showers and thunderstorms in the afternoon. Highs in the lower 90s. South winds 10 to 15 miles an hour. Chance of rain 40%. Friday night, mostly clear. Lows in the mid-70s. South winds 10 to 15 miles an hour. Saturday, sunny. Highs in the mid-90s. Saturday night, mostly clear. Lows in the mid-70s. Sunday, sunny. Highs in the upper 90s. Sunday night, mostly clear. Lows in the upper 70s. Monday, sunny, hot with highs around 100. Monday night, mostly clear. Lows around 80. Heat index values up to 105 early until midnight. Tuesday, sunny, hot with highs around 100. Tuesday night, mostly clear. Lows in the upper 70s. Heat index values up to 105 early until midnight. Wednesday, mostly sunny. Hot with highs around 100. 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It's Stillwater. It was partly cloudy. The temperature was 71 degrees, the dew point 70, and the relative humidity 96%. The wind was south at 5 miles an hour. The pressure was 30.07 inches and steady. At Guthrie, it was clear. The temperature was 70. The wind was south at 3. Observations from around the region. Temperatures were between 67 and 75 degrees. At Springfield, fog was reported. It was clear at Woodward and Oklahoma City. It was mostly cloudy at Wichita and Tulsa. At Dallas-Fort Worth, it was cloudy. Once again at 5 a.m., at Stillwater, it was partly cloudy. The temperature was 71. This is your weather radio station WNG 654 in Stillwater, operating on a frequency of 162.50 MHz. Programming originates from the National Weather Service Forecast Office in Norman, Oklahoma. From the Norman Forecast Office, here is the forecast for Stillwater and surrounding area. Rest of tonight, partly cloudy. Near steady temperature in the lower 70s. South winds around 5 miles an hour. Thursday, sunny. A slight chance of showers and thunderstorms in the afternoon. Highs around 90. South winds 10 to 15 miles an hour. Chance of rain 20%. Thursday night, mostly clear. Lows in the lower 70s. South winds 5 to 10 miles an hour. Friday, mostly sunny. A chance of showers and thunderstorms in the afternoon. Highs in the lower 90s. South winds 10 to 15 miles an hour. Chance of rain 40%. Friday night, mostly clear. Lows in the mid-70s. South winds 10 to 15 miles an hour. Saturday, sunny. Highs in the mid-90s. Saturday night, mostly clear. Lows in the mid-70s. Sunday, sunny. Highs in the upper 90s. Sunday night, mostly clear. Lows in the upper 70s. Monday, sunny, hot with highs around 100. Monday night, mostly clear. Lows around 80. Heat index values up to 105 early until midnight. Tuesday, sunny, hot with highs around 100. Tuesday night, mostly clear. Lows in the upper 70s. Heat index values up to 105 early until midnight. Wednesday, mostly sunny. Hot with highs around 100. 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It's Stillwater. It was partly cloudy. The temperature was 71 degrees, the dew point 70, and the relative humidity 96%. The wind was south at 5 miles an hour. The pressure was 30.07 inches and steady. At Guthrie, it was clear. The temperature was 70. The wind was south at 3. Observations from around the region. Temperatures were between 67 and 75 degrees. At Springfield, fog was reported. It was clear at Woodward.

Oklahoma City. It was mostly cloudy at Wichita and Tulsa. At Dallas-Fort Worth, it was cloudy. Once again at 5 a.m., at Stillwater, it was partly cloudy. The temperature was 71. From the Norman Forecast Office, here is the forecast for Stillwater and surrounding area. Rest of tonight, partly cloudy. Near steady temperature in the lower 70s. South winds around 5 miles an hour. Thursday, sunny. A slight chance of showers and thunderstorms in the afternoon. Highs around 90. South winds 10 to 15 miles an hour. Chance of rain 20%. Thursday night, mostly clear. Lows in the lower 70s. South winds 5 to 10 miles an hour. Friday, mostly sunny. A chance of showers and thunderstorms in the afternoon. Highs in the lower 90s. South winds 10 to 15 miles an hour. Chance of showers and thunderstorms in the afternoon. Highs in the lower 90s. South winds 10 to 15 miles an hour. Chance of rain 40%. Friday night, mostly clear. Lows in the mid-70s. South winds 10 to 15 miles an hour. Saturday, sunny. Highs in the mid-90s. Saturday night, mostly clear. Lows in the mid-70s. Sunday, sunny. Highs in the upper 90s. Sunday night, mostly clear. Lows in the upper 70s. Monday, sunny, hot with highs around 100. Monday night, mostly clear. Lows around 80. Heat index values up to 105 early until midnight. Tuesday, sunny, hot with highs around 100. Tuesday night, mostly clear. Lows in the upper 70s. Heat index values up to 105 early until midnight. Wednesday, mostly sunny. Hot with highs around 100. You are listening to Stillwater Weather Radio, NERR 5 a.m. weather observations. At Stillwater, it was partly cloudy. The temperature was 71 degrees, the dew point 70, and the relative humidity 96%. The wind was south at 5 miles an hour. The pressure was 30.07 inches and steady. At Guthrie, it was clear. The temperature was 70. The wind was south at 3. Observations from around the region. Temperatures were between 67 and 75 degrees. At Springfield, fog was reported. It was clear at Woodward and Oklahoma City. It was mostly cloudy at Wichita and Tulsa. At Dallas-Fort Worth, it was cloudy. Once again at 5 a.m., at Stillwater, it was partly cloudy. The temperature was 71. From the Norman Forecast Office, here is the forecast for Stillwater and surrounding area. Rest of tonight, partly cloudy. Near steady temperature in the lower 70s. South winds around 5 miles an hour. Thursday, sunny. A slight chance of showers and thunderstorms in the afternoon. Highs around 90. South winds 10 to 15 miles an hour. Chance of rain 20%. Thursday night, mostly clear. Lows in the lower 70s. South winds 5 to 10 miles an hour. Friday, mostly sunny. A chance of showers and thunderstorms in the afternoon. Highs in the lower 90s. South winds 10 to 15 miles an hour. Chance of rain 40%. Friday night, mostly clear. Lows in the mid-70s. South winds 10 to 15 miles an hour. Saturday, sunny. Highs in the mid-90s. Saturday night, mostly clear. Lows in the mid-70s. Sunday, sunny. Highs in the upper 90s. Sunday night, mostly clear. Lows in the upper 70s. Monday, sunny, hot with highs around 100. Monday night, mostly clear. Lows around 80. Heat index values up to 105 early until midnight. Tuesday, sunny, hot with highs around 100. Tuesday night, mostly clear. Lows in the upper 70s. Heat index values up to 105 early until midnight. Wednesday, mostly sunny. Hot with highs around 100. 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

4:05 a.m. weather observations. It's still water. It was partly cloudy. The temperature was 71 degrees, the dew point 70, and the relative humidity 96%. The wind was south at 5 miles an hour. The pressure was 30.07 inches and steady. At Guthrie, it was clear. The temperature was 70. The wind was south at 3. Observations from around the region. Temperatures were between 67 and 75 degrees. At Springfield, fog was reported. It was clear at Woodward and Oklahoma City. It was mostly cloudy at Wichita and Tulsa. At Dallas-Fort Worth, it was cloudy. Once again at 5 a.m., at Stillwater, it was partly cloudy. The temperature was 71. From the Norman Forecast Office, here is the forecast for Stillwater and surrounding area. Rest of tonight, partly cloudy. Near steady temperature in the lower 70s. South winds around 5 miles an hour. Thursday, sunny. A slight chance of showers and thunderstorms in the afternoon. Highs around 90. South winds 10 to 15 miles an hour. Chance of rain 20%. Thursday night, mostly clear. Lows in the lower 70s. South winds 5 to 10 miles an hour. Friday, mostly sunny. A chance of showers and thunderstorms in the afternoon. Highs in the lower 90s. South winds 10 to 15 miles an hour. Chance of rain 40%. Friday night, mostly clear. Lows in the mid-70s. South winds 10 to 15 miles an hour. Saturday, sunny. Highs in the mid-90s. Saturday night, mostly clear. Lows in the mid-70s. Sunday, sunny. Highs in the upper 90s. Sunday night, mostly clear. Lows in the upper 70s. Monday, sunny, hot with highs around 100. Monday night, mostly clear. Lows around 80. Heat index values up to 105 early until midnight. Tuesday, sunny, hot with highs around 100. Tuesday night, mostly clear. Lows in the upper 70s. Heat index values up to 105 early until midnight. Wednesday, mostly sunny. Hot with highs around 100. From the Norman Forecast Office, here is the forecast for Stillwater and surrounding area. Today, sunny. A slight chance of showers and thunderstorms this afternoon. Highs around 90. South winds 10 to 15 miles an hour. Chance of rain 20%. Tonight, mostly clear. Lows in the lower 70s. South winds 5 to 10 miles an hour. Friday, mostly sunny. A chance of showers and thunderstorms in the afternoon. Highs in the lower 90s. South winds 10 to 15 miles an hour. Chance of rain 40%. Friday night, mostly clear. Lows in the mid-70s. South winds 10 to 15 miles an hour. Saturday, sunny. Highs in the mid-90s. Southwest winds 10 to 15 miles an hour. Saturday night, mostly clear. Lows in the mid-70s. Sunday, sunny. Highs in the upper 90s. Sunday night, mostly clear. Lows in the upper 70s. Monday, sunny, hot with highs around 100. Monday night, mostly clear. Lows around 80. Heat index values up to 105 early until midnight. Tuesday, sunny, hot with highs around 100. Tuesday night, mostly clear. Lows in the upper 70s. Heat index values up to 105 early until midnight. Wednesday, mostly sunny. Hot with highs around 100. You are listening to Stillwater Weather Radio, NERR 5 a.m. weather observations. It's Stillwater. It was partly cloudy. The temperature was 71 degrees, the dew point 70, and the relative humidity 96%. The wind was south at 5 miles an hour. The pressure was 30.07 inches and steady. At Guthrie, it was clear. The temperature was 70. The wind was south at 3. Observations from around the region. Temperatures were between 67 and 75 degrees. At Springfield,

fog was reported. It was clear at Woodward and Oklahoma City. It was mostly cloudy at Wichita and Tulsa. At Dallas-Fort Worth, it was cloudy. Once again at 5 a.m., at Stillwater, it was partly cloudy. The temperature was 71. From the Norman Forecast Office, here is the forecast for Stillwater and surrounding area. Today, sunny. A slight chance of showers and thunderstorms this afternoon. Highs around 90. South winds 10 to 15 miles an hour. Chance of rain 20%. Tonight, mostly clear. Lows in the lower 70s. South winds 5 to 10 miles an hour. Friday, mostly sunny. A chance of showers and thunderstorms in the afternoon. Highs in the lower 90s. South winds 10 to 15 miles an hour. Chance of rain 40%. Friday night, mostly clear. Lows in the mid-70s. South winds 10 to 15 miles an hour. Saturday, sunny. Highs in the mid-90s. Southwest winds 10 to 15 miles an hour. Saturday night, mostly clear. Lows in the mid-70s. Sunday, sunny. Highs in the upper 90s. Sunday night, mostly clear. Lows in the upper 70s. Monday, sunny, hot with highs around 100. Monday night, mostly clear. Lows around 80. Heat index values up to 105 early until midnight. Tuesday, sunny, hot with highs around 100. Tuesday night, mostly clear. Lows in the upper 70s. Heat index values up to 105 early until midnight. Wednesday, mostly sunny. Hot with highs around 100. 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At Stillwater, it was partly cloudy. The temperature was 71 degrees, the dew point 70, and the relative humidity 96%. The wind was south at 5 miles an hour. The pressure was 30.07 inches and steady. At Guthrie, it was clear. The temperature was 70. The wind was south at 3. Observations from around the region. Temperatures were between 67 and 75 degrees. At Springfield, fog was reported. It was clear at Woodward and Oklahoma City. It was mostly cloudy at Wichita and Tulsa. At Dallas-Fort Worth, it was cloudy. Once again at 5 a.m., at Stillwater, it was partly cloudy. The temperature was 71. From the Norman Forecast Office, here is the forecast for Stillwater and surrounding area. Today, sunny. A slight chance of showers and thunderstorms this afternoon. Highs around 90. South winds 10 to 15 miles an hour. Chance of rain 20%. Tonight, mostly clear. Lows in the lower 70s. South winds 5 to 10 miles an hour. Friday, mostly sunny. A chance of showers and thunderstorms in the afternoon. Highs in the lower 90s. South winds 10 to 15 miles an hour. Chance of rain 40%. Friday night, mostly clear. Lows in the mid-70s. South winds 10 to 15 miles an hour. Saturday, sunny. Highs in the mid-90s. Southwest winds 10 to 15 miles an hour. Saturday night, mostly clear. Lows in the mid-70s. Sunday, sunny. Highs in the upper 90s. Sunday night, mostly clear. Lows in the upper 70s. Monday, sunny, hot with highs around 100. Monday night, mostly clear. Lows around 80. Heat index values up to 105 early until midnight. Tuesday, sunny, hot with highs around 100. Tuesday night, mostly clear. Lows in the upper 70s. Heat index values up to 105 early until midnight. Wednesday, mostly sunny. Hot with highs around 100. 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

on weather observations. It's still water. It was partly cloudy. The temperature was 71 degrees, the dew point 70, and the relative humidity 96%. The wind was south at 5 miles an hour. The pressure was 30.07 inches and steady. At Guthrie, it was clear. The temperature was 70. The wind was south at 3. Observations from around the region. Temperatures were between 67 and 75 degrees. At Springfield, fog was reported. It was clear at Woodward and Oklahoma City. It was mostly cloudy at Wichita and Tulsa. At Dallas-Fort Worth, it was cloudy. Once again at 5 a.m., at Stillwater, it was partly cloudy. The temperature was 71. From the Norman Forecast Office, here is the forecast for Stillwater and surrounding area. Today, sunny. A slight chance of showers and thunderstorms this afternoon. Highs around 90. South winds 10 to 15 miles an hour. Chance of rain 20%. Tonight, mostly clear. Lows in the lower 70s. South winds 5 to 10 miles an hour. Friday, mostly sunny. A chance of showers and thunderstorms in the afternoon. Highs in the lower 90s. South winds 10 to 15 miles an hour. Chance of rain 40%. Friday night, mostly clear. Lows in the mid-70s. South winds 10 to 15 miles an hour. Saturday, sunny. Highs in the mid-90s. Southwest winds 10 to 15 miles an hour. Saturday night, mostly clear. Lows in the mid-70s. Sunday, sunny. Highs in the upper 90s. Sunday night, mostly clear. Lows in the upper 70s. Monday, sunny, hot with highs around 100. Monday night, mostly clear. Lows around 80. Heat index values up to 105 early until midnight. Tuesday, sunny, hot with highs around 100. Tuesday night, mostly clear. Lows in the upper 70s. Heat index values up to 105 early until midnight. Wednesday, mostly sunny. Hot with highs around 100. 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It's Stillwater. It was partly cloudy. The temperature was 71 degrees, the dew point 70, and the relative humidity 96%. The wind was south at 5 miles an hour. The pressure was 30.07 inches and steady. At Guthrie, it was clear. The temperature was 70. The wind was south at 3. Observations from around the region. Temperatures were between 67 and 75 degrees. At Springfield, fog was reported. It was clear at Woodward and Oklahoma City. It was mostly cloudy at Wichita and Tulsa. At Dallas-Fort Worth, it was cloudy. Once again at 5 a.m., at Stillwater, it was partly cloudy. The temperature was 71. From the Norman Forecast Office, here is the forecast for Stillwater and surrounding area. Today, sunny. A slight chance of showers and thunderstorms this afternoon. Highs around 90. South winds 10 to 15 miles an hour. Chance of rain 20%. Tonight, mostly clear. Lows in the lower 70s. South winds 5 to 10 miles an hour. Friday, mostly sunny. A chance of showers and thunderstorms in the afternoon. Highs in the lower 90s. South winds 10 to 15 miles an hour. Chance of rain 40%. Friday night, mostly clear. Lows in the mid-70s. South winds 10 to 15 miles an hour. Saturday, sunny. Highs in the mid-90s. Southwest winds 10 to 15 miles an hour. Saturday night, mostly clear. Lows in the mid-70s. Sunday, sunny. Highs in the upper 90s. Sunday night, mostly clear. Lows in the upper 70s. Monday, sunny, hot with highs around 100. Monday night, mostly clear. Lows around 80. Heat index values up to 105 early until midnight. Tuesday, sunny, hot with highs around 100. Tuesday night, mostly clear.

set. Friday night, mostly clear. Lows in the mid-70s. South winds 10 to 15 miles an hour. Saturday, sunny. Highs in the mid-90s. Southwest winds 10 to 15 miles an hour. Saturday night, mostly clear. Lows in the mid-70s. Sunday, sunny. Highs in the upper 90s. Sunday night, mostly clear. Lows in the upper 70s. Monday, sunny, hot with highs around 100. Monday night, mostly clear. Lows around 80. Heat index values up to 105 early until midnight. Tuesday, sunny, hot with highs around 100. Tuesday night, mostly clear. Lows in the upper 70s. Heat index values up to 105 early until midnight. Wednesday, mostly sunny. Hot with highs around 100. You're listening to Stillwater Weather Radio, and here are 6 a.m. weather observations. It's Stillwater. It was partly cloudy. The temperature was 70 degrees, the dew point 69, and the relative humidity 97%. The wind was south at 5 miles an hour. The pressure was 30.08 inches and rising. At Guthrie, it was clear. The temperature was 69. Observations from around the region. At Oklahoma City, it was partly cloudy, with a temperature of 67. It was mostly cloudy, with a temperature of 73 at Wichita, 75 at Tulsa, and 71 at Springfield. At Dallas-Fort Worth, it was cloudy, with a temperature of 76. Once again at 6 a.m., at Stillwater, it was partly cloudy. The temperature was 70. From the Norman Forecast Office, here is the forecast for Stillwater and surrounding area. Today, sunny. A slight chance of showers and thunderstorms this afternoon. Highs around 90. South winds 10 to 15 miles an hour. Chance of rain 20%. Tonight, mostly clear. Lows in the lower 70s. South winds 5 to 10 miles an hour. Friday, mostly sunny. A chance of showers and thunderstorms in the afternoon. Highs in the lower 90s. South winds 10 to 15 miles an hour. Chance of rain 40%. Friday night, mostly clear. Lows in the mid-70s. South winds 10 to 15 miles an hour. Saturday, sunny. Highs in the mid-90s. Southwest winds 10 to 15 miles an hour. Saturday night, mostly clear. Lows in the mid-70s. Sunday, sunny. Highs in the upper 90s. Sunday night, mostly clear. Lows in the upper 70s. Monday, sunny, hot with highs around 100. Monday night, mostly clear. Lows around 80. Heat index values up to 105 early until midnight. Tuesday, sunny, hot with highs around 100. Tuesday night, mostly clear. Lows in the upper 70s. Heat index values up to 105 early until midnight. Wednesday, mostly sunny. Hot with highs around 100. You are listening to Stillwater Weather Radio, and here are 6 a.m. weather observations. It's Stillwater. It was partly cloudy. The temperature was 70 degrees, the dew point 69, and the relative humidity 97%. The wind was south at 5 miles an hour. The pressure was 30.08 inches and rising. At Guthrie, it was clear. The temperature was 69. Observations from around the region. At Oklahoma City, it was partly cloudy, with a temperature of 67. It was mostly cloudy, with a temperature of 73 at Wichita, 75 at Tulsa, and 71 at Springfield. At Dallas-Fort Worth, it was cloudy, with a temperature of 76. Once again at 6 a.m., at Stillwater, it was partly cloudy. The temperature was 70. From the Norman Forecast Office, here is the forecast for Stillwater and surrounding area. Today, sunny. A slight chance of showers and thunderstorms this afternoon. Highs around 90. South winds 10 to 15 miles an hour. Chance of rain 20%. Tonight, mostly clear. Lows in the lower 70s. South winds 5 to 10 miles

lows around 80. Heat index values up to 105 early until midnight. Tuesday, sunny, hot with highs around 100. Tuesday night, mostly clear. Lows in the upper 70s. Heat index values up to 105 early until midnight. Wednesday, mostly sunny. Hot with highs around 100. You're listening to Stillwater Weather Radio, and here are 6 a.m. weather observations. It's Stillwater. It was partly cloudy. The temperature was 70 degrees, the dew point 69, and the relative humidity 97%. The wind was south at 5 miles an hour. The pressure was 30.08 inches and rising. At Guthrie, it was clear. The temperature was 69. Observations from around the region. At Oklahoma City, it was partly cloudy, with a temperature of 67. It was mostly cloudy, with a temperature of 73 at Wichita, 75 at Tulsa, and 71 at Springfield. At Dallas-Fort Worth, it was cloudy, with a temperature of 76. Once again at 6 a.m., at Stillwater, it was partly cloudy. The temperature was 70. From the Norman Forecast Office, here is the forecast for Stillwater and surrounding area. Today, sunny. A slight chance of showers and thunderstorms this afternoon. Highs around 90. South winds 10 to 15 miles an hour. Chance of rain 20%. Tonight, mostly clear. Lows in the lower 70s. South winds 5 to 10 miles an hour. Friday, mostly sunny. A chance of showers and thunderstorms in the afternoon. Highs in the lower 90s. South winds 10 to 15 miles an hour. Chance of rain 40%. Friday night, mostly clear. Lows in the mid-70s. South winds 10 to 15 miles an hour. Saturday, sunny. Highs in the mid-90s. Southwest winds 10 to 15 miles an hour. Saturday night, mostly clear. Lows in the mid-70s. Sunday, sunny. Highs in the upper 90s. Sunday night, mostly clear. Lows in the upper 70s. Monday, sunny, hot with highs around 100. Monday night, mostly clear. Lows around 80. Heat index values up to 105 early until midnight. Tuesday, sunny, hot with highs around 100. Tuesday night, mostly clear. Lows in the upper 70s. Heat index values up to 105 early until midnight. Wednesday, mostly sunny. Hot with highs around 100. You're listening to Stillwater Weather Radio, and here are 6 a.m. weather observations. It's Stillwater. It was partly cloudy. The temperature was 70 degrees, the dew point 69, and the relative humidity 97%. The wind was south at 5 miles an hour. The pressure was 30.08 inches and rising. At Guthrie, it was clear. The temperature was 69. Observations from around the region. At Oklahoma City, it was partly cloudy, with a temperature of 67. It was mostly cloudy, with a temperature of 73 at Wichita, 75 at Tulsa, and 71 at Springfield. At Dallas-Fort Worth, it was cloudy, with a temperature of 76. Once again at 6 a.m., at Stillwater, it was partly cloudy. The temperature was 70. From the Norman Forecast Office, here is the forecast for Stillwater and surrounding area. Today, sunny. A slight chance of showers and thunderstorms this afternoon. Highs around 90. South winds 10 to 15 miles an hour. Chance of rain 20%. Tonight, mostly clear. Lows in the lower 70s. South winds 5 to 10 miles an hour. Friday, mostly sunny. A chance of showers and thunderstorms in the afternoon. Highs in the lower 90s. South winds 10 to 15 miles an hour. Chance of rain 40%. Friday night, mostly clear. Lows in the mid-70s. South winds 10 to 15 miles an hour. Saturday, sunny. Highs in the mid-90s. Southwest winds 10 to 15 miles an hour. Saturday night, mostly clear. Lows in the mid-70s. Sunday, sunny.

highs in the upper 90s. Sunday night, mostly clear. Lows in the upper 70s. Monday, sunny, hot with highs around 100. Monday night, mostly clear. Lows around 80. Heat index values up to 105 early until midnight. Tuesday, sunny, hot with highs around 100. Tuesday night, mostly clear. Lows in the upper 70s. Heat index values up to 105 early until midnight. Wednesday, mostly sunny. Hot with highs around 100. You're listening to Stillwater Weather Radio, and here are 6 a.m. weather observations. It's Stillwater. It was clear. The temperature was 70 degrees, the dew point 69, and the relative humidity 97%. The wind was south at 5 miles an hour. The pressure was 30.08 inches and rising. At Guthrie, it was clear. The temperature was 69. Observations from around the region. At Woodward, it was clear, with a temperature of 67. At Oklahoma City, it was partly cloudy, with a temperature of 67. It was mostly cloudy, with a temperature of 73 at Wichita, 75 at Tulsa, and 71 at Springfield. At Dallas-Fort Worth, it was cloudy, with a temperature of 76. Once again at 6 a.m., at Stillwater, it was clear. The temperature was 70. 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From the Norman Forecast Office, here is the forecast for Stillwater and surrounding area. Today, sunny. A slight chance of showers and thunderstorms this afternoon. Highs around 90. South winds 10 to 15 miles an hour. Chance of rain 20%. Tonight, mostly clear. Lows in the lower 70s. South winds 5 to 10 miles an hour. Friday, mostly sunny. A chance of showers and thunderstorms in the afternoon. Highs in the lower 90s. South winds 10 to 15 miles an hour. Chance of rain 40%. Friday night, mostly clear. Lows in the mid-70s. South winds miles an hour. Saturday, sunny. Highs in the mid-90s. Southwest winds 10 to 15 miles an hour. Saturday night, mostly clear. Lows in the mid-70s. Sunday, sunny. Highs in the upper 90s. Sunday night, mostly clear. Lows in the upper 70s. Monday, sunny, hot with highs around 100. Monday night, mostly clear. Lows around 80. Heat index values up to 105 early until midnight. Tuesday, sunny, hot with highs around 100. Tuesday night, mostly clear. Lows in the upper 70s. Heat index values up to 105 early until midnight. Wednesday, mostly sunny. Hot with highs around 100. You're listening to Stillwater Weather Radio, and here are 6 a.m. weather observations. It's Stillwater, it was clear. The temperature was 70 degrees, the dew point 69, and the relative humidity 97%. The wind was south at 5 miles an hour. The pressure was 30.08 inches and rising. At Guthrie, it was clear. The temperature was 69. Observations from around the region. At Woodward, it was clear, with a temperature of 67. At Oklahoma City, it was partly cloudy, with a temperature of 67. It was mostly cloudy, with a temperature of 73 at Wichita, 75 at Tulsa, and 71 at Springfield. At Dallas-Fort Worth, it was cloudy, with a temperature of 76. Once again at 6 a.m., at Stillwater, it was clear. The temperature was 70. From the Norman Forecast Office, here is the forecast for Stillwater and surrounding area. Today, sunny. A slight chance of showers and thunderstorms this afternoon. Highs around 90. South winds 10 to 15 miles an hour. Chance of rain 20%. Tonight, mostly clear. Lows in the lower 70s. South winds 5 to 10 miles an hour. Friday,

mostly sunny. A chance of showers and thunderstorms in the afternoon. Highs in the lower 90s. South winds 10 to 15 miles an hour. Chance of rain 40%. Friday night, mostly clear. Lows in the mid-70s. South winds 10 to 15 miles an hour. Saturday, sunny. Highs in the mid-90s. Southwest winds 10 to 15 miles an hour. Saturday night, mostly clear. Lows in the mid-70s. Sunday, sunny. Highs in the upper 90s. Sunday night, mostly clear. Lows in the upper 70s. Monday, sunny, hot with highs around 100. Monday night, mostly clear. Lows around 80. Heat index values up to 105 early until midnight. Tuesday, sunny, hot with highs around 100. Tuesday night, mostly clear. Lows in the upper 70s. Heat index values up to 105 early until midnight. Wednesday, mostly sunny. Hot with highs around 100. You are listening to Stillwater Weather Radio, and here are 6 a.m. weather observations. It's Stillwater. It was clear. The temperature was 70 degrees, the dew point 69, and the relative humidity 97%. The wind was south at 5 miles an hour. The pressure was 30.08 inches and rising. At Guthrie, it was clear. The temperature was 69. Observations from around the region. At Woodward, it was clear, with a temperature of 67. At Oklahoma City, it was partly cloudy, with a temperature of 67. It was mostly cloudy, with a temperature of 73 at Wichita, 75 at Tulsa, and 71 at Springfield. At Dallas-Fort Worth, it was cloudy, with a temperature of 76. Once again at 6 a.m., at Stillwater, it was clear. The temperature was 70. From the Norman Forecast Office, here is the forecast for Stillwater and surrounding area. Today, sunny. A slight chance of showers and thunderstorms this afternoon. Highs around 90. South winds 10 to 15 miles an hour. Chance of rain 20%. Tonight, mostly clear. Lows in the lower 70s. South winds 5 to 10 miles an hour. Friday, mostly sunny. A chance of showers and thunderstorms in the afternoon. Highs in the lower 90s. South winds 10 to 15 miles an hour. Chance of rain 40%. Friday night, mostly clear. Lows in the mid-70s. South winds 10 to 15 miles an hour. Saturday, sunny. Highs in the mid-90s. Southwest winds 10 to 15 miles an hour. Saturday night, mostly clear. Lows in the mid-70s. Sunday, sunny. Highs in the upper 90s. Sunday night, mostly clear. Lows in the upper 70s. Monday, sunny, hot with highs around 100. Monday night, mostly clear. Lows around 80. Heat index values up to 105 early until midnight. Tuesday, sunny, hot with highs around 100. Tuesday night, mostly clear. Lows in the upper 70s. Heat index values up to 105 early until midnight. Wednesday, mostly sunny. Hot with highs around 100. You are listening to Stillwater Weather Radio, and here are 6 a.m. weather observations. It's Stillwater. It was clear. The temperature was 70 degrees, the dew point 69, and the relative humidity 97%. The wind was south at 5 miles an hour. The pressure was 30.08 inches and rising. At Guthrie, it was clear. The temperature was 69. Observations from around the region. At Woodward, it was clear, with a temperature of 67. At Oklahoma City, it was partly cloudy, with a temperature of 67. It was mostly cloudy, with a temperature of 73 at Wichita, 75 at Tulsa, and 71 at Springfield. At Dallas-Fort Worth, it was cloudy, with a temperature of 76. Once again at 6 a.m., at Stillwater, it was clear. The temperature was 70. From the Norman Forecast Office, here is the forecast for Stillwater and surrounding area. Today, sunny.

A slight chance of showers and thunderstorms this afternoon. Highs around 90. South winds 10 to 15 miles an hour. Chance of rain 20%. Tonight, mostly clear. Lows in the lower 70s. South winds 5 to 10 miles an hour. Friday, mostly sunny. A chance of showers and thunderstorms in the afternoon. Highs in the lower 90s. South winds 10 to 15 miles an hour. Chance of rain 40%. Friday night, mostly clear. Lows in the mid-70s. South winds 10 to 15 miles an hour. Saturday, sunny. Highs in the mid-90s. Southwest winds 10 to 15 miles an hour. Saturday night, mostly clear. Lows in the mid-70s. Sunday, sunny. Highs in the upper 90s. Sunday night, mostly clear. Lows in the upper 70s. Monday, sunny, hot with highs around 100. Monday night, mostly clear. Lows around 80. Heat index values up to 105 early until midnight. Tuesday, sunny, hot with highs around 100. Tuesday night, mostly clear. Lows in the upper 70s. Heat index values up to 105 early until midnight. Wednesday, mostly sunny. Hot with highs around 100. You are listening to Stillwater Weather Radio, and here are 6 a.m. weather observations. At Stillwater, it was clear. The temperature was 70 degrees, the dew point 69, and the relative humidity 97%. The wind was south at 5 miles an hour. The pressure was 30.08 inches and rising. At Guthrie, it was clear. The temperature was 69. Observations from around the region. At Woodward, it was clear, with a temperature of 67. At Oklahoma City, it was partly cloudy, with a temperature of 67. It was mostly cloudy, with a temperature of 73 at Wichita, 75 at Tulsa, and 71 at Springfield. At Dallas-Fort Worth, it was cloudy, with a temperature of 76. Once again at 6 a.m., at Stillwater, it was clear. The temperature was 70. From the Norman Forecast Office, here is the forecast for Stillwater and surrounding area. Today, sunny. A slight chance of showers and thunderstorms this afternoon. Highs around 90. South winds 10 to 15 miles an hour. Chance of rain 20%. Tonight, mostly clear. Lows in the lower 70s. South winds 5 to 10 miles an hour. Friday, mostly sunny. A chance of showers and thunderstorms in the afternoon. Highs in the lower 90s. South winds 10 to 15 miles an hour. Chance of rain 40%. Friday night, mostly clear. Lows in the mid-70s. South winds 10 to 15 miles an hour. Saturday, sunny. Highs in the mid-90s. Southwest winds 10 to 15 miles an hour. Saturday night, mostly clear. Lows in the mid-70s. Sunday, sunny. Highs in the upper 90s. Sunday night, mostly clear. Lows in the upper 70s. Monday, sunny, hot with highs around 100. Monday night, mostly clear. Lows around 80. Heat index values up to 105 early until midnight. Tuesday, sunny, hot with highs around 100. Tuesday night, mostly clear. Lows in the upper 70s. Heat index values up to 105 early until midnight. Wednesday, mostly sunny. Hot with highs around 100. You are listening to Stillwater Weather Radio, and here are 6 a.m. weather observations. At Stillwater, it was clear. The temperature was 70 degrees, the dew point 69, and the relative humidity 97%. The wind was south at 5 miles an hour. The pressure was 30.08 inches and rising. At Guthrie, it was clear. The temperature was 69. Observations from around the region. At Woodward, it was clear, with a temperature of 67. At Oklahoma City, it was partly cloudy, with a temperature of 67. It was mostly cloudy, with a temperature of 73 at Wichita, 75 at Tulsa, and 71 at

Springfield. At Dallas-Fort Worth, it was cloudy, with a temperature of 76. Once again at 6 a.m., at Stillwater, it was clear. The temperature was 70. From the Norman Forecast Office, here is the forecast for Stillwater and surrounding area. Today, sunny. A slight chance of showers and thunderstorms this afternoon. Highs around 90. South winds 10 to 15 miles an hour. Chance of rain 20%. Tonight, mostly clear. Lows in the lower 70s. South winds 5 to 10 miles an hour. Friday, mostly sunny. A chance of showers and thunderstorms in the afternoon. Highs in the lower 90s. South winds 10 to 15 miles an hour. Chance of rain 40%. Friday night, mostly clear. Lows in the mid-70s. South winds 10 to 15 miles an hour. Saturday, sunny. Highs in the mid-90s. Southwest winds 10 to 15 miles an hour. Saturday night, mostly clear. Lows in the mid-70s. Sunday, sunny. Highs in the upper 90s. Sunday night, mostly clear. Lows in the upper 70s. Monday, sunny, hot with highs around 100. Monday night, mostly clear. Lows around 80. Heat index values up to 105 early until midnight. Tuesday, sunny, hot with highs around 100. Tuesday night, mostly clear. Lows in the upper 70s. Heat index values up to 105 early until midnight. Wednesday, mostly sunny. Hot with highs around 100. 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At Stillwater, it was clear. The temperature was 70 degrees, the dew point 69, and the relative humidity 97%. The wind was south at 5 miles an hour. The pressure was 30.08 inches and rising. At Guthrie, it was clear. The temperature was 69. Observations from around the region. At Woodward, it was clear, with a temperature of 67. At Oklahoma City, it was partly cloudy, with a temperature of 67. It was mostly cloudy, with a temperature of 73 at Wichita, 75 at Tulsa, and 71 at Springfield. At Dallas-Fort Worth, it was cloudy, with a temperature of 76. Once again at 6 a.m., at Stillwater, it was clear. The temperature was 70. From the Norman Forecast Office, here is the forecast for Stillwater and surrounding area. Today, sunny. A slight chance of showers and thunderstorms this afternoon. Highs around 90. South winds 10 to 15 miles an hour. Chance of rain 20%. Tonight, mostly clear. Lows in the lower 70s. South winds 5 to 10 miles an hour. Friday, mostly sunny. A chance of showers and thunderstorms in the afternoon. Highs in the lower 90s. South winds 10 to 15 miles an hour. Chance of rain 40%. Friday night, mostly clear. Lows in the mid-70s. South winds 10 to 15 miles an hour. Saturday, sunny. Highs in the mid-90s. Southwest winds 10 to 15 miles an hour. Saturday night, mostly clear. Lows in the mid-70s. Sunday, sunny. Highs in the upper 90s. Sunday night, mostly clear. Lows in the upper 70s. Monday, sunny, hot with highs around 100. Monday night, mostly clear. Lows around 80. Heat index values up to 105 early until midnight. Tuesday, sunny, hot with highs around 100. Tuesday night, mostly clear. Lows in the upper 70s. Heat index values up to 105 early until midnight. Wednesday, mostly sunny. Hot with highs around 100. You are listening to Stillwater Weather Radio, and here are 6 a.m. weather observations. At Stillwater, it was clear.

the temperature was 70 degrees, the dew point 69, and the relative humidity 97%. The wind was south at 5 miles an hour. The pressure was 30.08 inches and rising. At Guthrie, it was clear and the relative humidity 97%. The wind was south at 5 miles an hour. The pressure was 30.08 inches and rising. At Guthrie, it was clear. The temperature was 69. Observations from around the region. At Woodward, it was clear, with a temperature of 67. At Oklahoma City, it was partly cloudy, with a temperature of 67. It was mostly cloudy, with a temperature of 73 at Wichita, 75 at Tulsa, and 71 at Springfield. At Dallas-Fort Worth, it was cloudy, with a temperature of 76. Once again at 6 a.m., at Stillwater, it was clear. The temperature was 70. From the Norman Forecast Office, here is the forecast for Stillwater and surrounding area. Today, sunny. A slight chance of showers and thunderstorms this afternoon. Highs around 90. South winds 10 to 15 miles an hour. Chance of rain 20%. Tonight, mostly clear. Lows in the lower 70s. South winds 5 to 10 miles an hour. Friday, mostly sunny. A chance of showers and thunderstorms in the afternoon. Highs in the lower 90s. South winds 10 to 15 miles an hour. Chance of rain 40%. Friday night, mostly clear. Lows in the mid-70s. South winds 10 to 15 miles an hour. Saturday, sunny. Highs in the mid-90s. Southwest winds 10 to 15 miles an hour. Saturday night, mostly clear. Lows in the mid-70s. Sunday, sunny. Highs in the upper 90s. Sunday night, mostly clear. Lows in the upper 70s. Monday, sunny, hot with highs around 100. Monday night, mostly clear. Lows around 80. Heat index values up to 105 early until midnight. Tuesday, sunny, hot with highs around 100. Tuesday night, mostly clear. Lows in the upper 70s. Heat index values up to 105 early until midnight. Wednesday, mostly sunny. Hot with highs around 100. You are listening to Stillwater Weather Radio, and here are 6 a.m. weather observations. At Stillwater, it was clear. The temperature was 70 degrees, the dew point 69, and the relative humidity 97%. The wind was south at 5 miles an hour. The pressure was 30.08 inches and rising. At Guthrie, it was clear. The temperature was 69. Observations from around the region. At Woodward, it was clear, with a temperature of 67. At Oklahoma City, it was partly cloudy, with a temperature of 67. It was mostly cloudy, with a temperature of 73 at Wichita, 75 at Tulsa, and 71 at Springfield. At Dallas-Fort Worth, it was cloudy, with a temperature of 76. Once again at 6 a.m., at Stillwater, it was clear. The temperature was 70. From the Norman Forecast Office, here is the forecast for Stillwater and surrounding area. Today, sunny. A slight chance of showers and thunderstorms this afternoon. Highs around 90. South winds 10 to 15 miles an hour. Chance of rain 20%. Tonight, mostly clear. Lows in the lower 70s. South winds 5 to 10 miles an hour. Friday, mostly sunny. A chance of showers and thunderstorms in the afternoon. Highs in the lower 90s. South winds 10 to 15 miles an hour. Chance of rain 40%. Friday night, mostly clear. Lows in the mid-70s. South winds 10 to 15 miles an hour. Saturday, sunny. Highs in the mid-90s. Southwest winds 10 to 15 miles an hour. Saturday night, mostly clear. Lows in the mid-70s. Sunday, sunny. Highs in the upper 90s. Sunday night, mostly clear. Lows in the upper 70s. Monday, sunny, hot with highs around 100. Monday night, mostly clear. Lows around 80.

heat index values up to 105 early until midnight. Tuesday, sunny, hot with highs around 100. Tuesday night, mostly clear. Lows in the upper 70s. Heat index values up to 105 early until midnight. Wednesday, mostly sunny. Hot with highs around 100. You're listening to Stillwater Weather Radio, and here are 6 a.m. weather observations. It's Stillwater. It was clear. The temperature was 70 degrees, the dew point 69, and the relative humidity 97%. The wind was south at 5 miles an hour. The pressure was 30.08 inches and rising. At Guthrie, it was clear. The temperature was 69. Observations from around the region. At Woodward, it was clear, with a temperature of 67. At Oklahoma City, it was partly cloudy, with a temperature of 67. It was mostly cloudy, with a temperature of 73 at Wichita, 75 at Tulsa, and 71 at Springfield. At Dallas-Fort Worth, it was cloudy, with a temperature of 76. Once again at 6 a.m., at Stillwater, it was clear. The temperature was 70. From the Norman Forecast Office, here is the forecast for Stillwater and surrounding area. Today, sunny. A slight chance of showers and thunderstorms this afternoon. Highs around 90. South winds 10 to 15 miles an hour. Chance of rain 20%. Tonight, mostly clear. Lows in the lower 70s. South winds 5 to 10 miles an hour. Friday, mostly sunny. A chance of showers and thunderstorms in the afternoon. Highs in the lower 90s. South winds 10 to 15 miles an hour. Chance of rain 40%. Friday night, mostly clear. Lows in the mid-70s. South winds 10 to 15 miles an hour. Saturday, sunny. Highs in the mid-90s. Southwest winds 10 to 15 miles an hour. Saturday night, mostly clear. Lows in the mid-70s. Sunday, sunny. Highs in the upper 90s. Sunday night, mostly clear. Lows in the upper 70s. Monday, sunny, hot with highs around 100. Monday night, mostly clear. Lows around 80. Heat index values up to 105 early until midnight. Tuesday, sunny, hot with highs around 100. Tuesday night, mostly clear. Lows in the upper 70s. Heat index values up to 105 early until midnight. Wednesday, mostly sunny. Hot with highs around 100. 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It's Stillwater, it was clear. The temperature was 70 degrees, the dew point 69, and the relative humidity 97%. The wind was south at 5 miles an hour. The pressure was 30.08 inches and rising. At Guthrie, it was clear. The temperature was 69. Observations from around the region. At Woodward, it was clear, with a temperature of 67. At Oklahoma City, it was partly cloudy, with a temperature of 67. It was mostly cloudy, with a temperature of 73 at Wichita, 75 at Tulsa, and 71 at Springfield. At Dallas-Fort Worth, it was cloudy, with a temperature of 76. Once again at 6 a.m., at Stillwater, it was clear. The temperature was 70. From the Norman Forecast Office, here is the forecast for Stillwater and surrounding area. Today, sunny. A slight chance of showers and thunderstorms this afternoon. Highs around 90. South winds 10 to 15 miles an hour. Chance of rain 20%. Tonight, mostly clear. Lows in the lower 70s. South winds 5 to 10 miles an hour. Friday, mostly sunny. A chance of showers and thunderstorms in the afternoon. Highs in the lower 90s. South winds 10 to 15 miles an hour. Chance of rain 40%. Friday night, mostly clear. Lows in the mid-70s. South winds 10 to 15 miles an hour. Saturday, sunny. Highs in the mid-90s. Southwest winds 10 to 15 miles an hour. Saturday night, mostly

clear. Lows in the mid-70s. Sunday, sunny. Highs in the upper 90s. Sunday night, mostly clear. Lows in the upper 70s. Monday, sunny, hot with highs around 100. Monday night, mostly clear. Lows around 80. Heat index values up to 105 early until midnight. Tuesday, sunny, hot with highs around 100. Tuesday night, mostly clear. Lows in the upper 70s. Heat index values up to 105 early until midnight. Wednesday, mostly sunny. Hot with highs around 100. You are listening to Stillwater Weather Radio, and here are 6 a.m. weather observations. It's Stillwater. It was clear. The temperature was 70 degrees, the dew point 69, and the relative humidity 97%. The wind was south at 5 miles an hour. The pressure was 30.08 inches and rising. At Guthrie, it was clear. The temperature was 69. Observations from around the region. At Woodward, it was clear, with a temperature of 67. At Oklahoma City, it was partly cloudy, with a temperature of 67. It was mostly cloudy, with a temperature of 73 at Wichita, 75 at Tulsa, and 71 at Springfield. At Dallas-Fort Worth, it was cloudy, with a temperature of 76. Once again at 6 a.m., at Stillwater, it was clear. The temperature was 70. This is your weather radio station WNG654 in Stillwater, operating on a frequency of 162.50 MHz. 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From the Norman Forecast Office, here is the forecast for Stillwater and surrounding area. Today, sunny. A slight chance of showers and thunderstorms this afternoon. Highs around 90. South winds 10 to 15 miles an hour. Chance of rain 20%. Tonight, mostly clear. Lows in the lower 70s. South winds 5 to 10 miles an hour. Friday, mostly sunny. A chance of showers and thunderstorms in the afternoon. Highs in the lower 90s. South winds 10 to 15 miles an hour. Chance of rain 40%. Friday night, mostly clear. Lows in the mid-70s. South winds 10 to 15 miles an hour. Saturday, sunny. Highs in the mid-90s. Southwest winds 10 to 15 miles an hour. Saturday night, mostly clear. Lows in the mid-70s. Sunday, sunny. Highs in the upper 90s. Sunday night, mostly clear. Lows in the upper 70s. Monday, sunny, hot with highs around 100. Monday night, mostly clear. Lows around 80. Heat index values up to 105 early until midnight. Tuesday, sunny, hot with highs around 100. Tuesday night, mostly clear. Lows in the upper 70s. Heat index values up to 105 early until midnight. Wednesday, mostly sunny. Hot with highs around 100. You are listening to Stillwater Weather Radio, and here are 6 a.m. weather observations. It's Stillwater. It was clear. The temperature was 70 degrees, the dew point 69, and the relative humidity 97%. The wind was south at 5 miles an hour. The pressure was 30.08 inches and rising. At Guthrie, it was clear. The temperature was 69. Observations from around the region. At Woodward, it was clear, with a temperature of 67. At Oklahoma City, it was partly cloudy, with a temperature of 67. It was mostly cloudy, with a temperature of 73 at Wichita, 75 at Tulsa, and 71 at Springfield. At Dallas-Fort Worth, it was cloudy, with a temperature of 76. Once again at 6 a.m., at Stillwater, it was clear. The temperature was 70. From the Norman Forecast Office, here is the forecast for Stillwater and surrounding area. Today, sunny. A slight chance of showers and thunderstorms this afternoon. Highs around 90. South winds 10 to 15 miles an hour. Chance of rain 20%. Tonight, mostly clear.

Lows in the lower 70s. South winds 5 to 10 miles an hour. Friday, mostly sunny. A chance of showers and thunderstorms in the afternoon. Highs in the lower 90s. South winds 10 to 15 miles an hour. Chance of rain 40%. Friday night, mostly clear. Lows in the mid-70s. South winds 10 to 15 miles an hour. Saturday, sunny. Highs in the mid-90s. Southwest winds 10 to 15 miles an hour. Saturday night, mostly clear. Lows in the mid-70s. Sunday, sunny. Highs in the upper 90s. Sunday night, mostly clear. Lows in the upper 70s. Monday, sunny, hot with highs around 100. Monday night, mostly clear. Lows around 80. Heat index values up to 105 early until midnight. Tuesday, sunny, hot with highs around 100. Tuesday night, mostly clear. Lows in the upper 70s. Heat index values up to 105 early until midnight. Wednesday, mostly sunny. Hot with highs around 100. You are listening to Stillwater Weather Radio, and here are 6 a.m. weather observations. At Stillwater, it was clear. The temperature was 70 degrees, the dew point 69, and the relative humidity 97%. The wind was south at 5 miles an hour. The pressure was 30.08 inches and rising. At Guthrie, it was clear. The temperature was 69. Observations from around the region. At Woodward, it was clear, with a temperature of 67. At Oklahoma City, it was partly cloudy, with a temperature of 67. It was mostly cloudy, with a temperature of 73 at Wichita, 75 at Tulsa, and 71 at Springfield. At Dallas-Fort Worth, it was cloudy, with a temperature of 76. Once again at 6 a.m., at Stillwater, it was clear. The temperature was 70. From the Norman Forecast Office, here is the forecast for Stillwater and surrounding area. Today, sunny. A slight chance of showers and thunderstorms this afternoon. Highs around 90. South winds 10 to 15 miles an hour. Chance of rain 20%. Tonight, mostly clear. Lows in the lower 70s. South winds 5 to 10 miles an hour. Friday, mostly sunny. A chance of showers and thunderstorms in the afternoon. Highs in the lower 90s. South winds 10 to 15 miles an hour. Chance of rain 40%. Friday night, mostly clear. Lows in the mid-70s. South winds 10 to 15 miles an hour. Saturday, sunny. Highs in the mid-90s. Southwest winds 10 to 15 miles an hour. Saturday night, mostly clear. Lows in the mid-70s. Sunday, sunny. Highs in the upper 90s. Sunday night, mostly clear. Lows in the upper 70s. Monday, sunny, hot with highs around 100. Monday night, mostly clear. Lows around 80. Heat index values up to 105 early until midnight. Tuesday, sunny, hot with highs around 100. Tuesday night, mostly clear. Lows in the upper 70s. Heat index values up to 105 early until midnight. Wednesday, mostly sunny. Hot with highs around 100. You are listening to Stillwater Weather Radio, and here are 6 a.m. weather observations. At Stillwater, it was clear. The temperature was 70 degrees, the dew point 69, and the relative humidity 97%. The wind was south at 5 miles an hour. The pressure was 30.08 inches and rising. At Guthrie, it was clear. The temperature was 69. Observations from around the region. At Woodward, it was clear, with a temperature of 67. At Oklahoma City, it was partly cloudy, with a temperature of 67. It was mostly cloudy, with a temperature of 73 at Wichita, 75 at Tulsa, and 71 at Springfield. At Dallas-Fort Worth, it was cloudy, with a temperature of 76. Once again at 6 a.m., at Stillwater, it was clear. The temperature was 70. From the Norman

forecast office. Here is the forecast for Stillwater and surrounding area. Today, sunny. A slight chance of showers and thunderstorms this afternoon. Highs around 90. South winds 10 to 15 miles an hour. Chance of rain 20%. Tonight, mostly clear. Lows in the lower 70s. South winds 5 to 10 miles an hour. Friday, mostly sunny. A chance of showers and thunderstorms in the afternoon. Highs in the lower 90s. South winds 10 to 15 miles an hour. Chance of rain 40%. Friday night, mostly clear. Lows in the mid-70s. South winds 10 to 15 miles an hour. Saturday, sunny. Highs in the mid-90s. Southwest winds 10 to 15 miles an hour. Saturday night, mostly clear. Lows in the mid-70s. Sunday, sunny. Highs in the upper 90s. Sunday night, mostly clear. Lows in the upper 70s. Monday, sunny, hot with highs around 100. Monday night, mostly clear. Lows around 80. Heat index values up to 105 early until midnight. Tuesday, sunny, hot with highs around 100. Tuesday night, mostly clear. Lows in the upper 70s. Heat index values up to 105 early until midnight. Wednesday, mostly sunny. Hot with highs around 100. You are listening to Stillwater Weather Radio, and here are 6 a.m. weather observations. It's Stillwater, it was clear. The temperature was 70 degrees, the dew point 69, and the relative humidity 97%. The wind was south at 5 miles an hour. The pressure was 30.08 inches and rising. At Guthrie, it was clear. The temperature was 69. Observations from around the region. At Woodward, it was clear, with a temperature of 67. At Oklahoma City, it was partly cloudy, with a temperature of 67. It was mostly cloudy, with a temperature of 73 at Wichita, 75 at Tulsa, and 71 at Springfield. At Dallas-Fort Worth, it was cloudy, with a temperature of 76. Once again at 6 a.m., at Stillwater, it was clear. The temperature was 70. From the Norman Forecast Office, here is the forecast for Stillwater and surrounding area. Today, sunny. A slight chance of showers and thunderstorms this afternoon. Highs around 90. South winds 10 to 15 miles an hour. Chance of rain 20%. Tonight, mostly clear. Lows in the lower 70s. South winds 5 to 10 miles an hour. Friday, mostly sunny. A chance of showers and thunderstorms in the afternoon. Highs in the lower 90s. South winds 10 to 15 miles an hour. Chance of rain 40%. Friday night, mostly clear. Lows in the mid-70s. South winds 10 to 15 miles an hour. Saturday, sunny. Highs in the mid-90s. Southwest winds 10 to 15 miles an hour. Saturday night, mostly clear. Lows in the mid-70s. Sunday, sunny. Highs in the upper 90s. Sunday night, mostly clear. Lows in the upper 70s. Monday, sunny, hot with highs around 100. Monday night, mostly clear. Lows around 80. Heat index values up to 105 early until midnight. Tuesday, sunny, hot with highs around 100. Tuesday night, mostly clear. Lows in the upper 70s. Heat index values up to 105 early until midnight. Wednesday, mostly sunny. Hot with highs around 100. You are listening to Stillwater Weather Radio, and here are 6 a.m. weather observations. It's Stillwater, it was clear. The temperature was 70 degrees, the dew point 69, and the relative humidity 97%. The wind was south at 5 miles an hour. The pressure was 30.08 inches and rising. At Guthrie, it was clear. The temperature was 69. Observations from around the region. At Woodward, it was clear, with a temperature of 67. At Oklahoma City, it was partly cloudy, with a temperature of 67.
It was mostly cloudy, with a temperature of 73 at Wichita, 75 at Tulsa, and 71 at Springfield. At Dallas-Fort Worth, it was cloudy, with a temperature of 76. Once again at 6 a.m., at Stillwater, it was clear. The temperature was 70. From the Norman Forecast Office, here is the forecast for Stillwater and surrounding area. Today, sunny. A slight chance of showers and thunderstorms this afternoon. Highs around 90. South winds 10 to 15 miles an hour. Chance of rain 20%. Tonight, mostly clear. Lows in the lower 70s. South winds 5 to 10 miles an hour. Friday, mostly sunny. A chance of showers and thunderstorms in the afternoon. Highs in the lower 90s. South winds 10 to 15 miles an hour. Chance of rain 40%. Friday night, mostly clear. Lows in the mid-70s. South winds 10 to 15 miles an hour. Saturday, sunny. Highs in the mid-90s. Southwest winds 10 to 15 miles an hour. Saturday night, mostly clear. Lows in the mid-70s. Sunday, sunny. Highs in the upper 90s. Sunday night, mostly clear. Lows in the upper 70s. Monday, sunny, hot with highs around 100. Monday night, mostly clear. Lows around 80. Heat index values up to 105 early until midnight. Tuesday, sunny, hot with highs around 100. Tuesday night, mostly clear. Lows in the upper 70s. Heat index values up to 105 early until midnight. Wednesday, mostly sunny. Hot with highs around 100. 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At Stillwater, it was clear. The temperature was 70 degrees, the dew point 69, and the relative humidity 97%. The wind was south at 5 miles an hour. The pressure was 30.08 inches and rising. At Guthrie, it was clear. The temperature was 69. Observations from around the region. At Woodward, it was clear, with a temperature of 67. At Oklahoma City, it was partly cloudy, with a temperature of 67. It was mostly cloudy, with a temperature of 73 at Wichita, 75 at Tulsa, and 71 at Springfield. At Dallas-Fort Worth, it was cloudy, with a temperature of 76. Once again at 6 a.m., at Stillwater, it was clear. The temperature was 70. From the Norman Forecast Office, here is the forecast for Stillwater and surrounding area. Today, sunny. A slight chance of showers and thunderstorms this afternoon. Highs around 90. South winds 10 to 15 miles an hour. Chance of rain 20%. Tonight, mostly clear. Lows in the lower 70s. South winds 5 to 10 miles an hour. Friday, mostly sunny. A chance of showers and thunderstorms in the afternoon. Highs in the lower 90s. South winds 10 to 15 miles an hour. Chance of rain 40%. Friday night, mostly clear. Lows in the mid-70s. South winds 10 to 15 miles an hour. Saturday, sunny. Highs in the mid-90s. Southwest winds 10 to 15 miles an hour. Saturday night, mostly clear. Lows in the mid-70s. Sunday, sunny. Highs in the upper 90s. Sunday night, mostly clear. Lows in the upper 70s. Monday, sunny, hot with highs around 100. Monday night, mostly clear. Lows around 80. Heat index values up to 105 early until midnight. Tuesday, sunny, hot with highs around 100. Tuesday night, mostly clear. Lows in the upper 70s. Heat index values up to 105 early until midnight. Wednesday, mostly sunny. Hot with highs around 100.
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At Stillwater, it was clear. The temperature was 70 degrees, the dew point 69, and the relative humidity 97%. The wind was south at 5 miles an hour. The pressure was 30.08 inches and rising. At Guthrie, it was clear. The temperature was 69. Observations from around the region. At Woodward, it was clear, with a temperature of 67. At Oklahoma City, it was partly cloudy, with a temperature of 67. It was mostly cloudy, with a temperature of 73 at Wichita, 75 at Tulsa, and 71 at Springfield. At Dallas-Fort Worth, it was cloudy, with a temperature of 76. Once again at 6 a.m., at Stillwater, it was clear. The temperature was 70. You are listening to Stillwater Weather Radio, and here are 7 a.m. weather observations. At Stillwater, it was clear. The temperature was 71 degrees, the dew point 69, and the relative humidity 93%. The pressure was 30.09 inches and rising. At Ponca City, it was mostly cloudy. The temperature was 73, the dew point 70, and the relative humidity 90%. The pressure was 30.08 inches and steady. At Guthrie, it was clear. The temperature was 69, the dew point 67, and the relative humidity 93%. The pressure was 30.09 inches and rising. Observations from around the region. At Oklahoma City, it was partly cloudy, with a temperature of 67. It was mostly cloudy, with a temperature of 73 at Wichita, 75 at Tulsa, and 72 at Springfield. At Dallas-Fort Worth, it was cloudy, with a temperature of 76. Once again at 7 a.m., at Stillwater, it was clear. The temperature was 71. From the Norman Forecast Office, here is the forecast for Stillwater and surrounding area. Today, sunny. A slight chance of showers and thunderstorms this afternoon. Highs around 90. South winds 10 to 15 miles an hour. Chance of rain 20%. Tonight, mostly clear. Lows in the lower 70s. South winds 5 to 10 miles an hour. Friday, mostly sunny. A chance of showers and thunderstorms in the afternoon. Highs in the lower 90s. South winds 10 to 15 miles an hour. Chance of rain 40%. Friday night, mostly clear. Lows in the mid-70s. South winds 10 to 15 miles an hour. Saturday, sunny. Highs in the mid-90s. Southwest winds 10 to 15 miles an hour. Saturday night, mostly clear. Lows in the mid-70s. Sunday, sunny. Highs in the upper 90s. Sunday night, mostly clear. Lows in the upper 70s. Monday, sunny, hot with highs around 100. Monday night, mostly clear. Lows around 80. Heat index values up to 105 early until midnight. Tuesday, sunny, hot with highs around 100. Tuesday night, mostly clear. Lows in the upper 70s. Heat index values up to 105 early until midnight. Wednesday, mostly sunny. Hot with highs around 100. You are listening to Stillwater Weather Radio, and here are 7 a.m. weather observations. At Stillwater, it was clear. The temperature was 71 degrees, the dew point 69, and the relative humidity 93%. The pressure was 30.09 inches and rising. At Ponca City, it was mostly cloudy. The temperature was 73, the dew point 70, and the relative humidity 90%. The pressure was 30.08 inches and steady. At Guthrie, it was clear. The temperature was 69, the dew point 67, and the relative humidity 93%. The pressure was 30.09 inches and rising. Observations from around the region. At Oklahoma City, it was partly cloudy, with a temperature of 67. It was mostly cloudy, with a temperature of 73 at Wichita, 75 at Tulsa, and 72 at Springfield. At Dallas-Fort Worth, it was cloudy, with a temperature of 76.
Once again at 7 a.m., at Stillwater, it was clear.

in the mid-90s. Southwest winds 10 to 15 miles an hour. Saturday night, mostly clear. Lows in the mid-70s. Sunday, sunny. Highs in the upper 90s. Sunday night, mostly clear. Lows in the upper 70s. Monday, sunny, hot with highs around 100. Monday night, mostly clear. Lows around 80. Heat index values up to 105 early until midnight. Tuesday, sunny, hot with highs around 100. Tuesday night, mostly clear. Lows in the upper 70s. Heat index values up to 105 early until midnight. Wednesday, mostly sunny. Hot with highs around 100. You are listening to Stillwater Weather Radio, and here are 7 a.m. weather observations. At Stillwater, it was clear. The temperature was 71 degrees, the dew point 69, and the relative humidity 93%. The pressure was 30.09 inches and rising. At Ponca City, it was mostly cloudy. The temperature was 73, the dew point 70, and the relative humidity 90%. The pressure was 30.08 inches and steady. At Guthrie, it was clear. The temperature was 69, the dew point 67, and the relative humidity 93%. The pressure was 30.09 inches and rising. Observations from around the region. At Oklahoma City, it was partly cloudy, with a temperature of 67. It was mostly cloudy, with a temperature of 73 at Wichita, 75 at Tulsa, and 72 at Springfield. At Dallas-Fort Worth, it was cloudy, with a temperature of 76. Once again at 7 a.m., at Stillwater, it was clear. The temperature was 71. From the Norman Forecast Office, here is the forecast for Stillwater and surrounding area. Today, sunny. A slight chance of showers and thunderstorms this afternoon. Highs around 90. South winds 10 to 15 miles an hour. Chance of rain 20%. Tonight, mostly clear. Lows in the lower 70s. South winds 5 to 10 miles an hour. Friday, mostly sunny. A chance of showers and thunderstorms in the afternoon. Highs in the lower 90s. South winds 10 to 15 miles an hour. Chance of rain 40%. Friday night, mostly clear. Lows in the mid-70s. South winds 10 to 15 miles an hour. Saturday, sunny. Highs in the mid-90s. Southwest winds 10 to 15 miles an hour. Saturday night, mostly clear. Lows in the mid-70s. Sunday, sunny. Highs in the upper 90s. Sunday night, mostly clear. Lows in the upper 70s. Monday, sunny, hot with highs around 100. Monday night, mostly clear. Lows around 80. Heat index values up to 105 early until midnight. Tuesday, sunny, hot with highs around 100. Tuesday night, mostly clear. Lows in the upper 70s. Heat index values up to 105 early until midnight. Wednesday, mostly sunny. Hot with highs around 100. You are listening to Stillwater Weather Radio, and here are 7 a.m. weather observations. At Stillwater, it was clear. The temperature was 71 degrees, the dew point 69, and the relative humidity 93%. The pressure was 30.09 inches and rising. At Guthrie, it was clear. The temperature was 69. Observations from around the region. At Woodward, it was clear, with a temperature of 65. At Oklahoma City, it was partly cloudy, with a temperature of 67. It was mostly cloudy, with a temperature of 73 at Wichita, 75 at Tulsa, and 72 at Springfield. At Dallas-Fort Worth, it was cloudy, with a temperature of 76. Once again at 7 a.m., at Stillwater, it was clear. The temperature was 71. From the Norman Forecast Office, here is the forecast for Stillwater and surrounding area. Today, sunny. A slight chance of showers and thunderstorms this afternoon. Highs around 90. South winds 10 to 15 miles an hour. Chance of rain 20%.

60%. Tonight, mostly clear. Lows in the lower 70s. South winds 5 to 10 miles an hour. Friday, mostly sunny. A chance of showers and thunderstorms in the afternoon. Highs in the lower 90s. South winds 10 to 15 miles an hour. Chance of rain 40%. Friday night, mostly clear. Lows in the mid-70s. South winds 10 to 15 miles an hour. Saturday, sunny. Highs in the mid-90s. Southwest winds 10 to 15 miles an hour. Saturday night, mostly clear. Lows in the mid-70s. Sunday, sunny. Highs in the upper 90s. Sunday night, mostly clear. Lows in the upper 70s. Monday, sunny, hot with highs around 100. Monday night, mostly clear. Lows around 80. Heat index values up to 105 early until midnight. Tuesday, sunny, hot with highs around 100. Tuesday night, mostly clear. Lows in the upper 70s. Heat index values up to 105 early until midnight. Wednesday, mostly sunny. Hot with highs around 100. 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At Stillwater, it was clear. The temperature was 71 degrees, the dew point 69, and the relative humidity 93%. The pressure was 30.09 inches and rising. At Guthrie, it was clear. The temperature was 69. Observations from around the region. At Woodward, it was clear, with a temperature of 65. At Oklahoma City, it was partly cloudy, with a temperature of 67. It was mostly cloudy, with a temperature of 73 at Wichita, 75 at Tulsa, and 72 at Springfield. At Dallas-Fort Worth, it was cloudy, with a temperature of 76. Once again at 7 a.m., at Stillwater, it was clear. The temperature was 71. From the Norman Forecast Office, here is the forecast for Stillwater and surrounding area. Today, sunny. A slight chance of showers and thunderstorms this afternoon. Highs around 90. South winds 10 to 15 miles an hour. Chance of rain 20%. Tonight, mostly clear. Lows in the lower 70s. South winds 5 to 10 miles an hour. Friday, mostly sunny. A chance of showers and thunderstorms in the afternoon. Highs in the lower 90s. South winds 10 to 15 miles an hour. Chance of rain 40%. Friday night, mostly clear. Lows in the mid-70s. South winds 10 to 15 miles an hour. Saturday, sunny. Highs in the mid-90s. Southwest winds 10 to 15 miles an hour. Saturday night, mostly clear. Lows in the mid-70s. Sunday, sunny. Highs in the upper 90s. Sunday night, mostly clear. Lows in the upper 70s. Monday, sunny, hot with highs around 100. Monday night, mostly clear. Lows around 80. Heat index values up to 105 early until midnight. Tuesday, sunny, hot with highs around 100. Tuesday night, mostly clear. Lows in the upper 70s. Heat index values up to 105 early until midnight. Wednesday, mostly sunny. Hot with highs around 100. 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At Stillwater, it was clear. The temperature was 71 degrees, the dew point 69, and the relative humidity 93%. The pressure was 30.09 inches and rising. At Guthrie, it was clear. The temperature was 69. Observations from around the region. At Woodward, it was clear, with a temperature of 65. At Oklahoma City, it was partly cloudy, with a temperature of 67. It was mostly cloudy, with a temperature of 73 at Wichita, 75 at Tulsa.

in 72 at Springfield. At Dallas-Fort Worth, it was cloudy, with a temperature of 76. Once again at 7 a.m., at Stillwater, it was clear. The temperature was 71. From the Norman Forecast Office, here is the forecast for Stillwater and surrounding area. Today, sunny. A slight chance of showers and thunderstorms this afternoon. Highs around 90. South winds 10 to 15 miles an hour. Chance of rain 20%. Tonight, mostly clear. Lows in the lower 70s. South winds 5 to 10 miles an hour. Friday, mostly sunny. A chance of showers and thunderstorms in the afternoon. Highs in the lower 90s. South winds 10 to 15 miles an hour. Chance of rain 40%. Friday night, mostly clear. Lows in the mid-70s. South winds 10 to 15 miles an hour. Saturday, sunny. Highs in the mid-90s. Southwest winds 10 to 15 miles an hour. Saturday night, mostly clear. Lows in the mid-70s. Sunday, sunny. Highs in the upper 90s. Sunday night, mostly clear. Lows in the upper 70s. Monday, sunny, hot with highs around 100. Monday night, mostly clear. Lows around 80. Heat index values up to 105 early until midnight. Tuesday, sunny, hot with highs around 100. Tuesday night, mostly clear. Lows in the upper 70s. Heat index values up to 105 early until midnight. Wednesday, mostly sunny. Hot with highs around 100. 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At Stillwater, it was clear. The temperature was 71 degrees, the dew point 69, and the relative humidity 93%. The pressure was 30.09 inches and rising. At Guthrie, it was clear. The temperature was 69. Observations from around the region. At Woodward, it was clear, with a temperature of 65. At Oklahoma City, it was partly cloudy, with a temperature of 67. It was mostly cloudy, with a temperature of 73 at Wichita, 75 at Tulsa, and 72 at Springfield. At Dallas-Fort Worth, it was cloudy, with a temperature of 76. Once again at 7 a.m., at Stillwater, it was clear. The temperature was 71. From the Norman Forecast Office, here is the forecast for Stillwater and surrounding area. Today, sunny. A slight chance of showers and thunderstorms this afternoon. Highs around 90. South winds 10 to 15 miles an hour. Chance of rain 20%. Tonight, mostly clear. Lows in the lower 70s. South winds 5 to 10 miles an hour. Friday, mostly sunny. A chance of showers and thunderstorms in the afternoon. Highs in the lower 90s. South winds 10 to 15 miles an hour. Chance of rain 40%. Friday night, mostly clear. Lows in the mid-70s. South winds 10 to 15 miles an hour. Saturday, sunny. Highs in the mid-90s. Southwest winds 10 to 15 miles an hour. Saturday night, mostly clear. Lows in the mid-70s. Sunday, sunny. Highs in the upper 90s. Sunday night, mostly clear. Lows in the upper 70s. Monday, sunny, hot with highs around 100. Monday night, mostly clear. Lows around 80. Heat index values up to 105 early until midnight. Tuesday, sunny, hot with highs around 100. Tuesday night, mostly clear. Lows in the upper 70s. Heat index values up to 105 early until midnight. Wednesday, mostly sunny. Hot with highs around 100. You are listening to Stillwater Weather Radio, and here are 7 a.m. weather observations. At Stillwater, it was clear. The temperature was 71 degrees, the dew point 69, and the relative humidity 93%. The pressure was 30.09 inches and rising. At Guthrie, it was clear. The temperature was 69. Observation.

around the region. Edwardsburg, it was clear, with a temperature of 65. At Oklahoma City, it was partly cloudy, with a temperature of 67. It was mostly cloudy, with a temperature of 73 at Wichita, 75 at Tulsa, and 72 at Springfield. At Dallas-Fort Worth, it was cloudy, with a temperature of 76. Once again at 7 a.m., at Stillwater, it was clear. The temperature was 71. From the Norman Forecast Office, here is the forecast for Stillwater and surrounding area. Today, sunny. A slight chance of showers and thunderstorms this afternoon. Highs around 90. South winds 10 to 15 miles an hour. Chance of rain 20%. Tonight, mostly clear. Lows in the lower 70s. South winds 5 to 10 miles an hour. Friday, mostly sunny. A chance of showers and thunderstorms in the afternoon. Highs in the lower 90s. South winds 10 to 15 miles an hour. Chance of rain 40%. Friday night, mostly clear. Lows in the mid-70s. South winds 10 to 15 miles an hour. Saturday, sunny. Highs in the mid-90s. Southwest winds 10 to 15 miles an hour. Saturday night, mostly clear. Lows in the mid-70s. Sunday, sunny. Highs in the upper 90s. Sunday night, mostly clear. Lows in the upper 70s. Monday, sunny, hot with highs around 100. Monday night, mostly clear. Lows around 80. Heat index values up to 105 early until midnight. Tuesday, sunny, hot with highs around 100. Tuesday night, mostly clear. Lows in the upper 70s. Heat index values up to 105 early until midnight. Wednesday, mostly sunny. Hot with highs around 100. 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At Stillwater, it was clear. The temperature was 71 degrees, the dew point 69, and the relative humidity 93%. The pressure was 30.09 inches and rising. At Guthrie, it was clear. The temperature was 69. Observations from around the region. At Woodward, it was clear, with a temperature of 65. At Oklahoma City, it was partly cloudy, with a temperature of 67. It was mostly cloudy, with a temperature of 73 at Wichita, 75 at Tulsa, and 72 at Springfield. At Dallas-Fort Worth, it was cloudy, with a temperature of 76. Once again at 7 a.m., at Stillwater, it was clear. The temperature was 71. From the Norman Forecast Office, here is the forecast for Stillwater and surrounding area. Today, sunny. A slight chance of showers and thunderstorms this afternoon. Highs around 90. South winds 10 to 15 miles an hour. Chance of rain 20%. Tonight, mostly clear. Lows in the lower 70s. South winds 5 to 10 miles an hour. Friday, mostly sunny. A chance of showers and thunderstorms in the afternoon. Highs in the lower 90s. South winds 10 to 15 miles an hour. Chance of rain 40%. Friday night, mostly clear. Lows in the mid-70s. South winds 10 to 15 miles an hour. Saturday, sunny. Highs in the mid-90s. Southwest winds 10 to 15 miles an hour. Saturday night, mostly clear. Lows in the mid-70s. Sunday, sunny. Highs in the upper 90s. Sunday night, mostly clear. Lows in the upper 70s. Monday, sunny, hot with highs around 100. Monday night, mostly clear. Lows around 80. Heat index values up to 105 early until midnight. Tuesday, sunny, hot with highs around 100. Tuesday night, mostly clear. Lows in the upper 70s. Heat index values up to 105 early until midnight. Wednesday, mostly sunny. Hot with highs around 100. You are listening to Stillwater Weather Radio, and here are 7 a.m. weather observations. At Stillwater, it was clear.

The temperature was 71 degrees, the dew point 69, and the relative humidity 93%. The pressure was 30.09 inches and rising. At Guthrie, it was clear. The temperature was 69. Observations from around the region. At Woodward, it was clear, with a temperature of 65. At Oklahoma City, it was partly cloudy, with a temperature of 67. It was mostly cloudy, with a temperature of 73 at Wichita, 75 at Tulsa, and 72 at Springfield. At Dallas-Fort Worth, it was cloudy, with a temperature of 76. Once again at 7 a.m., at Stillwater, it was clear. The temperature was 71. This is your weather radio station WNG654 in Stillwater, operating on a frequency of 162.50 MHz. 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From the Norman Forecast Office, here is the forecast for Stillwater and surrounding area. Today, sunny. A slight chance of showers and thunderstorms this afternoon. Highs around 90. South winds 10 to 15 miles an hour. Chance of rain 20%. Tonight, mostly clear. Lows in the lower 70s. South winds 5 to 10 miles an hour. Friday, mostly sunny. A chance of showers and thunderstorms in the afternoon. Highs in the lower 90s. South winds 10 to 15 miles an hour. Chance of rain 40%. Friday night, mostly clear. Lows in the mid-70s. South winds 10 to 15 miles an hour. Saturday, sunny. Highs in the mid-90s. Southwest winds 10 to 15 miles an hour. Saturday night, mostly clear. Lows in the mid-70s. Sunday, sunny. Highs in the upper 90s. Sunday night, mostly clear. Lows in the upper 70s. Monday, sunny, hot with highs around 100. Monday night, mostly clear. Lows around 80. Heat index values up to 105 early until midnight. Tuesday, sunny, hot with highs around 100. Tuesday night, mostly clear. Lows in the upper 70s. Heat index values up to 105 early until midnight. Wednesday, mostly sunny. Hot with highs around 100. You are listening to Stillwater Weather Radio, and here are 7 a.m. weather observations. At Stillwater, it was clear. The temperature was 71 degrees, the dew point 69, and the relative humidity 93%. The pressure was 30.09 inches and rising. At Guthrie, it was clear. The temperature was 69. Observations from around the region. At Woodward, it was clear, with a temperature of 65. At Oklahoma City, it was partly cloudy, with a temperature of 67. It was mostly cloudy, with a temperature of 73 at Wichita, 75 at Tulsa, and 72 at Springfield. At Dallas-Fort Worth, it was cloudy, with a temperature of 76. Once again at 7 a.m., at Stillwater, it was clear. The temperature was 71. From the Norman Forecast Office, here is the forecast for Stillwater and surrounding area. Today, sunny. A slight chance of showers and thunderstorms this afternoon. Highs around 90. South winds 10 to 15 miles an hour. Chance of rain 20%. Tonight, mostly clear. Lows in the lower 70s. South winds 5 to 10 miles an hour. Friday, mostly sunny. A chance of showers and thunderstorms in the afternoon. Highs in the lower 90s. South winds 10 to 15 miles an hour. Chance of rain 40%. Friday night, mostly clear. Lows in the mid-70s. South winds 10 to 15 miles an hour. Saturday, sunny. Highs in the mid-90s, clear. Lows in the mid-70s. South winds 10 to 15 miles an hour. Saturday, sunny. Highs in the mid-90s. Southwest winds 10 to 15 miles an hour. Saturday night, mostly clear. Lows in the mid-70s. Sunday, sunny. Highs in the upper 90s. Sunday night, mostly clear.

72 at Springfield. At Dallas-Fort Worth, it was cloudy, with a temperature of 76. Once again at 7 a.m., at Stillwater, it was clear. The temperature was 71. From the Norman Forecast Office, here is the forecast for Stillwater and surrounding area. Today, sunny. A slight chance of showers and thunderstorms this afternoon. Highs around 90. South winds 10 to 15 miles an hour. Chance of rain 20%. Tonight, mostly clear. Lows in the lower 70s. South winds 5 to 10 miles an hour. Friday, mostly sunny. A chance of showers and thunderstorms in the afternoon. Highs in the lower 90s. South winds 10 to 15 miles an hour. Chance of rain 40%. Friday night, mostly clear. Lows in the mid-70s. South winds 10 to 15 miles an hour. Saturday, sunny. Highs in the mid-90s. Southwest winds 10 to 15 miles an hour. Saturday night, mostly clear. Lows in the mid-70s. Sunday, sunny. Highs in the upper 90s. Sunday night, mostly clear. Lows in the upper 70s. Monday, sunny, hot with highs around 100. Monday night, mostly clear. Lows around 80. Heat index values up to 105 early until midnight. Tuesday, sunny, hot with highs around 100. Tuesday night, mostly clear. Lows in the upper 70s. Heat index values up to 105 early until midnight. Wednesday, mostly sunny. Hot with highs around 100. You are listening to Stillwater Weather Radio, and here are 7 a.m. weather observations. At Stillwater, it was clear. The temperature was 71 degrees, the dew point 69, and the relative humidity 93%. The pressure was 30.09 inches and rising. At Guthrie, it was clear. The temperature was 69. Observations from around the region. At Woodward, it was clear, with a temperature of 65. At Oklahoma City, it was partly cloudy, with a temperature of 67. It was mostly cloudy, with a temperature of 73 at Wichita, 75 at Tulsa, and 72 at Springfield. At Dallas-Fort Worth, it was cloudy, with a temperature of 76. Once again at 7 a.m., at Stillwater, it was clear. The temperature was 71. From the Norman Forecast Office, here is the forecast for Stillwater and surrounding area. Today, sunny. A slight chance of showers and thunderstorms this afternoon. Highs around 90. South winds 10 to 15 miles an hour. Chance of rain 20%. Tonight, mostly clear. Lows in the lower 70s. South winds 5 to 10 miles an hour. Friday, mostly sunny. A chance of showers and thunderstorms in the afternoon. Highs in the lower 90s. South winds 10 to 15 miles an hour. Chance of rain 40%. Friday night, mostly clear. Lows in the mid-70s. South winds 10 to 15 miles an hour. Saturday, sunny. Highs in the mid-90s. Southwest winds 10 to 15 miles an hour. Saturday night, mostly clear. Lows in the mid-70s. Sunday, sunny. Highs in the upper 90s. Sunday night, mostly clear. Lows in the upper 70s. Monday, sunny, hot with highs around 100. Monday night, mostly clear. Lows around 80. Heat index values up to 105 early until midnight. Tuesday, sunny, hot with highs around 100. Tuesday night, mostly clear. Lows in the upper 70s. Heat index values up to 105 early until midnight. Wednesday, mostly sunny. Hot with highs around 100. You are listening to Stillwater Weather Radio, and here are 7 a.m. weather observations. At Stillwater, it was clear. The temperature was 71 degrees, the dew point 69, and the relative humidity 93%. The pressure was 30.09 inches and rising. At Guthrie, it was clear. The temperature was 69. Observations.
from around the region. At Woodward, it was clear, with a temperature of 65. At Oklahoma City, it was partly cloudy, with a temperature of 67. It was mostly cloudy, with a temperature of 73 at Wichita, 75 at Tulsa, and 72 at Springfield. At Dallas-Fort Worth, it was cloudy, with a temperature of 76. Once again at 7 a.m., at Stillwater, it was clear. The temperature was 71. 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From the Norman Forecast Office, here is the forecast for Stillwater and surrounding area. Today, sunny. A slight chance of showers and thunderstorms this afternoon. Highs around 90. South winds 10 to 15 miles an hour. Chance of rain 20%. Tonight, mostly clear. Lows in the lower 70s. South winds 5 to 10 miles an hour. Friday, mostly sunny. A chance of showers and thunderstorms in the afternoon. Highs in the lower 90s. South winds 10 to 15 miles an hour. Chance of rain 40%. Friday night, mostly clear. Lows in the mid-70s. South winds 10 to 15 miles an hour. Saturday, sunny. Highs in the mid-90s. Southwest winds 10 to 15 miles an hour. Saturday night, mostly clear. Lows in the mid-70s. Sunday, sunny. Highs in the upper 90s. Sunday night, mostly clear. Lows in the upper 70s. Monday, sunny, hot with highs around 100. Monday night, mostly clear. Lows around 80. Heat index values up to 105 early until midnight. Tuesday, sunny, hot with highs around 100. Tuesday night, mostly clear. Lows in the upper 70s. Heat index values up to 105 early until midnight. Wednesday, mostly sunny. Hot with highs around 100. You are listening to Stillwater Weather Radio, and here are 7 a.m. weather observations. At Stillwater, it was clear. The temperature was 71 degrees, the dew point 69, and the relative humidity 93%. The pressure was 30.09 inches and rising. At Guthrie, it was clear. The temperature was 69. Observations from around the region. At Woodward, it was clear, with a temperature of 65. At Oklahoma City, it was partly cloudy, with a temperature of 67. It was mostly cloudy, with a temperature of 73 at Wichita, 75 at Tulsa, and 72 at Springfield. At Dallas-Fort Worth, it was cloudy, with a temperature of 76. Once again at 7 a.m., at Stillwater, it was clear. The temperature was 71. From the Norman Forecast Office, here is the forecast for Stillwater and surrounding area. Today, sunny. A slight chance of showers and thunderstorms this afternoon. Highs around 90. South winds 10 to 15 miles an hour. Chance of rain 20%. Tonight, mostly clear. Lows in the lower 70s. South winds 5 to 10 miles an hour. Friday, mostly sunny. A chance of showers and thunderstorms in the afternoon. Highs in the lower 90s. South winds 10 to 15 miles an hour. Chance of rain 40%. Friday night, mostly clear. Lows in the mid-70s. South winds 10 to 15 miles an hour. Saturday, sunny. Highs in the mid-90s. Southwest winds 10 to 15 miles an hour. Saturday night, mostly clear. Lows in the mid-70s. Sunday, sunny. Highs in the upper 90s. Sunday night, mostly clear. Lows in the upper 70s. Monday, sunny, hot with highs around 100. Monday night, mostly clear. Lows around 80. Heat index values up to 105 early until midnight. Tuesday, sunny, hot with highs around 100. Tuesday night, mostly clear. Lows in the upper 70s. Heat index values up to 100.

5 early until midnight. Wednesday, mostly sunny. Hot with highs around 100. You're listening to Stillwater Weather Radio, NER 8 a.m. weather observations. It's Stillwater. It was sunny. The temperature was 74 degrees, the dew point 70, and the relative humidity 87%. The wind was south at 6 miles an hour. The pressure was 30.10 inches and rising. At Ponca City, it was mostly sunny. The temperature was 75, the dew point 71, and the relative humidity 87%. The pressure was 30.09 inches and rising. At Guthrie, it was sunny. The temperature was 73, the dew point 68, and the relative humidity 84%. The wind was south at 6. The pressure was 30.10 inches and rising. Observations from around the region. At Oklahoma City, it was sunny, with a temperature of 70. It was partly sunny, with a temperature of 74 at Wichita, 76 at Tulsa, and 74 at Springfield. At Dallas-Fort Worth, it was cloudy, with a temperature of 77. Once again at 8 a.m., at Stillwater, it was sunny. The temperature was 74. From the Norman Forecast Office, here is the forecast for Stillwater and surrounding area. Today, sunny. A slight chance of showers and thunderstorms this afternoon. Highs around 90. South winds 10 to 15 miles an hour. Chance of rain 20%. Tonight, mostly clear. Lows in the lower 70s. South winds 5 to 10 miles an hour. Friday, mostly sunny. A chance of showers and thunderstorms in the afternoon. Highs in the lower 90s. South winds 10 to 15 miles an hour. Chance of rain 40%. Friday night, mostly clear. Lows in the mid-70s. South winds 10 to 15 miles an hour. Saturday, sunny. Highs in the mid-90s. Southwest winds 10 to 15 miles an hour. Saturday night, mostly clear. Lows in the mid-70s. Sunday, sunny. Highs in the upper 90s. Sunday night, mostly clear. Lows in the upper 70s. Monday, sunny, hot with highs around 100. Monday night, mostly clear. Lows around 80. Heat index values up to 105 early until midnight. Tuesday, sunny, hot with highs around 100. Tuesday night, mostly clear. Lows in the upper 70s. Heat index values up to 105 early until midnight. Wednesday, mostly sunny. Hot with highs around 100. You are listening to Stillwater Weather Radio, NER 8 a.m. weather observations. It's Stillwater. It was sunny. The temperature was 74 degrees, the dew point 70, and the relative humidity 87%. The wind was south at 6 miles an hour. The pressure was 30.10 inches and rising. At Ponca City, it was mostly sunny. The temperature was 75, the dew point 71, and the relative humidity 87%. The pressure was 30.09 inches and rising. At Guthrie, it was sunny. The temperature was 73, the dew point 68, and the relative humidity 84%. The wind was south at 6. The pressure was 30.10 inches and rising. Observations from around the region. At Oklahoma City, it was sunny, with a temperature of 70. It was partly sunny, with a temperature of 74 at Wichita, 76 at Tulsa, and 74 at Springfield. At Dallas-Fort Worth, it was cloudy, with a temperature of 77. Once again at 8 a.m., at Stillwater, it was sunny. The temperature was 74. From the Norman Forecast Office, here is the forecast for Stillwater and surrounding area. Today, sunny. A slight chance of showers and thunderstorms this afternoon. Highs around 90. South winds 10 to 15 miles an hour. Chance of rain 20%. Tonight, mostly clear. Lows in the lower 70s. South winds 5 to 10 miles an hour. Friday, mostly sunny. A chance of showers and thunderstorms in the afternoon. Highs in the lower 90s. South winds 10 to 15 miles an hour.

105 early until midnight. Wednesday, mostly sunny. Hot with highs around 100. You are listening to Stillwater Weather Radio, and here are 8 a.m. weather observations. It's Stillwater. It was sunny. The temperature was 74 degrees, the dew point 70, and the relative humidity 87%. The wind was south at 6 miles an hour. The pressure was 30.10 inches and rising. At Ponca City, it was mostly sunny. The temperature was 75, the dew point 71, and the relative humidity 87%. The pressure was 30.09 inches and rising. At Guthrie, it was sunny. The temperature was 73, the dew point 68, and the relative humidity 84%. The wind was south at 6. The pressure was 30.10 inches and rising. Observations from around the region. At Oklahoma City, it was sunny, with a temperature of 70. It was partly sunny, with a temperature of 74 at Wichita, 76 at Tulsa, and 74 at Springfield. At Dallas-Fort Worth, it was cloudy, with a temperature of 77. Once again at 8 a.m., at Stillwater, it was sunny. The temperature was 74. From the Norman Forecast Office, here is the forecast for Stillwater and surrounding area. Today, sunny. A slight chance of showers and thunderstorms this afternoon. Highs around 90. South winds 10 to 15 miles an hour. Chance of rain 20%. Tonight, mostly clear. Lows in the lower 70s. South winds 5 to 10 miles an hour. Friday, mostly sunny. A chance of showers and thunderstorms in the afternoon. Highs in the lower 90s. South winds 10 to 15 miles an hour. Chance of rain 40%. Friday night, mostly clear. Lows in the mid-70s. South winds 10 to 15 miles an hour. Saturday, sunny. Highs in the mid-90s. Southwest winds 10 to 15 miles an hour. Saturday night, mostly clear. Lows in the mid-70s. Sunday, sunny. Highs in the upper 90s. Sunday night, mostly clear. Lows in the upper 70s. Monday, sunny, hot with highs around 100. Monday night, mostly clear. Lows around 80. Heat index values up to 105 early until midnight. Tuesday, sunny, hot with highs around 100. Tuesday night, mostly clear. Lows in the upper 70s. Heat index values up to 105 early until midnight. Wednesday, mostly sunny. Hot with highs around 100. 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It's Stillwater, it was sunny. The temperature was 74 degrees, the dew point 70, and the relative humidity 87%. The wind was south at 6 miles an hour. The pressure was 30.10 inches and rising. At Enid, it was sunny. The temperature was 74. The wind was south at 8. At Guthrie, it was sunny. The temperature was 73. The wind was south at 6. Observations from around the region. Temperatures were between 70 and 77 degrees. It was sunny at Woodward and Oklahoma City. It was partly sunny at Wichita, Tulsa, and Springfield. At Dallas-Fort Worth, it was cloudy. Once again at 8 a.m., at Stillwater, it was sunny. The temperature was 74. From the Norman Forecast Office, here is the forecast for Stillwater and surrounding area. Today, sunny. A slight chance of showers and thunderstorms this afternoon. Highs around 90. South winds 10 to 15 miles an hour. Chance of rain 20%. Tonight, mostly clear. Lows in the lower 70s. South winds 5 to 10 miles an hour. Friday, mostly sunny. A chance of showers and thunderstorms in the afternoon. Highs in the lower 90s. South winds 10 to 15 miles an hour. Chance of rain 40%. Friday night, mostly clear. Lows in the mid-70s. South winds 10 to 15 miles an hour. Saturday, sunny. Highs in the mid-90s. Southwest wind.

10 to 15 miles an hour. Saturday night, mostly clear. Lows in the mid-70s. Sunday, sunny. Highs in the upper 90s. Sunday night, mostly clear. Lows in the upper 70s. Monday, sunny, hot with highs around 100. Monday night, mostly clear. Lows around 80. Heat index values up to 105 early until midnight. Tuesday, sunny, hot with highs around 100. Tuesday night, mostly clear. Lows in the upper 70s. Heat index values up to 105 early until midnight. Wednesday, mostly sunny. Hot with highs around 100. 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It's Stillwater. It was sunny. The temperature was 74 degrees, the dew point 70, and the relative humidity 87%. The wind was south at 6 miles an hour. The pressure was 30.10 inches and rising. At Enid, it was sunny. The temperature was 74. The wind was south at 8. At Guthrie, it was sunny. The temperature was 73. The wind was south at 6. Observations from around the region. Temperatures were between 70 and 77 degrees. It was sunny at Woodward in Oklahoma City. It was partly sunny at Wichita, Tulsa, and Springfield. At Dallas-Fort Worth, it was cloudy. Once again at 8 a.m., at Stillwater, it was sunny. The temperature was 74. From the Norman Forecast Office, here is the forecast for Stillwater and surrounding area. Today, sunny. A slight chance of showers and thunderstorms this afternoon. Highs around 90. South winds 10 to 15 miles an hour. Chance of rain 20%. Tonight, mostly clear. Lows in the lower 70s. South winds 5 to 10 miles an hour. Friday, mostly sunny. A chance of showers and thunderstorms in the afternoon. Highs in the lower 90s. South winds 10 to 15 miles an hour. Chance of rain 40%. Friday night, mostly clear. Lows in the mid-70s. South winds 10 to 15 miles an hour. Saturday, sunny. Highs in the mid-90s. Southwest winds 10 to 15 miles an hour. Saturday night, mostly clear. Lows in the mid-70s. Sunday, sunny. Highs in the upper 90s. Sunday night, mostly clear. Lows in the upper 70s. Monday, sunny, hot with highs around 100. Monday night, mostly clear. Lows around 80. Heat index values up to 105 early until midnight. Tuesday, sunny, hot with highs around 100. Tuesday night, mostly clear. Lows in the upper 70s. Heat index values up to 105 early until midnight. Wednesday, mostly sunny. Hot with highs around 100. 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It's Stillwater. It was sunny. The temperature was 74 degrees, the dew point 70, and the relative humidity 87%. The wind was south at 6 miles an hour. The pressure was 30.10 inches and rising. At Enid, it was sunny. The temperature was 74. The wind was south at 8. At Guthrie, it was sunny. The temperature was 73. The wind was south at 6. Observations from around the region. Temperatures were between 70 and 77 degrees. It was sunny at Woodward in Oklahoma City. It was partly sunny at Wichita, Tulsa, and Springfield. At Dallas-Fort Worth, it was cloudy. Once again at 8 a.m., at Stillwater, it was sunny. The temperature was 74. From the Norman Forecast Office, here is the forecast for Stillwater and surrounding area. Today, sunny. A slight chance of showers and thunderstorms this afternoon. Highs around 90.

South winds 10 to 15 miles an hour. Chance of rain 20%. Tonight, mostly clear. Lows in the lower 70s. South winds 5 to 10 miles an hour. Friday, mostly sunny. A chance of showers and thunderstorms in the afternoon. Highs in the lower 90s. South winds 10 to 15 miles an hour. Chance of rain 40%. Friday night, mostly clear. Lows in the mid-70s. South winds 10 to 15 miles an hour. Saturday, sunny. Highs in the mid-90s. Southwest winds 10 to 15 miles an hour. Saturday night, mostly clear. Lows in the mid-70s. Sunday, sunny. Highs in the upper 90s. Sunday night, mostly clear. Lows in the upper 70s. Monday, sunny, hot with highs around 100. Monday night, mostly clear. Lows around 80. Heat index values up to 105 early until midnight. Tuesday, sunny, hot with highs around 100. Tuesday night, mostly clear. Lows in the upper 70s. Heat index values up to 105 early until midnight. Wednesday, mostly sunny. Hot with highs around 100. 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It's Stillwater, it was sunny. The temperature was 74 degrees, the dew point 70, and the relative humidity 87%. The wind was south at 6 miles an hour. The pressure was 30.10 inches and rising. At Enid, it was sunny. The temperature was 74. The wind was south at 8. At Guthrie, it was sunny. The temperature was 73. The wind was south at 6. Observations from around the region. Temperatures were between 70 and 77 degrees. It was sunny at Woodward and Oklahoma City. It was partly sunny at Wichita, Tulsa, and Springfield. At Dallas-Fort Worth, it was cloudy. Once again at 8 a.m., at Stillwater, it was sunny. The temperature was 74. From the Norman Forecast Office, here is the forecast for Stillwater and surrounding area. Today, sunny. A slight chance of showers and thunderstorms this afternoon. Highs around 90. South winds 10 to 15 miles an hour. Chance of rain 20%. Tonight, mostly clear. Lows in the lower 70s. South winds 5 to 10 miles an hour. Friday, mostly sunny. A chance of showers and thunderstorms in the afternoon. Highs in the lower 90s. South winds 10 to 15 miles an hour. Chance of rain 40%. Friday night, mostly clear. Lows in the mid-70s. South winds 10 to 15 miles an hour. Saturday, sunny. Highs in the mid-90s. Southwest winds 10 to 15 miles an hour. Saturday night, mostly clear. Lows in the mid-70s. Sunday, sunny. Highs in the upper 90s. Sunday night, mostly clear. Lows in the upper 70s. Monday, sunny, hot with highs around 100. Monday night, mostly clear. Lows around 80. Heat index values up to 105 early until midnight. Tuesday, sunny, hot with highs around 100. Tuesday night, mostly clear. Lows in the upper 70s. Heat index values up to 105 early until midnight. Wednesday, mostly sunny. Hot with highs around 100. 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It's Stillwater, it was sunny. The temperature was 74 degrees, the dew point 70, and the relative humidity 87%. The wind was south at 6 miles an hour. The pressure was 30.10 inches and rising. At Enid, it was sunny. The temperature was 74. The wind was south at 8. At Guthrie, it was sunny. The temperature was 73. The wind was south at 6. Observations from around the region. Temperatures were between 70 and 77 degrees. It was sunny at Woodward and Oklahoma City. It was partly sunny at Wichita, Tulsa, and Springfield.

at Dallas-Fort Worth, it was cloudy. Once again at 8 a.m., at Stillwater, it was sunny. The temperature was 74. From the Norman Forecast Office, here is the forecast for Stillwater and surrounding area. Today, sunny. A slight chance of showers and thunderstorms this afternoon. Highs around 90. South winds 10 to 15 miles an hour. Chance of rain 20%. Tonight, mostly clear. Lows in the lower 70s. South winds 5 to 10 miles an hour. Friday, mostly sunny. A chance of showers and thunderstorms in the afternoon. Highs in the lower 90s. South winds 10 to 15 miles an hour. Chance of rain 40%. Friday night, mostly clear. Lows in the mid-70s. South winds 10 to 15 miles an hour. Saturday, sunny. Highs in the mid-90s. Southwest winds 10 to 15 miles an hour. Saturday night, mostly clear. Lows in the mid-70s. Sunday, sunny. Highs in the upper 90s. Sunday night, mostly clear. Lows in the upper 70s. Monday, sunny, hot with highs around 100. Monday night, mostly clear. Lows around 80. Heat index values up to 105 early until midnight. Tuesday, sunny, hot with highs around 100. Tuesday night, mostly clear. Lows in the upper 70s. Heat index values up to 105 early until midnight. Wednesday, mostly sunny. Hot with highs around 100. 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At Stillwater, it was sunny. The temperature was 74 degrees, the dew point 70, and the relative humidity 87%. The wind was south at 6 miles an hour. The pressure was 30.10 inches and rising. At Enid, it was sunny. The temperature was 74. The wind was south at 8. At Guthrie, it was sunny. The temperature was 73. The wind was south at 6. Observations from around the region. Temperatures were between 70 and 77 degrees. It was sunny at Woodward and Oklahoma City. It was partly sunny at Wichita, Tulsa, and Springfield. At Dallas-Fort Worth, it was cloudy. Once again at 8 a.m., at Stillwater, it was sunny. The temperature was 74. From the Norman Forecast Office, here is the forecast for Stillwater and surrounding area. Today, sunny. A slight chance of showers and thunderstorms this afternoon. Highs around 90. South winds 10 to 15 miles an hour. Chance of rain 20%. Tonight, mostly clear. Lows in the lower 70s. South winds 5 to 10 miles an hour. Friday, mostly sunny. A chance of showers and thunderstorms in the afternoon. Highs in the lower 90s. South winds 10 to 15 miles an hour. Chance of rain 40%. Friday night, mostly clear. Lows in the mid-70s. South winds 10 to 15 miles an hour. Saturday, sunny. Highs in the mid-90s. Southwest winds 10 to 15 miles an hour. Saturday night, mostly clear. Lows in the mid-70s. Sunday, sunny. Highs in the upper 90s. Sunday night, mostly clear. Lows in the upper 70s. Monday, sunny, hot with highs around 100. Monday night, mostly clear. Lows around 80. Heat index values up to 105 early until midnight. Tuesday, sunny, hot with highs around 100. Tuesday night, mostly clear. Lows in the upper 70s. Heat index values up to 105 early until midnight. Wednesday, mostly sunny. Hot with highs around 100. 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At Stillwater, it was sunny. The temperature was 70.

84 degrees, the dew point 70, and the relative humidity 87%. The wind was south at 6 miles an hour. The pressure was 30.10 inches and rising. At Enid, it was sunny. The temperature was 74. The wind was south at 8. At Guthrie, it was sunny. The temperature was 73. The wind was south at 6. Observations from around the region. Temperatures were between 70 and 77 degrees. It was sunny at Woodward and Oklahoma City. It was partly sunny at Wichita, Tulsa, and Springfield. At Dallas-Fort Worth, it was cloudy. Once again at 8 a.m., at Stillwater, it was sunny. The temperature was 74. From the Norman Forecast Office, here is the forecast for Stillwater and surrounding area. Today, sunny. A slight chance of showers and thunderstorms this afternoon. Highs around 90. South winds 10 to 15 miles an hour. Chance of rain 20%. Tonight, mostly clear. Lows in the lower 70s. South winds 5 to 10 miles an hour. Friday, mostly sunny. A chance of showers and thunderstorms in the afternoon. Highs in the lower 90s. South winds 10 to 15 miles an hour. Chance of rain 40%. Friday night, mostly clear. Lows in the mid-70s. South winds 10 to 15 miles an hour. Saturday, sunny. Highs in the mid-90s. Southwest winds 10 to 15 miles an hour. Saturday night, mostly clear. Lows in the mid-70s. Sunday, sunny. Highs in the upper 90s. Sunday night, mostly clear. Lows in the upper 70s. Monday, sunny, hot with highs around 100. Monday night, mostly clear. Lows around 80. Heat index values up to 105 early until midnight. Tuesday, sunny, hot with highs around 100. Tuesday night, mostly clear. Lows in the upper 70s. Heat index values up to 105 early until midnight. Wednesday, mostly sunny. Hot with highs around 100. 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At Stillwater, it was sunny. The temperature was 74 degrees, the dew point 70, and the relative humidity 87%. The wind was south at 6 miles an hour. The pressure was 30.10 inches and rising. At Enid, it was sunny. The temperature was 74. The wind was south at 8. At Guthrie, it was sunny. The temperature was 73. The wind was south at 6. Observations from around the region. Temperatures were between 70 and 77 degrees. It was sunny at Woodward and Oklahoma City. It was partly sunny at Wichita, Tulsa, and Springfield. At Dallas-Fort Worth, it was cloudy. Once again at 8 a.m., at Stillwater, it was sunny. The temperature was 74. From the Norman Forecast Office, here is the forecast for Stillwater and surrounding area. Today, sunny. A slight chance of showers and thunderstorms this afternoon. Highs around 90. South winds 10 to 15 miles an hour. Sunny. A slight chance of showers and thunderstorms this afternoon. Highs around 90. South winds 10 to 15 miles an hour. Chance of rain 20%. Tonight, mostly clear. Lows in the lower 70s. South winds 5 to 10 miles an hour. Friday, mostly sunny. A chance of showers and thunderstorms in the afternoon. Highs in the lower 90s. South winds 10 to 15 miles an hour. Chance of rain 40%. Friday night, mostly clear. Lows in the mid-70s. South winds 10 to 15 miles an hour. Saturday, sunny. Highs in the mid-90s. Southwest winds 10 to 15 miles an hour. Saturday night, mostly clear. Lows in the mid-70s. Sunday, sunny. Highs in the upper 90s. Sunday night, mostly clear. Lows in the upper 70s. Monday, sunny, hot with highs around 100. Monday night, mostly clear.

lows around 80. Heat index values up to 105 early until midnight. Tuesday, sunny, hot with highs around 100. Tuesday night, mostly clear. Lows in the upper 70s. Heat index values up to 105 early until midnight. Wednesday, mostly sunny. Hot with highs around 100. You are listening to Stillwater Weather Radio, NERR 8 a.m. weather observations. It's Stillwater, it was sunny. The temperature was 74 degrees, the dew point 70, and the relative humidity 87%. The wind was south at 6 miles an hour. The pressure was 30.10 inches and rising. At Enid, it was sunny. The temperature was 74. The wind was south at 8. At Guthrie, it was sunny. The temperature was 73. The wind was south at 6. Observations from around the region. Temperatures were between 70 and 77 degrees. It was sunny at Woodward and Oklahoma City. It was partly sunny at Wichita, Tulsa, and Springfield. At Dallas-Fort Worth, it was cloudy. Once again at 8 a.m., at Stillwater, it was sunny. The temperature was 74. From the Norman Forecast Office, here is the forecast for Stillwater and surrounding area. Today, sunny. A slight chance of showers and thunderstorms this afternoon. Highs around 90. South winds 10 to 15 miles an hour. Chance of rain 20%. Tonight, mostly clear. Lows in the lower 70s. South winds 5 to 10 miles an hour. Friday, mostly sunny. A chance of showers and thunderstorms in the afternoon. Highs in the lower 90s. South winds 10 to 15 miles an hour. Chance of rain 40%. Friday night, mostly clear. Lows in the mid-70s. South winds 10 to 15 miles an hour. Saturday, sunny. Highs in the mid-90s. Southwest winds 10 to 15 miles an hour. Saturday night, mostly clear. Lows in the mid-70s. Sunday, sunny. Highs in the upper 90s. Sunday night, mostly clear. Lows in the upper 70s. Monday, sunny, hot with highs around 100. Monday night, mostly clear. Lows around 80. Heat index values up to 105 early until midnight. Tuesday, sunny, hot with highs around 100. Tuesday night, mostly clear. Lows in the upper 70s. Heat index values up to 105 early until midnight. Wednesday, mostly sunny. Hot with highs around 100. 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It's Stillwater, it was sunny. The temperature was 74 degrees, the dew point 70, and the relative humidity 87%. The wind was south at 6 miles an hour. The pressure was 30.10 inches and rising. At Enid, it was sunny. The temperature was 74. The wind was south at 8. At Guthrie, it was sunny. The temperature was 73. The wind was south at 6. Observations from around the region. Temperatures were between 70 and 77 degrees. It was sunny at Woodward and Oklahoma City. It was partly sunny at Wichita, Tulsa, and Springfield. At Dallas-Fort Worth, it was cloudy. Once again at 8 a.m., at Stillwater, it was sunny. The temperature was 74. From the Norman Forecast Office, here is the forecast for Stillwater and surrounding area. Today, sunny. A slight chance of showers and thunderstorms this afternoon. Highs around 90. South winds 10 to 15 miles an hour. Chance of rain 20%. Tonight, mostly clear. Lows in the lower 70s. South winds 5 to 10 miles an hour. Friday, mostly sunny. A chance of showers and thunderstorms in the afternoon. Highs in the lower 90s. South winds 10 to 15 miles an hour. Chance of rain 40%. Friday night, mostly clear. Lows in the mid-70s. South winds 10 to 15 miles an hour. Saturday, sunny. Highs in the mid-90s. Southwest.

gusts, winds 10 to 15 miles an hour. Saturday night, mostly clear. Lows in the mid-70s. Sunday, sunny. Highs in the upper 90s. Sunday night, mostly clear. Lows in the upper 70s. Monday, sunny, hot with highs around 100. Monday night, mostly clear. Lows around 80. Heat index values up to 105 early until midnight. Tuesday, sunny, hot with highs around 100. Tuesday night, mostly clear. Lows in the upper 70s. Heat index values up to 105 early until midnight. Wednesday, mostly sunny. Hot with highs around 100. 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It's Stillwater. It was sunny. The temperature was 74 degrees, the dew point 70, and the relative humidity 87%. The wind was south at 6 miles an hour. The pressure was 30.10 inches and rising. At Enid, it was sunny. The temperature was 74. The wind was south at 8. At Guthrie, it was sunny. The temperature was 73. The wind was south at 6. Observations from around the region. Temperatures were between 70 and 77 degrees. It was sunny at Woodward and Oklahoma City. It was partly sunny at Wichita, Tulsa, and Springfield. At Dallas-Fort Worth, it was cloudy. Once again at 8 a.m., at Stillwater, it was sunny. The temperature was 74. From the Norman Forecast Office, here is the forecast for Stillwater and surrounding area. Today, sunny. A slight chance of showers and thunderstorms this afternoon. Highs around 90. South winds 10 to 15 miles an hour. Chance of rain 20%. Tonight, mostly clear. Lows in the lower 70s. South winds 5 to 10 miles an hour. Friday, mostly sunny. A chance of showers and thunderstorms in the afternoon. Highs in the lower 90s. South winds 10 to 15 miles an hour. Chance of rain 40%. Friday night, mostly clear. Lows in the mid-70s. South winds 10 to 15 miles an hour. Saturday, sunny. Highs in the mid-90s. Southwest winds 10 to 15 miles an hour. Saturday night, mostly clear. Lows in the mid-70s. Sunday, sunny. Highs in the upper 90s. Sunday night, mostly clear. Lows in the upper 70s. Monday, sunny, hot with highs around 100. Monday night, mostly clear. Lows around 80. Heat index values up to 105 early until midnight. Tuesday, sunny, hot with highs around 100. Tuesday night, mostly clear. Lows in the upper 70s. Heat index values up to 105 early until midnight. Wednesday, mostly sunny. Hot with highs around 100. 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It's Stillwater. It was sunny. The temperature was 74 degrees, the dew point 70, and the relative humidity 87%. The wind was south at 6 miles an hour. The pressure was 30.10 inches and rising. At Enid, it was sunny. The temperature was 74. The wind was south at 8. At Guthrie, it was sunny. The temperature was 73. The wind was south at 6. Observations from around the region. Temperatures were between 70 and 77 degrees. It was sunny at Woodward and Oklahoma City. It was partly sunny at Wichita, Tulsa, and Springfield. At Dallas-Fort Worth, it was cloudy. Once again at 8 a.m., at Stillwater, it was sunny. The temperature was 74. From the Norman Forecast Office, here is the forecast for Stillwater and surrounding area. Today, sunny. A slight chance of showers and thunderstorms this afternoon. Highs around 90. South winds 10 to 15 miles an hour. Chance of rain 20%. Tonight, mostly clear. Lows in the lower 70s. South winds 5 to 10 miles an hour. Friday, mostly sunny.

a chance of showers and thunderstorms in the afternoon. Highs in the lower 90s. South winds 10 to 15 miles an hour. Chance of rain 40%. Friday night, mostly clear. Lows in the mid-70s. South winds 10 to 15 miles an hour. Saturday, sunny. Highs in the mid-90s. Southwest winds 10 to 15 miles an hour. Saturday night, mostly clear. Lows in the mid-70s. Sunday, sunny. Highs in the upper 90s. Sunday night, mostly clear. Lows in the upper 70s. Monday, sunny, hot with highs around 100. Monday night, mostly clear. Lows around 80. Heat index values up to 105 early until midnight. Tuesday, sunny, hot with highs around 100. Tuesday night, mostly clear. Lows in the upper 70s. Heat index values up to 105 early until midnight. Wednesday, mostly sunny. Hot with highs around 100. 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It's Stillwater. It was sunny. The temperature was 74 degrees, the dew point 70, and the relative humidity 87%. The wind was south at 6 miles an hour. The pressure was 30.10 inches and rising. At Enid, it was sunny. The temperature was 74. The wind was south at 8. At Guthrie, it was sunny. The temperature was 73. The wind was south at 6. Observations from around the region. Temperatures were between 70 and 77 degrees. It was sunny at Woodward and Oklahoma City. It was partly sunny at Wichita, Tulsa, and Springfield. At Dallas-Fort Worth, it was cloudy. Once again at 8 a.m., at Stillwater, it was sunny. The temperature was 74. From the Norman Forecast Office, here is the forecast for Stillwater and surrounding area. Today, sunny. A slight chance of showers and thunderstorms this afternoon. Highs around 90. South winds 10 to 15 miles an hour. Chance of rain 20%. Tonight, mostly clear. Lows in the lower 70s. South winds 5 to 10 miles an hour. Friday, mostly sunny. A chance of showers and thunderstorms in the afternoon. Highs in the lower 90s. South winds 10 to 15 miles an hour. Chance of rain 40%. Friday night, mostly clear. Lows in the mid-70s. South winds 10 to 15 miles an hour. Saturday, sunny. Highs in the mid-90s. Southwest winds 10 to 15 miles an hour. Saturday night, mostly clear. Lows in the mid-70s. Sunday, sunny. Highs in the upper 90s. Sunday night, mostly clear. Lows in the upper 70s. Monday, sunny, hot with highs around 100. Monday night, mostly clear. Lows around 80. Heat index values up to 105 early until midnight. Tuesday, sunny, hot with highs around 100. Tuesday night, mostly clear. Lows in the upper 70s. Heat index values up to 105 early until midnight. Wednesday, mostly sunny. Hot with highs around 100. 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It's Stillwater. It was sunny. The temperature was 74 degrees, the dew point 70, and the relative humidity 87%. The wind was south at 6 miles an hour. The pressure was 30.10 inches and rising. At Enid, it was sunny. The temperature was 74. The wind was south at 8. At Guthrie, it was sunny. The temperature was 73. The wind was south at 6. Observations from around the region. Temperatures were between 70 and 77 degrees. It was sunny at Woodward and Oklahoma City. It was partly sunny at Wichita, Tulsa, and Springfield.

at Dallas-Fort Worth, it was cloudy. Once again at 8 a.m., at Stillwater, it was sunny. The temperature was 74. From the Norman Forecast Office, here is the forecast for Stillwater and surrounding area. Today, sunny. A slight chance of showers and thunderstorms this afternoon. Highs around 90. South winds 10 to 15 miles an hour. Chance of rain 20%. Tonight, mostly clear. Lows in the lower 70s. South winds 5 to 10 miles an hour. Friday, mostly sunny. A chance of showers and thunderstorms in the afternoon. Highs in the lower 90s. South winds 10 to 15 miles an hour. Chance of rain 40%. Friday night, mostly clear. Lows in the mid-70s. South winds 10 to 15 miles an hour. Saturday, sunny. Highs in the mid-90s. Southwest winds 10 to 15 miles an hour. Saturday night, mostly clear. Lows in the mid-70s. Sunday, sunny. Highs in the upper 90s. Sunday night, mostly clear. Lows in the upper 70s. Monday, sunny, hot with highs around 100. Monday night, mostly clear. Lows around 80. Heat index values up to 105 early until midnight. Tuesday, sunny, hot with highs around 100. Tuesday night, mostly clear. Lows in the upper 70s. Heat index values up to 105 early until midnight. Wednesday, mostly sunny. Hot with highs around 100. 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At Stillwater, it was sunny. The temperature was 74 degrees, the dew point 70, and the relative humidity 87%. The wind was south at 6 miles an hour. The pressure was 30.10 inches and rising. At Enid, it was sunny. The temperature was 74. The wind was south at 8. At Guthrie, it was sunny. The temperature was 73. The wind was south at 6. Observations from around the region. Temperatures were between 70 and 77 degrees. It was sunny at Woodward and Oklahoma City. It was partly sunny at Wichita, Tulsa, and Springfield. At Dallas-Fort Worth, it was cloudy. Once again at 8 a.m., at Stillwater, it was sunny. The temperature was 74. From the Norman Forecast Office, here is the forecast for Stillwater and surrounding area. Today, sunny. A slight chance of showers and thunderstorms this afternoon. Highs around 90. South winds 10 to 15 miles an hour. Chance of rain 20%. Tonight, mostly clear. Lows in the lower 70s. South winds 5 to 10 miles an hour. Friday, mostly sunny. A chance of showers and thunderstorms in the afternoon. Highs in the lower 90s. South winds 10 to 15 miles an hour. Chance of rain 40%. Friday night, mostly clear. Lows in the mid-70s. South winds 10 to 15 miles an hour. Saturday, sunny. Highs in the mid-90s. Southwest winds 10 to 15 miles an hour. Saturday night, mostly clear. Lows in the mid-70s. Sunday, sunny. Highs in the upper 90s. Sunday night, mostly clear. Lows in the upper 70s. Monday, sunny, hot with highs around 100. Monday night, mostly clear. Lows around 80. Heat index values up to 105 early until midnight. Tuesday, sunny, hot with highs around 100. Tuesday night, mostly clear. Lows in the upper 70s. Heat index values up to 105 early until midnight. Wednesday, mostly sunny. Hot with highs around 100. 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At Stillwater, it was sunny. The temperature was 74 degrees, the dew point 70, and the relative humidity 87%. The wind was south at 6 miles an hour. The pressure was 30.10 inches and rising. At Enid, it was sunny. The temperature was 70.

before. The wind was south at 8. At Guthrie, it was sunny. The temperature was 73. The wind was south at 6. Observations from around the region. Temperatures were between 70 and 77 degrees. It was sunny at Woodward and Oklahoma City. It was partly sunny at Wichita, Tulsa, and Springfield. At Dallas-Fort Worth, it was cloudy. Once again at 8 a.m., at Stillwater, it was sunny. The temperature was 74. From the Norman Forecast Office, here is the forecast for Stillwater and surrounding area. Today, sunny. A slight chance of showers and thunderstorms this afternoon. Highs around 90. South winds 10 to 15 miles an hour. Chance of rain 20%. Tonight, mostly clear. Lows in the lower 70s. South winds 5 to 10 miles an hour. Friday, mostly sunny. A chance of showers and thunderstorms in the afternoon. Highs in the lower 90s. South winds 10 to 15 miles an hour. Chance of rain 40%. Friday night, mostly clear. Lows in the mid-70s. South winds 10 to 15 miles an hour. Saturday, sunny. Highs in the mid-90s. Southwest winds 10 to 15 miles an hour. Saturday night, mostly clear. Lows in the mid-70s. Sunday, sunny. Highs in the upper 90s. Sunday night, mostly clear. Lows in the upper 70s. Monday, sunny, hot with highs around 100. Monday night, mostly clear. Lows around 80. Heat index values up to 105 early until midnight. Tuesday, sunny, hot with highs around 100. Tuesday night, mostly clear. Lows in the upper 70s. Heat index values up to 105 early until midnight. Wednesday, mostly sunny. Hot with highs around 100. 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At Stillwater, it was sunny. The temperature was 74 degrees, the dew point 70, and the relative humidity 87%. The wind was south at 6 miles an hour. The pressure was 30.10 inches and rising. At Enid, it was sunny. The temperature was 74. The wind was south at 8. At Guthrie, it was sunny. The temperature was 73. The wind was south at 6. Observations from around the region. Temperatures were between 70 and 77 degrees. It was sunny at Woodward and Oklahoma City. It was partly sunny at Wichita, Tulsa, and Springfield. At Dallas-Fort Worth, it was cloudy. Once again at 8 a.m., at Stillwater, it was sunny. The temperature was 74. From the Norman Forecast Office, here is the forecast for Stillwater and surrounding area. Today, sunny. A slight chance of showers and thunderstorms this afternoon. Highs around 90. South winds 10 to 15 miles an hour. Chance of rain 20%. Tonight, mostly clear. Lows in the lower 70s. South winds 5 to 10 miles an hour. Friday, mostly sunny. A chance of showers and thunderstorms in the afternoon. Highs in the lower 90s. South winds 10 to 15 miles an hour. Chance of rain 40%. Friday night, mostly clear. Lows in the mid-70s. South winds 10 to 15 miles an hour. Saturday, sunny. Highs in the mid-90s. Southwest winds 10 to 15 miles an hour. Saturday night, mostly clear. Lows in the mid-70s. Sunday, sunny. Highs in the upper 90s. Sunday night, mostly clear. Lows in the upper 70s. Monday, sunny, hot with highs around 100. Monday night, mostly clear. Lows around 80. Heat index values up to 105 early until midnight. Tuesday, sunny, hot with highs around 100. Tuesday night, mostly clear. Lows in the upper 70s. Heat index values up to 105 early until midnight. Wednesday, mostly sunny. Hot with highs around 100. 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

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It's Stillwater. It was sunny. The temperature was 74 degrees, the dew point 70, and the relative humidity 87%. The wind was south at 6 miles an hour. The pressure was 30.10 inches and rising. At Enid, it was sunny. The temperature was 74. The wind was south at 8. At Guthrie, it was sunny. The temperature was 73. The wind was south at 6. Observations from around the region. Temperatures were between 70 and 77 degrees. It was sunny at Woodward and Oklahoma City. It was partly sunny at Wichita, Tulsa, and Springfield. At Dallas-Fort Worth, it was cloudy. Once again at 8 a.m., at Stillwater, it was sunny. The temperature was 74. From the Norman Forecast Office, here is the forecast for Stillwater and surrounding area. Today, sunny. A slight chance of showers and thunderstorms this afternoon. Highs around 90. South winds 10 to 15 miles an hour. Chance of rain 20%. Tonight, mostly clear. Lows in the lower 70s. South winds 5 to 10 miles an hour. Friday, mostly sunny. A chance of showers and thunderstorms in the afternoon. Highs in the lower 90s. South winds 10 to 15 miles an hour. Chance of rain 40%. Friday night, mostly clear. Lows in the mid-70s. South winds 10 to 15 miles an hour. Saturday, sunny. Highs in the mid-90s. Southwest winds 10 to 15 miles an hour. Saturday night, mostly clear. Lows in the mid-70s. Sunday, sunny. Highs in the upper 90s. Sunday night, mostly clear. Lows in the upper 70s. Monday, sunny, hot with highs around 100. Monday night, mostly clear. Lows around 80. Heat index values up to 105 early until midnight. Tuesday, sunny, hot with highs around 100. Tuesday night, mostly clear. Lows in the upper 70s. Heat index values up to 105 early until midnight. Wednesday, mostly sunny. Hot with highs around 100. 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It's Stillwater. It was sunny. The temperature was 74 degrees, the dew point 70, and the relative humidity 87%. The wind was south at 6 miles an hour. The pressure was 30.10 inches and rising. At Enid, it was sunny. The temperature was 74. The wind was south at 8. At Guthrie, it was sunny. The temperature was 73. The wind was south at 6. Observations from around the region. Temperatures were between 70 and 77 degrees. It was sunny at Woodward and Oklahoma City. It was partly sunny at Wichita, Tulsa, and Springfield. At Dallas-Fort Worth, it was cloudy. Once again at 8 a.m., at Stillwater, it was sunny. The temperature was 74. 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At Stillwater, it was sunny. The temperature was 77 degrees, the dew point 69, and the relative humidity 76%. The wind was south at 8 miles an hour. The pressure was 30.12 inches and rising. At Ponca City, it was partly sunny. The temperature was 79, the dew point 70, and the relative humidity 74%. The pressure was 30.10 inches and rising. At Guthrie, it was sunny. The temperature was 77, the dew point 68, and the relative humidity 73%. The wind was south at 8. The pressure was 30.12 inches and rising. Observations from around the region. It was mostly sunny, with a temperature of 75 at Oklahoma City and 78 at Tulsa. It was partly sunny, with a temperature of 77 at Wichita and 70.

26 at Springfield. At Dallas-Fort Worth, it was cloudy with a temperature of 79. Once again at 9 a.m., at Stillwater, it was sunny. The temperature was 77. From the Norman Forecast Office, here is the forecast for Stillwater and surrounding area. Today, sunny. A slight chance of showers and thunderstorms this afternoon. Highs around 90. South winds 10 to 15 miles an hour. Chance of rain 20%. Tonight, mostly clear. Lows in the lower 70s. South winds 5 to 10 miles an hour. Friday, mostly sunny. A chance of showers and thunderstorms in the afternoon. Highs in the lower 90s. South winds 10 to 15 miles an hour. Chance of rain 40%. Friday night, mostly clear. Lows in the mid-70s. South winds 10 to 15 miles an hour. Saturday, sunny. Highs in the mid-90s. Southwest winds 10 to 15 miles an hour. Saturday night, mostly clear. Lows in the mid-70s. Sunday, sunny. Highs in the upper 90s. Sunday night, mostly clear. Lows in the upper 70s. Monday, sunny, hot with highs around 100. Monday night, mostly clear. Lows around 80. Heat index values up to 105 early until midnight. Tuesday, sunny, hot with highs around 100. Tuesday night, mostly clear. Lows in the upper 70s. Heat index values up to 105 early until midnight. Wednesday, mostly sunny. Hot with highs around 100. You are listening to Stillwater Weather Radio, and here are 9 a.m. weather observations. At Stillwater, it was sunny. The temperature was 77 degrees, the dew point 69, and the relative humidity 76%. The wind was south at 8 miles an hour. The pressure was 30.12 inches and rising. At Ponca City, it was partly sunny. The temperature was 79, the dew point 70, and the relative humidity 74%. The pressure was 30.10 inches and rising. At Guthrie, it was sunny. The temperature was 77, the dew point 68, and the relative humidity 73%. The wind was south at 8. The pressure was 30.12 inches and rising. Observations from around the region. It was mostly sunny, with a temperature of 75 at Oklahoma City and 78 at Tulsa. It was partly sunny, with a temperature of 77 at Wichita and 76 at Springfield. At Dallas-Fort Worth, it was cloudy, with a temperature of 79. Once again at 9 a.m., at Stillwater, it was sunny. The temperature was 77. From the Norman Forecast Office, here is the forecast for Stillwater and surrounding area. Today, sunny. A slight chance of showers and thunderstorms this afternoon. Highs around 90. South winds 10 to 15 miles an hour. Chance of rain 20%. Tonight, mostly clear. Lows in the lower 70s. South winds 5 to 10 miles an hour. Friday, mostly sunny. A chance of showers and thunderstorms in the afternoon. Highs in the lower 90s. South winds 10 to 15 miles an hour. Chance of rain 40%. Friday night, mostly clear. Lows in the mid-70s. South winds 10 to 15 miles an hour. Saturday, sunny. Highs in the mid-90s. Southwest winds 10 to 15 miles an hour. Saturday night, mostly clear. Lows in the mid-70s. Sunday, sunny. Highs in the upper 90s. Sunday night, mostly clear. Lows in the upper 70s. Monday, sunny, hot with highs around 100. Monday night, mostly clear. Lows around 80. Heat index values up to 105 early until midnight. Tuesday, sunny, hot with highs around 100. Tuesday night, mostly clear. Lows in the upper 70s. Heat index values up to 105 early until midnight. Wednesday, mostly sunny. Hot with highs around 100. 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

It was partly sunny, with a temperature of 77 at Wichita and 76 at Springfield. At Dallas-Fort Worth, it was cloudy, with a temperature of 79. Once again at 9 a.m., at Stillwater, it was sunny. The temperature was 77. From the Norman Forecast Office, here is the forecast for Stillwater and surrounding area. Today, sunny. A slight chance of showers and thunderstorms this afternoon. Highs around 90. South winds 10 to 15 miles an hour. Chance of rain 20%. Tonight, mostly clear. Lows in the lower 70s. South winds 5 to 10 miles an hour. Friday, mostly sunny. A chance of showers and thunderstorms in the afternoon. Highs in the lower 90s. South winds 10 to 15 miles an hour. Chance of rain 40%. Friday night, mostly clear. Lows in the mid-70s. South winds 10 to 15 miles an hour. Saturday, sunny. Highs in the mid-90s. Southwest winds 10 to 15 miles an hour. Saturday night, mostly clear. Lows in the mid-70s. Sunday, sunny. Highs in the upper 90s. Sunday night, mostly clear. Lows in the upper 70s. Monday, sunny, hot with highs around 100. Monday night, mostly clear. Lows around 80. Heat index values up to 105 early until midnight. Tuesday, sunny, hot with highs around 100. Tuesday night, mostly clear. Lows in the upper 70s. Heat index values up to 105 early until midnight. Wednesday, mostly sunny. Hot with highs around 100. You are listening to Stillwater Weather Radio, and here are 9 a.m. weather observations. At Stillwater, it was sunny. The temperature was 77 degrees, the dew point 69, and the relative humidity 76%. The wind was south at 8 miles an hour. The pressure was 30.12 inches and rising. At Ponca City, it was partly sunny. The temperature was 79, the dew point 70, and the relative humidity 74%. The pressure was 30.10 inches and rising. At Guthrie, it was sunny. The temperature was 77, the dew point 68, and the relative humidity 73%. The wind was south at 8. The pressure was 30.12 inches and rising. Observations from around the region. It was mostly sunny, with a temperature of 75 at Oklahoma City and 78 at Tulsa. It was partly sunny, with a temperature of 77 at Wichita and 76 at Springfield. At Dallas-Fort Worth, it was cloudy, with a temperature of 79. Once again at 9 a.m., at Stillwater, it was sunny. The temperature was 77. You are listening to Stillwater Weather Radio, and here are 9 a.m. weather observations. At Stillwater, it was sunny. The temperature was 77 degrees, the dew point 69, and the relative humidity 76%. The wind was south at 8 miles an hour. The pressure was 30.12 inches and rising. At Enid, it was sunny. The temperature was 77. The wind was southwest at 7. At Guthrie, it was sunny. The temperature was 77. The wind was south at 8. Observations from around the region. Temperatures were between 75 and 79 degrees. At Woodward, it was sunny. It was mostly sunny at Oklahoma City, Tulsa, and Springfield. At Wichita, it was partly sunny. At Dallas-Fort Worth, it was cloudy. Once again at 9 a.m., at Stillwater, it was sunny. The temperature was 77. From the Norman Forecast Office, here is the forecast for Stillwater and surrounding area. Today, sunny. A slight chance of showers and thunderstorms this afternoon. Highs around 90. South winds 10 to 15 miles an hour. Chance of rain 20%. Tonight, mostly clear. Lows in the lower 70s. South winds 5 to 10 miles an hour. Friday, mostly sunny. A chance of showers and thunderstorms in the afternoon. Highs in the lower 90s. South winds 10 to 15 miles an hour.

chance of rain 40%. Friday night, mostly clear. Lows in the mid-70s. South winds 10 to 15 miles an hour. Saturday, sunny. Highs in the mid-90s. Southwest winds 10 to 15 miles an hour. Saturday night, mostly clear. Lows in the mid-70s. Sunday, sunny. Highs in the upper 90s. Sunday night, mostly clear. Lows in the upper 70s. Monday, sunny, hot with highs around 100. Monday night, mostly clear. Lows around 80. Heat index values up to 105 early until midnight. Tuesday, sunny, hot with highs around 100. Tuesday night, mostly clear. Lows in the upper 70s. Heat index values up to 105 early until midnight. Wednesday, mostly sunny. Hot with highs around 100. 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It's Stillwater, it was sunny. The temperature was 77 degrees, the dew point 69, and the relative humidity 76%. The wind was south at 8 miles an hour. The pressure was 30.12 inches and rising. At Enid, it was sunny. The temperature was 77. The wind was southwest at 7. At Guthrie, it was sunny. The temperature was 77. The wind was south at 8. Observations from around the region. Temperatures were between 75 and 79 degrees. At Woodward, it was sunny. It was mostly sunny at Oklahoma City, Tulsa, and Springfield. At Wichita, it was partly sunny. At Dallas-Fort Worth, it was cloudy. Once again at 9 a.m., at Stillwater, it was sunny. The temperature was 77. From the Norman Forecast Office, here is the forecast for Stillwater and surrounding area. Today, sunny. A slight chance of showers and thunderstorms this afternoon. Highs around 90. South winds 10 to 15 miles an hour. Chance of rain 20%. Tonight, mostly clear. Lows in the lower 70s. South winds 5 to 10 miles an hour. Friday, mostly sunny. A chance of showers and thunderstorms in the afternoon. Highs in the lower 90s. South winds 10 to 15 miles an hour. Chance of rain 40%. Friday night, mostly clear. Lows in the mid-70s. South winds 10 to 15 miles an hour. Saturday, sunny. Highs in the mid-90s. Southwest winds 10 to 15 miles an hour. Saturday night, mostly clear. Lows in the mid-70s. Sunday, sunny. Highs in the upper 90s. Sunday night, mostly clear. Lows in the upper 70s. Monday, sunny, hot with highs around 100. Monday night, mostly clear. Lows around 80. Heat index values up to 105 early until midnight. Tuesday, sunny, hot with highs around 100. Tuesday night, mostly clear. Lows in the upper 70s. Heat index values up to 105 early until midnight. Wednesday, mostly sunny. Hot with highs around 100. 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It's Stillwater, it was sunny. The temperature was 77 degrees, the dew point 69, and the relative humidity 76%. The wind was south at 8 miles an hour. The pressure was 30.12 inches and rising. At Enid, it was sunny. The temperature was 77. The wind was southwest at 7. At Guthrie, it was sunny. The temperature was 77. The wind was south at 8. Observations from around the region. Temperatures were between 75 and 79 degrees. At Woodward, it was sunny. It was mostly sunny at Oklahoma City, Tulsa, and Springfield. At Wichita, it was partly sunny. At Dallas,

Fort Worth, it was cloudy. Once again at 9 a.m., it's still water, it was sunny. The temperature was 77. From the Norman Forecast Office, here is the forecast for Stillwater and surrounding area. Today, sunny. A slight chance of showers and thunderstorms this afternoon. Highs around 90. South winds 10 to 15 miles an hour. Chance of rain 20%. Tonight, mostly clear. Lows in the lower 70s. South winds 5 to 10 miles an hour. Friday, mostly sunny. A chance of showers and thunderstorms in the afternoon. Highs in the lower 90s. South winds 10 to 15 miles an hour. Chance of rain 40%. Friday night, mostly clear. Lows in the mid 70s. South winds 10 to 15 miles an hour. Saturday, sunny. Highs in the mid 90s. Southwest winds 10 to 15 miles an hour. Saturday night, mostly clear. Lows in the mid 70s. Sunday, sunny. Highs in the upper 90s. Sunday night, mostly clear. Lows in the upper 70s. Monday, sunny, hot with highs around 100. Monday night, mostly clear. Lows around 80. Heat index values up to 105 early until midnight. Tuesday, sunny, hot with highs around 100. Tuesday night, mostly clear. Lows in the upper 70s. Heat index values up to 105 early until midnight. Wednesday, mostly sunny. Hot with highs around 100. You are listening to Stillwater Weather Radio, and here are 9 a.m. weather observations. It's Stillwater. It was sunny. The temperature was 77 degrees, the dew point 69, and the relative humidity 76%. The wind was south at 8 miles an hour. The pressure was 30.12 inches and rising. At Enid, it was sunny. The temperature was 77. The wind was southwest at 7. At Guthrie, it was sunny. The temperature was 77. The wind was south at 8. Observations from around the region. Temperatures were between 75 and 79 degrees. At Woodward, it was sunny. It was mostly sunny at Oklahoma City, Tulsa, and Springfield. At Wichita, it was partly sunny. At Dallas-Fort Worth, it was cloudy. Once again at 9 a.m., at Stillwater, it was sunny. The temperature was 77. From the Norman Forecast Office, here is the forecast for Stillwater and surrounding area. Today, sunny. A slight chance of showers and thunderstorms this afternoon. Highs around 90. South winds 10 to 15 miles an hour. Chance of rain 20%. Tonight, mostly clear. Lows in the lower 70s. South winds 5 to 10 miles an hour. Friday, mostly sunny. A chance of showers and thunderstorms in the afternoon. Highs in the lower 90s. South winds 10 to 15 miles an hour. Chance of rain 40%. Friday night, mostly clear. Lows in the mid-70s. South winds 10 to 15 miles an hour. Saturday, sunny. Highs in the mid-90s. Southwest winds 10 to 15 miles an hour. Saturday night, mostly clear. Lows in the mid-70s. Sunday, sunny. Highs in the upper 90s. Sunday night, mostly clear. Lows in the upper 70s. Monday, sunny, hot with highs around 100. Monday night, mostly clear. Lows around 80. Heat index values up to 105 early until midnight. Tuesday, sunny, hot with highs around 100. Tuesday night, mostly clear. Lows in the upper 70s. Heat index values up to 105 early until midnight. Wednesday, mostly sunny. Hot with highs around 100. You are listening to Stillwater Weather Radio, and here are 9 a.m. weather observations. It's Stillwater. It was sunny. The temperature was 77 degrees, the dew point 69, and the relative humidity 76%. The wind was south at 8 miles an hour. The pressure was 30.12 inches and rising.

Enid, it was sunny. The temperature was 77. The wind was southwest at 7. At Guthrie, it was sunny. The temperature was 77. The wind was south at 8. Observations from around the region. Temperatures were between 75 and 79 degrees. At Woodward, it was sunny. It was mostly sunny at Oklahoma City, Tulsa, and Springfield. At Wichita, it was partly sunny. At Dallas-Fort Worth, it was cloudy. Once again at 9 a.m., at Stillwater, it was sunny. The temperature was 77. From the Norman Forecast Office, here is the forecast for Stillwater and surrounding area. Today, sunny. A slight chance of showers and thunderstorms this afternoon. Highs around 90. South winds 10 to 15 miles an hour. Chance of rain 20%. Tonight, mostly clear. Lows in the lower 70s. South winds 5 to 10 miles an hour. Friday, mostly sunny. A chance of showers and thunderstorms in the afternoon. Highs in the lower 90s. South winds 10 to 15 miles an hour. Chance of rain 40%. Friday night, mostly clear. Lows in the mid-70s. South winds 10 to 15 miles an hour. Saturday, sunny. Highs in the mid-90s. Southwest winds 10 to 15 miles an hour. Saturday night, mostly clear. Lows in the mid-70s. Sunday, sunny. Highs in the upper 90s. Sunday night, mostly clear. Lows in the upper 70s. Monday, sunny, hot with highs around 100. Monday night, mostly clear. Lows around 80. Heat index values up to 105 early until midnight. Tuesday, sunny, hot with highs around 100. Tuesday night, mostly clear. Lows in the upper 70s. Heat index values up to 105 early until midnight. Wednesday, mostly sunny. Hot with highs around 100. 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At Stillwater, it was sunny. The temperature was 77 degrees, the dew point 69, and the relative humidity 76%. The wind was south at 8 miles an hour. The pressure was 30.12 inches and rising. At Enid, it was sunny. The temperature was 77. The wind was southwest at 7. At Guthrie, it was sunny. The temperature was 77. The wind was south at 8. Observations from around the region. Temperatures were between 75 and 79 degrees. At Woodward, it was sunny. It was mostly sunny at Oklahoma City, Tulsa, and Springfield. At Wichita, it was partly sunny. At Dallas-Fort Worth, it was cloudy. Once again at 9 a.m., at Stillwater, it was sunny. The temperature was 77. From the Norman Forecast Office, here is the forecast for Stillwater and surrounding area. Today, sunny. A slight chance of showers and thunderstorms this afternoon. Highs around 90. South winds 10 to 15 miles an hour. Chance of rain 20%. Tonight, mostly clear. Lows in the lower 70s. South winds 5 to 10 miles an hour. Friday, mostly sunny. A chance of showers and thunderstorms in the afternoon. Highs in the lower 90s. South winds 10 to 15 miles an hour. Chance of rain 40%. Friday night, mostly clear. Lows in the mid-70s. South winds 10 to 15 miles an hour. Saturday, sunny. Highs in the mid-90s. Southwest winds 10 to 15 miles an hour. Saturday night, mostly clear. Lows in the mid-70s. Sunday, sunny. Highs in the upper 90s. Sunday night, mostly clear. Lows in the upper 70s. Monday, sunny, hot with highs around 100. Monday night, mostly clear. Lows around 80. Heat index values up to 105 early until midnight. Tuesday, sunny, hot with highs around 100. Tuesday night, mostly clear. Lows in the upper 70s. Heat index

values up to 105 early until midnight. Wednesday, mostly sunny. Hot with highs around 100. 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It's Stillwater. It was sunny. The temperature was 77 degrees, the dew point 69, and the relative humidity 76%. The wind was south at 8 miles an hour. The pressure was 30.12 inches and rising. At Enid, it was sunny. The temperature was 77. The wind was southwest at 7. At Guthrie, it was sunny. The temperature was 77. The wind was south at 8. Observations from around the region. Temperatures were between 75 and 79 degrees. At Woodward, it was sunny. It was mostly sunny at Oklahoma City, Tulsa, and Springfield. At Wichita, it was partly sunny. At Dallas-Fort Worth, it was cloudy. Once again at 9 a.m., at Stillwater, it was sunny. The temperature was 77. From the Norman Forecast Office, here is the forecast for Stillwater and surrounding area. Today, sunny. A slight chance of showers and thunderstorms this afternoon. Highs around 90. South winds 10 to 15 miles an hour. Chance of rain 20%. Tonight, mostly clear. Lows in the lower 70s. South winds 5 to 10 miles an hour. Friday, mostly sunny. A chance of showers and thunderstorms in the afternoon. Highs in the lower 90s. South winds 10 to 15 miles an hour. Chance of rain 40%. Friday night, mostly clear. Lows in the mid-70s. South winds 10 to 15 miles an hour. Saturday, sunny. Highs in the mid-90s. Southwest winds 10 to 15 miles an hour. Saturday night, mostly clear. Lows in the mid-70s. Sunday, sunny. Highs in the upper 90s. Sunday night, mostly clear. Lows in the upper 70s. Monday, sunny, hot with highs around 100. Monday night, mostly clear. Lows around 80. Heat index values up to 105 early until midnight. Tuesday, sunny, hot with highs around 100. Tuesday night, mostly clear. Lows in the upper 70s. Heat index values up to 105 early until mid. Tuesday night, mostly clear. Lows in the upper 70s. Heat index values up to 105 early until midnight. Wednesday, mostly sunny. Hot with highs around 100. 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It's Stillwater. It was sunny. The temperature was 77 degrees, the dew point 69, and the relative humidity 76%. The wind was south at 8 miles an hour. The pressure was 30.12 inches and rising. At Enid, it was sunny. The temperature was 77. The wind was southwest at 7. At Guthrie, it was sunny. The temperature was 77. The wind was south at 8. Observations from around the region. Temperatures were between 75 and 79 degrees. At Woodward, it was sunny. It was mostly sunny at Oklahoma City, Tulsa, and Springfield. At Wichita, it was partly sunny. At Dallas-Fort Worth, it was cloudy. Once again at 9 a.m., at Stillwater, it was sunny. The temperature was 77. From the Norman Forecast Office, here is the forecast for Stillwater and surrounding area. Today, sunny. A slight chance of showers and thunderstorms this afternoon. Highs around 90. South winds 10 to 15 miles an hour. Chance of rain 20%. Tonight, mostly clear. Lows in the lower 70s. South winds 5 to 10 miles an hour. Friday, mostly sunny. A chance of showers and thunderstorms in the afternoon. Highs in the lower 90s. South winds 10 to 15.

mid-70s. Sunday, sunny. Highs in the upper 90s. Sunday night, mostly clear. Lows in the upper 70s. Monday, sunny, hot with highs around 100. Monday night, mostly clear. Lows around 80. Heat index values up to 105 early until midnight. Tuesday, sunny, hot with highs around 100. Tuesday night, mostly clear. Lows in the upper 70s. Heat index values up to 105 early until midnight. Wednesday, mostly sunny. Hot with highs around 100. 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It's Stillwater, it was sunny. The temperature was 77 degrees, the dew point 69, and the relative humidity 76%. The wind was south at 8 miles an hour. The pressure was 30.12 inches and rising. At Enid, it was sunny. The temperature was 77. The wind was southwest at 7. At Guthrie, it was sunny. The temperature was 77. The wind was south at 8. Observations from around the region. Temperatures were between 75 and 79 degrees. At Woodward, it was sunny. It was mostly sunny at Oklahoma City, Tulsa, and Springfield. At Wichita, it was partly sunny. At Dallas-Fort Worth, it was cloudy. Once again at 9 a.m., at Stillwater, it was sunny. The temperature was 77. From the Norman Forecast Office, here is the forecast for Stillwater and surrounding area. Today, sunny. A slight chance of showers and thunderstorms this afternoon. Highs around 90. South winds 10 to 15 miles an hour. Chance of rain 20%. Tonight, mostly clear. Lows in the lower 70s. South winds 5 to 10 miles an hour. Friday, mostly sunny. A chance of showers and thunderstorms in the afternoon. Highs in the lower 90s. South winds 10 to 15 miles an hour. Chance of rain 40%. Friday night, mostly clear. Lows in the mid-70s. South winds 10 to 15 miles an hour. Saturday, sunny. Highs in the mid-90s. Southwest winds 10 to 15 miles an hour. Saturday night, mostly clear. Lows in the mid-70s. Sunday, sunny. Highs in the upper 90s. Sunday night, mostly clear. Lows in the upper 70s. Monday, sunny, hot with highs around 100. Monday night, mostly clear. Lows around 80. Heat index values up to 105 early until midnight. Tuesday, sunny, hot with highs around 100. Tuesday night, mostly clear. Lows in the upper 70s. Heat index values up to 105 early until midnight. Wednesday, mostly sunny. Hot with highs around 100. 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It's Stillwater, it was sunny. The temperature was 77 degrees, the dew point 69, and the relative humidity 76%. The wind was south at 8 miles an hour. The pressure was 30.12 inches and rising. At Enid, it was sunny. The temperature was 77. The wind was southwest at 7. At Guthrie, it was sunny. The temperature was 77. The wind was south at 8. Observations from around the region. Temperatures were between 75 and 79 degrees. At Woodward, it was sunny. It was mostly sunny at Oklahoma City, Tulsa, and Springfield. At Wichita, it was partly sunny. At Dallas-Fort Worth, it was cloudy. Once again at 9 a.m., at Stillwater, it was sunny. The temperature was 77. This is your weather radio station WNG654 in Stillwater, operating on a frequency of 162.50 MHz. 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From the Norman Forecast Office, here is the forecast for Stillwater and surrounding area. Today, sunny. A slight chance of showers and thunderstorms this afternoon.

around 90. South winds 10 to 15 miles an hour. Chance of rain 20%. Tonight, mostly clear. Lows in the lower 70s. South winds 5 to 10 miles an hour. Friday, mostly sunny. A chance of showers and thunderstorms in the afternoon. Highs in the lower 90s. South winds 10 to 15 miles an hour. Chance of rain 40%. Friday night, mostly clear. Lows in the mid-70s. South winds 10 to 15 miles an hour. Saturday, sunny. Highs in the mid-90s. Southwest winds 10 to 15 miles an hour. Saturday night, mostly clear. Lows in the mid-70s. Sunday, sunny. Highs in the upper 90s. Sunday night, mostly clear. Lows in the upper 70s. Monday, sunny, hot with highs around 100. Monday night, mostly clear. Lows around 80. Heat index values up to 105 early until midnight. Tuesday, sunny, hot with highs around 100. Tuesday night, mostly clear. Lows in the upper 70s. Heat index values up to 105 early until midnight. Wednesday, mostly sunny. Hot with highs around 100. You are listening to Stillwater Weather Radio, and here are 9 a.m. weather observations. At Stillwater, it was sunny. The temperature was 77 degrees, the dew point 69, and the relative humidity 76%. The wind was south at 8 miles an hour. The pressure was 30.12 inches and rising. At Enid, it was sunny. The temperature was 77. The wind was southwest at 7. At Guthrie, it was sunny. The temperature was 77. The wind was south at 8. Observations from around the region. Temperatures were between 75 and 79 degrees. At Woodward, it was sunny. It was mostly sunny at Oklahoma City, Tulsa, and Springfield. At Wichita, it was partly sunny. At Dallas-Fort Worth, it was cloudy. Once again at 9 a.m., at Stillwater, it was sunny. The temperature was 77. 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At Stillwater, it was sunny. The temperature was 80 degrees, the dew point 69, and the relative humidity 69%. The wind was south at 7 miles an hour. The pressure was 30.12 inches and steady. At Ponca City, it was mostly sunny. The temperature was 82, the dew point 68, and the relative humidity 62%. The pressure was 30.10 inches and steady. At Guthrie, it was sunny. The temperature was 79, the dew point 69, and the relative humidity 71%. The wind was south at 9. The pressure was 30.12 inches and steady. Observations from around the region. It was mostly sunny, with a temperature of 78 at Oklahoma City and 82 at Tulsa. It was partly sunny, with a temperature of 79 at Wichita and 78 at Springfield. At Dallas-Fort Worth, it was cloudy, with a temperature of 80. Once again at 10 a.m., at Stillwater, it was sunny. The temperature was 80. From the Norman Forecast Office, here is the forecast for Stillwater and surrounding area. Today, sunny. A slight chance of showers and thunderstorms this afternoon. Highs around 90. South winds 10 to 15 miles an hour. Chance of rain 20%. Tonight, mostly clear. Lows in the lower 70s. South winds 5 to 10 miles an hour. Friday, mostly sunny. A chance of showers and thunderstorms in the afternoon. Highs in the lower 90s. South winds 10 to 15 miles an hour. Chance of rain 40%. Friday night, mostly clear. Lows in the mid-70s. South winds 10 to 15 miles an hour. Saturday, sunny. Highs in the mid-90s. Southwest winds 10 to 15 miles an hour. Saturday night, mostly clear. Lows in the mid-70s. Sunday, sunny. Highs in the upper 90s. Sunday night, mostly clear. Lows in the upper 70s. Monday, sunny.

hot with highs around 100. Monday night, mostly clear. Lows around 80. Heat index values up to 105 early until midnight. Tuesday, sunny, hot with highs around 100. Tuesday night, mostly clear. Lows in the upper 70s. Heat index values up to 105 early until midnight. Wednesday, mostly sunny. Hot with highs around 100. You are listening to Stillwater Weather Radio, and here are 10 a.m. weather observations. At Stillwater, it was sunny. The temperature was 80 degrees, the dew point 69, and the relative humidity 69%. The wind was south at 7 miles an hour. The pressure was 30.12 inches and steady. At Ponca City, it was mostly sunny. The temperature was 82, the dew point 68, and the relative humidity 62%. The pressure was 30.10 inches and steady. At Guthrie, it was sunny. The temperature was 79, the dew point 69, and the relative humidity 71%. The wind was south at 9. The pressure was 30.12 inches and steady. Observations from around the region. It was mostly sunny, with a temperature of 78 at Oklahoma City and 82 at Tulsa. It was partly sunny, with a temperature of 79 at Wichita and 78 at Springfield. At Dallas-Fort Worth, it was cloudy, with a temperature of 80. Once again at 10 a.m., at Stillwater, it was sunny. The temperature was 80. From the Norman Forecast Office, here is the forecast for Stillwater and surrounding area. Today, sunny. A slight chance of showers and thunderstorms this afternoon. Highs around 90. South winds 10 to 15 miles an hour. Chance of rain 20%. Tonight, mostly clear. Lows in the lower 70s. South winds 5 to 10 miles an hour. Friday, mostly sunny. A chance of showers and thunderstorms in the afternoon. Highs in the lower 90s. South winds 10 to 15 miles an hour. Chance of rain 40%. Friday night, mostly clear. Lows in the mid-70s. South winds 10 to 15 miles an hour. Saturday, sunny. Highs in the mid-90s. Southwest winds 10 to 15 miles an hour. Saturday night, mostly clear. Lows in the mid-70s. Sunday, sunny. Highs in the upper 90s. Sunday night, mostly clear. Lows in the upper 70s. Monday, sunny, hot with highs around 100. Monday night, mostly clear. Lows around 80. Heat index values up to 105 early until midnight. Tuesday, sunny, hot with highs around 100. Tuesday night, mostly clear. Lows in the upper 70s. Heat index values up to 105 early until midnight. Wednesday, mostly sunny. Hot with highs around 100. You are listening to Stillwater Weather Radio, and here are 10 a.m. weather observations. At Stillwater, it was sunny. The temperature was 80 degrees, the dew point 69, and the relative humidity 69%. The wind was south at 7 miles an hour. The pressure was 30.12 inches and steady. At Ponca City, it was mostly sunny. The temperature was 82, the dew point 68, and the relative humidity 62%. The pressure was 30.10 inches and steady. At Guthrie, it was sunny. The temperature was 79, the dew point 69, and the relative humidity 71%. The wind was south at 9. The pressure was 30.12 inches and steady. Observations from around the region. It was mostly sunny, with a temperature of 78 at Oklahoma City and 82 at Tulsa. It was partly sunny, with a temperature of 79 at Wichita and 78 at Springfield. At Dallas-Fort Worth, it was cloudy, with a temperature of 80. Once again at 10 a.m., at Stillwater, it was sunny. The temperature was 80. From the Norman Forecast Office, here is the forecast for Stillwater and surrounding area. Today, sunny. A slight chance of showers and thunderstorms this afternoon. Highs around 90. South winds 10 to 15 miles an hour.

upper 70s. Monday, sunny, hot with highs around 100. Monday night, mostly clear. Lows around 80. Heat index values up to 105 early until midnight. Tuesday, sunny, hot with highs around 100. Tuesday night, mostly clear. Lows in the upper 70s. Heat index values up to 105 early until midnight. Wednesday, mostly sunny. Hot with highs around 100. You are listening to Stillwater Weather Radio, and here are 10 a.m. weather observations. It's Stillwater, it was sunny. The temperature was 80 degrees, the dew point 69, and the relative humidity 69%. The wind was south at 7 miles an hour. The pressure was 30.12 inches and steady. At Ponca City, it was mostly sunny. The temperature was 82, the dew point 68, and the relative humidity 62%. The pressure was 30.10 inches and steady. At Guthrie, it was sunny. The temperature was 79, the dew point 69, and the relative humidity 71%. The wind was south at 9. The pressure was 30.12 inches and steady. Observations from around the region. It was mostly sunny, with a temperature of 78 at Oklahoma City and 82 at Tulsa. It was partly sunny, with a temperature of 79 at Wichita and 78 at Springfield. At Dallas-Fort Worth, it was cloudy, with a temperature of 80. Once again at 10 a.m., at Stillwater, it was sunny. The temperature was 80. 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At Stillwater, it was fair. The temperature was 80 degrees, the dew point 69, and the relative humidity 69%. The wind was south at 7 miles an hour. The pressure was 30.12 inches and steady. At Ponca City, it was fair. The temperature was 82, the dew point 68, and the relative humidity 62%. The pressure was 30.10 inches and steady. At Enid, it was sunny. The temperature was 81, the dew point 69, and the relative humidity 65%. The wind was south at 8. The pressure was 30.07 inches and steady. At Guthrie, it was fair. The temperature was 79, the dew point 69, and the relative humidity 71%. The wind was south at 9. The pressure was 30.12 inches and steady. Observations from around the region. Temperatures were between 78 and 82 degrees. It was partly sunny at Wichita and Springfield. At Dallas-Fort Worth, it was cloudy. It was fair at Woodward, Oklahoma City, and Tulsa. Once again at 10 a.m., at Stillwater, it was fair. The temperature was 80. From the Norman Forecast Office, here is the forecast for Stillwater and surrounding area. Today, sunny. A slight chance of showers and thunderstorms this afternoon. Highs around 90. South winds 10 to 15 miles an hour. Chance of rain 20%. Tonight, mostly clear. Lows in the lower 70s. South winds 5 to 10 miles an hour. Friday, mostly sunny. A chance of showers and thunderstorms in the afternoon. Highs in the lower 90s. South winds 10 to 15 miles an hour. Chance of rain 40%. Friday night, mostly clear. Lows in the mid 70s. South winds 10 to 15 miles an hour. Saturday, sunny. Highs in the mid 90s. Southwest winds 10 to 15 miles an hour. Saturday night, mostly clear. Lows in the mid 70s. Sunday, sunny. Highs in the upper 90s. Sunday night, mostly clear. Lows in the upper 70s. Monday, sunny, hot with highs around 100. Monday night, mostly clear. Lows around 80. Heat index values up to 105 early until midnight. Tuesday, sunny, hot with highs around 100. Tuesday night, mostly clear. Lows in the upper 70s. Heat index values up to 105 early until midnight. Wednesday, mostly sunny. Hot with highs around 100. 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

3654 in Stillwater, operating on a frequency of 162.50 MHz. 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It's Stillwater. It was fair. The temperature was 80 degrees, the dew point 69, and the relative humidity 69%. The wind was south at 7 miles an hour. The pressure was 30.12 inches and steady. At Ponca City, it was fair. The temperature was 82, the dew point 68, and the relative humidity 62%. The pressure was 30.10 inches and steady. 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It's Stillwater. It was fair. The temperature was 80 degrees, the dew point 69, and the relative humidity 69%. The wind was south at 7 miles an hour. The pressure was 30.12 inches and steady. At Ponca City, it was fair. The temperature was 82, the dew point 68, and the relative humidity 62%. The pressure was 30.10 inches and steady. At Enid, it was sunny. The temperature was 81, the dew point 69, and the relative humidity 65%. The wind was south at 8. The pressure was 30.07 inches and steady. At Guthrie, it was fair. The temperature was 79, the dew point 69, and the relative humidity 71%. The wind was south at 9. The pressure was 30.12 inches and steady. Observations from around the region. Temperatures were between 78 and 82 degrees. It was partly sunny at Wichita and Springfield. At Dallas-Fort Worth, it was cloudy. It was fair at Woodward, Oklahoma City, and Tulsa. Once again at 10 a.m., at Stillwater, it was fair. The temperature was 80. From the Norman Forecast Office, here is the forecast for Stillwater and surrounding area. Today, sunny. A slight chance of showers and thunderstorms this afternoon. Highs around 90. South winds 10 to 15 miles an hour. Chance of rain 20%. Tonight, mostly clear. Lows in the lower 70s. South winds 5 to 10 miles an hour. Friday, mostly sunny. A chance of showers and thunderstorms in the afternoon. Highs in the lower 90s. South winds 10 to 15 miles an hour. Chance of rain 40%. Friday night, mostly clear. Lows in the mid-70s. South winds 10 to 15 miles an hour. Saturday, sunny. Highs in the mid-90s. Southwest winds 10 to 15 miles an hour. Saturday night, mostly clear. Lows in the mid-70s. Sunday, sunny. Highs in the upper 90s. Sunday night, mostly clear. Lows in the upper 70s. Monday, sunny, hot with highs around 100. Monday night, mostly clear. Lows around 80. Heat index values up to 105 early until midnight. Tuesday, sunny, hot with highs around 100. Tuesday night, mostly clear. Lows in the upper 70s. Heat index values up to 105 early until midnight. Wednesday, mostly sunny. Hot with highs around 100. You are listening to Stillwater Weather Radio, and here are 10 a.m. weather observations. It's Stillwater. It was fair. The temperature was 80 degrees, the dew point 69, and the relative humidity 69%. The wind was south at 7 miles an hour. The pressure was 30.12 inches and steady. At Ponca City, it was fair. The temperature was 82, the dew point 68, and the relative humidity 62%. The pressure was 30.10 inches and steady. At Enid, it was sunny. The temperature was 81, the dew point 69, and the relative humidity 65%. The wind was south at 8. The pressure was 30.07 inches and steady. At Guthrie, it was fair. The temperature was 79, the dew point 69, and the relative humidity 71%. The wind was south at 9.

the pressure was 30.12 inches and steady. Observations from around the region. Temperatures were between 78 and 82 degrees. It was partly sunny at Wichita and Springfield. At Dallas-Fort Worth, it was cloudy. It was fair at Woodward, Oklahoma City, and Tulsa. Once again at 10 a.m., at Stillwater, it was fair. The temperature was 80. From the Norman Forecast Office, here is the forecast for Stillwater and surrounding area. Today, sunny. A slight chance of showers and thunderstorms this afternoon. Highs around 90. South winds 10 to 15 miles an hour. Chance of rain 20%. Tonight, mostly clear. Lows in the lower 70s. South winds 5 to 10 miles an hour. Friday, mostly sunny. A chance of showers and thunderstorms in the afternoon. Highs in the lower 90s. South winds 10 to 15 miles an hour. Chance of rain 40%. Friday night, mostly clear. Lows in the mid-70s. South winds 10 to 15 miles an hour. Saturday, sunny. Highs in the mid-90s. Southwest winds 10 to 15 miles an hour. Saturday night, mostly clear. Lows in the mid-70s. Sunday, sunny. Highs in the upper 90s. Sunday night, mostly clear. Lows in the upper 70s. Monday, sunny, hot with highs around 100. Monday night, mostly clear. Lows around 80. Heat index values up to 105 early until midnight. Tuesday, sunny, hot with highs around 100. Tuesday night, mostly clear. Lows in the upper 70s. Heat index values up to 105 early until midnight. Wednesday, mostly sunny. Hot with highs around 100. You are listening to Stillwater Weather Radio, and here are 10 a.m. weather observations. At Stillwater, it was fair. The temperature was 80 degrees, the dew point 69, and the relative humidity 69%. The wind was south at 7 miles an hour. The pressure was 30.12 inches and steady. At Ponca City, it was fair. The temperature was 82, the dew point 68, and the relative humidity 62%. The pressure was 30.10 inches and steady. At Enid, it was sunny. The temperature was 81, the dew point 69, and the relative humidity 65%. The wind was south at 8. The pressure was 30.07 inches and steady. At Guthrie, it was fair. The temperature was 79, the dew point 69, and the relative humidity 71%. The wind was south at 9. The pressure was 30.12 inches and steady. Observations from around the region. Temperatures were between 78 and 82 degrees. It was partly sunny at Wichita and Springfield. At Dallas-Fort Worth, it was cloudy. It was fair at Woodward, Oklahoma City, and Tulsa. Once again at 10 a.m., at Stillwater, it was fair. The temperature was 80. From the Norman Forecast Office, here is the forecast for Stillwater and surrounding area. Today, sunny. A slight chance of showers and thunderstorms this afternoon. Highs around 90. South winds 10 to 15 miles an hour. Chance of rain 20%. Tonight, mostly clear. Lows in the lower 70s. South winds 5 to 10 miles an hour. Friday, mostly sunny. A chance of showers and thunderstorms in the afternoon. Highs in the lower 90s. South winds 10 to 15 miles an hour. Chance of rain 40%. Friday night, mostly clear. Lows in the mid-70s. South winds 10 to 15 miles an hour. Saturday, sunny. Highs in the mid-90s. Southwest winds 10 to 15 miles an hour. From the Norman Forecast Office, here is the forecast for Stillwater and surrounding area. Today, sunny. A slight chance of showers and thunderstorms this afternoon. Highs around 90. South winds 10 to 15 miles an hour. Chance of rain 20%. Tonight, mostly clear.

clear. Lows in the lower 70s. South winds 5 to 10 miles an hour. Friday, mostly sunny. A chance of showers and thunderstorms in the afternoon. Highs in the lower 90s. South winds 10 to 15 miles an hour. Chance of rain 40%. Friday night, mostly clear. Lows in the mid-70s. South winds 10 to 15 miles an hour. Saturday, sunny. Highs in the mid-90s. Southwest winds 10 to 15 miles an hour. Saturday night, mostly clear. Lows in the mid-70s. Sunday, sunny. Highs in the upper 90s. Sunday night, mostly clear. Lows in the upper 70s. Monday, sunny, hot with highs around 100. Monday night, mostly clear. Lows around 80. Heat index values up to 105 early until midnight. Tuesday, sunny, hot with highs around 100. Tuesday night, mostly clear. Lows in the upper 70s. Heat index values up to 105 early until midnight. Wednesday, mostly sunny. Hot with highs around 100. 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It's Stillwater, it was fair. The temperature was 80 degrees, the dew point 69, and the relative humidity 69%. The wind was south at 7 miles an hour. The pressure was 30.12 inches and steady. At Ponca City, it was fair. The temperature was 82, the dew point 68, and the relative humidity 62%. The pressure was 30.10 inches and steady. At Enid, it was sunny. The temperature was 81, the dew point 69, and the relative humidity 65%. The wind was south at 8. The pressure was 30.07 inches and steady. At Guthrie, it was fair. The temperature was 79, the dew point 69, and the relative humidity 71%. The wind was south at 9. The pressure was 30.12 inches and steady. Observations from around the region. Temperatures were between 78 and 82 degrees. It was partly sunny at Wichita and Springfield. At Dallas-Fort Worth, it was cloudy. It was fair at Woodward, Oklahoma City, and Tulsa. Once again at 10 a.m., at Stillwater, it was fair. The temperature was 80. From the Norman Forecast Office, here is the forecast for Stillwater and surrounding area. Today, sunny. A slight chance of showers and thunderstorms this afternoon. Highs around 90. South winds 10 to 15 miles an hour. Chance of rain 20%. Tonight, mostly clear. Lows in the lower 70s. South winds 5 to 10 miles an hour. Friday, mostly sunny. A chance of showers and thunderstorms in the afternoon. Highs in the lower 90s. South winds 10 to 15 miles an hour. Chance of rain 40%. Friday night, mostly clear. Lows in the mid-70s. South winds 10 to 15 miles an hour. Saturday, sunny. Highs in the mid-90s. Southwest winds 10 to 15 miles an hour. Saturday night, mostly clear. Lows in the mid-70s. Sunday, sunny. Highs in the upper 90s. Sunday night, mostly clear. Lows in the upper 70s. Monday, sunny, hot with highs around 100. Monday night, mostly clear. Lows around 80. Heat index values up to 105 early until midnight. Tuesday, sunny, hot with highs around 100. Tuesday night, mostly clear. Lows in the upper 70s. Heat index values up to 105 early until midnight. Wednesday, mostly sunny. Hot with highs around 100. 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It's Stillwater, it was fair. The temperature was 80 degrees, the dew point 69, and the relative humidity

69%. The wind was south at 7 miles an hour. The pressure was 30.12 inches and steady. At Ponca City, it was fair. The temperature was 82, the dew point 68, and the relative humidity 62%. The pressure was 30.10 inches and steady. At Enid, it was sunny. The temperature was 81, the dew point 69, and the relative humidity 65%. The wind was south at 8. The pressure was 30.07 inches and steady. At Guthrie, it was fair. The temperature was 79, the dew point 69, and the relative humidity 71%. The wind was south at 9. The pressure was 30.12 inches and steady. Observations from around the region. Temperatures were between 78 and 82 degrees. It was partly sunny at Wichita and Springfield. At Dallas-Fort Worth, it was cloudy. It was fair at Woodward, Oklahoma City, and Tulsa. Once again at 10 a.m., at Stillwater, it was fair. The temperature was 80. From the Norman Forecast Office, here is the forecast for Stillwater and surrounding area. Today, sunny. A slight chance of showers and thunderstorms this afternoon. Highs around 90. South winds 10 to 15 miles an hour. Chance of rain 20%. Tonight, mostly clear. Lows in the lower 70s. South winds 5 to 10 miles an hour. Friday, mostly sunny. A chance of showers and thunderstorms in the afternoon. Highs in the lower 90s. South winds 10 to 15 miles an hour. Chance of rain 40%. Friday night, mostly clear. Lows in the mid-70s. South winds 10 to 15 miles an hour. Saturday, sunny. Highs in the mid-90s. Southwest winds 10 to 15 miles an hour. Saturday night, mostly clear. Lows in the mid-70s. Sunday, sunny. Highs in the upper 90s. Saturday night, mostly clear. Lows in the mid-70s. Sunday, sunny. Highs in the upper 90s. Sunday night, mostly clear. Lows in the upper 70s. Monday, sunny, hot with highs around 100. Monday night, mostly clear. Lows around 80. Heat index values up to 105 early until midnight. Tuesday, sunny, hot with highs around 100. Tuesday night, mostly clear. Lows in the upper 70s. Heat index values up to 105 early until midnight. Wednesday, mostly sunny. Hot with highs around 100. 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At Stillwater, it was fair. The temperature was 80 degrees, the dew point 69, and the relative humidity 69%. The wind was south at 7 miles an hour. The pressure was 30.12 inches and steady. At Ponca City, it was fair. The temperature was 82, the dew point 68, and the relative humidity 62%. The pressure was 30.10 inches and steady. At Enid, it was sunny. The temperature was 81, the dew point 69, and the relative humidity 65%. The wind was south at 8. The pressure was 30.07 inches and steady. At Guthrie, it was fair. The temperature was 79, the dew point 69, and the relative humidity 71%. The wind was south at 9. The pressure was 30.12 inches and steady. Observations from around the region. Temperatures were between 78 and 82 degrees. It was partly sunny at Wichita and Springfield. At Dallas-Fort Worth, it was cloudy. It was fair at Woodward, Oklahoma City, and Tulsa. Once again at 10 a.m., at Stillwater, it was fair. The temperature was 80. From the Norman Forecast Office, here is the forecast for Stillwater and surrounding area. Today, sunny. A slight chance of showers and thunderstorms this afternoon. Highs around 90. South winds 10 to 15 miles an hour. Chance of rain 20%. Tonight, mostly clear. Lows in the lower 70s. South winds 5 to 10 miles an hour.

mid-70s. South winds 10 to 15 miles an hour. Saturday, sunny. Highs in the mid-90s. Southwest winds 10 to 15 miles an hour. Saturday night, mostly clear. Lows in the mid-70s. Sunday, sunny. Highs in the upper 90s. Sunday night, mostly clear. Lows in the upper 70s. Monday, sunny, hot with highs around 100. Monday night, mostly clear. Lows around 80. Heat index values up to 105 early until midnight. Tuesday, sunny, hot with highs around 100. Tuesday night, mostly clear. Lows in the upper 70s. Heat index values up to 105 early until midnight. Wednesday, mostly sunny. Hot with highs around 100. 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It's Stillwater, it was fair. The temperature was 80 degrees, the dew point 69, and the relative humidity 69%. The wind was south at 7 miles an hour. The pressure was 30.12 inches and steady. At Ponca City, it was fair. The temperature was 82, the dew point 68, and the relative humidity 62%. The pressure was 30.10 inches and steady. At Enid, it was sunny. The temperature was 81, the dew point 69, and the relative humidity 65%. The wind was south at 8. The pressure was 30.07 inches and steady. At Guthrie, it was fair. The temperature was 79, the dew point 69, and the relative humidity 71%. The wind was south at 9. The pressure was 30.12 inches and steady. Observations from around the region. Temperatures were between 78 and 82 degrees. It was partly sunny at Wichita and Springfield. At Dallas-Fort Worth, it was cloudy. It was fair at Woodward, Oklahoma City, and Tulsa. Once again at 10 a.m., at Stillwater, it was fair. The temperature was 80. From the Norman Forecast Office, here is the forecast for Stillwater and surrounding area. Today, sunny. A slight chance of showers and thunderstorms this afternoon. Highs around 90. South winds 10 to 15 miles an hour. Chance of rain 20%. Tonight, mostly clear. Lows in the lower 70s. South winds 5 to 10 miles an hour. Friday, mostly sunny. A chance of showers and thunderstorms in the afternoon. Highs in the lower 90s. South winds 10 to 15 miles an hour. Chance of rain 40%. Friday night, mostly clear. Lows in the mid-70s. South winds 10 to 15 miles an hour. Saturday, sunny. Highs in the mid-90s. Southwest winds 10 to 15 miles an hour. Saturday night, mostly clear. Lows in the mid-70s. Sunday, sunny. Highs in the upper 90s. Sunday night, mostly clear. Lows in the upper 70s. Monday, sunny, hot with highs around 100. Monday night, mostly clear. Lows around 80. Heat index values up to 105 early until midnight. Tuesday, sunny, hot with highs around 100. Tuesday night, mostly clear. Lows in the upper 70s. Heat index values up to 105 early until midnight. Wednesday, mostly sunny. Hot with highs around 100. 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It's Stillwater, it was fair. The temperature was 80 degrees, the dew point 69, and the relative humidity 69%. The wind was south at 7 miles an hour. The pressure was 30.12 inches and steady. At Ponca City, it was fair. The temperature was 82, the dew point 68, and the relative humidity 62%. The pressure was 30.10 inches and steady. At Enid, it was sunny. The temperature was 81, the dew point 69, and the relative humidity 65%. The wind was south at 8. The pressure was 30.07 inches and steady. At Guthrie, it was fair. The temperature was 79.

the dew point 69 and the relative humidity 71%. The wind was south at 9. The pressure was 30.12 inches and steady. Observations from around the region. Temperatures were between 78 and 82 degrees. It was partly sunny at Wichita and Springfield. At Dallas-Fort Worth, it was cloudy. It was fair at Woodward, Oklahoma City, and Tulsa. Once again at 10 a.m., at Stillwater, it was fair. The temperature was 80. From the Norman Forecast Office, here is the forecast for Stillwater and surrounding area. Today, sunny. A slight chance of showers and thunderstorms this afternoon. Highs around 90. South winds 10 to 15 miles an hour. Chance of rain 20%. Tonight, mostly clear. Lows in the lower 70s. South winds 5 to 10 miles an hour. Friday, mostly sunny. A chance of showers and thunderstorms in the afternoon. Highs in the lower 90s. South winds 10 to 15 miles an hour. Chance of rain 40%. Friday night, mostly clear. Lows in the mid-70s. South winds 10 to 15 miles an hour. Saturday, sunny. Highs in the mid-90s. Southwest winds 10 to 15 miles an hour. Saturday night, mostly clear. Lows in the mid-70s. Sunday, sunny. Highs in the upper 90s. Sunday night, mostly clear. Lows in the upper 70s. Monday, sunny, hot with highs around 100. Monday night, mostly clear. Lows around 80. Heat index values up to 105 early until midnight. Tuesday, sunny, hot with highs around 100. Tuesday night, mostly clear. Lows in the upper 70s. Heat index values up to 105 early until midnight. Wednesday, mostly sunny. Hot with highs around 100. 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At Stillwater, it was fair. The temperature was 80 degrees, the dew point 69, and the relative humidity 69%. The wind was south at 7 miles an hour. The pressure was 30.12 inches and steady. At Ponca City, it was fair. The temperature was 82, the dew point 68, and the relative humidity 62%. The pressure was 30.10 inches and steady. At Enid, it was sunny. The temperature was 81, the dew point 69, and the relative humidity 65%. The wind was south at 8. The pressure was 30.07 inches and steady. At Guthrie, it was fair. The temperature was 79, the dew point 69, and the relative humidity 71%. The wind was south at 9. The pressure was 30.12 inches and steady. Observations from around the region. Temperatures were between 78 and 82 degrees. It was partly sunny at Wichita and Springfield. At Dallas-Fort Worth, it was cloudy. It was fair at Woodward, Oklahoma City, and Tulsa. Once again at 10 a.m., at Stillwater, it was fair. The temperature was 80. From the Norman Forecast Office, here is the forecast for Stillwater and surrounding area. Today, sunny. A slight chance of showers and thunderstorms this afternoon. Highs around 90. South winds 10 to 15 miles an hour. Chance of rain 20%. Tonight, mostly clear. Lows in the lower 70s. South winds 5 to 10 miles an hour. Friday, mostly sunny. A chance of showers and thunderstorms in the afternoon. Highs in the lower 90s. South winds 10 to 15 miles an hour. Chance of rain 40%. Friday night, mostly clear. Lows in the mid-70s. South winds 10 to 15 miles an hour. Saturday, sunny. Highs in the mid-90s. Southwest winds 10 to 15 miles an hour. Saturday night, mostly clear. Lows in the mid-70s. Sunday, sunny. Highs in the upper 90s. Sunday night, mostly clear. Lows in the upper 70s. Monday, sunny, hot with highs around 100. Monday night, mostly clear.

lows around 80. Heat index values up to 105 early until midnight. Tuesday, sunny, hot with highs around 100. Tuesday night, mostly clear. Lows in the upper 70s. Heat index values up to 105 early until midnight. Wednesday, mostly sunny. Hot with highs around 100. You are listening to Stillwater Weather Radio, and here are 10 a.m. weather observations. At Stillwater, it was fair. The temperature was 80 degrees, the dew point 69, and the relative humidity 69%. The wind was south at 7 miles an hour. The pressure was 30.12 inches and steady. At Ponca City, it was fair. The temperature was 82, the dew point 68, and the relative humidity 62%. The pressure was 30.10 inches and steady. At Enid, it was sunny. The temperature was 81, the dew point 69, and the relative humidity 65%. The wind was south at 8. The pressure was 30.07 inches and steady. At Guthrie, it was fair. The temperature was 79, the dew point 69, and the relative humidity 71%. The wind was south at 9. The pressure was 30.12 inches and steady. Observations from around the region. Temperatures were between 78 and 82 degrees. It was partly sunny at Wichita and Springfield. At Dallas-Fort Worth, it was cloudy. It was fair at Woodward, Oklahoma City, and Tulsa. Once again at 10 a.m., at Stillwater, it was fair. The temperature was 80. From the Norman Forecast Office, here is the forecast for Stillwater and surrounding area. Today, sunny. A slight chance of showers and thunderstorms this afternoon. Highs around 90. South winds 10 to 15 miles an hour. Chance of rain 20%. Tonight, mostly clear. Lows in the lower 70s. South winds 5 to 10 miles an hour. Friday, mostly sunny. A chance of showers and thunderstorms in the afternoon. Highs in the lower 90s. South winds 10 to 15 miles an hour. Chance of rain 40%. Friday night, mostly clear. Lows in the mid-70s. South winds 10 to 15 miles an hour. Saturday, sunny. Highs in the mid-90s. Southwest winds 10 to 15 miles an hour. Saturday night, mostly clear. Lows in the mid-70s. Sunday, sunny. Highs in the upper 90s. Sunday night, mostly clear. Lows in the upper 70s. Monday, sunny, hot with highs around 100. Monday night, mostly clear. Lows around 80. Heat index values up to 105 early until midnight. Tuesday, sunny, hot with highs around 100. Tuesday night, mostly clear. Lows in the upper 70s. Heat index values up to 105 early until midnight. Wednesday, mostly sunny. Hot with highs around 100. 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At Stillwater, it was fair. The temperature was 80 degrees, the dew point 69, and the relative humidity 69%. The wind was south at 7 miles an hour. The pressure was 30.12 inches and steady. At Ponca City, it was fair. The temperature was 82, the dew point 68, and the relative humidity 62%. The pressure was 30.10 inches and steady. At Enid, it was sunny. The temperature was 81, the dew point 69, and the relative humidity 65%. The wind was south at 8. The pressure was 30.07 inches and steady. At Guthrie, it was fair. The temperature was 79, the dew point 69, and the relative humidity 71%. The wind was south at 9. The pressure was 30.12 inches and steady. Observations from around the region. Temperatures were between 78 and 82 degrees.

It was partly sunny at Wichita and Springfield. At Dallas-Fort Worth, it was cloudy. It was fair at Woodward, Oklahoma City, and Tulsa. Once again at 10 a.m., at Stillwater, it was fair. The temperature was 80. From the Norman Forecast Office, here is the forecast for Stillwater and surrounding area. Today, sunny. A slight chance of showers and thunderstorms this afternoon. Highs around 90. South winds 10 to 15 miles an hour. Chance of rain 20%. Tonight, mostly clear. Lows in the lower 70s. South winds 5 to 10 miles an hour. Friday, mostly sunny. A chance of showers and thunderstorms in the afternoon. Highs in the lower 90s. South winds 10 to 15 miles an hour. Chance of rain 40%. Friday night, mostly clear. Lows in the mid-70s. South winds 10 to 15 miles an hour. Saturday, sunny. Highs in the mid-90s. Southwest winds 10 to 15 miles an hour. Saturday night, mostly clear. Lows in the mid-70s. Sunday, sunny. Highs in the upper 90s. Sunday night, mostly clear. Lows in the upper 70s. Monday, sunny, hot with highs around 100. Monday night, mostly clear. Lows around 80. Heat index values up to 105 early until midnight. Tuesday, sunny, hot with highs around 100. Tuesday night, mostly clear. Lows in the upper 70s. Heat index values up to 105 early until midnight. Wednesday, mostly sunny. Hot with highs around 100. 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At Stillwater, it was sunny. The temperature was 82 degrees, the dew point 69, and the relative humidity 64%. The wind was south at 9 miles an hour. The pressure was 30.11 inches and falling. At Guthrie, it was sunny. The temperature was 82. The wind was south at 9. Observations from around the region. It was mostly sunny, with a temperature of 80 at Oklahoma City and 83 at Tulsa. It was partly sunny, with a temperature of 82 at Wichita, 83 at Dallas-Fort Worth, and 80 at Springfield. Once again at 11 a.m., at Stillwater, it was sunny. The temperature was 82. From the Norman Forecast Office, here is the forecast for Stillwater and surrounding area. Today, sunny. A slight chance of showers and thunderstorms this afternoon. Highs around 90. South winds 10 to 15 miles an hour. Chance of rain 20%. Tonight, mostly clear. Lows in the lower 70s. South winds 5 to 10 miles an hour. Friday, mostly sunny. A chance of showers and thunderstorms in the afternoon. Highs in the lower 90s. South winds 10 to 15 miles an hour. Chance of rain 40%. Friday night, mostly clear. Lows in the mid-70s. South winds 10 to 15 miles an hour. Saturday, sunny. Highs in the mid-90s. Southwest winds 10 to 15 miles an hour. Saturday night, mostly clear. Lows in the mid-70s. Sunday, sunny. Highs in the upper 90s. Sunday night, mostly clear. Lows in the upper 70s. Monday, sunny, hot with highs around 100. Monday night, mostly clear. Lows around 80. Heat index values up to 105 early until midnight. Tuesday, sunny, hot with highs around 100. Tuesday night, mostly clear. Lows in the upper 70s. Heat index values up to 105 early until midnight. Wednesday, mostly sunny. Hot with highs around 100. 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At Stillwater, it was sunny. The temperature was 82 degrees, the dew point 69, and the relative humidity 64%. The wind was south at 9 miles an hour. The pressure was 30.11 inches and falling. At Guthrie, it was sunny. The temperature was

82. The wind was south at 9. Observations from around the region. It was mostly sunny, with a temperature of 80 at Oklahoma City and 83 at Tulsa. It was partly sunny, with a temperature of 82 at Wichita, 83 at Dallas-Fort Worth, and 80 at Springfield. Once again at 11 a.m., at Stillwater, it was sunny. The temperature was 82. From the Norman Forecast Office, here is the forecast for Stillwater and surrounding area. Today, sunny. A slight chance of showers and thunderstorms this afternoon. Highs around 90. South winds 10 to 15 miles an hour. Chance of rain 20%. Tonight, mostly clear. Lows in the lower 70s. South winds 5 to 10 miles an hour. Friday, mostly sunny. A chance of showers and thunderstorms in the afternoon. Highs in the lower 90s. South winds 10 to 15 miles an hour. Chance of rain 40%. Friday night, mostly clear. Lows in the mid-70s. South winds 10 to 15 miles an hour. Saturday, sunny. Highs in the mid-90s. Southwest winds 10 to 15 miles an hour. Saturday night, mostly clear. Lows in the mid-70s. Sunday, sunny. Highs in the upper 90s. Sunday night, mostly clear. Lows in the upper 70s. Monday, sunny, hot with highs around 100. Monday night, mostly clear. Lows around 80. Heat index values up to 105 early until midnight. Tuesday, sunny, hot with highs around 100. Tuesday night, mostly clear. Lows in the upper 70s. Heat index values up to 105 early until midnight. Wednesday, mostly sunny. Hot with highs around 100. 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At Stillwater, it was sunny. The temperature was 82 degrees, the dew point 69, and the relative humidity 64%. The wind was south at 9 miles an hour. The pressure was 30.11 inches and falling. At Guthrie, it was sunny. The temperature was 82. The wind was south at 9. Observations from around the region. It was mostly sunny, with a temperature of 80 at Oklahoma City and 83 at Tulsa. It was partly sunny, with a temperature of 82 at Wichita, 83 at Dallas-Fort Worth, and 80 at Springfield. Once again at 11 a.m., at Stillwater, it was sunny. The temperature was 82. From the Norman Forecast Office, here is the forecast for Stillwater and surrounding area. Today, sunny. A slight chance of showers and thunderstorms this afternoon. Highs around 90. South winds 10 to 15 miles an hour. Chance of rain 20%. Tonight, mostly clear. Lows in the lower 70s. South winds 5 to 10 miles an hour. Friday, mostly sunny. A chance of showers and thunderstorms in the afternoon. Highs in the lower 90s. South winds 10 to 15 miles an hour. Chance of rain 40%. Friday night, mostly clear. Lows in the mid-70s. South winds 10 to 15 miles an hour. Saturday, sunny. Highs in the mid-90s. Southwest winds 10 to 15 miles an hour. Saturday night, mostly clear. Lows in the mid-70s. Sunday, sunny. Highs in the upper 90s. Sunday night, mostly clear. Lows in the upper 70s. Monday, sunny, hot with highs around 100. Monday night, mostly clear. Lows around 80. Heat index values up to 105 early until midnight. Tuesday, sunny, hot with highs around 100. Tuesday night, mostly clear. Lows in the upper 70s. Heat index values up to 105 early until midnight. Wednesday, mostly sunny. Hot with highs around 100. 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At Stillwater, it was sunny. The temperature was 82 degrees, the dew point 69, and the relative humidity 64%. The wind was out.

set. Tonight, mostly clear. Lows in the lower 70s. South winds 5 to 10 miles an hour. Friday, mostly sunny. A chance of showers and thunderstorms in the afternoon. Highs in the lower 90s. South winds 10 to 15 miles an hour. Chance of rain 40%. Friday night, mostly clear. Lows in the mid-70s. South winds 10 to 15 miles an hour. Saturday, sunny. Highs in the mid-90s. Southwest winds 10 to 15 miles an hour. Saturday night, mostly clear. Lows in the mid-70s. Sunday, sunny. Highs in the upper 90s. Sunday night, mostly clear. Lows in the upper 70s. Monday, sunny, hot with highs around 100. Monday night, mostly clear. Lows around 80. Heat index values up to 105 early until midnight. Tuesday, sunny, hot with highs around 100. Tuesday night, mostly clear. Lows in the upper 70s. Heat index values up to 105 early until midnight. Wednesday, mostly sunny. Hot with highs around 100. 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It's Stillwater, it was sunny. The temperature was 82 degrees, the dew point 69, and the relative humidity 64%. The wind was south at 9 miles an hour. The pressure was 30.11 inches and falling. At Guthrie, it was sunny. The temperature was 82. The wind was south at 9. Observations from around the region. Temperatures were between 80 and 84 degrees. At Woodward, it was sunny. It was mostly sunny at Oklahoma City and Tulsa. It was partly sunny at Wichita, Dallas-Fort Worth, and Springfield. Once again at 11 a.m., at Stillwater, it was sunny. The temperature was 82. From the Norman Forecast Office, here is the forecast for Stillwater and surrounding area. Today, sunny. A slight chance of showers and thunderstorms this afternoon. Highs around 90. South winds 10 to 15 miles an hour. Chance of rain 20%. Tonight, mostly clear. Lows in the lower 70s. South winds 5 to 10 miles an hour. Friday, mostly sunny. A chance of showers and thunderstorms in the afternoon. Highs in the lower 90s. South winds 10 to 15 miles an hour. Chance of rain 40%. Friday night, mostly clear. Lows in the mid-70s. South winds 10 to 15 miles an hour. Saturday, sunny. Highs in the mid-90s. Southwest winds 10 to 15 miles an hour. Saturday night, mostly clear. Lows in the mid-70s. Sunday, sunny. Highs in the upper 90s. Sunday night, mostly clear. Lows in the upper 70s. Monday, sunny, hot with highs around 100. Monday night, mostly clear. Lows around 80. Heat index values up to 105 early until midnight. Tuesday, sunny, hot with highs around 100. Tuesday night, mostly clear. Lows in the upper 70s. Heat index values up to 105 early until midnight. Wednesday, mostly sunny. Hot with highs around 100. 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It's Stillwater, it was sunny. The temperature was 82 degrees, the dew point 69, and the relative humidity 64%. The wind was south at 9 miles an hour. The pressure was 30.11 inches and falling. At Guthrie, it was sunny. The temperature was 82. The wind was south at 9. Observations from around the region. Temperatures were between 80 and 84 degrees. At Woodward, it was sunny. It was mostly sunny at Oklahoma City and Tulsa. It was partly sunny at Wichita, Dallas-Fort Worth,

and Springfield. Once again at 11 a.m., it's still water, it was sunny. The temperature was 82. From the Norman Forecast Office, here is the forecast for Stillwater and surrounding area. Today, sunny. A slight chance of showers and thunderstorms this afternoon. Highs around 90. South winds 10 to 15 miles an hour. Chance of rain 20%. Tonight, mostly clear. Lows in the lower 70s. South winds 5 to 10 miles an hour. Friday, mostly sunny. A chance of showers and thunderstorms in the afternoon. Highs in the lower 90s. South winds 10 to 15 miles an hour. Chance of rain 40%. Friday night, mostly clear. Lows in the mid-70s. South winds 10 to 15 miles an hour. Saturday, sunny. Highs in the mid-90s. Southwest winds 10 to 15 miles an hour. Saturday night, mostly clear. Lows in the mid-70s. Sunday, sunny. Highs in the upper 90s. Sunday night, mostly clear. Lows in the upper 70s. Monday, sunny, hot with highs around 100. Monday night, mostly clear. Lows around 80. Heat index values up to 105 early until midnight. Tuesday, sunny, hot with highs around 100. Tuesday night, mostly clear. Lows in the upper 70s. Heat index values up to 105 early until midnight. Wednesday, mostly sunny. Hot with highs around 100. 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It's Stillwater, it was sunny. The temperature was 82 degrees, the dew point 69, and the relative humidity 64%. The wind was south at 9 miles an hour. The pressure was 30.11 inches and falling. At Guthrie, it was sunny. The temperature was 82. The wind was south at 9. Observations from around the region. Temperatures were between 80 and 84 degrees. At Woodward, it was sunny. It was mostly sunny at Oklahoma City and Tulsa. It was partly sunny at Wichita, Dallas-Fort Worth, and Springfield. Once again at 11 a.m., it's still water, it was sunny. The temperature was 82. From the Norman Forecast Office, here is the forecast for Stillwater and surrounding area. Today, sunny. A slight chance of showers and thunderstorms this afternoon. Highs around 90. South winds 10 to 15 miles an hour. Chance of rain 20%. Tonight, mostly clear. Lows in the lower 70s. South winds 5 to 10 miles an hour. Friday, mostly sunny. A chance of showers and thunderstorms in the afternoon. Highs in the lower 90s. South winds 10 to 15 miles an hour. Chance of rain 40%. Friday night, mostly clear. Lows in the mid-70s. South winds 10 to 15 miles an hour. Saturday, sunny. Highs in the mid-90s. Southwest winds 10 to 15 miles an hour. Saturday night, mostly clear. Lows in the mid-70s. Sunday, sunny. Highs in the upper 90s. Sunday night, mostly clear. Lows in the upper 70s. Monday, sunny, hot with highs around 100. Monday night, mostly clear. Lows around 80. Heat index values up to 105 early until midnight. Tuesday, sunny, hot with highs around 100. Tuesday night, mostly clear. Lows in the upper 70s. Heat index values up to 105 early until midnight. Wednesday, mostly sunny. Hot with highs around 100. 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It's Stillwater, it was sunny. The temperature was 82 degrees, the dew point 69, and the relative humidity 64%. The wind was south at 9 miles an hour. The pressure was 30.11 inches and falling. At Guthrie, it was sunny. The temperature was 82. The wind was south at 9. Observations from around the region. Temperatures were between 80 and 80.

84 degrees. At Woodward, it was sunny. It was mostly sunny at Oklahoma City and Tulsa. It was partly sunny at Wichita, Dallas-Fort Worth, and Springfield. Once again at 11 a.m., at Stillwater, it was sunny. The temperature was 82. From the Norman Forecast Office, here is the forecast for Stillwater and surrounding area. Today, sunny. A slight chance of showers and thunderstorms this afternoon. Highs around 90. South winds 10 to 15 miles an hour. Chance of rain 20%. Tonight, mostly clear. Lows in the lower 70s. South winds 5 to 10 miles an hour. Friday, mostly sunny. A chance of showers and thunderstorms in the afternoon. Highs in the lower 90s. South winds 10 to 15 miles an hour. Chance of rain 40%. Friday night, mostly clear. Lows in the mid-70s. South winds 10 to 15 miles an hour. Saturday, sunny. Highs in the mid-90s. Southwest winds 10 to 15 miles an hour. Saturday night, mostly clear. Lows in the mid-70s. Sunday, sunny. Highs in the upper 90s. Sunday night, mostly clear. Lows in the upper 70s. Monday, sunny, hot with highs around 100. Monday night, mostly clear. Lows around 80. Heat index values up to 105 early until midnight. Tuesday, sunny, hot with highs around 100. Tuesday night, mostly clear. Lows in the upper 70s. Heat index values up to 105 early until midnight. Wednesday, mostly sunny. Hot with highs around 100. 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At Stillwater, it was sunny. The temperature was 82 degrees, the dew point 69, and the relative humidity 64%. The wind was south at 9 miles an hour. The pressure was 30.11 inches and falling. At Guthrie, it was sunny. The temperature was 82. The wind was south at 9. Observations from around the region. Temperatures were between 80 and 84 degrees. At Woodward, it was sunny. It was mostly sunny at Oklahoma City and Tulsa. It was partly sunny at Wichita, Dallas-Fort Worth, and Springfield. Once again at 11 a.m., at Stillwater, it was sunny. The temperature was 82. From the Norman Forecast Office, here is the forecast for Stillwater and surrounding area. Today, sunny. A slight chance of showers and thunderstorms this afternoon. Highs around 90. South winds 10 to 15 miles an hour. Chance of rain 20%. Tonight, mostly clear. Lows in the lower 70s. South winds 5 to 10 miles an hour. Friday, mostly sunny. A chance of showers and thunderstorms in the afternoon. Highs in the lower 90s. South winds 10 to 15 miles an hour. Chance of rain 40%. Friday night, mostly clear. Lows in the mid-70s. South winds 10 to 15 miles an hour. Saturday, sunny. Highs in the mid-90s. Southwest winds 10 to 15 miles an hour. Saturday night, mostly clear. Lows in the mid-70s. Sunday, sunny. Highs in the upper 90s. Sunday night, mostly clear. Lows in the upper 70s. Monday, sunny, hot with highs around 100. Monday night, mostly clear. Lows around 80. Heat index values up to 105 early until midnight. Tuesday, sunny, hot with highs around 100. Tuesday night, mostly clear. Lows in the upper 70s. Heat index values up to 105 early until midnight. Wednesday, mostly sunny. Hot with highs around 100. 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At Stillwater, it was sunny. The temperature was 82 degrees, the dew point 69, and the relative humidity 64%. The wind was south at 9 miles an hour. The pressure was 30.11 inches and falling.

Guthrie, it was sunny. The temperature was 82. The wind was south at 9. Observations from around the region. Temperatures were between 80 and 84 degrees. Edward, it was sunny. It was mostly sunny at Oklahoma City and Tulsa. It was partly sunny at Wichita, Dallas-Fort Worth, and Springfield. Once again at 11 a.m., it's Stillwater, it was sunny. The temperature was 82. From the Norman Forecast Office, here is the forecast for Stillwater and surrounding area. Today, sunny. A slight chance of showers and thunderstorms this afternoon. Highs around 90. South winds 10 to 15 miles an hour. Chance of rain 20%. Tonight, mostly clear. Lows in the lower 70s. South winds 5 to 10 miles an hour. Friday, mostly sunny. A chance of showers and thunderstorms in the afternoon. Highs in the lower 90s. South winds 10 to 15 miles an hour. Chance of rain 40%. Friday night, mostly clear. Lows in the mid-70s. South winds 10 to 15 miles an hour. Saturday, sunny. Highs in the mid-90s. Southwest winds 10 to 15 miles an hour. Saturday night, mostly clear. Lows in the mid-70s. Sunday, sunny. Highs in the upper 90s. Sunday night, mostly clear. Lows in the upper 70s. Monday, sunny, hot with highs around 100. Monday night, mostly clear. Lows around 80. Heat index values up to 105 early until midnight. Tuesday, sunny, hot with highs around 100. Tuesday night, mostly clear. Lows in the upper 70s. Heat index values up to 105 early until midnight. Wednesday, mostly sunny. Hot with highs around 100. You are listening to Stillwater Weather Radio, NER 11 AM weather observations. It's Stillwater, it was sunny. The temperature was 82 degrees, the dew point 69, and the relative humidity 64%. The wind was south at 9 miles an hour. The pressure was 30.11 inches and falling. At Guthrie, it was sunny. The temperature was 82. The wind was south at 9. Observations from around the region. Temperatures were between 80 and 84 degrees. Edward, it was sunny. It was mostly sunny at Oklahoma City and Tulsa. It was partly sunny at Wichita, Dallas-Fort Worth, and Springfield. Once again at 11 a.m., it's Stillwater, it was sunny. The temperature was 82. 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From the Norman Forecast Office, here is the forecast for Stillwater and surrounding area. Today, sunny. A slight chance of showers and thunderstorms this afternoon. Highs around 90. South winds 10 to 15 miles an hour. Chance of rain 20%. Tonight, mostly clear. Lows in the lower 70s. South winds 5 to 10 miles an hour. Friday, mostly sunny. A chance of showers and thunderstorms in the afternoon. Highs in the lower 90s. South winds 10 to 15 miles an hour. Chance of rain 40%. Friday night, mostly clear. Lows in the mid-70s. South winds 10 to 15 miles an hour. Saturday, sunny. Highs in the mid-90s. Southwest winds 10 to 15 miles an hour. Saturday night, mostly clear. Lows in the mid-70s. Sunday, sunny. Highs in the upper 90s. Sunday night, mostly clear. Lows in the upper 70s. Monday, sunny, hot with highs around 100. Monday night, mostly clear. Lows around 80. Heat index values up to 105 early until midnight. Tuesday, sunny, hot with highs around 100. Tuesday night, mostly clear. Lows in the upper 70s. Heat index values up to 105 early until midnight.

Thursday, mostly sunny. Hot with highs around 100. You are listening to Stillwater Weather Radio, NERA 11 a.m. weather observations. It's Stillwater, it was sunny. The temperature was 82 degrees, the dew point 69, and the relative humidity 64%. The wind was south at 9 miles an hour. The pressure was 30.11 inches and falling. At Guthrie, it was sunny. The temperature was 82. The wind was south at 9. Observations from around the region. Temperatures were between 80 and 84 degrees. At Woodward, it was sunny. It was mostly sunny at Oklahoma City and Tulsa. It was partly sunny at Wichita, Dallas-Fort Worth, and Springfield. Once again at 11 a.m., at Stillwater, it was sunny. The temperature was 82. From the Norman Forecast Office, here is the forecast for Stillwater and surrounding area. Today, sunny. A slight chance of showers and thunderstorms this afternoon. Highs around 90. South winds 10 to 15 miles an hour. Chance of rain 20%. Tonight, mostly clear. Lows in the lower 70s. South winds 5 to 10 miles an hour. Friday, mostly sunny. A chance of showers and thunderstorms in the afternoon. Highs in the lower 90s. South winds 10 to 15 miles an hour. Chance of rain 40%. A chance of showers and thunderstorms in the afternoon. Highs in the lower 90s. South winds 10 to 15 miles an hour. Chance of rain 40%. Friday night, mostly clear. Lows in the mid-70s. South winds 10 to 15 miles an hour. Saturday, sunny. Highs in the mid-90s. Southwest winds 10 to 15 miles an hour. Saturday night, mostly clear. Lows in the mid-70s. Sunday, sunny. Highs in the upper 90s. Sunday night, mostly clear. Lows in the upper 70s. Monday, sunny, hot with highs around 100. Monday night, mostly clear. Lows around 80. Heat index values up to 105 early until midnight. Tuesday, sunny, hot with highs around 100. Tuesday night, mostly clear. Lows in the upper 70s. Heat index values up to 105 early until midnight. Wednesday, mostly sunny. Hot with highs around 100. 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It's Stillwater, it was sunny. The temperature was 82 degrees, the dew point 69, and the relative humidity 64%. The wind was south at 9 miles an hour. The pressure was 30.11 inches and falling. At Guthrie, it was sunny. The temperature was 82. The wind was south at 9. Observations from around the region. Temperatures were between 80 and 84 degrees. At Woodward, it was sunny. It was mostly sunny at Oklahoma City and Tulsa. It was partly sunny at Wichita, Dallas-Fort Worth, and Springfield. Once again at 11 a.m., at Stillwater, it was sunny. The temperature was 82. From the Norman Forecast Office, here is the forecast for Stillwater and surrounding area. Today, sunny. A slight chance of showers and thunderstorms this afternoon. Highs around 90. South winds 10 to 15 miles an hour. Chance of rain 20%. Tonight, mostly clear. Lows in the lower 70s. South winds 5 to 10 miles an hour. Friday, mostly sunny. A chance of showers and thunderstorms in the afternoon. Highs in the lower 90s. South winds 10 to 15 miles an hour. Chance of rain 40%. Friday night, mostly clear. Lows in the mid-70s. South winds 10 to 15 miles an hour. Saturday, sunny. Highs in the mid-90s. Southwest winds 10 to 15 miles an hour. Saturday night, mostly clear. Lows in the mid-70s. Sunday, sunny. Highs in the upper 90s. Sunday night, mostly clear. Lows in the upper 70s. Monday, sunny, hot with highs around 100. Monday night.

mostly clear. Lows around 80. Heat index values up to 105 early until midnight. Tuesday, sunny, hot with highs around 100. Tuesday night, mostly clear. Lows in the upper 70s. Heat index values up to 105 early until midnight. Wednesday, mostly sunny. Hot with highs around 100. 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It's Stillwater, it was sunny. The temperature was 82 degrees, the dew point 69, and the relative humidity 64%. The wind was south at 9 miles an hour. The pressure was 30.11 inches and falling. At Guthrie, it was sunny. The temperature was 82. The wind was south at 9. Observations from around the region. Temperatures were between 80 and 84 degrees. At Woodward, it was sunny. It was mostly sunny at Oklahoma City and Tulsa. It was partly sunny at Wichita, Dallas-Fort Worth, and Springfield. Once again at 11 a.m., at Stillwater, it was sunny. The temperature was 82. From the Norman Forecast Office, here is the forecast for Stillwater and surrounding area. Today, sunny. A slight chance of showers and thunderstorms this afternoon. Highs around 90. South winds 10 to 15 miles an hour. Chance of rain 20%. Tonight, mostly clear. Lows in the lower 70s. South winds 5 to 10 miles an hour. Friday, mostly sunny. A chance of showers and thunderstorms in the afternoon. Highs in the lower 90s. South winds 10 to 15 miles an hour. Chance of rain 40%. Friday night, mostly clear. Lows in the mid-70s. South winds 10 to 15 miles an hour. Saturday, sunny. Highs in the mid-90s. Southwest winds 10 to 15 miles an hour. Saturday night, mostly clear. Lows in the mid-70s. Sunday, sunny. Highs in the upper 90s. Sunday night, mostly clear. Lows in the upper 70s. Monday, sunny, hot with highs around 100. Monday night, mostly clear. Lows around 80. Heat index values up to 105 early until midnight. Tuesday, sunny, hot with highs around 100. Tuesday night, mostly clear. Lows in the upper 70s. Heat index values up to 105 early until midnight. Wednesday, mostly sunny. Hot with highs around 100. 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It's Stillwater, it was sunny. The temperature was 82 degrees, the dew point 69, and the relative humidity 64%. The wind was south at 9 miles an hour. The pressure was 30.11 inches and falling. At Guthrie, it was sunny. The temperature was 82. The wind was south at 9. Observations from around the region. Temperatures were between 80 and 84 degrees. At Woodward, it was sunny. It was mostly sunny at Oklahoma City and Tulsa. It was partly sunny at Wichita, Dallas-Fort Worth, and Springfield. Once again at 11 a.m., at Stillwater, it was sunny. The temperature was 82. From the Norman Forecast Office, here is the forecast for Stillwater and surrounding area. Today, sunny. A slight chance of showers and thunderstorms this afternoon. Highs around 90. South winds 10 to 15 miles an hour. Chance of rain 20%. Tonight, mostly clear. Lows in the lower 70s. South winds 5 to 10 miles an hour. Friday, mostly sunny. A chance of showers and thunderstorms in the afternoon. Highs in the lower 90s. South winds 10 to 15 miles an hour. Chance of rain 40%. Friday night, mostly clear. Lows in the mid-70s. South winds 10 to 15 miles an hour. Saturday, sunny. Highs in the mid-90s. Southwest winds 10 to 15 miles an hour. Saturday night, mostly clear. Lows in the mid-70s. Sunday, sunny.
highs in the upper 90s. Sunday night, mostly clear. Lows in the upper 70s. Monday, sunny, hot with highs around 100. Monday night, mostly clear. Lows around 80. Heat index values up to 105 early until midnight. Tuesday, sunny, hot with highs around 100. Tuesday night, mostly clear. Lows in the upper 70s. Heat index values up to 105 early until midnight. Wednesday, mostly sunny. Hot with highs around 100. 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It's Stillwater, it was sunny. The temperature was 82 degrees, the dew point 69, and the relative humidity 64%. The wind was south at 9 miles an hour. The pressure was 30.11 inches and falling. At Guthrie, it was sunny. The temperature was 82. The wind was south at 9. Observations from around the region. Temperatures were between 80 and 84 degrees. At Woodward, it was sunny. It was mostly sunny at Oklahoma City and Tulsa. It was partly sunny at Wichita, Dallas-Fort Worth, and Springfield. Once again at 11 a.m., at Stillwater, it was sunny. The temperature was 82. From the Norman Forecast Office, here is the forecast for Stillwater and surrounding area. Today, sunny. A slight chance of showers and thunderstorms this afternoon. Highs around 90. South winds 10 to 15 miles an hour. Chance of rain 20%. Tonight, mostly clear. Lows in the lower 70s. South winds 5 to 10 miles an hour. Friday, mostly sunny. A chance of showers and thunderstorms in the afternoon. Highs in the lower 90s. South winds 10 to 15 miles an hour. Chance of rain 40%. Friday night, mostly clear. Lows in the mid-70s. South winds 10 to 15 miles an hour. Saturday, sunny. Highs in the mid-90s. Southwest winds 10 to 15 miles an hour. Saturday night, mostly clear. Lows in the mid-70s. Sunday, sunny. Highs in the upper 90s. Sunday night, mostly clear. Lows in the upper 70s. Monday, sunny, hot with highs around 100. Monday night, mostly clear. Lows around 80. Heat index values up to 105 early until midnight. Tuesday, sunny, hot with highs around 100. Tuesday night, mostly clear. Lows in the upper 70s. Heat index values up to 105 early until midnight. Wednesday, mostly sunny. Hot with highs around 100. 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It's Stillwater, it was sunny. The temperature was 82 degrees, the dew point 69, and the relative humidity 64%. The wind was south at 9 miles an hour. The pressure was 30.11 inches and falling. At Guthrie, it was sunny. The temperature was 82. The wind was south at 9. Observations from around the region. Temperatures were between 80 and 84 degrees. At Woodward, it was sunny. It was mostly sunny at Oklahoma City and Tulsa. It was partly sunny at Wichita, Dallas-Fort Worth, and Springfield. Once again at 11 a.m., at Stillwater, it was sunny. The temperature was 82. From the Norman Forecast Office, here is the forecast for Stillwater and surrounding area. Today, sunny. A slight chance of showers and thunderstorms this afternoon. Highs around 90. South winds 10 to 15 miles an hour. Chance of rain 20%. Tonight, mostly clear. Lows in the lower 70s. South winds 5 to 10 miles an hour. Friday, mostly sunny. A chance of showers and thunderstorms in the afternoon. Highs in the lower 90s.
south winds 10 to 15 miles.

Chance of rain 40%. Friday night, mostly clear. Lows in the mid-70s. South winds 10 to 15 miles an hour. Saturday, sunny. Highs in the mid-90s. Southwest winds 10 to 15 miles an hour. Saturday night, mostly clear. Lows in the mid-70s. Sunday, sunny. Highs in the upper 90s. Sunday night, mostly clear. Lows in the upper 70s. Monday, sunny, hot with highs around 100. Monday night, mostly clear. Lows around 80. Heat index values up to 105 early until midnight. Tuesday, sunny, hot with highs around 100. Tuesday night, mostly clear. Lows in the upper 70s. Heat index values up to 105 early until midnight. Wednesday, mostly sunny. Hot with highs around 100. 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It's Stillwater, it was sunny. The temperature was 82 degrees, the dew point 69, and the relative humidity 64%. The wind was south at 9 miles an hour. The pressure was 30.11 inches and falling. At Guthrie, it was sunny. The temperature was 82. The wind was south at 9. Observations from around the region. Temperatures were between 80 and 84 degrees. At Woodward, it was sunny. It was mostly sunny at Oklahoma City and Tulsa. It was partly sunny at Wichita, Dallas-Fort Worth, and Springfield. Once again at 11 a.m., at Stillwater, it was sunny. The temperature was 82. From the Norman Forecast Office, here is the forecast for Stillwater and surrounding area. Today, sunny. A slight chance of showers and thunderstorms this afternoon. Highs around 90. South winds 10 to 15 miles an hour. Chance of rain 20%. Tonight, mostly clear. Lows in the lower 70s. South winds 5 to 10 miles an hour. Friday, mostly sunny. A chance of showers and thunderstorms in the afternoon. Highs in the lower 90s. South winds 10 to 15 miles an hour. Chance of rain 40%. Friday night, mostly clear. Lows in the mid-70s. South winds 10 to 15 miles an hour. Saturday, sunny. Highs in the mid-90s. Southwest winds 10 to 15 miles an hour. Saturday night, mostly clear. Lows in the mid-70s. Sunday, sunny. Highs in the upper 90s. Sunday night, mostly clear. Lows in the upper 70s. Monday, sunny, hot with highs around 100. Monday night, mostly clear. Lows around 80. Heat index values up to 105 early until midnight. Tuesday, sunny, hot with highs around 100. Tuesday night, mostly clear. Lows in the upper 70s. Heat index values up to 105 early until midnight. Wednesday, mostly sunny. Hot with highs around 100. 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It's Stillwater, it was sunny. The temperature was 82 degrees, the dew point 69, and the relative humidity 64%. The wind was south at 9 miles an hour. The pressure was 30.11 inches and falling. At Guthrie, it was sunny. The temperature was 82. The wind was south at 9. Observations from around the region. Temperatures were between 80 and 84 degrees. At Woodward, it was sunny. It was mostly sunny at Oklahoma City and Tulsa. It was partly sunny at Wichita, Dallas-Fort Worth, and Springfield. Once again at 11 a.m., at Stillwater, it was sunny. The temperature was 82. From the Norman Forecast Office, here is the forecast for Stillwater and surrounding area. Today, sunny. A slight chance of showers and thunderstorms this afternoon. Highs around 90. South winds 10 to 15 miles an hour. Chance of rain 20%. Tonight, mostly clear. Lows in the lower 70s. South winds 5 to 10 miles

an hour. Friday, mostly sunny. A chance of showers and thunderstorms in the afternoon. Highs in the lower 90s. South winds 10 to 15 miles an hour. Chance of rain 40%. Friday night, mostly clear. Lows in the mid-70s. South winds 10 to 15 miles an hour. Saturday, sunny. Highs in the mid-90s. Southwest winds 10 to 15 miles an hour. Saturday night, mostly clear. Lows in the mid-70s. Sunday, sunny. Highs in the upper 90s. Sunday night, mostly clear. Lows in the upper 70s. Monday, sunny, hot with highs around 100. Monday night, mostly clear. Lows around 80. Heat index values up to 105 early until midnight. Tuesday, sunny, hot with highs around 100. Tuesday night, mostly clear. Lows in the upper 70s. Heat index values up to 105 early until midnight. Wednesday, mostly sunny. Hot with highs around 100. 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It's Stillwater. It was sunny. The temperature was 82 degrees, the dew point 69, and the relative humidity 64%. The wind was south at 9 miles an hour. The pressure was 30.11 inches and falling. At Guthrie, it was sunny. The temperature was 82. The wind was south at 9. Observations from around the region. Temperatures were between 80 and 84 degrees. At Woodward, it was sunny. It was mostly sunny at Oklahoma City and Tulsa. It was partly sunny at Wichita, Dallas-Fort Worth, and Springfield. Once again at 11 a.m., at Stillwater, it was sunny. The temperature was 82. From the Norman Forecast Office, here is the forecast for Stillwater and surrounding area. Today, sunny. A slight chance of showers and thunderstorms this afternoon. Highs around 90. South winds 10 to 15 miles an hour. Chance of rain 20%. Tonight, mostly clear. Lows in the lower 70s. South winds 5 to 10 miles an hour. Friday, mostly sunny. A chance of showers and thunderstorms in the afternoon. Highs in the lower 90s. South winds 10 to 15 miles an hour. Chance of rain 40%. Friday night, mostly clear. Lows in the mid-70s. South winds 10 to 15 miles an hour. Saturday, sunny. Highs in the mid-90s. Southwest winds 10 to 15 miles an hour. Saturday night, mostly clear. Lows in the mid-70s. Sunday, sunny. Highs in the upper 90s. Sunday night, mostly clear. Lows in the upper 70s. Monday, sunny, hot with highs around 100. Monday night, mostly clear. Lows around 80. Heat index values up to 105 early until midnight. Tuesday, sunny, hot with highs around 100. Tuesday night, mostly clear. Lows in the upper 70s. Heat index values up to 105 early until midnight. Wednesday, mostly sunny. Hot with highs around 100. 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It's Stillwater. It was sunny. The temperature was 82 degrees, the dew point 69, and the relative humidity 64%. The wind was south at 9 miles an hour. The pressure was 30.11 inches and falling. At Guthrie, it was sunny. The temperature was 82. The wind was south at 9. Observations from around the region. Temperatures were between 80 and 84 degrees. At Woodward, it was sunny. It was mostly sunny at Oklahoma City and Tulsa. It was partly sunny at Wichita, Dallas-Fort Worth, and Springfield. Once again at 11 a.m., at Stillwater, it was sunny. The temperature was 82. From the Norman Forecast Office, here is the forecast for Stillwater and surrounding area. Today, sunny. A slight chance of showers and thunderstorms this afternoon. Highs around 90. South winds 10.

to 15 miles an hour. Chance of rain 20%. Tonight, mostly clear. Lows in the lower 70s. South winds 5 to 10 miles an hour. Friday, mostly sunny. A chance of showers and thunderstorms in the afternoon. Highs in the lower 90s. South winds 10 to 15 miles an hour. Chance of rain 40%. Friday night, mostly clear. Lows in the mid-70s. South winds 10 to 15 miles an hour. Saturday, sunny. Highs in the mid-90s. Southwest winds 10 to 15 miles an hour. Saturday night, mostly clear. Lows in the mid-70s. Sunday, sunny. Highs in the upper 90s. Sunday night, mostly clear. Lows in the upper 70s. Monday, sunny, hot with highs around 100. Monday night, mostly clear. Lows around 80. Heat index values up to 105 early until midnight. Tuesday, sunny, hot with highs around 100. Tuesday night, mostly clear. Lows in the upper 70s. Heat index values up to 105 early until midnight. Wednesday, mostly sunny. Hot with highs around 100. 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It's Stillwater, it was sunny. The temperature was 82 degrees, the dew point 69, and the relative humidity 64%. The wind was south at 9 miles an hour. The pressure was 30.11 inches and falling. At Guthrie, it was sunny. The temperature was 82. The wind was south at 9. Observations from around the region. Temperatures were between 80 and 84 degrees. At Woodward, it was sunny. It was mostly sunny at Oklahoma City and Tulsa. It was partly sunny at Wichita, Dallas-Fort Worth, and Springfield. Once again at 11 a.m., at Stillwater, it was sunny. The temperature was 82. From the Norman Forecast Office, here is the forecast for Stillwater and surrounding area. Today, sunny. A slight chance of showers and thunderstorms this afternoon. Highs around 90. South winds 10 to 15 miles an hour. Chance of rain 20%. Tonight, mostly clear. Lows in the lower 70s. South winds 5 to 10 miles an hour. Friday, mostly sunny. A chance of showers and thunderstorms in the afternoon. Highs in the lower 90s. South winds 10 to 15 miles an hour. Chance of rain 40%. Friday night, mostly clear. Lows in the mid-70s. South winds 10 to 15 miles an hour. Saturday, sunny. Highs in the mid-90s. Southwest winds 10 to 15 miles an hour. Saturday night, mostly clear. Lows in the mid-70s. Sunday, sunny. Highs in the upper 90s. Sunday night, mostly clear. Lows in the upper 70s. Monday, sunny, hot with highs around 100. Monday night, mostly clear. Lows around 80. Heat index values up to 105 early until midnight. Tuesday, sunny, hot with highs around 100. Tuesday night, mostly clear. Lows in the upper 70s. Heat index values up to 105 early until midnight. Wednesday, mostly sunny. Hot with highs around 100. 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It's Stillwater, it was sunny. The temperature was 82 degrees, the dew point 69, and the relative humidity 64%. The wind was south at 9 miles an hour. The pressure was 30.11 inches and falling. At Guthrie, it was sunny. The temperature was 82. The wind was south at 9. Observations from around the region. Temperatures were between 80 and 84 degrees. At Woodward, it was sunny. It was mostly sunny at Oklahoma City and Tulsa.

It was partly sunny at Wichita, Dallas-Fort Worth, and Springfield. Once again at 11 a.m., at Stillwater, it was sunny. The temperature was 82. From the Norman Forecast Office, here is the forecast for Stillwater and surrounding area. Today, sunny. A slight chance of showers and thunderstorms this afternoon. Highs around 90. South winds 10 to 15 miles an hour. Chance of rain 20%. Tonight, mostly clear. Lows in the lower 70s. South winds 5 to 10 miles an hour. Friday, mostly sunny. A chance of showers and thunderstorms in the afternoon. Highs in the lower 90s. South winds 10 to 15 miles an hour. Chance of rain 40%. Friday night, mostly clear. Lows in the mid-70s. South winds 10 to 15 miles an hour. Saturday, sunny. Highs in the mid-90s. Southwest winds 10 to 15 miles an hour. Saturday night, mostly clear. Lows in the mid-70s. Sunday, sunny. Highs in the upper 90s. Sunday night, mostly clear. Lows in the upper 70s. Monday, sunny, hot with highs around 100. Monday night, mostly clear. Lows around 80. Heat index values up to 105 early until midnight. Tuesday, sunny, hot with highs around 100. Tuesday night, mostly clear. Lows in the upper 70s. Heat index values up to 105 early until midnight. Wednesday, mostly sunny. Hot with highs around 100. You are listening to Stillwater Weather Radio, and here are noon weather observations. At Stillwater, it was mostly sunny. The temperature was 85 degrees, the dew point 69, and the relative humidity 58%. The wind was southwest at 9 miles an hour. The pressure was 30.12 inches and rising. At Guthrie, it was mostly sunny. The temperature was 84. The wind was south at 12. Observations from around the region. It was mostly sunny, with a temperature of 86 at Wichita and 85 at Tulsa. It was partly sunny, with a temperature of 81 at Oklahoma City, 85 at Dallas-Fort Worth, and 80 at Springfield. Once again at noon, at Stillwater, it was mostly sunny. The temperature was 85. From the Norman Forecast Office, here is the forecast for Stillwater and surrounding area. Today, sunny. A slight chance of showers and thunderstorms this afternoon. Highs around 90. South winds 10 to 15 miles an hour. Chance of rain 20%. Tonight, mostly clear. Lows in the lower 70s. South winds 5 to 10 miles an hour. Friday, mostly sunny. A chance of showers and thunderstorms in the afternoon. Highs in the lower 90s. South winds 10 to 15 miles an hour. Chance of rain 40%. Friday night, mostly clear. Lows in the mid-70s. South winds 10 to 15 miles an hour. Saturday, sunny. Highs in the mid-90s. Southwest winds 10 to 15 miles an hour. Saturday night, mostly clear. Lows in the mid-70s. Sunday, sunny. Highs in the upper 90s. Sunday night, mostly clear. Lows in the upper 70s. Monday, sunny, hot with highs around 100. Monday night, mostly clear. Lows around 80. Heat index values up to 105 early until midnight. Tuesday, sunny, hot with highs around 100. Tuesday night, mostly clear. Lows in the upper 70s. Heat index values up to 105 early until midnight. Wednesday, mostly sunny. Hot with highs around 100. You are listening to Stillwater Weather Radio, and here are noon weather observations. At Stillwater, it was mostly sunny. The temperature was 85 degrees, the dew point 69, and the relative humidity 58%. The wind was southwest at 9 miles an hour. The pressure was 30.12 inches and rising. At Guthrie, it was mostly sunny. The temperature was 84. The wind was south at 12.

observations from around the region. It was mostly sunny, with a temperature of 86 at Wichita and 85 at Tulsa. It was partly sunny, with a temperature of 81 at Oklahoma City, 85 at Dallas-Fort Worth, and 80 at Springfield. Once again at noon, at Stillwater, it was mostly sunny. The temperature was 85. From the Norman Forecast Office, here is the forecast for Stillwater and surrounding area. Today, sunny. A slight chance of showers and thunderstorms this afternoon. Highs around 90. South winds 10 to 15 miles an hour. Chance of rain 20%. Tonight, mostly clear. Lows in the lower 70s. South winds 5 to 10 miles an hour. Friday, mostly sunny. A chance of showers and thunderstorms in the afternoon. Highs in the lower 90s. South winds 10 to 15 miles an hour. Chance of rain 40%. Friday night, mostly clear. Lows in the mid-70s. South winds 10 to 15 miles an hour. Saturday, sunny. Highs in the mid-90s. Southwest winds 10 to 15 miles an hour. Saturday night, mostly clear. Lows in the mid-70s. Sunday, sunny. Highs in the upper 90s. Sunday night, mostly clear. Lows in the upper 70s. Monday, sunny, hot with highs around 100. Monday night, mostly clear. Lows around 80. Heat index values up to 105 early until midnight. Tuesday, sunny, hot with highs around 100. Tuesday night, mostly clear. Lows in the upper 70s. Heat index values up to 105 early until midnight. Wednesday, mostly sunny. Hot with highs around 100. You are listening to Stillwater Weather Radio, and here are noon weather observations. At Stillwater, it was mostly sunny. The temperature was 85 degrees, the dew point 69, and the relative humidity 58%. The wind was southwest at 9 miles an hour. The pressure was 30.12 inches and rising. At Guthrie, it was mostly sunny. The temperature was 84. The wind was south at 12. Observations from around the region. It was mostly sunny, with a temperature of 86 at Wichita and 85 at Tulsa. It was partly sunny, with a temperature of 81 at Oklahoma City, 85 at Dallas-Fort Worth, and 80 at Springfield. Once again at noon, at Stillwater, it was mostly sunny. The temperature was 85. From the Norman Forecast Office, here is the forecast for Stillwater and surrounding area. Today, sunny. A slight chance of showers and thunderstorms this afternoon. Highs around 90. South winds 10 to 15 miles an hour. Chance of rain 20%. Tonight, mostly clear. Lows in the lower 70s. South winds 5 to 10 miles an hour. Friday, mostly sunny. A chance of showers and thunderstorms in the afternoon. Highs in the lower 90s. South winds 10 to 15 miles an hour. Chance of rain 40%. Friday night, mostly clear. Lows in the mid-70s. South winds 10 to 15 miles an hour. Saturday, sunny. Highs in the mid-90s. Southwest winds 10 to 15 miles an hour. Saturday night, mostly clear. Lows in the mid-70s. Sunday, sunny. Highs in the upper 90s. Sunday night, mostly clear. Lows in the upper 70s. Monday, sunny, hot with highs around 100. Monday night, mostly clear. Lows around 80. Heat index values up to 105 early until midnight. Tuesday, sunny, hot with highs around 100. Tuesday night, mostly clear. Lows in the upper 70s. Heat index values up to 105 early until midnight. Wednesday, mostly sunny. Hot with highs around 100. You are listening to Stillwater Weather Radio, and here are noon weather observations. At Stillwater, it was mostly sunny. The temperature was 85 degrees, the dew point 69, and the relative humidity 58%. The wind was southwest at 9 miles an hour.

mostly clear. Lows in the lower 70s. South winds 5 to 10 miles an hour. Friday, mostly sunny. A chance of showers and thunderstorms in the afternoon. Highs in the lower 90s. South winds 10 to 15 miles an hour. Chance of rain 40%. Friday night, mostly clear. Lows in the mid-70s. South winds 10 to 15 miles an hour. Saturday, sunny. Highs in the mid-90s. Southwest winds 10 to 15 miles an hour. Saturday night, mostly clear. Lows in the mid-70s. Sunday, sunny. Highs in the upper 90s. Sunday night, mostly clear. Lows in the upper 70s. Monday, sunny, hot with highs around 100. Monday night, mostly clear. Lows around 80. Heat index values up to 105 early until midnight. Tuesday, sunny, hot with highs around 100. Tuesday night, mostly clear. Lows in the upper 70s. Heat index values up to 105 early until midnight. Wednesday, mostly sunny. Hot with highs around 100. 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At Stillwater, it was mostly sunny. The temperature was 85 degrees, the dew point 69, and the relative humidity 58%. The wind was southwest at 9 miles an hour. The pressure was 30.12 inches and rising. At Guthrie, it was mostly sunny. The temperature was 84. The wind was south at 12. Observations from around the region. At Oklahoma City, rain was falling with a temperature of 75. At Woodward, it was sunny with a temperature of 86. It was mostly sunny with a temperature of 86 at Wichita and 85 at Tulsa. It was partly sunny, with a temperature of 85 at Dallas-Fort Worth and 80 at Springfield. Once again at noon, at Stillwater, it was mostly sunny. The temperature was 85. This is your weather radio station WNG654 in Stillwater, operating on a frequency of 162.50 MHz. 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From the Norman Forecast Office, here is the forecast for Stillwater and surrounding area. Today, sunny. A slight chance of showers and thunderstorms this afternoon. Highs around 90. South winds 10 to 15 miles an hour. Chance of rain 20%. Tonight, mostly clear. Lows in the lower 70s. South winds 5 to 10 miles an hour. Friday, mostly sunny. A chance of showers and thunderstorms in the afternoon. Highs in the lower 90s. South winds 10 to 15 miles an hour. Chance of rain 40%. Friday night, mostly clear. Lows in the mid-70s. South winds 10 to 15 miles an hour. Saturday, sunny. Highs in the mid-90s. Southwest winds 10 to 15 miles an hour. Saturday night, mostly clear. Lows in the mid-70s. Sunday, sunny. Highs in the upper 90s. Sunday night, mostly clear. Lows in the upper 70s. Monday, sunny, hot with highs around 100. Monday night, mostly clear. Lows around 80. Heat index values up to 105 early until midnight. Tuesday, sunny, hot with highs around 100. Tuesday night, mostly clear. Lows in the upper 70s. Heat index values up to 105 early until midnight. Wednesday, mostly sunny. Hot with highs around 100. You are listening to Stillwater Weather Radio, and here are noon weather observations. At Stillwater, it was mostly sunny. The temperature was 85 degrees, the dew point 69, and the relative humidity 58%. The wind was southwest at 9 miles an hour. The pressure was 30.12 inches and rising. At Guthrie, it was mostly sunny. The temperature was 84. The wind was south at 12. Observations from around the region. At Oklahoma City, rain was falling with a temperature of 75. At Woodward, it was sunny with a

temperature of 86. It was mostly sunny, with a temperature of 86 at Wichita and 85 at Tulsa. It was partly sunny, with a temperature of 85 at Dallas-Fort Worth and 80 at Springfield. Once again at noon, at Stillwater, it was mostly sunny. The temperature was 85. From the Norman Forecast Office, here is the forecast for Stillwater and surrounding area. Today, sunny. A slight chance of showers and thunderstorms this afternoon. Highs around 90. South winds 10 to 15 miles an hour. Chance of rain 20%. Tonight, mostly clear. Lows in the lower 70s. South winds 5 to 10 miles an hour. Friday, mostly sunny. A chance of showers and thunderstorms in the afternoon. Highs in the lower 90s. South winds 10 to 15 miles an hour. Chance of rain 40%. Friday night, mostly clear. Lows in the mid-70s. South winds 10 to 15 miles an hour. Saturday, sunny. Highs in the mid-90s. Southwest winds 10 to 15 miles an hour. Saturday night, mostly clear. Lows in the mid-70s. Sunday, sunny. Highs in the upper 90s. Sunday night, mostly clear. Lows in the upper 70s. Monday, sunny, hot with highs around 100. Monday night, mostly clear. Lows around 80. Heat index values up to 105 early until midnight. Tuesday, sunny, hot with highs around 100. Tuesday night, mostly clear. Lows in the upper 70s. Heat index values up to 105 early until midnight. Wednesday, mostly sunny. Hot with highs around 100. You are listening to Stillwater Weather Radio, and here are noon weather observations. At Stillwater, it was mostly sunny. The temperature was 85 degrees, the dew point 69, and the relative humidity 58%. The wind was southwest at 9 miles an hour. The pressure was 30.12 inches and rising. At Guthrie, it was mostly sunny. The temperature was 84. The wind was south at 12. Observations from around the region. At Oklahoma City, rain was falling with a temperature of 75. At Woodward, it was sunny with a temperature of 86. It was mostly sunny with a temperature of 86 at Wichita and 85 at Tulsa. It was partly sunny with a temperature of 85 at Dallas-Fort Worth and 80 at Springfield. Once again at noon, at Stillwater, it was mostly sunny. The temperature was 85. From the Norman Forecast Office, here is the forecast for Stillwater and surrounding area. Today, sunny. A slight chance of showers and thunderstorms this afternoon. Highs around 90. South winds 10 to 15 miles an hour. Chance of rain 20%. Tonight, mostly clear. Lows in the lower 70s. South winds 5 to 10 miles an hour. Friday, mostly sunny. A chance of showers and thunderstorms in the afternoon. Highs in the lower 90s. South winds 10 to 15 miles an hour. Chance of rain 40%. Friday night, mostly clear. Lows in the mid-70s. South winds 10 to 15 miles an hour. Saturday, sunny. Highs in the mid-90s. Southwest winds 10 to 15 miles an hour. Saturday night, mostly clear. Lows in the mid-70s. Sunday, sunny. Highs in the upper 90s. Sunday night, mostly clear. Lows in the upper 70s. Monday, sunny, hot with highs around 100. Monday night, mostly clear. Lows around 80. Heat index values up to 105 early until midnight. Tuesday, sunny, hot with highs around 100. Tuesday night, mostly clear. Lows in the upper 70s. Heat index values up to 105 early until midnight. Wednesday, mostly sunny. Hot with highs around 100. You are listening to Stillwater Weather Radio, and here are noon weather observations. At Stillwater, it was mostly sunny. The temperature was 85 degrees, the dew point 69, and the relative humidity

58%. The wind was southwest at 9 miles an hour. The pressure was 30.12 inches and rising. At Guthrie, it was mostly sunny. The temperature was 84. The wind was south at 12. Observations from around the region. At Oklahoma City, rain was falling with a temperature of 75. At Woodward, it was sunny with a temperature of 86. It was mostly sunny with a temperature of 86 at Wichita and 85 at Tulsa. It was partly sunny with a temperature of 85 at Dallas-Fort Worth and 80 at Springfield. Once again at noon, at Stillwater, it was mostly sunny. The temperature was 85. From the Norman Forecast Office, here is the forecast for Stillwater and surrounding area. Today, sunny. A slight chance of showers and thunderstorms this afternoon. Highs around 90. South winds 10 to 15 miles an hour. Chance of rain 20%. Tonight, mostly clear. Lows in the lower 70s. South winds 5 to 10 miles an hour. Friday, mostly sunny. A chance of showers and thunderstorms in the afternoon. Highs in the lower 90s. South winds 10 to 15 miles an hour. Chance of rain 40%. Friday night, mostly clear. Lows in the mid-70s. South winds 10 to 15 miles an hour. Saturday, sunny. Highs in the mid-90s. Southwest winds 10 to 15 miles an hour. Saturday night, mostly clear. Lows in the mid-70s. Sunday, sunny. Highs in the upper 90s. Sunday night, mostly clear. Lows in the upper 70s. Monday, sunny, hot with highs around 100. Monday night, mostly clear. Lows around 80. Heat index values up to 105 early until midnight. Tuesday, sunny, hot with highs around 100. Tuesday night, mostly clear. Lows in the upper 70s. Heat index values up to 105 early until midnight. Wednesday, mostly sunny. Hot with highs around 100. You are listening to Stillwater Weather Radio, and here are noon weather observations. At Stillwater, it was mostly sunny. The temperature was 85 degrees, the dew point 69, and the relative humidity 58%. The wind was southwest at 9 miles an hour. The pressure was 30.12 inches and rising. At Guthrie, it was mostly sunny. The temperature was 84. The wind was south at 12. Observations from around the region. At Oklahoma City, rain was falling with a temperature of 75. At Woodward, it was sunny with a temperature of 86. It was mostly sunny with a temperature of 86 at Wichita and 85 at Tulsa. It was partly sunny with a temperature of 85 at Dallas-Fort Worth and 80 at Springfield. Once again at noon, at Stillwater, it was mostly sunny. The temperature was 85. From the Norman Forecast Office, here is the forecast for Stillwater and surrounding area. Today, sunny. A slight chance of showers and thunderstorms this afternoon. Highs around 90. South winds 10 to 15 miles an hour. Chance of rain 20%. Tonight, mostly clear. Lows in the lower 70s. South winds 5 to 10 miles an hour. Friday, mostly sunny. A chance of showers and thunderstorms in the afternoon. Highs in the lower 90s. South winds 10 to 15 miles an hour. Chance of rain 40%. Friday night, mostly clear. Lows in the mid-70s. South winds 10 to 15 miles an hour. Saturday, sunny. Highs in the mid-90s. Southwest winds 10 to 15 miles an hour. Saturday night, mostly clear. Lows in the mid-70s. Sunday, sunny. Highs in the upper 90s. Sunday night, mostly clear. Lows in the upper 70s. Monday, sunny, hot with highs around 100. Monday night, mostly clear. Lows around 80. Heat index values up to 105 early until midnight. Tuesday, sunny, hot with highs around 100. Tuesday night, mostly clear.

lows in the upper 70s. Heat index values up to 105 early until midnight. Wednesday, mostly sunny. Hot with highs around 100. You are listening to Stillwater Weather Radio, and here are noon weather observations. At Stillwater, it was mostly sunny. The temperature was 85 degrees, the dew point 69, and the relative humidity 58%. The wind was southwest at 9 miles an hour. The pressure was 30.12 inches and rising. At Guthrie, it was mostly sunny. The temperature was 84. The wind was south at 12. Observations from around the region. At Oklahoma City, rain was falling with a temperature of 75. At Woodward, it was sunny with a temperature of 86. It was mostly sunny with a temperature of 86 at Wichita and 85 at Tulsa. It was partly sunny with a temperature of 85 at Dallas-Fort Worth and 80 at Springfield. Once again at noon, at Stillwater, it was mostly sunny. The temperature was 85. From the Norman Forecast Office, here is the forecast for Stillwater and surrounding area. Today, sunny. A slight chance of showers and thunderstorms this afternoon. Highs around 90. South winds 10 to 15 miles an hour. Chance of rain 20%. Tonight, mostly clear. Lows in the lower 70s. South winds 5 to 10 miles an hour. Friday, mostly sunny. A chance of showers and thunderstorms in the afternoon. Highs in the lower 90s. South winds 10 to 15 miles an hour. Chance of rain 40%. Friday night, mostly clear. Lows in the mid 70s. South winds 10 to 15 miles an hour. Saturday, sunny. Highs in the mid 90s. Southwest winds 10 to 15 miles an hour. Saturday night, mostly clear. Lows in the mid-70s. Sunday, sunny. Highs in the upper 90s. Sunday night, mostly clear. Lows in the upper 70s. Monday, sunny, hot with highs around 100. Monday night, mostly clear. Lows around 80. Heat index values up to 105 early until midnight. Tuesday, sunny, hot with highs around 100. Tuesday night, mostly clear. Lows in the upper 70s. Heat index values up to 105 early until midnight. Wednesday, mostly sunny. Hot with highs around 100. 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At Stillwater, it was mostly sunny. The temperature was 85 degrees, the dew point 69, and the relative humidity 58%. The wind was southwest at 9 miles an hour. The pressure was 30.12 inches and rising. At Guthrie, it was mostly sunny. The temperature was 84. The wind was south at 12. Observations from around the region. At Oklahoma City, rain was falling with a temperature of 75. At Woodward, it was sunny with a temperature of 86. It was mostly sunny with a temperature of 86 at Wichita and 85 at Tulsa. It was partly sunny with a temperature of 85 at Dallas-Fort Worth and 80 at Springfield. Once again at noon, at Stillwater, it was mostly sunny. The temperature was 85. From the Norman Forecast Office, here is the forecast for Stillwater and surrounding area. Today, sunny. A slight chance of showers and thunderstorms this afternoon. Highs around 90. South winds 10 to 15 miles an hour. Chance of rain 20%. Tonight, mostly clear. Lows in the lower 70s. South winds 5 to 10 miles an hour. Friday, mostly sunny. A chance of showers and thunderstorms in the afternoon. Highs in the lower 90s. South winds 10 to 15 miles an hour. Chance of rain 40%. Friday night, mostly clear. Lows in the mid 70s. South winds 10 to 15 miles an hour.

Saturday, sunny. Highs in the mid-90s. Southwest winds 10 to 15 miles an hour. Saturday night, mostly clear. Lows in the mid-70s. Sunday, sunny. Highs in the upper 90s. Sunday night, mostly clear. Lows in the upper 70s. Monday, sunny, hot with highs around 100. Monday night, mostly clear. Lows around 80. Heat index values up to 105 early until midnight. Tuesday, sunny, hot with highs around 100. Tuesday night, mostly clear. Lows in the upper 70s. Heat index values up to 105 early until midnight. Wednesday, mostly sunny. Hot with highs around 100. Heat index values up to 105 early until midnight. Wednesday, mostly sunny. Hot with highs around 100. You are listening to Stillwater Weather Radio, and here are noon weather observations. At Stillwater, it was mostly sunny. The temperature was 85 degrees, the dew point 69, and the relative humidity 58%. The wind was southwest at 9 miles an hour. The pressure was 30.12 inches and rising. At Guthrie, it was mostly sunny. The temperature was 84. The wind was south at 12. Observations from around the region. At Oklahoma City, rain was falling, with a temperature of 75. At Woodward, it was sunny, with a temperature of 86. It was mostly sunny, with a temperature of 86 at Wichita, and 85 at Tulsa. It was partly sunny, with a temperature of 85 at Dallas-Fort Worth, and 80 at Springfield. Once again at noon, at Stillwater, it was mostly sunny. The temperature was 85. From the Norman Forecast Office, here is the forecast for Stillwater and surrounding area. Today, sunny. A slight chance of showers and thunderstorms this afternoon. Highs around 90. South winds 10 to 15 miles an hour. Chance of rain 20%. Tonight, mostly clear. Lows in the lower 70s. South winds 5 to 10 miles an hour. Friday, mostly sunny. A chance of showers and thunderstorms in the afternoon. Highs in the lower 90s. South winds 10 to 15 miles an hour. Chance of rain 40%. Friday night, mostly clear. Lows in the mid-70s. South winds 10 to 15 miles an hour. Saturday, sunny. Highs in the mid-90s. Southwest winds 10 to 15 miles an hour. Saturday night, mostly clear. Lows in the mid-70s. Sunday, sunny. Highs in the upper 90s. Sunday night, mostly clear. Lows in the upper 70s. Monday, sunny, hot with highs around 100. Monday night, mostly clear. Lows around 80. Heat index values up to 105 early until midnight. Tuesday, sunny, hot with highs around 100. Tuesday night, mostly clear. Lows in the upper 70s. Heat index values up to 105 early until midnight. Wednesday, mostly sunny. Hot with highs around 100. You are listening to Stillwater Weather Radio, and here are noon weather observations. At Stillwater, it was mostly sunny. The temperature was 85 degrees, the dew point 69, and the relative humidity 58%. The wind was southwest at 9 miles an hour. The pressure was 30.12 inches and rising. At Guthrie, it was mostly sunny. The temperature was 84. The wind was south at 12. Observations from around the region. At Oklahoma City, rain was falling, with a temperature of 75. At Woodward, it was sunny, with a temperature of 86. It was mostly sunny, with a temperature of 86 at Wichita, and 85 at Tulsa. It was partly sunny, with a temperature of 85 at Dallas-Fort Worth, and 80 at Springfield. Once again at noon, at Stillwater, it was mostly sunny. The temperature was 85. From the Norman Forecast Office, here is the forecast for Stillwater and surrounding area. Today, sunny. A slight chance of showers and thunderstorms this afternoon.

is around 90. South winds 10 to 15 miles an hour. Chance of rain 20%. Tonight, mostly clear. Lows in the lower 70s. South winds 5 to 10 miles an hour. Friday, mostly sunny. A chance of showers and thunderstorms in the afternoon. Highs in the lower 90s. South winds 10 to 15 miles an hour. Chance of rain 40%. Friday night, mostly clear. Lows in the mid-70s. South winds 10 to 15 miles an hour. Saturday, sunny. Highs in the mid-90s. Southwest winds 10 to 15 miles an hour. Saturday night, mostly clear. Lows in the mid-70s. Sunday, sunny. Highs in the upper 90s. Sunday night, mostly clear. Lows in the upper 70s. Monday, sunny, hot with highs around 100. Monday night, mostly clear. Lows around 80. Heat index values up to 105 early until midnight. Tuesday, sunny, hot with highs around 100. Tuesday night, mostly clear. Lows in the upper 70s. Heat index values up to 105 early until midnight. Wednesday, mostly sunny. Hot with highs around 100. You are listening to Stillwater Weather Radio, and here are new weather observations. It's Stillwater. It was mostly sunny. The temperature was 85 degrees, the dew point 69, and the relative humidity 58%. The wind was southwest at 9 miles an hour. The pressure was 30.12 inches and rising. At Guthrie, it was mostly sunny. The temperature was 84. The wind was south at 12. Observations from around the region. At Oklahoma City, rain was falling with a temperature of 75. At Woodward, it was sunny with a temperature of 86. It was mostly sunny with a temperature of 86 at Wichita and 85 at Tulsa. It was partly sunny, with a temperature of 85 at Dallas-Fort Worth and 80 at Springfield. Once again at noon, at Stillwater, it was mostly sunny. The temperature was 85. From the Norman Forecast Office, here is the forecast for Stillwater and surrounding area. Today, sunny. A slight chance of showers and thunderstorms this afternoon. Highs around 90. South winds 10 to 15 miles an hour. Chance of rain 20%. Tonight, mostly clear. Lows in the lower 70s. South winds 5 to 10 miles an hour. Friday, mostly sunny. A chance of showers and thunderstorms in the afternoon. Highs in the lower 90s. South winds 10 to 15 miles an hour. Chance of rain 40%. Friday night, mostly clear. Lows in the mid-70s. South winds 10 to 15 miles an hour. Saturday, sunny. Highs in the mid-90s. Southwest winds 10 to 15 miles an hour. Saturday night, mostly clear. Lows in the mid-70s. Sunday, sunny. Highs in the upper 90s. Sunday night, mostly clear. Lows in the upper 70s. Monday, sunny, hot with highs around 100. Monday night, mostly clear. Lows around 80. Heat index values up to 105 early until midnight. Tuesday, sunny, hot with highs around 100. Tuesday night, mostly clear. Lows in the upper 70s. Heat index values up to 105 early until midnight. Wednesday, mostly sunny. Hot with highs around 100. You are listening to Stillwater Weather Radio, and here are new weather observations. At Stillwater, it was mostly sunny. The temperature was 85 degrees, the dew point 69, and the relative humidity 58%. The wind was southwest at 9 miles an hour. The pressure was 30.12 inches and rising. At Guthrie, it was mostly sunny. The temperature was 84. The wind was south at 12. Observations from around the region. At Oklahoma City, rain was falling with a temperature of 75. At Woodward, it was sunny with a temperature of 86. It was mostly sunny with a temperature of 86 at Wichita and 85 at Tulsa.

It was partly sunny, with a temperature of 85 at Dallas-Fort Worth and 80 at Springfield. Once again at noon, at Stillwater, it was mostly sunny. The temperature was 85. From the Norman Forecast Office, here is the forecast for Stillwater and surrounding area. Today, sunny. A slight chance of showers and thunderstorms this afternoon. Highs around 90. South winds 10 to 15 miles an hour. Chance of rain 20%. Tonight, mostly clear. Lows in the lower 70s. South winds 5 to 10 miles an hour. Friday, mostly sunny. A chance of showers and thunderstorms in the afternoon. Highs in the lower 90s. South winds 10 to 15 miles an hour. Chance of rain 40%. Friday night, mostly clear. Lows in the mid-70s. South winds 10 to 15 miles an hour. Saturday, sunny. Highs in the mid-90s. Southwest winds 10 to 15 miles an hour. Saturday night, mostly clear. Lows in the mid-70s. Sunday, sunny. Highs in the upper 90s. Sunday night, mostly clear. Lows in the upper 70s. Monday, sunny, hot with highs around 100. Monday night, mostly clear. Lows around 80. Heat index values up to 105 early until midnight. Tuesday, sunny, hot with highs around 100. Tuesday night, mostly clear. Lows in the upper 70s. Heat index values up to 105 early until midnight. Wednesday, mostly sunny. Hot with highs around 100. 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At Stillwater, it was mostly sunny. The temperature was 85 degrees, the dew point 69, and the relative humidity 58%. The wind was southwest at 9 miles an hour. The pressure was 30.12 inches and rising. At Guthrie, it was mostly sunny. The temperature was 84. The wind was south at 12. Observations from around the region. At Oklahoma City, rain was falling with a temperature of 75. At Woodward, it was sunny with a temperature of 86. It was mostly sunny with a temperature of 86 at Wichita and 85 at Tulsa. It was partly sunny with a temperature of 85 at Dallas-Fort Worth and 80 at Springfield. Once again at noon, at Stillwater, it was mostly sunny. The temperature was 85. From the Norman Forecast Office, here is the forecast for Stillwater and surrounding area. Today, sunny. A slight chance of showers and thunderstorms this afternoon. Highs around 90. South winds 10 to 15 miles an hour. Chance of rain 20%. Tonight, mostly clear. Lows in the lower 70s. South winds 5 to 10 miles an hour. Friday, mostly sunny. A chance of showers and thunderstorms in the afternoon. Highs in the lower 90s. South winds 10 to 15 miles an hour. Chance of rain 40%. Friday night, mostly clear. Lows in the mid-70s. South winds 10 to 15 miles an hour. Saturday, sunny. Highs in the mid-90s. Southwest winds 10 to 15 miles an hour. Saturday night, mostly clear. Lows in the mid-70s. Sunday, sunny. Highs in the upper 90s. Sunday night, mostly clear. Lows in the upper 70s. Monday, sunny, hot with highs around 100. Monday night, mostly clear. Lows around 80. Heat index values up to 105 early until midnight. Tuesday, sunny, hot with highs around 100. Tuesday night, mostly clear. Lows in the upper 70s. Heat index values up to 105 early until midnight. Wednesday, mostly sunny. Hot with highs around 100. 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

It still water. It was mostly sunny. The temperature was 85 degrees, the dew point 69, and the relative humidity 58%. The wind was southwest at 9 miles an hour. The pressure was 30.12 inches and rising. At Guthrie, it was mostly sunny. The temperature was 84. The wind was south at 12. Observations from around the region. At Oklahoma City, rain was falling with a temperature of 75. At Woodward, it was sunny with a temperature of 86. It was mostly sunny with a temperature of 86 at Wichita and 85 at Tulsa. It was partly sunny with a temperature of 85 at Dallas-Fort Worth and 80 at Springfield. Once again at noon, at Stillwater, it was mostly sunny. The temperature was 85. From the Norman Forecast Office, here is the forecast for Stillwater and surrounding area. Today, sunny. A slight chance of showers and thunderstorms this afternoon. Highs around 90. South winds 10 to 15 miles an hour. Chance of rain 20%. Tonight, mostly clear. Lows in the lower 70s. South winds 5 to 10 miles an hour. Friday, mostly sunny. A chance of showers and thunderstorms in the afternoon. Highs in the lower 90s. South winds 10 to 15 miles an hour. Chance of rain 40%. Friday night, mostly clear. Lows in the mid-70s. South winds 10 to 15 miles an hour. Saturday, sunny. Highs in the mid-90s. Southwest winds 10 to 15 miles an hour. Saturday night, mostly clear. Lows in the mid-70s. Sunday, sunny. Highs in the upper 90s. Sunday night, mostly clear. Lows in the upper 70s. Monday, sunny, hot with highs around 100. Monday night, mostly clear. Lows around 80. Heat index values up to 105 early until midnight. Tuesday, sunny, hot with highs around 100. Tuesday night, mostly clear. Lows in the upper 70s. Heat index values up to 105 early until midnight. Wednesday, mostly sunny. Hot with highs around 100. 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At Stillwater, it was mostly sunny. The temperature was 85 degrees, the dew point 69, and the relative humidity 58%. The wind was southwest at 9 miles an hour. The pressure was 30.12 inches and rising. At Guthrie, it was mostly sunny. The temperature was 84. The wind was south at 12. Observations from around the region. At Oklahoma City, rain was falling with a temperature of 75. At Woodward, it was sunny with a temperature of 86. It was mostly sunny with a temperature of 86 at Wichita and 85 at Tulsa. It was partly sunny with a temperature of 85 at Dallas-Fort Worth and 80 at Springfield. Once again at noon, at Stillwater, it was mostly sunny. The temperature was 85. From the Norman Forecast Office, here is the forecast for Stillwater and surrounding area. Today, sunny. A slight chance of showers and thunderstorms this afternoon. Highs around 90. South winds 10 to 15 miles an hour. Chance of rain 20%. Tonight, mostly clear. Lows in the lower 70s. South winds 5 to 10 miles an hour. Friday, mostly sunny. A chance of showers and thunderstorms in the afternoon. Highs in the lower 90s. South winds 10 to 15 miles an hour. Chance of rain 40%. Friday night, mostly clear. Lows in the mid-70s. South winds 10 to 15 miles an hour. Saturday, sunny. Highs in the mid-90s. Southwest winds 10 to 15 miles an hour. Saturday night, mostly clear. Lows in the mid-70s. Sunday, sunny. Highs in the upper 90s. Sunday night, mostly clear. Lows in the upper 70s. Monday, sunny, hot with highs around 100. Monday night, mostly clear. Lows around 80. Heat index values up to 105.

Only until midnight. Tuesday, sunny, hot with highs around 100. Tuesday night, mostly clear. Lows in the upper 70s. Heat index values up to 105 early until midnight. Wednesday, mostly sunny. Hot with highs around 100. 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At Stillwater, it was mostly sunny. The temperature was 85 degrees, the dew point 69, and the relative humidity 58%. The wind was southwest at 9 miles an hour. The pressure was 30.12 inches and rising. At Guthrie, it was mostly sunny. The temperature was 84. The wind was south at 12. Observations from around the region. At Oklahoma City, rain was falling with a temperature of 75. At Woodward, it was sunny with a temperature of 86. It was mostly sunny with a temperature of 86 at Wichita and 85 at Tulsa. It was partly sunny with a temperature of 85 at Dallas-Fort Worth and 80 at Springfield. Once again at noon, at Stillwater, it was mostly sunny. The temperature was 85. From the Norman Forecast Office, here is the forecast for Stillwater and surrounding area. Today, sunny. A slight chance of showers and thunderstorms this afternoon. Highs around 90. South winds 10 to 15 miles an hour. Chance of rain 20%. Tonight, mostly clear. Lows in the lower 70s. South winds 5 to 10 miles an hour. Friday, mostly sunny. A chance of showers and thunderstorms in the afternoon. Highs in the lower 90s. South winds 10 to 15 miles an hour. Chance of rain 40%. Friday night, mostly clear. Lows in the mid-70s. South winds 10 to 15 miles an hour. Saturday, sunny. Highs in the mid-90s. Southwest winds 10 to 15 miles an hour. Saturday night, mostly clear. Lows in the mid-70s. Sunday, sunny. Highs in the upper 90s. Sunday night, mostly clear. Lows in the upper 70s. Monday, sunny, hot with highs around 100. Monday night, mostly clear. Lows around 80. Heat index values up to 105 early until midnight. Tuesday, sunny, hot with highs around 100. Tuesday night, mostly clear. Lows in the upper 70s. Heat index values up to 105 early until midnight. Wednesday, mostly sunny. Hot with highs around 100. You are listening to Stillwater Weather Radio, and here are noon weather observations. At Stillwater, it was mostly sunny. The temperature was 85 degrees, the dew point 69, and the relative humidity 58%. The wind was southwest at 9 miles an hour. The pressure was 30.12 inches and rising. At Guthrie, it was mostly sunny. The temperature was 84. The wind was south at 12. Observations from around the region. At Oklahoma City, rain was falling with a temperature of 75. At Woodward, it was sunny with a temperature of 86. It was mostly sunny with a temperature of 86 at Wichita and 85 at Tulsa. It was partly sunny with a temperature of 85 at Dallas-Fort Worth and 80 at Springfield. Once again at noon, at Stillwater, it was mostly sunny. The temperature was 85. From the Norman Forecast Office, here is the forecast for Stillwater and surrounding area. Today, sunny. A slight chance of showers and thunderstorms this afternoon. Highs around 90. South winds 10 to 15 miles an hour. Chance of rain 20%. Tonight, mostly clear. Lows in the lower 70s. South winds 5 to 10 miles an hour. Friday, mostly sunny. A chance of showers and thunderstorms in the afternoon. Highs in the lower 90s. South winds 10 to 15 miles an hour. Chance of rain 40%. Friday night, mostly clear. Lows in the mid-70s. South winds 10 to 15 miles an hour. Saturday, sunny. Highs in the mid-90s. Southwest winds 10 to 15 miles an hour.

Saturday night, mostly clear. Lows in the mid-70s. Sunday, sunny. Highs in the upper 90s. Sunday night, mostly clear. Lows in the upper 70s. Monday, sunny, hot with highs around 100. Monday night, mostly clear. Lows around 80. Heat index values up to 105 early until midnight. Tuesday, sunny, hot with highs around 100. Tuesday night, mostly clear. Lows in the upper 70s. Heat index values up to 105 early until midnight. Wednesday, mostly sunny. Hot with highs around 100. You are listening to Stillwater Weather Radio, and here are noon weather observations. It's Stillwater. It was mostly sunny. The temperature was 85 degrees, the dew point 69, and the relative humidity 58%. The wind was southwest at 9 miles an hour. The pressure was 30.12 inches and rising. At Guthrie, it was mostly sunny. The temperature was 84. The wind was south at 12. Observations from around the region. At Oklahoma City, rain was falling with a temperature of 75. At Woodward, it was sunny with a temperature of 86. It was mostly sunny with a temperature of 86 at Wichita and 85 at Tulsa. It was partly sunny with a temperature of 85 at Dallas-Fort Worth and 80 at Springfield. Once again at noon, at Stillwater, it was mostly sunny. The temperature was 85. From the Norman Forecast Office, here is the forecast for Stillwater and surrounding area. Today, sunny. A slight chance of showers and thunderstorms this afternoon. Highs around 90. South winds 10 to 15 miles an hour. Chance of rain 20%. Tonight, mostly clear. Lows in the lower 70s. South winds 5 to 10 miles an hour. Friday, mostly sunny. A chance of showers and thunderstorms in the afternoon. Highs in the lower 90s. South winds 10 to 15 miles an hour. Chance of rain 40%. Friday night, mostly clear. Lows in the mid-70s. South winds 10 to 15 miles an hour. Saturday, sunny. Highs in the mid-90s. Southwest winds 10 to 15 miles an hour. Saturday night, mostly clear. Lows in the mid-70s. Sunday, sunny. Highs in the upper 90s. Sunday night, mostly clear. Lows in the upper 70s. Monday, sunny, hot with highs around 100. Monday night, mostly clear. Lows around 80. Heat index values up to 105 early until midnight. Tuesday, sunny, hot with highs around 100. Tuesday night, mostly clear. Lows in the upper 70s. Heat index values up to 105 early until midnight. Wednesday, mostly sunny. Hot with highs around 100. 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At Stillwater, it was mostly sunny. The temperature was 85 degrees, the dew point 69, and the relative humidity 58%. The wind was southwest at 9 miles an hour. The pressure was 30.12 inches and rising. At Guthrie, it was mostly sunny. The temperature was 84. The wind was south at 12. Observations from around the region. At Oklahoma City, rain was falling with a temperature of 75. At Woodward, it was sunny with a temperature of 86. It was mostly sunny with a temperature of 86 at Wichita and 85 at Tulsa. It was partly sunny with a temperature of 85 at Dallas-Fort Worth and 80 at Springfield. Once again at noon, at Stillwater, it was mostly sunny. The temperature was 85. From the Norman Forecast Office, here is the forecast for Stillwater and surrounding area. Today, sunny. A slight chance of showers and thunderstorms this afternoon. Highs around 90.

South winds 10 to 15 miles an hour. Chance of rain 20%. Tonight, mostly clear. Lows in the lower 70s. South winds 5 to 10 miles an hour. Friday, mostly sunny. A chance of showers and thunderstorms in the afternoon. Highs in the lower 90s. South winds 10 to 15 miles an hour. Chance of rain 40%. Friday night, mostly clear. Lows in the mid-70s. South winds 10 to 15 miles an hour. Saturday, sunny. Highs in the mid-90s. Southwest winds 10 to 15 miles an hour. Saturday night, mostly clear. Lows in the mid-70s. Sunday, sunny. Highs in the upper 90s. Sunday night, mostly clear. Lows in the upper 70s. Monday, sunny, hot with highs around 100. Monday night, mostly clear. Lows around 80. Heat index values up to 105 early until midnight. Tuesday, sunny, hot with highs around 100. Tuesday night, mostly clear. Lows in the upper 70s. Heat index values up to 105 early until midnight. Wednesday, mostly sunny. Hot with highs around 100. 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It's Stillwater, it was mostly sunny. The temperature was 87 degrees, the dew point 70, and the relative humidity 56%. The wind was south at 13 miles an hour, gusting to 21. The pressure was 30.10 inches and falling. At Guthrie, it was mostly sunny. The temperature was 86, the dew point 69, and the relative humidity 56%. The wind was southeast at 12. The pressure was 30.09 inches and falling. Observations from around the region. At Springfield, rain was falling, with a temperature of 77. It was partly sunny, with a temperature of 86 at Wichita, 80 at Oklahoma City, 89 at Dallas-Fort Worth, and 86 at Tulsa. Once again at 1 p.m., at Stillwater, it was mostly sunny. The temperature was 87. From the Norman Forecast Office, here is the forecast for Stillwater and surrounding area. Today, sunny. A slight chance of showers and thunderstorms this afternoon. Highs around 90. South winds 10 to 15 miles an hour. Chance of rain 20%. Tonight, mostly clear. Lows in the lower 70s. South winds 5 to 10 miles an hour. Friday, mostly sunny. A chance of showers and thunderstorms in the afternoon. Highs in the lower 90s. South winds 10 to 15 miles an hour. Chance of rain 40%. Friday night, mostly clear. Lows in the mid-70s. South winds 10 to 15 miles an hour. Saturday, sunny. Highs in the mid-90s. Southwest winds 10 to 15 miles an hour. Saturday night, mostly clear. Lows in the mid-70s. Sunday, sunny. Highs in the upper 90s. Sunday night, mostly clear. Lows in the upper 70s. Monday, sunny, hot with highs around 100. Monday night, mostly clear. Lows around 80. Heat index values up to 105 early until midnight. Tuesday, sunny, hot with highs around 100. Tuesday night, mostly clear. Lows in the upper 70s. Heat index values up to 105 early until midnight. Wednesday, mostly sunny. Hot with highs around 100. You are listening to Stillwater Weather Radio, and here are 1 p.m. weather observations. It's Stillwater, it was mostly sunny. The temperature was 87 degrees, the dew point 70, and the relative humidity 56%. The wind was south at 13 miles an hour, gusting to 21. The pressure was 30.10 inches and falling. At Guthrie, it was mostly sunny. The temperature was 86, the dew point 69, and the relative humidity 56%. The wind was southeast at 12. The pressure was 30.09 inches and falling. Observations from around the region. At Springfield, rain was falling, with a temperature of 77.

It was partly sunny, with a temperature of 86 at Wichita, 80 at Oklahoma City, 89 at Dallas-Fort Worth, and 86 at Tulsa. Once again at 1 p.m., at Stillwater, it was mostly sunny. The temperature was 87. From the Norman Forecast Office, here is the forecast for Stillwater and surrounding area. Today, sunny. A slight chance of showers and thunderstorms this afternoon. Highs around 90. South winds 10 to 15 miles an hour. Chance of rain 20%. Tonight, mostly clear. Lows in the lower 70s. South winds 5 to 10 miles an hour. Friday, mostly sunny. A chance of showers and thunderstorms in the afternoon. Highs in the lower 90s. South winds 10 to 15 miles an hour. Chance of rain 40%. Friday night, mostly clear. Lows in the mid-70s. South winds 10 to 15 miles an hour. Saturday, sunny. Highs in the mid-90s. Southwest winds 10 to 15 miles an hour. Saturday night, mostly clear. Lows in the mid-70s. Sunday, sunny. Highs in the upper 90s. Sunday night, mostly clear. Lows in the upper 70s. Monday, sunny, hot with highs around 100. Monday night, mostly clear. Lows around 80. Heat index values up to 105 early until midnight. Tuesday, sunny, hot with highs around 100. Tuesday night, mostly clear. Lows in the upper 70s. Heat index values up to 105 early until midnight. Wednesday, mostly sunny. Hot with highs around 100. You are listening to Stillwater Weather Radio, and here are 1 p.m. weather observations. At Stillwater, it was mostly sunny. The temperature was 87 degrees, the dew point 70, and the relative humidity 56%. The wind was south at 13 miles an hour, gusting to 21. The pressure was 30.10 inches and falling. At Guthrie, it was mostly sunny. The temperature was 86, the dew point 69, and the relative humidity 56%. The wind was southeast at 12. The pressure was 30.09 inches and falling. Observations from around the region. At Springfield, rain was falling, with a temperature of 77. It was partly sunny, with a temperature of 86 at Wichita, 80 at Oklahoma City, 89 at Dallas-Fort Worth, and 86 at Tulsa. Once again at 1 p.m., at Stillwater, it was mostly sunny. The temperature was 87. From the Norman Forecast Office, here is the forecast for Stillwater and surrounding area. Today, sunny. A slight chance of showers and thunderstorms this afternoon. Highs around 90. South winds 10 to 15 miles an hour. Chance of rain 20%. Tonight, mostly clear. Lows in the lower 70s. South winds 5 to 10 miles an hour. Friday, mostly sunny. A chance of showers and thunderstorms in the afternoon. Highs in the lower 90s. South winds 10 to 15 miles an hour. Chance of rain 40%. Friday night, mostly clear. Lows in the mid-70s. South winds 10 to 15 miles an hour. Saturday, sunny. Highs in the mid-90s. Southwest winds 10 to 15 miles an hour. Saturday night, mostly clear. Lows in the mid-70s. Sunday, sunny. Highs in the upper 90s. Sunday night, mostly clear. Lows in the upper 70s. Monday, sunny, hot with highs around 100. Monday night, mostly clear. Lows around 80. Heat index values up to 105 early until midnight. Tuesday, sunny, hot with highs around 100. Tuesday night, mostly clear. Lows in the upper 70s. Heat index values up to 105 early until midnight. Wednesday, mostly sunny. Hot with highs around 100. You are listening to Stillwater Weather Radio, and here are 1 p.m. weather observations. At Stillwater, it was mostly sunny. The temperature was 87 degrees, the dew point 70, and the relative humidity 56%.

It's still water. It was mostly sunny. The temperature was 87 degrees, the dew point 70, and the relative humidity 56%. The wind was south at 13 miles an hour, gusting to 21. The pressure was 30.10 inches and falling. At Enid, it was mostly sunny. The temperature was 89. The wind was south at 15, gusting to 24. At Guthrie, it was mostly sunny. The temperature was 86. The wind was southeast at 12. Observations from around the region. At Springfield, rain was falling, with a temperature of 77. At Woodward, it was sunny, with a temperature of 87. It was partly sunny, with a temperature of 86 at Wichita, 80 at Oklahoma City, 89 at Dallas-Fort Worth, and 86 at Tulsa. Once again at 1 p.m., at Stillwater, it was mostly sunny. The temperature was 87. From the Norman Forecast Office, here is the forecast for Stillwater and surrounding area. Today, sunny. A slight chance of showers and thunderstorms this afternoon. Highs around 90. South winds 10 to 15 miles an hour. Chance of rain 20%. Tonight, mostly clear. Lows in the lower 70s. South winds 5 to 10 miles an hour. Friday, mostly sunny. A chance of showers and thunderstorms in the afternoon. Highs in the lower 90s. South winds 10 to 15 miles an hour. Chance of rain 40%. Friday night, mostly clear. Lows in the mid-70s. South winds 10 to 15 miles an hour. Saturday, sunny. Highs in the mid-90s. Southwest winds 10 to 15 miles an hour. Saturday night, mostly clear. Lows in the mid-70s. Sunday, sunny. Highs in the upper 90s. Sunday night, mostly clear. Lows in the upper 70s. Monday, sunny, hot with highs around 100. Monday night, mostly clear. Lows around 80. Heat index values up to 105 early until midnight. Tuesday, sunny, hot with highs around 100. Tuesday, mostly clear. Lows in the upper 70s. Heat index values up to 105 early until midnight. Wednesday, mostly sunny. Hot with highs around 100. 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At Stillwater, it was mostly sunny. The temperature was 87 degrees, the dew point 70, and the relative humidity 56%. The wind was south at 13 miles an hour, gusting to 21. The pressure was 30.10 inches and falling. At Enid, it was mostly sunny. The temperature was 89. The wind was south at 15, gusting to 24. At Guthrie, it was mostly sunny. The temperature was 86. The wind was southeast at 12. Observations from around the region. At Springfield, rain was falling, with a temperature of 77. At Woodward, it was sunny, with a temperature of 87. It was partly sunny, with a temperature of 86 at Wichita, 80 at Oklahoma City, 89 at Dallas-Fort Worth, and 86 at Tulsa. Once again at 1 p.m., at Stillwater, it was mostly sunny. The temperature was 87. From the Norman Forecast Office, here is the forecast for Stillwater and surrounding area. Today, sunny. A slight chance of showers and thunderstorms this afternoon. Highs around 90. South winds 10 to 15 miles an hour. Chance of rain 20%. Tonight, mostly clear. Lows in the lower 70s. South winds 5 to 10 miles an hour. Friday, mostly sunny. A chance of showers and thunderstorms in the afternoon. Highs in the lower 90s. South winds 10 to 15 miles an hour. Chance of rain 40%. Friday night, mostly clear. Lows in the mid-70s. South winds 10 to 15 miles an hour. Saturday.

sunny. Highs in the mid-90s. Southwest winds 10 to 15 miles an hour. Saturday night, mostly clear. Lows in the mid-70s. Sunday, sunny. Highs in the upper 90s. Sunday night, mostly clear. Lows in the upper 70s. Monday, sunny, hot with highs around 100. Monday night, mostly clear. Lows around 80. Heat index values up to 105 early until midnight. Tuesday, sunny, hot with highs around 100. Tuesday night, mostly clear. Lows in the upper 70s. Heat index values up to 105 early until midnight. Wednesday, mostly sunny. Hot with highs around 100. You are listening to Stillwater Weather Radio, and here are 1 p.m. weather observations. It's Stillwater. It was mostly sunny. The temperature was 87 degrees, the dew point 70, and the relative humidity 56%. The wind was south at 13 miles an hour, gusting to 21. The pressure was 30.10 inches and falling. At Enid, it was mostly sunny. The temperature was 89. The wind was south at 15, gusting to 24. At Guthrie, it was mostly sunny. The temperature was 86. The wind was southeast at 12. Observations from around the region. At Springfield, rain was falling, with a temperature of 77. At Woodward, it was sunny, with a temperature of 87. It was partly sunny, with a temperature of 86 at Wichita, 80 at Oklahoma City, 89 at Dallas-Fort Worth, and 86 at Tulsa. Once again at 1 p.m., at Stillwater, it was mostly sunny. The temperature was 87. From the Norman Forecast Office, here is the forecast for Stillwater and surrounding area. Today, sunny. A slight chance of showers and thunderstorms this afternoon. Highs around 90. South winds 10 to 15 miles an hour. Chance of rain 20%. Tonight, mostly clear. Lows in the lower 70s. South winds 5 to 10 miles an hour. Friday, mostly sunny. A chance of showers and thunderstorms in the afternoon. Highs in the lower 90s. South winds 10 to 15 miles an hour. Chance of rain 40%. Friday night, mostly clear. Lows in the mid-70s. South winds 10 to 15 miles an hour. Saturday, sunny. Highs in the mid-90s. Southwest winds 10 to 15 miles an hour. Saturday night, mostly clear. Lows in the mid-70s. Sunday, sunny. Highs in the upper 90s. Sunday night, mostly clear. Lows in the upper 70s. Monday, sunny, hot with highs around 100. Monday night, mostly clear. Lows around 80. Heat index values up to 105 early until midnight. Tuesday, sunny, hot with highs around 100. Tuesday night, mostly clear. Lows in the upper 70s. Heat index values up to 105 early until midnight. Wednesday, mostly sunny. Hot with highs around 100. 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At Stillwater, it was mostly sunny. The temperature was 87 degrees, the dew point 70, and the relative humidity 56%. The wind was south at 13 miles an hour, gusting to 21. The pressure was 30.10 inches and falling. At Enid, it was mostly sunny. The temperature was 89. The wind was south at 15, gusting to 24. At Guthrie, it was mostly sunny. The temperature was 86. The wind was southeast at 12. Observations from around the region. At Springfield, rain was falling, with a temperature of 77. At Woodward, it was sunny, with a temperature of 87. It was partly sunny, with a temperature of 86 at Wichita, 80 at Oklahoma City, 89 at Dallas-Fort Worth, and 86 at Tulsa. Once again at 1 p.m., at Stillwater, it was mostly sunny. The temperature was 87. From the Norman Forecast Office, here is the forecast for Stillwater and surrounding area. Today, sunny.

A slight chance of showers and thunderstorms this afternoon. Highs around 90. South winds 10 to 15 miles an hour. Chance of rain 20%. Tonight, mostly clear. Lows in the lower 70s. South winds 5 to 10 miles an hour. Friday, mostly sunny. A chance of showers and thunderstorms in the afternoon. Highs in the lower 90s. South winds 10 to 15 miles an hour. Chance of rain 40%. Friday night, mostly clear. Lows in the mid-70s. South winds 10 to 15 miles an hour. Saturday, sunny. Highs in the mid-90s. Southwest winds 10 to 15 miles an hour. Saturday night, mostly clear. Lows in the mid-70s. Sunday, sunny. Highs in the upper 90s. Sunday night, mostly clear. Lows in the upper 70s. Monday, sunny, hot with highs around 100. Monday night, mostly clear. Lows around 80. Heat index values up to 105 early until midnight. Tuesday, sunny, hot with highs around 100. Tuesday night, mostly clear. Lows in the upper 70s. Heat index values up to 105 early until midnight. Wednesday, mostly sunny. Hot with highs around 100. 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At Stillwater, it was mostly sunny. The temperature was 87 degrees, the dew point 70, and the relative humidity 56%. The wind was south at 13 miles an hour, gusting to 21. The pressure was 30.10 inches and falling. At Enid, it was mostly sunny. The temperature was 89. The wind was south at 15, gusting to 24. At Guthrie, it was mostly sunny. The temperature was 86. The wind was southeast at 12. Observations from around the region. At Springfield, rain was falling, with a temperature of 77. At Woodward, it was sunny, with a temperature of 87. It was partly sunny, with a temperature of 86 at Wichita, 80 at Oklahoma City, 89 at Dallas-Fort Worth, and 86 at Tulsa. Once again at 1 p.m., at Stillwater, it was mostly sunny. The temperature was 87. From the Norman Forecast Office, here is the forecast for Stillwater and surrounding area. Today, sunny. A slight chance of showers and thunderstorms this afternoon. Highs around 90. South winds 10 to 15 miles an hour. Chance of rain 20%. Tonight, mostly clear. Lows in the lower 70s. South winds 5 to 10 miles an hour. Friday, mostly sunny. A chance of showers and thunderstorms in the afternoon. Highs in the lower 90s. South winds 10 to 15 miles an hour. Chance of rain 40%. Friday night, mostly clear. Lows in the mid-70s. South winds 10 to 15 miles an hour. Saturday, sunny. Highs in the mid-90s. Southwest winds 10 to 15 miles an hour. Saturday night, mostly clear. Lows in the mid-70s. Sunday, sunny. Highs in the upper 90s. Sunday night, mostly clear. Lows in the upper 70s. Monday, sunny, hot with highs around 100. Monday night, mostly clear. Lows around 80. Heat index values up to 105 early until midnight. Tuesday, sunny, hot with highs around 100. Tuesday night, mostly clear. Lows in the upper 70s. Heat index values up to 105 early until midnight. Wednesday, mostly sunny. Hot with highs around 100. You are listening to Stillwater Weather Radio, and here are 1 p.m. weather observations. At Stillwater, it was mostly sunny. The temperature was 87 degrees, the dew point 70, and the relative humidity 56%. The wind was south at 13 miles an hour, gusting to 21. The pressure was 30.10 inches and falling. At Enid, it was mostly sunny. The temperature was 89. The wind was south at 15, gusting to 24. At Guthrie, it was mostly sunny.

The temperature was 86. The wind was southeast at 12. Observations from around the region. At Springfield, rain was falling with a temperature of 77. At Woodward, it was sunny with a temperature of 87. It was partly sunny with a temperature of 86 at Wichita, 80 at Oklahoma City, 89 at Dallas-Fort Worth, and 86 at Tulsa. Once again at 1 p.m., at Stillwater, it was mostly sunny. The temperature was 87. From the Norman Forecast Office, here is the forecast for Stillwater and surrounding area. Today, sunny. A slight chance of showers and thunderstorms this afternoon. Highs around 90. South winds 10 to 15 miles an hour. Chance of rain 20%. Tonight, mostly clear. Lows in the lower 70s. South winds 5 to 10 miles an hour. Friday, mostly sunny. A chance of showers and thunderstorms in the afternoon. Highs in the lower 90s. South winds 10 to 15 miles an hour. Chance of rain 40%. Friday night, mostly clear. Lows in the mid-70s. South winds 10 to 15 miles an hour. Saturday, sunny. Highs in the mid-90s. Southwest winds 10 to 15 miles an hour. Saturday night, mostly clear. Lows in the mid-70s. Sunday, sunny. Highs in the upper 90s. Sunday night, mostly clear. Lows in the upper 70s. Monday, sunny, hot with highs around 100. Monday night, mostly clear. Lows around 80. Heat index values up to 105 early until midnight. Tuesday, sunny, hot with highs around 100. Tuesday night, mostly clear. Lows in the upper 70s. Heat index values up to 105 early until midnight. Wednesday, mostly sunny. Hot with highs around 100. 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At Stillwater, it was mostly sunny. The temperature was 87 degrees, the dew point 70, and the relative humidity 56%. The wind was south at 13 miles an hour, gusting to 21. The pressure was 30.10 inches and falling. At Enid, it was mostly sunny. The temperature was 89. The wind was south at 15, gusting to 24. At Guthrie, it was mostly sunny. The temperature was 86. The wind was southeast at 12. Observations from around the region. At Springfield, rain was falling with a temperature of 77. At Woodward, it was sunny with a temperature of 87. It was partly sunny, with a temperature of 86 at Wichita, 80 at Oklahoma City, 89 at Dallas-Fort Worth, and 86 at Tulsa. Once again at 1 p.m., at Stillwater, it was mostly sunny. The temperature was 87. From the Norman Forecast Office, here is the forecast for Stillwater and surrounding area. Today, sunny. A slight chance of showers and thunderstorms this afternoon. Highs around 90. South winds 10 to 15 miles an hour. Chance of rain 20%. Tonight, mostly clear. Lows in the lower 70s. South winds 5 to 10 miles an hour. Friday, mostly sunny. A chance of showers and thunderstorms in the afternoon. Highs in the lower 90s. South winds 10 to 15 miles an hour. Chance of rain 40%. Friday night, mostly clear. Lows in the mid-70s. South winds 10 to 15 miles an hour. Saturday, sunny. Highs in the mid-90s. Southwest winds 10 to 15 miles an hour. Saturday night, mostly clear. Lows in the mid-70s. Sunday, sunny. Highs in the upper 90s. Sunday night, mostly clear. Lows in the upper 70s. Monday, sunny, hot with highs around 100. Monday night, mostly clear. Lows around 80. Heat index value.

is up to 105 early until midnight. Tuesday, sunny, hot with highs around 100. Tuesday night, mostly clear. Lows in the upper 70s. Heat in the 105 early until midnight. Tuesday, sunny, hot with highs around 100. Tuesday night, mostly clear. Lows in the upper 70s. Heat index values up to 105 early until midnight. Wednesday, mostly sunny. Hot with highs around 100. 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It's Stillwater, it was mostly sunny. The temperature was 87 degrees, the dew point 70, and the relative humidity 56%. The wind was south at 13 miles an hour, gusting to 21. The pressure was 30.10 inches and falling. At Enid, it was mostly sunny. The temperature was 89. The wind was south at 15, gusting to 24. At Guthrie, it was mostly sunny. The temperature was 86. The wind was southeast at 12. Observations from around the region. At Springfield, rain was falling, with a temperature of 77. At Woodward, it was sunny, with a temperature of 87. It was partly sunny, with a temperature of 86 at Wichita, 80 at Oklahoma City, 89 at Dallas-Fort Worth, and 86 at Tulsa. Once again at 1 p.m., at Stillwater, it was mostly sunny. The temperature was 87. From the Norman Forecast Office, here is the forecast for Stillwater and surrounding area. Today, sunny. A slight chance of showers and thunderstorms this afternoon. Highs around 90. South winds 10 to 15 miles an hour. Chance of rain 20%. Tonight, mostly clear. Lows in the lower 70s. South winds 5 to 10 miles an hour. Friday, mostly sunny. A chance of showers and thunderstorms in the afternoon. Highs in the lower 90s. South winds 10 to 15 miles an hour. Chance of rain 40%. Friday night, mostly clear. Lows in the mid-70s. South winds 10 to 15 miles an hour. Saturday, sunny. Highs in the mid-90s. Southwest winds 10 to 15 miles an hour. Saturday night, mostly clear. Lows in the mid-70s. Sunday, sunny. Highs in the upper 90s. Sunday night, mostly clear. Lows in the upper 70s. Monday, sunny. Hot with highs around 100. Monday night, mostly clear. Lows around 80. Heat index values up to 105 early until midnight. Tuesday, sunny. Hot with highs around 100. Tuesday night, mostly clear. Lows in the upper 70s. Heat index values up to 105 early until midnight. Wednesday, mostly sunny. Hot with highs around 100. 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At Stillwater, it was mostly sunny. The temperature was 87 degrees, the dew point 70, and the relative humidity 56%. The wind was south at 13 miles an hour, gusting to 21. The pressure was 30.10 inches and falling. At Enid, it was mostly sunny. The temperature was 89. The wind was south at 15, gusting to 24. At Guthrie, it was mostly sunny. The temperature was 86. The wind was southeast at 12. Observations from around the region. At Springfield, rain was falling, with a temperature of 77. At Woodward, it was sunny, with a temperature of 87. It was partly sunny, with a temperature of 86 at Wichita, 80 at Oklahoma City, 89 at Dallas-Fort Worth, and 86 at Tulsa. Once again at 1 p.m., at Stillwater, it was mostly sunny. The temperature was 87. From the Norman Forecast Office, here is the forecast for Stillwater and surrounding area. Rest of today, mostly sunny with a slight chance of showers and thunderstorms. Near steady temperature in the upper 80s. South winds 10 to 15 miles an hour. Chance of rain 20%. Tonight, partly cloudy. A slight chance of showers and thunderstorms until midnight. Lows in the

or 70s. South winds 5 to 10 miles an hour. Chance of rain 20%. Friday, mostly sunny. A chance of showers and thunderstorms in the afternoon. Highs around 90. South winds 10 to 15 miles an hour. Chance of rain 30%. Friday night, mostly clear. Lows in the mid-70s. South winds 10 to 15 miles an hour. Saturday, sunny. Highs in the lower 90s. Southwest winds 10 to 15 miles an hour. Saturday night, mostly clear. Lows in the mid-70s. Sunday, sunny. Highs in the mid-90s. Sunday night, mostly clear. Lows in the mid-70s. Monday, sunny, hot with highs around 100. Monday night, clear. Lows in the upper 70s. Heat index values up to 105 early until midnight. Tuesday, sunny, hot with highs 100 to 105. Tuesday night, mostly clear until midnight, then becoming partly cloudy. Lows in the upper 70s. Heat index values up to 105 early until midnight. Wednesday, sunny. Highs in the upper 90s. 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At Stillwater, it was mostly sunny. The temperature was 87 degrees, the dew point 70, and the relative humidity 56%. The wind was south at 13 miles an hour, gusting to 21. The pressure was 30.10 inches and falling. At Enid, it was mostly sunny. The temperature was 89. The wind was south at 15, gusting to 24. At Guthrie, it was mostly sunny. The temperature was 86. The wind was southeast at 12. Observations from around the region. At Springfield, rain was falling, with a temperature of 77. At Woodward, it was sunny, with a temperature of 87. It was partly sunny, with a temperature of 86 at Wichita, 80 at Oklahoma City, 89 at Dallas-Fort Worth, and 86 at Tulsa. Once again at 1 p.m., at Stillwater, it was mostly sunny. The temperature was 87. From the Norman Forecast Office, here is the forecast for Stillwater and surrounding area. West of today, mostly sunny with a slight chance of showers and thunderstorms. Near steady temperature in the upper 80s. South winds 10 to 15 miles an hour. Chance of rain 20%. Tonight, partly cloudy. A slight chance of showers and thunderstorms until midnight. Lows in the lower 70s. South winds 5 to 10 miles an hour. Chance of rain 20%. Friday, mostly sunny. A chance of showers and thunderstorms in the afternoon. Highs around 90. South winds 10 to 15 miles an hour. Chance of rain 30%. Friday night, mostly clear. Lows in the mid-70s. South winds 10 to 15 miles an hour. Saturday, sunny. Highs in the lower 90s. Southwest winds 10 to 15 miles an hour. Saturday night, mostly clear. Lows in the mid-70s. Sunday, sunny. Highs in the mid-90s. Sunday night, mostly clear. Lows in the mid-70s. Monday, sunny, hot with highs around 100. Monday night, clear. Lows in the upper 70s. Heat index values up to 105 early until midnight. Tuesday, sunny, hot with highs 100 to 105. Tuesday night, mostly clear until midnight, then becoming partly cloudy. Lows in the upper 70s. Heat index values up to 105 early until midnight. Wednesday, sunny. Highs in the upper 90s. 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At Stillwater, it was mostly sunny. The temperature was 87 degrees, the dew point 70, and the relative humidity 56%. The wind was south at 13 miles an hour, gusting to 21. The pressure was 30.10 inches and falling. At Enid, it was mostly sunny. The temperature was 89. The wind was south at 15, gusting to 24. At Guthrie, it was mostly sunny. The temperature was 86.

The wind was southeast at 12. Observations from around the region. At Springfield, rain was falling with a temperature of 77. At Woodward, it was sunny with a temperature of 87. It was partly sunny with a temperature of 86 at Wichita, 80 at Oklahoma City, 89 at Dallas-Fort Worth, and 86 at Tulsa. Once again at 1 p.m., at Stillwater, it was mostly sunny. The temperature was 87. From the Norman Forecast Office, here is the forecast for Stillwater and surrounding area. Rest of today, mostly sunny with a slight chance of showers and thunderstorms. Near steady temperature in the upper 80s. South winds 10 to 15 miles an hour. Chance of rain 20%. Tonight, partly cloudy. A slight chance of showers and thunderstorms until midnight. Lows in the lower 70s. South winds 5 to 10 miles an hour. Chance of rain 20%. Friday, mostly sunny. A chance of showers and thunderstorms in the afternoon. Highs around 90. South winds 10 to 15 miles an hour. Chance of rain 30%. Friday night, mostly clear. Lows in the mid-70s. South winds 10 to 15 miles an hour. Saturday, sunny. Highs in the lower 90s. Southwest winds 10 to 15 miles an hour. Saturday night, mostly clear. Lows in the mid-70s. Sunday, sunny. Highs in the mid-90s. Sunday night, mostly clear. Lows in the mid-70s. Monday, sunny, hot with highs around 100. Monday night, clear. Lows in the upper 70s. Heat index values up to 105 early until midnight. Tuesday, sunny, hot with highs 100 to 105. Tuesday night, mostly clear until midnight, then becoming partly cloudy. Lows in the upper 70s. Heat index values up to 105 early until midnight. Wednesday, sunny. Highs in the upper 90s. 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At Stillwater, it was mostly sunny. The temperature was 87 degrees, the dew point 70, and the relative humidity 56%. The wind was south at 13 miles an hour, gusting to 21. The pressure was 30.10 inches and falling. At Enid, it was mostly sunny. The temperature was 89. The wind was south at 15, gusting to 24. At Guthrie, it was mostly sunny. The temperature was 86. The wind was southeast at 12. Observations from around the region. At Springfield, rain was falling with a temperature of 77. At Woodward, it was sunny with a temperature of 87. It was partly sunny with a temperature of 86 at Wichita, 80 at Oklahoma City, 89 at Dallas-Fort Worth, and 86 at Tulsa. Once again at 1 p.m., at Stillwater, it was mostly sunny. The temperature was 87. From the Norman Forecast Office, here is the forecast for Stillwater and surrounding area. Rest of today, mostly sunny with a slight chance of showers and thunderstorms. Near steady temperature in the upper 80s. South winds 10 to 15 miles an hour. Chance of rain 20%. Tonight, partly cloudy. A slight chance of showers and thunderstorms until midnight. Lows in the lower 70s. South winds 5 to 10 miles an hour. Chance of rain 20%. Friday, mostly sunny. A chance of showers and thunderstorms in the afternoon. Highs around 90. South winds 10 to 15 miles an hour. Chance of rain 30%. Friday night, mostly clear. Lows in the mid-70s. South winds 10 to 15 miles an hour. Saturday, sunny. Highs in the lower 90s. Southwest winds 10 to 15 miles an hour. Saturday night, mostly clear. Lows in the mid-70s. Sunday, sunny. Highs in the mid-90s. Sunday night, mostly clear.

lows in the mid-70s. Monday, sunny, hot with highs around 100. Monday night, clear. Lows in the upper 70s. Heat index values up to 105 early until midnight. Tuesday, sunny, hot with highs 100 to 105. Tuesday night, mostly clear until midnight, then becoming partly cloudy. Lows in the upper 70s. Heat index values up to 105 early until midnight. Wednesday, sunny. Highs in the upper 90s. You are listening to Stillwater Weather Radio, and here are 1 p.m. weather observations. At Stillwater, it was mostly sunny. The temperature was 87 degrees, the dew point 70, and the relative humidity 56%. The wind was south at 13 miles an hour, gusting to 21. The pressure was 30.10 inches and falling. At Enid, it was mostly sunny. The temperature was 89. The wind was south at 15, gusting to 24. At Guthrie, it was mostly sunny. The temperature was 86. The wind was southeast at 12. Observations from around the region. At Springfield, rain was falling, with a temperature of 77. At Woodward, it was sunny, with a temperature of 87. It was partly sunny, with a temperature of 86 at Wichita, 80 at Oklahoma City, 89 at Dallas-Fort Worth, and 86 at Tulsa. Once again at 1 p.m., at Stillwater, it was mostly sunny. The temperature was 87. From the Norman Forecast Office, here is the forecast for Stillwater and surrounding area. Rest of today, mostly sunny with a slight chance of showers and thunderstorms. Near steady temperature in the upper 80s. South winds 10 to 15 miles an hour. Chance of rain 20%. Tonight, partly cloudy. A slight chance of showers and thunderstorms until midnight. Lows in the lower 70s. South winds 5 to 10 miles an hour. Chance of rain 20%. Friday, mostly sunny. A chance of showers and thunderstorms in the afternoon. Highs around 90. South winds 10 to 15 miles an hour. Chance of rain 30%. Friday night, mostly clear. Lows in the mid-70s. South winds 10 to 15 miles an hour. Saturday, sunny. Highs in the lower 90s. Southwest winds 10 to 15 miles an hour. Saturday night, mostly clear. Lows in the mid-70s. Sunday, sunny. Highs in the mid-90s. Sunday night, mostly clear. Lows in the mid-70s. Monday, sunny, hot with highs around 100. Monday night, clear. Lows in the upper 70s. Heat index values up to 105 early until midnight. Tuesday, sunny, hot with highs 100 to 105. Tuesday night, mostly clear until midnight, then becoming partly cloudy. Lows in the upper 70s. Heat index values up to 105 early until midnight. Wednesday, sunny. Highs in the upper 90s. You are listening to Stillwater Weather Radio, and here are 1 p.m. weather observations. At Stillwater, it was mostly sunny. The temperature was 87 degrees, the dew point 70, and the relative humidity 56%. The wind was south at 13 miles an hour, gusting to 21. The pressure was 30.10 inches and falling. At Enid, it was mostly sunny. The temperature was 89. The wind was south at 15, gusting to 24. At Guthrie, it was mostly sunny. The temperature was 86. The wind was southeast at 12. Observations from around the region. At Springfield, rain was falling, with a temperature of 77. At Woodward, it was sunny, with a temperature of 87. It was partly sunny, with a temperature of 86 at Wichita, 80 at Oklahoma City, 89 at Dallas-Fort Worth, and 86 at Tulsa. Once again at 1 p.m., at Stillwater, it was mostly sunny. The temperature was 87. From the Norman Forecast Office, here is the forecast for Stillwater and surrounding area. Rest of today, mostly sunny with a slight chance of showers and thunderstorms. Near steady temperature in the upper 80s. South winds 10 to 15 miles an hour.

chance of rain 20%. Tonight, partly cloudy. A slight chance of showers and thunderstorms until midnight. Lows in the lower 70s. South winds 5 to 10 miles an hour. Chance of rain 20%. Friday, mostly sunny. A chance of showers and thunderstorms in the afternoon. Highs around 90. South winds 10 to 15 miles an hour. Chance of rain 30%. Friday night, mostly clear. Lows in the mid-70s. South winds 10 to 15 miles an hour. Saturday, sunny. Highs in the lower 90s. Southwest winds 10 to 15 miles an hour. Saturday night, mostly clear. Lows in the mid-70s. Sunday, sunny. Highs in the mid-90s. Sunday night, mostly clear. Lows in the mid-70s. Monday, sunny, hot with highs around 100. Monday night, clear. Lows in the upper 70s. Heat index values up to 105 early until midnight. Tuesday, sunny, hot with highs 100 to 105. Tuesday night, mostly clear until midnight, then becoming partly cloudy. Lows in the upper 70s. Heat index values up to 105 early until midnight. Wednesday, sunny. Highs in the upper 90s. You are listening to Stillwater Weather Radio, and here are 1 p.m. weather observations. At Stillwater, it was mostly sunny. The temperature was 87 degrees, the dew point 70, and the relative humidity 56%. The wind was south at 13 miles an hour, gusting to 21. The pressure was 30.10 inches and falling. At Enid, it was mostly sunny. The temperature was 89. The wind was south at 15, gusting to 24. At Guthrie, it was mostly sunny. The temperature was 86. The wind was southeast at 12. Observations from around the region. At Springfield, rain was falling, with a temperature of 77. At Woodward, it was sunny, with a temperature of 87. It was partly sunny, with a temperature of 86 at Wichita, 80 at Oklahoma City, 89 at Dallas-Fort Worth, and 86 at Tulsa. Once again at 1 p.m., at Stillwater, it was mostly sunny. The temperature was 87. From the Norman Forecast Office, here is the forecast for Stillwater and surrounding area. Rest of today, mostly sunny with a slight chance of showers and thunderstorms. Near steady temperature in the upper 80s. South winds 10 to 15 miles an hour. Chance of rain 20%. Tonight, partly cloudy. A slight chance of showers and thunderstorms until midnight. Lows in the lower 70s. South winds 5 to 10 miles an hour. Chance of rain 20%. Friday, mostly sunny. A chance of showers and thunderstorms in the afternoon. Highs around 90. South winds 10 to 15 miles an hour. Chance of rain 30%. Friday night, mostly clear. Lows in the mid-70s. South winds 10 to 15 miles an hour. Saturday, sunny. Highs in the lower 90s. Southwest winds 10 to 15 miles an hour. Saturday night, mostly clear. Lows in the mid-70s. Sunday, sunny. Highs in the mid-90s. Sunday night, mostly clear. Lows in the mid-70s. Monday, sunny, hot with highs around 100. Monday night, clear. Lows in the upper 70s. Heat index values up to 105 early until midnight. Tuesday, sunny, hot with highs 100 to 105. Tuesday night, mostly clear until midnight, then becoming partly cloudy. Lows in the upper 70s. Heat index values up to 105 early until midnight. Wednesday, sunny. Highs in the upper 90s. 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At Stillwater, it was mostly sunny. The temperature was 87 degrees, the dew point 70, and the relative humidity 56%. The wind was south at 13 miles an hour, gusting to 21. The pressure was 30.10 inches and falling. At Enid, it was mostly sunny. The temperature

was 89. The wind was south at 15, gusting to 24. At Guthrie, it was mostly sunny. The temperature was 86. The wind was southeast at 12. Observations from around the region. At Springfield, rain was falling with a temperature of 77. At Woodward, it was sunny with a temperature of 87. It was partly sunny with a temperature of 86 at Wichita, 80 at Oklahoma City, 89 at Dallas-Fort Worth, and 86 at Tulsa. Once again at 1 p.m., at Stillwater, it was mostly sunny. The temperature was 87. From the Norman Forecast Office, here is the forecast for Stillwater and surrounding area. Rest of today, mostly sunny with a slight chance of showers and thunderstorms. Near steady temperature in the upper 80s. South winds 10 to 15 miles an hour. Chance of rain 20%. Tonight, partly cloudy. A slight chance of showers and thunderstorms until midnight. Lows in the lower 70s. South winds 5 to 10 miles an hour. Chance of rain 20%. Friday, mostly sunny. A chance of showers and thunderstorms in the afternoon. Highs around 90. South winds 10 to 15 miles an hour. Chance of rain 30%. Friday night, mostly clear. Lows in the mid-70s. South winds 10 to 15 miles an hour. Saturday, sunny. Highs in the lower 90s. Southwest winds 10 to 15 miles an hour. Saturday night, mostly clear. Lows in the mid-70s. Sunday, sunny. Highs in the mid-90s. Sunday night, mostly clear. Lows in the mid-70s. Monday, sunny, hot with highs around 100. Monday night, clear. Lows in the upper 70s. Heat index values up to 105 early until midnight. Tuesday, sunny, hot with highs 100 to 105. Tuesday night, mostly clear until midnight, then becoming partly cloudy. Lows in the upper 70s. Heat index values up to 105 early until midnight. Wednesday, sunny. Highs in the upper 90s. 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At Stillwater, it was mostly sunny. The temperature was 87 degrees, the dew point 70, and the relative humidity 56%. The wind was south at 13 miles an hour, gusting to 21. The pressure was 30.10 inches and falling. At Enid, it was mostly sunny. The temperature was 89. The wind was south at 15, gusting to 24. At Guthrie, it was mostly sunny. The temperature was 86. The wind was southeast at 12. Observations from around the region. At Springfield, rain was falling with a temperature of 77. At Woodward, it was sunny with a temperature of 87. It was partly sunny with a temperature of 86 at Wichita, 80 at Oklahoma City, 89 at Dallas-Fort Worth, and 86 at Tulsa. Once again at 1 p.m., at Stillwater, it was mostly sunny. The temperature was 87. From the Norman Forecast Office, here is the forecast for Stillwater and surrounding area. Rest of today, mostly sunny with a slight chance of showers and thunderstorms. Near steady temperature in the upper 80s. South winds 10 to 15 miles an hour. Chance of rain 20%. Tonight, partly cloudy. A slight chance of showers and thunderstorms until midnight. Lows in the lower 70s. South winds 5 to 10 miles an hour. Chance of rain 20%. Friday, mostly sunny. A chance of showers and thunderstorms in the afternoon. Highs around 90. South winds 10 to 15 miles an hour. Chance of rain 30%. Friday night, mostly clear. Lows in the mid-70s. South winds 10 to 15 miles an hour. Saturday, sunny. Highs in the lower 90s. Southwest winds 10 to 15 miles an hour. Saturday night, mostly clear.

mostly clear. Lows in the mid-70s. Sunday, sunny. Highs in the mid-90s. Sunday night, mostly clear. Lows in the mid-70s. Monday, sunny, hot with highs around 100. Monday night, clear. Lows in the upper 70s. Heat index values up to 105 early until midnight. Tuesday, sunny, hot with highs 100 to 105. Tuesday night, mostly clear until midnight, then becoming partly cloudy. Lows in the upper 70s. Heat index values up to 105 early until midnight. Wednesday, sunny. Highs in the upper 90s. 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At Stillwater, it was mostly sunny. The temperature was 88 degrees, the dew point 69, and the relative humidity 53%. The wind was south at 15 miles an hour, gusting to 21. The pressure was 30.08 inches and falling. At Ponca City, it was mostly sunny. The temperature was 88 degrees, the dew point 68, and the relative humidity 51%. The wind was southwest at 9 miles an hour, gusting to 23. The pressure was 30.07 inches and rising. At Guthrie, light rain and fog were reported. The temperature was 73, the dew point 69, and the relative humidity 87%. The wind was southeast at 6. The pressure was 30.10 inches and rising. Observations from around the region. At Springfield, rain was falling with a temperature of 77. At Oklahoma City, thunder was reported with a temperature of 81. It was partly sunny with a temperature of 90 at Wichita, 91 at Dallas-Fort Worth, and 88 at Tulsa. Once again at 2 p.m., at Stillwater, it was mostly sunny. The temperature was 88. From the Norman Forecast Office, here is the forecast for Stillwater and surrounding area. West of today, mostly sunny with a slight chance of showers and thunderstorms. Near steady temperature in the upper 80s. South winds 10 to 15 miles an hour. Chance of rain 20%. Tonight, partly cloudy. A slight chance of showers and thunderstorms until midnight. Lows in the lower 70s. South winds 5 to 10 miles an hour. Chance of rain 20%. Friday, mostly sunny. A chance of showers and thunderstorms in the afternoon. Highs around 90. South winds 10 to 15 miles an hour. Chance of rain 30%. Friday night, mostly clear. Lows in the mid-70s. South winds 10 to 15 miles an hour. Saturday, sunny. Highs in the lower 90s. Southwest winds 10 to 15 miles an hour. Saturday night, mostly clear. Lows in the mid-70s. Sunday, sunny. Highs in the mid-90s. Sunday night, mostly clear. Lows in the mid-70s. Monday, sunny, hot with highs around 100. Monday night, clear. Lows in the upper 70s. Heat index values up to 105 early until midnight. Tuesday, sunny, hot with highs 100 to 105. Tuesday night, mostly clear until midnight, then becoming partly cloudy. Lows in the upper 70s. Heat index values up to 105 early until midnight. Wednesday, sunny. Highs in the upper 90s. You are listening to Stillwater Weather Radio, and here are 2 p.m. weather observations. At Stillwater, it was mostly sunny. The temperature was 88 degrees, the dew point 69, and the relative humidity 53%. The wind was south at 15 miles an hour, gusting to 21. The pressure was 30.08 inches and falling. At Ponca City, it was mostly sunny. The temperature was 88 degrees, the dew point 68, and the relative humidity 51%. The wind was southwest at 9 miles an hour, gusting to 23. The pressure was 30.07 inches and rising. At Guthrie, light rain and fog were reported. The temperature was 73, the dew point 69, and the relative humidity 87%. The wind was southeast at 6. The pressure was 30.10 inches and rising.

observations from around the region. At Springfield, rain was falling with a temperature of 77. At Oklahoma City, thunder was reported with a temperature of 81. It was partly sunny with a temperature of 90 at Wichita, 91 at Dallas-Fort Worth, and 88 at Tulsa. Once again at 2 p.m., at Stillwater, it was mostly sunny. The temperature was 88. From the Norman Forecast Office, here is the forecast for Stillwater and surrounding area. Rest of today, mostly sunny with a slight chance of showers and thunderstorms. Near steady temperature in the upper 80s. South winds 10 to 15 miles an hour. Chance of rain 20%. Tonight, partly cloudy. A slight chance of showers and thunderstorms until midnight. Lows in the lower 70s. South winds 5 to 10 miles an hour. Chance of rain 20%. Friday, mostly sunny. A chance of showers and thunderstorms in the afternoon. Highs around 90. South winds 10 to 15 miles an hour. Chance of rain 30%. Friday night, mostly clear. Lows in the mid-70s. South winds 10 to 15 miles an hour. Saturday, sunny. Highs in the lower 90s. Southwest winds 10 to 15 miles an hour. Saturday night, mostly clear. Lows in the mid-70s. Sunday, sunny. Highs in the mid-90s. Sunday night, mostly clear. Lows in the mid-70s. Monday, sunny, hot with highs around 100. Monday night, clear. Lows in the upper 70s. Heat index values up to 105 early until midnight. Tuesday, sunny, hot with highs 100 to 105. Tuesday night, mostly clear until midnight, then becoming partly cloudy. Lows in the upper 70s. Heat index values up to 105 early until midnight. Wednesday, sunny. Highs in the upper 90s. 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At Stillwater, it was mostly sunny. The temperature was 88 degrees, the dew point 69, and the relative humidity 53%. The wind was south at 15 miles an hour, gusting to 21. The pressure was 30.08 inches and falling. At Ponca City, it was mostly sunny. The temperature was 88 degrees, the dew point 68, and the relative humidity 51%. The wind was southwest at 9 miles an hour, gusting to 23. The pressure was 30.07 inches and rising. At Guthrie, light rain and fog were reported. The temperature was 73, the dew point 69, and the relative humidity 87%. The wind was southeast at 6. The pressure was 30.10 inches and rising. Observations from around the region. At Springfield, rain was falling with a temperature of 77. At Oklahoma City, thunder was reported with a temperature of 81. It was partly sunny, with a temperature of 90 at Wichita, 91 at Dallas-Fort Worth, and 88 at Tulsa. Once again at 2 p.m., at Stillwater, it was mostly sunny. The temperature was 88. From the Norman Forecast Office, here is the forecast for Stillwater and surrounding area. Rest of today, mostly sunny with a slight chance of showers and thunderstorms. Near steady temperature in the upper 80s. South winds 10 to 15 miles an hour. Chance of rain 20%. Tonight, partly cloudy. A slight chance of showers and thunderstorms until midnight. Lows in the lower 70s. South winds 5 to 10 miles an hour. Chance of rain 20%. Friday, mostly sunny. A chance of showers and thunderstorms in the afternoon. Highs around 90. South winds 10 to 15 miles an hour. Chance of rain 30%. Friday night, mostly clear. Lows in the mid-70s. South winds 10 to 15 miles an hour. Saturday, sunny. Highs in the lower 90s. Southwest winds 10 to 15 miles an hour. Saturday night, mostly clear. Lows in the mid-70s. Sunday, sunny. Highs in the mid-90s. Sunday night, mostly clear. Lows in the mid-70s.

0: and Enid.
1: It was partly sunny. The temperature was 89. The wind was south at 17. At Guthrie, light rain and fog were reported. The temperature was 73. The wind was southeast at 6. Observations from around the region. At Springfield, rain was falling with a temperature of 77. At Oklahoma City, thunder was reported with a temperature of 81. It was partly sunny, with a temperature of 90 at Wichita, 89 at Woodward, 91 at Dallas-Fort Worth, and 88 at Tulsa. Once again at 2 p.m., at Stillwater, it was mostly sunny. The temperature was 88. This is your weather radio station WNG654 in Stillwater, operating on a frequency of 162.50 MHz. 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From the Norman Forecast Office, here is the forecast for Stillwater and surrounding area. Rest of today, mostly sunny with a slight chance of showers and thunderstorms. Near steady temperature in the upper 80s. South winds 10 to 15 miles an hour. Chance of rain 20%. Tonight, partly cloudy. A slight chance of showers and thunderstorms until midnight. Lows in the lower 70s. South winds 5 to 10 miles an hour. Chance of rain 20%. Friday, mostly sunny. A chance of showers and thunderstorms in the afternoon. Highs around 90. South winds 10 to 15 miles an hour. Chance of rain 30%. Friday night, mostly clear. Lows in the mid-70s. South winds 10 to 15 miles an hour. Saturday, sunny. Highs in the lower 90s. Southwest winds 10 to 15 miles an hour. Saturday night, mostly clear. Lows in the mid-70s. Sunday, sunny. Highs in the mid-90s. Sunday night, mostly clear. Lows in the mid-70s. Monday, sunny, hot with highs around 100. Monday night, clear. Lows in the upper 70s. Heat index values up to 105 early until midnight. Tuesday, sunny, hot with highs 100 to 105. Tuesday night, mostly clear until midnight, then becoming partly cloudy. Lows in the upper 70s. Heat index values up to 105 early until midnight. Wednesday, sunny. Highs in the upper 90s. 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At Stillwater, it was mostly sunny. The temperature was 88 degrees, the dew point 69, and the relative humidity 53%. The wind was south at 15 miles an hour, gusting to 21. The pressure was 30.08 inches and falling. At Enid, it was partly sunny. The temperature was 89. The wind was south at 17. At Guthrie, light rain and fog were reported. The temperature was 73. The wind was southeast at 6. Observations from around the region. At Springfield, rain was falling with a temperature of 77. At Oklahoma City, thunder was reported with a temperature of 81. It was partly sunny, with a temperature of 90 at Wichita, 89 at Woodward, 91 at Dallas-Fort Worth, and 88 at Tulsa. Once again at 2 p.m., at Stillwater, it was mostly sunny. The temperature was 88. From the Norman Forecast Office, here is the forecast for Stillwater and surrounding area. Rest of today, mostly sunny with a slight chance of showers and thunderstorms. Near steady temperature in the upper 80s. South winds 10 to 15 miles an hour. Chance of rain 20%. Tonight, partly cloudy. A slight chance of showers and thunderstorms until midnight. Lows in the lower 70s. South winds 5 to 10 miles an hour. Chance of rain 20%. Friday, mostly sunny. A chance of showers and thunderstorms in the afternoon. Highs around 90. South winds 10 to 15 miles an hour. Chance of rain 30%. Friday night, mostly clear. Lows in the mid-70s. South winds 10 to 15 miles an hour. Saturday, sunny. Highs in the lower 90s. Southwest winds 10 to 15 miles an

hour. Saturday night, mostly clear. Lows in the mid-70s. Sunday, sunny. Highs in the mid-90s. Sunday night, mostly clear. Lows in the mid-70s. Monday, sunny, hot with highs around 100. Monday night, clear. Lows in the upper 70s. Heat index values up to 105 early until midnight. Tuesday, sunny, hot with highs 100 to 105. Tuesday night, mostly clear until midnight, then becoming partly cloudy. Lows in the upper 70s. Heat index values up to 105 early until midnight. Wednesday, sunny. Highs in the upper 90s. 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At Stillwater, it was mostly sunny. The temperature was 88 degrees, the dew point 69, and the relative humidity 53%. The wind was south at 15 miles an hour, gusting to 21. The pressure was 30.08 inches and falling. At Enid, it was partly sunny. The temperature was 89. The wind was south at 17. At Guthrie, light rain and fog were reported. The temperature was 73. The wind was southeast at 6. Observations from around the region. At Springfield, rain was falling, with a temperature of 77. At Oklahoma City, thunder was reported, with a temperature of 81. It was partly sunny, with a temperature of 90 at Wichita, 89 at Woodward, 91 at Dallas-Fort Worth, and 88 at Tulsa. Once again at 2 p.m., at Stillwater, it was mostly sunny. The temperature was 88. From the Norman Forecast Office, here is the forecast for Stillwater and surrounding area. Rest of today, mostly sunny with a slight chance of showers and thunderstorms. Near steady temperature in the upper 80s. South winds 10 to 15 miles an hour. Chance of rain 20%. Tonight, partly cloudy. A slight chance of showers and thunderstorms until midnight. Lows in the lower 70s. South winds 5 to 10 miles an hour. Chance of rain 20%. Friday, mostly sunny. A chance of showers and thunderstorms in the afternoon. Highs around 90. South winds 10 to 15 miles an hour. Chance of rain 30%. Friday night, mostly clear. Lows in the mid-70s. South winds 10 to 15 miles an hour. Saturday, sunny. Highs in the lower 90s. Southwest winds 10 to 15 miles an hour. Saturday night, mostly clear. Lows in the mid-70s. Sunday, sunny. Highs in the mid-90s. Sunday night, mostly clear. Lows in the mid-70s. Monday, sunny, hot with highs around 100. Monday night, clear. Lows in the upper 70s. Heat index values up to 105 early until midnight. Tuesday, sunny, hot with highs 100 to 105. Tuesday night, mostly clear until midnight, then becoming partly cloudy. Lows in the upper 70s. Heat index values up to 105 early until midnight. Wednesday, sunny. Highs in the upper 90s. 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At Stillwater, it was mostly sunny. The temperature was 88 degrees, the dew point 69, and the relative humidity 53%. The wind was south at 15 miles an hour, gusting to 21. The pressure was 30.08 inches and falling. At Enid, it was partly sunny. The temperature was 89. The wind was south at 17. At Guthrie, light rain and fog were reported. The temperature was 73. The wind was southeast at 6. Observations from around the region. At Springfield, rain was falling with a temperature of 77. At Oklahoma City, thunder was reported with a temperature of 81. It was partly sunny, with a temperature of 90 at Wichita, 89 at Woodward, 91 at Dallas-Fort Worth, and 88 at Tulsa. Once again at 2 p.m., at Stillwater, it was mostly sunny. The temperature was 88. From the Norman Forecast Office, here is the forecast for Stillwater and surrounding areas.

area. Rest of today, mostly sunny with a slight chance of showers and thunderstorms. Near steady temperature in the upper 80s. South winds 10 to 15 miles an hour. Chance of rain 20%. Tonight, partly cloudy. A slight chance of showers and thunderstorms until midnight. Lows in the lower 70s. South winds 5 to 10 miles an hour. Chance of rain 20%. Friday, mostly sunny. A chance of showers and thunderstorms in the afternoon. Highs around 90. South winds 10 to 15 miles an hour. Chance of rain 30%. Friday night, mostly clear. Lows in the mid-70s. South winds 10 to 15 miles an hour. Saturday, sunny. Highs in the lower 90s. Southwest winds 10 to 15 miles an hour. Saturday night, mostly clear. Lows in the mid-70s. Sunday, sunny. Highs in the mid-90s. Sunday night, mostly clear. Lows in the mid-70s. Monday, sunny, hot with highs around 100. Monday night, clear. Lows in the upper 70s. Heat index values up to 105 early until midnight. Tuesday, sunny, hot with highs 100 to 105. Tuesday night, mostly clear until midnight, then becoming partly cloudy. Lows in the upper 70s. Heat index values up to 105 early until midnight. Wednesday, sunny. Highs in the upper 90s. 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It's Stillwater. It was mostly sunny. The temperature was 88 degrees, the dew point 69, and the relative humidity 53%. The wind was south at 15 miles an hour, gusting to 21. The pressure was 30.08 inches and falling. At Enid, it was partly sunny. The temperature was 89. The wind was south at 17. At Guthrie, light rain and fog were reported. The temperature was 73. The wind was southeast at 6. Observations from around the region. At Springfield, rain was falling, with a temperature of 77. At Oklahoma City, thunder was reported, with a temperature of 81. It was partly sunny, with a temperature of 90 at Wichita, 89 at Woodward, 91 at Dallas-Fort Worth, and 88 at Tulsa. Once again at 2 p.m., at Stillwater, it was mostly sunny. The temperature was 88. From the Norman Forecast Office, here is the forecast for Stillwater and surrounding area. Rest of today, mostly sunny with a slight chance of showers and thunderstorms. Near steady temperature in the upper 80s. South winds 10 to 15 miles an hour. Chance of rain 20%. Tonight, partly cloudy. A slight chance of showers and thunderstorms until midnight. Lows in the lower 70s. South winds 5 to 10 miles an hour. Chance of rain 20%. Friday, mostly sunny. A chance of showers and thunderstorms in the afternoon. Highs around 90. South winds 10 to 15 miles an hour. Chance of rain 30%. Friday night, mostly clear. Lows in the mid-70s. South winds 10 to 15 miles an hour. Saturday, sunny. Highs in the lower 90s. Southwest winds 10 to 15 miles an hour. Saturday night, mostly clear. Lows in the mid-70s. Sunday, sunny. Highs in the mid-90s. Sunday night, mostly clear. Lows in the mid-70s. Monday, sunny, hot with highs around 100. Monday night, clear. Lows in the upper 70s. Heat index values up to 105 early until midnight. Tuesday, sunny, hot with highs 100 to 105. Tuesday night, mostly clear until midnight, then becoming partly cloudy. Lows in the upper 70s. Heat index values up to 105 early until midnight. Wednesday, sunny. Highs in the upper 90s. You are listening to Stillwater Weather Radio, and here are 2 p.m. weather observations. At Stillwater, it was mostly sunny. The temperature was 88 degrees, the dew point 69, and the relative humidity 53%. The wind was

south at 15 miles an hour, gusting to 21. The pressure was 30.08 inches and falling. At Enid, it was partly sunny. The temperature was 89. The wind was south at 17. At Guthrie, light rain and fog were reported. The temperature was 73. The wind was southeast at 6. Observations from around the region. At Springfield, rain was falling, with a temperature of 77. At Oklahoma City, thunder was reported, with a temperature of 81. It was partly sunny, with a temperature of 90 at Wichita, 89 at Woodward, 91 at Dallas-Fort Worth, and 88 at Tulsa. Once again at 2 p.m., at Stillwater, it was mostly sunny. The temperature was 88. This is your weather radio station WNG654 in Stillwater, operating on a frequency of 162.50 MHz. 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From the Norman Forecast Office, here is the forecast for Stillwater and surrounding area. Rest of today, mostly sunny with a slight chance of showers and thunderstorms. Near steady temperature in the upper 80s. South winds 10 to 15 miles an hour. Chance of rain 20%. Tonight, partly cloudy. A slight chance of showers and thunderstorms until midnight. Lows in the lower 70s. South winds 5 to 10 miles an hour. Chance of rain 20%. Friday, mostly sunny. A chance of showers and thunderstorms in the afternoon. Highs around 90. South winds 10 to 15 miles an hour. Chance of rain 30%. Friday night, mostly clear. Lows in the mid-70s. South winds 10 to 15 miles an hour. Saturday, sunny. Highs in the lower 90s. Southwest winds 10 to 15 miles an hour. Saturday night, mostly clear. Lows in the mid-70s. Sunday, sunny. Highs in the mid-90s. Sunday night, mostly clear. Lows in the mid-70s. Monday, sunny, hot with highs around 100. Monday night, clear. Lows in the upper 70s. Heat index values up to 105 early until midnight. Tuesday, sunny, hot with highs 100 to 105. Tuesday night, mostly clear until midnight, then becoming partly cloudy. Lows in the upper 70s. Heat index values up to 105 early until midnight. Wednesday, sunny. Highs in the upper 90s. You are listening to Stillwater Weather Radio, and here are 2 p.m. weather observations. At Stillwater, it was mostly sunny. The temperature was 88 degrees, the dew point 69, and the relative humidity 53%. The wind was south at 15 miles an hour, gusting to 21. The pressure was 30.08 inches and falling. At Enid, it was partly sunny. The temperature was 89. The wind was south at 17. At Guthrie, light rain and fog were reported. The temperature was 73. The wind was southeast at 6. Observations from around the region. At Springfield, rain was falling, with a temperature of 77. At Oklahoma City, thunder was reported, with a temperature of 81. It was partly sunny, with a temperature of 90 at Wichita, 89 at Woodward, 91 at Dallas-Fort Worth, and 88 at Tulsa. Once again at 2 p.m., at Stillwater, it was mostly sunny. The temperature was 88. From the Norman Forecast Office, here is the forecast for Stillwater and surrounding area. Rest of today, mostly sunny with a slight chance of showers and thunderstorms. Near steady temperature in the upper 80s. South winds 10 to 15 miles an hour. Chance of south winds 10 to 15 miles an hour. Chance of rain 20%. Tonight, partly cloudy. A slight chance of showers and thunderstorms until midnight. Lows in the lower 70s. South winds 5 to 10 miles an hour. Chance of rain 20%. Friday, mostly sunny. A chance of showers and thunderstorms in the afternoon. Highs around 90. South winds 10 to 15 miles an hour. Chance of rain 30%. Friday night, mostly clear. Lows in the mid-70s.

70s. South winds 10 to 15 miles an hour. Saturday, sunny. Highs in the lower 90s. Southwest winds 10 to 15 miles an hour. Saturday night, mostly clear. Lows in the mid 70s. Sunday, sunny. Highs in the mid 90s. Sunday night, mostly clear. Lows in the mid 70s. Monday, sunny, hot with highs around 100. Monday night, clear. Lows in the upper 70s. Heat index values up to 105 early until midnight. Tuesday, sunny, hot with highs 100 to 105. Tuesday night, mostly clear until midnight, then becoming partly cloudy. Lows in the upper 70s. Heat index values up to 105 early until midnight. Wednesday, sunny. Highs in the upper 90s. 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At Stillwater, it was mostly sunny. The temperature was 88 degrees, the dew point 69, and the relative humidity 53%. The wind was south at 15 miles an hour, gusting to 21. The pressure was 30.08 inches and falling. At Enid, it was partly sunny. The temperature was 89. The wind was south at 17. At Guthrie, light rain and fog were reported. The temperature was 73. The wind was southeast at 6. Observations from around the region. At Springfield, rain was falling, with a temperature of 77. At Oklahoma City, thunder was reported, with a temperature of 81. It was partly sunny, with a temperature of 90 at Wichita, 89 at Woodward, 91 at Dallas-Fort Worth, and 88 at Tulsa. Once again at 2 p.m., at Stillwater, it was mostly sunny. The temperature was 88. From the Norman Forecast Office, here is the forecast for Stillwater and surrounding area. Rest of today, mostly sunny with a slight chance of showers and thunderstorms. Near steady temperature in the upper 80s. South winds 10 to 15 miles an hour. Chance of rain 20%. Tonight, partly cloudy. A slight chance of showers and thunderstorms until midnight. Lows in the lower 70s. South winds 5 to 10 miles an hour. Chance of rain 20%. Friday, mostly sunny. A chance of showers and thunderstorms in the afternoon. Highs around 90. South winds 10 to 15 miles an hour. Chance of rain 30%. Friday night, mostly clear. Lows in the mid-70s. South winds 10 to 15 miles an hour. Saturday, sunny. Highs in the lower 90s. Southwest winds 10 to 15 miles an hour. Saturday night, mostly clear. Lows in the mid-70s. Sunday, sunny. Highs in the mid-90s. Sunday night, mostly clear. Lows in the mid-70s. Monday, sunny, hot with highs around 100. Monday night, clear. Lows in the upper 70s. Heat index values up to 105 early until midnight. Tuesday, sunny, hot with highs 100 to 105. Tuesday night, mostly clear until midnight, then becoming partly cloudy. Lows in the upper 70s. Heat index values up to 105 early until midnight. Wednesday, sunny. Highs in the upper 90s. 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At Stillwater, it was mostly sunny. The temperature was 88 degrees, the dew point 69, and the relative humidity 53%. The wind was south at 15 miles an hour, gusting to 21. The pressure was 30.08 inches and falling. At Enid, it was partly sunny. The temperature was 89. The wind was south at 17. At Guthrie, light rain and fog were reported. The temperature was 73. The wind was southeast at 6. Observations from around the region. At Springfield, rain was falling with a temperature of 77. At Oklahoma City, thunder was reported with a temperature of 81. It was partly sunny, with a temperature of 90 at Wichita, 89 at Woodward, 91 at Dallas-Fort Worth, and 88 at Tulsa. Once again at 2

p.m. It's still water. It was mostly sunny. The temperature was 88. From the Norman Forecast Office, here is the forecast for Stillwater and surrounding area. Rest of today, mostly sunny with a slight chance of showers and thunderstorms. Near steady temperature in the upper 80s. South winds 10 to 15 miles an hour. Chance of rain 20%. Tonight, partly cloudy. A slight chance of showers and thunderstorms until midnight. Lows in the lower 70s. South winds 5 to 10 miles an hour. Chance of rain 20%. Friday, mostly sunny. A chance of showers and thunderstorms in the afternoon. Highs around 90. South winds 10 to 15 miles an hour. Chance of rain 30%. Friday night, mostly clear. Lows in the mid-70s. South winds 10 to 15 miles an hour. Saturday, sunny. Highs in the lower 90s. Southwest winds 10 to 15 miles an hour. Saturday night, mostly clear. Lows in the mid-70s. Sunday, sunny. Highs in the mid-90s. Sunday night, mostly clear. Lows in the mid-70s. Monday, sunny, hot with highs around 100. Monday night, clear. Lows in the upper 70s. Heat index values up to 105 early until midnight. Tuesday, sunny, hot with highs 100 to 105. Tuesday night, mostly clear until midnight, then becoming partly cloudy. Lows in the upper 70s. Heat index values up to 105 early until midnight. Wednesday, sunny. Highs in the upper 90s. 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It's Stillwater. It was mostly sunny. The temperature was 88 degrees, the dew point 69, and the relative humidity 53%. The wind was south at 15 miles an hour, gusting to 21. The pressure was 30.08 inches and falling. At Enid, it was partly sunny. The temperature was 89. The wind was south at 17. At Guthrie, light rain and fog were reported. The temperature was 73. The wind was southeast at 6. Observations from around the region. At Springfield, rain was falling, with a temperature of 77. At Oklahoma City, thunder was reported, with a temperature of 81. It was partly sunny, with a temperature of 90 at Wichita, 89 at Woodward, 91 at Dallas-Fort Worth, and 88 at Tulsa. Once again at 2 p.m., at Stillwater, it was mostly sunny. The temperature was 88. From the Norman Forecast Office, here is the forecast for Stillwater and surrounding area. Rest of today, mostly sunny with a slight chance of showers and thunderstorms. Near steady temperature in the upper 80s. South winds 10 to 15 miles an hour. Chance of rain 20%. Tonight, partly cloudy. A slight chance of showers and thunderstorms until midnight. Lows in the lower 70s. South winds 5 to 10 miles an hour. Chance of rain 20%. Friday, mostly sunny. A chance of showers and thunderstorms in the afternoon. Highs around 90. South winds 10 to 15 miles an hour. Chance of rain 30%. Friday night, mostly clear. Lows in the mid-70s. South winds 10 to 15 miles an hour. Saturday, sunny. Highs in the lower 90s. Southwest winds 10 to 15 miles an hour. Saturday night, mostly clear. Lows in the mid-70s. Sunday, sunny. Highs in the mid-90s. Sunday night, mostly clear. Lows in the mid-70s. Monday, sunny, hot with highs around 100. Monday night, clear. Lows in the upper 70s. Heat index values up to 105 early until midnight. Tuesday, sunny, hot with highs 100 to 105. Tuesday night, mostly clear until midnight, then becoming partly cloudy. Lows in the upper 70s. Heat index values up to 105 early until midnight. Wednesday, sunny. Highs in the upper 90s. 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

It's still winter. It was mostly sunny. The temperature was 88 degrees, the dew point 69, and the relative humidity 53%. The wind was south at 15 miles an hour, gusting to 21. The pressure was 30.08 inches and falling. At Enid, it was partly sunny. The temperature was 89. The wind was south at 17. At Guthrie, light rain and fog were reported. The temperature was 73. The wind was southeast at 6. Observations from around the region. At Springfield, rain was falling with a temperature of 77. At Oklahoma City, thunder was reported with a temperature of 81. It was partly sunny with a temperature of 90 at Wichita, 89 at Woodward, 91 at Dallas-Fort Worth, and 88 at Tulsa. Once again at 2 p.m., at Stillwater, it was mostly sunny. The temperature was 88. This is your weather radio station WNG654 in Stillwater, operating on a frequency of 162.50 MHz. 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From the Norman Forecast Office, here is the forecast for Stillwater and surrounding area. Rest of today, mostly sunny with a slight chance of showers and thunderstorms. Near steady temperature in the upper 80s. South winds 10 to 15 miles an hour. Chance of rain 20%. Tonight, partly cloudy. A slight chance of showers and thunderstorms until midnight. Lows in the lower 70s. South winds 5 to 10 miles an hour. Chance of rain 20%. Friday, mostly sunny. A chance of showers and thunderstorms in the afternoon. Highs around 90. South winds 10 to 15 miles an hour. Chance of rain 30%. Friday night, mostly clear. Lows in the mid-70s. South winds 10 to 15 miles an hour. Saturday, sunny. Highs in the lower 90s. Southwest winds 10 to 15 miles an hour. Saturday night, mostly clear. Lows in the mid-70s. Sunday, sunny. Highs in the mid-90s. Sunday night, mostly clear. Lows in the mid-70s. Monday, sunny, hot with highs around 100. Monday night, clear. Lows in the upper 70s. Heat index values up to 105 early until midnight. Tuesday, sunny, hot with highs 100 to 105. Tuesday night, mostly clear until midnight, then becoming partly cloudy. Lows in the upper 70s. Heat index values up to 105 early until midnight. Wednesday, sunny. Highs in the upper 90s. You are listening to Stillwater Weather Radio, and here are 2 p.m. weather observations. At Stillwater, it was mostly sunny. The temperature was 88 degrees, the dew point 69, and the relative humidity 53%. The wind was south at 15 miles an hour, gusting to 21. The pressure was 30.08 inches and falling. At Enid, it was partly sunny. The temperature was 89. The wind was south at 17. At Guthrie, light rain and fog were reported. The temperature was 73. The wind was southeast at 6. Observations from around the region. At Springfield, rain was falling with a temperature of 77. At Oklahoma City, thunder was reported with a temperature of 81. It was partly sunny, with a temperature of 90 at Wichita, 89 at Woodward, 91 at Dallas-Fort Worth, and 88 at Tulsa. Once again at 2 p.m., at Stillwater, it was mostly sunny. The temperature was 88. From the Norman Forecast Office, here is the forecast for Stillwater and surrounding area. Rest of today, mostly sunny with a slight chance of showers and thunderstorms. Near steady temperature in the upper 80s. South winds 10 to 15 miles an hour. Chance of rain 20%. Tonight, partly cloudy. A slight chance of showers and thunderstorms until midnight. Lows in the lower 70s. South winds 5 to 10 miles an hour. Chance of rain 20%. Friday, mostly sunny. A chance of showers and thunderstorms in the afternoon. Highs around 90. South winds 10 to 15.

miles an hour. Chance of rain 30%. Friday night, mostly clear. Lows in the mid-70s. South winds 10 to 15 miles an hour. Saturday, sunny. Highs in the lower 90s. Southwest winds 10 to 15 miles an hour. Saturday night, mostly clear. Lows in the mid-70s. Sunday, sunny. Highs in the mid-90s. Sunday night, mostly clear. Lows in the mid-70s. Monday, sunny, hot with highs around 100. Monday night, clear. Lows in the upper 70s. Heat index values up to 105 early until midnight. Tuesday, sunny, hot with highs 100 to 105. Tuesday night, mostly clear until midnight, then becoming partly cloudy. Lows in the upper 70s. Heat index values up to 105 early until midnight. Wednesday, sunny. Highs in the upper 90s. 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At Stillwater, it was mostly sunny. The temperature was 88 degrees, the dew point 69, and the relative humidity 53%. The wind was south at 15 miles an hour, gusting to 21. The pressure was 30.08 inches and falling. At Enid, it was partly sunny. The temperature was 89. The wind was south at 17. At Guthrie, light rain and fog were reported. The temperature was 73. The wind was southeast at 6. Observations from around the region. At Springfield, rain was falling, with a temperature of 77. At Oklahoma City, thunder was reported, with a temperature of 81. It was partly sunny, with a temperature of 90 at Wichita, 89 at Woodward, 91 at Dallas-Fort Worth, and 88 at Tulsa. Once again at 2 p.m., at Stillwater, it was mostly sunny. The temperature was 88. From the Norman Forecast Office, here is the forecast for Stillwater and surrounding area. Rest of today, mostly sunny with a slight chance of showers and thunderstorms. Near steady temperature in the upper 80s. South winds 10 to 15 miles an hour. Chance of rain 20%. Tonight, partly cloudy. A slight chance of showers and thunderstorms until midnight. Lows in the lower 70s. South winds 5 to 10 miles an hour. Chance of rain 20%. Friday, mostly sunny. A chance of showers and thunderstorms in the afternoon. Highs around 90. South winds 10 to 15 miles an hour. Chance of rain 30%. Friday night, mostly clear. Lows in the mid-70s. South winds 10 to 15 miles an hour. Saturday, sunny. Highs in the lower 90s. Southwest winds 10 to 15 miles an hour. Saturday night, mostly clear. Lows in the mid-70s. Sunday, sunny. Highs in the mid-90s. Sunday night, mostly clear. Lows in the mid-70s. Monday, sunny, hot with highs around 100. Monday night, clear. Lows in the upper 70s. Heat index values up to 105 early until midnight. Tuesday, sunny, hot with highs 100 to 105. Tuesday night, mostly clear until midnight, then becoming partly cloudy. Lows in the upper 70s. Heat index values up to 105 early until midnight. Wednesday, sunny. Highs in the upper 90s. 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At Stillwater, it was mostly sunny. The temperature was 88 degrees, the dew point 69, and the relative humidity 53%. The wind was south at 15 miles an hour, gusting to 21. The pressure was 30.08 inches and falling. At Enid, it was partly sunny. The temperature was 89. The wind was south at 17. At Guthrie, light rain and fog were reported. The temperature was 73. The wind was southeast at 6. Observations from around the region. At Springfield, rain was falling, with a temperature of 77. At Oklahoma City, thunder was reported, with a temperature of 81. It was partly sunny, with a temperature of

90 at Wichita, 89 at Woodward, 91 at Dallas-Fort Worth, and 88 at Tulsa. Once again at 2 p.m., at Stillwater, it was mostly sunny. The temperature was 88. From the Norman Forecast Office, here is the forecast for Stillwater and surrounding area. Rest of today, mostly sunny with a slight chance of showers and thunderstorms. Near steady temperature in the upper 80s. South winds 10 to 15 miles an hour. Chance of rain 20%. Tonight, partly cloudy. A slight chance of showers and thunderstorms until midnight. Lows in the lower 70s. South winds 5 to 10 miles an hour. Chance of rain 20%. Friday, mostly sunny. A chance of showers and thunderstorms in the afternoon. Highs around 90. South winds 10 to 15 miles an hour. Chance of rain 30%. Friday night, mostly clear. Lows in the mid-70s. South winds 10 to 15 miles an hour. Saturday, sunny. Highs in the lower 90s. Southwest winds 10 to 15 miles an hour. Saturday night, mostly clear. Lows in the mid-70s. Sunday, sunny. Highs in the mid-90s. Sunday night, mostly clear. Lows in the mid-70s. Monday, sunny, hot with highs around 100. Monday night, clear. Lows in the upper 70s. Heat index values up to 105 early until midnight. Tuesday, sunny, hot with highs 100 to 105. Tuesday night, mostly clear until midnight, then becoming partly cloudy. Lows in the upper 70s. Heat index values up to 105 early until midnight. Wednesday, sunny. Highs in the upper 90s. 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At Stillwater, it was mostly sunny. The temperature was 88 degrees, the dew point 69, and the relative humidity 53%. The wind was south at 15 miles an hour, gusting to 21. The pressure was 30.08 inches and falling. At Enid, it was partly sunny. The temperature was 89. The wind was south at 17. At Guthrie, light rain and fog were reported. The temperature was 73. The wind was southeast at 6. Observations from around the region. At Springfield, rain was falling with a temperature of 77. At Oklahoma City, thunder was reported with a temperature of 81. It was partly sunny, with a temperature of 90 at Wichita, 89 at Woodward, 91 at Dallas-Fort Worth, and 88 at Tulsa. Once again at 2 p.m., at Stillwater, it was mostly sunny. The temperature was 88. From the Norman Forecast Office, here is the forecast for Stillwater and surrounding area. Rest of today, mostly sunny with a slight chance of showers and thunderstorms. Near steady temperature in the upper 80s. South winds 10 to 15 miles an hour. Chance of rain 20%. Tonight, partly cloudy. A slight chance of showers and thunderstorms until midnight. Lows in the lower 70s. South winds 5 to 10 miles an hour. Chance of rain 20%. Friday, mostly sunny. A chance of showers and thunderstorms in the afternoon. Highs around 90. South winds 10 to 15 miles an hour. Chance of rain 30%. Friday night, mostly clear. Lows in the mid-70s. South winds 10 to 15 miles an hour. Saturday, sunny. Highs in the lower 90s. Southwest winds 10 to 15 miles an hour. Saturday night, mostly clear. Lows in the mid-70s. Sunday, sunny. Highs in the mid-90s. Sunday night, mostly clear. Lows in the mid-70s. Monday, sunny, hot with highs around 100. Monday night, clear. Lows in the upper 70s. Heat index values up to 105 early until midnight. Tuesday, sunny, hot with highs 100 to 105. Tuesday night, mostly clear until midnight, then becoming partly cloudy. Lows in the upper 70s. Heat index values up to 105 early until midnight. Wednesday, sunny,

highs in the upper 90s. From the Norman Forecast Office, here is the forecast for Stillwater and surrounding area. Tonight, partly cloudy. A slight chance of showers and thunderstorms until midnight. Lows in the lower 70s. South winds 5 to 10 miles an hour. Chance of rain 20%. Friday, mostly sunny. A chance of showers and thunderstorms in the afternoon. Highs around 90. South winds 10 to 15 miles an hour. Chance of rain 30%. Friday night, mostly clear. Lows in the mid-70s. South winds 10 to 15 miles an hour. Saturday, sunny. Highs in the lower 90s. Southwest winds 10 to 15 miles an hour. Saturday night, mostly clear. Lows in the mid-70s. South winds 5 to 10 miles an hour. Sunday, sunny. Highs in the mid-90s. Sunday night, mostly clear. Lows in the mid-70s. Monday, sunny, hot with highs around 100. Monday night, clear. Lows in the upper 70s. Heat index values up to 105 early until midnight. Tuesday, sunny, hot with highs 100 to 105. Tuesday night, mostly clear until midnight, then becoming partly cloudy. Lows in the upper 70s. Heat index values up to 105 early until midnight. Wednesday, sunny. Highs in the upper 90s. Wednesday night, mostly clear until midnight, then becoming partly cloudy. Lows in the mid-70s. Thursday, mostly sunny. Highs in the upper 90s. 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It's Stillwater, it was mostly sunny. The temperature was 88 degrees, the dew point 69, and the relative humidity 53%. The wind was south at 15 miles an hour, gusting to 21. The pressure was 30.08 inches and falling. At Enid, it was partly sunny. The temperature was 89. The wind was south at 17. At Guthrie, light rain and fog were reported. The temperature was 73. The wind was southeast at 6. Observations from around the region. At Springfield, rain was falling with a temperature of 77. At Oklahoma City, thunder was reported with a temperature of 81. It was partly sunny, with a temperature of 90 at Wichita, 89 at Woodward, 91 at Dallas-Fort Worth, and 88 at Tulsa. Once again at 2 p.m., at Stillwater, it was mostly sunny. The temperature was 88. From the Norman Forecast Office, here is the forecast for Stillwater and surrounding area. Tonight, partly cloudy. A slight chance of showers and thunderstorms until midnight. Lows in the lower 70s. South winds 5 to 10 miles an hour. Chance of rain 20%. Friday, mostly sunny. A chance of showers and thunderstorms in the afternoon. Highs around 90. South winds 10 to 15 miles an hour. Chance of rain 30%. Friday night, mostly clear. Lows in the mid-70s. South winds 10 to 15 miles an hour. Saturday, sunny. Highs in the lower 90s. Southwest winds 10 to 15 miles an hour. Saturday night, mostly clear. Lows in the mid-70s. South winds 5 to 10 miles an hour. Sunday, sunny. Highs in the mid-90s. Sunday night, mostly clear. Lows in the mid-70s. Monday, sunny, hot with highs around 100. Monday night, clear. Lows in the upper 70s. Heat index values up to 105 early until midnight. Tuesday, sunny, hot with highs 100 to 105. Tuesday night, mostly clear until midnight, then becoming partly cloudy. Lows in the upper 70s. Heat index values up to 105 early until midnight. Wednesday, sunny. Highs in the upper 90s. Wednesday night, mostly clear until

till midnight, then becoming partly cloudy. Lows in the mid-70s. Thursday, mostly sunny. Highs in the upper 90s. You are listening to Stillwater Weather Radio, and here are 3 p.m. weather observations. It's Stillwater. It was partly sunny. The temperature was 80 degrees, the dew point 69, and the relative humidity 69%. The wind was southwest at 14 miles an hour. The pressure was 30.09 inches and rising. At Guthrie, light rain was falling. The temperature was 78. The wind was south at 9. Observations from around the region. It was mostly sunny, with a temperature of 89 at Wichita and 83 at Springfield. It was partly sunny, with a temperature of 79 at Oklahoma City, 93 at Dallas-Fort Worth, and 89 at Tulsa. Once again at 3 p.m., it's Stillwater, it was partly sunny. The temperature was 80. From the Norman Forecast Office, here is the forecast for Stillwater and surrounding area. Tonight, partly cloudy. A slight chance of showers and thunderstorms until midnight. Lows in the lower 70s. South winds 5 to 10 miles an hour. Chance of rain 20%. Friday, mostly sunny. A chance of showers and thunderstorms in the afternoon. Highs around 90. South winds 10 to 15 miles an hour. Chance of rain 30%. Friday night, mostly clear. Lows in the mid-70s. South winds 10 to 15 miles an hour. Saturday, sunny. Highs in the lower 90s. Southwest winds 10 to 15 miles an hour. Saturday night, mostly clear. Lows in the mid-70s. South winds 5 to 10 miles an hour. Sunday, sunny. Highs in the mid-90s. Sunday night, mostly clear. Lows in the mid-70s. Monday, sunny, hot with highs around 100. Monday night, clear. Lows in the upper 70s. Heat index values up to 105 early until midnight. Tuesday, sunny, hot with highs 100 to 105. Tuesday night, mostly clear until midnight, then becoming partly cloudy. Lows in the upper 70s. Heat index values up to 105 early until midnight. Wednesday, sunny. Highs in the upper 90s. Wednesday night, mostly clear until midnight, then becoming partly cloudy. Lows in the mid-70s. Thursday, mostly sunny. Highs in the upper 90s. You are listening to Stillwater Weather Radio, and here are 3 p.m. weather observations. It's Stillwater. It was partly sunny. The temperature was 80 degrees, the dew point 69, and the relative humidity 69%. The wind was southwest at 14 miles an hour. The pressure was 30.09 inches and rising. At Guthrie, light rain was falling. The temperature was 78. The wind was south at 9. Observations from around the region. It was mostly sunny, with a temperature of 89 at Wichita and 83 at Springfield. It was partly sunny, with a temperature of 79 at Oklahoma City, 93 at Dallas-Fort Worth, and 89 at Tulsa. Once again at 3 p.m., it's Stillwater, it was partly sunny. The temperature was 80. From the Norman Forecast Office, here is the forecast for Stillwater and surrounding area. Tonight, partly cloudy. A slight chance of showers and thunderstorms until midnight. Lows in the lower 70s. South winds 5 to 10 miles an hour. Chance of rain 20%. Friday, mostly sunny. A chance of showers and thunderstorms in the afternoon. Highs around 90. South winds 10 to 15 miles an hour. Chance of rain 30%. Friday night, mostly clear. Lows in the mid-70s. South winds 10 to 15 miles an hour. Saturday, sunny. Highs in the lower 90s. Southwest winds 10 to 15 miles an hour. Saturday night, mostly clear. Lows in the mid-70s. South winds 5 to 10 miles an hour. Sunday, sunny. Highs in the mid-90s. Sunday night, mostly clear. Lows in the mid-70s. Monday, sunny, hot with highs around 100.

100. Monday night, clear. Lows in the upper 70s. Heat index values up to 105 early until midnight. Tuesday, sunny, hot with highs 100 to 105. Tuesday night, mostly clear until midnight, then becoming partly cloudy. Lows in the upper 70s. Heat index values up to 105 early until midnight. Wednesday, sunny. Highs in the upper 90s. Wednesday night, mostly clear until midnight, then becoming partly cloudy. Lows in the mid-70s. Thursday, mostly sunny. Highs in the upper 90s. You are listening to Stillwater Weather Radio, and here are 3 p.m. weather observations. It's Stillwater. It was partly sunny. The temperature was 80 degrees, the dew point 69, and the relative humidity 69%. The wind was southwest at 14 miles an hour. The pressure was 30.09 inches and rising. At Guthrie, light rain was falling. The temperature was 78. The wind was south at 9. Observations from around the region. It was mostly sunny, with a temperature of 89 at Wichita and 83 at Springfield. It was partly sunny, with a temperature of 79 at Oklahoma City, 93 at Dallas-Fort Worth, and 89 at Tulsa. Once again at 3 p.m., at Stillwater, it was partly sunny. The temperature was 80. From the Norman Forecast Office, here is the forecast for Stillwater and surrounding area. Tonight, partly cloudy. A slight chance of showers and thunderstorms until midnight. Lows in the lower 70s. South winds 5 to 10 miles an hour. Chance of rain 20%. Friday, mostly sunny. A chance of showers and thunderstorms in the afternoon. Highs around 90. South winds 10 to 15 miles an hour. Chance of rain 30%. Friday night, mostly clear. Lows in the mid-70s. South winds 10 to 15 miles an hour. Saturday, sunny. Highs in the lower 90s. Southwest winds 10 to 15 miles an hour. Saturday night, mostly clear. Lows in the mid-70s. South winds 5 to 10 miles an hour. Sunday, sunny. Highs in the mid-90s. Sunday night, mostly clear. Lows in the mid-70s. Monday, sunny, hot with highs around 100. Monday night, clear. Lows in the upper 70s. Heat index values up to 105 early until midnight. Tuesday, sunny, hot with highs 100 to 105. Tuesday night, mostly clear until midnight, then becoming partly cloudy. Lows in the upper 70s. Heat index values up to 105 early until midnight. Wednesday, sunny. Highs in the upper 90s. Wednesday night, mostly clear until midnight, then becoming partly cloudy. Lows in the mid-70s. Thursday, mostly sunny. Highs in the upper 90s. 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It's Stillwater. It was partly sunny. The temperature was 80 degrees, the dew point 69, and the relative humidity 69%. The wind was southwest at 14 miles an hour. The pressure was 30.09 inches and rising. At Guthrie, light rain was falling. The temperature was 78. The wind was south at 9. Observations from around the region. It was mostly sunny, with a temperature of 89 at Wichita and 83 at Springfield. It was partly sunny, with a temperature of 79 at Oklahoma City, 93 at Dallas-Fort Worth, and 89 at Tulsa. Once again at 3 p.m., at Stillwater, it was partly sunny. The temperature was 80. You are listening to Stillwater Weather Radio, and here are 3 p.m. weather observations. At Stillwater, it was partly sunny. The temperature was 80 degrees, the dew point 69, and the relative humidity 69%. The wind was southwest at 14 miles an hour. The pressure was 30.09 inches and rising. At Enid, it was partly sunny. The temperature was 88. The wind was south at 20. At Guthrie, light rain was falling. The temperature was 78. The wind was south at 9.

mostly sunny. A chance of showers and thunderstorms in the afternoon. Highs around 90. South winds 10 to 15 miles an hour. Chance of rain 30%. Friday night, mostly clear. Lows in the mid-70s. South winds 10 to 15 miles an hour. Saturday, sunny. Highs in the lower 90s. Southwest winds 10 to 15 miles an hour. Saturday night, mostly clear. Lows in the mid-70s. South winds 5 to 10 miles an hour. Sunday, sunny. Highs in the mid-90s. Sunday night, mostly clear. Lows in the mid-70s. Monday, sunny, hot with highs around 100. Monday night, clear. Lows in the upper 70s. Heat index values up to 105 early until midnight. Tuesday, sunny, hot with highs 100 to 105. Tuesday night, mostly clear until midnight, then becoming partly cloudy. Lows in the upper 70s. Heat index values up to 105 early until midnight. Wednesday, sunny. Highs in the upper 90s. Wednesday night, mostly clear until midnight, then becoming partly cloudy. Lows in the mid-70s. Thursday, mostly sunny. Highs in the upper 90s. 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At Stillwater, it was partly sunny. The temperature was 80 degrees, the dew point 69, and the relative humidity 69%. The wind was southwest at 14 miles an hour. The pressure was 30.09 inches and rising. At Enid, it was partly sunny. The temperature was 88. The wind was south at 20. At Guthrie, light rain was falling. The temperature was 78. The wind was south at 9. Observations from around the region. Skies ranged from mostly sunny to partly sunny. It was 89 at Wichita, 89 at Woodward, and 79 at Oklahoma City. Dallas-Fort Worth reported 93, Tulsa reported 89, and Springfield reported 83. Once again at 3 p.m., at Stillwater, it was partly sunny. The temperature was 80. From the Norman Forecast Office, here is the forecast for Stillwater and surrounding area. Tonight, partly cloudy. A slight chance of showers and thunderstorms until midnight. Lows in the lower 70s. South winds 5 to 10 miles an hour. Chance of rain 20%. Friday, mostly sunny. A chance of showers and thunderstorms in the afternoon. Highs around 90. South winds 10 to 15 miles an hour. Chance of rain 30%. Friday night, mostly clear. Lows in the mid-70s. South winds 10 to 15 miles an hour. Saturday, sunny. Highs in the lower 90s. Southwest winds 10 to 15 miles an hour. Saturday night, mostly clear. Lows in the mid-70s. South winds 5 to 10 miles an hour. Sunday, sunny. Highs in the mid-90s. Sunday night, mostly clear. Lows in the mid-70s. Monday, sunny, hot with highs around 100. Monday night, clear. Lows in the upper 70s. Heat index values up to 105 early until midnight. Tuesday, sunny, hot with highs 100 to 105. Tuesday night, mostly clear until midnight, then becoming partly cloudy. Lows in the upper 70s. Heat index values up to 105 early until midnight. Wednesday, sunny. Highs in the upper 90s. Wednesday night, mostly clear until midnight, then becoming partly cloudy. Lows in the mid-70s. Thursday, mostly sunny. Highs in the upper 90s. 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At Stillwater, it was partly sunny. The temperature was 80 degrees, the dew point 69, and the relative humidity 69%. The wind was southwest at 14 miles.

The pressure was 30.09 inches and rising. At Enid, it was partly sunny. The temperature was 88. The wind was south at 20. At Guthrie, light rain was falling. The temperature was 78. The wind was south at 9. Observations from around the region. Skies ranged from mostly sunny to partly sunny. It was 89 at Wichita, 89 at Woodward, and 79 at Oklahoma City. Dallas-Fort Worth reported 93, Tulsa reported 89, and Springfield reported 83. Once again at 3 p.m., at Stillwater, it was partly sunny. The temperature was 80. From the Norman Forecast Office, here is the forecast for Stillwater and surrounding area. Tonight, partly cloudy. A slight chance of showers and thunderstorms until midnight. Lows in the lower 70s. South winds 5 to 10 miles an hour. Chance of rain 20%. Friday, mostly sunny. A chance of showers and thunderstorms in the afternoon. Highs around 90. South winds 10 to 15 miles an hour. Chance of rain 30%. Friday night, mostly clear. Lows in the mid-70s. South winds 10 to 15 miles an hour. Saturday, sunny. Highs in the lower 90s. Southwest winds 10 to 15 miles an hour. Saturday night, mostly clear. Lows in the mid-70s. South winds 5 to 10 miles an hour. Sunday, sunny. Highs in the mid-90s. Sunday night, mostly clear. Lows in the mid-70s. Monday, sunny, hot with highs around 100. Monday night, clear. Lows in the upper 70s. Heat index values up to 105 early until midnight. Tuesday, sunny, hot with highs 100 to 105. Tuesday night, mostly clear until midnight, then becoming partly cloudy. Lows in the upper 70s. Heat index values up to 105 early until midnight. Wednesday, sunny. Highs in the upper 90s. Wednesday night, mostly clear until midnight, then becoming partly cloudy. Lows in the mid-70s. Thursday, mostly sunny. Highs in the upper 90s. 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At Stillwater, it was partly sunny. The temperature was 80 degrees, the dew point 69, and the relative humidity 69%. The wind was southwest at 14 miles an hour. The pressure was 30.09 inches and rising. At Enid, it was partly sunny. The temperature was 88. The wind was south at 20. At Guthrie, light rain was falling. The temperature was 78. The wind was south at 9. Observations from around the region. Skies ranged from mostly sunny to partly sunny. It was 89 at Wichita, 89 at Woodward, and 79 at Oklahoma City. Dallas-Fort Worth reported 93, Tulsa reported 89, and Springfield reported 83. Once again at 3 p.m., at Stillwater, it was partly sunny. The temperature was 80. From the Norman Forecast Office, here is the forecast for Stillwater and surrounding area. Tonight, partly cloudy. A slight chance of showers and thunderstorms until midnight. Lows in the lower 70s. South winds 5 to 10 miles an hour. Chance of rain 20%. Friday, mostly sunny. A chance of showers and thunderstorms in the afternoon. Highs around 90. South winds 10 to 15 miles an hour. Chance of rain 30%. Friday night, mostly clear. Lows in the mid-70s. South winds 10 to 15 miles an hour. Saturday, sunny. Highs in the lower 90s. Southwest winds 10 to 15 miles an hour. Saturday night, mostly clear. Lows in the mid-70s. South winds 5 to 10 miles an hour. Sunday, sunny. Highs in the mid-90s. Sunday night, mostly clear. Lows in the mid-70s. Monday, sunny, hot with highs around 100. Monday night, clear. Lows in the upper 70s. Heat index values up to 105 early until midnight.

Tuesday, sunny, hot with highs 100 to 105. Tuesday night, mostly clear until midnight, then becoming partly cloudy. Lows in the upper 70s. Heat index values up to 105 early until midnight. Wednesday, sunny. Highs in the upper 90s. Wednesday night, mostly clear until midnight, then becoming partly cloudy. Lows in the mid 70s. Thursday, mostly sunny. Highs in the upper 90s. You are listening to Stillwater Weather Radio, and here are 3 p.m. weather observations. At Stillwater, it was partly sunny. The temperature was 80 degrees, the dew point 69, and the relative humidity 69%. The wind was southwest at 14 miles an hour. The pressure was 30.09 inches and rising. At Enid, it was partly sunny. The temperature was 88. The wind was south at 20. At Guthrie, light rain was falling. The temperature was 78. The wind was south at 9. Observations from around the region. Skies ranged from mostly sunny to partly sunny. It was 89 at Wichita, 89 at Woodward, and 79 at Oklahoma City. Dallas-Fort Worth reported 93, Tulsa reported 89, and Springfield reported 83. Once again at 3 p.m., at Stillwater, it was partly sunny. The temperature was 80. From the Norman Forecast Office, here is the forecast for Stillwater and surrounding area. Tonight, partly cloudy. A slight chance of showers and thunderstorms until midnight. Lows in the lower 70s. South winds 5 to 10 miles an hour. Chance of rain 20%. Friday, mostly sunny. A chance of showers and thunderstorms in the afternoon. Highs around 90. South winds 10 to 15 miles an hour. Chance of rain 30%. Friday night, mostly clear. Lows in the mid-70s. South winds 10 to 15 miles an hour. Saturday, sunny. Highs in the lower 90s. Southwest winds 10 to 15 miles an hour. Saturday night, mostly clear. Lows in the mid-70s. South winds 5 to 10 miles an hour. Sunday, sunny. Highs in the mid-90s. Sunday night, mostly clear. Lows in the mid-70s. Monday, sunny, hot with highs around 100. Monday night, clear. Lows in the upper 70s. Heat index values up to 105 early until midnight. Tuesday, sunny, hot with highs 100 to 105. Tuesday night, mostly clear until midnight, then becoming partly cloudy. Lows in the upper 70s. Heat index values up to 105 early until midnight. Wednesday, sunny. Highs in the upper 90s. Wednesday night, mostly clear until midnight, then becoming partly cloudy. Lows in the mid-70s. Thursday, mostly sunny. Highs in the upper 90s. 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At Stillwater, it was partly sunny. The temperature was 80 degrees, the dew point 69, and the relative humidity 69%. The wind was southwest at 14 miles an hour. The pressure was 30.09 inches and rising. At Enid, it was partly sunny. The temperature was 88. The wind was south at 20. At Guthrie, light rain was falling. The temperature was 78. The wind was south at 9. Observations from around the region. Skies ranged from mostly sunny to partly sunny. It was 89 at Wichita, 89 at Woodward, and 79 at Oklahoma City. Dallas-Fort Worth reported 93, Tulsa reported 89, and Springfield reported 83. Once again at 3 p.m., at Stillwater, it was partly sunny. The temperature was 80. 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From the Norman Forecast Office, here is the forecast for Stillwater and surrounding area. Tonight, partly cloudy. A slight chance of showers and thunderstorms until midnight. Lows in

lower 70s. South winds 5 to 10 miles an hour. Chance of rain 20%. Friday, mostly sunny. A chance of showers and thunderstorms in the afternoon. Highs around 90. South winds 10 to 15 miles an hour. Chance of rain 30%. Friday night, mostly clear. Lows in the mid-70s. South winds 10 to 15 miles an hour. Saturday, sunny. Highs in the lower 90s. Southwest winds 10 to 15 miles an hour. Saturday night, mostly clear. Lows in the mid-70s. South winds 5 to 10 miles an hour. Sunday, sunny. Highs in the mid-90s. Sunday night, mostly clear. Lows in the mid-70s. Monday, sunny, hot with highs around 100. Monday night, clear. Lows in the upper 70s. Heat index values up to 105 early until midnight. Tuesday, sunny, hot with highs 100 to 105. Tuesday night, mostly clear until midnight, then becoming partly cloudy. Lows in the upper 70s. Heat index values up to 105 early until midnight. Wednesday, sunny. Highs in the upper 90s. Wednesday night, mostly clear until midnight, then becoming partly cloudy. Lows in the mid-70s. Thursday, mostly sunny. Highs in the upper 90s. 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At Stillwater, it was partly sunny. The temperature was 80 degrees, the dew point 69, and the relative humidity 69%. The wind was southwest at 14 miles an hour. The pressure was 30.09 inches and rising. At Enid, it was partly sunny. The temperature was 88. The wind was south at 20. At Guthrie, light rain was falling. The temperature was 78. The wind was south at 9. Observations from around the region. Skies ranged from mostly sunny to partly sunny. It was 89 at Wichita, 89 at Woodward, and 79 at Oklahoma City. Dallas-Fort Worth reported 93, Tulsa reported 89, and Springfield reported 83. Once again at 3 p.m., at Stillwater, it was partly sunny. The temperature was 80. From the Norman Forecast Office, here is the forecast for Stillwater and surrounding area. Tonight, partly cloudy. A slight chance of showers and thunderstorms until midnight. Lows in the lower 70s. South winds 5 to 10 miles an hour. Chance of rain 20%. Friday, mostly sunny. A chance of showers and thunderstorms in the afternoon. Highs around 90. South winds 10 to 15 miles an hour. Chance of rain 30%. Friday night, mostly clear. Lows in the mid-70s. South winds 10 to 15 miles an hour. Saturday, sunny. Highs in the lower 90s. Southwest winds 10 to 15 miles an hour. Saturday night, mostly clear. Lows in the mid-70s. South winds 5 to 10 miles an hour, 15 miles an hour. Saturday night, mostly clear. Lows in the mid-70s. South winds 5 to 10 miles an hour. Sunday, sunny. Highs in the mid-90s. Sunday night, mostly clear. Lows in the mid-70s. Monday, sunny, hot with highs around 100. Monday night, clear. Lows in the upper 70s. Heat index values up to 105 early until midnight. Tuesday, sunny, hot with highs 100 to 105. Tuesday night, mostly clear until midnight, then becoming partly cloudy. Lows in the upper 70s. Heat index values up to 105 early until midnight. Wednesday, sunny. Highs in the upper 90s. Wednesday night, mostly clear until midnight, then becoming partly cloudy. Lows in the mid-70s. Thursday, mostly sunny. Highs in the upper 90s. You are listening to Stillwater Weather Radio, and here are 3 p.m. weather observations. At Stillwater, it was partly sunny. The temperature was 80 degrees, the dew point 69, and the relative humidity 69%. The wind was south.

west at 14 miles an hour. The pressure was 30.09 inches and rising. At Enid, it was partly sunny. The temperature was 88. The wind was south at 20. At Guthrie, light rain was falling. The temperature was 78. The wind was south at 9. Observations from around the region. Skies ranged from mostly sunny to partly sunny. It was 89 at Wichita, 89 at Woodward, and 79 at Oklahoma City. Dallas-Fort Worth reported 93, Tulsa reported 89, and Springfield reported 83. Once again at 3 p.m., at Stillwater, it was partly sunny. The temperature was 80. From the Norman Forecast Office, here is the forecast for Stillwater and surrounding area. Tonight, partly cloudy. A slight chance of showers and thunderstorms until midnight. Lows in the lower 70s. South winds 5 to 10 miles an hour. Chance of rain 20%. Friday, mostly sunny. A chance of showers and thunderstorms in the afternoon. Highs around 90. 15 miles an hour. Chance of rain 30%. Friday night, mostly clear. Lows in the mid-70s. South winds 10 to 15 miles an hour. Saturday, sunny. Highs in the lower 90s. Southwest winds 10 to 15 miles an hour. Saturday night, mostly clear. Lows in the mid-70s. South winds 5 to 10 miles an hour. Sunday, sunny. Highs in the mid-90s. Sunday night, mostly clear. Lows in the mid-70s. Monday, sunny, hot with highs around 100. Monday night, clear. Lows in the upper 70s. Heat index values up to 105 early until midnight. Tuesday, sunny, hot with highs 100 to 105. Tuesday night, mostly clear until midnight, then becoming partly cloudy. Lows in the upper 70s. Heat index values up to 105 early until midnight. Wednesday, sunny. Highs in the upper 90s. Wednesday night, mostly clear until midnight, then becoming partly cloudy. Lows in the mid-70s. Thursday, mostly sunny. Highs in the upper 90s. 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At Stillwater, it was partly sunny. The temperature was 80 degrees, the dew point 69, and the relative humidity 69%. The wind was southwest at 14 miles an hour. The pressure was 30.09 inches and rising. At Enid, it was partly sunny. The temperature was 88. The wind was south at 20. At Guthrie, light rain was falling. The temperature was 78. The wind was south at 9. Observations from around the region. Skies ranged from mostly sunny to partly sunny. It was 89 at Wichita, 89 at Woodward, and 79 at Oklahoma City. Dallas-Fort Worth reported 93, Tulsa reported 89, and Springfield reported 83. Once again at 3 p.m., at Stillwater, it was partly sunny. The temperature was 80. From the Norman Forecast Office, here is the forecast for Stillwater and surrounding area. Tonight, partly cloudy. A slight chance of showers and thunderstorms until midnight. Lows in the lower 70s. South winds 5 to 10 miles an hour. Chance of rain 20%. Friday, mostly sunny. A chance of showers and thunderstorms in the afternoon. Highs around 90. South winds 10 to 15 miles an hour. Chance of rain 30%. Friday night, mostly clear. Lows in the mid-70s. South winds 10 to 15 miles an hour. Saturday, sunny. Highs in the lower 90s. Southwest winds 10 to 15 miles an hour. Saturday night, mostly clear. Lows in the mid-70s. South winds 5 to 10 miles an hour. Sunday, sunny. Highs in the mid-90s. Sunday night, mostly clear. Lows in the mid-70s. Monday, sunny, hot with highs around 100. Monday night, clear. Lows in the upper 70s. Heat index values up to 105 early.

until midnight. Tuesday, sunny, hot with highs 100 to 105. Tuesday night, mostly clear until midnight, then becoming partly cloudy. Lows in the upper 70s. Heat index values up to 105 early until midnight. Wednesday, sunny. Highs in the upper 90s. Wednesday night, mostly clear until midnight, then becoming partly cloudy. Lows in the mid 70s. Thursday, mostly sunny. Highs in the upper 90s. 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It's Stillwater. It was partly sunny. The temperature was 80 degrees, the dew point 69, and the relative humidity 69%. The wind was southwest at 14 miles an hour. The pressure was 30.09 inches and rising. At Enid, it was partly sunny. The temperature was 88. The wind was south at 20. At Guthrie, light rain was falling. The temperature was 78. The wind was south at 9. Observations from around the region. Skies ranged from mostly sunny to partly sunny. It was 89 at Wichita, 89 at Woodward, and 79 at Oklahoma City. Dallas-Fort Worth reported 93, Tulsa reported 89, and Springfield reported 83. Once again at 3 p.m., it's still water. It was partly sunny. The temperature was 80. From the Norman Forecast Office, here is the forecast for Stillwater and surrounding area. Tonight, partly cloudy. A slight chance of showers and thunderstorms until midnight. Lows in the lower 70s. South winds 5 to 10 miles an hour. Chance of rain 20%. Friday, mostly sunny. A chance of showers and thunderstorms in the afternoon. Highs around 90. South winds 10 to 15 miles an hour. Chance of rain 30%. Friday night, mostly clear. Lows in the mid-70s. South winds 10 to 15 miles an hour. Saturday, sunny. Highs in the lower 90s. Southwest winds 10 to 15 miles an hour. Saturday night, mostly clear. Lows in the mid-70s. South winds 5 to 10 miles an hour. Sunday, sunny. Highs in the mid-90s. Sunday night, mostly clear. Lows in the mid-70s. Monday, sunny, hot with highs around 100. Monday night, clear. Lows in the upper 70s. Heat index values up to 105 early until midnight. Tuesday, sunny, hot with highs 100 to 105. Tuesday night, mostly clear until midnight, then becoming partly cloudy. Lows in the upper 70s. Heat index values up to 105 early until midnight. Wednesday, sunny. Highs in the upper 90s. Wednesday night, mostly clear until midnight, then becoming partly cloudy. Lows in the mid-70s. Thursday, mostly sunny. Highs in the upper 90s. 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It's Stillwater. It was partly sunny. The temperature was 80 degrees, the dew point 69, and the relative humidity 69%. The wind was southwest at 14 miles an hour. The pressure was 30.09 inches and rising. At Enid, it was partly sunny. The temperature was 88. The wind was south at 20. At Guthrie, light rain was falling. The temperature was 78. The wind was south at 9. Observations from around the region. Skies ranged from mostly sunny to partly sunny. It was 89 at Wichita, 89 at Woodward, and 79 at Oklahoma City. Dallas-Fort Worth reported 93, Tulsa reported 89, and Springfield reported 83. Once again at 3 p.m., it's still water. It was partly sunny. The temperature was 80. From the Norman Forecast Office, here is the forecast for Stillwater and surrounding area. Tonight, partly cloudy. A slight chance of showers and thunderstorms until midnight. Lows in the lower 70s. South winds 5 to 10 miles an hour. Chance of rain 20%. Friday, mostly sunny. A chance of showers and thunderstorms in the afternoon. Highs around 90.

South winds 10 to 15 miles an hour. Chance of rain 30%. Friday night, mostly clear. Lows in the mid-70s. South winds 10 to 15 miles an hour. Saturday, sunny. Highs in the lower 90s. Southwest winds 10 to 15 miles an hour. Saturday night, mostly clear. Lows in the mid-70s. South winds 5 to 10 miles an hour. Sunday, sunny. Highs in the mid-90s. Sunday night, mostly clear. Lows in the mid-70s. Monday, sunny, hot with highs around 100. Monday night, clear. Lows in the upper 70s. Heat index values up to 105 early until midnight. Tuesday, sunny, hot with highs 100 to 105. Tuesday night, mostly clear until midnight, then becoming partly cloudy. Lows in the upper 70s. Heat index values up to 105 early until midnight. Wednesday, sunny. Highs in the upper 90s. Wednesday night, mostly clear until midnight, then becoming partly cloudy. Lows in the mid-70s. Thursday, mostly sunny. Highs in the upper 90s. 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At Stillwater, it was partly sunny. The temperature was 80 degrees, the dew point 69, and the relative humidity 69%. The wind was southwest at 14 miles an hour. The pressure was 30.09 inches and rising. At Enid, it was partly sunny. The temperature was 88. The wind was south at 20. At Guthrie, light rain was falling. The temperature was 78. The wind was south at 9. Observations from around the region. Skies ranged from mostly sunny to partly sunny. It was 89 at Wichita, 89 at Woodward, and 79 at Oklahoma City. Dallas-Fort Worth reported 93, Tulsa reported 89, and Springfield reported 83. Once again at 3 p.m., at Stillwater, it was partly sunny. The temperature was 80. From the Norman Forecast Office, here is the forecast for Stillwater and surrounding area. Tonight, partly cloudy. A slight chance of showers and thunderstorms until midnight. Lows in the lower 70s. South winds 5 to 10 miles an hour. Chance of rain 20%. Friday, mostly sunny. A chance of showers and thunderstorms in the afternoon. Highs around 90. South winds 10 to 15 miles an hour. Chance of rain 30%. Friday night, mostly clear. Lows in the mid-70s. South winds 10 to 15 miles an hour. Saturday, sunny. Highs in the lower 90s. Southwest winds 10 to 15 miles an hour. Saturday night, mostly clear. Lows in the mid-70s. South winds 5 to 10 miles an hour. Sunday, sunny. Highs in the mid-90s. Sunday night, mostly clear. Lows in the mid-70s. Monday, sunny, hot with highs around 100. Monday night, clear. Lows in the upper 70s. Heat index values up to 105 early until midnight. Tuesday, sunny, hot with highs 100 to 105. Tuesday night, mostly clear until midnight, then becoming partly cloudy. Lows in the upper 70s. Heat index values up to 105 early until midnight. Wednesday, sunny. Highs in the upper 90s. Wednesday night, mostly clear until midnight, then becoming partly cloudy. Lows in the mid-70s. Thursday, mostly sunny. Highs in the upper 90s. You are listening to Stillwater Weather Radio, and here are 3 p.m. weather observations. At Stillwater, it was partly sunny. The temperature was 80 degrees, the dew point 69, and the relative humidity 69%. The wind was southwest at 14 miles an hour. The pressure was 30.09 inches and rising. At Enid, it was partly

partly sunny. The temperature was 88. The wind was south at 20. At Guthrie, light rain was falling. The temperature was 78. The wind was south at 9. Observations from around the region. Skies ranged from mostly sunny to partly sunny. It was 89 at Wichita, 89 at Woodward, and 79 at Oklahoma City. Dallas-Fort Worth reported 93, Tulsa reported 89, and Springfield reported 83. Once again at 3 p.m., at Stillwater, it was partly sunny. The temperature was 80. From the Norman Forecast Office, here is the forecast for Stillwater and surrounding area. Tonight, partly cloudy. A slight chance of showers and thunderstorms until midnight. Lows in the lower 70s. South winds 5 to 10 miles an hour. Chance of rain 20%. Friday, mostly sunny. A chance of showers and thunderstorms in the afternoon. Highs around 90. South winds 10 to 15 miles an hour. Chance of rain 30%. Friday night, mostly clear. Lows in the mid-70s. South winds 10 to 15 miles an hour. Saturday, sunny. Highs in the lower 90s. Southwest winds 10 to 15 miles an hour. Saturday night, mostly clear. Lows in the mid-70s. South winds 5 to 10 miles an hour. Sunday, sunny. Highs in the mid-90s. Sunday night, mostly clear. Lows in the mid-70s. Monday, sunny, hot with highs around 100. Monday night, clear. Lows in the upper 70s. Heat index values up to 105 early until midnight. Tuesday, sunny, hot with highs 100 to 105. Tuesday night, mostly clear until midnight, then becoming partly cloudy. Lows in the upper 70s. Heat index values up to 105 early until midnight. Wednesday, sunny. Highs in the upper 90s. Wednesday night, mostly clear until midnight, then becoming partly cloudy. Lows in the mid-70s. Thursday, mostly sunny. Highs in the upper 90s. You are listening to Stillwater Weather Radio, and here are 3 p.m. weather observations. At Stillwater, it was partly sunny. The temperature was 80 degrees, the dew point 69, and the relative humidity 69%. The wind was southwest at 14 miles an hour. The pressure was 30.09 inches and rising. At Enid, it was partly sunny. The temperature was 88. The wind was south at 20. At Guthrie, light rain was falling. The temperature was 78. The wind was south at 9. Observations from around the region. Skies ranged from mostly sunny to partly sunny. It was 89 at Wichita, 89 at Woodward, and 79 at Oklahoma City. Dallas-Fort Worth reported 93, Tulsa reported 89, and Springfield reported 83. Once again at 3 p.m., at Stillwater, it was partly sunny. The temperature was 80. From the Norman Forecast Office, here is the forecast for Stillwater and surrounding area. Tonight, partly cloudy. A slight chance of showers and thunderstorms until midnight. Lows in the lower 70s. South winds 5 to 10 miles an hour. Chance of rain 20%. Friday, mostly sunny. A chance of showers and thunderstorms in the afternoon. Highs around 90. South winds 10 to 15 miles an hour. Chance of rain 30%. Friday night, mostly clear. Lows in the mid-70s. South winds 10 to 15 miles an hour. Saturday, sunny. Highs in the lower 90s. Southwest winds 10 to 15 miles an hour. Saturday night, mostly clear. Lows in the mid-70s. South winds 5 to 10 miles an hour. Sunday, sunny. Highs in the mid-90s. Sunday night, mostly clear. Lows in the mid-70s. Monday, sunny, hot with highs around 100. Monday night, clear. Lows in the upper 70s. Heat index values up to 105 early until midnight. Tuesday, sunny, hot with highs 100 to 105. Tuesday night, mostly clear until

till midnight, then becoming partly cloudy. Lows in the upper 70s. Heat index values up to 105 early until midnight. Wednesday, sunny. Highs in the upper 90s. Wednesday night, mostly clear until midnight, then becoming partly cloudy. Lows in the mid 70s. Thursday, mostly sunny. Highs in the upper 90s. 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It's Stillwater. It was partly sunny. The temperature was 80 degrees, the dew point 69, and the relative humidity 69%. The wind was southwest at 14 miles an hour. The pressure was 30.09 inches and rising. At evening, it was partly sunny. The temperature was 88. The wind was south at 20. At Guthrie, light rain was falling. The temperature was 78. The wind was south at 9. Observations from around the region. Skies ranged from mostly sunny to partly sunny. It was 89 at Wichita, 89 at Woodward, and 79 at Oklahoma City. Dallas-Fort Worth reported 93, Tulsa reported 89, and Springfield reported 83. Once again at 3 p.m., it's Stillwater, it was partly sunny. The temperature was 80. From the Norman Forecast Office, here is the forecast for Stillwater and surrounding area. Tonight, partly cloudy. A slight chance of showers and thunderstorms until midnight. Lows in the lower 70s. South winds 5 to 10 miles an hour. Chance of rain 20%. Friday, mostly sunny. A chance of showers and thunderstorms in the afternoon. Highs around 90. South winds 10 to 15 miles an hour. Chance of rain 30%. Friday night, mostly clear. Lows in the mid-70s. South winds 10 to 15 miles an hour. Saturday, sunny. Highs in the lower 90s. Southwest winds 10 to 15 miles an hour. Saturday night, mostly clear. Lows in the mid-70s. South winds 5 to 10 miles an hour. Sunday, sunny. Highs in the mid-90s. Sunday night, mostly clear. Lows in the mid-70s. Monday, sunny, hot with highs around 100. Monday night, clear. Lows in the upper 70s. Heat index values up to 105 early until midnight. Tuesday, sunny, hot with highs 100 to 105. Tuesday night, mostly clear until midnight, then becoming partly cloudy. Lows in the upper 70s. Heat index values up to 105 early until midnight. Wednesday, sunny. Highs in the upper 90s. Wednesday night, mostly clear until midnight, then becoming partly cloudy. Lows in the mid-70s. Thursday, mostly sunny. Highs in the upper 90s. 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It's Stillwater. It was partly sunny. The temperature was 80 degrees, the dew point 69, and the relative humidity 69%. The wind was southwest at 14 miles an hour. The pressure was 30.09 inches and rising. At evening, it was partly sunny. The temperature was 88. The wind was south at 20. At Guthrie, light rain was falling. The temperature was 78. The wind was south at 9. Observations from around the region. Skies ranged from mostly sunny to partly sunny. It was 89 at Wichita, 89 at Woodward, and 79 at Oklahoma City. Dallas-Fort Worth reported 93, Tulsa reported 89, and Springfield reported 83. Once again at 3 p.m., it's Stillwater, it was partly sunny. The temperature was 80. From the Norman Forecast Office, here is the forecast for Stillwater and surrounding area. Tonight, partly cloudy. A slight chance of showers and thunderstorms until midnight. Lows in the lower 70s. South winds 5 to 10 miles an hour. Chance of rain 20%. Friday, mostly sunny. A chance of showers and thunderstorms in the afternoon. Highs around 90. South winds 10 to 15 miles an hour. Chance of rain 30%. Friday night, mostly clear.

Lows in the mid-70s. South winds 10 to 15 miles an hour. Saturday, sunny. Highs in the lower 90s. Southwest winds 10 to 15 miles an hour. Saturday night, mostly clear. Lows in the mid-70s. South winds 5 to 10 miles an hour. Sunday, sunny. Highs in the mid-90s. Sunday night, mostly clear. Lows in the mid-70s. Monday, sunny, hot with highs around 100. Monday night, clear. Lows in the upper 70s. Heat index values up to 105 early until midnight. Tuesday, sunny, hot with highs 100 to 105. Tuesday night, mostly clear until midnight, then becoming partly cloudy. Lows in the upper 70s. Heat index values up to 105 early until midnight. Wednesday, sunny. Highs in the upper 90s. Wednesday night, mostly clear until midnight, then becoming partly cloudy. Lows in the mid-70s. Thursday, mostly sunny. Highs in the upper 90s. 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It's Stillwater. It was partly sunny. The temperature was 80 degrees, the dew point 69, and the relative humidity 69%. The wind was southwest at 14 miles an hour. The pressure was 30.09 inches and rising. At Enid, it was partly sunny. The temperature was 88. The wind was south at 20. At Guthrie, light rain was falling. The temperature was 78. The wind was south at 9. Observations from around the region. Skies ranged from mostly sunny to partly sunny. It was 89 at Wichita, 89 at Woodward, and 79 at Oklahoma City. Dallas-Fort Worth reported 93, Tulsa reported 89, and Springfield reported 83. Once again at 3 p.m., it's Stillwater, it was partly sunny. The temperature was 80. From the Norman Forecast Office, here is the forecast for Stillwater and surrounding area. Tonight, partly cloudy. A slight chance of showers and thunderstorms until midnight. Lows in the lower 70s. South winds 5 to 10 miles an hour. Chance of rain 20%. Friday, mostly sunny. A chance of showers and thunderstorms in the afternoon. Highs around 90. South winds 10 to 15 miles an hour. Chance of rain 30%. Friday night, mostly clear. Lows in the mid-70s. South winds 10 to 15 miles an hour. Saturday, sunny. Highs in the lower 90s. Southwest winds 10 to 15 miles an hour. Saturday night, mostly clear. Lows in the mid-70s. South winds 5 to 10 miles an hour. Sunday, sunny. Highs in the mid-90s. Sunday night, mostly clear. Lows in the mid-70s. Monday, sunny, hot with highs around 100. Monday night, clear. Lows in the upper 70s. Heat index values up to 105 early until midnight. Tuesday, sunny, hot with highs 100 to 105. Tuesday night, mostly clear until midnight, then becoming partly cloudy. Lows in the upper 70s. Heat index values up to 105 early until midnight. Wednesday, sunny. Highs in the upper 90s. Wednesday night, mostly clear until midnight, then becoming partly cloudy. Lows in the mid-70s. Thursday, mostly sunny. Highs in the upper 90s. You are listening to Stillwater Weather Radio, and here are 4 p.m. weather observations. It's Stillwater, light rain was falling. The temperature was 75 degrees, the dew point 70, and the relative humidity 84%. The wind was south at 12 miles an hour. The pressure was 30.08 inches and falling. At Guthrie, it was partly sunny. The temperature was 82. The wind was southeast at 10. Observations from around the region.

At Dallas-Fort Worth, rain was falling with a temperature of 85. At Wichita, it was mostly sunny with a temperature of 91. It was partly sunny with a temperature of 82 at Oklahoma City and 90 at Tulsa. At Springfield, rain and fog were reported with a temperature of 76. Once again at 4 p.m., at Stillwater, light rain was falling. The temperature was 75. From the Norman Forecast Office, here is the forecast for Stillwater and surrounding area. Tonight, partly cloudy. A slight chance of showers and thunderstorms until midnight. Lows in the lower 70s. South winds 5 to 10 miles an hour. Chance of rain 20%. Friday, mostly sunny. A chance of showers and thunderstorms in the afternoon. Highs around 90. South winds 10 to 15 miles an hour. Chance of rain 30%. Friday night, mostly clear. Lows in the mid-70s. South winds 10 to 15 miles an hour. Saturday, sunny. Highs in the lower 90s. Southwest winds 10 to 15 miles an hour. Saturday night, mostly clear. Lows in the mid-70s. South winds 5 to 10 miles an hour. Sunday, sunny. Highs in the mid-90s. Sunday night, mostly clear. Lows in the mid-70s. Monday, sunny, hot with highs around 100. Monday night, clear. Lows in the upper 70s. Heat index values up to 105 early until midnight. Tuesday, sunny, hot with highs 100 to 105. Tuesday night, mostly clear until midnight, then becoming partly cloudy. Lows in the upper 70s. Heat index values up to 105 early until midnight. Wednesday, sunny. Highs in the upper 90s. Wednesday night, mostly clear until midnight, then becoming partly cloudy. Lows in the mid-70s. Thursday, mostly sunny. Highs in the upper 90s. 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At Stillwater, light rain was falling. The temperature was 75 degrees, the dew point 70, and the relative humidity 84%. The wind was south at 12 miles an hour. The pressure was 30.08 inches and falling. At Guthrie, it was partly sunny. The temperature was 82. The wind was southeast at 10. Observations from around the region. At Dallas-Fort Worth, rain was falling with a temperature of 85. At Wichita, it was mostly sunny with a temperature of 91. It was partly sunny with a temperature of 82 at Oklahoma City and 90 at Tulsa. At Springfield, rain and fog were reported with a temperature of 76. Once again at 4 p.m., at Stillwater, light rain was falling. The temperature was 75. From the Norman Forecast Office, here is the forecast for Stillwater and surrounding area. Tonight, partly cloudy. A slight chance of showers and thunderstorms until midnight. Lows in the lower 70s. South winds 5 to 10 miles an hour. Chance of rain 20%. Friday, mostly sunny. A chance of showers and thunderstorms in the afternoon. Highs around 90. South winds 10 to 15 miles an hour. Chance of rain 30%. Friday night, mostly clear. Lows in the mid-70s. South winds 10 to 15 miles an hour. Saturday, sunny. Highs in the lower 90s. Southwest winds 10 to 15 miles an hour. Saturday night, mostly clear. Lows in the mid-70s. South winds 5 to 10 miles an hour. Sunday, sunny. Highs in the mid-90s. Sunday night, mostly clear. Lows in the mid-70s. Monday, sunny, hot with highs around 100. Monday night, clear. Lows in the upper 70s. Heat index values up to 105 early until midnight. Tuesday, sunny, hot with highs 100 to 105. Tuesday night, mostly clear until midnight, then becoming partly cloudy. Lows in the upper 70s. Heat index values up to 105 early until midnight. Wednesday, sunny. Highs in the upper 90s.

Wednesday night, mostly clear until midnight, then becoming partly cloudy. Lows in the mid-70s. Thursday, mostly sunny. Highs in the upper 90s. 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At Stillwater, light rain was falling. The temperature was 75 degrees, the dew point 70, and the relative humidity 84%. The wind was south at 12 miles an hour. The pressure was 30.08 inches and falling. At Guthrie, it was partly sunny. The temperature was 82. The wind was southeast at 10. Observations from around the region. At Dallas-Fort Worth, rain was falling, with a temperature of 85. At Wichita, it was mostly sunny, with a temperature of 91. It was partly sunny, with a temperature of 82 at Oklahoma City and 90 at Tulsa. At Springfield, rain and fog were reported, with a temperature of 76. Once again at 4 p.m., at Stillwater, light rain was falling. The temperature was 75. From the Norman Forecast Office, here is the forecast for Stillwater and surrounding area. Tonight, partly cloudy. A slight chance of showers and thunderstorms until midnight. Lows in the lower 70s. South winds 5 to 10 miles an hour. Chance of rain 20%. Friday, mostly sunny. A chance of showers and thunderstorms in the afternoon. Highs around 90. South winds 10 to 15 miles an hour. Chance of rain 30%. Friday night, mostly clear. Lows in the mid-70s. South winds 10 to 15 miles an hour. Saturday, sunny. Highs in the lower 90s. Southwest winds 10 to 15 miles an hour. Saturday night, mostly clear. Lows in the mid-70s. South winds 5 to 10 miles an hour. Sunday, sunny. Highs in the mid-90s. Sunday night, mostly clear. Lows in the mid-70s. Monday, sunny, hot with highs around 100. Monday night, clear. Lows in the upper 70s. Heat index values up to 105 early until midnight. Tuesday, sunny, hot with highs 100 to 105. Tuesday night, mostly clear until midnight, then becoming partly cloudy. Lows in the upper 70s. Heat index values up to 105 early until midnight. Wednesday, sunny. Highs in the upper 90s. Wednesday night, mostly clear until midnight, then becoming partly cloudy. Lows in the mid-70s. Thursday, mostly sunny. Highs in the upper 90s. 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At Stillwater, light rain was falling. The temperature was 75 degrees, the dew point 70, and the relative humidity 84%. The wind was south at 12 miles an hour. The pressure was 30.08 inches and falling. At Enid, it was partly sunny. The temperature was 88. The wind was south at 20. At Guthrie, it was cloudy. The temperature was 82. The wind was southeast at 10. Observations from around the region. At Dallas-Fort Worth, rain was falling, with a temperature of 85. It was mostly sunny, with a temperature of 91 at Wichita, and 90 at Woodward. It was partly sunny, with a temperature of 82 at Oklahoma City, and 90 at Tulsa. At Springfield, rain and fog were reported, with a temperature of 76. Once again at 4 p.m., at Stillwater, light rain was falling. The temperature was 75. From the Norman Forecast Office, here is the forecast for Stillwater and surrounding area. Tonight, partly cloudy. A slight chance of showers and thunderstorms until midnight. Lows in the lower 70s. South winds 5 to 10 miles an hour. Chance of rain 20%. Friday, mostly sunny. A chance of showers and thunderstorms in the afternoon. Highs around 90. South winds 10 to 15 miles an hour. Chance of rain 30%. Friday night, mostly clear. Lows in the mid-70s. South winds 10 to 15 miles an hour. Saturday, sunny. Highs in the lower 90s. Southwest

mostly clear until midnight, then becoming partly cloudy. Lows in the mid-70s. Thursday, mostly sunny. Highs in the upper 90s. 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At Stillwater, light rain was falling. The temperature was 75 degrees, the dew point 70, and the relative humidity 84%. The wind was south at 12 miles an hour. The pressure was 30.08 inches and falling. At Enid, it was partly sunny. The temperature was 88. The wind was south at 20. At Guthrie, it was cloudy. The temperature was 82. The wind was southeast at 10. Observations from around the region. At Dallas-Fort Worth, rain was falling, with a temperature of 85. It was mostly sunny, with a temperature of 91 at Wichita, and 90 at Woodward. It was partly sunny, with a temperature of 82 at Oklahoma City, and 90 at Tulsa. At Springfield, rain and fog were reported, with a temperature of 76. Once again at 4 p.m., at Stillwater, light rain was falling. The temperature was 75. From the Norman Forecast Office, here is the forecast for Stillwater and surrounding area. Tonight, partly cloudy. A slight chance of showers and thunderstorms until midnight. Lows in the lower 70s. South winds 5 to 10 miles an hour. Chance of rain 20%. Friday, mostly sunny. A chance of showers and thunderstorms in the afternoon. Highs around 90. South winds 10 to 15 miles an hour. Chance of rain 30%. Friday night, mostly clear. Lows in the mid-70s. South winds 10 to 15 miles an hour. Saturday, sunny. Highs in the lower 90s. Southwest winds 10 to 15 miles an hour. Saturday night, mostly clear. Lows in the mid-70s. South winds 5 to 10 miles an hour. Sunday, sunny. Highs in the mid-90s. Sunday night, mostly clear. Lows in the mid-70s. Monday, sunny, hot with highs around 100. Monday night, clear. Lows in the upper 70s. Heat index values up to 105 early until midnight. Tuesday, sunny, hot with highs 100 to 105. Tuesday night, mostly clear until midnight, then becoming partly cloudy. Lows in the upper 70s. Heat index values up to 105 early until midnight. Wednesday, sunny. Highs in the upper 90s. Wednesday night, mostly clear until midnight, then becoming partly cloudy. Lows in the mid-70s. Thursday, mostly sunny. Highs in the upper 90s. 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At Stillwater, light rain was falling. The temperature was 75 degrees, the dew point 70, and the relative humidity 84%. The wind was south at 12 miles an hour. The pressure was 30.08 inches and falling. At Enid, it was partly sunny. The temperature was 88. The wind was south at 20. At Guthrie, it was cloudy. The temperature was 82. The wind was southeast at 10. Observations from around the region. At Dallas-Fort Worth, rain was falling, with a temperature of 85. It was mostly sunny, with a temperature of 91 at Wichita, and 90 at Woodward. It was partly sunny, with a temperature of 82 at Oklahoma City, and 90 at Tulsa. At Springfield, rain and fog were reported, with a temperature of 76. Once again at 4 p.m., at Stillwater, light rain was falling. The temperature was 75. From the Norman Forecast Office, here is the forecast for Stillwater and surrounding area. Tonight, partly cloudy. A slight chance of showers and thunderstorms until midnight. Lows in the lower 70s. South winds 5 to 10 miles an hour. Chance of rain 20%. Friday, mostly sunny. A chance of showers and thunderstorms in

The afternoon. Highs around 90. South winds 10 to 15 miles an hour. Chance of rain 30%. Friday night, mostly clear. Lows in the mid-70s. South winds 10 to 15 miles an hour. Saturday, sunny. Highs in the lower 90s. Southwest winds 10 to 15 miles an hour. Saturday night, mostly clear. Lows in the mid-70s. South winds 5 to 10 miles an hour. Sunday, sunny. Highs in the mid-90s. Sunday night, mostly clear. Lows in the mid-70s. Monday, sunny, hot with highs around 100. Monday night, clear. Lows in the upper 70s. Heat index values up to 105 early until midnight. Tuesday, sunny, hot with highs 100 to 105. Tuesday night, mostly clear until midnight, then becoming partly cloudy. Lows in the upper 70s. Heat index values up to 105 early until midnight. Wednesday, sunny. Highs in the upper 90s. Wednesday night, mostly clear until midnight, then becoming partly cloudy. Lows in the mid-70s. Thursday, mostly sunny. Highs in the upper 90s. 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At Stillwater, light rain was falling. The temperature was 75 degrees, the dew point 70, and the relative humidity 84%. The wind was south at 12 miles an hour. The pressure was 30.08 inches and falling. At Enid, it was partly sunny. The temperature was 88. The wind was south at 20. At Guthrie, it was cloudy. The temperature was 82. The wind was southeast at 10. Observations from around the region. At Dallas-Fort Worth, rain was falling, with a temperature of 85. It was mostly sunny, with a temperature of 91 at Wichita, and 90 at Woodward. It was partly sunny, with a temperature of 82 at Oklahoma City, and 90 at Tulsa. At Springfield, rain and fog were reported, with a temperature of 76. Once again at 4 p.m., at Stillwater, light rain was falling. The temperature was 75. From the Norman Forecast Office, here is the forecast for Stillwater and surrounding area. Tonight, partly cloudy. A slight chance of showers and thunderstorms until midnight. Lows in the lower 70s. South winds 5 to 10 miles an hour. Chance of rain 20%. Friday, mostly sunny. A chance of showers and thunderstorms in the afternoon. Highs around 90. South winds 10 to 15 miles an hour. Chance of rain 30%. Friday night, mostly clear. Lows in the mid-70s. South winds 10 to 15 miles an hour. Saturday, sunny. Highs in the lower 90s. Southwest winds 10 to 15 miles an hour. Saturday night, mostly clear. Lows in the mid-70s. South winds 5 to 10 miles an hour. Sunday, sunny. Highs in the mid-90s. Sunday night, mostly clear. Lows in the mid-70s. Monday, sunny, hot with highs around 100. Monday night, clear. Lows in the upper 70s. Heat index values up to 105 early until midnight. Tuesday, sunny, hot with highs 100 to 105. Tuesday night, mostly clear until midnight, then becoming partly cloudy. Lows in the upper 70s. Heat index values up to 105 early until midnight. Wednesday, sunny. Highs in the upper 90s. Wednesday night, mostly clear until midnight, then becoming partly cloudy. Lows in the mid-70s. Thursday, mostly sunny. Highs in the upper 90s. 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At Stillwater, light rain was falling. The temperature was 75 degrees, the dew point 70, and the relative humidity 84%. The wind was south at 12 miles an hour. The pressure was 30.08 inches and falling. At Enid, it was partly sunny. The temperature was 88. The wind was south at 20. At Guthrie, it was cloudy. The temperature

was 82. The wind was southeast at 10. Observations from around the region. At Dallas-Fort Worth, rain was falling with a temperature of 85. It was mostly sunny, with a temperature of 91 at Wichita and 90 at Woodward. It was partly sunny, with a temperature of 82 at Oklahoma City and 90 at Tulsa. At Springfield, rain and fog were reported, with a temperature of 76. Once again at 4 p.m., at Stillwater, light rain was falling. The temperature was 75. From the Norman Forecast Office, here is the forecast for Stillwater and surrounding area. Tonight, partly cloudy. A slight chance of showers and thunderstorms until midnight. Lows in the lower 70s. South winds 5 to 10 miles an hour. Chance of rain 20%. Friday, mostly sunny. A chance of showers and thunderstorms in the afternoon. Highs around 90. South winds 10 to 15 miles an hour. Chance of rain 30%. Friday night, mostly clear. Lows in the mid-70s. South winds 10 to 15 miles an hour. Saturday, sunny. Highs in the lower 90s. Southwest winds 10 to 15 miles an hour. Saturday night, mostly clear. Lows in the mid-70s. South winds 5 to 10 miles an hour. Sunday, sunny. Highs in the mid-90s. Sunday night, mostly clear. Lows in the mid-70s. Monday, sunny, hot with highs around 100. Monday night, clear. Lows in the upper 70s. Heat index values up to 105 early until midnight. Tuesday, sunny, hot with highs 100 to 105. Tuesday night, mostly clear until midnight, then becoming partly cloudy. Lows in the upper 70s. Heat index values up to 105 early until midnight. Wednesday, sunny. Highs in the upper 90s. Wednesday night, mostly clear until midnight, then becoming partly cloudy. Lows in the mid-70s. Thursday, mostly sunny. Highs in the upper 90s. 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At Stillwater, light rain was falling. The temperature was 75 degrees, the dew point 70, and the relative humidity 84%. The wind was south at 12 miles an hour. The pressure was 30.08 inches and falling. At Enid, it was partly sunny. The temperature was 88. The wind was south at 20. At Guthrie, it was cloudy. The temperature was 82. The wind was southeast at 10. Observations from around the region. At Dallas-Fort Worth, rain was falling with a temperature of 85. It was mostly sunny, with a temperature of 91 at Wichita and 90 at Woodward. It was partly sunny, with a temperature of 82 at Oklahoma City and 90 at Tulsa. At Springfield, rain and fog were reported, with a temperature of 76. Once again at 4 p.m., at Stillwater, light rain was falling. The temperature was 75. From the Norman Forecast Office, here is the forecast for Stillwater and surrounding area. Tonight, partly cloudy. A slight chance of showers and thunderstorms until midnight. Lows in the lower 70s. South winds 5 to 10 miles an hour. Chance of rain 20%. Friday, mostly sunny. A chance of showers and thunderstorms in the afternoon. Highs around 90. South winds 10 to 15 miles an hour. Chance of rain 30%. Friday night, mostly clear. Lows in the mid-70s. South winds 10 to 15 miles an hour. Saturday, sunny. Highs in the lower 90s. Southwest winds 10 to 15 miles an hour. Saturday night, mostly clear. Lows in the mid-70s. South winds 5 to 10 miles an hour. Sunday, sunny. Highs in the mid-90s. Sunday night, mostly clear. Lows in the mid-70s. Monday, sunny, hot with highs around 100. Monday night, clear. Lows in the upper 70s. Heat index values up to 105 early until midnight. Tuesday, sunny, hot with highs 100 to 105.

Tuesday night, mostly clear until midnight, then becoming partly cloudy. Lows in the upper 70s. Heat index values up to 105 early until midnight. Wednesday, sunny. Highs in the upper 90s. Wednesday night, mostly clear until midnight, then becoming partly cloudy. Lows in the mid 70s. Thursday, mostly sunny. Highs in the upper 90s. 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At Stillwater, light rain was falling. The temperature was 75 degrees, the dew point 70, and the relative humidity 84%. The wind was south at 12 miles an hour. The pressure was 30.08 inches and falling. At Enid, it was partly sunny. The temperature was 88. The wind was south at 20. At Guthrie, it was cloudy. The temperature was 82. The wind was southeast at 10. Observations from around the region. At Dallas-Fort Worth, rain was falling, with a temperature of 85. It was mostly sunny, with a temperature of 91 at Wichita and 90 at Woodward. It was partly sunny, with a temperature of 82 at Oklahoma City and 90 at Tulsa. At Springfield, rain and fog were reported, with a temperature of 76. Once again at 4 p.m., at Stillwater, light rain was falling. The temperature was 75. From the Norman Forecast Office, here is the forecast for Stillwater and surrounding area. Tonight, partly cloudy. A slight chance of showers and thunderstorms until midnight. Lows in the lower 70s. South winds 5 to 10 miles an hour. Chance of rain 20%. Friday, mostly sunny. A chance of showers and thunderstorms in the afternoon. Highs around 90. South winds 10 to 15 miles an hour. Chance of rain 30%. Friday night, mostly clear. Lows in the mid-70s. South winds 10 to 15 miles an hour. Saturday, sunny. Highs in the lower 90s. Southwest winds 10 to 15 miles an hour. Saturday night, mostly clear. Lows in the mid-70s. South winds 5 to 10 miles an hour. Sunday, sunny. Highs in the mid-90s. South winds 5 to 10 miles an hour. Sunday, sunny. Highs in the mid-90s. Sunday night, mostly clear. Lows in the mid-70s. Monday, sunny, hot with highs around 100. Monday night, clear. Lows in the upper 70s. Heat index values up to 105 early until midnight. Tuesday, sunny, hot with highs 100 to 105. Tuesday night, mostly clear until midnight, then becoming partly cloudy. Lows in the upper 70s. Heat index values up to 105 early until midnight. Wednesday, sunny. Highs in the upper 90s. Wednesday night, mostly clear until midnight, then becoming partly cloudy. Lows in the mid 70s. Thursday, mostly sunny. Highs in the upper 90s. 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At Stillwater, light rain was falling. The temperature was 75 degrees, the dew point 70, and the relative humidity 84%. The wind was south at 12 miles an hour. The pressure was 30.08 inches and falling. At Enid, it was partly sunny. The temperature was 88. The wind was south at 20. At Guthrie, it was cloudy. The temperature was 82. The wind was southeast at 10. Observations from around the region. At Dallas-Fort Worth, rain was falling, with a temperature of 85. It was mostly sunny, with a temperature of 91 at Wichita and 90 at Woodward. It was partly sunny, with a temperature of 82 at Oklahoma City and 90 at Tulsa. At Springfield, rain and fog were reported, with a temperature of 76. Once again at 4 p.m., at Stillwater, light rain was falling. The temperature was 75.

From the Norman Forecast Office, here is the forecast for Stillwater and surrounding area. Tonight, partly cloudy. A slight chance of showers and thunderstorms until midnight. Lows in the lower 70s. South winds 5 to 10 miles an hour. Chance of rain 20%. Friday, mostly sunny. A chance of showers and thunderstorms in the afternoon. Highs around 90. South winds 10 to 15 miles an hour. Chance of rain 30%. Friday night, mostly clear. Lows in the mid-70s. South winds 10 to 15 miles an hour. Saturday, sunny. Highs in the lower 90s. Southwest winds 10 to 15 miles an hour. Saturday night, mostly clear. Lows in the mid-70s. South winds 5 to 10 miles an hour. Sunday, sunny. Highs in the mid-90s. Sunday night, mostly clear. Lows in the mid-70s. Monday, sunny, hot with highs around 100. Monday night, clear. Lows in the upper 70s. Heat index values up to 105 early until midnight. Tuesday, sunny, hot with highs 100 to 105. Tuesday night, mostly clear until midnight, then becoming partly cloudy. Lows in the upper 70s. Heat index values up to 105 early until midnight. Wednesday, sunny. Highs in the upper 90s. Wednesday night, mostly clear until midnight, then becoming partly cloudy. Lows in the mid-70s. Thursday, mostly sunny. Highs in the upper 90s. 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At Stillwater, light rain was falling. The temperature was 75 degrees, the dew point 70, and the relative humidity 84%. The wind was south at 12 miles an hour. The pressure was 30.08 inches and falling. At Enid, it was partly sunny. The temperature was 88. The wind was south at 20. At Guthrie, it was cloudy. The temperature was 82. The wind was southeast at 10. Observations from around the region. At Dallas-Fort Worth, rain was falling, with a temperature of 85. It was mostly sunny, with a temperature of 91 at Wichita, and 90 at Woodward. It was partly sunny, with a temperature of 82 at Oklahoma City, and 90 at Tulsa. At Springfield, rain and fog were reported, with a temperature of 76. Once again at 4 p.m., at Stillwater, light rain was falling. The temperature was 75. From the Norman Forecast Office, here is the forecast for Stillwater and surrounding area. Tonight, partly cloudy. A slight chance of showers and thunderstorms until midnight. Lows in the lower 70s. South winds 5 to 10 miles an hour. Chance of rain 20%. Friday, mostly sunny. A chance of showers and thunderstorms in the afternoon. Highs around 90. South winds 10 to 15 miles an hour. Chance of rain 30%. Friday night, mostly clear. Lows in the mid-70s. South winds 10 to 15 miles an hour. Saturday, sunny. Highs in the lower 90s. Southwest winds 10 to 15 miles an hour. Saturday night, mostly clear. Lows in the mid-70s. South winds 5 to 10 miles an hour. Sunday, sunny. Highs in the mid-90s. Sunday night, mostly clear. Lows in the mid-70s. Monday, sunny, hot with highs around 100. Monday night, clear. Lows in the upper 70s. Heat index values up to 105 early until midnight. Tuesday, sunny, hot with highs 100 to 105. Tuesday night, mostly clear until midnight, then becoming partly cloudy. Lows in the upper 70s. Heat index values up to 105 early until midnight. Wednesday, sunny. Highs in the upper 90s. Wednesday night, mostly clear until midnight, then becoming partly cloudy. Lows in the mid-70s. Thursday, mostly sunny. Highs in the upper 90s. 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At Stillwater, light rain was

falling. The temperature was 75 degrees, the dew point 70, and the relative humidity 84%. The wind was south at 12 miles an hour. The pressure was 30.08 inches and falling. At Enid, it was partly sunny. The temperature was 88. The wind was south at 20. At Guthrie, it was cloudy. The temperature was 82. The wind was southeast at 10. Observations from around the region. At Dallas-Fort Worth, rain was falling, with a temperature of 85. It was mostly sunny, with a temperature of 91 at Wichita, and 90 at Woodward. It was partly sunny, with a temperature of 82 at Oklahoma City, and 90 at Tulsa. At Springfield, rain and fog were reported, with a temperature of 76. Once again at 4 p.m., at Stillwater, light rain was falling. The temperature was 75. From the Norman Forecast Office, here is the forecast for Stillwater and surrounding area. Tonight, partly cloudy. A slight chance of showers and thunderstorms until midnight. Lows in the lower 70s. South winds 5 to 10 miles an hour. Chance of rain 20%. Friday, mostly sunny. A chance of showers and thunderstorms in the afternoon. Highs around 90. South winds 10 to 15 miles an hour. Chance of rain 30%. Friday night, mostly clear. Lows in the mid-70s. South winds 10 to 15 miles an hour. Saturday, sunny. Highs in the lower 90s. Southwest winds 10 to 15 miles an hour. Saturday night, mostly clear. Lows in the mid-70s. South winds 5 to 10 miles an hour. Sunday, sunny. Highs in the mid-90s. Sunday night, mostly clear. Lows in the mid-70s. Monday, sunny, hot with highs around 100. Monday night, clear. Lows in the upper 70s. Heat index values up to 105 early until midnight. Tuesday, sunny, hot with highs 100 to 105. Tuesday night, mostly clear until midnight, then becoming partly cloudy. Lows in the upper 70s. Heat index values up to 105 early until midnight. Wednesday, sunny. Highs in the upper 90s. Wednesday night, mostly clear until midnight, then becoming partly cloudy. Lows in the mid-70s. Thursday, mostly sunny. Highs in the upper 90s. 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At Stillwater, light rain was falling. The temperature was 75 degrees, the dew point 70, and the relative humidity 84%. The wind was south at 12 miles an hour. The pressure was 30.08 inches and falling. At Enid, it was partly sunny. The temperature was 88. The wind was south at 20. At Guthrie, it was cloudy. The temperature was 82. The wind was southeast at 10. Observations from around the region. At Dallas-Fort Worth, rain was falling, with a temperature of 85. It was mostly sunny, with a temperature of 91 at Wichita, and 90 at Woodward. It was partly sunny, with a temperature of 82 at Oklahoma City, and 90 at Tulsa. At Springfield, rain and fog were reported, with a temperature of 76. Once again at 4 p.m., at Stillwater, light rain was falling. The temperature was 75. 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From the Norman Forecast Office, here is the forecast for Stillwater and surrounding area. Tonight, partly cloudy. A slight chance of showers and thunderstorms until midnight. Lows in the lower 70s. South winds 5 to 10 miles an hour. Chance of rain 20%. Friday, mostly sunny. A chance of showers and thunderstorms in the afternoon. Highs around 90. South winds 10 to 15 miles an hour. Chance of rain 30%. Friday night, mostly clear. Lows in the mid-70s. South winds 10 to 15 miles an hour. Saturday, sunny.

Highs in the lower 90s. Southwest winds 10 to 15 miles an hour. Saturday night, mostly clear. Lows in the mid 70s. South winds 5 to 10 miles an hour. Sunday, sunny. Highs in the mid 90s. Sunday night, mostly clear. Lows in the mid 70s. Monday, sunny, hot with highs around 100. Monday night, clear. Lows in the upper 70s. Heat index values up to 105 early until midnight. Tuesday, sunny, hot with highs 100 to 105. Tuesday night, mostly clear until midnight, then becoming partly cloudy. Lows in the upper 70s. Heat index values up to 105 early until midnight. Wednesday, sunny. Highs in the upper 90s. Wednesday night, mostly clear until midnight, then becoming partly cloudy. Lows in the mid 70s. Thursday, mostly sunny. Highs in the upper 90s. 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At Stillwater, light rain was falling. The temperature was 75 degrees, the dew point 70, and the relative humidity 84%. The wind was south at 12 miles an hour. The pressure was 30.08 inches and falling. At Enid, it was partly sunny. The temperature was 88. The wind was south at 20. At Guthrie, it was cloudy. The temperature was 82. The wind was southeast at 10. Observations from around the region. At Dallas-Fort Worth, rain was falling, with a temperature of 85. It was mostly sunny, with a temperature of 91 at Wichita, and 90 at Woodward. It was partly sunny, with a temperature of 82 at Oklahoma City, and 90 at Tulsa. At Springfield, rain and fog were reported, with a temperature of 76. Once again at 4 p.m., at Stillwater, light rain was falling. The temperature was 75. From the Norman Forecast Office, here is the forecast for Stillwater and surrounding area. Tonight, partly cloudy. A slight chance of showers and thunderstorms until midnight. Lows in the lower 70s. South winds 5 to 10 miles an hour. Chance of rain 20%. Friday, mostly sunny. A chance of showers and thunderstorms in the afternoon. Highs around 90. South winds 10 to 15 miles an hour. Chance of rain 30%. Friday night, mostly clear. Lows in the mid-70s. South winds 10 to 15 miles an hour. Saturday, sunny. Highs in the lower 90s. Southwest winds 10 to 15 miles an hour. Saturday night, mostly clear. Lows in the mid-70s. South winds 5 to 10 miles an hour. Sunday, sunny. Highs in the mid-90s. Sunday night, mostly clear. Lows in the mid-70s. Monday, sunny, hot with highs around 100. Monday night, clear. Lows in the upper 70s. Heat index values up to 105 early until midnight. Tuesday, sunny, hot with highs 100 to 105. Tuesday night, mostly clear until midnight, then becoming partly cloudy. Lows in the upper 70s. Heat index values up to 105 early until midnight. Wednesday, sunny. Highs in the upper 90s. Wednesday night, mostly clear until midnight, then becoming partly cloudy. Lows in the mid-70s. Thursday, mostly sunny. Highs in the upper 90s. 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At Stillwater, light rain was falling. The temperature was 75 degrees, the dew point 70, and the relative humidity 84%. The wind was south at 12 miles an hour. The pressure was 30.08 inches and falling. At Enid, it was partly sunny. The temperature was 88. The wind was south at 20. At Guthrie, it was cloudy. The temperature was 82. The wind was southeast at 10. Observations from around the region. At Dallas-Fort Worth, rain was falling, with a temperature of 85. It was mostly sunny, with a temperature of 91 at Wichita, and 90 at Woodward. It was partly sunny, with a

temperature of 82 at Oklahoma City and 90 at Tulsa. At Springfield, rain and fog were reported with a temperature of 76. Once again at 4 p.m., at Stillwater, light rain was falling. The temperature was 75. From the Norman Forecast Office, here is the forecast for Stillwater and surrounding area. Tonight, partly cloudy. A slight chance of showers and thunderstorms until midnight. Lows in the lower 70s. South winds 5 to 10 miles an hour. Chance of rain 20%. Friday, mostly sunny. A chance of showers and thunderstorms in the afternoon. Highs around 90. South winds 10 to 15 miles an hour. Chance of rain 30%. Friday night, mostly clear. Lows in the mid-70s. South winds 10 to 15 miles an hour. Saturday, sunny. Highs in the lower 90s. Southwest winds 10 to 15 miles an hour. Saturday night, mostly clear. Lows in the mid-70s. South winds 5 to 10 miles an hour. Sunday, sunny. Highs in the mid-90s. Sunday night, mostly clear. Lows in the mid-70s. Monday, sunny, hot with highs around 100. Monday night, clear. Lows in the upper 70s. Heat index values up to 105 early until midnight. Tuesday, sunny, hot with highs 100 to 105. Tuesday night, mostly clear until midnight, then becoming partly cloudy. Lows in the upper 70s. Heat index values up to 105 early until midnight. Wednesday, sunny. Highs in the upper 90s. Wednesday night, mostly clear until midnight, then becoming partly cloudy. Lows in the mid-70s. Thursday, mostly sunny. Highs in the upper 90s. 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At Stillwater, light rain was falling. The temperature was 75 degrees, the dew point 70, and the relative humidity 84%. The wind was south at 12 miles an hour. The pressure was 30.08 inches and falling. At Enid, it was partly sunny. The temperature was 88. The wind was south at 20. At Guthrie, it was cloudy. The temperature was 82. The wind was southeast at 10. Observations from around the region. At Dallas-Fort Worth, rain was falling with a temperature of 85. It was mostly sunny with a temperature of 91 at Wichita and 90 at Woodward. It was partly sunny with a temperature of 82 at Oklahoma City and 90 at Tulsa. At Springfield, rain and fog were reported with a temperature of 76. Once again at 4 p.m., at Stillwater, light rain was falling. The temperature was 75. From the Norman Forecast Office, here is the forecast for Stillwater and surrounding area. Tonight, partly cloudy. A slight chance of showers and thunderstorms until midnight. Lows in the lower 70s. South winds 5 to 10 miles an hour. Chance of rain 20%. Friday, mostly sunny. A chance of showers and thunderstorms in the afternoon. Highs around 90. South winds 10 to 15 miles an hour. Chance of rain 30%. Friday night, mostly clear. Lows in the mid-70s. South winds 10 to 15 miles an hour. Saturday, sunny. Highs in the lower 90s. Southwest winds 10 to 15 miles an hour. Saturday night, mostly clear. Lows in the mid-70s. South winds 5 to 10 miles an hour. Sunday, sunny. Highs in the mid-90s. Sunday night, mostly clear. Lows in the mid-70s. Monday, sunny, hot with highs around 100. Monday night, clear. Lows in the upper 70s. Heat index values up to 105 early until midnight. Tuesday, sunny, hot with highs 100 to 105. Tuesday night, mostly clear until midnight, then becoming partly cloudy. Lows in the upper 70s. Heat index values up to 105 early until midnight. Wednesday, sunny. Highs in the upper 90s. Wednesday night, mostly clear until midnight, then

becoming partly cloudy. Lows in the mid-70s. Thursday, mostly sunny. Highs in the upper 90s. 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At Stillwater, light rain was falling. The temperature was 75 degrees, the dew point 70, and the relative humidity 84%. The wind was south at 12 miles an hour. The pressure was 30.08 inches and falling. At Enid, it was partly sunny. The temperature was 88. The wind was south at 20. At Guthrie, it was cloudy. The temperature was 82. The wind was southeast at 10. Observations from around the region. At Dallas-Fort Worth, rain was falling, with a temperature of 85. It was mostly sunny, with a temperature of 91 at Wichita, and 90 at Woodward. It was partly sunny, with a temperature of 82 at Oklahoma City, and 90 at Tulsa. At Springfield, rain and fog were reported, with a temperature of 76. Once again at 4 p.m., at Stillwater, light rain was falling. The temperature was 75. From the Norman Forecast Office, here is the forecast for Stillwater and surrounding area. Tonight, partly cloudy. A slight chance of showers and thunderstorms until midnight. Lows in the lower 70s. South winds 5 to 10 miles an hour. Chance of rain 20%. Friday, mostly sunny. A chance of showers and thunderstorms in the afternoon. Highs around 90. South winds 10 to 15 miles an hour. Chance of rain 30%. Friday night, mostly clear. Lows in the mid-70s. South winds 10 to 15 miles an hour. Saturday, sunny. Highs in the lower 90s. Southwest winds 10 to 15 miles an hour. Saturday night, mostly clear. Lows in the mid-70s. South winds 5 to 10 miles an hour. Sunday, sunny. Highs in the mid-90s. Sunday night, mostly clear. Lows in the mid-70s. Monday, sunny, hot with highs around 100. Monday night, clear. Lows in the upper 70s. Heat index values up to 105 early until midnight. Tuesday, sunny, hot with highs 100 to 105. Tuesday night, mostly clear until midnight, then becoming partly cloudy. Lows in the upper 70s. Heat index values up to 105 early until midnight. Wednesday, sunny. Highs in the upper 90s. Wednesday night, mostly clear until midnight, then becoming partly cloudy. Lows in the mid-70s. Thursday, mostly sunny. Highs in the upper 90s. 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At Stillwater, light rain was falling. The temperature was 75 degrees, the dew point 70, and the relative humidity 84%. The wind was south at 12 miles an hour. The pressure was 30.08 inches and falling. At Enid, it was partly sunny. The temperature was 88. The wind was south at 20. At Guthrie, it was cloudy. The temperature was 82. The wind was southeast at 10. Observations from around the region. At Dallas-Fort Worth, rain was falling, with a temperature of 85. It was mostly sunny, with a temperature of 91 at Wichita, and 90 at Woodward. It was partly sunny, with a temperature of 82 at Oklahoma City, and 90 at Tulsa. At Springfield, rain and fog were reported, with a temperature of 76. Once again at 4 p.m., at Stillwater, light rain was falling. The temperature was 75. 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From the Norman Forecast Office, here is the forecast for Stillwater and surrounding area. Tonight, partly cloudy. A slight chance of showers and thunderstorms until midnight. Lows in the lower 70s. South winds 5 to 10 miles an hour. Chance of rain 20%. Friday, mostly sunny. A chance of showers and thunderstorms in the afternoon. Highs around

90. South winds 10 to 15 miles an hour. Chance of rain 30%. Friday night, mostly clear. Lows in the mid-70s. South winds 10 to 15 miles an hour. Saturday, sunny. Highs in the lower 90s. Southwest winds 10 to 15 miles an hour. Saturday night, mostly clear. Lows in the mid-70s. South winds 5 to 10 miles an hour. Sunday, sunny. Highs in the mid-90s. Sunday night, mostly clear. Lows in the mid-70s. Monday, sunny, hot with highs around 100. Monday night, clear. Lows in the upper 70s. Heat index values up to 105 early until midnight. Tuesday, sunny, hot with highs 100 to 105. Tuesday night, mostly clear until midnight, then becoming partly cloudy. Lows in the upper 70s. Heat index values up to 105 early until midnight. Wednesday, sunny. Highs in the upper 90s. Wednesday night, mostly clear until midnight, then becoming partly cloudy. Lows in the mid-70s. Thursday, mostly sunny. Highs in the upper 90s. 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At Stillwater, light rain was falling. The temperature was 75 degrees, the dew point 70, and the relative humidity 84%. The wind was south at 12 miles an hour. The pressure was 30.08 inches and falling. At Enid, it was partly sunny. The temperature was 88. The wind was south at 20. At Guthrie, it was cloudy. The temperature was 82. The wind was southeast at 10. Observations from around the region. At Dallas-Fort Worth, rain was falling, with a temperature of 85. It was mostly sunny, with a temperature of 91 at Wichita, and 90 at Woodward. It was partly sunny, with a temperature of 82 at Oklahoma City, and 90 at Tulsa. At Springfield, rain and fog were reported, with a temperature of 76. Once again at 4 p.m., at Stillwater, light rain was falling. The temperature was 75. 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Observations from around the region. At Springfield, it was mostly sunny, with a temperature of 83. At Oklahoma City, it was partly sunny, with a temperature of 85. From the Norman Forecast Office, here is the forecast for Stillwater and surrounding area. Tonight, partly cloudy. A slight chance of showers and thunderstorms until midnight. Lows in the lower 70s. South winds 5 to 10 miles an hour. Chance of rain 20%. Friday, mostly sunny. A chance of showers and thunderstorms in the afternoon. Highs around 90. South winds 10 to 15 miles an hour. Chance of rain 30%. Friday night, mostly clear. Lows in the mid-70s. South winds 10 to 15 miles an hour. Saturday, sunny. Highs in the lower 90s. Southwest winds 10 to 15 miles an hour. Saturday night, mostly clear. Lows in the mid-70s. South winds 5 to 10 miles an hour. Sunday, sunny. Highs in the mid-90s. Sunday night, mostly clear. Lows in the mid-70s. Monday, sunny, hot with highs around 100. Monday night, clear. Lows in the upper 70s. Heat index values up to 105 early until midnight. Tuesday, sunny, hot with highs 100 to 105. Tuesday night, mostly clear until midnight, then becoming partly cloudy. Lows in the upper 70s. Heat index values up to 105 early until midnight. Wednesday, sunny. Highs in the upper 90s. Wednesday night, mostly clear until midnight, then becoming partly cloudy. Lows in the mid-70s. Thursday, mostly sunny. Highs in the upper 90s. 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Observations from around the region. At Springfield, it was mostly sunny, with a temperature of 83. At Oklahoma City, it was partly sunny, with a

temperature of 85. From the Norman Forecast Office, here is the forecast for Stillwater and surrounding area. Tonight, partly cloudy. A slight chance of showers and thunderstorms until midnight. Lows in the lower 70s. South winds 5 to 10 miles an hour. Chance of rain 20%. Friday, mostly sunny. A chance of showers and thunderstorms in the afternoon. Highs around 90. South winds 10 to 15 miles an hour. Chance of rain 30%. Friday night, mostly clear. Lows in the mid-70s. South winds 10 to 15 miles an hour. Saturday, sunny. Highs in the lower 90s. Southwest winds 10 to 15 miles an hour. Saturday night, mostly clear. Lows in the mid-70s. South winds 5 to 10 miles an hour. Sunday, sunny. Highs in the mid-90s. Sunday night, mostly clear. Lows in the mid-70s. Monday, sunny, hot with highs around 100. Monday night, clear. Lows in the upper 70s. Heat index values up to 105 early until midnight. Tuesday, sunny, hot with highs 100 to 105. Tuesday night, mostly clear until midnight, then becoming partly cloudy. Lows in the upper 70s. Heat index values up to 105 early until midnight. Wednesday, sunny. Highs in the upper 90s. Wednesday night, mostly clear until midnight, then becoming partly cloudy. Lows in the mid-70s. Thursday, mostly sunny. Highs in the upper 90s. 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Observations from around the region. At Springfield, it was mostly sunny, with a temperature of 83. At Oklahoma City, it was partly sunny, with a temperature of 85. From the Norman Forecast Office, here is the forecast for Stillwater and surrounding area. Tonight, partly cloudy. A slight chance of showers and thunderstorms until midnight. Lows in the lower 70s. South winds 5 to 10 miles an hour. Chance of rain 20%. Friday, mostly sunny. A chance of showers and thunderstorms in the afternoon. Highs around 90. South winds 10 to 15 miles an hour. Chance of rain 30%. Friday night, mostly clear. Lows in the mid-70s. South winds 10 to 15 miles an hour. Saturday, sunny. Highs in the lower 90s. Southwest winds 10 to 15 miles an hour. Saturday night, mostly clear. Lows in the mid-70s. South winds 5 to 10 miles an hour. Sunday, sunny. Highs in the mid-90s. Sunday night, mostly clear. Lows in the mid-70s. Monday, sunny, hot with highs around 100. Monday night, clear. Lows in the upper 70s. Heat index values up to 105 early until midnight. Tuesday, sunny, hot with highs 100 to 105. Tuesday night, mostly clear until midnight, then becoming partly cloudy. Lows in the upper 70s. Heat index up to 105 early until midnight. Wednesday, sunny. Highs in the upper 90s. Wednesday night, mostly clear until midnight, then becoming partly cloudy. Lows in the mid-70s. Thursday, mostly sunny. Highs in the upper 90s. 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Observations from around the region. At Springfield, it was mostly sunny, with a temperature of 83. At Oklahoma City, it was partly sunny, with a temperature of 85. From the Norman Forecast Office, here is the forecast for Stillwater and surrounding area. Tonight, partly cloudy. A slight chance of showers and thunderstorms until midnight. Lows in the lower 70s. South winds 5 to 10 miles an hour. Chance of rain 20%. Friday, mostly sunny. A chance of showers and thunderstorms in the afternoon. Highs around 90. South winds 10 to 15 miles an hour. Chance of rain 30%. Friday night, mostly clear. Lows in the mid-70s.

East. South winds 10 to 15 miles an hour. Saturday, sunny. Highs in the lower 90s. Southwest winds 10 to 15 miles an hour. Saturday night, mostly clear. Lows in the mid 70s. South winds 5 to 10 miles an hour. Sunday, sunny. Highs in the mid 90s. Sunday night, mostly clear. Lows in the mid 70s. Monday, sunny, hot with highs around 100. Monday night, clear. Lows in the upper 70s. Heat index values up to 105 early until midnight. Tuesday, sunny, hot with highs 100 to 105. Tuesday night, mostly clear until midnight, then becoming partly cloudy. Lows in the upper 70s. Heat index values up to 105 early until midnight. Wednesday, sunny. Highs in the upper 90s. Wednesday night, mostly clear until midnight, then becoming partly cloudy. Lows in the mid 70s. Thursday, mostly sunny. Highs in the upper 90s. 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Observations from around the region. At Springfield, it was mostly sunny, with a temperature of 83. At Oklahoma City, it was partly sunny, with a temperature of 85. From the Norman Forecast Office, here is the forecast for Stillwater and surrounding area. Tonight, partly cloudy. A slight chance of showers and thunderstorms until midnight. Lows in the lower 70s. South winds 5 to 10 miles an hour. Chance of rain 20%. Friday, mostly sunny. A chance of showers and thunderstorms in the afternoon. Highs around 90. South winds 10 to 15 miles an hour. Chance of rain 30%. Friday night, mostly clear. Lows in the mid-70s. South winds 10 to 15 miles an hour. Saturday, sunny. Highs in the lower 90s. Southwest winds 10 to 15 miles an hour. Saturday night, mostly clear. Lows in the mid-70s. South winds 5 to 10 miles an hour. Sunday, sunny. Highs in the mid-90s. Sunday night, mostly clear. Lows in the mid-70s. Monday, sunny, hot with highs around 100. Monday night, clear. Lows in the upper 70s. Heat index values up to 105 early until midnight. Tuesday, sunny, hot with highs 100 to 105. Tuesday night, mostly clear until midnight, then becoming partly cloudy. Lows in the upper 70s. Heat index values up to 105 early until midnight. Wednesday, sunny. Highs in the upper 90s. Wednesday night, mostly clear until midnight, then becoming partly cloudy. Lows in the mid-70s. Thursday, mostly sunny. Highs in the upper 90s. 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At Stillwater, light rain was falling. The temperature was 77 degrees, the dew point 69, and the relative humidity 76%. The wind was southeast at 10 miles an hour. The pressure was 30.05 inches and falling. At Ponca City, it was mostly sunny. The temperature was 88, the dew point 69, and the relative humidity 53%. The wind was south at 13, gusting to 22. The pressure was 30.04 inches and falling. At Guthrie, it was cloudy. The temperature was 84, the dew point 69, and the relative humidity 60%. The wind was south at 10. The pressure was 30.04 inches and falling. Observations from around the region. Temperatures were between 83 and 91 degrees. At Oklahoma City, thunder was reported. It was mostly sunny at Wichita, Woodward, and Springfield. At Tulsa, it was partly sunny. At Dallas-Fort Worth, it was cloudy. Once again at 5 p.m., at Stillwater, light rain was falling. The temperature was 77. This is your weather radio station WNG654 in Stillwater, operating on a frequency of 162.50 MHz. Programming originates from the National

to 15 miles an hour. Saturday night, mostly clear. Lows in the mid-70s. South winds 5 to 10 miles an hour. Sunday, sunny. Highs in the mid-90s. Sunday night, mostly clear. Lows in the mid-70s. Monday, sunny, hot with highs around 100. Monday night, clear. Lows in the upper 70s. Heat index values up to 105 early until midnight. Tuesday, sunny, hot with highs 100 to 105. Tuesday night, mostly clear until midnight, then becoming partly cloudy. Lows in the upper 70s. Heat index values up to 105 early until midnight. Wednesday, sunny. Highs in the upper 90s. Wednesday night, mostly clear until midnight, then becoming partly cloudy. Lows in the mid-70s. Thursday, mostly sunny. Highs in the upper 90s. 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It's Stillwater, light rain was falling. The temperature was 77 degrees, the dew point 69, and the relative humidity 76%. The wind was southeast at 10 miles an hour. The pressure was 30.05 inches and falling. At Ponca City, it was mostly sunny. The temperature was 88, the dew point 69, and the relative humidity 53%. The wind was south at 13, gusting to 22. The pressure was 30.04 inches and falling. At Guthrie, it was cloudy. The temperature was 84, the dew point 69, and the relative humidity 60%. The wind was south at 10. The pressure was 30.04 inches and falling. Observations from around the region. Temperatures were between 83 and 91 degrees. At Oklahoma City, thunder was reported. It was mostly sunny at Wichita, Woodward, and Springfield. At Tulsa, it was partly sunny. At Dallas-Fort Worth, it was cloudy. Once again at 5 p.m., at Stillwater, light rain was falling. The temperature was 77. From the Norman Forecast Office, here is the forecast for Stillwater and surrounding area. Tonight, partly cloudy. A slight chance of showers and thunderstorms until midnight. Lows in the lower 70s. South winds 5 to 10 miles an hour. Chance of rain 20%. Friday, mostly sunny. A chance of showers and thunderstorms in the afternoon. Highs around 90. South winds 10 to 15 miles an hour. Chance of rain 30%. Friday night, mostly clear. Lows in the mid-70s. South winds 10 to 15 miles an hour. Saturday, sunny. Highs in the lower 90s. Southwest winds 10 to 15 miles an hour. Saturday night, mostly clear. Lows in the mid-70s. South winds 5 to 10 miles an hour. Sunday, sunny. Highs in the mid-90s. Sunday night, mostly clear. Lows in the mid-70s. Monday, sunny, hot with highs around 100. Monday night, clear. Lows in the upper 70s. Heat index values up to 105 early until midnight. Tuesday, sunny, hot with highs 100 to 105. Tuesday night, mostly clear until midnight, then becoming partly cloudy. Lows in the upper 70s. Heat index values up to 105 early until midnight. Wednesday, sunny. Highs in the upper 90s. Wednesday night, mostly clear until midnight, then becoming partly cloudy. Lows in the mid-70s. Thursday, mostly sunny. Highs in the upper 90s. 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At Stillwater, light rain was falling. The temperature was 77 degrees, the dew point 69, and the relative humidity 76%. The wind was southeast at 10 miles an hour. The pressure was 30.05 inches and falling. At Ponca City, it was mostly sunny. The temperature was 88, the dew point 69, and the relative humidity 53%. The wind was south at 13, gusting to 22. The pressure was 30.04 inches and falling.

At Guthrie, it was cloudy. The temperature was 84, the dew point 69, and the relative humidity 60%. The wind was south at 10. The pressure was 30.04 inches and falling. Observations from around the region. Temperatures were between 83 and 91 degrees. At Oklahoma City, thunder was reported. It was mostly sunny at Wichita, Woodward, and Springfield. At Tulsa, it was partly sunny. At Dallas-Fort Worth, it was cloudy. Once again at 5 p.m., at Stillwater, light rain was falling. The temperature was 77. From the Norman Forecast Office, here is the forecast for Stillwater and surrounding area. Tonight, partly cloudy. A slight chance of showers and thunderstorms until midnight. Lows in the lower 70s. South winds 5 to 10 miles an hour. Chance of rain 20%. Friday, mostly sunny. A chance of showers and thunderstorms in the afternoon. Highs around 90. South winds 10 to 15 miles an hour. Chance of rain 30%. Friday night, mostly clear. Lows in the mid-70s. South winds 10 to 15 miles an hour. Saturday, sunny. Highs in the lower 90s. Southwest winds 10 to 15 miles an hour. Saturday night, mostly clear. Lows in the mid-70s. South winds 5 to 10 miles an hour. Sunday, sunny. Highs in the mid-90s. Sunday night, mostly clear. Lows in the mid-70s. Monday, sunny, hot with highs around 100. Monday night, clear. Lows in the upper 70s. Heat index values up to 105 early until midnight. Tuesday, sunny, hot with highs 100 to 105. Tuesday night, mostly clear until midnight, then becoming partly cloudy. Lows in the upper 70s. Heat index values up to 105 early until midnight. Wednesday, sunny. Highs in the upper 90s. Wednesday night, mostly clear until midnight, then becoming partly cloudy. Lows in the mid-70s. Thursday, mostly sunny. Highs in the upper 90s. You are listening to Stillwater Weather Radio, NERR 5 p.m. weather observations. At Stillwater, light rain was falling. The temperature was 77 degrees, the dew point 69, and the relative humidity 76%. The wind was southeast at 10 miles an hour. The pressure was 30.05 inches and falling. At Ponca City, it was mostly sunny. The temperature was 88, the dew point 69, and the relative humidity 53%. The wind was south at 13, gusting to 22. The pressure was 30.04 inches and falling. At Guthrie, it was cloudy. The temperature was 84, the dew point 69, and the relative humidity 60%. The wind was south at 10. The pressure was 30.04 inches and falling. Observations from around the region. Temperatures were between 83 and 91 degrees. At Oklahoma City, thunder was reported. It was mostly sunny at Wichita, Woodward, and Springfield. At Tulsa, it was partly sunny. At Dallas-Fort Worth, it was cloudy. Once again at 5 p.m., at Stillwater, light rain was falling. The temperature was 77. From the Norman Forecast Office, here is the forecast for Stillwater and surrounding area. Tonight, partly cloudy. A slight chance of showers and thunderstorms until midnight. Lows in the lower 70s. South winds 5 to 10 miles an hour. Chance of rain 20%. Friday, mostly sunny. A chance of showers and thunderstorms in the afternoon. Highs around 90. South winds 10 to 15 miles an hour. Chance of rain 30%. Friday night, mostly clear. Lows in the mid-70s. South winds 10 to 15 miles an hour. Saturday, sunny. Highs in the lower 90s. Southwest winds 10 to 15 miles an hour. Saturday night, mostly clear. Lows in the mid-70s. South winds 5 to 10 miles an hour. Sunday, sunny. Highs in the mid-90s. Sunday night,

mostly clear. Lows in the mid-70s. Monday, sunny, hot with highs around 100. Monday night, clear. Lows in the upper 70s. Heat index values up to 105 early until midnight. Tuesday, sunny, hot with highs 100 to 105. Tuesday night, mostly clear until midnight, then becoming partly cloudy. Lows in the upper 70s. Heat index values up to 105 early until midnight. Wednesday, sunny. Highs in the upper 90s. Wednesday night, mostly clear until midnight, then becoming partly cloudy. Lows in the mid-70s. Thursday, mostly sunny. Highs in the upper 90s. 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At Stillwater, light rain was falling. The temperature was 77 degrees, the dew point 69, and the relative humidity 76%. The wind was southeast at 10 miles an hour. The pressure was 30.05 inches and falling. At Ponca City, it was mostly sunny. The temperature was 88, the dew point 69, and the relative humidity 53%. The wind was south at 13, gusting to 22. The pressure was 30.04 inches and falling. At Guthrie, it was cloudy. The temperature was 84, the dew point 69, and the relative humidity 60%. The wind was south at 10. The pressure was 30.04 inches and falling. Observations from around the region. Temperatures were between 83 and 91 degrees. At Oklahoma City, thunder was reported. It was mostly sunny at Wichita, Woodward, and Springfield. At Tulsa, it was partly sunny. At Dallas-Fort Worth, it was cloudy. Once again at 5 p.m., at Stillwater, light rain was falling. The temperature was 77. From the Norman Forecast Office, here is the forecast for Stillwater and surrounding area. Tonight, partly cloudy. A slight chance of showers and thunderstorms until midnight. Lows in the lower 70s. South winds 5 to 10 miles an hour. Chance of rain 20%. Friday, mostly sunny. A chance of showers and thunderstorms in the afternoon. Highs around 90. South winds 10 to 15 miles an hour. Chance of rain 30%. Friday night, mostly clear. Lows in the mid-70s. South winds 10 to 15 miles an hour. Saturday, sunny. Highs in the lower 90s. Southwest winds 10 to 15 miles an hour. Saturday night, mostly clear. Lows in the mid-70s. South winds 5 to 10 miles an hour. Sunday, sunny. Highs in the mid-90s. Sunday night, mostly clear. Lows in the mid-70s. Monday, sunny, hot with highs around 100. Monday night, clear. Lows in the upper 70s. Heat index values up to 105 early until midnight. Tuesday, sunny, hot with highs 100 to 105. Tuesday night, mostly clear until midnight, then becoming partly cloudy. Lows in the upper 70s. Heat index values up to 105 early until midnight. Wednesday, sunny. Highs in the upper 90s. Wednesday night, mostly clear until midnight, then becoming partly cloudy. Lows in the mid-70s. Thursday, mostly sunny. Highs in the upper 90s. 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At Stillwater, light rain was falling. The temperature was 77 degrees, the dew point 69, and the relative humidity 76%. The wind was southeast at 10 miles an hour. The pressure was 30.05 inches and falling. At Ponca City, it was mostly sunny. The temperature was 88, the dew point 69, and the relative humidity 53%. The wind was south at 13, gusting to 22. The pressure was 30.04 inches and falling.

at Guthrie, it was cloudy. The temperature was 84, the dew point 69, and the relative humidity 60%. The wind was south at 10. The pressure was 30.04 inches and falling. Observations from around the region. Temperatures were between 83 and 91 degrees. At Oklahoma City, thunder was reported. It was mostly sunny at Wichita, Woodward, and Springfield. At Tulsa, it was partly sunny. At Dallas-Fort Worth, it was cloudy. Once again at 5 p.m., at Stillwater, light rain was falling. The temperature was 77. From the Norman Forecast Office, here is the forecast for Stillwater and surrounding area. Tonight, partly cloudy. A slight chance of showers and thunderstorms until midnight. Lows in the lower 70s. South winds 5 to 10 miles an hour. Chance of rain 20%. Friday, mostly sunny. A chance of showers and thunderstorms in the afternoon. Highs around 90. South winds 10 to 15 miles an hour. Chance of rain 30%. Friday night, mostly clear. Lows in the mid-70s. South winds 10 to 15 miles an hour. Saturday, sunny. Highs in the lower 90s. Southwest winds 10 to 15 miles an hour. Saturday night, mostly clear. Lows in the mid-70s. South winds 5 to 10 miles an hour. Sunday, sunny. Highs in the mid-90s. Sunday night, mostly clear. Lows in the mid-70s. Monday, sunny, hot with highs around 100. Monday night, clear. Lows in the upper 70s. Heat index values up to 105 early until midnight. Tuesday, sunny, hot with highs 100 to 105. Tuesday night, mostly clear until midnight, then becoming partly cloudy. Lows in the upper sunny, hot with highs 100 to 105. Tuesday night, mostly clear until midnight, then becoming partly cloudy. Lows in the upper 70s. Heat index values up to 105 early until midnight. Wednesday, sunny. Highs in the upper 90s. Wednesday night, mostly clear until midnight, then becoming partly cloudy. Lows in the mid-70s. Thursday, mostly sunny. Highs in the upper 90s. 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At Stillwater, light rain was falling. The temperature was 77 degrees, the dew point 69, and the relative humidity 76%. The wind was southeast at 10 miles an hour. The pressure was 30.05 inches and falling. At Ponca City, it was mostly sunny. The temperature was 88, the dew point 69, and the relative humidity 53%. The wind was south at 13, gusting to 22. The pressure was 30.04 inches and falling. At Guthrie, it was cloudy. The temperature was 84, the dew point 69, and the relative humidity 60%. The wind was south at 10. The pressure was 30.04 inches and falling. Observations from around the region. Temperatures were between 83 and 91 degrees. At Oklahoma City, thunder was reported. It was mostly sunny at Wichita, Woodward, and Springfield. At Tulsa, it was partly sunny. At Dallas-Fort Worth, it was cloudy. Once again at 5 p.m., at Stillwater, light rain was falling. The temperature was 77. From the Norman Forecast Office, here is the forecast for Stillwater and surrounding area. Tonight, partly cloudy. A slight chance of showers and thunderstorms until midnight. Lows in the lower 70s. South winds 5 to 10 miles an hour. Chance of rain 20%. Friday, mostly sunny. A chance of showers and thunderstorms in the afternoon. Highs around 90. South winds 10 to 15 miles an hour. Chance of rain 30%. Friday night, mostly clear. Lows in the mid-70s. South winds 10 to 15 miles an hour. Saturday, sunny. Highs in the lower 90s. Southwest winds 10 to 15 miles an hour. Saturday night, mostly clear.

Lows in the mid-70s. South winds 5 to 10 miles an hour. Sunday, sunny. Highs in the mid-90s. Sunday night, mostly clear. Lows in the mid-70s. Monday, sunny, hot with highs around 100. Monday night, clear. Lows in the upper 70s. Heat index values up to 105 early until midnight. Tuesday, sunny, hot with highs 100 to 105. Tuesday night, mostly clear until midnight, then becoming partly cloudy. Lows in the upper 70s. Heat index values up to 105 early until midnight. Wednesday, sunny. Highs in the upper 90s. Wednesday night, mostly clear until midnight, then becoming partly cloudy. Lows in the mid-70s. Thursday, mostly sunny. Highs in the upper 90s. 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At Stillwater, light rain was falling. The temperature was 77 degrees, the dew point 69, and the relative humidity 76%. The wind was southeast at 10 miles an hour. The pressure was 30.05 inches and falling. At Ponca City, it was mostly sunny. The temperature was 88, the dew point 69, and the relative humidity 53%. The wind was south at 13, gusting to 22. The pressure was 30.04 inches and falling. At Guthrie, it was cloudy. The temperature was 84, the dew point 69, and the relative humidity 60%. The wind was south at 10. The pressure was 30.04 inches and falling. Observations from around the region. Temperatures were between 83 and 91 degrees. At Oklahoma City, thunder was reported. It was mostly sunny at Wichita, Woodward, and Springfield. At Tulsa, it was partly sunny. At Dallas-Fort Worth, it was cloudy. Once again at 5 p.m., at Stillwater, light rain was falling. The temperature was 77. From the Norman Forecast Office, here is the forecast for Stillwater and surrounding area. Tonight, partly cloudy. A slight chance of showers and thunderstorms until midnight. Lows in the lower 70s. South winds 5 to 10 miles an hour. Chance of rain 20%. Friday, mostly sunny. A chance of showers and thunderstorms in the afternoon. Highs around 90. South winds 10 to 15 miles an hour. Chance of rain 30%. Friday night, mostly clear. Lows in the mid-70s. South winds 10 to 15 miles an hour. Saturday, sunny. Highs in the lower 90s. Southwest winds 10 to 15 miles an hour. Saturday night, mostly clear. Lows in the mid-70s. South winds 5 to 10 miles an hour. Sunday, sunny. Highs in the mid-90s. Sunday night, mostly clear. Lows in the mid-70s. Monday, sunny, hot with highs around 100. Monday night, clear. Lows in the upper 70s. Heat index values up to 105 early until midnight. Tuesday, sunny, hot with highs 100 to 105. Tuesday night, mostly clear until midnight, then becoming partly cloudy. Lows in the upper 70s. Heat index values up to 105 early until midnight. Wednesday, sunny. Highs in the upper 90s. Wednesday night, mostly clear until midnight, then becoming partly cloudy. Lows in the mid-70s. Thursday, mostly sunny. Highs in the upper 90s. From the Norman Forecast Office, here is the forecast for Stillwater and surrounding area. Tonight, partly cloudy. A slight chance of showers and thunderstorms until midnight. Lows in the lower 70s. South winds 5 to 10 miles an hour. Chance of rain 20%. Friday, mostly sunny. A chance of showers and thunderstorms in the afternoon. Highs around 90. South winds 10 to 15 miles an hour. Chance of rain 30%. Friday night, mostly clear. Lows in the mid-70s. South winds 10 to 15 miles an hour. Saturday, sunny. Highs in the lower 90s.

southwest winds 10 to 15 miles an hour. Saturday night, mostly clear. Lows in the mid-70s. South winds 5 to 10 miles an hour. Sunday, sunny. Highs in the mid-90s. Sunday night, mostly clear. Lows in the mid-70s. Monday, sunny, hot with highs around 100. Monday night, clear. Lows in the upper 70s. Heat index values up to 105 early until midnight. Tuesday, sunny, hot with highs 100 to 105. Tuesday night, mostly clear until midnight, then becoming partly cloudy. Lows in the upper 70s. Heat index values up to 105 early until midnight. Wednesday, sunny. Highs in the upper 90s. Wednesday night, mostly clear until midnight, then becoming partly cloudy. Lows in the mid-70s. Thursday, mostly sunny. Highs in the upper 90s. You are listening to Stillwater Weather Radio, NERA 5 p.m. weather observations. It's Stillwater, light rain was falling. The temperature was 77 degrees, the dew point 69, and the relative humidity 76%. The wind was southeast at 10 miles an hour. The pressure was 30.05 inches and falling. At Ponca City, it was mostly sunny. The temperature was 88, the dew point 69, and the relative humidity 53%. The wind was south at 13, gusting to 22. The pressure was 30.04 inches and falling. At Guthrie, it was cloudy. The temperature was 84, the dew point 69, and the relative humidity 60%. The wind was south at 10. The pressure was 30.04 inches and falling. Observations from around the region. Temperatures were between 83 and 91 degrees. At Oklahoma City, thunder was reported. It was mostly sunny at Wichita, Woodward, and Springfield. At Tulsa, it was partly sunny. At Dallas-Fort Worth, it was cloudy. Once again at 5 p.m., at Stillwater, light rain was falling. The temperature was 77. From the Norman Forecast Office, here is the forecast for Stillwater and surrounding area. Tonight, partly cloudy. A slight chance of showers and thunderstorms until midnight. Lows in the lower 70s. South winds 5 to 10 miles an hour. Chance of rain 20%. Friday, mostly sunny. A chance of showers and thunderstorms in the afternoon. Highs around 90. South winds 10 to 15 miles an hour. Chance of rain 30%. Friday night, mostly clear. Lows in the mid-70s. South winds 10 to 15 miles an hour. Saturday, sunny. Highs in the lower 90s. Southwest winds 10 to 15 miles an hour. Saturday night, mostly clear. Lows in the mid-70s. South winds 5 to 10 miles an hour. Sunday, sunny. Highs in the mid-90s. Sunday night, mostly clear. Lows in the mid-70s. Monday, sunny, hot with highs around 100. Monday night, clear. Lows in the upper 70s. Heat index values up to 105 early until midnight. Tuesday, sunny, hot with highs 100 to 105. Tuesday night, mostly clear until midnight, then becoming partly cloudy. Lows in the upper 70s. Heat index values up to 105 early until midnight. Wednesday, sunny. Highs in the upper 90s. Wednesday night, mostly clear until midnight, then becoming partly cloudy. Lows in the mid-70s. Thursday, mostly sunny. Highs in the upper 90s. 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At Stillwater, light rain was falling. The temperature was 77 degrees, the dew point 69, and the relative humidity 76%. The wind was southeast at 10 miles an hour. The pressure was 30.05 inches and

0: At Ponca City,
1: it was mostly sunny. The temperature was 88, the dew point 69, and the relative humidity 53%. The wind was south at 13, gusting to 22. The pressure was 30.04 inches and falling. At Guthrie, it was cloudy. The temperature was 84, the dew point 69, and the relative humidity 60%. The wind was south at 10. The pressure was 30.04 inches and falling. Observations from around the region. Temperatures were between 83 and 91 degrees. At Oklahoma City, thunder was reported. It was mostly sunny at Wichita, Woodward, and Springfield. At Tulsa, it was partly sunny. At Dallas-Fort Worth, it was cloudy. Once again at 5 p.m., at Stillwater, light rain was falling. The temperature was 77. From the Norman Forecast Office, here is the forecast for Stillwater and surrounding area. Tonight, partly cloudy. A slight chance of showers and thunderstorms until midnight. Lows in the lower 70s. South winds 5 to 10 miles an hour. Chance of rain 20%. Friday, mostly sunny. A chance of showers and thunderstorms in the afternoon. Highs around 90. South winds 10 to 15 miles an hour. Chance of rain 30%. Friday night, mostly clear. Lows in the mid-70s. South winds 10 to 15 miles an hour. Saturday, sunny. Highs in the lower 90s. Southwest winds 10 to 15 miles an hour. Saturday night, mostly clear. Lows in the mid-70s. South winds 5 to 10 miles an hour. Sunday, sunny. Highs in the mid-90s. Sunday night, mostly clear. Lows in the mid-70s. Monday, sunny, hot with highs around 100. Monday night, clear. Lows in the upper 70s. Heat index values up to 105 early until midnight. Tuesday, sunny, hot with highs 100 to 105. Tuesday night, mostly clear until midnight, then becoming partly cloudy. Lows in the upper 70s. Heat index values up to 105 early until midnight. Wednesday, sunny. Highs in the upper 90s. Wednesday night, mostly clear until midnight, then becoming partly cloudy. Lows in the mid-70s. Thursday, mostly sunny. Highs in the upper 90s. You are listening to Stillwater Weather Radio, NERA 5 p.m. weather observations. At Stillwater, light rain was falling. The temperature was 77 degrees, the dew point 69, and the relative humidity 76%. The wind was southeast at 10 miles an hour. The pressure was 30.05 inches and falling. At Ponca City, it was mostly sunny. The temperature was 88, the dew point 69, and the relative humidity 53%. The wind was south at 13, gusting to 22. The pressure was 30.04 inches and falling. At Guthrie, it was cloudy. The temperature was 84, the dew point 69, and the relative humidity 60%. The wind was south at 10. The pressure was 30.04 inches and falling. Observations from around the region. Temperatures were between 83 and 91 degrees. At Oklahoma City, thunder was reported. It was mostly sunny at Wichita, Woodward, and Springfield. At Tulsa, it was partly sunny. At Dallas-Fort Worth, it was cloudy. Once again at 5 p.m., at Stillwater, light rain was falling. The temperature was 77. From the Norman Forecast Office, here is the forecast for Stillwater and surrounding area. Tonight, partly cloudy. A slight chance of showers and thunderstorms until midnight. Lows in the lower 70s. South winds 5 to 10 miles an hour. Chance of rain 20%. Friday, mostly sunny. A chance of showers and thunderstorms in the afternoon. Highs around 90. South winds 10 to 15 miles an hour. Chance of rain 30%. Friday night, mostly clear. Lows in the mid-70s. South winds 10 to 15 miles an hour. Saturday, sunny. Highs in the lower 90s.

lower 90s. Southwest winds 10 to 15 miles an hour. Saturday night, mostly clear. Lows in the mid-70s. South winds 5 to 10 miles an hour. Sunday, sunny. Highs in the mid-90s. Sunday night, mostly clear. Lows in the mid-70s. Monday, sunny, hot with highs around 100. Monday night, clear. Lows in the upper 70s. Heat index values up to 105 early until midnight. Tuesday, sunny, hot with highs 100 to 105. Tuesday night, mostly clear until midnight, then becoming partly cloudy. Lows in the upper 70s. Heat index values up to 105 early until midnight. Wednesday, sunny. Highs in the upper 90s. Wednesday night, mostly clear until midnight, then becoming partly cloudy. Lows in the mid-70s. Thursday, mostly sunny. Highs in the upper 90s. 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At Stillwater, light rain was falling. The temperature was 77 degrees, the dew point 69, and the relative humidity 76%. The wind was southeast at 10 miles an hour. The pressure was 30.05 inches and falling. At Ponca City, it was mostly sunny. The temperature was 88, the dew point 69, and the relative humidity 53%. The wind was south at 13, gusting to 22. The pressure was 30.04 inches and falling. At Guthrie, it was cloudy. The temperature was 84, the dew point 69, and the relative humidity 60%. The wind was south at 10. The pressure was 30.04 inches and falling. Observations from around the region. Temperatures were between 83 and 91 degrees. At Oklahoma City, thunder was reported. It was mostly sunny at Wichita, Woodward, and Springfield. At Tulsa, it was partly sunny. At Dallas-Fort Worth, it was cloudy. Once again at 5 p.m., at Stillwater, light rain was falling. The temperature was 77. You are listening to Stillwater Weather Radio, and here are 6 p.m. weather observations. At Stillwater, it was partly sunny. The temperature was 82 degrees, the dew point 70, and the relative humidity 66%. The wind was southeast at 8 miles an hour. The pressure was 30.04 inches and falling. At Guthrie, it was mostly sunny. The temperature was 85. The wind was south at 14. Observations from around the region. At Oklahoma City, thunder was reported with a temperature of 71. It was mostly sunny, with a temperature of 91 at Wichita and 85 at Springfield. It was partly sunny, with a temperature of 88 at Dallas-Fort Worth and 85 at Tulsa. Once again at 6 p.m., at Stillwater, it was partly sunny. The temperature was 82. From the Norman Forecast Office, here is the forecast for Stillwater and surrounding area. Tonight, partly cloudy. A slight chance of showers and thunderstorms until midnight. Lows in the lower 70s. South winds 5 to 10 miles an hour. Chance of rain 20%. Friday, mostly sunny. A chance of showers and thunderstorms in the afternoon. Highs around 90. South winds 10 to 15 miles an hour. Chance of rain 30%. Friday night, mostly clear. Lows in the mid-70s. South winds 10 to 15 miles an hour. Saturday, sunny. Highs in the lower 90s. Southwest winds 10 to 15 miles an hour. Saturday night, mostly clear. Lows in the mid-70s. South winds 5 to 10 miles an hour. Sunday, sunny. Highs in the mid-90s. Sunday night, mostly clear. Lows in the mid-70s. Monday, sunny, hot with highs around 100. Monday night, clear. Lows in the upper 70s. Heat index values up to 105 early until midnight. Tuesday, sunny, hot with highs 100 to 105. Tuesday night, mostly clear until midnight, then becoming partly cloudy. Lows in the upper 70s. Heat index values

to 105 early until midnight. Wednesday, sunny. Highs in the upper 90s. Wednesday night, mostly clear until midnight, then becoming partly cloudy. Lows in the mid 70s. Thursday, mostly sunny. Highs in the upper 90s. 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It's Stillwater. It was partly sunny. The temperature was 82 degrees, the dew point 70, and the relative humidity 66%. The wind was southeast at 8 miles an hour. The pressure was 30.04 inches and falling. At Guthrie, it was mostly sunny. The temperature was 85. The wind was south at 14. Observations from around the region. At Oklahoma City, thunder was reported with a temperature of 71. It was mostly sunny, with a temperature of 91 at Wichita and 85 at Springfield. It was partly sunny, with a temperature of 88 at Dallas-Fort Worth and 85 at Tulsa. Once again at 6 p.m., it's still water. It was partly sunny. The temperature was 82. From the Norman Forecast Office, here is the forecast for Stillwater and surrounding area. Tonight, partly cloudy. A slight chance of showers and thunderstorms until midnight. Lows in the lower 70s. South winds 5 to 10 miles an hour. Chance of rain 20%. Friday, mostly sunny. A chance of showers and thunderstorms in the afternoon. Highs around 90. South winds 10 to 15 miles an hour. Chance of rain 30%. Friday night, mostly clear. Lows in the mid-70s. South winds 10 to 15 miles an hour. Saturday, sunny. Highs in the lower 90s. Southwest winds 10 to 15 miles an hour. Saturday night, mostly clear. Lows in the mid-70s. South winds 5 to 10 miles an hour. Sunday, sunny. Highs in the mid-90s. Sunday night, mostly clear. Lows in the mid-70s. Monday, sunny, hot with highs around 100. Monday night, clear. Lows in the upper 70s. Heat index values up to 105 early until midnight. Tuesday, sunny, hot with highs 100 to 105. Tuesday night, mostly clear until midnight, then becoming partly cloudy. Lows in the upper 70s. Heat index values up to 105 early until midnight. Wednesday, sunny. Highs in the upper 90s. Wednesday night, mostly clear until midnight, then becoming partly cloudy. Lows in the mid-70s. Thursday, mostly sunny. Highs in the upper 90s. 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It's Stillwater. It was partly sunny. The temperature was 82 degrees, the dew point 70, and the relative humidity 66%. The wind was southeast at 8 miles an hour. The pressure was 30.04 inches and falling. At Guthrie, it was mostly sunny. The temperature was 85. The wind was south at 14. Observations from around the region. At Oklahoma City, thunder was reported with a temperature of 71. It was mostly sunny, with a temperature of 91 at Wichita and 85 at Springfield. It was partly sunny, with a temperature of 88 at Dallas-Fort Worth and 85 at Tulsa. Once again at 6 p.m., it's still water. It was partly sunny. The temperature was 82. From the Norman Forecast Office, here is the forecast for Stillwater and surrounding area. Tonight, partly cloudy. A slight chance of showers and thunderstorms until midnight. Lows in the lower 70s. South winds 5 to 10 miles an hour. Chance of rain 20%. Friday, mostly sunny. A chance of showers and thunderstorms in the afternoon. Highs around 90. South winds 10 to 15 miles an hour. Chance of rain 30%. Friday night, mostly clear. Lows in the mid-70s. South winds 10 to 15 miles an hour. Saturday, sunny. Highs in the lower 90s. Southwest winds 10 to 15 miles an hour. Saturday night, mostly clear. Lows in the mid-70s.

Winds 5 to 10 miles an hour. Sunday, sunny. Highs in the mid-90s. Sunday night, mostly clear. Lows in the mid-70s. Monday, sunny, hot with highs around 100. Monday night, clear. Lows in the upper 70s. Heat index values up to 105 early until midnight. Tuesday, sunny, hot with highs 100 to 105. Tuesday night, mostly clear until midnight, then becoming partly cloudy. Lows in the upper 70s. Heat index values up to 105 early until midnight. Wednesday, sunny. Highs in the upper 90s. Wednesday night, mostly clear until midnight, then becoming partly cloudy. Lows in the mid-70s. Thursday, mostly sunny. Highs in the upper 90s. You are listening to Stillwater Weather Radio, and here are 6 p.m. weather observations. It's Stillwater. It was partly sunny. The temperature was 82 degrees, the dew point 70, and the relative humidity 66%. The wind was southeast at 8 miles an hour. The pressure was 30.04 inches and falling. At Guthrie, it was mostly sunny. The temperature was 85. The wind was south at 14. Observations from around the region. At Oklahoma City, thunder was reported with a temperature of 71. It was mostly sunny, with a temperature of 91 at Wichita and 85 at Springfield. It was partly sunny, with a temperature of 88 at Dallas-Fort Worth and 85 at Tulsa. Once again at 6 p.m., at Stillwater, it was partly sunny. The temperature was 82. You are listening to Stillwater Weather Radio, and here are 6 p.m. weather observations. At Stillwater, it was cloudy. The temperature was 82 degrees, the dew point 70, and the relative humidity 66%. The wind was southeast at 8 miles an hour. The pressure was 30.04 inches and falling. At Ponca City, it was mostly sunny. The temperature was 86, the dew point 66, and the relative humidity 51%. The wind was south at 7. The pressure was 30.03 inches and falling. At Enid, it was mostly sunny. The temperature was 89, the dew point 70, and the relative humidity 54%. The wind was south at 12. The pressure was 29.97 inches and falling. At Guthrie, it was partly sunny. The temperature was 85, the dew point 70, and the relative humidity 60%. The wind was south at 14. The pressure was 30.02 inches and falling. Observations from around the region. At Oklahoma City, thunder was reported with a temperature of 71. At Wichita, it was mostly sunny with a temperature of 91. It was partly sunny with a temperature of 88 at Dallas-Fort Worth, 85 at Tulsa, and 85 at Springfield. Once again at 6 p.m., at Stillwater, it was cloudy. The temperature was 82. From the Norman Forecast Office, here is the forecast for Stillwater and surrounding area. Tonight, partly cloudy. A slight chance of showers and thunderstorms until midnight. Lows in the lower 70s. South winds 5 to 10 miles an hour. Chance of rain 20%. Friday, mostly sunny. A chance of showers and thunderstorms in the afternoon. Highs around 90. South winds 10 to 15 miles an hour. Chance of rain 30%. Friday night, mostly clear. Lows in the mid-70s. South winds 10 to 15 miles an hour. Saturday, sunny. Highs in the lower 90s. Southwest winds 10 to 15 miles an hour. Saturday night, mostly clear. Lows in the mid-70s. South winds 5 to 10 miles an hour. Sunday, sunny. Highs in the mid-90s. Sunday night, mostly clear. Lows in the mid-70s. Monday, sunny, hot with highs around 100. Monday night, clear. Lows in the upper 70s. Heat index values up to 105 early until midnight. Tuesday, sunny, hot with highs 100 to 105. Tuesday night, mostly clear until midnight, then becoming partly cloudy. Lows in the upper 70s. Heat index

of pressure was 30.04 inches and falling. At Ponca City, it was mostly sunny. The temperature was 86, the dew point 66, and the relative humidity 51%. The wind was south at 7. The pressure was 30.03 inches and falling. At Enid, it was mostly sunny. The temperature was 89, the dew point 70, and the relative humidity 54%. The wind was south at 12. The pressure was 29.97 inches and falling. At Guthrie, it was partly sunny. The temperature was 85, the dew point 70, and the relative humidity 60%. The wind was south at 14. The pressure was 30.02 inches and falling. Observations from around the region. At Oklahoma City, thunder was reported with a temperature of 71. At Wichita, it was mostly sunny with a temperature of 91. It was partly sunny with a temperature of 88 at Dallas-Fort Worth, 85 at Tulsa, and 85 at Springfield. Once again at 6 p.m., at Stillwater, it was cloudy. The temperature was 82. From the Norman Forecast Office, here is the forecast for Stillwater and surrounding area. Tonight, partly cloudy. A slight chance of showers and thunderstorms until midnight. Lows in the lower 70s. South winds 5 to 10 miles an hour. Chance of rain 20%. Friday, mostly sunny. A chance of showers and thunderstorms in the afternoon. Highs around 90. South winds 10 to 15 miles an hour. Chance of rain 30%. Friday night, mostly clear. Lows in the mid-70s. South winds 10 to 15 miles an hour. Saturday, sunny. Highs in the lower 90s. Southwest winds 10 to 15 miles an hour. Saturday night, mostly clear. Lows in the mid-70s. South winds 5 to 10 miles an hour. Sunday, sunny. Highs in the mid-90s. Sunday night, mostly clear. Lows in the mid-70s. Monday, sunny, hot with highs around 100. Monday night, clear. Lows in the upper 70s. Heat index values up to 105 early until midnight. Tuesday, sunny, hot with highs 100 to 105. Tuesday night, mostly clear until midnight, then becoming partly cloudy. Lows in the upper 70s. Heat index values up to 105 early until midnight. Wednesday, sunny. Highs in the upper 90s. Wednesday night, mostly clear until midnight, then becoming partly cloudy. Lows in the mid-70s. Thursday, mostly sunny. Highs in the upper 90s. You are listening to Stillwater Weather Radio, and here are 6 p.m. weather observations. At Stillwater, it was cloudy. The temperature was 82 degrees, the dew point 70, and the relative humidity 66%. The wind was southeast at 8 miles an hour. The pressure was 30.04 inches and falling. At Ponca City, it was mostly sunny. The temperature was 86, the dew point 66, and the relative humidity 51%. The wind was south at 7. The pressure was 30.03 inches and falling. At Enid, it was mostly sunny. The temperature was 89, the dew point 70, and the relative humidity 54%. The wind was south at 12. The pressure was 29.97 inches and falling. At Guthrie, it was partly sunny. The temperature was 85, the dew point 70, and the relative humidity 60%. The wind was south at 14. The pressure was 30.02 inches and falling. Observations from around the region. At Oklahoma City, thunder was reported with a temperature of 71. At Wichita, it was mostly sunny with a temperature of 91. It was partly sunny with a temperature of 88 at Dallas-Fort Worth, 85 at Tulsa, and 85 at Springfield. Once again at 6 p.m., at Stillwater, it was cloudy. The temperature was 82. From the Norman Forecast Office, here is the forecast for Stillwater and surrounding area. Tonight, partly cloudy. A slight chance of showers and thunderstorms until midnight. Lows in the lower 70s. South winds 5 to 10 miles an hour.

chance of rain 20%. Friday, mostly sunny. A chance of showers and thunderstorms in the afternoon. Highs around 90. South winds 10 to 15 miles an hour. Chance of rain 30%. Friday night, mostly clear. Lows in the mid-70s. South winds 10 to 15 miles an hour. Saturday, sunny. Highs in the lower 90s. Southwest winds 10 to 15 miles an hour. Saturday night, mostly clear. Lows in the mid-70s. South winds 5 to 10 miles an hour. Sunday, sunny. Highs in the mid-90s. Sunday night, mostly clear. Lows in the mid-70s. Monday, sunny, hot with highs around 100. Monday night, clear. Lows in the upper 70s. Heat index values up to 105 early until midnight. Tuesday, sunny, hot with highs 100 to 105. Tuesday night, mostly clear until midnight, then becoming partly cloudy. Lows in the upper 70s. Heat index values up to 105 early until midnight. Wednesday, sunny. Highs in the upper 90s. Wednesday night, mostly clear until midnight, then becoming partly cloudy. Lows in the mid-70s. Thursday, mostly sunny. Highs in the upper 90s. You are listening to Stillwater Weather Radio, and here are 6 p.m. weather observations. At Stillwater, it was cloudy. The temperature was 82 degrees, the dew point 70, and the relative humidity 66%. The wind was southeast at 8 miles an hour. The pressure was 30.04 inches and falling. At Ponca City, it was mostly sunny. The temperature was 86, the dew point 66, and the relative humidity 51%. The wind was south at 7. The pressure was 30.03 inches and falling. At Enid, it was mostly sunny. The temperature was 89, the dew point 70, and the relative humidity 54%. The wind was south at 12. The pressure was 29.97 inches and falling. At Guthrie, it was partly sunny. The temperature was 85, the dew point 70, and the relative humidity 60%. The wind was south at 14. The pressure was 30.02 inches and falling. Observations from around the region. At Oklahoma City, thunder was reported with a temperature of 71. At Wichita, it was mostly sunny with a temperature of 91. It was partly sunny with a temperature of 88 at Dallas-Fort Worth, 85 at Tulsa, and 85 at Springfield. Once again at 6 p.m., at Stillwater, it was cloudy. The temperature was 82. From the Norman Forecast Office, here is the forecast for Stillwater and surrounding area. Tonight, partly cloudy. A slight chance of showers and thunderstorms until midnight. Lows in the lower 70s. South winds 5 to 10 miles an hour. Chance of rain 20%. Friday, mostly sunny. A chance of showers and thunderstorms in the afternoon. Highs around 90. South winds 10 to 15 miles an hour. Chance of rain 30%. Friday night, mostly clear. Lows in the mid-70s. South winds 10 to 15 miles an hour. Saturday, sunny. Highs in the lower 90s. Southwest winds 10 to 15 miles an hour. Saturday night, mostly clear. Lows in the mid-70s. South winds 5 to 10 miles an hour. Sunday, sunny. Highs in the mid-90s. Sunday night, mostly clear. Lows in the mid-70s. Monday, sunny, hot with highs around 100. Monday night, clear. Lows in the upper 70s. Heat index values up to 105 early until midnight. Tuesday, sunny, hot with highs 100 to 105. Tuesday night, mostly clear until midnight, then becoming partly cloudy. Lows in the upper 70s. Heat index values up to 105 early until midnight. Wednesday, sunny. Highs in the upper 90s. Wednesday night, mostly clear until midnight, then becoming partly cloudy. Lows in the mid-70s. Thursday, mostly sunny. Highs in the upper 90s.

You are listening to Stillwater Weather Radio, and here are 6 p.m. weather observations. At Stillwater, it was cloudy. The temperature was 82 degrees, the dew point 70, and the relative humidity 66%. The wind was southeast at 8 miles an hour. The pressure was 30.04 inches and falling. At Ponca City, it was mostly sunny. The temperature was 86, the dew point 66, and the relative humidity 51%. The wind was south at 7. The pressure was 30.03 inches and falling. At Enid, it was mostly sunny. The temperature was 89, the dew point 70, and the relative humidity 54%. The wind was south at 12. The pressure was 29.97 inches and falling. At Guthrie, it was partly sunny. The temperature was 85, the dew point 70, and the relative humidity 60%. The wind was south at 14. The pressure was 30.02 inches and falling. Observations from around the region. At Oklahoma City, thunder was reported with a temperature of 71. At Wichita, it was mostly sunny with a temperature of 91. It was partly sunny with a temperature of 88 at Dallas-Fort Worth, 85 at Tulsa, and 85 at Springfield. Once again at 6 p.m., at Stillwater, it was cloudy. The temperature was 82. From the Norman Forecast Office, here is the forecast for Stillwater and surrounding area. Tonight, partly cloudy. A slight chance of showers and thunderstorms until midnight. Lows in the lower 70s. South winds 5 to 10 miles an hour. Chance of rain 20%. Friday, mostly sunny. A chance of showers and thunderstorms in the afternoon. Highs around 90. South winds 10 to 15 miles an hour. Chance of rain 30%. Friday night, mostly clear. Lows in the mid-70s. South winds 10 to 15 miles an hour. Saturday, sunny. Highs in the lower 90s. Southwest winds 10 to 15 miles an hour. Saturday night, mostly clear. Lows in the mid-70s. South winds 5 to 10 miles an hour. Sunday, sunny. Highs in the mid-90s. Sunday night, mostly clear. Lows in the mid-70s. Monday, sunny, hot with highs around 100. Monday night, clear. Lows in the upper 70s. Heat index values up to 105 early until midnight. Tuesday, sunny, hot with highs 100 to 105. Tuesday night, mostly clear until midnight, then becoming partly cloudy. Lows in the upper 70s. Heat index values up to 105 early until midnight. Wednesday, sunny. Highs in the upper 90s. Wednesday night, mostly clear until midnight, then becoming partly cloudy. Lows in the mid-70s. Thursday, mostly sunny. Highs in the upper 90s. 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At Stillwater, it was cloudy. The temperature was 82 degrees, the dew point 70, and the relative humidity 66%. The wind was southeast at 8 miles an hour. The pressure was 30.04 inches and falling. At Ponca City, it was mostly sunny. The temperature was 86, the dew point 66, and the relative humidity 51%. The wind was south at 7. The pressure was 30.03 inches and falling. At Enid, it was mostly sunny. The temperature was 89, the dew point 70, and the relative humidity 54%. The wind was south at 12. The pressure was 29.97 inches and falling. At Guthrie, it was partly sunny. The temperature was 85, the dew point 70, and the relative humidity 60%. The wind was south at 14. The pressure was 30.02 inches and falling. Observations from around the region. At Oklahoma City, thunder was reported with a temperature of 71. At Wichita, it was mostly

partly sunny, with a temperature of 91. It was partly sunny, with a temperature of 88 at Dallas-Fort Worth, 85 at Tulsa, and 85 at Springfield. Once again at 6 p.m., at Stillwater, it was cloudy. The temperature was 82. From the Norman Forecast Office, here is the forecast for Stillwater and surrounding area. Tonight, partly cloudy. A slight chance of showers and thunderstorms until midnight. Lows in the lower 70s. South winds 5 to 10 miles an hour. Chance of rain 20%. Friday, mostly sunny. A chance of showers and thunderstorms in the afternoon. Highs around 90. South winds 10 to 15 miles an hour. Chance of rain 30%. Friday night, mostly clear. Lows in the mid-70s. South winds 10 to 15 miles an hour. Saturday, sunny. Highs in the lower 90s. Southwest winds 10 to 15 miles an hour. Saturday night, mostly clear. Lows in the mid-70s. South winds 5 to 10 miles an hour. Sunday, sunny. Highs in the mid-90s. Sunday night, mostly clear. Lows in the mid-70s. Monday, sunny, hot with highs around 100. Mid-90s. Sunday night, mostly clear. Lows in the mid-70s. Monday, sunny, hot with highs around 100. Monday night, clear. Lows in the upper 70s. Heat index values up to 105 early until midnight. Tuesday, sunny, hot with highs 100 to 105. Tuesday night, mostly clear until midnight, then becoming partly cloudy. Lows in the upper 70s. Heat index values up to 105 early until midnight. Wednesday, sunny. Highs in the upper 90s. Wednesday night, mostly clear until midnight, then becoming partly cloudy. Lows in the mid-70s. Thursday, mostly sunny. Highs in the upper 90s. You are listening to Stillwater Weather Radio, and here are 6 p.m. weather observations. At Stillwater, it was cloudy. The temperature was 82 degrees, the dew point 70, and the relative humidity 66%. The wind was southeast at 8 miles an hour. The pressure was 30.04 inches and falling. At Ponca City, it was mostly sunny. The temperature was 86, the dew point 66, and the relative humidity 51%. The wind was south at 7. The pressure was 30.03 inches and falling. At Enid, it was mostly sunny. The temperature was 89, the dew point 70, and the relative humidity 54%. The wind was south at 12. The pressure was 29.97 inches and falling. At Guthrie, it was partly sunny. The temperature was 85, the dew point 70, and the relative humidity 60%. The wind was south at 14. The pressure was 30.02 inches and falling. Observations from around the region. At Oklahoma City, thunder was reported with a temperature of 71. At Wichita, it was mostly sunny with a temperature of 91. It was partly sunny with a temperature of 88 at Dallas-Fort Worth, 85 at Tulsa, and 85 at Springfield. Once again at 6 p.m., at Stillwater, it was cloudy. The temperature was 82. From the Norman Forecast Office, here is the forecast for Stillwater and surrounding area. Tonight, partly cloudy. A slight chance of showers and thunderstorms until midnight. Lows in the lower 70s. South winds 5 to 10 miles an hour. Chance of rain 20%. Friday, mostly sunny. A chance of showers and thunderstorms in the afternoon. Highs around 90. South winds 10 to 15 miles an hour. Chance of rain 30%. Friday night, mostly clear. Lows in the mid-70s. South winds 10 to 15 miles an hour. Saturday, sunny. Highs in the lower 90s. Southwest winds 10 to 15 miles an hour. Saturday night, mostly clear. Lows in the mid-70s. South winds 5 to 10 miles an hour. Sunday, sunny. Highs in the mid-90s. Sunday night, mostly clear. Lows in the mid-70s.

Monday, sunny, hot with highs around 100. Monday night, clear. Lows in the upper 70s. Heat index values up to 105 early until midnight. Tuesday, sunny, hot with highs 100 to 105. Tuesday night, mostly clear until midnight, then becoming partly cloudy. Lows in the upper 70s. Heat index values up to 105 early until midnight. Wednesday, sunny. Highs in the upper 90s. Wednesday night, mostly clear until midnight, then becoming partly cloudy. Lows in the mid 70s. Thursday, mostly sunny. Highs in the upper 90s. You are listening to Stillwater Weather Radio, and here are 6 p.m. weather observations. It's Stillwater, it was cloudy. The temperature was 82 degrees, the dew point 70, and the relative humidity 66%. The wind was southeast at 8 miles an hour. The pressure was 30.04 inches and falling. At Ponca City, it was mostly sunny. The temperature was 86, the dew point 66, and the relative humidity 51%. The wind was south at 7. The pressure was 30.03 inches and falling. At Enid, it was mostly sunny. The temperature was 89, the dew point 70, and the relative humidity 54%. The wind was south at 12. The pressure was 29.97 inches and falling. At Guthrie, it was partly sunny. The temperature was 85, the dew point 70, and the relative humidity 60%. The wind was south at 14. The pressure was 30.02 inches and falling. Observations from around the region. At Oklahoma City, thunder was reported with a temperature of 71. At Wichita, it was mostly sunny with a temperature of 91. It was partly sunny with a temperature of 88 at Dallas-Fort Worth, 85 at Tulsa, and 85 at Springfield. Once again at 6 p.m., it's Stillwater, it was cloudy. The temperature was 82. From the Norman Forecast Office, here is the forecast for Stillwater and surrounding area. Tonight, partly cloudy. A slight chance of showers and thunderstorms until midnight. Lows in the lower 70s. South winds 5 to 10 miles an hour. Chance of rain 20%. Friday, mostly sunny. A chance of showers and thunderstorms in the afternoon. Highs around 90. South winds 10 to 15 miles an hour. Chance of rain 30%. Friday night, mostly clear. Lows in the mid-70s. South winds 10 to 15 miles an hour. Saturday, sunny. Highs in the lower 90s. Southwest winds 10 to 15 miles an hour. Saturday night, mostly clear. Lows in the mid-70s. South winds 5 to 10 miles an hour. Sunday, sunny. Highs in the mid-90s. Sunday night, mostly clear. Lows in the mid-70s. Monday, sunny, hot with highs around 100. Monday night, clear. Lows in the upper 70s. Heat index values up to 105 early until midnight. Tuesday, sunny, hot with highs 100 to 105. Tuesday night, mostly clear until midnight, then becoming partly cloudy. Lows in the upper 70s. Heat index values up to 105 early until midnight. Wednesday, sunny. Highs in the upper 90s. Wednesday night, mostly clear until midnight, then becoming partly cloudy. Lows in the mid-70s. Thursday, mostly sunny. Highs in the upper 90s. You are listening to Stillwater Weather Radio, and here are 6 p.m. weather observations. It's Stillwater, it was cloudy. The temperature was 82 degrees, the dew point 70, and the relative humidity 66%. The wind was southeast at 8 miles an hour. The pressure was 30.04 inches and falling. At Ponca City, it was mostly sunny. The temperature was 86, the dew point 66, and the relative humidity 51%. The wind was south at 7. The pressure was 30.03 inches and falling. At Enid, it was mostly sunny. The temperature was 89, the dew point 70, and the relative humidity 54%. The wind was south at 12.

The pressure was 29.97 inches and falling. At Guthrie, it was partly sunny. The temperature was 85, the dew point 70, and the relative humidity 60%. The wind was south at 14. The pressure was 30.02 inches and falling. Observations from around the region. At Oklahoma City, thunder was reported with a temperature of 71. At Wichita, it was mostly sunny with a temperature of 91. It was partly sunny with a temperature of 88 at Dallas-Fort Worth, 85 at Tulsa, and 85 at Springfield. Once again at 6 p.m., at Stillwater, it was cloudy. The temperature was 82. From the Norman Forecast Office, here is the forecast for Stillwater and surrounding area. Tonight, partly cloudy. A slight chance of showers and thunderstorms until midnight. Lows in the lower 70s. South winds 5 to 10 miles an hour. Chance of rain 20%. Friday, mostly sunny. A chance of showers and thunderstorms in the afternoon. Highs around 90. South winds 10 to 15 miles an hour. Chance of rain 30%. Friday night, mostly clear. Lows in the mid-70s. South winds 10 to 15 miles an hour. Saturday, sunny. Highs in the lower 90s. Southwest winds 10 to 15 miles an hour. Saturday night, mostly clear. Lows in the mid-70s. South winds 5 to 10 miles an hour. Sunday, sunny. Highs in the mid-90s. Sunday night, mostly clear. Lows in the mid-70s. Monday, sunny, hot with highs around 100. Monday night, clear. Lows in the upper 70s. Heat index values up to 105 early until midnight. Tuesday, sunny, hot with highs 100 to 105. Tuesday night, mostly clear until midnight, then becoming partly cloudy. Lows in the upper 70s. Heat index values up to 105 early until midnight. Wednesday, sunny. Highs in the upper 90s. Wednesday night, mostly clear until midnight, then becoming partly cloudy. Lows in the mid-70s. Thursday, mostly sunny. Highs in the upper 90s. 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At Stillwater, it was cloudy. The temperature was 82 degrees, the dew point 70, and the relative humidity 66%. The wind was southeast at 8 miles an hour. The pressure was 30.04 inches and falling. At Ponca City, it was mostly sunny. The temperature was 86, the dew point 66, and the relative humidity 51%. The wind was south at 7. The pressure was 30.03 inches and falling. At Enid, it was mostly sunny. The temperature was 89, the dew point 70, and the relative humidity 54%. The wind was south at 12. The pressure was 29.97 inches and falling. At Guthrie, it was partly sunny. The temperature was 85, the dew point 70, and the relative humidity 60%. The wind was south at 14. The pressure was 30.02 inches and falling. Observations from around the region. At Oklahoma City, thunder was reported with a temperature of 71. At Wichita, it was mostly sunny with a temperature of 91. It was partly sunny with a temperature of 88 at Dallas-Fort Worth, 85 at Tulsa, and 85 at Springfield. Once again at 6 p.m., at Stillwater, it was cloudy. The temperature was 82. From the Norman Forecast Office, here is the forecast for Stillwater and surrounding area. Tonight, partly cloudy. A slight chance of showers and thunderstorms until midnight. Lows in the lower 70s. South winds 5 to 10 miles an hour. Chance of rain 20%. Friday, mostly sunny. A chance of showers and thunderstorms in the afternoon. Highs around 90. South winds 10 to 15 miles an hour.

Chance of rain 30%. Friday night, mostly clear. Lows in the mid-70s. South winds 10 to 15 miles an hour. Saturday, sunny. Highs in the lower 90s. Southwest winds 10 to 15 miles an hour. Saturday night, mostly clear. Lows in the mid-70s. South winds 5 to 10 miles an hour. Sunday, sunny. Highs in the mid-90s. Sunday night, mostly clear. Lows in the mid-70s. Monday, sunny, hot with highs around 100. Monday night, clear. Lows in the upper 70s. Heat index values up to 105 early until midnight. Tuesday, sunny, hot with highs 100 to 105. Tuesday night, mostly clear until midnight, then becoming partly cloudy. Lows in the upper 70s. Heat index values up to 105 early until midnight. Wednesday, sunny. Highs in the upper 90s. Wednesday night, mostly clear until midnight, then becoming partly cloudy. Lows in the mid-70s. Thursday, mostly sunny. Highs in the upper 90s. You are listening to Stillwater Weather Radio, and here are 6 p.m. weather observations. It's Stillwater. It was cloudy. The temperature was 82 degrees, the dew point 70, and the relative humidity 66%. The wind was southeast at 8 miles an hour. The pressure was 30.04 inches and falling. At Ponca City, it was mostly sunny. The temperature was 86, the dew point 66, and the relative humidity 51%. The wind was south at 7. The pressure was 30.03 inches and falling. At Enid, it was mostly sunny. The temperature was 89, the dew point 70, and the relative humidity 54%. The wind was south at 12. The pressure was 29.97 inches and falling. At Guthrie, it was partly sunny. The temperature was 85, the dew point 70, and the relative humidity 60%. The wind was south at 14. The pressure was 30.02 inches and falling. Observations from around the region. At Oklahoma City, thunder was reported with a temperature of 71. At Wichita, it was mostly sunny with a temperature of 91. It was partly sunny with a temperature of 88 at Dallas-Fort Worth, 85 at Tulsa, and 85 at Springfield. Once again at 6 p.m., at Stillwater, it was cloudy. The temperature was 82. From the Norman Forecast Office, here is the forecast for Stillwater and surrounding area. Tonight, partly cloudy. A slight chance of showers and thunderstorms until midnight. Lows in the lower 70s. South winds 5 to 10 miles an hour. Chance of rain 20%. Friday, mostly sunny. A chance of showers and thunderstorms in the afternoon. Highs around 90. South winds 10 to 15 miles an hour. Chance of rain 30%. Friday night, mostly clear. Lows in the mid-70s. South winds 10 to 15 miles an hour. Saturday, sunny. Highs in the lower 90s. Southwest winds 10 to 15 miles an hour. Saturday night, mostly clear. Lows in the mid-70s. South winds 5 to 10 miles an hour. Sunday, sunny. Highs in the mid-90s. Sunday night, mostly clear. Lows in the mid-70s. Monday, sunny, hot with highs around 100. Monday night, clear. Lows in the upper 70s. Heat index values up to 105 early until midnight. Tuesday, sunny, hot with highs 100 to 105. Tuesday night, mostly clear until midnight, then becoming partly cloudy. Lows in the upper 70s. Heat index values up to 105 early until midnight. Wednesday, sunny. Highs in the upper 90s. Wednesday night, mostly clear until midnight, then becoming partly cloudy. Lows in the mid-70s. Thursday, mostly sunny. Highs in the upper 90s. You are listening to Stillwater Weather Radio, and here are 6 p.m. weather observations. At Stillwater, it was cloudy. The temperature was 82 degrees, the dew point 70, and the relative humidity

Humidity 66%. The wind was southeast at 8 miles an hour. The pressure was 30.04 inches and falling. At Ponca City, it was mostly sunny. The temperature was 86, the dew point 66, and the relative humidity 51%. The wind was south at 7. The pressure was 30.03 inches and falling. At Enid, it was mostly sunny. The temperature was 89, the dew point 70, and the relative humidity 54%. The wind was south at 12. The pressure was 29.97 inches and falling. At Guthrie, it was partly sunny. The temperature was 85, the dew point 70, and the relative humidity 60%. The wind was south at 14. The pressure was 30.02 inches and falling. Observations from around the region. At Oklahoma City, thunder was reported with a temperature of 71. At Wichita, it was mostly sunny with a temperature of 91. It was partly sunny with a temperature of 88 at Dallas-Fort Worth, 85 at Tulsa, and 85 at Springfield. Once again at 6 p.m., at Stillwater, it was cloudy. The temperature was 82. From the Norman Forecast Office, here is the forecast for Stillwater and surrounding area. Tonight, partly cloudy. A slight chance of showers and thunderstorms until midnight. Lows in the lower 70s. South winds 5 to 10 miles an hour. Chance of rain 20%. Friday, mostly sunny. A chance of showers and thunderstorms in the afternoon. Highs around 90. South winds 10 to 15 miles an hour. Chance of rain 30%. Friday night, mostly clear. Lows in the mid-70s. South winds 10 to 15 miles an hour. Saturday, sunny. Highs in the lower 90s. Southwest winds 10 to 15 miles an hour. Saturday night, mostly clear. Lows in the mid-70s. South winds 5 to 10 miles an hour. Sunday, sunny. Highs in the mid-90s. Sunday night, mostly clear. Lows in the mid-70s. Monday, sunny, hot with highs around 100. Monday night, clear. Lows in the upper 70s. Heat index values up to 105 early until midnight. Tuesday, sunny, hot with highs 100 to 105. Tuesday night, mostly clear until midnight, then becoming partly cloudy. Lows in the upper 70s. Heat index values up to 105 early until midnight. Wednesday, sunny. Highs in the upper 90s. Wednesday night, mostly clear until midnight, then becoming partly cloudy. Lows in the mid-70s. Thursday, mostly sunny. Highs in the upper 90s. You are listening to Stillwater Weather Radio, and here are 6 p.m. weather observations. At Stillwater, it was cloudy. The temperature was 82 degrees, the dew point 70, and the relative humidity 66%. The wind was southeast at 8 miles an hour. The pressure was 30.04 inches and falling. At Ponca City, it was mostly sunny. The temperature was 86, the dew point 66, and the relative humidity 51%. The wind was south at 7. The pressure was 30.03 inches and falling. At Enid, it was mostly sunny. The temperature was 89, the dew point 70, and the relative humidity 54%. The wind was south at 12. The pressure was 29.97 inches and falling. At Guthrie, it was partly sunny. The temperature was 85, the dew point 70, and the relative humidity 60%. The wind was south at 14. The pressure was 30.02 inches and falling. Observations from around the region. At Oklahoma City, thunder was reported with a temperature of 71. At Wichita, it was mostly sunny with a temperature of 91. It was partly sunny with a temperature of 88 at Dallas-Fort Worth, 85 at Tulsa, and 85 at Springfield. Once again at 6 p.m., at Stillwater, it was cloudy. The temperature was 82. From the Norman Forecast Office, here is the forecast for Stillwater and surrounding area. Tonight, partly cloudy. A slight chance of showers and thunderstorms until midnight.

lows in the lower 70s. South winds 5 to 10 miles an hour. Chance of rain 20%. Friday, mostly sunny. A chance of showers and thunderstorms in the afternoon. Highs around 90. South winds 10 to 15 miles an hour. Chance of rain 30%. Friday night, mostly clear. Lows in the mid-70s. South winds 10 to 15 miles an hour. Saturday, sunny. Highs in the lower 90s. Southwest winds 10 to 15 miles an hour. Saturday night, mostly clear. Lows in the mid-70s. South winds 5 to 10 miles an hour. Sunday, sunny. Highs in the mid-90s. Sunday night, mostly clear. Lows in the mid-70s. Monday, sunny, hot with highs around 100. Monday night, clear. Lows in the upper 70s. Heat index values up to 105 early until midnight. Tuesday, sunny, hot with highs 100 to 105. Tuesday night, mostly clear until midnight, then becoming partly cloudy. Lows in the upper 70s. Heat index values up to 105 early until midnight. Wednesday, sunny. Highs in the upper 90s. Wednesday night, mostly clear until midnight, then becoming partly cloudy. Lows in the mid-70s. Thursday, mostly sunny. Highs in the upper 90s. 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It's Stillwater, it was cloudy. The temperature was 82 degrees, the dew point 70, and the relative humidity 66%. The wind was southeast at 8 miles an hour. The pressure was 30.04 inches and falling. At Ponca City, it was mostly sunny. The temperature was 86, the dew point 66, and the relative humidity 51%. The wind was south at 7. The pressure was 30.03 inches and falling. At Enid, it was mostly sunny. The temperature was 89, the dew point 70, and the relative humidity 54%. The wind was south at 12. The pressure was 29.97 inches and falling. At Guthrie, it was partly sunny. The temperature was 85, the dew point 70, and the relative humidity 60%. The wind was south at 14. The pressure was 30.02 inches and falling. Observations from around the region. At Oklahoma City, thunder was reported with a temperature of 71. At Wichita, it was mostly sunny with a temperature of 91. It was partly sunny with a temperature of 88 at Dallas-Fort Worth, 85 at Tulsa, and 85 at Springfield. Once again at 6 p.m., at Stillwater, it was cloudy. The temperature was 82. This is your weather radio station WNG654 in Stillwater, operating on a frequency of 162.50 MHz. 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From the Norman Forecast Office, here is the forecast for Stillwater and surrounding area. Tonight, partly cloudy. A slight chance of showers and thunderstorms until midnight. Lows in the lower 70s. South winds 5 to 10 miles an hour. Chance of rain 20%. Friday, mostly sunny. A chance of showers and thunderstorms in the afternoon. Highs around 90. South winds 10 to 15 miles an hour. Chance of rain 30%. Friday night, mostly clear. Lows in the mid-70s. South winds 10 to 15 miles an hour. Saturday, sunny. Highs in the lower 90s. Southwest winds 10 to 15 miles an hour. Saturday night, mostly clear. Lows in the mid-70s. South winds 5 to 10 miles an hour. Sunday, sunny. Highs in the mid-90s. Sunday night, mostly clear. Lows in the mid-70s. Monday, sunny, hot with highs around 100. Monday night, clear. Lows in the upper 70s. Heat index values up to 105 early until midnight. Tuesday, sunny, hot with highs 100 to 105. Tuesday night, mostly clear until midnight, then becoming partly cloudy. Lows in the upper